heat index values over 100 degrees are likely 60 to 70% chance on Tuesday west of Interstate 55 and over all of central and southeast Illinois on Wednesday. There is a level 1 of 5 marginal risk for severe thunderstorms Tuesday night into Wednesday morning. Another round of potentially strong thunderstorms could occur Wednesday night, mainly northwest of Rushville to Bloomington line. The highest chance 60 to 70% of storms will occur on Thursday along a cold front. There is a 15 to 30% risk for severe weather with those storms. Spotter information statement, spotter activation is not anticipated tonight. When flooding is a threat, keep these safety rules in mind. Never walk or drive across flood waters. It only takes 12 to 18 inches of water to sweep a vehicle off the road, and only 6 inches of moving water to knock over an adult. Do not drive around barricades. The road is closed for a reason. Most flood fatalities occur in vehicles. Besides your safety, you also put the lives of first responders at risk. If you live in a flood-prone area, or are camping in a low-lying area, move to higher ground. If you have water in your home, do not go into a room if standing water covers electrical outlets. Stay out of water that may have electricity in it. Flood warning now in effect until 10:45 p.m. this evening. What? Flooding caused by excessive rainfall continues. Where? A portion of east central Illinois, including the following county, Vermilion. When? Until 10:45 p.m. The following impacts are expected: flooding of rivers, creeks, streams, and other low-lying and flood-prone locations is imminent or occurring. Numerous roads remain closed due to flooding. It will take several hours for all the water from these storms to work through local drainage systems in urban areas. Additional details, at 6:42 p.m., emergency management reported flooding in the warned area. Flooding is already occurring. Between 4 and 7.5 inches of rain have fallen. This includes the following streams and drainages: La Creek, Vermilion River, and Stony Creek. Additional rainfall amounts up to 1 inch are possible in the warned area. Some locations that will experience flooding include Danville. http://for safety information, visit www.weather.gov/safety/flood. Turn around, don't drown when encountering flooded roads. Most flood deaths occur in vehicles. The time is currently 7:04 p.m. Central Daylight Time. 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The following is a summary of watches, warnings, and advisories in effect for the WXJ76 listening area. Aerial flood warning has been extended until 10:45 p.m. for the following county, Vermilion, Illinois. At 7 p.m. at the Champaign Airport, skies were cloudy. The temperature was 80 degrees, the dew point was 73, and the relative humidity was 79%. The heat index was 84. The wind was calm. The pressure was 29.91 inches and steady. Elsewhere around the area, skies ranged from mostly sunny to partly sunny. It was 76 at Peoria, 80 at Bloomington, 81 at Rantoul, and 84 at Paris. Terre Haute reported 84, Mattoon reported 84, Decatur reported 84, and Springfield reported 86. And once again at 7 p.m. at the Champaign Airport, under cloudy skies, the temperature was 80, and the heat index was 84. When flooding is a threat, keep these safety rules in mind. Never walk or drive across flood waters. It only takes 12 to 18 inches of water to sweep a vehicle off the road, and only 6 inches of moving water to knock over an adult. Do not drive around barricades. The road is closed for a reason. Most flood fatalities occur in vehicles. Besides your safety, you also put the lives of first responders at risk. If you live in a flood-prone area, or are camping in a low-lying area, move to higher ground. If you have water in your home, do not go into a room if standing water covers electrical outlets. Stay out of water that may have electricity in it. 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Programming originates from NOAA's National Weather Service office in Lincoln, and transmits from the WCIA television tower near Seymour.

Columbia. Aerial flood warning has been extended until 10:45 p.m. for the following county, Vermilion, Illinois. At 7 p.m. at the Champaign Airport, skies were cloudy. The temperature was 80 degrees, the dew point was 73, and the relative humidity was 79%. The heat index was 84. The wind was calm. The pressure was 29.91 inches and steady. Elsewhere around the area, skies ranged from mostly sunny to partly sunny. It was 76 at Peoria, 80 at Bloomington, 81 at Rantoul, and 84 at Paris. Terre Haute reported 84, Mattoon reported 84, Decatur reported 84, and Springfield reported 86. And once again at 7 p.m. at the Champaign Airport, under cloudy skies, the temperature was 80, and the heat index was 84. When flooding is a threat, keep these safety rules in mind. Never walk or drive across flood waters. It only takes 12 to 18 inches of water to sweep a vehicle off the road, and only 6 inches of moving water to knock over an adult. Do not drive around barricades. The road is closed for a reason. Most flood fatalities occur in vehicles. Besides your safety, you also put the lives of first responders at risk. If you live in a flood-prone area, or are camping in a low-lying area, move to higher ground. If you have water in your home, do not go into a room if standing water covers electrical outlets. Stay out of water that may have electricity in it. The time is currently 7:18 p.m. Central Daylight Time. 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The following is a summary of watches, warnings and advisories in effect. For the WXJ76 listening area, aerial flood warning has been extended until 10:45 p.m. for the following county, Vermilion, Illinois. At 7 p.m. at the Champaign Airport, skies were cloudy. The temperature was 80 degrees, the dew point was 73, and the relative humidity was 79%. The heat index was 84. The wind was calm. The pressure was 29.91 inches and steady. Elsewhere around the area, skies ranged from mostly sunny to partly sunny. It was 76 at Peoria, 80 at Bloomington, 81 at Rantoul, and 84 at Paris. Terre Haute reported 84, Mattoon reported 84, Decatur reported 84, and Springfield reported 86. And once again at 7 p.m. at the Champaign Airport, under cloudy skies, the temperature was 80, and the heat index was 84. When flooding is a threat, keep these safety rules in mind. Never walk or drive across flood waters. It only takes 12 to 18 inches of water to sweep a vehicle off the road, and only 6 inches of moving water to knock over an adult. Do not drive around barricades. The road is closed for a reason. Most flood fatalities occur in vehicles. Besides your safety, you also put the lives of first responders at risk. If you live in a flood-prone area, or are camping in a low-lying area, move to higher ground. If you have water in your home, do not go into a room if standing water covers electrical outlets. Stay out of water that may have electricity in it. The time is currently 7:20 p.m. Central Daylight Time. 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The following is a summary of watches, warnings and advisories in effect. For the WXJ76 listening area, aerial flood warning has been extended until 10:45 p.m. for the following county, Vermilion, Illinois. At 7 p.m. at the Champaign Airport, skies were partly sunny. The temperature was 80 degrees, the dew point was 72, and the relative humidity was 76%. The heat index was 84. The wind was east at 5 miles an hour. The pressure was 29.91 inches and steady. Elsewhere around the area, skies ranged from mostly sunny to partly sunny. It was 76 at Peoria, 80 at Bloomington, 81 at Rantoul, and 84 at Paris. Terre Haute reported 84, Mattoon reported 84, Decatur reported 84, and Springfield reported 86. And once again at 7 p.m. at the Champaign Airport, under partly sunny skies, the temperature was 80, and the heat index was 84. When flooding is a threat, keep these safety rules in mind. Never walk or drive across flood waters.
It only takes 12 to 18 inches of water to sweep a vehicle off the road, and only 6 inches of moving water to knock over an adult. Do not drive around barricades. The road is closed for a reason. Most flood fatalities occur in vehicles. Besides your safety, you also put the lives of first responders at risk. If you live in a flood-prone area, or are camping in a low-lying area, move to higher ground. If you have water in your home, do not go into a room if standing water covers electrical outlets. Stay out of water that may have electricity in it. The time is currently 7:22 p.m. Central Daylight Time. 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Flood warning now in effect until 10:45 p.m. this evening. What? Flooding caused by excessive rainfall continues. Where? A portion of east central Illinois, including the following county, Vermilion. When? Until 10:45 p.m. The following impacts are expected: flooding of rivers, creeks, streams, and other low-lying and flood-prone locations is imminent or occurring. Numerous roads remain closed due to flooding. It will take several hours for all the water from these storms to work through local drainage systems in urban areas. Additional details: at 6:42 p.m., emergency management reported flooding in the warned area. Flooding is already occurring. Between 4 and 7.5 inches of rain have fallen. This includes the following streams and drainages: Lick Creek, Vermilion River, and Stony Creek. Additional rainfall amounts up to 1 inch are possible in the warned area. Some locations that will experience flooding include Danville. http://for safety information, visit www.weather.gov/safety/flood. Turn around, don't drown when encountering flooded roads. Most flood deaths occur in vehicles. The following is a summary of watches, warnings, and advisories in effect. For the WXJ76 listening area, aerial flood warning has been extended until 10:45 p.m. for the following county, Vermilion, Illinois. At 7 p.m. at the Champaign Airport, skies were partly sunny. The temperature was 80 degrees, the dew point was 72, and the relative humidity was 76%. The heat index was 84. The wind was east at 5 miles an hour. The pressure was 29.91 inches and steady. Elsewhere around the area, skies ranged from mostly sunny to partly sunny. It was 76 at Peoria, 80 at Bloomington, 81 at Rantoul, and 84 at Paris. Terre Haute reported 84, Mattoon reported 84, Decatur reported 84, and Springfield reported 86. And once again at 7 p.m. at the Champaign Airport, under partly sunny skies, the temperature was 80, and the heat index was 84. When flooding is a threat, keep these safety rules in mind. Never walk or drive across flood waters. It only takes 12 to 18 inches of water to sweep a vehicle off the road, and only 6 inches of moving water to knock over an adult. Do not drive around barricades. The road is closed for a reason. Most flood fatalities occur in vehicles. Besides your safety, you also put the lives of first responders at risk. If you live in a flood-prone area, or are camping in a low-lying area, move to higher ground. If you have water in your home, do not go into a room if standing water covers electrical outlets. Stay out of water that may have electricity in it. The time is currently 7:26 p.m. Central Daylight Time. 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The following is a summary of watches, warnings, and advisories in effect. For the WXJ76 listening area, aerial flood warning has been extended until 10:45 p.m. for the following county, Vermilion, Illinois. At 7 p.m. at the Champaign Airport, skies were partly sunny. The temperature was 80 degrees, the dew point was 72, and the relative humidity was 76%. The heat index was 84. The wind was east at 5 miles an hour. The pressure was 29.91 inches and steady. Elsewhere around the area, skies ranged from mostly sunny to partly sunny. It was 76 at Peoria, 80 at Bloomington, 81 at Rantoul, and 84 at Paris. Terre Haute reported 84, Mattoon reported 84, Decatur reported 84, and

Springfield reported 86. And once again at 7 p.m. at the Champaign Airport, under partly sunny skies, the temperature was 80, and the heat index was 84. When flooding is a threat, keep these safety rules in mind. Never walk or drive across flood waters. It only takes 12 to 18 inches of water to sweep a vehicle off the road, and only 6 inches of moving water to knock over an adult. Do not drive around barricades. The road is closed for a reason. Most flood fatalities occur in vehicles. Besides your safety, you also put the lives of first responders at risk. If you live in a flood-prone area, or are camping in a low-lying area, move to higher ground. If you have water in your home, do not go into a room if standing water covers electrical outlets. Stay out of water that may have electricity in it. The time is currently 7:28 p.m. Central Daylight Time. 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The following is a summary of watches, warnings and advisories in effect. For the WXJ76 listening area, aerial flood warning has been extended until 10:45 p.m. for the following county, Vermilion, Illinois. At 7 p.m. at the Champaign Airport, skies were partly sunny. The temperature was 80 degrees, the dew point was 72, and the relative humidity was 76%. The heat index was 84. The wind was east at 5 miles an hour. The pressure was 29.91 inches and steady. Elsewhere around the area, skies ranged from mostly sunny to partly sunny. It was 76 at Peoria, 80 at Bloomington, 81 at Rantoul, and 84 at Paris. Terre Haute reported 84, Mattoon reported 84, Decatur reported 84, and Springfield reported 86. And once again at 7 p.m. at the Champaign Airport, under partly sunny skies, the temperature was 80, and the heat index was 84. When flooding is a threat, keep these safety rules in mind. Never walk or drive across flood waters. It only takes 12 to 18 inches of water to sweep a vehicle off the road, and only 6 inches of moving water to knock over an adult. Do not drive around barricades. The road is closed for a reason. Most flood fatalities occur in vehicles. Besides your safety, you also put the lives of first responders at risk. If you live in a flood-prone area, or are camping in a low-lying area, move to higher ground. If you have water in your home, do not go into a room if standing water covers electrical outlets. Stay out of water that may have electricity in it. The time is currently 7:30 p.m. Central Daylight Time. 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The following is a summary of watches, warnings and advisories in effect. For the WXJ76 listening area, aerial flood warning has been extended until 10:45 p.m. for the following county, Vermilion, Illinois. At 7 p.m. at the Champaign Airport, skies were partly sunny. The temperature was 80 degrees, the dew point was 72, and the relative humidity was 76%. The heat index was 84. The wind was east at 5 miles an hour. The pressure was 29.91 inches and steady. Elsewhere around the area, skies ranged from mostly sunny to partly sunny. It was 76 at Peoria, 80 at Bloomington, 81 at Rantoul, and 84 at Paris. Terre Haute reported 84, Mattoon reported 84, Decatur reported 84, and Springfield reported 86. And once again at 7 p.m. at the Champaign Airport, under partly sunny skies, the temperature was 80, and the heat index was 84. When flooding is a threat, keep these safety rules in mind. Never walk or drive across flood waters. It only takes 12 to 18 inches of water to sweep a vehicle off the road, and only 6 inches of moving water to knock over an adult. Do not drive around barricades. The road is closed for a reason. Most flood fatalities occur in vehicles. Besides your safety, you also put the lives of first responders at risk. If you live in a flood-prone area, or are camping in a low-lying area, move to higher ground. If you have water in your home, do not go into a room if standing water covers electrical outlets. Stay out of water that may have electricity in it. The time is currently 7:32 p.m. Central Daylight Time.
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The following is a summary of watches, warnings, and advisories in effect for the WXJ76 listening area. Area flood warning has been extended until 10:45 p.m. for the following county, Vermilion, Illinois. At 7 p.m. at the Champaign Airport, skies were partly sunny. The temperature was 80 degrees, the dew point was 72, and the relative humidity was 76%. The heat index was 84. The wind was east at 5 miles an hour. The pressure was 29.91 inches and steady. Elsewhere around the area, skies ranged from mostly sunny to partly sunny. It was 7%. The heat index was 84. The wind was east at 5 miles an hour. The pressure was 29.91 inches and steady. Elsewhere around the area, skies ranged from mostly sunny to partly sunny. It was 76 at Peoria, 80 at Bloomington, 81 at Rantoul, and 84 at Paris. Terre Haute reported 84, Mattoon reported 84, Decatur reported 84, and Springfield reported 86. And once again at 7 p.m. at the Champaign Airport, under partly sunny skies, the temperature was 80, and the heat index was 84. When flooding is a threat, keep these safety rules in mind. Never walk or drive across flood waters. It only takes 12 to 18 inches of water to sweep a vehicle off the road, and only 6 inches of moving water to knock over an adult. Do not drive around barricades. The road is closed for a reason. Most flood fatalities occur in vehicles. Besides your safety, you also put the lives of first responders at risk. If you live in a flood-prone area, or are camping in a low-lying area, move to higher ground. If you have water in your home, do not go into a room if standing water covers electrical outlets. Stay out of water that may have electricity in it. The time is currently 7:34 p.m. Central Daylight Time. 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The following is a summary of watches, warnings, and advisories in effect for the WXJ76 listening area. Area flood warning has been extended until 10:45 p.m. for the following county, Vermilion, Illinois. At 7 p.m. at the Champaign Airport, skies were partly sunny. The temperature was 80 degrees. The dew point was 72, and the relative humidity was 76%. The heat index was 84. The wind was east at 5 miles an hour. The pressure was 29.91 inches and steady. Elsewhere around the area, skies ranged from mostly sunny to partly sunny. It was 76 at Peoria, 80 at Bloomington, 81 at Rantoul, and 84 at Paris. Terre Haute reported 84, Mattoon reported 84, Decatur reported 84, and Springfield reported 86. And once again at 7 p.m. at the Champaign Airport, under partly sunny skies, the temperature was 80, and the heat index was 84. When flooding is a threat, keep these safety rules in mind. Never walk or drive across flood waters. It only takes 12 to 18 inches of water to sweep a vehicle off the road, and only 6 inches of moving water to knock over an adult. Do not drive around barricades. The road is closed for a reason. Most flood fatalities occur in vehicles. Besides your safety, you also put the lives of first responders at risk. If you live in a flood-prone area, or are camping in a low-lying area, move to higher ground. If you have water in your home, do not go into a room if standing water covers electrical outlets. Stay out of water that may have electricity in it. The time is currently 7:36 p.m. Central Daylight Time. 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The following is a summary of watches, warnings, and advisories in effect for the WXJ76 listening area. Aerial flood warning has been extended until 10:45 p.m. for the following county, Vermilion, Illinois. At 7 p.m. at the Champaign Airport, skies were partly sunny. The temperature was 80 degrees, the dew point was 72, and the relative humidity was 76%. The heat index was 84. The wind was east at 5 miles an hour. The pressure was 29.91 inches and steady. Elsewhere around the area,

skies ranged from mostly sunny to partly sunny. It was 76 at Peoria, 80 at Bloomington, 81 at Rantoul, and 84 at Paris. Terre Haute reported 84, Mattoon reported 84, Decatur reported 84, and Springfield reported 86. And once again at 7 p.m. at the Champaign Airport, under partly sunny skies, the temperature was 80, and the heat index was 84. When flooding is a threat, keep these safety rules in mind. Never walk or drive across flood waters. It only takes 12 to 18 inches of water to sweep a vehicle off the road, and only 6 inches of moving water to knock over an adult. Do not drive around barricades. The road is closed for a reason. Most flood fatalities occur in vehicles. Besides your safety, you also put the lives of first responders at risk. If you live in a flood-prone area, or are camping in a low-lying area, move to higher ground. If you have water in your home, do not go into a room if standing water covers electrical outlets. Stay out of water that may have electricity in it. The time is currently 7:38 p.m. Central Daylight Time. 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The following is a summary of watches, warnings and advisories in effect. For the WXJ76 listening area, aerial flood warning has been extended until 10:45 p.m. for the following county, Vermilion, Illinois. At 7 p.m. at the Champaign Airport, skies were partly sunny. The temperature was 80 degrees, the dew point was 72, and the relative humidity was 76%. The heat index was 84. The wind was east at 5 miles an hour. The pressure was 29.91 inches and steady. Elsewhere around the area, skies ranged from mostly sunny to partly sunny. It was 76 at Peoria, 80 at Bloomington, 81 at Rantoul, and 84 at Paris. Terre Haute reported 84, Mattoon reported 84, Decatur reported 84, and Springfield reported 86. And once again at 7 p.m. at the Champaign Airport, under partly sunny skies, the temperature was 80, and the heat index was 84. When flooding is a threat, keep these safety rules in mind. Never walk or drive across flood waters. It only takes 12 to 18 inches of water to sweep a vehicle off the road, and only 6 inches of moving water to knock over an adult. Do not drive around barricades. The road is closed for a reason. Most flood fatalities occur in vehicles. Besides your safety, you also put the lives of first responders at risk. If you live in a flood-prone area, or are camping in a low-lying area, move to higher ground. If you have water in your home, do not go into a room if standing water covers electrical outlets. Stay out of water that may have electricity in it. The time is currently 7:40 p.m. Central Daylight Time. 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Now for the official National Weather Service forecast for Champaign, Urbana and surrounding areas of East Central Illinois. Rest of tonight, mostly cloudy with a chance of showers with a slight chance of thunderstorms. Lows around 70. Southeast winds 5 to 10 miles an hour. Chance of rain 50%. Monday, mostly cloudy with a chance of showers with a slight chance of thunderstorms in the morning, then showers likely with a chance of thunderstorms in the afternoon. Humid with highs in the lower 80s. Southeast winds 10 to 15 miles an hour. Chance of rain 70%. Monday night, showers likely with a chance of thunderstorms. Lows in the upper 60s. South winds 10 to 15 miles an hour. Chance of rain 70%. Tuesday, mostly cloudy in the morning, then becoming partly sunny. A chance of showers. A chance of thunderstorms in the afternoon. Humid with highs in the upper 80s. Southwest winds 5 to 10 miles an hour. Chance of rain 50%. Tuesday night, partly cloudy. A chance of showers and thunderstorms after midnight. Humid with lows in the lower 70s. South winds 5 to 10 miles an hour. Chance of rain 50%. Wednesday and Wednesday night, mostly clear. Highs in the lower 90s. Lows in the lower 70s. Thursday, mostly sunny. A chance of showers and thunderstorms in the afternoon. Highs in the lower 90s. Chance of rain.

50%. Thursday night, showers likely with a chance of thunderstorms until midnight, then mostly cloudy with a chance of showers after midnight. Lows in the mid-60s. Chance of rain 70%. Friday, mostly sunny. Highs in the mid-80s. Friday night, mostly clear. Lows in the mid-60s. Saturday, mostly sunny. Highs in the upper 80s. Saturday night, a chance of thunderstorms until midnight. Partly cloudy with a chance of showers. Lows in the mid-60s. Chance of rain 30%. Sunday, partly sunny. Highs in the mid-80s. Again, the forecast for Champaign, Urbana and surrounding areas of East Central Illinois for the rest of tonight, mostly cloudy with a chance of showers and a slight chance of thunderstorms. Lows around 70. Southeast winds 5 to 10 miles an hour. Chance of rain 50%. Flood warning now in effect until 10:45 p.m. this evening. What? Flooding caused by excessive rainfall continues. Where? A portion of East Central Illinois, including the following county, Vermilion. When? Until 10:45 p.m. The following impacts are expected: flooding of rivers, creeks, streams, and other low-lying and flood-prone locations is imminent or occurring. Numerous roads remain closed due to flooding. It will take several hours for all the water from these storms to work through local drainage systems in urban areas. Additional details, at 6:42 p.m., emergency management reported flooding in the warned area. Flooding is already occurring. Between 4 and 7.5 inches of rain have fallen. This includes the following streams and drainages: La Creek, Vermilion River and Stony Creek. Additional rainfall amounts up to 1 inch are possible in the warned area. Some locations that will experience flooding include Danville. http://for safety information, visit www.weather.gov/safety/flood. Turn around, don't drown when encountering flooded roads. Most flood deaths occur in vehicles. The following is a summary of watches, warnings and advisories in effect. For the WXJ76 listening area, aerial flood warning has been extended until 10:45 p.m. for the following county, Vermilion, Illinois. At 7 p.m. at the Champaign Airport, skies were partly sunny. The temperature was 80 degrees, the dew point was 72, and the relative humidity was 76%. The heat index was 84. The wind was east at 5 miles an hour. The pressure was 29.91 inches and steady. Elsewhere around the area, skies ranged from mostly sunny to partly sunny. It was 76 at Peoria, 80 at Bloomington, 81 at Rantoul, and 84 at Paris. Terre Haute reported 84, Mattoon reported 84, Decatur reported 84, and Springfield reported 86. And once again at 7 p.m. at the Champaign Airport, under partly sunny skies, the temperature was 80, and the heat index was 84. When flooding is a threat, keep these safety rules in mind. Never walk or drive across flood waters. It only takes 12 to 18 inches of water to sweep a vehicle off the road, and only 6 inches of moving water to knock over an adult. Do not drive around barricades. The road is closed for a reason. Most flood fatalities occur in vehicles. Besides your safety, you also put the lives of first responders at risk. If you live in a flood-prone area, or are camping in a low-lying area, move to higher ground. If you have water in your home, do not go into a room if standing water covers electrical outlets. Stay out of water that may have electricity in it. The time is currently 7:46 p.m. Central Daylight Time. 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Now for the official National Weather Service forecast for Champaign, Urbana and surrounding areas of East Central Illinois. Rest of tonight, mostly cloudy with a chance of showers with a slight chance of thunderstorms. Lows around 70. Southeast winds 5 to 10 miles an hour. Chance of rain 50%. Monday, mostly cloudy with a chance of showers with a slight chance of thunderstorms in the morning, then showers likely with a chance of thunderstorms in the afternoon. Humid with highs in the lower 80s. Southeast winds 10 to 15 miles an hour. Chance of rain 70%. Monday night, showers likely with a chance of thunderstorms.
Lows in the upper 60s. South winds 10 to 15 miles an hour. Chance of rain 70%. Tuesday, mostly cloudy in the morning, then becoming partly sunny. A chance of showers. A chance of thunderstorms in the afternoon. Humid with highs in the upper 80s. Southwest winds 5 to 10 miles an hour. Chance of rain 50%. Tuesday night, partly cloudy. A chance of showers and thunderstorms after midnight. Humid with lows in the lower 70s. South winds 5 to 10 miles an hour. Chance of rain 50%. Wednesday and Wednesday night, mostly clear. Highs in the lower 90s. Lows in the lower 70s. Thursday, mostly sunny. A chance of showers and thunderstorms in the afternoon. Highs in the lower 90s. Chance of rain 50%. Thursday night, showers likely with a chance of thunderstorms until midnight, then mostly cloudy with a chance of showers after midnight. Lows in the mid-60s. Chance of rain 70%. Friday, mostly sunny. Highs in the mid-80s. Friday night, mostly clear. Lows in the mid-60s. Saturday, mostly sunny. Highs in the upper 80s. Saturday night, a chance of thunderstorms until midnight. Partly cloudy with a chance of showers. Lows in the mid-60s. Chance of rain 30%. Sunday, partly sunny. Highs in the mid-80s. Again, the forecast for Champaign, Urbana and surrounding areas of East Central Illinois for the rest of tonight, mostly cloudy with a chance of showers and a slight chance of thunderstorms. Lows around 70. Southeast winds 5 to 10 miles an hour. Chance of rain 50%. The following is a summary of watches, warnings and advisories in effect. For the WXJ76 listening area, aerial flood warning has been extended until 10:45 p.m. for the following county, Vermilion, Illinois. At 7 p.m. at the Champaign Airport, skies were partly sunny. The temperature was 80 degrees, the dew point was 72, and the relative humidity was 76%. The heat index was 84. The wind was east at 5 miles an hour. The pressure was 29.91 inches and steady. Elsewhere around the area, skies ranged from mostly sunny to partly sunny. It was 76 at Peoria, 80 at Bloomington, 81 at Red Hill, and 84 at Paris. Terre Haute reported 84, Mattoon reported 84, Decatur reported 84, and Springfield reported 86. And once again at 7 p.m. at the Champaign Airport, under partly sunny skies, the temperature was 80, and the heat index was 84. When flooding is a threat, keep these safety rules in mind. Never walk or drive across flood waters. It only takes 12 to 18 inches of water to sweep a vehicle off the road, and only 6 inches of moving water to knock over an adult. Do not drive around barricades. The road is closed for a reason. Most flood fatalities occur in vehicles. Besides your safety, you also put the lives of first responders at risk. If you live in a flood-prone area, or are camping in a low-lying area, move to higher ground. If you have water in your home, do not go into a room if standing water covers electrical outlets. Stay out of water that may have electricity in it. The time is currently 7:50 p.m. Central Daylight Time. 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Now for the official National Weather Service forecast for Champaign, Urbana and surrounding areas of East Central Illinois. Rest of tonight, mostly cloudy with a chance of showers with a slight chance of thunderstorms. Lows around 70. Southeast winds 5 to 10 miles an hour. Chance of rain 50%. Monday, mostly cloudy with a chance of showers with a slight chance of thunderstorms in the morning, then showers likely with a chance of thunderstorms in the afternoon. Humid with highs in the lower 80s. Southeast winds 10 to 15 miles an hour. Chance of rain 70%. Monday night, showers likely with a chance of thunderstorms. Lows in the upper 60s. South winds 10 to 15 miles an hour. Chance of rain 70%. Tuesday, mostly cloudy in the morning, then becoming partly sunny. A chance of showers. A chance of thunderstorms in the afternoon. Humid with highs in the upper 80s. Southwest winds 5 to 10 miles an hour.

chance of rain 50%. Tuesday night, partly cloudy. A chance of showers and thunderstorms after midnight. Humid with lows in the lower 70s. South winds 5 to 10 miles an hour. Chance of rain 50%. Wednesday and Wednesday night, mostly clear. Highs in the lower 90s. Lows in the lower 70s. Thursday, mostly sunny. A chance of showers and thunderstorms in the afternoon. Highs in the lower 90s. Chance of rain 50%. Thursday night, showers likely with a chance of thunderstorms until midnight, then mostly cloudy with a chance of showers after midnight. Lows in the mid-60s. Chance of rain 70%. Friday, mostly sunny. Highs in the mid-80s. Friday night, mostly clear. Lows in the mid-60s. Saturday, mostly sunny. Highs in the upper 80s. Saturday night, a chance of thunderstorms until midnight. Partly cloudy with a chance of showers. Lows in the mid-60s. Chance of rain 30%. Sunday, partly sunny. Highs in the mid-80s. Again, the forecast for Champaign, Urbana and surrounding areas of East Central Illinois for the rest of tonight, mostly cloudy with a chance of showers and a slight chance of thunderstorms. Lows around 70. Southeast winds 5 to 10 miles an hour. Chance of rain 50%. The following is a summary of watches, warnings and advisories in effect. For the WXJ76 listening area, aerial flood warning has been extended until 10:45 p.m. for the following county, Vermilion, Illinois. At 7 p.m. at the Champaign Airport, skies were partly sunny. The temperature was 80 degrees, the dew point was 72, and the relative humidity was 76%. The heat index was 84. The wind was east at 5 miles an hour. The pressure was 29.91 inches and steady. Elsewhere around the area, skies ranged from mostly sunny to partly sunny. It was 76 at Peoria, 80 at Bloomington, 81 at Rantoul, and 84 at Paris. Terre Haute reported 84, Mattoon reported 84, Decatur reported 84, and Springfield reported 86. And once again at 7 p.m. at the Champaign Airport, under partly sunny skies, the temperature was 80, and the heat index was 84. When flooding is a threat, keep these safety rules in mind. Never walk or drive across flood waters. It only takes 12 to 18 inches of water to sweep a vehicle off the road, and only 6 inches of moving water to knock over an adult. Do not drive around barricades. The road is closed for a reason. Most flood fatalities occur in vehicles. Besides your safety, you also put the lives of first responders at risk. If you live in a flood-prone area, or are camping in a low-lying area, move to higher ground. If you have water in your home, do not go into a room if standing water covers electrical outlets. Stay out of water that may have electricity in it. The time is currently 7:55 p.m. Central Daylight Time. 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Now for the official National Weather Service forecast for Champaign, Urbana and surrounding areas of East Central Illinois. Rest of tonight, mostly cloudy with a chance of showers with a slight chance of thunderstorms. Lows around 70. Southeast winds 5 to 10 miles an hour. Chance of rain 50%. Monday, mostly cloudy with a chance of showers with a slight chance of thunderstorms in the morning, then showers likely with a chance of thunderstorms in the afternoon. Humid with highs in the lower 80s. Southeast winds 10 to 15 miles an hour. Chance of rain 70%. Monday night, showers likely with a chance of thunderstorms. Lows in the upper 60s. South winds 10 to 15 miles an hour. Chance of rain 70%. Tuesday, mostly cloudy in the morning, then becoming partly sunny. A chance of showers. A chance of thunderstorms in the afternoon. Humid with highs in the upper 80s. Southwest winds 5 to 10 miles an hour. Chance of rain 50%. Tuesday night, partly cloudy. A chance of showers and thunderstorms after midnight. Humid with lows in the lower 70s. South winds 5 to 10 miles an hour. Chance of rain 50%. Wednesday and Wednesday night, mostly clear. Highs in the lower 90s.

lower 70s. Thursday, mostly sunny. A chance of showers and thunderstorms in the afternoon. Highs in the lower 90s. Chance of rain 50%. Thursday night, showers likely with a chance of thunderstorms until midnight, then mostly cloudy with a chance of showers after midnight. Lows in the mid-60s. Chance of rain 70%. Friday, mostly sunny. Highs in the mid-80s. Friday night, mostly clear. Lows in the mid-60s. Saturday, mostly sunny. Highs in the upper 80s. Saturday night, a chance of thunderstorms until midnight. Partly cloudy with a chance of showers. Lows in the mid-60s. Chance of rain 30%. Sunday, partly sunny. Highs in the mid-80s. Again, the forecast for Champaign, Urbana and surrounding areas of East Central Illinois for the rest of tonight, mostly cloudy with a chance of showers and a slight chance of thunderstorms. Lows around 70. Southeast winds 5 to 10 miles an hour. Chance of rain 50%. The following is a summary of watches, warnings and advisories in effect. For the WXJ76 listening area, aerial flood warning has been extended until 10:45 p.m. for the following county, Vermilion, Illinois. At 7 p.m. at the Champaign Airport, skies were partly sunny. The temperature was 80 degrees, the dew point was 72, and the relative humidity was 76%. The heat index was 84. The wind was east at 5 miles an hour. The pressure was 29.91 inches and steady. Elsewhere around the area, skies ranged from mostly sunny to partly sunny. It was 76 at Peoria, 80 at Bloomington, 81 at Red Tool, and 84 at Paris. Terre Haute reported 84, Mattoon reported 84, Decatur reported 84, and Springfield reported 86. And once again at 7 p.m. at the Champaign Airport, under partly sunny skies, the temperature was 80, and the heat index was 84. When flooding is a threat, keep these safety rules in mind. Never walk or drive across flood waters. It only takes 12 to 18 inches of water to sweep a vehicle off the road, and only 6 inches of moving water to knock over an adult. Do not drive around barricades. The road is closed for a reason. Most flood fatalities occur in vehicles. Besides your safety, you also put the lives of first responders at risk. If you live in a flood-prone area, or are camping in a low-lying area, move to higher ground. If you have water in your home, do not go into a room if standing water covers electrical outlets. Stay out of water that may have electricity in it. The time is currently 8 p.m. Central Daylight Time. 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Now for the official National Weather Service forecast for Champaign, Urbana and surrounding areas of East Central Illinois. Rest of tonight, mostly cloudy with a chance of showers with a slight chance of thunderstorms. Lows around 70. Southeast winds 5 to 10 miles an hour. Chance of rain 50%. Monday, showers likely with a slight chance of thunderstorms in the morning, then showers with a chance of thunderstorms in the afternoon. Humid with highs in the lower 80s. Southeast winds 10 to 15 miles an hour. Chance of rain 90%. Monday night, showers likely with a chance of thunderstorms. Lows in the upper 60s. South winds 10 to 15 miles an hour. Chance of rain 70%. Tuesday, mostly cloudy in the morning, then becoming partly sunny. A chance of showers. A chance of thunderstorms in the afternoon. Humid with highs in the upper 80s. Southwest winds 5 to 10 miles an hour. Chance of rain 50%. Tuesday night, partly cloudy. A chance of showers and thunderstorms after midnight. Humid with lows in the lower 70s. South winds 5 to 10 miles an hour. Chance of rain 50%. Wednesday and Wednesday night, mostly clear. Highs in the lower 90s. Lows in the lower 70s. Thursday, mostly sunny. A chance of showers and thunderstorms in the afternoon. Highs in the lower 90s. Chance of rain 50%. Thursday night, showers likely with a chance of thunderstorms until midnight, then mostly cloudy with a chance of showers after midnight. Lows in the mid-60s. Chance of rain 70%. Friday.

mostly sunny. Highs in the mid-80s. Friday night, mostly clear. Lows in the mid-60s. Saturday, mostly sunny. Highs in the upper 80s. Saturday night, a chance of thunderstorms until midnight. Partly cloudy with a chance of showers. Lows in the mid-60s. Chance of rain 30%. Sunday, partly sunny. Highs in the mid-80s. Again, the forecast for Champaign, Urbana and surrounding areas of East Central Illinois for the rest of tonight, mostly cloudy with a chance of showers and a slight chance of thunderstorms. Lows around 70. Southeast winds 5 to 10 miles an hour. Chance of rain 50%. Flood warning now in effect until 10:45 p.m. this evening. What? Flooding caused by excessive rainfall continues. Where? A portion of East Central Illinois, including the following county, Vermilion. When? Until 10:45 p.m. The following impacts are expected: flooding of rivers, creeks, streams, and other low-lying and flood-prone locations is imminent or occurring. Numerous roads remain closed due to flooding. It will take several hours for all the water from these storms to work through local drainage systems in urban areas. Additional details: at 6:42 p.m., emergency management reported flooding in the warned area. Flooding is already occurring. Between 4 and 7.5 inches of rain have fallen. This includes the following streams and drainages: Lick Creek, Vermilion River and Stony Creek. Additional rainfall amounts up to 1 inch are possible in the warned area. Some locations that will experience flooding include Danville. http://. 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Turn around, don't drown when encountering flooded roads. Most flood deaths occur in vehicles. The following is a summary of watches, warnings and advisories in effect. For the WXJ76 listening area, aerial flood warning has been extended until 10:45 p.m. for the following county, Vermilion, Illinois. At 8 p.m. at the Champaign Airport, skies were cloudy. The temperature was 77 degrees, the dew point was 74, and the relative humidity was 90%. The wind was north at 9 miles an hour. The pressure was 29.93 inches and rising. Elsewhere around the area, at Rantoul, rain was falling, with a temperature of 73. At Springfield, it was partly cloudy, with a temperature of 83. It was mostly cloudy, with a temperature of 76 at Peoria, 75 at Bloomington, 83 at Paris, 81 at Mattoon, and 82 at Decatur. At Terre Haute, it was cloudy, with a temperature of 81. And once again at 8 p.m. at the Champaign Airport, under cloudy skies, the temperature was 77. When flooding is a threat, keep these safety rules in mind. Never walk or drive across flood waters. It only takes 12 to 18 inches of water to sweep a vehicle off the road, and only 6 inches of moving water to knock over an adult. Do not drive around barricades. The road is closed for a reason. Most flood fatalities occur in vehicles. Besides your safety, you also put the lives of first responders at risk. If you live in a flood-prone area, or are camping in a low-lying area, move to higher ground. If you have water in your home, do not go into a room if standing water covers electrical outlets. Stay out of water that may have electricity in it. 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Programming originates from NOAA's National Weather Service office in Lincoln and transmits from the WCIA television tower near Seymour. 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Now for the official National Weather Service forecast for Champaign, Urbana and surrounding areas of East Central Illinois. Rest of tonight, mostly cloudy with a chance of showers with a slight chance of thunderstorms. Lows around 70. Southeast winds 5 to 10 miles an hour. Chance of rain 50%.

Monday, showers likely with a slight chance of thunderstorms in the morning, then showers with a chance of thunderstorms in the afternoon. Humid with highs in the lower 80s. Southeast winds 10 to 15 miles an hour. Chance of rain 90%. Monday night, showers likely with a chance of thunderstorms. Lows in the upper 60s. South winds 10 to 15 miles an hour. Chance of rain 70%. Tuesday, mostly cloudy in the morning, then becoming partly sunny. A chance of showers. A chance of thunderstorms in the afternoon. Humid with highs in the upper 80s. Southwest winds 5 to 10 miles an hour. Chance of rain 50%. Tuesday night, partly cloudy. A chance of showers and thunderstorms after midnight. Humid with lows in the lower 70s. South winds 5 to 10 miles an hour. Chance of rain 50%. Wednesday and Wednesday night, mostly clear. Highs in the lower 90s. Lows in the lower 70s. Thursday, mostly sunny. A chance of showers and thunderstorms in the afternoon. Highs in the lower 90s. Chance of rain 50%. Thursday night, showers likely with a chance of thunderstorms until midnight, then mostly cloudy with a chance of showers after midnight. Lows in the mid-60s. Chance of rain 70%. Friday, mostly sunny. Highs in the mid-80s. Friday night, mostly clear. Lows in the mid-60s. Saturday, mostly sunny. Highs in the upper 80s. Saturday night, a chance of thunderstorms until midnight. Partly cloudy with a chance of showers. Lows in the mid-60s. Chance of rain 30%. Sunday, partly sunny. Highs in the mid-80s. Again, the forecast for Champaign, Urbana and surrounding areas of East Central Illinois for the rest of tonight, mostly cloudy with a chance of showers and a slight chance of thunderstorms. Lows around 70. Southeast winds 5 to 10 miles an hour. Chance of rain 50%. The following is a summary of watches, warnings and advisories in effect. For the WXJ76 listening area, aerial flood warning has been extended until 10:45 p.m. for the following county, Vermilion, Illinois. At 8 p.m. at the Champaign Airport, skies were cloudy. The temperature was 77 degrees, the dew point was 74, and the relative humidity was 90%. The wind was north at 9 miles an hour. The pressure was 29.93 inches and rising. Elsewhere around the area, at Rantoul, rain was falling, with a temperature of 73. At Springfield, it was partly cloudy, with a temperature of 83. It was mostly cloudy, with a temperature of 76 at Peoria, 75 at Bloomington, 83 at Paris, 81 at Mattoon, and 82 at Decatur. At Terre Haute, it was cloudy, with a temperature of 81. And once again at 8 p.m. at the Champaign Airport, under cloudy skies, the temperature was 77. When flooding is a threat, keep these safety rules in mind. Never walk or drive across flood waters. It only takes 12 to 18 inches of water to sweep a vehicle off the road, and only 6 inches of moving water to knock over an adult. Do not drive around barricades. The road is closed for a reason. Most flood fatalities occur in vehicles. Besides your safety, you also put the lives of first responders at risk. If you live in a flood-prone area, or are camping in a low-lying area, move to higher ground. If you have water in your home, do not go into a room if standing water covers electrical outlets. Stay out of water that may have electricity in it. The time is currently 8:11 p.m. Central Daylight Time. 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Now for the official National Weather Service forecast for Champaign, Urbana and surrounding areas of East Central Illinois. Rest of tonight, mostly cloudy with a chance of showers with a slight chance of thunderstorms. Lows around 70. Southeast winds 5 to 10 miles an hour. Chance of rain 50%. Monday, showers likely with a slight chance of thunderstorms in the morning, then showers with a chance of thunderstorms in the afternoon. Humid with highs in the lower 80s. Southeast winds 10 to 15 miles an hour. Chance of rain 90%. Monday night, showers likely with a chance of thunderstorms. Lows in the upper 60s. South winds 10 to 15 miles.

Night, partly cloudy. A chance of showers and thunderstorms after midnight. Humid with lows in the lower 70s. South winds 5 to 10 miles an hour. Chance of rain 50%. Wednesday and Wednesday night, mostly clear. Highs in the lower 90s. Lows in the lower 70s. Thursday, mostly sunny. A chance of showers and thunderstorms in the afternoon. Highs in the lower 90s. Chance of rain 50%. Thursday night, showers likely with a chance of thunderstorms until midnight, then mostly cloudy with a chance of showers after midnight. Lows in the mid-60s. Chance of rain 70%. Friday, mostly sunny. Highs in the mid-80s. Friday night, mostly clear. Lows in the mid-60s. Saturday, mostly sunny. Highs in the upper 80s. Saturday night, a chance of thunderstorms until midnight. Partly cloudy with a chance of showers. Lows in the mid-60s. Chance of rain 30%. Sunday, partly sunny. Highs in the mid-80s. Again, the forecast for Champaign, Urbana and surrounding areas of East Central Illinois for the rest of tonight, mostly cloudy with a chance of showers and a slight chance of thunderstorms. Lows around 70. Southeast wind 5 to 10 miles an hour. Chance of rain 50%. The following is a summary of watches, warnings and advisories in effect. For the WXJ76 listening area. Aerial flood warning has been extended until 10:45 p.m. for the following county, Vermilion, Illinois. At 8 p.m. at the Champaign Airport, skies were cloudy. The temperature was 77 degrees, the dew point was 74, and the relative humidity was 90%. The wind was north at 9 miles an hour. The pressure was 29.93 inches and rising. Elsewhere around the area, at Rantoul, rain was falling, with a temperature of 73. It was mostly cloudy, with a temperature of 76 at Peoria, 75 at Bloomington, 83 at Paris, 81 at Mattoon, and 83 at Springfield. It was cloudy, with a temperature of 81 at Terre Haute, and 82 at Decatur. And once again at 8 p.m. at the Champaign Airport, under cloudy skies, the temperature was 77. When flooding is a threat, keep these safety rules in mind. Never walk or drive across flood waters. It only takes 12 to 18 inches of water to sweep a vehicle off the road, and only 6 inches of moving water to knock over an adult. Do not drive around barricades. The road is closed for a reason. Most flood fatalities occur in vehicles. Besides your safety, you also put the lives of first responders at risk. If you live in a flood-prone area, or are camping in a low-lying area, move to higher ground. If you have water in your home, do not go into a room if standing water covers electrical outlets. Stay out of water that may have electricity in it. The time is currently 8:16 p.m. Central Daylight Time. 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Now for the official National Weather Service forecast for Champaign, Urbana and surrounding areas of East Central Illinois. Rest of tonight, mostly cloudy with a chance of showers with a slight chance of thunderstorms. Lows around 70. Southeast winds 5 to 10 miles an hour. Chance of rain 50%. Monday, showers likely with a slight chance of thunderstorms in the morning, then showers with a chance of thunderstorms in the afternoon. Humid with highs in the lower 80s. Southeast winds 10 to 15 miles an hour. Chance of rain 90%. Monday night, showers likely with a chance of thunderstorms. Lows in the upper 60s. South winds 10 to 15 miles an hour. Chance of rain 70%. Tuesday, mostly cloudy in the morning, then becoming partly sunny. A chance of showers. A chance of thunderstorms in the afternoon. Humid with highs in the upper 80s. Southwest winds 5 to 10 miles an hour. Chance of rain 50%. Tuesday night, partly cloudy. A chance of showers and thunderstorms after midnight. Humid with lows in the lower 70s. South winds 5 to 10 miles an hour. Chance of rain 50%. Wednesday and Wednesday night, mostly clear. Highs in the lower 90s. Lows in the lower 70s. Thursday, mostly sunny. A chance of showers and thunderstorms in the afternoon.

Highs in the lower 90s. Chance of rain 50%. Thursday night, showers likely with a chance of thunderstorms until midnight, then mostly cloudy with a chance of showers after midnight. Lows in the mid-60s. Chance of rain 70%. Friday, mostly sunny. Highs in the mid-80s. Friday night, mostly clear. Lows in the mid-60s. Saturday, mostly sunny. Highs in the upper 80s. Saturday night, a chance of thunderstorms until midnight. Partly cloudy with a chance of showers. Lows in the mid-60s. Chance of rain 30%. Sunday, partly sunny. Highs in the mid-80s. Again, the forecast for Champaign, Urbana and surrounding areas of East Central Illinois for the rest of tonight, mostly cloudy with a chance of showers and a slight chance of thunderstorms. Lows around 70. Southeast winds 5 to 10 miles an hour. Chance of rain 50%. The following is a summary of watches, warnings and advisories in effect. For the WXJ76 listening area, aerial flood warning has been extended until 10:45 p.m. for the following county, Vermilion, Illinois. At 8 p.m. at the Champaign Airport, skies were cloudy. The temperature was 77 degrees, the dew point was 74, and the relative humidity was 90%. The wind was north at 9 miles an hour. The pressure was 29.93 inches and rising. Elsewhere around the area, at Rantoul, rain was falling, with a temperature of 73. It was mostly cloudy, with a temperature of 76 at Peoria, 75 at Bloomington, 83 at Paris, 81 at Mattoon, and 83 at Springfield. It was cloudy, with a temperature of 81 at Terre Haute, and 82 at Decatur. And once again at 8 p.m. at the Champaign Airport, under cloudy skies, the temperature was 77. When flooding is a threat, keep these safety rules in mind. Never walk or drive across flood waters. It only takes 12 to 18 inches of water to sweep a vehicle off the road, and only 6 inches of moving water to knock over an adult. Do not drive around barricades. The road is closed for a reason. Most flood fatalities occur in vehicles. Besides your safety, you also put the lives of first responders at risk. If you live in a flood-prone area, or are camping in a low-lying area, move to higher ground. If you have water in your home, do not go into a room if standing water covers electrical outlets. Stay out of water that may have electricity in it. The time is currently 8:20 p.m. Central Daylight Time. 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Now for the official National Weather Service forecast for Champaign, Urbana and surrounding areas of East Central Illinois. Rest of tonight, mostly cloudy with a chance of showers with a slight chance of thunderstorms. Lows around 70. Southeast winds 5 to 10 miles an hour. Chance of rain 50%. Monday, showers likely with a slight chance of thunderstorms in the morning, then showers with a chance of thunderstorms in the afternoon. Humid with highs in the lower 80s. Southeast winds 10 to 15 miles an hour. Chance of rain 90%. Monday night, showers likely with a chance of thunderstorms. Lows in the upper 60s. South winds 10 to 15 miles an hour. Chance of rain 70%. Tuesday, mostly cloudy in the morning, then becoming partly sunny. A chance of showers. A chance of thunderstorms in the afternoon. Humid with highs in the upper 80s. Southwest winds 5 to 10 miles an hour. Chance of rain 50%. Tuesday night, partly cloudy. A chance of showers and thunderstorms after midnight. Humid with lows in the lower 70s. South winds 5 to 10 miles an hour. Chance of rain 50%. Wednesday and Wednesday night, mostly clear. Highs in the lower 90s. Lows in the lower 70s. Thursday, mostly sunny. A chance of showers and thunderstorms in the afternoon. Highs in the lower 90s. Chance of rain 50%. Thursday night, showers likely with a chance of thunderstorms until midnight, then mostly cloudy with a chance of showers after midnight. Lows in the mid-60s. Chance of rain 70%. Friday, mostly sunny. Highs in the mid-80s. Friday night, mostly clear. Lows in the mid-60s. Saturday, mostly

be sunny. Highs in the upper 80s. Saturday night, a chance of thunderstorms until midnight. Partly cloudy with a chance of showers. Lows in the mid-60s. Chance of rain 30%. Sunday, partly sunny. Highs in the mid-80s. Again, the forecast for Champaign, Urbana and surrounding areas of East Central Illinois for the rest of tonight, mostly cloudy with a chance of showers and a slight chance of thunderstorms. Lows around 70. Southeast winds 5 to 10 miles an hour. Chance of rain 50%. Flood warning now in effect until 10:45 p.m. this evening. What? Flooding caused by excessive rainfall continues. Where? A portion of East Central Illinois, including the following county, Vermilion. When? Until 10:45 p.m. The following impacts are expected: flooding of rivers, creeks, streams, and other low-lying and flood-prone locations is imminent or occurring. Numerous roads remain closed due to flooding. It will take several hours for all the water from these storms to work through local drainage systems in urban areas. Additional details, at 6:42 p.m., emergency management reported flooding in the warned area. Flooding is already occurring. Between 4 and 7.5 inches of rain have fallen. This includes the following streams and drainages: Lick Creek, Vermilion River and Stony Creek. Additional rainfall amounts up to 1 inch are possible in the warned area. Some locations that will experience flooding include Danville. http://. 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Turn around, don't drown when encountering flooded roads. Most flood deaths occur in vehicles. The following is a summary of watches, warnings and advisories in effect. For the WXJ76 listening area, aerial flood warning has been extended until 10:45 p.m. for the following county, Vermilion, Illinois. At 8 p.m. at the Champaign Airport, skies were cloudy. The temperature was 77 degrees, the dew point was 74, and the relative humidity was 90%. The wind was north at 9 miles an hour. The pressure was 29.93 inches and rising. Elsewhere around the area, at Rantoul, rain was falling, with a temperature of 73. It was mostly cloudy, with a temperature of 76 at Peoria, 75 at Bloomington, 83 at Paris, 81 at Mattoon, and 83 at Springfield. It was cloudy, with a temperature of 81 at Terre Haute, and 82 at Decatur. And once again at 8 p.m. at the Champaign Airport, under cloudy skies, the temperature was 77. When flooding is a threat, keep these safety rules in mind. Never walk or drive across flood waters. It only takes 12 to 18 inches of water to sweep a vehicle off the road, and only 6 inches of moving water to knock over an adult. Do not drive around barricades. The road is closed for a reason. Most flood fatalities occur in vehicles. Besides your safety, you also put the lives of first responders at risk. If you live in a flood-prone area, or are camping in a low-lying area, move to higher ground. If you have water in your home, do not go into a room if standing water covers electrical outlets. Stay out of water that may have electricity in it. The time is currently 8:26 p.m. Central Daylight Time. 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Now for the official National Weather Service forecast for Champaign, Urbana and surrounding areas of East Central Illinois. Rest of tonight, mostly cloudy with a chance of showers with a slight chance of thunderstorms. Lows around 70. Southeast winds 5 to 10 miles an hour. Chance of rain 50%. Monday, showers likely with a slight chance of thunderstorms in the morning, then showers with a chance of thunderstorms in the afternoon. Humid with highs in the lower 80s. Southeast winds 10 to 15 miles an hour. Chance of rain 90%. Monday night, showers likely with a chance of thunderstorms. Lows in the upper 60s. South winds 10 to 15 miles an hour. Chance of rain 70%. Tuesday, mostly cloudy in the morning, then becoming partly sunny. A chance of showers. A chance of thunderstorms in the afternoon. Humid with highs in the upper 80s. Southwest winds 5 to 10 miles an hour. Chance of rain 50%. Tuesday night, partly cloudy.
a chance of showers and thunderstorms after midnight. Humid with lows in the lower 70s. South winds 5 to 10 miles an hour. Chance of rain 50%. Wednesday and Wednesday night, mostly clear. Highs in the lower 90s. Lows in the lower 70s. Thursday, mostly sunny. A chance of showers and thunderstorms in the afternoon. Highs in the lower 90s. Chance of rain 50%. Thursday night, showers likely with a chance of thunderstorms until midnight, then mostly cloudy with a chance of showers after midnight. Lows in the mid-60s. Chance of rain 70%. Friday, mostly sunny. Highs in the mid-80s. Friday night, mostly clear. Lows in the mid-60s. Saturday, mostly sunny. Highs in the upper 80s. Saturday night, a chance of thunderstorms until midnight. Partly cloudy with a chance of showers. Lows in the mid-60s. Chance of rain 30%. Sunday, partly sunny. Highs in the mid-80s. Again, the forecast for Champaign, Urbana and surrounding areas of East Central Illinois for the rest of tonight, mostly cloudy with a chance of showers and a slight chance of thunderstorms. Lows around 70. Southeast winds 5 to 10 miles an hour. Chance of rain 50%. The following is a summary of watches, warnings and advisories in effect. For the WXJ76 listening area. Aerial flood warning has been extended until 10:45 p.m. for the following county, Vermilion, Illinois. At 8 p.m. at the Champaign Airport, skies were cloudy. The temperature was 77 degrees, the dew point was 74, and the relative humidity was 90%. The wind was north at 9 miles an hour. The pressure was 29.93 inches and rising. Elsewhere around the area, at Rantoul, rain was falling, with a temperature of 73. It was mostly cloudy, with a temperature of 76 at Peoria, 75 at Bloomington, 83 at Paris, 81 at Mattoon, and 83 at Springfield. It was cloudy, with a temperature of 81 at Terre Haute, and 82 at Decatur. And once again at 8 p.m. at the Champaign Airport, under cloudy skies, the temperature was 77. When flooding is a threat, keep these safety rules in mind. Never walk or drive across flood waters. It only takes 12 to 18 inches of water to sweep a vehicle off the road, and only 6 inches of moving water to knock over an adult. Do not drive around barricades. The road is closed for a reason. Most flood fatalities occur in vehicles. Besides your safety, you also put the lives of first responders at risk. If you live in a flood-prone area, or are camping in a low-lying area, move to higher ground. If you have water in your home, do not go into a room if standing water covers electrical outlets. Stay out of water that may have electricity in it. The time is currently 8:31 p.m. Central Daylight Time. 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Now for the official National Weather Service forecast for Champaign, Urbana and surrounding areas of East Central Illinois. Rest of tonight, mostly cloudy with a chance of showers with a slight chance of thunderstorms. Lows around 70. Southeast winds 5 to 10 miles an hour. Chance of rain 50%. Monday, showers likely with a slight chance of thunderstorms in the morning, then showers with a chance of thunderstorms in the afternoon. Humid with highs in the lower 80s. Southeast winds 10 to 15 miles an hour. Chance of rain 90%. Monday night, showers likely with a chance of thunderstorms. Lows in the upper 60s. South winds 10 to 15 miles an hour. Chance of rain 70%. Tuesday, mostly cloudy in the morning, then becoming partly sunny. A chance of showers. A chance of thunderstorms in the afternoon. Humid with highs in the upper 80s. Southwest winds 5 to 10 miles an hour. Chance of rain 50%. Tuesday night, partly cloudy. A chance of showers and thunderstorms after midnight. Humid with lows in the lower 70s. South winds 5 to 10 miles an hour. Chance of rain 50%. Wednesday and Wednesday night, mostly clear. Highs in the lower 90s. Lows in the lower 70s. Thursday, mostly sunny. A chance of showers and thunderstorms in the afternoon. Highs in the lower 90s.

rain 50%. Thursday night, showers likely with a chance of thunderstorms until midnight, then mostly cloudy with a chance of showers after midnight. Lows in the mid-60s. Chance of rain 70%. Friday, mostly sunny. Highs in the mornings in the afternoon. Highs in the lower 90s. Chance of rain 50%. Thursday night, showers likely with a chance of thunderstorms until midnight, then mostly cloudy with a chance of showers after midnight. Lows in the mid-60s. Chance of rain 70%. Friday, mostly sunny. Highs in the mid-80s. Friday night, mostly clear. Lows in the mid-60s. Saturday, mostly sunny. Highs in the upper 80s. Saturday night, a chance of thunderstorms until midnight. Partly cloudy with a chance of showers. Lows in the mid-60s. Chance of rain 30%. Sunday, partly sunny. Highs in the mid-80s. Again, the forecast for Champaign, Urbana and surrounding areas of East Central Illinois for the rest of tonight, mostly cloudy with a chance of showers and a slight chance of thunderstorms. Lows around 70. Southeast winds 5 to 10 miles an hour. Chance of rain 50%. The following is a summary of watches, warnings and advisories in effect. For the WXJ76 listening area. Aerial flood warning has been extended until 10:45 p.m. for the following county, Vermilion, Illinois. At 8 p.m. at the Champaign Airport, skies were cloudy. The temperature was 77 degrees, the dew point was 74, and the relative humidity was 90%. The wind was north at 9 miles an hour. The pressure was 29.93 inches and rising. Elsewhere around the area, at Rantoul, rain was falling, with a temperature of 73. It was mostly cloudy, with a temperature of 76 at Peoria, 75 at Bloomington, 83 at Paris, 81 at Mattoon, and 83 at Springfield. It was cloudy, with a temperature of 81 at Terre Haute, and 82 at Decatur. And once again at 8 p.m. at the Champaign Airport, under cloudy skies, the temperature was 77. When flooding is a threat, keep these safety rules in mind. Never walk or drive across flood waters. It only takes 12 to 18 inches of water to sweep a vehicle off the road, and only 6 inches of moving water to knock over an adult. Do not drive around barricades. The road is closed for a reason. Most flood fatalities occur in vehicles. Besides your safety, you also put the lives of first responders at risk. If you live in a flood-prone area, or are camping in a low-lying area, move to higher ground. If you have water in your home, do not go into a room if standing water covers electrical outlets. Stay out of water that may have electricity in it. The time is currently 8:35 p.m. Central Daylight Time. 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Now for the official National Weather Service forecast for Champaign, Urbana and surrounding areas of East Central Illinois. Rest of tonight, mostly cloudy with a chance of showers with a slight chance of thunderstorms. Lows around 70. Southeast winds 5 to 10 miles an hour. Chance of rain 50%. Monday, showers likely with a slight chance of thunderstorms in the morning, then showers with a chance of thunderstorms in the afternoon. Humid with highs in the lower 80s. Southeast winds 10 to 15 miles an hour. Chance of rain 90%. Monday night, showers likely with a chance of thunderstorms. Lows in the upper 60s. South winds 10 to 15 miles an hour. Chance of rain 70%. Tuesday, mostly cloudy in the morning, then becoming partly sunny. A chance of showers. A chance of thunderstorms in the afternoon. Humid with highs in the upper 80s. Southwest winds 5 to 10 miles an hour. Chance of rain 50%. Tuesday night, partly cloudy. A chance of showers and thunderstorms after midnight. Humid with lows in the lower 70s. South winds 5 to 10 miles an hour. Chance of rain 50%. Wednesday and Wednesday night, mostly clear. Highs in the lower 90s. Lows in the lower 70s. Thursday, mostly sunny. A chance of showers and thunderstorms in the afternoon. Highs in the lower 90s. Chance of rain 50%. Thursday night, showers likely with a chance

thunderstorms until midnight, then mostly cloudy with a chance of showers after midnight. Lows in the mid-60s. Chance of rain 70%. Friday, mostly sunny. Highs in the mid-80s. Friday night, mostly clear. Lows in the mid-60s. Saturday, mostly sunny. Highs in the upper 80s. Saturday night, a chance of thunderstorms until midnight. Partly cloudy with a chance of showers. Lows in the mid-60s. Chance of rain 30%. Sunday, partly sunny. Highs in the mid-80s. Again, the forecast for Champaign, Urbana and surrounding areas of East Central Illinois for the rest of tonight, mostly cloudy with a chance of showers and a slight chance of thunderstorms. Lows around 70. Southeast winds 5 to 10 miles an hour. Chance of rain 50%. The following is a summary of watches, warnings and advisories in effect. For the WXJ76 listening area, aerial flood warning has been extended until 10:45 p.m. for the following county, Vermilion, Illinois. At 8 p.m. at the Champaign Airport, skies were cloudy. The temperature was 77 degrees, the dew point was 74, and the relative humidity was 90%. The wind was north at 9 miles an hour. The pressure was 29.93 inches and rising. Elsewhere around the area, at Rantoul, rain was falling, with a temperature of 73. It was mostly cloudy, with a temperature of 76 at Peoria, 75 at Bloomington, 83 at Paris, 81 at Mattoon, and 83 at Springfield. It was cloudy, with a temperature of 81 at Terre Haute, and 82 at Decatur. And once again at 8 p.m. at the Champaign Airport, under cloudy skies, the temperature was 77. When flooding is a threat, keep these safety rules in mind. Never walk or drive across flood waters. It only takes 12 to 18 inches of water to sweep a vehicle off the road, and only 6 inches of moving water to knock over an adult. Do not drive around barricades. The road is closed for a reason. Most flood fatalities occur in vehicles. Besides your safety, you also put the lives of first responders at risk. If you live in a flood-prone area, or are camping in a low-lying area, move to higher ground. If you have water in your home, do not go into a room if standing water covers electrical outlets. Stay out of water that may have electricity in it. The time is currently 8:40 p.m. Central Daylight Time. 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Now for the official National Weather Service forecast for Champaign, Urbana and surrounding areas of East Central Illinois. Rest of tonight, mostly cloudy with a chance of showers with a slight chance of thunderstorms. Lows around 70. Southeast winds 5 to 10 miles an hour. Chance of rain 50%. Monday, showers likely with a slight chance of thunderstorms in the morning, then showers with a chance of thunderstorms in the afternoon. Humid with highs in the lower 80s. Southeast winds 10 to 15 miles an hour. Chance of rain 90%. Monday night, showers likely with a chance of thunderstorms. Lows in the upper 60s. South winds 10 to 15 miles an hour. Chance of rain 70%. Tuesday, mostly cloudy in the morning, then becoming partly sunny. A chance of showers. A chance of thunderstorms in the afternoon. Humid with highs in the upper 80s. Southwest winds 5 to 10 miles an hour. Chance of rain 50%. Tuesday night, partly cloudy. A chance of showers and thunderstorms after midnight. Humid with lows in the lower 70s. South winds 5 to 10 miles an hour. Chance of rain 50%. Wednesday and Wednesday night, mostly clear. Highs in the lower 90s. Lows in the lower 70s. Thursday, mostly sunny. A chance of showers and thunderstorms in the afternoon. Highs in the lower 90s. Chance of rain 50%. Thursday night, showers likely with a chance of thunderstorms until midnight, then mostly cloudy with a chance of showers after midnight. Lows in the mid-60s. Chance of rain 70%. Friday, mostly sunny. Highs in the mid-80s. Friday night, mostly clear. Lows in the mid-60s. Saturday, mostly sunny. Highs in the upper 80s. Saturday night, a chance of thunderstorms until midnight.

partly cloudy with a chance of showers. Lows in the mid-60s. Chance of rain 30%. Sunday, partly sunny. Highs in the mid-80s. Again, the forecast for Champaign, Urbana and surrounding areas of east central Illinois for the rest of tonight, mostly cloudy with a chance of showers and a slight chance of thunderstorms. Lows around 70. Southeast winds 5 to 10 miles an hour. Chance of rain 50%. Flood warning now in effect until 10:45 p.m. this evening. What? Flooding caused by excessive rainfall continues. Where? A portion of east central Illinois, including the following county, Vermilion. When? Until 10:45 p.m. The following impacts are expected: flooding of rivers, creeks, streams, and other low-lying and flood-prone locations is imminent or occurring. Numerous roads remain closed due to flooding. It will take several hours for all the water from these storms to work through local drainage systems in urban areas. Additional details, at 6:42 p.m., emergency management reported flooding in the warned area. Flooding is already occurring. Between 4 and 7.5 inches of rain has fallen. This includes the following streams and drainages: Lick Creek, Vermilion River and Stony Creek. Additional rainfall amounts up to 1 inch are possible in the warned area. Some locations that will experience flooding include Danville. http://forsafetyinformation, visit www.weather.gov/safety/flood. Turn around, don't drown when encountering flooded roads. Most flood deaths occur in vehicles. The following is a summary of watches, warnings and advisories in effect. For the WXJ76 listening area, aerial flood warning has been extended until 10:45 p.m. for the following county, Vermilion, Illinois. At 8 p.m. at the Champaign Airport, skies were cloudy. The temperature was 77 degrees, the dew point was 74, and the relative humidity was 90%. The wind was north at 9 miles an hour. The pressure was 29.93 inches and rising. Elsewhere around the area, at Rantoul, rain was falling, with a temperature of 73. It was mostly cloudy, with a temperature of 76 at Peoria, 75 at Bloomington, 83 at Paris, 81 at Mattoon, and 83 at Springfield. It was cloudy, with a temperature of 81 at Terre Haute, and 82 at Decatur. And once again at 8 p.m. at the Champaign Airport, under cloudy skies, the temperature was 77. When flooding is a threat, keep these safety rules in mind. Never walk or drive across flood waters. It only takes 12 to 18 inches of water to sweep a vehicle off the road, and only 6 inches of moving water to knock over an adult. Do not drive around barricades. The road is closed for a reason. Most flood fatalities occur in vehicles. Besides your safety, you also put the lives of first responders at risk. If you live in a flood-prone area, or are camping in a low-lying area, move to higher ground. If you have water in your home, do not go into a room if standing water covers electrical outlets. Stay out of water that may have electricity in it. The time is currently 8:46 p.m. Central Daylight Time. 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Now for the official National Weather Service forecast for Champaign, Urbana and surrounding areas of east central Illinois. Rest of tonight, mostly cloudy with a chance of showers with a slight chance of thunderstorms. Lows around 70. Southeast winds 5 to 10 miles an hour. Chance of rain 50%. Monday, showers likely with a slight chance of thunderstorms in the morning, then showers with a chance of thunderstorms in the afternoon. Humid with highs in the lower 80s. Southeast winds 10 to 15 miles an hour. Chance of rain 90%. Monday night, showers likely with a chance of thunderstorms. Lows in the upper 60s. South winds 10 to 15 miles an hour. Chance of rain 70%. Tuesday, mostly cloudy in the morning, then becoming partly sunny. A chance of showers. A chance of thunderstorms in the afternoon. Humid with highs in the upper 80s. Southwest winds 5 to 10 miles an hour. Chance of rain 50%. Tuesday night, partly cloudy. A chance of showers and thunderstorms after midnight. Humid with lows in the lower 70s. South winds 5 to

Lows in the mid-60s. Chance of rain 30%. Sunday, partly sunny. Highs in the mid-80s. Again, the forecast for Champaign, Urbana and surrounding areas of East Central Illinois for the rest of tonight, mostly cloudy with a chance of showers and a slight chance of thunderstorms. Lows around 70. Southeast winds 5 to 10 miles an hour. Chance of rain 50%. The following is a summary of watches, warnings and advisories in effect. For the WXJ76 listening area, aerial flood warning has been extended until 10:45 p.m. for the following county, Vermilion, Illinois. At 8 p.m. at the Champaign Airport, skies were cloudy. The temperature was 77 degrees, the dew point was 74, and the relative humidity was 90%. The wind was north at 9 miles an hour. The pressure was 29.93 inches and rising. Elsewhere around the area, at Rantoul, rain was falling, with a temperature of 73. It was mostly cloudy, with a temperature of 76 at Peoria, 75 at Bloomington, 83 at Paris, 81 at Mattoon, and 83 at Springfield. It was cloudy, with a temperature of 81 at Terre Haute, and 82 at Decatur. And once again at 8 p.m. at the Champaign Airport, under cloudy skies, the temperature was 77. When flooding is a threat, keep these safety rules in mind. Never walk or drive across flood waters. It only takes 12 to 18 inches of water to sweep a vehicle off the road, and only 6 inches of moving water to knock over an adult. Do not drive around barricades. The road is closed for a reason. Most flood fatalities occur in vehicles. Besides your safety, you also put the lives of first responders at risk. If you live in a flood-prone area, or are camping in a low-lying area, move to higher ground. If you have water in your home, do not go into a room if standing water covers electrical outlets. Stay out of water that may have electricity in it. The time is currently 8:59 p.m. Central Daylight Time. 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Now for the official National Weather Service forecast for Champaign, Urbana and surrounding areas of East Central Illinois. Rest of tonight, mostly cloudy with a chance of showers with a slight chance of thunderstorms. Lows around 70. Southeast winds 5 to 10 miles an hour. Chance of rain 50%. Monday, showers likely with a slight chance of thunderstorms in the morning, then showers with a chance of thunderstorms in the afternoon. Humid with highs in the lower 80s. Southeast winds 10 to 15 miles an hour. Chance of rain 90%. Monday night, showers likely with a chance of thunderstorms. Lows in the upper 60s. South winds 10 to 15 miles an hour. Chance of rain 70%. Tuesday, mostly cloudy in the morning, then becoming partly sunny. A chance of showers. A chance of thunderstorms in the afternoon. Humid with highs in the upper 80s. Southwest winds 5 to 10 miles an hour. Chance of rain 50%. Tuesday night, partly cloudy. A chance of showers and thunderstorms after midnight. Humid with lows in the lower 70s. South winds 5 to 10 miles an hour. Chance of rain 50%. Wednesday and Wednesday night, mostly clear. Highs in the lower 90s. Lows in the lower 70s. Thursday, mostly sunny. A chance of showers and thunderstorms in the afternoon. Highs in the lower 90s. Chance of rain 50%. Thursday night, showers likely with a chance of thunderstorms until midnight, then mostly cloudy with a chance of showers after midnight. Lows in the mid-60s. Chance of rain 70%. Friday, mostly sunny. Highs in the mid-80s. Friday night, mostly clear. Lows in the mid-60s. Saturday, mostly sunny. Highs in the upper 80s. Saturday night, a chance of thunderstorms until midnight. Partly cloudy with a chance of showers. Lows in the mid-60s. Chance of rain 30%. Sunday, partly sunny. Highs in the mid-80s. Again, the forecast for Champaign, Urbana and surrounding areas of East Central Illinois for the rest of tonight, mostly cloudy with a chance of showers and a slight chance of thunderstorms. Lows around 70. Southeast winds 5 to 10 miles an hour. Chance of rain 50%.
following is a summary of watches, warnings, and advisories in effect. For the WXJ76 listening area, aerial flood warning has been extended until 10:45 p.m. for the following county, Vermilion, Illinois. Flood warning now in effect until 10:45 p.m. this evening. What? Flooding caused by excessive rainfall continues. Where? A portion of east central Illinois, including the following county, Vermilion. When? Until 10:45 p.m. The following impacts are expected: flooding of rivers, creeks, streams, and other low-lying and flood-prone locations is imminent or occurring. Numerous roads remain closed due to flooding. It will take several hours for all the water from these storms to work through local drainage systems in urban areas. Additional details: at 6:42 p.m., emergency management reported flooding in the warned area. Flooding is already occurring. Between 4 and 7.5 inches of rain have fallen. This includes the following streams and drainages: Lick Creek, Vermilion River, and Stony Creek. Additional rainfall amounts up to 1 inch are possible in the warned area. Some locations that will experience flooding include Danville. http://for safety information, visit www.weather.gov/safety/flood. Turn around, don't drown when encountering flooded roads. Most flood deaths occur in vehicles. At 9 p.m. at the Champaign Airport, skies were mostly cloudy. The temperature was 75 degrees, the dew point was 71, and the relative humidity was 87%. The wind was northeast at 10 miles an hour. The pressure was 29.94 inches and rising. Elsewhere around the area, skies ranged from mostly cloudy to cloudy. It was 74 at Peoria, 74 at Bloomington, 71 at Rantoul, and 80 at Paris. Terre Haute reported 78, Mattoon reported 80, Decatur reported 81, and Springfield reported 81. And once again at 9 p.m. at the Champaign Airport, under mostly cloudy skies, the temperature was 75. When flooding is a threat, keep these safety rules in mind. Never walk or drive across flood waters. It only takes 12 to 18 inches of water to sweep a vehicle off the road, and only 6 inches of moving water to knock over an adult. Do not drive around barricades. The road is closed for a reason. Most flood fatalities occur in vehicles. Besides your safety, you also put the lives of first responders at risk. If you live in a flood-prone area, or are camping in a low-lying area, move to higher ground. If you have water in your home, do not go into a room if standing water covers electrical outlets. Stay out of water that may have electricity in it. The time is currently 9:05 p.m. Central Daylight Time. 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Programming originates from NOAA's National Weather Service office in Lincoln and transmits from the WCIA television tower near Seymour. 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Now for the official National Weather Service forecast for Champaign, Urbana, and surrounding areas of East Central Illinois. Rest of tonight, mostly cloudy with a chance of showers with a slight chance of thunderstorms. Lows around 70. Southeast winds 5 to 10 miles an hour. Chance of rain 50%. Monday, showers likely with a slight chance of thunderstorms in the morning, then showers with a chance of thunderstorms in the afternoon. Humid with highs in the lower 80s. Southeast winds 10 to 15 miles an hour. Chance of rain 90%. Monday night, showers likely with a chance of thunderstorms. Lows in the upper 60s. South winds 10 to 15 miles an hour. Chance of rain 70%. Tuesday, mostly cloudy in the morning, then becoming partly sunny. A chance of showers. A chance of thunderstorms in the afternoon. Humid with highs in the upper 80s. Southwest winds 5 to 10 miles an hour. Chance of rain 50%. Tuesday night, partly cloudy. A chance of showers and thunderstorms after midnight.
humid with lows in the lower 70s. South winds 5 to 10 miles an hour. Chance of rain 50%. Wednesday and Wednesday night, mostly clear. Highs in the lower 90s. Lows in the lower 70s. Thursday, mostly sunny. A chance of showers and thunderstorms in the afternoon. Highs in the lower 90s. Chance of rain 50%. Thursday night, showers likely with a chance of thunderstorms until midnight, then mostly cloudy with a chance of showers after midnight. Lows in the mid-60s. Chance of rain 70%. Friday, mostly sunny. Highs in the mid-80s. Friday night, mostly clear. Lows in the mid-60s. Saturday, mostly sunny. Highs in the upper 80s. Saturday night, a chance of thunderstorms until midnight. Partly cloudy with a chance of showers. Lows in the mid-60s. Chance of rain 30%. Sunday, partly sunny. Highs in the mid-80s. Again, the forecast for Champaign, Urbana and surrounding areas of East Central Illinois for the rest of tonight, mostly cloudy with a chance of showers and a slight chance of thunderstorms. Lows around 70. Southeast winds 5 to 10 miles an hour. Chance of rain 50%. The following is a summary of watches, warnings and advisories in effect. For the WXJ76 listening area, aerial flood warning has been extended until 10:45 p.m. for the following county, Vermilion, Illinois. At 9 p.m. at the Champaign Airport, skies were mostly cloudy. The temperature was 75 degrees, the dew point was 71, and the relative humidity was 87%. The wind was northeast at 10 miles an hour. The pressure was 29.94 inches and rising. Elsewhere around the area, skies ranged from mostly cloudy to cloudy. It was 74 at Peoria, 74 at Bloomington, 71 at Red Tool, and 80 at Paris. Terre Haute reported 78, Mattoon reported 80, Decatur reported 81, and Springfield reported 81. And once again at 9 p.m. at the Champaign Airport, under mostly cloudy skies, the temperature was 75. When flooding is a threat, keep these safety rules in mind. Never walk or drive across flood waters. It only takes 12 to 18 inches of water to sweep a vehicle off the road, and only 6 inches of moving water to knock over an adult. Do not drive around barricades. The road is closed for a reason. Most flood fatalities occur in vehicles. Besides your safety, you also put the lives of first responders at risk. If you live in a flood-prone area, or are camping in a low-lying area, move to higher ground. If you have water in your home, do not go into a room if standing water covers electrical outlets. Stay out of water that may have electricity in it. The time is currently 9:11 p.m. Central Daylight Time. 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Now for the official National Weather Service forecast for Champaign, Urbana and surrounding areas of East Central Illinois. Rest of tonight, mostly cloudy with a chance of showers with a slight chance of thunderstorms. Lows around 70. Southeast winds 5 to 10 miles an hour. Chance of rain 50%. Monday, showers likely with a slight chance of thunderstorms in the morning, then showers with a chance of thunderstorms in the afternoon. Humid with highs in the lower 80s. Southeast winds 10 to 15 miles an hour. Chance of rain 90%. Monday night, showers likely with a chance of thunderstorms. Lows in the upper 60s. South winds 10 to 15 miles an hour. Chance of rain 70%. Tuesday, mostly cloudy in the morning, then becoming partly sunny. A chance of showers. A chance of thunderstorms in the afternoon. Humid with highs in the upper 80s. Southwest winds 5 to 10 miles an hour. Chance of rain 50%. Tuesday night, partly cloudy. A chance of showers and thunderstorms after midnight. Humid with lows in the lower 70s. South winds 5 to 10 miles an hour. Chance of rain 50%. Wednesday and Wednesday night, mostly clear. Highs in the lower 90s. Lows in the lower 70s. Thursday, mostly sunny. A chance of showers and thunderstorms in the afternoon. Highs in the lower 90s. Chance of rain 50%. Thursday night,

Partly cloudy with a chance of showers. Lows in the mid-60s. Chance of rain 30%. Sunday, partly sunny. Highs in the mid-80s. Again, the forecast for Champaign, Urbana and surrounding areas of East Central Illinois for the rest of tonight, mostly cloudy with a chance of showers and a slight chance of thunderstorms. Lows around 70. Southeast winds 5 to 10 miles an hour. Chance of rain 50%. The following is a summary of watches, warnings and advisories in effect. For the WXJ76 listening area, aerial flood warning has been extended until 10:45 p.m. for the following county, Vermilion, Illinois. At 9 p.m. at the Champaign Airport, skies were mostly cloudy. The temperature was 75 degrees, the dew point was 71, and the relative humidity was 87%. The wind was northeast at 10 miles an hour. The pressure was 29.94 inches and rising. Elsewhere around the area, skies ranged from mostly cloudy to cloudy. It was 74 at Peoria, 74 at Bloomington, 71 at Rantoul, and 80 at Paris. Terre Haute reported 78, Mattoon reported 80, Decatur reported 81, and Springfield reported 81. And once again at 9 p.m. at the Champaign Airport, under mostly cloudy skies, the temperature was 75. When flooding is a threat, keep these safety rules in mind. Never walk or drive across flood waters. It only takes 12 to 18 inches of water to sweep a vehicle off the road, and only 6 inches of moving water to knock over an adult. Do not drive around barricades. The road is closed for a reason. Most flood fatalities occur in vehicles. Besides your safety, you also put the lives of first responders at risk. If you live in a flood-prone area, or are camping in a low-lying area, move to higher ground. If you have water in your home, do not go into a room if standing water covers electrical outlets. Stay out of water that may have electricity in it. The time is currently 9:15 p.m. Central Daylight Time. 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Now for the official National Weather Service forecast for Champaign, Urbana and surrounding areas of East Central Illinois. Rest of tonight, mostly cloudy with a chance of showers with a slight chance of thunderstorms. Lows around 70. Southeast winds 5 to 10 miles an hour. Chance of rain 50%. Monday, showers likely with a slight chance of thunderstorms in the morning, then showers with a chance of thunderstorms in the afternoon. Humid with highs in the lower 80s. Southeast winds 10 to 15 miles an hour. Chance of rain 90%. Monday night, showers likely with a chance of thunderstorms. Lows in the upper 60s. South winds 10 to 15 miles an hour. Chance of rain 70%. Tuesday, mostly cloudy in the morning, then becoming partly sunny. A chance of showers. A chance of thunderstorms in the afternoon. Humid with highs in the upper 80s. Southwest winds 5 to 10 miles an hour. Chance of rain 50%. Tuesday night, partly cloudy. A chance of showers and thunderstorms after midnight. Humid with lows in the lower 70s. South winds 5 to 10 miles an hour. Chance of rain 50%. Wednesday and Wednesday night, mostly clear. Highs in the lower 90s. Lows in the lower 70s. Thursday, mostly sunny. A chance of showers and thunderstorms in the afternoon. Highs in the lower 90s. Chance of rain 50%. Thursday night, showers likely with a chance of thunderstorms until midnight, then mostly cloudy with a chance of showers after midnight. Lows in the mid-60s. Chance of rain 70%. Friday, mostly sunny. Highs in the mid-80s. Friday night, mostly clear. Lows in the mid-60s. Saturday, mostly sunny. Highs in the upper 80s. Saturday night, a chance of thunderstorms until midnight. Partly cloudy with a chance of showers. Lows in the mid-60s. Chance of rain 30%. Sunday, partly sunny. Highs in the mid-80s. Again, the forecast for Champaign, Urbana and surrounding areas of East Central Illinois for the rest of tonight, mostly cloudy with a chance of showers and a slight chance of thunderstorms. Lows around 70. Southeast winds 5 to 10 miles an hour. Chance of rain 50%.

The following is a summary of watches, warnings, and advisories in effect for the WXJ76 listening area. Aerial flood warning has been extended until 10:45 p.m. for the following county, Vermilion, Illinois. At 9 p.m. at the Champaign Airport, skies were mostly cloudy. The temperature was 75 degrees, the dew point was 71, and the relative humidity was 87%. The wind was northeast at 10 miles an hour. The pressure was 29.94 inches and rising. Elsewhere around the area, skies ranged from mostly cloudy to cloudy. It was 74 at Peoria, 74 at Bloomington, 71 at Rantoul, and 80 at Paris. Terre Haute reported 78, Mattoon reported 80, Decatur reported 81, and Springfield reported 81. And once again at 9 p.m. at the Champaign Airport, under mostly cloudy skies, the temperature was 75. When flooding is a threat, keep these safety rules in mind. Never walk or drive across flood waters. It only takes 12 to 18 inches of water to sweep a vehicle off the road, and only 6 inches of moving water to knock over an adult. Do not drive around barricades. The road is closed for a reason. Most flood fatalities occur in vehicles. Besides your safety, you also put the lives of first responders at risk. If you live in a flood-prone area, or are camping in a low-lying area, move to higher ground. If you have water in your home, do not go into a room if standing water covers electrical outlets. Stay out of water that may have electricity in it. The time is currently 9:20 p.m. Central Daylight Time. 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Now for the official National Weather Service forecast for Champaign, Urbana, and surrounding areas of East Central Illinois. Rest of tonight, mostly cloudy with a chance of showers with a slight chance of thunderstorms. Lows around 70. Southeast winds 5 to 10 miles an hour. Chance of rain 50%. Monday, showers likely with a slight chance of thunderstorms in the morning, then showers with a chance of thunderstorms in the afternoon. Humid with highs in the lower 80s. Southeast winds 10 to 15 miles an hour. Chance of rain 90%. Monday night, showers likely with a chance of thunderstorms. Lows in the upper 60s. South winds 10 to 15 miles an hour. Chance of rain 70%. Tuesday, mostly cloudy in the morning, then becoming partly sunny. A chance of showers. A chance of thunderstorms in the afternoon. Humid with highs in the upper 80s. Southwest winds 5 to 10 miles an hour. Chance of rain 50%. Tuesday night, partly cloudy. A chance of showers and thunderstorms after midnight. Humid with lows in the lower 70s. South winds 5 to 10 miles an hour. Chance of rain 50%. Wednesday and Wednesday night, mostly clear. Highs in the lower 90s. Lows in the lower 70s. Thursday, mostly sunny. A chance of showers and thunderstorms in the afternoon. Highs in the lower 90s. Chance of rain 50%. Thursday night, showers likely with a chance of thunderstorms until midnight, then mostly cloudy with a chance of showers after midnight. Lows in the mid-60s. Chance of rain 70%. Friday, mostly sunny. Highs in the mid-80s. Friday night, mostly clear. Lows in the mid-60s. Saturday, mostly sunny. Highs in the upper 80s. Saturday night, a chance of thunderstorms until midnight. Partly cloudy with a chance of showers. Lows in the mid-60s. Chance of rain 30%. Sunday, partly sunny. Highs in the mid-80s. Again, the forecast for Champaign, Urbana, and surrounding areas of East Central Illinois for the rest of tonight, mostly cloudy with a chance of showers and a slight chance of thunderstorms. Lows around 70. Southeast winds 5 to 10 miles an hour. Chance of rain 50%. Flood warning now in effect until 10:45 p.m. this evening. What? Flooding caused by excessive rainfall continues. Where? A portion of East Central Illinois, including the following county, Vermilion. When? Until 10:45 p.m. The following impacts are expected: flooding of rivers, creeks, streams, and other low-lying and flood-prone locations is imminent or occurring. Numerous roads remain closed.

due to flooding. It will take several hours for all the water from these storms to work through local drainage systems in urban areas. Additional details, at 6:42 p.m., emergency management reported flooding in the warned area. Flooding is already occurring. Between 4 and 7.5 inches of rain have fallen. This includes the following streams and drainages: La Creek, Vermilion River, and Stony Creek. Additional rainfall amounts up to 1 inch are possible in the warned area. Some locations that will experience flooding include Danville. http://for safety information, visit www.weather.gov/safety/flood. Turn around, don't drown when encountering flooded roads. Most flood deaths occur in vehicles. When flooding is a threat, keep these safety rules in mind. Never walk or drive across flood waters. It only takes 12 to 18 inches of water to sweep a vehicle off the road, and only 6 inches of moving water to knock over an adult. Do not drive around barricades. The road is closed for a reason. Most flood fatalities occur in vehicles. Besides your safety, you also put the lives of first responders at risk. If you live in a flood-prone area, or are camping in a low-lying area, move to higher ground. If you have water in your home, do not go into a room if standing water covers electrical outlets. Stay out of water that may have electricity in it. The time is currently 9:25 p.m. Central Daylight Time. 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Now for the official National Weather Service forecast for Champaign, Urbana, and surrounding areas of East Central Illinois. Rest of tonight, mostly cloudy with a chance of showers and thunderstorms. Lows around 70. Southeast winds 5 to 10 miles an hour. Chance of rain 50%. Monday, showers likely with a chance of thunderstorms in the morning, then showers with thunderstorms likely in the afternoon. Humid with highs in the lower 80s. Southeast winds 10 to 15 miles an hour. Chance of rain 90%. Monday night, showers and thunderstorms likely until midnight, then showers with a chance of thunderstorms after midnight. Lows in the upper 60s. South winds 10 to 15 miles an hour. Chance of rain 80%. Tuesday, mostly cloudy in the morning, then becoming partly sunny. A chance of showers. A chance of thunderstorms in the afternoon. Humid with highs in the upper 80s. Southwest winds 5 to 10 miles an hour. Chance of rain 50%. Tuesday night, partly cloudy. A chance of showers and thunderstorms after midnight. Humid with lows in the lower 70s. South winds 5 to 10 miles an hour. Chance of rain 50%. Wednesday and Wednesday night, mostly clear. Highs in the lower 90s. Lows in the lower 70s. Thursday, mostly sunny. A chance of showers and thunderstorms in the afternoon. Highs in the lower 90s. Chance of rain 50%. Thursday night, showers likely with a chance of thunderstorms until midnight, then mostly cloudy with a chance of showers after midnight. Lows in the mid-60s. Chance of rain 70%. Friday, mostly sunny. Highs in the mid-80s. Friday night, mostly clear. Lows in the mid-60s. Saturday, mostly sunny. Highs in the upper 80s. Saturday night, a chance of thunderstorms until midnight. Partly cloudy with a chance of showers. Lows in the mid-60s. Chance of rain 30%. Sunday, partly sunny. Highs in the mid-80s. Again, the forecast for Champaign, Urbana, and surrounding areas of East Central Illinois for the rest of tonight, mostly cloudy with a chance of showers and thunderstorms. Lows around 70. Southeast winds 5 to 10 miles an hour. Chance of rain 50%. The following is a summary of watches, warnings, and advisories in effect. For the WXJ76 listening area, aerial flood warning has been extended until 10:45 p.m. for the following county: Vermilion, Illinois. At 9 p.m. at the Champaign Airport, skies were mostly cloudy. The temperature was 75 degrees, the dew point was 71, and the relative humidity was 87%. The wind was northeast at 10 miles an hour. The pressure was 29.94 inches and rising. Elsewhere around the area,
skies ranged from mostly cloudy to cloudy. It was 74 at Peoria, 74 at Bloomington, 71 at Rantoul, and 80 at Paris. Terre Haute reported 78, Mattoon reported 80, Decatur reported 81, and Springfield reported 81. And once again at 9 p.m. at the Champaign Airport, under mostly cloudy skies, the temperature was 75. When flooding is a threat, keep these safety rules in mind. Never walk or drive across flood waters. It only takes 12 to 18 inches of water to sweep a vehicle off the road, and only 6 inches of moving water to knock over an adult. Do not drive around barricades. The road is closed for a reason. Most flood fatalities occur in vehicles. Besides your safety, you also put the lives of first responders at risk. If you live in a flood-prone area, or are camping in a low-lying area, move to higher ground. If you have water in your home, do not go into a room if standing water covers electrical outlets. Stay out of water that may have electricity in it. The time is currently 9:29 p.m. Central Daylight Time. 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Now for the official National Weather Service forecast for Champaign, Urbana, and surrounding areas of East Central Illinois. Rest of tonight, mostly cloudy with a chance of showers and thunderstorms. Lows around 70. Southeast winds 5 to 10 miles an hour. Chance of rain 50%. Monday, showers likely with a chance of thunderstorms in the morning, then showers with thunderstorms likely in the afternoon. Humid with highs in the lower 80s. Southeast winds 10 to 15 miles an hour. Chance of rain 90%. Monday night, showers and thunderstorms likely until midnight, then showers with a chance of thunderstorms after midnight. Lows in the upper 60s. South winds 10 to 15 miles an hour. Chance of rain 80%. Tuesday, mostly cloudy in the morning, then becoming partly sunny. A chance of showers. A chance of thunderstorms in the afternoon. Humid with highs in the upper 80s. Southwest winds 5 to 10 miles an hour. Chance of rain 50%. Tuesday night, partly cloudy. A chance of showers and thunderstorms after midnight. Humid with lows in the lower 70s. South winds 5 to 10 miles an hour. Chance of rain 50%. Wednesday and Wednesday night, mostly clear. Highs in the lower 90s. Lows in the lower 70s. Thursday, mostly sunny. A chance of showers and thunderstorms in the afternoon. Highs in the lower 90s. Chance of rain 50%. Thursday night, showers likely with a chance of thunderstorms until midnight, then mostly cloudy with a chance of showers after midnight. Lows in the mid-60s. Chance of rain 70%. Friday, mostly sunny. Highs in the mid-80s. Friday night, mostly clear. Lows in the mid-60s. Saturday, mostly sunny. Highs in the upper 80s. Saturday night, a chance of thunderstorms until midnight. Partly cloudy with a chance of showers. Lows in the mid-60s. Chance of rain 30%. Sunday, partly sunny. Highs in the mid-80s. Again, the forecast for Champaign, Urbana, and surrounding areas of East Central Illinois for the rest of tonight, mostly cloudy with a chance of showers and thunderstorms. Lows around 70. Southeast winds 5 to 10 miles an hour. Chance of rain 50%. The following is a summary of watches, warnings, and advisories in effect. For the WXJ76 listening area, aerial flood warning has been extended until 10:45 p.m. for the following county, Vermilion, Illinois. At 9 p.m. at the Champaign Airport, skies were mostly cloudy. The temperature was 75 degrees, the dew point was 71, and the relative humidity was 87%. The wind was northeast at 10 miles an hour. The pressure was 29.94 inches and rising. Elsewhere around the area, skies ranged from mostly cloudy to cloudy. It was 74 at Peoria, 74 at Bloomington, 71 at... The wind was northeast at 10 miles an hour. The pressure was 29.94 inches and rising. Elsewhere around the area, skies ranged from mostly cloudy to cloudy. It was 74 at Peoria, 74 at Bloomington, 71 at Rantoul, and 80 at Paris.

Terre Haute reported 78, Mattoon reported 80, Decatur reported 81, and Springfield reported 81. And once again at 9 p.m. at the Champaign Airport, under mostly cloudy skies, the temperature was 75. When flooding is a threat, keep these safety rules in mind. Never walk or drive across flood waters. It only takes 12 to 18 inches of water to sweep a vehicle off the road, and only 6 inches of moving water to knock over an adult. Do not drive around barricades. The road is closed for a reason. Most flood fatalities occur in vehicles. Besides your safety, you also put the lives of first responders at risk. If you live in a flood-prone area, or are camping in a low-lying area, move to higher ground. If you have water in your home, do not go into a room if standing water covers electrical outlets. Stay out of water that may have electricity in it. The time is currently 9:34 p.m. Central Daylight Time. 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Now for the official National Weather Service forecast for Champaign, Urbana and surrounding areas of East Central Illinois. Rest of tonight, mostly cloudy with a chance of showers and thunderstorms. Lows around 70. Southeast winds 5 to 10 miles an hour. Chance of rain 50%. Monday, showers likely with a chance of thunderstorms in the morning, then showers with thunderstorms likely in the afternoon. Humid with highs in the lower 80s. Southeast winds 10 to 15 miles an hour. Chance of rain 90%. Monday night, showers and thunderstorms likely until midnight, then showers with a chance of thunderstorms after midnight. Lows in the upper 60s. South winds 10 to 15 miles an hour. Chance of rain 80%. Tuesday, mostly cloudy in the morning, then becoming partly sunny. A chance of showers. A chance of thunderstorms in the afternoon. Humid with highs in the upper 80s. Southwest winds 5 to 10 miles an hour. Chance of rain 50%. Tuesday night, partly cloudy. A chance of showers and thunderstorms after midnight. Humid with lows in the lower 70s. South winds 5 to 10 miles an hour. Chance of rain 50%. Wednesday and Wednesday night, mostly clear. Highs in the lower 90s. Lows in the lower 70s. Thursday, mostly sunny. A chance of showers and thunderstorms in the afternoon. Highs in the lower 90s. Chance of rain 50%. Thursday night, showers likely with a chance of thunderstorms until midnight, then mostly cloudy with a chance of showers after midnight. Lows in the mid-60s. Chance of rain 70%. Friday, mostly sunny. Highs in the mid-80s. Friday night, mostly clear. Lows in the mid-60s. Saturday, mostly sunny. Highs in the upper 80s. Saturday night, a chance of thunderstorms until midnight. Partly cloudy with a chance of showers. Lows in the mid-60s. Chance of rain 30%. Sunday, partly sunny. Highs in the mid-80s. Again, the forecast for Champaign, Urbana and surrounding areas of East Central Illinois for the rest of tonight, mostly cloudy with a chance of showers and thunderstorms. Lows around 70. Southeast winds 5 to 10 miles an hour. Chance of rain 50%. The following is a summary of watches, warnings and advisories in effect. For the WXJ76 listening area, aerial flood warning has been extended until 10:45 p.m. for the following county, Vermilion, Illinois. At 9 p.m. at the Champaign Airport, skies were mostly cloudy. The temperature was 75 degrees, the dew point was 71, and the relative humidity was 87%. The wind was northeast at 10 miles an hour. The pressure was 29.94 inches and rising. Elsewhere around the area, skies ranged from mostly cloudy to cloudy. It was 74 at Peoria, 74 at Bloomington, 71 at Rantoul, and 80 at Paris. Terre Haute reported 78, Mattoon reported 80, Decatur reported 81, and Springfield reported 81. And once again at 9 p.m. at the Champaign Airport, under mostly cloudy skies, the temperature was 75. When flooding is a threat, keep these safety rules in mind. Never walk or drive across flood waters. It only takes 12 to 18 inches of water to...
the vehicle off the road, and only 6 inches of moving water to knock over an adult. Do not drive around barricades. The road is closed for a reason. Most flood fatalities occur in vehicles. Besides your safety, you also put the lives of first responders at risk. If you live in a flood-prone area, or are camping in a low-lying area, move to higher ground. If you have water in your home, do not go into a room if standing water covers electrical outlets. Stay out of water that may have electricity in it. The time is currently 9:38 p.m. Central Daylight Time. 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Now for the official National Weather Service forecast for Champaign, Urbana and surrounding areas of East Central Illinois. Rest of tonight, mostly cloudy with a chance of showers and thunderstorms. Lows around 70. Southeast winds 5 to 10 miles an hour. Chance of rain 50%. Monday, showers likely with a chance of thunderstorms in the morning, then showers with thunderstorms likely in the afternoon. Humid with highs in the lower 80s. Southeast winds 10 to 15 miles an hour. Chance of rain 90%. Monday night, showers and thunderstorms likely until midnight, then showers with a chance of thunderstorms after midnight. Lows in the upper 60s. South winds 10 to 15 miles an hour. Chance of rain 80%. Tuesday, mostly cloudy in the morning, then becoming partly sunny. A chance of showers. A chance of thunderstorms in the afternoon. Humid with highs in the upper 80s. Southwest winds 5 to 10 miles an hour. Chance of rain 50%. Tuesday night, partly cloudy. A chance of showers and thunderstorms after midnight. Humid with lows in the lower 70s. South winds 5 to 10 miles an hour. Chance of rain 50%. Wednesday and Wednesday night, mostly clear. Highs in the lower 90s. Lows in the lower 70s. Thursday, mostly sunny. A chance of showers and thunderstorms in the afternoon. Highs in the lower 90s. Chance of rain 50%. Thursday night, showers likely with a chance of thunderstorms until midnight, then mostly cloudy with a chance of showers after midnight. Lows in the mid-60s. Chance of rain 70%. Friday, mostly sunny. Highs in the mid-80s. Friday night, mostly clear. Lows in the mid-60s. Saturday, mostly sunny. Highs in the upper 80s. Saturday night, a chance of thunderstorms until midnight. Partly cloudy with a chance of showers. Lows in the mid-60s. Chance of rain 30%. Sunday, partly sunny. Highs in the mid-80s. Again, the forecast for Champaign, Urbana and surrounding areas of East Central Illinois for the rest of tonight, mostly cloudy with a chance of showers and thunderstorms. Lows around 70. Southeast winds 5 to 10 miles an hour. Chance of rain 50%. Now for the official National Weather Service forecast for Champaign, Urbana and surrounding areas of East Central Illinois. Rest of tonight, mostly cloudy with a chance of showers and thunderstorms. Lows around 70. Southeast winds 5 to 10 miles an hour. Chance of rain 50%. Monday, showers likely with a chance of thunderstorms in the morning, then showers with thunderstorms likely in the afternoon. Humid with highs in the lower 80s. Southeast winds 10 to 15 miles an hour. Chance of rain 90%. Monday night, showers and thunderstorms likely until midnight, then showers with a chance of thunderstorms after midnight. Lows in the upper 60s. South winds 10 to 15 miles an hour. Chance of rain 80%. Tuesday, mostly cloudy in the morning, then becoming partly sunny. A chance of showers. A chance of thunderstorms in the afternoon. Humid with highs in the upper 80s. Southwest winds 5 to 10 miles an hour. Chance of rain 50%. Tuesday night, partly cloudy. A chance of showers and thunderstorms after midnight. Humid with lows in the lower 70s. South winds 5 to 10 miles an hour. Chance of rain 50%. Wednesday and Wednesday night, mostly clear. Highs in the lower 90s. Lows in the lower 70s. Thursday, mostly sunny. A chance of showers and thunderstorms in the afternoon. Highs in the lower 90s. Chance of rain.
50%. Thursday night, showers likely with a chance of thunderstorms until midnight, then mostly cloudy with a chance of showers after midnight. Lows in the mid-60s. Chance of rain 70%. Friday, mostly sunny. Highs in the mid-80s. Friday night, mostly clear. Lows in the mid-60s. Saturday, mostly sunny. Highs in the upper 80s. Saturday night, a chance of thunderstorms until midnight. Partly cloudy with a chance of showers. Lows in the mid-60s. Chance of rain 30%. Sunday, partly sunny. Highs in the mid-80s. Again, the forecast for Champaign, Urbana and surrounding areas of East Central Illinois for the rest of tonight, mostly cloudy with a chance of showers and thunderstorms. Lows around 70. Southeast winds 5 to 10 miles an hour. Chance of rain 50%. The following is a summary of watches, warnings and advisories in effect. For the WXJ76 listening area, aerial flood warning has been extended until 10:45 p.m. for the following county, Vermilion, Illinois. At 9 p.m. at the Champaign Airport, skies were mostly cloudy. The temperature was 75 degrees, the dew point was 71, and the relative humidity was 87%. The wind was northeast at 10 miles an hour. The pressure was 29.94 inches and rising. Elsewhere around the area, skies ranged from mostly cloudy to cloudy. It was 74 at Peoria, 74 at Bloomington, 71 at Rantoul, and 80 at Paris. Terre Haute reported 78, Mattoon reported 80, Decatur reported 81, and Springfield reported 81. And once again at 9 p.m. at the Champaign Airport, under mostly cloudy skies, the temperature was 75. Flood warning now in effect until 10:45 p.m. this evening. What? Flooding caused by excessive rainfall continues. Where? A portion of East Central Illinois, including the following county, Vermilion. When? Until 10:45 p.m. The following impacts are expected: flooding of rivers, creeks, streams, and other low-lying and flood-prone locations is imminent or occurring. Numerous roads remain closed due to flooding. It will take several hours for all the water from these storms to work through local drainage systems in urban areas. Additional details, at 6:42 p.m., emergency management reported flooding in the warned area. Flooding is already occurring. Between 4 and 7.5 inches of rain have fallen. This includes the following streams and drainages: La Creek, Vermilion River and Stony Creek. Additional rainfall amounts up to 1 inch are possible in the warned area. Some locations that will experience flooding include Danville. http://forsafetyinformation, visit www.weather.gov/safety/flood. Turn around, don't drown when encountering flooded roads. Most flood deaths occur in vehicles. When flooding is a threat, keep these safety rules in mind. Never walk or drive across flood waters. It only takes 12 to 18 inches of water to sweep a vehicle off the road, and only 6 inches of moving water to knock over an adult. Do not drive around barricades. The road is closed for a reason. Most flood fatalities occur in vehicles. Besides your safety, you also put the lives of first responders at risk. If you live in a flood-prone area, or are camping in a low-lying area, move to higher ground. If you have water in your home, do not go into a room if standing water covers electrical outlets. Stay out of water that may have electricity in it. The time is currently 9:47 p.m. Central Daylight Time. 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Now for the official National Weather Service forecast for Champaign, Urbana and surrounding areas of East Central Illinois. Rest of tonight, mostly cloudy with a chance of showers and thunderstorms. Lows around 70. Southeast winds 5 to 10 miles an hour. Chance of rain 50%. Monday, showers likely with a chance of thunderstorms in the morning, then showers with thunderstorms likely in the afternoon. Humid with highs in the lower 80s. Southeast winds 10 to 15 miles an hour. Chance of rain 90%. Monday night, showers and thunderstorms likely until midnight, then showers with a chance of thunderstorms after midnight. Lows in the upper 60s. South winds 10

15 miles an hour. Chance of rain 80%. Tuesday, mostly cloudy in the morning, then becoming partly sunny. A chance of showers. A chance of thunderstorms in the afternoon. Humid with highs in the upper 80s. Southwest winds 5 to 10 miles an hour. Chance of rain 50%. Tuesday night, partly cloudy. A chance of showers and thunderstorms after midnight. Humid with lows in the lower 70s. South winds 5 to 10 miles an hour. Chance of rain 50%. Wednesday and Wednesday night, mostly clear. Highs in the lower 90s. Lows in the lower 70s. Thursday, mostly sunny. A chance of showers and thunderstorms in the afternoon. Highs in the lower 90s. Chance of rain 50%. Thursday night, showers likely with a chance of thunderstorms until midnight, then mostly cloudy with a chance of showers after midnight. Lows in the mid-60s. Chance of rain 70%. Friday, mostly sunny. Highs in the mid-80s. Friday night, mostly clear. Lows in the mid-60s. Saturday, mostly sunny. Highs in the upper 80s. Saturday night, a chance of thunderstorms until midnight. Partly cloudy with a chance of showers. Lows in the mid-60s. Chance of rain 30%. Sunday, partly sunny. Highs in the mid-80s. Again, the forecast for Champaign, Urbana and surrounding areas of East Central Illinois for the rest of tonight, mostly cloudy with a chance of showers and thunderstorms. Lows around 70. Southeast winds 5 to 10 miles an hour. Chance of rain 50%. The following is a summary of watches, warnings and advisories in effect. For the WXJ76 listening area. Aerial flood warning has been extended until 10:45 p.m. for the following county, Vermilion, Illinois. At 9 p.m. at the Champaign Airport, skies were mostly cloudy. The temperature was 75 degrees, the dew point was 71, and the relative humidity was 87%. The wind was northeast at 10 miles an hour. The pressure was 29.94 inches and rising. Elsewhere around the area, skies ranged from mostly cloudy to cloudy. It was 74 at Peoria, 74 at Bloomington, 71 at Rantoul, and 80 at Paris. Terre Haute reported 78, Mattoon reported 80, Decatur reported 81, and Springfield reported 81. And once again at 9 p.m. at the Champaign Airport, under mostly cloudy skies, the temperature was 75. When flooding is a threat, keep these safety rules in mind. Never walk or drive across flood waters. It only takes 12 to 18 inches of water to sweep a vehicle off the road, and only 6 inches of moving water to knock over an adult. Do not drive around barricades. The road is closed for a reason. Most flood fatalities occur in vehicles. Besides your safety, you also put the lives of first responders at risk. If you live in a flood-prone area, or are camping in a low-lying area, move to higher ground. If you have water in your home, do not go into a room if standing water covers electrical outlets. Stay out of water that may have electricity in it. The time is currently 9:51 p.m. Central Daylight Time. 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Now for the official National Weather Service forecast for Champaign, Urbana and surrounding areas of East Central Illinois. Rest of tonight, mostly cloudy with a chance of showers and thunderstorms. Lows around 70. Southeast winds 5 to 10 miles an hour. Chance of rain 50%. Monday, showers likely with a chance of thunderstorms in the morning, then showers with thunderstorms likely in the afternoon. Humid with highs in the lower 80s. Southeast winds 10 to 15 miles an hour. Chance of rain 90%. Monday night, showers and thunderstorms likely until midnight, then showers with a chance of thunderstorms after midnight. Lows in the upper 60s. South winds 10 to 15 miles an hour. Chance of rain 80%. Tuesday, mostly cloudy in the morning, then becoming partly sunny. A chance of showers. A chance of thunderstorms in the afternoon. Humid with highs in the upper 80s. Southwest winds 5 to 10 miles an hour. Chance of rain 50%. Tuesday night, partly cloudy. A chance of showers and thunderstorms

Saturday night, a chance of thunderstorms until midnight. Partly cloudy with a chance of showers. Lows in the mid-60s. Chance of rain 30%. Sunday, partly sunny. Highs in the mid-80s. Again, the forecast for Champaign, Urbana and surrounding areas of East Central Illinois for the rest of tonight, mostly cloudy with a chance of showers and thunderstorms. Lows around 70. Southeast winds 5 to 10 miles an hour. Chance of rain 50%. Flood warning now in effect until 10:45 p.m. this evening. What? Flooding caused by excessive rainfall continues. Where? A portion of East Central Illinois, including the following county, Vermilion. When? Until 10:45 p.m. The following impacts are expected: flooding of rivers, creeks, streams, and other low-lying and flood-prone locations is imminent or occurring. Numerous roads remain closed due to flooding. It will take several hours for all the water from these storms to work through local drainage systems in urban areas. Additional details, at 6:42 p.m., emergency management reported flooding in the warned area. Flooding is already occurring. Between 4 and 7.5 inches of rain have fallen. This includes the following streams and drainages: Lick Creek, Vermilion River and Stony Creek. Additional rainfall amounts up to 1 inch are possible in the warned area. Some locations that will experience flooding include Danville. http://. 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Turn around, don't drown when encountering flooded roads. Most flood deaths occur in vehicles. The following is a summary of watches, warnings and advisories in effect. For the WXJ76 listening area, aerial flood warning has been extended until 10:45 p.m. for the following county, Vermilion, Illinois. At 10 p.m. at the Champaign Airport, skies were cloudy. The temperature was 75 degrees, the dew point was 70, and the relative humidity was 84%. The wind was east at 9 miles an hour. The pressure was 29.94 inches and steady. Elsewhere around the area, it was mostly cloudy, with a temperature of 74 at Peoria, 73 at Bloomington, and 78 at Terre Haute. Under mostly cloudy skies, Mattoon reported 78, Decatur reported 78, and Springfield reported 80. At Paris, it was cloudy, with a temperature of 79. And once again at 10 p.m. at the Champaign Airport, under cloudy skies, the temperature was 75. 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Programming originates from NOAA's National Weather Service office in Lincoln and transmits from the WCIA television tower near Seymour. The station serves the following counties: Champaign, DeWitt, Coles, Douglas, Edgar, Ford, Moultrie, Piatt, and Vermilion. 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When flooding is a threat, keep these safety rules in mind. Never walk or drive across flood waters. It only takes 12 to 18 inches of water to sweep a vehicle off the road, and only 6 inches of moving water to knock over an adult. Do not drive around barricades. The road is closed for a reason. Most flood fatalities occur in vehicles. Besides your safety, you also put the lives of first responders at risk. If you live in a flood-prone area, or are camping in a low-lying area, move to higher ground. If you have water in your home, do not go into a room if standing water covers electrical outlets. Stay out of water that may have electricity in it. The time is currently 10:07 p.m. Central Daylight Time. 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Now for the official National Weather Service forecast for Champaign, Urbana and surrounding areas of East Central Illinois. Rest of tonight, mostly cloudy with a chance of showers and thunderstorms. Lows around 70. Southeast winds 5 to 10 miles an hour. Chance of rain 50%. Monday, showers likely with a chance of thunderstorms in the morning, then showers with thunderstorms likely in the afternoon. Humid with highs in the lower 80s. Southeast winds 10 to 15 miles an hour. Chance of rain 90%. Monday night, showers and thunderstorms.

likely until midnight, then showers with a chance of thunderstorms after midnight. Lows in the upper 60s. South winds 10 to 15 miles an hour. Chance of rain 80%. Tuesday, mostly cloudy in the morning, then becoming partly sunny. A chance of showers. A chance of thunderstorms in the afternoon. Humid with highs in the upper 80s. Southwest winds 5 to 10 miles an hour. Chance of rain 50%. Tuesday night, partly cloudy. A chance of showers and thunderstorms after midnight. Humid with lows in the lower 70s. South winds 5 to 10 miles an hour. Chance of rain 50%. Wednesday and Wednesday night, mostly clear. Highs in the lower 90s. Lows in the lower 70s. Thursday, mostly sunny. A chance of showers and thunderstorms in the afternoon. Highs in the lower 90s. Chance of rain 50%. Thursday night, showers likely with a chance of thunderstorms until midnight, then mostly cloudy with a chance of showers after midnight. Lows in the mid-60s. Chance of rain 70%. Friday, mostly sunny. Highs in the mid-80s. Friday night, mostly clear. Lows in the mid-60s. Saturday, mostly sunny. Highs in the upper 80s. Saturday night, a chance of thunderstorms until midnight. Partly cloudy with a chance of showers. Lows in the mid-60s. Chance of rain 30%. Sunday, partly sunny. Highs in the mid-80s. Again, the forecast for Champaign, Urbana and surrounding areas of East Central Illinois for the rest of tonight, mostly cloudy with a chance of showers and thunderstorms. Lows around 70. Southeast winds 5 to 10 miles an hour. Chance of rain 50%. The following is a summary of watches, warnings and advisories in effect. For the WXJ76 listening area, aerial flood warning has been extended until 10:45 p.m. for the following county, Vermilion, Illinois. At 10 p.m. at the Champaign Airport, skies were cloudy. The temperature was 75 degrees, the dew point was 70, and the relative humidity was 84%. The wind was east at 9 miles an hour. The pressure was 29.94 inches and steady. Elsewhere around the area, skies ranged from mostly cloudy to cloudy. It was 74 at Peoria, 73 at Bloomington, 73 at Rantoul, and 79 at Paris. Terre Haute reported 78, Mattoon reported 78, Decatur reported 78, and Springfield reported 80. And once again at 10 p.m. at the Champaign Airport, under cloudy skies, the temperature was 75. When flooding is a threat, keep these safety rules in mind. Never walk or drive across flood waters. It only takes 12 to 18 inches of water to sweep a vehicle off the road, and only 6 inches of moving water to knock over an adult. Do not drive around barricades. The road is closed for a reason. Most flood fatalities occur in vehicles. Besides your safety, you also put the lives of first responders at risk. If you live in a flood-prone area, or are camping in a low-lying area, move to higher ground. If you have water in your home, do not go into a room if standing water covers electrical outlets. Stay out of water that may have electricity in it. The time is currently 10:12 p.m. Central Daylight Time. 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Now for the official National Weather Service forecast for Champaign, Urbana and surrounding areas of East Central Illinois. Rest of tonight, mostly cloudy with a chance of showers and thunderstorms. Lows around 70. Southeast winds 5 to 10 miles an hour. Chance of rain 50%. Monday, showers likely with a chance of thunderstorms in the morning, then showers with thunderstorms likely in the afternoon. Humid with highs in the lower 80s. Southeast winds 10 to 15 miles an hour. Chance of rain 90%. Monday night, showers and thunderstorms likely until midnight, then showers with a chance of thunderstorms after midnight. Lows in the upper 60s. South winds 10 to 15 miles an hour. Chance of rain 80%. Tuesday, mostly cloudy in the morning, then becoming partly sunny. A chance of showers. A chance of thunderstorms in the afternoon. Humid with highs in the upper 80s. Southwest winds 5 to 10 miles an hour.

chance of showers and thunderstorms in the afternoon. Highs in the lower 90s. Chance of rain 50%. Thursday night, showers likely with a chance of thunderstorms until midnight, then mostly cloudy with a chance of showers after midnight. Lows in the mid-60s. Chance of rain 70%. Friday, mostly sunny. Highs in the mid-80s. Friday night, mostly clear. Lows in the mid-60s. Saturday, mostly sunny. Highs in the upper 80s. Saturday night, a chance of thunderstorms until midnight. Partly cloudy with a chance of showers. Lows in the mid-60s. Chance of rain 30%. Sunday, partly sunny. Highs in the mid-80s. Again, the forecast for Champaign, Urbana and surrounding areas of East Central Illinois for the rest of tonight, mostly cloudy with a chance of showers and thunderstorms. Lows around 70. Southeast winds 5 to 10 miles an hour. Chance of rain 50%. The following is a summary of watches, warnings and advisories in effect. For the WXJ76 listening area. Aerial flood warning has been extended until 10:45 p.m. for the following county, Vermilion, Illinois. At 10 p.m. at the Champaign Airport, skies were cloudy. The temperature was 75 degrees, the dew point was 70, and the relative humidity was 84%. The wind was east at 9 miles an hour. The pressure was 29.94 inches and steady. Elsewhere around the area, skies ranged from mostly cloudy to cloudy. It was 74 at Peoria, 73 at Bloomington, 73 at Rantoul, and 79 at Paris. Terre Haute reported 78, Mattoon reported 78, Decatur reported 78, and Springfield reported 80. And once again at 10 p.m. at the Champaign Airport, under cloudy skies, the temperature was 75. When flooding is a threat, keep these safety rules in mind. Never walk or drive across flood waters. It only takes 12 to 18 inches of water to sweep a vehicle off the road, and only 6 inches of moving water to knock over an adult. Do not drive around barricades. The road is closed for a reason. Most flood fatalities occur in vehicles. Besides your safety, you also put the lives of first responders at risk. If you live in a flood-prone area, or are camping in a low-lying area, move to higher ground. If you have water in your home, do not go into a room if standing water covers electrical outlets. Stay out of water that may have electricity in it. The time is currently 10:16 p.m. Central Daylight Time. 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Now for the official National Weather Service forecast for Champaign, Urbana and surrounding areas of East Central Illinois. Rest of tonight, mostly cloudy with a chance of showers and thunderstorms. Lows around 70. Southeast winds 5 to 10 miles an hour. Chance of rain 50%. Monday, showers likely with a chance of thunderstorms in the morning, then showers with thunderstorms likely in the afternoon. Humid with highs in the lower 80s. Southeast winds 10 to 15 miles an hour. Chance of rain 90%. Monday night, showers and thunderstorms likely until midnight, then showers with a chance of thunderstorms after midnight. Lows in the upper 60s. South winds 10 to 15 miles an hour. Chance of rain 80%. Tuesday, mostly cloudy in the morning, then becoming partly sunny. A chance of showers. A chance of thunderstorms in the afternoon. Humid with highs in the upper 80s. Southwest winds 5 to 10 miles an hour. Chance of rain 50%. Tuesday night, partly cloudy. A chance of showers and thunderstorms after midnight. Humid with lows in the lower 70s. South winds 5 to 10 miles an hour. Chance of rain 50%. Wednesday and Wednesday night, mostly clear. Highs in the lower 90s. Lows in the lower 70s. Thursday, mostly sunny. A chance of showers and thunderstorms in the afternoon. Highs in the lower 90s. Chance of rain 50%. Thursday night, showers likely with a chance of thunderstorms until midnight, then mostly cloudy with a chance of showers after midnight. Lows in the mid-60s. Chance of rain 70%. Friday, mostly sunny. Highs in the mid-80s. Friday night, mostly clear.

in the mid-60s. Saturday, mostly sunny. Highs in the upper 80s. Saturday night, a chance of thunderstorms until midnight. Partly cloudy with a chance of showers. Lows in the mid-60s. Chance of rain 30%. Sunday, partly sunny. Highs in the mid-80s. Again, the forecast for Champaign, Urbana and surrounding areas of East Central Illinois for the rest of tonight, mostly cloudy with a chance of showers and thunderstorms. Lows around 70. Southeast winds 5 to 10 miles an hour. Chance of rain 50%. The following is a summary of watches, warnings and advisories in effect. For the WXJ76 listening area, area flood warning has been extended until 10:45 p.m. for the following county, Vermilion, Illinois. At 10 p.m. at the Champaign Airport, skies were cloudy. The temperature was 75 degrees, the dew point was 70, and the relative humidity was 84%. The wind was east at 9 miles an hour. The pressure was 29.94 inches and steady. Elsewhere around the area, skies ranged from mostly cloudy to cloudy. It was 74 at Peoria, 73 at Bloomington, 73 at Rantoul, and 79 at Paris. Terre Haute reported 78, Mattoon reported 78, Decatur reported 78, and Springfield reported 80. And once again at 10 p.m. at the Champaign Airport, under cloudy skies, the temperature was 75. When flooding is a threat, keep these safety rules in mind. Never walk or drive across flood waters. It only takes 12 to 18 inches of water to sweep a vehicle off the road, and only 6 inches of moving water to knock over an adult. Do not drive around barricades. The road is closed for a reason. Most flood fatalities occur in vehicles. Besides your safety, you also put the lives of first responders at risk. If you live in a flood-prone area, or are camping in a low-lying area, move to higher ground. If you have water in your home, do not go into a room if standing water covers electrical outlets. Stay out of water that may have electricity in it. The time is currently 10:21 p.m. Central Daylight Time. 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Now for the official National Weather Service forecast for Champaign, Urbana and surrounding areas of East Central Illinois. Rest of tonight, mostly cloudy with a chance of showers and thunderstorms. Lows around 70. Southeast winds 5 to 10 miles an hour. Chance of rain 50%. Monday, showers likely with a chance of thunderstorms in the morning, then showers with thunderstorms likely in the afternoon. Humid with highs in the lower 80s. Southeast winds 10 to 15 miles an hour. Chance of rain 90%. Monday night, showers and thunderstorms likely until midnight, then showers with a chance of thunderstorms after midnight. Lows in the upper 60s. South winds 10 to 15 miles an hour. Chance of rain 80%. Tuesday, mostly cloudy in the morning, then becoming partly sunny. A chance of showers. A chance of thunderstorms in the afternoon. Humid with highs in the upper 80s. Southwest winds 5 to 10 miles an hour. Chance of rain 50%. Tuesday night, partly cloudy. A chance of showers and thunderstorms after midnight. Humid with lows in the lower 70s. South winds 5 to 10 miles an hour. Chance of rain 50%. Wednesday and Wednesday night, mostly clear. Highs in the lower 90s. Lows in the lower 70s. Thursday, mostly sunny. A chance of showers and thunderstorms in the afternoon. Highs in the lower 90s. Chance of rain 50%. Thursday night, showers likely with a chance of thunderstorms until midnight, then mostly cloudy with a chance of showers after midnight. Lows in the mid-60s. Chance of rain 70%. Friday, mostly sunny. Highs in the mid-80s. Friday night, mostly clear. Lows in the mid-60s. Saturday, mostly sunny. Highs in the upper 80s. Saturday night, a chance of thunderstorms until midnight. Partly cloudy with a chance of showers. Lows in the mid-60s. Chance of rain 30%. Sunday, partly sunny. Highs in the mid-80s.
Again, the forecast for Champaign, Urbana, and surrounding areas of East Central Illinois for the rest of tonight, mostly cloudy with a chance of showers and thunderstorms. Lows around 70. Southeast winds 5 to 10 miles an hour. Chance of rain 50%. Flood warning now in effect until 10:45 p.m. this evening. What? Flooding caused by excessive rainfall continues. Where? A portion of East Central Illinois, including the following county, Vermilion. When? Until 10:45 p.m. The following impacts are expected: flooding of rivers, creeks, streams, and other low-lying and flood-prone locations is imminent or occurring. Numerous roads remain closed due to flooding. It will take several hours for all the water from these storms to work through local drainage systems in urban areas. Additional details: at 6:42 p.m., emergency management reported flooding in the warned area. Flooding is already occurring. Between 4 and 7.5 inches of rain have fallen. This includes the following streams and drainages: La Creek, Vermilion River, and Stony Creek. Additional rainfall amounts up to 1 inch are possible in the warned area. Some locations that will experience flooding include Danville. http://for safety information, visit www.weather.gov/safety/flood. Turn around, don't drown when encountering flooded roads. Most flood deaths occur in vehicles. The following is a summary of watches, warnings, and advisories in effect. For the WXJ76 listening area, aerial flood warning has been extended until 10:45 p.m. for the following county, Vermilion, Illinois. At 10 p.m. at the Champaign Airport, skies were cloudy. The temperature was 75 degrees, the dew point was 70, and the relative humidity was 84%. The wind was east at 9 miles an hour. The pressure was 29.94 inches and steady. Elsewhere around the area, skies ranged from mostly cloudy to cloudy. It was 74 at Peoria, 73 at Bloomington, 73 at Rantoul, and 79 at Paris. Terre Haute reported 78, Mattoon reported 78, Decatur reported 78, and Springfield reported 80. And once again at 10 p.m. at the Champaign Airport, under cloudy skies, the temperature was 75. When flooding is a threat, keep these safety rules in mind. Never walk or drive across flood waters. It only takes 12 to 18 inches of water to sweep a vehicle off the road, and only 6 inches of moving water to knock over an adult. Do not drive around barricades. The road is closed for a reason. Most flood fatalities occur in vehicles. Besides your safety, you also put the lives of first responders at risk. If you live in a flood-prone area, or are camping in a low-lying area, move to higher ground. If you have water in your home, do not go into a room if standing water covers electrical outlets. Stay out of water that may have electricity in it. The time is currently 10:27 p.m. Central Daylight Time. 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Now for the official National Weather Service forecast for Champaign, Urbana, and surrounding areas of East Central Illinois. Rest of tonight, mostly cloudy with a chance of showers and thunderstorms. Lows around 70. Southeast winds 5 to 10 miles an hour. Chance of rain 50%. Monday, showers likely with a chance of thunderstorms in the morning, then showers with thunderstorms likely in the afternoon. Humid with highs in the lower 80s. Southeast winds 10 to 15 miles an hour. Chance of rain 90%. Monday night, showers and thunderstorms likely until midnight, then showers with a chance of thunderstorms after midnight. Lows in the upper 60s. South winds 10 to 15 miles an hour. Chance of rain 80%. Tuesday, mostly cloudy in the morning, then becoming partly sunny. A chance of showers. A chance of thunderstorms in the afternoon. Humid with highs in the upper 80s. Southwest winds 5 to 10 miles an hour. Chance of rain 50%. Tuesday night, partly cloudy. A chance of showers and thunderstorms after midnight. Humid with lows in the lower 70s. South winds 5 to 10 miles an hour. Chance of rain 50%. Wednesday and Wednesday night, mostly clear. Highs in the lower 90s. Lows in the lower 70s.
Thursday, mostly sunny. A chance of showers and thunderstorms in the afternoon. Highs

lower 90s. Chance of rain 50%. Thursday night, showers likely with a chance of thunderstorms until midnight, then mostly cloudy with a chance of showers after midnight. Lows in the mid-60s. Chance of rain 70%. Friday, mostly sunny. Highs in the mid-80s. Friday night, mostly clear. Lows in the mid-60s. Saturday, mostly sunny. Highs in the upper 80s. Saturday night, a chance of thunderstorms until midnight. Partly cloudy with a chance of showers. Lows in the mid-60s. Chance of rain 30%. Sunday, partly sunny. Highs in the mid-80s. Again, the forecast for Champaign, Urbana and surrounding areas of East Central Illinois for the rest of tonight, mostly cloudy with a chance of showers and thunderstorms. Lows around 70. Southeast winds 5 to 10 miles an hour. Chance of rain 50%. The following is a summary of watches, warnings and advisories in effect. For the WXJ76 listening area, aerial flood warning has been extended until 10:45 p.m. for the following county, Vermilion, Illinois. At 10 p.m. at the Champaign Airport, skies were cloudy. The temperature was 75 degrees, the dew point was 70, and the relative humidity was 84%. The wind was east at 9 miles an hour. The pressure was 29.94 inches and steady. Elsewhere around the area, skies ranged from mostly cloudy to cloudy. It was 74 at Peoria, 73 at Bloomington, 73 at Rantoul, and 79 at Paris. Terre Haute reported 78, Mattoon reported 78, Decatur reported 78, and Springfield reported 80. And once again at 10 p.m. at the Champaign Airport, under cloudy skies, the temperature was 75. When flooding is a threat, keep these safety rules in mind. Never walk or drive across flood waters. It only takes 12 to 18 inches of water to sweep a vehicle off the road, and only 6 inches of moving water to knock over an adult. Do not drive around barricades. The road is closed for a reason. Most flood fatalities occur in vehicles. Besides your safety, you also put the lives of first responders at risk. If you live in a flood-prone area, or are camping in a low-lying area, move to higher ground. If you have water in your home, do not go into a room if standing water covers electrical outlets. Stay out of water that may have electricity in it. The time is currently 10:31 p.m. Central Daylight Time. 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Now for the official National Weather Service forecast for Champaign, Urbana and surrounding areas of East Central Illinois. Rest of tonight, mostly cloudy with a chance of showers and thunderstorms. Lows around 70. Southeast winds 5 to 10 miles an hour. Chance of rain 50%. Monday, showers likely with a chance of thunderstorms in the morning, then showers with thunderstorms likely in the afternoon. Humid with highs in the lower 80s. Southeast winds 10 to 15 miles an hour. Chance of rain 90%. Monday night, showers and thunderstorms likely until midnight, then showers with a chance of thunderstorms after midnight. Lows in the upper 60s. South winds 10 to 15 miles an hour. Chance of rain 80%. Tuesday, mostly cloudy in the morning, then becoming partly sunny. A chance of showers. A chance of thunderstorms in the afternoon. Humid with highs in the upper 80s. Southwest winds 5 to 10 miles per cent. Tuesday, mostly cloudy in the morning, then becoming partly sunny. A chance of showers. A chance of thunderstorms in the afternoon. Humid with highs in the upper 80s. Southwest winds 5 to 10 miles an hour. Chance of rain 50%. Tuesday night, partly cloudy. A chance of showers and thunderstorms after midnight. Humid with lows in the lower 70s. South winds 5 to 10 miles an hour. Chance of rain 50%. Wednesday and Wednesday night, mostly clear. Highs in the lower 90s. Lows in the lower 70s. Thursday, mostly sunny. A chance of showers and thunderstorms in the afternoon. Highs in the lower 90s. Chance of rain 50%. Thursday night, showers likely with a chance of thunderstorms until midnight, then mostly cloudy with a chance of showers after midnight.

in the mid-60s. Chance of rain 70%. Friday, mostly sunny. Highs in the mid-80s. Friday night, mostly clear. Lows in the mid-60s. Saturday, mostly sunny. Highs in the upper 80s. Saturday night, a chance of thunderstorms until midnight. Partly cloudy with a chance of showers. Lows in the mid-60s. Chance of rain 30%. Sunday, partly sunny. Highs in the mid-80s. Again, the forecast for Champaign, Urbana and surrounding areas of east central Illinois for the rest of tonight, mostly cloudy with a chance of showers and thunderstorms. Lows around 70. Southeast winds 5 to 10 miles an hour. Chance of rain 50%. The following is a summary of watches, warnings and advisories in effect. For the WXJ76 listening area, aerial flood warning has been extended until 10:45 p.m. for the following county, Vermilion, Illinois. At 10 p.m. at the Champaign Airport, skies were cloudy. The temperature was 75 degrees, the dew point was 70, and the relative humidity was 84%. The wind was east at 9 miles an hour. The pressure was 29.94 inches and steady. Elsewhere around the area, skies ranged from mostly cloudy to cloudy. It was 74 at Peoria, 73 at Bloomington, 73 at Rantoul, and 79 at Paris. Terre Haute reported 78, Mattoon reported 78, Decatur reported 78, and Springfield reported 80. And once again at 10 p.m. at the Champaign Airport, under cloudy skies, the temperature was 75. When flooding is a threat, keep these safety rules in mind. Never walk or drive across flood waters. It only takes 12 to 18 inches of water to sweep a vehicle off the road, and only 6 inches of moving water to knock over an adult. Do not drive around barricades. The road is closed for a reason. Most flood fatalities occur in vehicles. Besides your safety, you also put the lives of first responders at risk. If you live in a flood-prone area, or are camping in a low-lying area, move to higher ground. If you have water in your home, do not go into a room if standing water covers electrical outlets. Stay out of water that may have electricity in it. The time is currently 10:36 p.m. Central Daylight Time. 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Now for the official National Weather Service forecast for Champaign, Urbana and surrounding areas of east central Illinois. Rest of tonight, mostly cloudy with a chance of showers and thunderstorms. Lows around 70. Southeast winds 5 to 10 miles an hour. Chance of rain 50%. Monday, showers likely with a chance of thunderstorms in the morning, then showers with thunderstorms likely in the afternoon. Humid with highs in the lower 80s. Southeast winds 10 to 15 miles an hour. Chance of rain 90%. Monday night, showers and thunderstorms likely until midnight, then showers with a chance of thunderstorms after midnight. Lows in the upper 60s. South winds 10 to 15 miles an hour. Chance of rain 80%. Tuesday, mostly cloudy in the morning, then becoming partly sunny. A chance of showers. A chance of thunderstorms in the afternoon. Humid with highs in the upper 80s. Southwest winds 5 to 10 miles an hour. Chance of rain 50%. Tuesday night, partly cloudy. A chance of showers and thunderstorms after midnight. Humid with lows in the lower 70s. South winds 5 to 10 miles an hour. Chance of rain 50%. Wednesday and Wednesday night, mostly clear. Highs in the lower 90s. Lows in the lower 70s. Thursday, mostly sunny. A chance of showers and thunderstorms in the afternoon. Highs in the lower 90s. Chance of rain 50%. Thursday night, showers likely with a chance of thunderstorms until midnight, then mostly cloudy with a chance of showers after midnight. Lows in the mid-60s. Chance of rain 70%. Friday, mostly sunny. Highs in the mid-80s. Friday night, mostly clear. Lows in the mid-60s. Saturday, mostly sunny. Highs in the upper 80s. Saturday night, a chance of thunderstorms until midnight. Partly cloudy with a chance of showers. Lows in the mid-60s. Chance of rain.
80%. Sunday, partly sunny. Highs in the mid-80s. Again, the forecast for Champaign, Urbana and surrounding areas of east-central Illinois for the rest of tonight, mostly cloudy with a chance of showers and thunderstorms. Lows around 70. Southeast winds 5 to 10 miles an hour. Chance of rain 50%. The following is a summary of watches, warnings and advisories in effect. For the WXJ76 listening area, aerial flood warning has been extended until 10:45 p.m. for the following county, Vermilion, Illinois. At 10 p.m. at the Champaign Airport, skies were cloudy. The temperature was 75 degrees, the dew point was 70, and the relative humidity was 84%. The wind was east at 9 miles an hour. The pressure was 29.94 inches and steady. Elsewhere around the area, skies ranged from mostly cloudy to cloudy. It was 74 at Peoria, 73 at Bloomington, 73 at Rantoul, and 79 at Paris. Terre Haute reported 78, Mattoon reported 78, Decatur reported 78, and Springfield reported 80. And once again at 10 p.m. at the Champaign Airport, under cloudy skies, the temperature was 75. When flooding is a threat, keep these safety rules in mind. Never walk or drive across flood waters. It only takes 12 to 18 inches of water to sweep a vehicle off the road, and only 6 inches of moving water to knock over an adult. Do not drive around barricades. The road is closed for a reason. Most flood fatalities occur in vehicles. Besides your safety, you also put the lives of first responders at risk. If you live in a flood-prone area, or are camping in a low-lying area, move to higher ground. If you have water in your home, do not go into a room if standing water covers electrical outlets. Stay out of water that may have electricity in it. The time is currently 10:41 p.m. Central Daylight Time. 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Now for the official National Weather Service forecast for Champaign, Urbana and surrounding areas of east-central Illinois. Rest of tonight, mostly cloudy with a chance of showers and thunderstorms. Lows around 70. Southeast winds 5 to 10 miles an hour. Chance of rain 50%. Monday, showers likely with a chance of thunderstorms in the morning, then showers with thunderstorms likely in the afternoon. Humid with highs in the lower 80s. Southeast winds 10 to 15 miles an hour. Chance of rain 90%. Monday night, showers and thunderstorms likely until midnight, then showers with a chance of thunderstorms after midnight. Lows in the upper 60s. South winds 10 to 15 miles an hour. Chance of rain 80%. Tuesday, mostly cloudy in the morning, then becoming partly sunny. A chance of showers. A chance of thunderstorms in the afternoon. Humid with highs in the upper 80s. Southwest winds 5 to 10 miles an hour. Chance of rain 50%. Tuesday night, partly cloudy. A chance of showers and thunderstorms after midnight. Humid with lows in the lower 70s. South winds 5 to 10 miles an hour. Chance of rain 50%. Wednesday and Wednesday night, mostly clear. Highs in the lower 90s. Lows in the lower 70s. Thursday, mostly sunny. A chance of showers and thunderstorms in the afternoon. Highs in the lower 90s. Chance of rain 50%. Thursday night, showers likely with a chance of thunderstorms until midnight, then mostly cloudy with a chance of showers after midnight. Lows in the mid-60s. Chance of rain 70%. Friday, mostly sunny. Highs in the mid-80s. Friday night, mostly clear. Lows in the mid-60s. Saturday, mostly sunny. Highs in the upper 80s. Saturday night, a chance of thunderstorms until midnight. Partly cloudy with a chance of showers. Lows in the mid-60s. Chance of rain 30%. Sunday, partly sunny. Highs in the mid-80s. Again, the forecast for Champaign, Urbana and surrounding areas of east-central Illinois for the rest of tonight, mostly cloudy with a chance of showers and thunderstorms. Lows around 70. Southeast winds 5 to 10 miles an hour. Chance of rain 50%. Flood warning now in effect until 10:45 p.m. this evening.
What? Flooding caused by excessive rainfall continues. Where? A portion of east central Illinois, including the following county, Vermilion. When? Until 10:45 p.m. The following impacts are expected: flooding of rivers, creeks, streams, and other low-lying and flood-prone locations is imminent or occurring. Numerous roads remain closed due to flooding. It will take several hours for all the water from these storms to work through local drainage systems in urban areas. Additional details: at 6:42 p.m., emergency management reported flooding in the warned area. Flooding is already occurring. Between 4 and 7.5 inches of rain have fallen. This includes the following streams and drainages: Lick Creek, Vermilion River, and Stony Creek. Additional rainfall amounts up to 1 inch are possible in the warned area. Some locations that will experience flooding include Danville. http://. 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Turn around, don't drown when encountering flooded roads. Most flood deaths occur in vehicles. The time is currently 10:45 p.m. Central Daylight Time. 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Now for the official National Weather Service forecast for Champaign, Urbana, and surrounding areas of east central Illinois. Rest of tonight, mostly cloudy with a chance of showers and thunderstorms. Lows around 70. Southeast winds 5 to 10 miles an hour. Chance of rain 50%. Monday, showers likely with a chance of thunderstorms in the morning, then showers with thunderstorms likely in the afternoon. Humid with highs in the lower 80s. Southeast winds 10 to 15 miles an hour. Chance of rain 90%. Monday night, showers and thunderstorms likely until midnight, then showers with a chance of thunderstorms after midnight. Lows in the upper 60s. South winds 10 to 15 miles an hour. Chance of rain 80%. Tuesday, mostly cloudy in the morning, then becoming partly sunny. A chance of showers. A chance of thunderstorms in the afternoon. Humid with highs in the upper 80s. Southwest winds 5 to 10 miles an hour. Chance of rain 50%. Tuesday night, partly cloudy. A chance of showers and thunderstorms after midnight. Humid with lows in the lower 70s. South winds 5 to 10 miles an hour. Chance of rain 50%. Wednesday and Wednesday night, mostly clear. Highs in the lower 90s. Lows in the lower 70s. Thursday, mostly sunny. A chance of showers and thunderstorms in the afternoon. Highs in the lower 90s. Chance of rain 50%. Thursday night, showers likely with a chance of thunderstorms until midnight, then mostly cloudy with a chance of showers after midnight. Lows in the mid-60s. Chance of rain 70%. Friday, mostly sunny. Highs in the mid-80s. Friday night, mostly clear. Lows in the mid-60s. Saturday, mostly sunny. Highs in the upper 80s. Saturday night, a chance of thunderstorms until midnight. Partly cloudy with a chance of showers. Lows in the mid-60s. Chance of rain 30%. Sunday, partly sunny. Highs in the mid-80s. Again, the forecast for Champaign, Urbana, and surrounding areas of east central Illinois for the rest of tonight: mostly cloudy with a chance of showers and thunderstorms. Lows around 70. Southeast winds 5 to 10 miles an hour. Chance of rain 50%. At 10 p.m. at the Champaign Airport, skies were cloudy. The temperature was 75 degrees, the dew point was 70, and the relative humidity was 84%. The wind was east at 9 miles an hour. The pressure was 29.94 inches and steady. Elsewhere around the area, skies ranged from mostly cloudy to cloudy. It was 74 at Peoria, 73 at Bloomington, 73 at Rantoul, and 79 at Paris. Terre Haute reported 78, Mattoon reported 78, Decatur reported 78, and Springfield flood warning has expired. The flood warning has expired for a portion of east central Illinois, including the following area: Vermilion. Flood waters have receded. Flooding is no longer expected to pose a threat. Please continue to heed remaining road closures. 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I'll have

Station WXJ76 in Champaign. Now for the official National Weather Service forecast for Champaign, Urbana, and surrounding areas of East Central Illinois. Rest of tonight, mostly cloudy with a chance of showers and thunderstorms. Lows around 70. Southeast winds 5 to 10 miles an hour. Chance of rain 50%. Monday, showers likely with a chance of thunderstorms in the morning, then showers with thunderstorms likely in the afternoon. Humid with highs in the lower 80s. Southeast winds 10 to 15 miles an hour. Chance of rain 90%. Monday night, showers and thunderstorms likely until midnight, then showers with a chance of thunderstorms after midnight. Lows in the upper 60s. South winds 10 to 15 miles an hour. Chance of rain 80%. Tuesday, mostly cloudy in the morning, then becoming partly sunny. A chance of showers. A chance of thunderstorms in the afternoon. Humid with highs in the upper 80s. Southwest winds 5 to 10 miles an hour. Chance of rain 50%. Tuesday night, partly cloudy. A chance of showers and thunderstorms after midnight. Humid with lows in the lower 70s. South winds 5 to 10 miles an hour. Chance of rain 50%. Wednesday and Wednesday night, mostly clear. Highs in the lower 90s. Lows in the lower 70s. Thursday, mostly sunny. A chance of showers and thunderstorms in the afternoon. Highs in the lower 90s. Chance of rain 50%. Thursday night, showers likely with a chance of thunderstorms until midnight, then mostly cloudy with a chance of showers after midnight. Lows in the mid-60s. Chance of rain 70%. Friday, mostly sunny. Highs in the mid-80s. Friday night, mostly clear. Lows in the mid-60s. Saturday, mostly sunny. Highs in the upper 80s. Saturday night, a chance of thunderstorms until midnight. Partly cloudy with a chance of showers. Lows in the mid-60s. Chance of rain 30%. Sunday, partly sunny. Highs in the mid-80s. Again, the forecast for Champaign, Urbana, and surrounding areas of East Central Illinois for the rest of tonight, mostly cloudy with a chance of showers and thunderstorms. Lows around 70. Southeast winds 5 to 10 miles an hour. Chance of rain 50%. The following is a summary of watches, warnings, and advisories in effect. For the WXJ76 listening area, no watches, warnings, or advisories remain in effect. At 10 p.m. at the Champaign Airport, skies were cloudy. The temperature was 75 degrees, the dew point was 70, and the relative humidity was 84%. The wind was east at 9 miles an hour. The pressure was 29.94 inches and steady. Elsewhere around the area, skies ranged from mostly cloudy to cloudy. It was 74 at Peoria, 73 at Bloomington, 73 at Rantoul, and 79 at Paris. Terre Haute reported 78, Mattoon reported 78, Decatur reported 78, and Springfield reported 80. And once again at 10 p.m. at the Champaign Airport, under cloudy skies, the temperature was 75. When flooding is a threat, keep these safety rules in mind. Never walk or drive across flood waters. It only takes 12 to 18 inches of water to sweep a vehicle off the road, and only 6 inches of moving water to knock over an adult. Do not drive around barricades. The road is closed for a reason. Most flood fatalities occur in vehicles. Besides your safety, you also put the lives of first responders at risk. If you live in a flood-prone area, or are camping in a low-lying area, move to higher ground. If you have water in your home, do not go into a room if standing water covers electrical outlets. Stay out of water that may have electricity in it. The time is currently 10:53 p.m. Central Daylight Time. 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Now for the official National Weather Service forecast for Champaign, Urbana, and surrounding areas of East Central Illinois. Rest of tonight, mostly cloudy with a chance of showers and thunderstorms. Lows around 70. Southeast winds 5 to 10 miles an hour. Chance of rain 50%. Monday, showers likely with a chance of thunderstorms in the morning, then showers with thunderstorms likely.
the afternoon. Humid with highs in the lower 80s. Southeast winds 10 to 15 miles an hour. Chance of rain 90%. Monday night, showers and thunderstorms likely until midnight, then showers with a chance of thunderstorms after midnight. Lows in the upper 60s. South winds 10 to 15 miles an hour. Chance of rain 80%. Tuesday, mostly cloudy in the morning, then becoming partly sunny. A chance of showers. A chance of thunderstorms in the afternoon. Humid with highs in the upper 80s. Southwest winds 5 to 10 miles an hour. Chance of rain 50%. Tuesday night, partly cloudy. A chance of showers and thunderstorms after midnight. Humid with lows in the lower 70s. South winds 5 to 10 miles an hour. Chance of rain 50%. Wednesday and Wednesday night, mostly clear. Highs in the lower 90s. Lows in the lower 70s. Thursday, mostly sunny. A chance of showers and thunderstorms in the afternoon. Highs in the lower 90s. Chance of rain 50%. Thursday night, showers likely with a chance of thunderstorms until midnight, then mostly cloudy with a chance of showers after midnight. Lows in the mid-60s. Chance of rain 70%. Friday, mostly sunny. Highs in the mid-80s. Friday night, mostly clear. Lows in the mid-60s. Saturday, mostly sunny. Highs in the upper 80s. Saturday night, a chance of thunderstorms until midnight. Partly cloudy with a chance of showers. Lows in the mid-60s. Chance of rain 30%. Sunday, partly sunny. Highs in the mid-80s. Again, the forecast for Champaign, Urbana and surrounding areas of East Central Illinois for the rest of tonight, mostly cloudy with a chance of showers and thunderstorms. Lows around 70. Southeast winds 5 to 10 miles an hour. Chance of rain 50%. At 10 p.m. at the Champaign Airport, skies were cloudy. The temperature was 75 degrees, the dew point was 70, and the relative humidity was 84%. The wind was east at 9 miles an hour. The pressure was 29.94 inches and steady. Elsewhere around the area, skies ranged from mostly cloudy to cloudy. It was 74 at Peoria, 73 at Bloomington, 73 at Red Tool, and 79 at Paris. Terre Haute reported 78, Mattoon reported 78, Decatur reported 78, and Springfield reported 80. And once again at 10 p.m. at the Champaign Airport, under cloudy skies, the temperature was 75. When flooding is a threat, keep these safety rules in mind. Never walk or drive across flood waters. It only takes 12 to 18 inches of water to sweep a vehicle off the road, and only 6 inches of moving water to knock over an adult. Do not drive around barricades. The road is closed for a reason. Most flood fatalities occur in vehicles. Besides your safety, you also put the lives of first responders at risk. If you live in a flood-prone area, or are camping in a low-lying area, move to higher ground. If you have water in your home, do not go into a room if standing water covers electrical outlets. Stay out of water that may have electricity in it. The time is currently 10:57 p.m. Central Daylight Time. 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Now for the official National Weather Service forecast for Champaign, Urbana and surrounding areas of East Central Illinois. Rest of tonight, mostly cloudy with a chance of showers and thunderstorms. Lows around 70. Southeast winds 5 to 10 miles an hour. Chance of rain 50%. Monday, showers likely with a chance of thunderstorms in the morning, then showers with thunderstorms likely in the afternoon. Humid with highs in the lower 80s. Southeast winds 10 to 15 miles an hour. Chance of rain 90%. Monday night, showers and thunderstorms likely until midnight, then showers with a chance of thunderstorms after midnight. Lows in the upper 60s. South winds 10 to 15 miles an hour. Chance of rain 80%. Tuesday, mostly cloudy in the morning, then becoming partly sunny. A chance of showers. A chance of thunderstorms in the afternoon. Humid with highs in the upper 80s. Southwest winds 5 to 10 miles an hour. Chance of rain 50%.
Tuesday night, partly cloudy. A chance of showers and thunderstorms after midnight. Humid with lows in the lower 70s. South winds 5 to 10 miles an hour. Chance of rain 50%. Wednesday and Wednesday night, mostly clear. Highs in the lower 90s. Lows in the lower 70s. Thursday, mostly sunny. A chance of showers and thunderstorms in the afternoon. Highs in the lower 90s. Chance of rain 50%. Thursday night, showers likely with a chance of thunderstorms until midnight, then mostly cloudy with a chance of showers after midnight. Lows in the mid-60s. Chance of rain 70%. Friday, mostly sunny. Highs in the mid-80s. Friday night, mostly clear. Lows in the mid-60s. Saturday, mostly sunny. Highs in the upper 80s. Saturday night, a chance of thunderstorms until midnight. Partly cloudy with a chance of showers. Lows in the mid-60s. Chance of rain 30%. Sunday, partly sunny. Highs in the mid-80s. Again, the forecast for Champaign, Urbana and surrounding areas of East Central Illinois for the rest of tonight, mostly cloudy with a chance of showers and thunderstorms. Lows around 70. Southeast winds 5 to 10 miles an hour. Chance of rain 50%. The time is currently 11 p.m. Central Daylight Time. 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Now for the official National Weather Service forecast for Champaign, Urbana and surrounding areas of East Central Illinois. Rest of tonight, mostly cloudy with a chance of showers and thunderstorms. Lows around 70. Southeast winds 5 to 10 miles an hour. Chance of rain 50%. Monday, showers likely with a chance of thunderstorms in the morning, then showers with thunderstorms likely in the afternoon. Humid with highs in the lower 80s. Southeast winds 10 to 15 miles an hour. Chance of rain 90%. Monday night, showers and thunderstorms likely until midnight, then showers with a chance of thunderstorms after midnight. Lows in the upper 60s. South winds 10 to 15 miles an hour. Chance of rain 80%. Tuesday, mostly cloudy in the morning, then becoming partly sunny. A chance of showers. A chance of thunderstorms in the afternoon. Humid with highs in the upper 80s. Southwest winds 5 to 10 miles an hour. Chance of rain 50%. Tuesday night, partly cloudy. A chance of showers and thunderstorms after midnight. Humid with lows in the lower 70s. South winds 5 to 10 miles an hour. Chance of rain 50%. Wednesday and Wednesday night, mostly clear. Highs in the lower 90s. Lows in the lower 70s. Thursday, mostly sunny. A chance of showers and thunderstorms in the afternoon. Highs in the lower 90s. Chance of rain 50%. Thursday night, showers likely with a chance of thunderstorms until midnight, then mostly cloudy with a chance of showers after midnight. Lows in the mid-60s. Chance of rain 70%. Friday, mostly sunny. Highs in the mid-80s. Friday night, mostly clear. Lows in the mid-60s. Saturday, mostly sunny. Highs in the upper 80s. Saturday night, a chance of thunderstorms until midnight. Partly cloudy with a chance of showers. Lows in the mid-60s. Chance of rain 30%. Sunday, partly sunny. Highs in the mid-80s. Again, the forecast for Champaign, Urbana and surrounding areas of East Central Illinois for the rest of tonight, mostly cloudy with a chance of showers and thunderstorms. Lows around 70. Southeast winds 5 to 10 miles an hour. Chance of rain 50%. At 11 p.m. at the Champaign Airport, skies were mostly cloudy. The temperature was 75 degrees, the dew point was 71, and the relative humidity was 87%. The wind was east at 5 miles an hour. The pressure was 29.95 inches and rising. Elsewhere around the area, it was mostly cloudy, with a temperature of 74 at Peoria, 74 at Bloomington, 77 at Paris, and 77 at Terre Haute. Under mostly cloudy skies, Mattoon reported 77, Decatur reported 77, and Springfield reported 80.
and once again at 11 p.m. at the Champaign Airport.

mostly cloudy skies. The temperature was 75. The time is currently 11:04 p.m. Central Daylight Time. 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Now for the official National Weather Service forecast for Champaign, Urbana, and surrounding areas of East Central Illinois. Rest of tonight, mostly cloudy with a chance of showers and thunderstorms. Lows around 70. Southeast winds 5 to 10 miles an hour. Chance of rain 50%. Monday, showers likely with a chance of thunderstorms in the morning, then showers with thunderstorms likely in the afternoon. Humid with highs in the lower 80s. Southeast winds 10 to 15 miles an hour. Chance of rain 90%. Monday night, showers and thunderstorms likely until midnight, then showers with a chance of thunderstorms after midnight. Lows in the upper 60s. South winds 10 to 15 miles an hour. Chance of rain 80%. Tuesday, mostly cloudy in the morning, then becoming partly sunny. A chance of showers. A chance of thunderstorms in the afternoon. Humid with highs in the upper 80s. Southwest winds 5 to 10 miles an hour. Chance of rain 50%. Tuesday night, partly cloudy. A chance of showers and thunderstorms after midnight. Humid with lows in the lower 70s. South winds 5 to 10 miles an hour. Chance of rain 50%. Wednesday and Wednesday night, mostly clear. Highs in the lower 90s. Lows in the lower 70s. Thursday, mostly sunny. A chance of showers and thunderstorms in the afternoon. Highs in the lower 90s. Chance of rain 50%. Thursday night, showers likely with a chance of thunderstorms until midnight, then mostly cloudy with a chance of showers after midnight. Lows in the mid-60s. Chance of rain 70%. Friday, mostly sunny. Highs in the mid-80s. Friday night, mostly clear. Lows in the mid-60s. Saturday, mostly sunny. Highs in the upper 80s. Saturday night, a chance of thunderstorms until midnight. Partly cloudy with a chance of showers. Lows in the mid-60s. Chance of rain 30%. Sunday, partly sunny. Highs in the mid-80s. Again, the forecast for Champaign, Urbana, and surrounding areas of East Central Illinois for the rest of tonight, mostly cloudy with a chance of showers and thunderstorms. Lows around 70. Southeast winds 5 to 10 miles an hour. Chance of rain 50%. 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Programming originates from NOAA's National Weather Service office in Lincoln and transmits from the WCIA television tower near Seymour. 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At 11 p.m. at the Champaign Airport, skies were mostly cloudy. The temperature was 75 degrees, the dew point was 71, and the relative humidity was 87%. The wind was east at 5 miles an hour. The pressure was 29.95 inches and rising. Elsewhere around the area, it was mostly cloudy, with a temperature of 74 at Peoria, 74 at Bloomington, 77 at Paris, and 77 at Terre Haute. Under mostly cloudy skies, Mattoon reported 77, Decatur reported 77, and Springfield reported 80. And once again at 11 p.m. at the Champaign Airport, under mostly cloudy skies, the temperature was 75. Looking elsewhere around the Midwest at 11 p.m., Chicago was cloudy, and 67. Indianapolis was mostly cloudy, and 76. St. Louis was mostly cloudy, and 81. Kansas City had light rain, and 72. Des Moines was cloudy, and 75. Milwaukee was cloudy, and 59. The time is currently 11:08 p.m. Central Daylight Time. 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Now for the official National Weather Service forecast for Champaign, Urbana, and surrounding areas of East Central Illinois. Rest of tonight, mostly cloudy with a chance of showers and...
Storms. Lows around 70. Southeast winds 5 to 10 miles an hour. Chance of rain 50%. Monday, showers likely with a chance of thunderstorms in the morning, then showers with thunderstorms likely in the afternoon. Humid with highs in the lower 80s. Southeast winds 10 to 15 miles an hour. Chance of rain 90%. Monday night, showers and thunderstorms likely until midnight, then showers with a chance of thunderstorms after midnight. Lows in the upper 60s. South winds 10 to 15 miles an hour. Chance of rain 80%. Tuesday, mostly cloudy in the morning, then becoming partly sunny. A chance of showers. A chance of thunderstorms in the afternoon. Humid with highs in the upper 80s. Southwest winds 5 to 10 miles an hour. Chance of rain 50%. Tuesday night, partly cloudy. A chance of showers and thunderstorms after midnight. Humid with lows in the lower 70s. South winds 5 to 10 miles an hour. Chance of rain 50%. Wednesday and Wednesday night, mostly clear. Highs in the lower 90s. Lows in the lower 70s. Thursday, mostly sunny. A chance of showers and thunderstorms in the afternoon. Highs in the lower 90s. Chance of rain 50%. Thursday night, showers likely with a chance of thunderstorms until midnight, then mostly cloudy with a chance of showers after midnight. Lows in the mid-60s. Chance of rain 70%. Friday, mostly sunny. Highs in the mid-80s. Friday night, mostly clear. Lows in the mid-60s. Saturday, mostly sunny. Highs in the upper 80s. Saturday night, a chance of thunderstorms until midnight. Partly cloudy with a chance of showers. Lows in the mid-60s. Chance of rain 30%. Sunday, partly sunny. Highs in the mid-80s. Again, the forecast for Champaign, Urbana and surrounding areas of East Central Illinois for the rest of tonight, mostly cloudy with a chance of showers and thunderstorms. Lows around 70. Southeast winds 5 to 10 miles an hour. Chance of rain 50%. At 11 p.m. at the Champaign Airport, skies were mostly cloudy. The temperature was 75 degrees, the dew point was 71, and the relative humidity was 87%. The wind was east at 5 miles an hour. The pressure was 29.95 inches and rising. Elsewhere around the area, it was partly cloudy, with a temperature of 77 at Decatur and 80 at Springfield. It was mostly cloudy, with a temperature of 74 at Bloomington, 74 at Rantoul, 77 at Paris, 77 at Terre Haute, and 77 at Mattoon. At Peoria, it was cloudy, with a temperature of 74. And once again at 11 p.m. at the Champaign Airport, under mostly cloudy skies, the temperature was 75. Looking elsewhere around the Midwest at 11 p.m., Chicago was cloudy, and 67. Indianapolis was mostly cloudy, and 76. St. Louis was mostly cloudy, and 81. Kansas City had light rain, and 72. Des Moines was cloudy, and 75. Milwaukee was cloudy, and 59. The time is currently 11:12 p.m. Central Daylight Time. 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Now for the official National Weather Service forecast for Champaign, Urbana and surrounding areas of East Central Illinois. Rest of tonight, mostly cloudy with a chance of showers and thunderstorms. Lows around 70. Southeast winds 5 to 10 miles an hour. Chance of rain 50%. Monday, showers likely with a chance of thunderstorms in the morning, then showers with thunderstorms likely in the afternoon. Humid with highs in the lower 80s. Southeast winds 10 to 15 miles an hour. Chance of rain 90%. Monday night, showers and thunderstorms likely until midnight, then showers with a chance of thunderstorms after midnight. Lows in the upper 60s. South winds 10 to 15 miles an hour. Chance of rain 80%. Tuesday, mostly cloudy in the morning, then becoming partly sunny. A chance of showers. A chance of thunderstorms in the afternoon. Humid with highs in the upper 80s. Southwest winds 5 to 10 miles an hour. Chance of rain 50%. Tuesday night, partly cloudy.

mostly sunny. A chance of showers and thunderstorms in the afternoon. Highs in the lower 90s. Chance of rain 50%. Thursday night, showers likely with a chance of thunderstorms until midnight, then mostly cloudy with a chance of showers after midnight. Lows in the mid-60s. Chance of rain 70%. Friday, mostly sunny. Highs in the mid-80s. Friday night, mostly clear. Lows in the mid-60s. Saturday, mostly sunny. Highs in the upper 80s. Saturday night, a chance of thunderstorms until midnight. Partly cloudy with a chance of showers. Lows in the mid-60s. Chance of rain 30%. Sunday, partly sunny. Highs in the mid-80s. Again, the forecast for Champaign, Urbana and surrounding areas of East Central Illinois for the rest of tonight, mostly cloudy with a chance of showers and thunderstorms. Lows around 70. Southeast winds 5 to 10 miles an hour. Chance of rain 50%. At 11 p.m. at the Champaign Airport, skies were mostly cloudy. The temperature was 75 degrees, the dew point was 71, and the relative humidity was 87%. The wind was east at 5 miles an hour. The pressure was 29.95 inches and rising. Elsewhere around the area, it was partly cloudy, with a temperature of 77 at Decatur and 80 at Springfield. It was mostly cloudy, with a temperature of 74 at Bloomington, 74 at Rantoul, 77 at Paris, 77 at Terre Haute, and 77 at Mattoon. At Peoria, it was cloudy, with a temperature of 74. And once again at 11 p.m. at the Champaign Airport, under mostly cloudy skies, the temperature was 75. Looking elsewhere around the Midwest at 11 p.m., Chicago was cloudy, and 67. Indianapolis was mostly cloudy, and 76. St. Louis was mostly cloudy, and 81. Kansas City had light rain, and 72. Des Moines was cloudy, and 75. Milwaukee was cloudy, and 59. The time is currently 11:16 p.m. Central Daylight Time. 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Now for the official National Weather Service forecast for Champaign, Urbana and surrounding areas of East Central Illinois. Rest of tonight, mostly cloudy with a chance of showers and thunderstorms. Lows around 70. Southeast winds 5 to 10 miles an hour. Chance of rain 50%. Monday, showers likely with a chance of thunderstorms in the morning, then showers with thunderstorms likely in the afternoon. Humid with highs in the lower 80s. Southeast winds 10 to 15 miles an hour. Chance of rain 90%. Monday night, showers and thunderstorms likely until midnight, then showers with a chance of thunderstorms after midnight. Lows in the upper 60s. South winds 10 to 15 miles an hour. Chance of rain 80%. Tuesday, mostly cloudy in the morning, then becoming partly sunny. A chance of showers. A chance of thunderstorms in the afternoon. Humid with highs in the upper 80s. Southwest winds 5 to 10 miles an hour. Chance of rain 50%. Tuesday night, partly cloudy. A chance of showers and thunderstorms after midnight. Humid with lows in the lower 70s. South winds 5 to 10 miles an hour. Chance of rain 50%. Wednesday and Wednesday night, mostly clear. Highs in the lower 90s. Lows in the lower 70s. Thursday, mostly sunny. A chance of showers and thunderstorms in the afternoon. Highs in the lower 90s. Chance of rain 50%. Thursday night, showers likely with a chance of thunderstorms until midnight, then mostly cloudy with a chance of showers after midnight. Lows in the mid-60s. Chance of rain 70%. Friday, mostly sunny. Highs in the mid-80s. Friday night, mostly clear. Lows in the mid-60s. Saturday, mostly sunny. Highs in the upper 80s. Saturday night, a chance of thunderstorms until midnight. Partly cloudy with a chance of showers. Lows in the mid-60s. Chance of rain 30%. Sunday, partly sunny. Highs in the mid-80s. Again, the forecast for Champaign, Urbana and surrounding areas of East Central Illinois for the rest of tonight, mostly cloudy with a chance of showers.

showers and thunderstorms. Lows around 70. Southeast winds 5 to 10 miles an hour. Chance of rain 50%. At 11 p.m. at the Champaign Airport, skies were mostly cloudy. The temperature was 75 degrees, the dew point was 71, and the relative humidity was 87%. The wind was east at 5 miles an hour. The pressure was 29.95 inches and rising. Elsewhere around the area, it was partly cloudy, with a temperature of 77 at Decatur and 80 at Springfield. It was mostly cloudy, with a temperature of 74 at Bloomington, 74 at Rantoul, 77 at Paris, 77 at Terre Haute, and 77 at Mattoon. At Peoria, it was cloudy, with a temperature of 74. And once again at 11 p.m. at the Champaign Airport, under mostly cloudy skies, the temperature was 75. Looking elsewhere around the Midwest at 11 p.m., Chicago was cloudy, and 67. Indianapolis was mostly cloudy, and 76. St. Louis was mostly cloudy, and 81. Kansas City had light rain, and 72. Des Moines was cloudy, and 75. Milwaukee was cloudy, and 59. The time is currently 11:21 p.m. Central Daylight Time. 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Now for the official National Weather Service forecast for Champaign, Urbana, and surrounding areas of East Central Illinois. Rest of tonight, mostly cloudy with a chance of showers and thunderstorms. Lows around 70. Southeast winds 5 to 10 miles an hour. Chance of rain 50%. Monday, showers likely with a chance of thunderstorms in the morning, then showers with thunderstorms likely in the afternoon. Humid with highs in the lower 80s. Southeast winds 10 to 15 miles an hour. Chance of rain 90%. Monday night, showers and thunderstorms likely until midnight, then showers with a chance of thunderstorms after midnight. Lows in the upper 60s. South winds 10 to 15 miles an hour. Chance of rain 80%. Tuesday, mostly cloudy in the morning, then becoming partly sunny. A chance of showers. A chance of thunderstorms in the afternoon. Humid with highs in the upper 80s. Southwest winds 5 to 10 miles an hour. Chance of rain 50%. Tuesday night, partly cloudy. A chance of showers and thunderstorms after midnight. Humid with lows in the lower 70s. South winds 5 to 10 miles an hour. Chance of rain 50%. Wednesday and Wednesday night, mostly clear. Highs in the lower 90s. Lows in the lower 70s. Thursday, mostly sunny. A chance of showers and thunderstorms in the afternoon. Highs in the lower 90s. Chance of rain 50%. Thursday night, showers likely with a chance of thunderstorms until midnight, then mostly cloudy with a chance of showers after midnight. Lows in the mid-60s. Chance of rain 70%. Friday, mostly sunny. Highs in the mid-80s. Friday night, mostly clear. Lows in the mid-60s. Saturday, mostly sunny. Highs in the upper 80s. Saturday night, a chance of thunderstorms until midnight. Partly cloudy with a chance of showers. Lows in the mid-60s. Chance of rain 30%. Sunday, partly sunny. Highs in the mid-80s. Again, the forecast for Champaign, Urbana, and surrounding areas of East Central Illinois for the rest of tonight, mostly cloudy with a chance of showers and thunderstorms. Lows around 70. Southeast winds 5 to 10 miles an hour. Chance of rain 50%. At 11 p.m. at the Champaign Airport, skies were mostly cloudy. The temperature was 75 degrees, the dew point was 71, and the relative humidity was 87%. The wind was east at 5 miles an hour. The pressure was 29.95 inches and rising. Elsewhere around the area, it was partly cloudy, with a temperature of 77 at Decatur and 80 at Springfield. It was mostly cloudy, with a temperature of 74 at Bloomington, 74 at Rantoul, 77 at Paris, 77 at Terre Haute, and 77 at Mattoon. At Peoria, it was cloudy, with a temperature of 74. And once again at 11 p.m. at the Champaign Airport, under mostly cloudy skies, the temperature was 75.

Looking elsewhere around the Midwest at 11 p.m., Chicago was cloudy and 67. Indianapolis was mostly cloudy and 76. St. Louis was mostly cloudy and 81. Kansas City had light rain and 72. Des Moines was cloudy and 75. Milwaukee was cloudy and 59. Looking elsewhere around the Midwest at 11 p.m., Chicago was cloudy and 67. Indianapolis was mostly cloudy and 76. St. Louis was mostly cloudy and 81. Kansas City had light rain and 72. Des Moines was cloudy and 75. Milwaukee was cloudy and 59. The time is currently 11:25 p.m. Central Daylight Time. 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Now for the official National Weather Service forecast for Champaign, Urbana, and surrounding areas of East Central Illinois. Rest of tonight, mostly cloudy with a chance of showers and thunderstorms. Lows around 70. Southeast winds 5 to 10 miles an hour. Chance of rain 50%. Monday, showers likely with a chance of thunderstorms in the morning, then showers with thunderstorms likely in the afternoon. Humid with highs in the lower 80s. Southeast winds 10 to 15 miles an hour. Chance of rain 90%. Monday night, showers and thunderstorms likely until midnight, then showers with a chance of thunderstorms after midnight. Lows in the upper 60s. South winds 10 to 15 miles an hour. Chance of rain 80%. Tuesday, mostly cloudy in the morning, then becoming partly sunny. A chance of showers. A chance of thunderstorms in the afternoon. Humid with highs in the upper 80s. Southwest winds 5 to 10 miles an hour. Chance of rain 50%. Tuesday night, partly cloudy. A chance of showers and thunderstorms after midnight. Humid with lows in the lower 70s. South winds 5 to 10 miles an hour. Chance of rain 50%. Wednesday and Wednesday night, mostly clear. Highs in the lower 90s. Lows in the lower 70s. Thursday, mostly sunny. A chance of showers and thunderstorms in the afternoon. Highs in the lower 90s. Chance of rain 50%. Thursday night, showers likely with a chance of thunderstorms until midnight, then mostly cloudy with a chance of showers after midnight. Lows in the mid-60s. Chance of rain 70%. Friday, mostly sunny. Highs in the mid-80s. Friday night, mostly clear. Lows in the mid-60s. Saturday, mostly sunny. Highs in the upper 80s. Saturday night, a chance of thunderstorms until midnight. Partly cloudy with a chance of showers. Lows in the mid-60s. Chance of rain 30%. Sunday, partly sunny. Highs in the mid-80s. Again, the forecast for Champaign, Urbana, and surrounding areas of East Central Illinois for the rest of tonight, mostly cloudy with a chance of showers and thunderstorms. Lows around 70. Southeast winds 5 to 10 miles an hour. Chance of rain 50%. At 11 p.m. at the Champaign Airport, skies were mostly cloudy. The temperature was 75 degrees, the dew point was 71, and the relative humidity was 87%. The wind was east at 5 miles an hour. The pressure was 29.95 inches and rising. Elsewhere around the area, it was partly cloudy, with a temperature of 77 at Decatur and 80 at Springfield. It was mostly cloudy, with a temperature of 74 at Bloomington, 74 at Rantoul, 77 at Paris, 77 at Terre Haute, and 77 at Mattoon. At Peoria, it was cloudy, with a temperature of 74. And once again at 11 p.m. at the Champaign Airport, under mostly cloudy skies, the temperature was 75. Looking elsewhere around the Midwest at 11 p.m., Chicago was cloudy, and 67. Indianapolis was mostly cloudy, and 76. St. Louis was mostly cloudy, and 81. Kansas City had light rain, and 72. Des Moines was cloudy, and 75. Milwaukee was cloudy, and 59. The time is currently 11:29 p.m. Central Daylight Time. 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
Now for the official National Weather Service forecast for Champaign, Urbana, and surrounding areas of East Central Illinois. Rest of tonight, mostly cloudy with a chance of showers and thunderstorms. Lows around 70. Southeast winds 5 to 10 miles an hour. Chance of rain 50%. Monday, showers likely with a chance of thunderstorms in the morning, then showers with thunderstorms likely in the afternoon. Humid with highs in the lower 80s. Southeast winds 10 to 15 miles an hour. Chance of rain 90%. Monday night, showers and thunderstorms likely until midnight, then showers with a chance of thunderstorms after midnight. Lows in the upper 60s. South winds 10 to 15 miles an hour. Chance of rain 80%. Tuesday, mostly cloudy in the morning, then becoming partly sunny. A chance of showers. A chance of thunderstorms in the afternoon. Humid with highs in the upper 80s. Southwest winds 5 to 10 miles an hour. Chance of rain 50%. Tuesday night, partly cloudy. A chance of showers and thunderstorms after midnight. Humid with lows in the lower 70s. South winds 5 to 10 miles an hour. Chance of rain 50%. Wednesday and Wednesday night, mostly clear. Highs in the lower 90s. Lows in the lower 70s. Thursday, mostly sunny. A chance of showers and thunderstorms in the afternoon. Highs in the lower 90s. Chance of rain 50%. Thursday night, showers likely with a chance of thunderstorms until midnight, then mostly cloudy with a chance of showers after midnight. Lows in the mid-60s. Chance of rain 70%. Friday, mostly sunny. Highs in the mid-80s. Friday night, mostly clear. Lows in the mid-60s. Saturday, mostly sunny. Highs in the upper 80s. Saturday night, a chance of thunderstorms until midnight. Partly cloudy with a chance of showers. Lows in the mid-60s. Chance of rain 30%. Sunday, partly sunny. Highs in the mid-80s. Again, the forecast for Champaign, Urbana, and surrounding areas of East Central Illinois for the rest of tonight, mostly cloudy with a chance of showers and thunderstorms. Lows around 70. Southeast winds 5 to 10 miles an hour. Chance of rain 50%. At 11 p.m. at the Champaign Airport, skies were mostly cloudy. The temperature was 75 degrees, the dew point was 71, and the relative humidity was 87%. The wind was east at 5 miles an hour. The pressure was 29.95 inches and rising. Elsewhere around the area, it was partly cloudy, with a temperature of 77 at Decatur and 80 at Springfield. It was mostly cloudy, with a temperature of 74 at Bloomington, 74 at Rantoul, 77 at Paris, 77 at Terre Haute, and 77 at Mattoon. At Peoria, it was cloudy, with a temperature of 74. And once again at 11 p.m. at the Champaign Airport, under mostly cloudy skies, the temperature was 75. 77 at Paris, 77 at Terre Haute, and 77 at Mattoon. At Peoria, it was cloudy, with a temperature of 74. And once again at 11 p.m. at the Champaign Airport, under mostly cloudy skies, the temperature was 75. Looking elsewhere around the Midwest at 11 p.m., Chicago was cloudy, and 67. Indianapolis was mostly cloudy, and 76. St. Louis was mostly cloudy, and 81. Kansas City had light rain, and 72. Des Moines was cloudy, and 75. Milwaukee was cloudy, and 59. The time is currently 11:33 p.m. Central Daylight Time. 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Now for the official National Weather Service forecast for Champaign, Urbana, and surrounding areas of East Central Illinois. Rest of tonight, mostly cloudy with a chance of showers and thunderstorms. Lows around 70. Southeast winds 5 to 10 miles an hour. Chance of rain 50%. Monday, showers likely with a chance of thunderstorms in the morning, then showers with thunderstorms likely in the afternoon. Humid with highs in the lower 80s. Southeast winds 10 to 15 miles an hour. Chance of rain 90%. Monday night, showers and thunderstorms likely.

until midnight, then showers with a chance of thunderstorms after midnight. Lows in the upper 60s. South winds 10 to 15 miles an hour. Chance of rain 80%. Tuesday, mostly cloudy in the morning, then becoming partly sunny. A chance of showers. A chance of thunderstorms in the afternoon. Humid with highs in the upper 80s. Southwest winds 5 to 10 miles an hour. Chance of rain 50%. Tuesday night, partly cloudy. A chance of showers and thunderstorms after midnight. Humid with lows in the lower 70s. South winds 5 to 10 miles an hour. Chance of rain 50%. Wednesday and Wednesday night, mostly clear. Highs in the lower 90s. Lows in the lower 70s. Thursday, mostly sunny. A chance of showers and thunderstorms in the afternoon. Highs in the lower 90s. Chance of rain 50%. Thursday night, showers likely with a chance of thunderstorms until midnight, then mostly cloudy with a chance of showers after midnight. Lows in the mid-60s. Chance of rain 70%. Friday, mostly sunny. Highs in the mid-80s. Friday night, mostly clear. Lows in the mid-60s. Saturday, mostly sunny. Highs in the upper 80s. Saturday night, a chance of thunderstorms until midnight. Partly cloudy with a chance of showers. Lows in the mid-60s. Chance of rain 30%. Sunday, partly sunny. Highs in the mid-80s. Again, the forecast for Champaign, Urbana and surrounding areas of East Central Illinois for the rest of tonight, mostly cloudy with a chance of showers and thunderstorms. Lows around 70. Southeast winds 5 to 10 miles an hour. Chance of rain 50%. At 11 p.m. at the Champaign Airport, skies were mostly cloudy. The temperature was 75 degrees, the dew point was 71, and the relative humidity was 87%. The wind was east at 5 miles an hour. The pressure was 29.95 inches and rising. Elsewhere around the area, it was partly cloudy, with a temperature of 77 at Decatur and 80 at Springfield. It was mostly cloudy, with a temperature of 74 at Bloomington, 74 at Rantoul, 77 at Paris, 77 at Terre Haute, and 77 at Mattoon. At Peoria, it was cloudy, with a temperature of 74. And once again at 11 p.m. at the Champaign Airport, under mostly cloudy skies, the temperature was 75. Looking elsewhere around the Midwest at 11 p.m., Chicago was cloudy, and 67. Indianapolis was mostly cloudy, and 76. St. Louis was mostly cloudy, and 81. Kansas City had light rain, and 72. Des Moines was cloudy, and 75. Milwaukee was cloudy, and 59. The time is currently 11:37 p.m. Central Daylight Time. 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Now for the official National Weather Service forecast for Champaign, Urbana and surrounding areas of East Central Illinois. Rest of tonight, mostly cloudy with a chance of showers and thunderstorms. Lows around 70. Southeast winds 5 to 10 miles an hour. Chance of rain 50%. Monday, showers likely with a chance of thunderstorms in the morning, then showers with thunderstorms likely in the afternoon. Humid with highs in the lower 80s. Southeast winds 10 to 15 miles an hour. Chance of rain 90%. Monday night, showers and thunderstorms likely until midnight, then showers with a chance of thunderstorms after midnight. Lows in the upper 60s. South winds 10 to 15 miles an hour. Chance of rain 80%. Tuesday, mostly cloudy in the morning, then becoming partly sunny. A chance of showers. A chance of thunderstorms in the afternoon. Humid with highs in the upper 80s. Southwest winds 5 to 10 miles an hour. Chance of rain 50%. Tuesday night, partly cloudy. A chance of showers and thunderstorms after midnight. Humid with lows in the lower 70s. South winds 5 to 10 miles an hour. Chance of rain 50%. Wednesday and Wednesday night, mostly clear. Highs in the lower 90s. Lows in the lower 70s. Thursday, mostly sunny. A chance of showers and thunderstorms in the afternoon. Highs in the lower

70s. Chance of rain 50%. Thursday night, showers likely with a chance of thunderstorms until midnight, then mostly cloudy with a chance of showers after midnight. Lows in the mid-60s. Chance of rain 70%. Friday, mostly sunny. Highs in the mid-80s. Friday night, mostly clear. Lows in the mid-60s. Saturday, mostly sunny. Highs in the upper 80s. Saturday night, a chance of thunderstorms until midnight. Partly cloudy with a chance of showers. Lows in the mid-60s. Chance of rain 30%. Sunday, partly sunny. Highs in the mid-80s. Again, the forecast for Champaign, Urbana and surrounding areas of East Central Illinois for the rest of tonight, mostly cloudy with a chance of showers and thunderstorms. Lows around 70. Southeast winds 5 to 10 miles an hour. Chance of rain 50%. At 11 p.m. at the Champaign Airport, skies were mostly cloudy. The temperature was 75 degrees, the dew point was 71, and the relative humidity was 87%. The wind was east at 5 miles an hour. The pressure was 29.95 inches and rising. Elsewhere around the area, it was partly cloudy, with a temperature of 77 at Decatur and 80 at Springfield. It was mostly cloudy, with a temperature of 74 at Bloomington, 74 at Rantoul, 77 at Paris, 77 at Terre Haute, and 77 at Mattoon. At Peoria, it was cloudy, with a temperature of 74. And once again at 11 p.m. at the Champaign Airport, under mostly cloudy skies, the temperature was 75. Looking elsewhere around the Midwest at 11 p.m., Chicago was cloudy, and 67. Indianapolis was mostly cloudy, and 76. St. Louis was mostly cloudy, and 81. Kansas City had light rain, and 72. Des Moines was cloudy, and 75. Milwaukee was cloudy, and 59. The time is currently 11:41 p.m. Central Daylight Time. 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Now for the official National Weather Service forecast for Champaign, Urbana and surrounding areas of East Central Illinois. Rest of tonight, mostly cloudy with a chance of showers and thunderstorms. Lows around 70. Southeast winds 5 to 10 miles an hour. Chance of rain 50%. Monday, showers likely with a chance of thunderstorms in the morning, then showers with thunderstorms likely in the afternoon. Humid with highs in the lower 80s. Southeast winds 10 to 15 miles an hour. Chance of rain 90%. Monday night, showers and thunderstorms likely until midnight, then showers with a chance of thunderstorms after midnight. Lows in the upper 60s. South winds 10 to 15 miles an hour. Chance of rain 80%. Tuesday, mostly cloudy in the morning, then becoming partly sunny. A chance of showers. A chance of thunderstorms in the afternoon. Humid with highs in the upper 80s. Southwest winds 5 to 10 miles an hour. Chance of rain 50%. Tuesday night, partly cloudy. A chance of showers and thunderstorms after midnight. Humid with lows in the lower 70s. South winds 5 to 10 miles an hour. Chance of rain 50%. Wednesday and Wednesday night, mostly clear. Highs in the lower 90s. Lows in the lower 70s. Thursday, mostly sunny. A chance of showers and thunderstorms in the afternoon. Highs in the lower 90s. Chance of rain 50%. Thursday night, showers likely with a chance of thunderstorms until midnight, then mostly cloudy with a chance of showers after midnight. Lows in the mid-60s. Chance of rain 70%. Friday, mostly sunny. Highs in the mid-80s. Friday night, mostly clear. Lows in the mid-60s. Saturday, mostly sunny. Highs in the upper 80s. Saturday night, a chance of thunderstorms until midnight. Partly cloudy with a chance of showers. Lows in the mid-60s. Chance of rain 30%. Sunday, partly sunny. Highs in the mid-80s. Again, the forecast for Champaign, Urbana and surrounding areas of East Central Illinois for the rest of tonight, mostly cloudy with a chance of showers and thunderstorms. Lows around 70. Southeast winds 5 to 10.

miles an hour. Chance of rain 50%. Now for the official National Weather Service forecast for Champaign, Urbana, and surrounding areas of East Central Illinois. Rest of tonight, mostly cloudy with a chance of showers and thunderstorms. Near steady temperature in the lower 70s. Southeast winds 5 to 10 miles an hour. Chance of rain 50%. Monday, showers likely with a chance of thunderstorms in the morning, then showers with thunderstorms likely in the afternoon. Humid with highs in the lower 80s. Southeast winds 10 to 15 miles an hour with gusts up to 25 miles an hour. Chance of rain 90%. Monday night, showers and thunderstorms likely until midnight, then showers with a chance of thunderstorms after midnight. Lows in the upper 60s. South winds 10 to 15 miles an hour. Chance of rain 80%. Tuesday, mostly cloudy in the morning, then becoming partly sunny. A chance of showers. A chance of thunderstorms in the afternoon. Humid with highs in the upper 80s. Southwest winds 5 to 10 miles an hour. Chance of rain 50%. Tuesday night, partly cloudy. A chance of showers and thunderstorms after midnight. Humid with lows in the lower 70s. South winds 5 to 10 miles an hour. Chance of rain 50%. Wednesday and Wednesday night, mostly clear. Highs in the lower 90s. Lows in the lower 70s. Thursday, mostly sunny. A chance of showers and thunderstorms in the afternoon. Highs in the lower 90s. Chance of rain 50%. Thursday night, showers likely with a chance of thunderstorms until midnight, then mostly cloudy with a chance of showers after midnight. Lows in the mid-60s. Chance of rain 70%. Friday, mostly sunny. Highs in the mid-80s. Friday night, mostly clear. Lows in the mid-60s. Saturday, mostly sunny. Highs in the upper 80s. Saturday night, a chance of thunderstorms until midnight. Partly cloudy with a chance of showers. Lows in the mid-60s. Chance of rain 30%. Sunday, partly sunny. Highs in the mid-80s. Again, the forecast for Champaign, Urbana, and surrounding areas of East Central Illinois for the rest of tonight, mostly cloudy with a chance of showers and thunderstorms. Near steady temperature in the lower 70s. Southeast winds 5 to 10 miles an hour. Chance of rain 50%. At 11 p.m. at the Champaign Airport, skies were mostly cloudy. The temperature was 75 degrees, the dew point was 71, and the relative humidity was 87%. The wind was east at 5 miles an hour. The pressure was 29.95 inches and rising. Elsewhere around the area, it was partly cloudy, with a temperature of 77 at Decatur and 80 at Springfield. It was mostly cloudy, with a temperature of 74 at Bloomington, 74 at Rantoul, 77 at Paris, 77 at Terre Haute, and 77 at Mattoon. At Peoria, it was cloudy, with a temperature of 74. And once again at 11 p.m. at the Champaign Airport, under mostly cloudy skies, the temperature was 75. Looking elsewhere around the Midwest at 11 p.m., Chicago was cloudy, and 67. Indianapolis was mostly cloudy, and 76. St. Louis was mostly cloudy, and 81. Kansas City had light rain, and 72. Des Moines was cloudy, and 75. Milwaukee was cloudy, and 59. The time is currently 11:48 p.m. Central Daylight Time. 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Now for the official National Weather Service forecast for Champaign, Urbana, and surrounding areas of East Central Illinois. Rest of tonight, mostly cloudy with a chance of showers and thunderstorms. Near steady temperature in the lower 70s. Southeast winds 5 to 10 miles an hour. Chance of rain 50%. Monday, showers likely with a chance of thunderstorms in the morning, then showers with thunderstorms likely in the afternoon. Humid with highs in the lower 80s. Southeast winds 10 to 15 miles an hour with gusts up to 25 miles an hour. Chance of rain 90%. Monday night, showers and thunderstorms likely until midnight, then showers with a chance of thunderstorms after midnight. Lows in the upper 60s. South winds 10 to 15.

miles an hour. Chance of rain 80%. Tuesday, mostly cloudy in the morning, then becoming partly sunny. A chance of showers. A chance of thunderstorms in the afternoon. Humid with highs in the upper 80s. Southwest winds 5 to 10 miles an hour. Chance of rain 50%. Tuesday night, partly cloudy. A chance of showers and thunderstorms after midnight. Humid with lows in the lower 70s. South winds 5 to 10 miles an hour. Chance of rain 50%. Wednesday and Wednesday night, mostly clear. Highs in the lower 90s. Lows in the lower 70s. Thursday, mostly sunny. A chance of showers and thunderstorms in the afternoon. Highs in the lower 90s. Chance of rain 50%. Thursday night, showers likely with a chance of thunderstorms until midnight, then mostly cloudy with a chance of showers after midnight. Lows in the mid-60s. Chance of rain 70%. Friday, mostly sunny. Highs in the mid-80s. Friday night, mostly clear. Lows in the mid-60s. Saturday, mostly sunny. Highs in the upper 80s. Saturday night, a chance of thunderstorms until midnight. Partly cloudy with a chance of showers. Lows in the mid-60s. Chance of rain 30%. Sunday, partly sunny. Highs in the mid-80s. Again, the forecast for Champaign, Urbana and surrounding areas of East Central Illinois for the rest of tonight, mostly cloudy with a chance of showers and thunderstorms. Near steady temperature in the lower 70s. Southeast winds 5 to 10 miles an hour. Chance of rain 50%. At 11 p.m. at the Champaign Airport, skies were mostly cloudy. The temperature was 75 degrees, the dew point was 71, and the relative humidity was 87%. The wind was east at 5 miles an hour. The pressure was 29.95 inches and rising. Elsewhere around the area, it was partly cloudy, with a temperature of 77 at Decatur and 80 at Springfield. It was mostly cloudy, with a temperature of 74 at Bloomington, 74 at Red Tool, 77 at Paris, 77 at Terre Haute, and 77 at Mattoon. At Peoria, it was cloudy, with a temperature of 74. And once again at 11 p.m. at the Champaign Airport, under mostly cloudy skies, the temperature was 75. Looking elsewhere around the Midwest at 11 p.m., Chicago was cloudy, and 67. Indianapolis was mostly cloudy, and 76. St. Louis was mostly cloudy, and 81. Kansas City had light rain, and 72. Des Moines was cloudy, and 75. Milwaukee was cloudy, and 59. The time is currently 11:52 p.m. Central Daylight Time. 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Now for the official National Weather Service forecast for Champaign, Urbana and surrounding areas of East Central Illinois. Rest of tonight, mostly cloudy with a chance of showers and thunderstorms. Near steady temperature in the lower 70s. Southeast winds 5 to 10 miles an hour. Chance of rain 50%. Monday, showers likely with a chance of thunderstorms in the morning, then showers with thunderstorms likely in the afternoon. Humid with highs in the lower 80s. Southeast winds 10 to 15 miles an hour with gusts up to 25 miles an hour. Chance of rain 90%. Monday night, showers and thunderstorms likely until midnight, then showers with a chance of thunderstorms after midnight. Lows in the upper 60s. South winds 10 to 15 miles an hour. Chance of rain 80%. Tuesday, mostly cloudy in the morning, then becoming partly sunny. A chance of showers. A chance of thunderstorms in the afternoon. Humid with highs in the upper 80s. Southwest winds 5 to 10 miles an hour. Chance of rain 50%. Tuesday night, partly cloudy. A chance of showers and thunderstorms after midnight. Humid with lows in the lower 70s. South winds 5 to 10 miles an hour. Chance of rain 50%. Wednesday and Wednesday night, mostly clear. Highs in the lower 90s. Lows in the lower 70s. Thursday, mostly sunny. A chance of showers and thunderstorms in the afternoon. Highs in the lower 90s. Chance of rain 50%. Thursday.

showers likely with a chance of thunderstorms until midnight, then mostly cloudy with a chance of showers after midnight. Lows in the mid-60s. Chance of rain 70%. Friday, mostly sunny. Highs in the mid-80s. Friday night, mostly clear. Lows in the mid-60s. Saturday, mostly sunny. Highs in the upper 80s. Saturday night, a chance of thunderstorms until midnight. Partly cloudy with a chance of showers. Lows in the mid-60s. Chance of rain 30%. Sunday, partly sunny. Highs in the mid-80s. Again, the forecast for Champaign, Urbana and surrounding areas of East Central Illinois for the rest of tonight, mostly cloudy with a chance of showers and thunderstorms. Near steady temperature in the lower 70s. Southeast winds 5 to 10 miles an hour. Chance of rain 50%. At 11 p.m. at the Champaign Airport, skies were mostly cloudy. The temperature was 75 degrees, the dew point was 71, and the relative humidity was 87%. The wind was east at 5 miles an hour. The pressure was 29.95 inches and rising. Elsewhere around the area, it was partly cloudy, with a temperature of 77 at Decatur, and 80 at Springfield. It was mostly cloudy, with a temperature of 74 at Bloomington, 74 at Rantoul, 77 at Paris, 77 at Terre Haute, and 77 at Mattoon. At Peoria, it was cloudy, with a temperature of 74. And once again at 11 p.m. at the Champaign Airport, under mostly cloudy skies, the temperature was 75. Looking elsewhere around the Midwest at 11 p.m., Chicago was cloudy, and 67. Indianapolis was mostly cloudy, and 76. St. Louis was mostly cloudy, and 81. Kansas City had light rain, and 72. Des Moines was cloudy, and 75. Milwaukee was cloudy, and 59. The time is currently 11:56 p.m. Central Daylight Time. 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Now for the official National Weather Service forecast for Champaign, Urbana and surrounding areas of East Central Illinois. Rest of tonight, mostly cloudy with a chance of showers and thunderstorms. Near steady temperature in the lower 70s. Southeast winds 5 to 10 miles an hour. Chance of rain 50%. Monday, showers likely with a chance of thunderstorms in the morning, then showers with thunderstorms likely in the afternoon. Humid with highs in the lower 80s. Southeast winds 10 to 15 miles an hour with gusts up to 25 miles an hour. Chance of rain 90%. Monday night, showers and thunderstorms likely until midnight, then showers with a chance of thunderstorms after midnight. Lows in the upper 60s. South winds 10 to 15 miles an hour. Chance of rain 80%. Tuesday, mostly cloudy in the morning, then becoming partly sunny. A chance of showers. A chance of thunderstorms in the afternoon. Humid with highs in the upper 80s. Southwest winds 5 to 10 miles an hour. Chance of rain 50%. Tuesday night, partly cloudy. A chance of showers and thunderstorms after midnight. Humid with lows in the lower 70s. South winds 5 to 10 miles an hour. Chance of rain 50%. Wednesday and Wednesday night, mostly clear. Highs in the lower 90s. Lows in the lower 70s. Thursday, mostly sunny. A chance of showers and thunderstorms in the afternoon. Highs in the lower 90s. Chance of rain 50%. Thursday night, showers likely with a chance of thunderstorms until midnight, then mostly cloudy with a chance of showers after midnight. Lows in the mid-60s. Chance of rain 70%. Friday, mostly sunny. Highs in the mid-80s. Friday night, mostly clear. Lows in the mid-60s. Saturday, mostly sunny. Highs in the upper 80s. Saturday night, a chance of thunderstorms until midnight. Partly cloudy with a chance of showers. Lows in the mid-60s. Chance of rain 30%. Sunday, partly sunny. Highs in the mid-80s. Again, the forecast for Champaign, Urbana and surrounding areas of East Central Illinois for the rest of tonight, mostly cloudy with a chance of showers and thunderstorms. Near steady temperature in the lower 70s.

southeast winds 5 to 10 miles an hour. Chance of rain 50%. At 11 p.m. at the Champaign Airport, skies were mostly cloudy. The temperature was 75 degrees, the dew point was 71, and the relative humidity was 87%. The wind was east at 5 miles an hour. The pressure was 29.95 inches and rising. Elsewhere around the area, it was partly cloudy, with a temperature of 77 at Decatur and 80 at Springfield. It was mostly cloudy, with a temperature of 74 at Bloomington, 74 at Rantoul, 77 at Paris, 77 at Terre Haute, and 77 at Mattoon. At Peoria, it was cloudy, with a temperature of 74. And once again at 11 p.m. at the Champaign Airport, under mostly cloudy skies, the temperature was 75. The time is currently 12 a.m. Central Daylight Time. 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Now for the official National Weather Service forecast for Champaign, Urbana, and surrounding areas of East Central Illinois. Rest of tonight, mostly cloudy with a chance of showers and thunderstorms. Near steady temperature in the lower 70s. Southeast winds 5 to 10 miles an hour. Chance of rain 50%. Monday, showers likely with a chance of thunderstorms in the morning, then showers with thunderstorms likely in the afternoon. Humid with highs in the lower 80s. Southeast winds 10 to 15 miles an hour with gusts up to 25 miles an hour. Chance of rain 90%. Monday night, showers and thunderstorms likely until midnight, then showers with a chance of thunderstorms after midnight. Lows in the upper 60s. South winds 10 to 15 miles an hour. Chance of rain 80%. Tuesday, mostly cloudy in the morning, then becoming partly sunny. A chance of showers. A chance of thunderstorms in the afternoon. Humid with highs in the upper 80s. Southwest winds 5 to 10 miles an hour. Chance of rain 50%. Tuesday night, partly cloudy. A chance of showers and thunderstorms after midnight. Humid with lows in the lower 70s. South winds 5 to 10 miles an hour. Chance of rain 50%. Wednesday and Wednesday night, mostly clear. Highs in the lower 90s. Lows in the lower 70s. Thursday, mostly sunny. A chance of showers and thunderstorms in the afternoon. Highs in the lower 90s. Chance of rain 50%. Thursday night, showers likely with a chance of thunderstorms until midnight, then mostly cloudy with a chance of showers after midnight. Lows in the mid-60s. Chance of rain 70%. Friday, mostly sunny. Highs in the mid-80s. Friday night, mostly clear. Lows in the mid-60s. Saturday, mostly sunny. Highs in the upper 80s. Saturday night, a chance of thunderstorms until midnight. Partly cloudy with a chance of showers. Lows in the mid-60s. Chance of rain 30%. Sunday, partly sunny. Highs in the mid-80s. Again, the forecast for Champaign, Urbana, and surrounding areas of East Central Illinois for the rest of tonight, mostly cloudy with a chance of showers and thunderstorms. Near steady temperature in the lower 70s. Southeast winds 5 to 10 miles an hour. Chance of rain 50%. At midnight at the Champaign Airport, skies were mostly cloudy. The temperature was 74 degrees, the dew point was 71, and the relative humidity was 91%. The wind was east at 7 miles an hour. The pressure was 29.93 inches and falling. Elsewhere around the area, at Decatur, it was partly cloudy, with a temperature of 77. It was mostly cloudy, with a temperature of 73 at Bloomington, 77 at Paris, 75 at Terre Haute, 78 at Mattoon, and 80 at Springfield. At Peoria, it was cloudy, with a temperature of 75. And once again at midnight at the Champaign Airport, under mostly cloudy skies, the temperature was 74. The time is currently 12:04 a.m. Central Daylight Time. 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Now for the official National Weather Service forecast for Champaign, Urbana, and surrounding areas of East Central Illinois. Rest of tonight, mostly cloudy with a chance of showers and thunderstorms.
steady temperature in the lower 70s. Southeast winds 5 to 10 miles an hour. Chance of rain 50%. Monday, showers likely with a chance of thunderstorms in the morning, then showers with thunderstorms likely in the afternoon. Humid with highs in the lower 80s. Southeast winds 10 to 15 miles an hour with gusts up to 25 miles an hour. Chance of rain 90%. Monday night, showers and thunderstorms likely until midnight, then showers with a chance of thunderstorms after midnight. Lows in the upper 60s. South winds 10 to 15 miles an hour. Chance of rain 80%. Tuesday, mostly cloudy in the morning, then becoming partly sunny. A chance of showers. A chance of thunderstorms in the afternoon. Humid with highs in the upper 80s. Southwest winds 5 to 10 miles an hour. Chance of rain 50%. Tuesday night, partly cloudy. A chance of showers and thunderstorms after midnight. Humid with lows in the lower 70s. South winds 5 to 10 miles an hour. Chance of rain 50%. Wednesday and Wednesday night, mostly clear. Highs in the lower 90s. Lows in the lower 70s. Thursday, mostly sunny. A chance of showers and thunderstorms in the afternoon. Highs in the lower 90s. Chance of rain 50%. Thursday night, showers likely with a chance of thunderstorms until midnight, then mostly cloudy with a chance of showers after midnight. Lows in the mid-60s. Chance of rain 70%. Friday, mostly sunny. Highs in the mid-80s. Friday night, mostly clear. Lows in the mid-60s. Saturday, mostly sunny. Highs in the upper 80s. Saturday night, a chance of thunderstorms until midnight. Partly cloudy with a chance of showers. Lows in the mid-60s. Chance of rain 30%. Sunday, partly sunny. Highs in the mid-80s. Again, the forecast for Champaign, Urbana and surrounding areas of East Central Illinois for the rest of tonight, mostly cloudy with a chance of showers and thunderstorms. Near steady temperature in the lower 70s. Southeast winds 5 to 10 miles an hour. Chance of rain 50%. 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Programming originates from NOAA's National Weather Service office in Lincoln and transmits from the WCIA television tower near Seymour. 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At midnight at the Champaign Airport, skies were mostly cloudy. The temperature was 74 degrees, the dew point was 71, and the relative humidity was 91%. The wind was east at 7 miles an hour. The pressure was 29.93 inches and falling. Elsewhere around the area, Decatur, it was partly cloudy, with a temperature of 77. It was mostly cloudy, with a temperature of 73 at Bloomington, 77 at Paris, 75 at Terre Haute, 78 at Mattoon, and 80 at Springfield. At Peoria, it was cloudy, with a temperature of 75. And once again at midnight at the Champaign Airport, under mostly cloudy skies, the temperature was 74. Looking elsewhere around the Midwest at midnight, Chicago was mostly cloudy, and 67. Indianapolis was mostly cloudy, and 75. St. Louis had light rain, and 79. Kansas City had light rain, and 72. Des Moines was cloudy, and 75. Milwaukee was cloudy, and 61. The time is currently 12:08 a.m. Central Daylight Time. 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Now for the official National Weather Service forecast for Champaign, Urbana and surrounding areas of East Central Illinois. Rest of tonight, mostly cloudy with a chance of showers and thunderstorms. Near steady temperature in the lower 70s. Southeast winds 5 to 10 miles an hour. Chance of rain 50%. Monday, showers likely with a chance of thunderstorms in the morning, then showers with thunderstorms likely in the afternoon. Humid with highs in the lower 80s. Southeast winds 10 to 15 miles an hour with gusts.

up to 25 miles an hour. Chance of rain 90%. Monday night, showers and thunderstorms likely until midnight, then showers with a chance of thunderstorms after midnight. Lows in the upper 60s. South winds 10 to 15 miles an hour. Chance of rain 80%. Tuesday, mostly cloudy in the morning, then becoming partly sunny. A chance of showers. A chance of thunderstorms in the afternoon. Humid with highs in the upper 80s. Southwest winds 5 to 10 miles an hour. Chance of rain 50%. Tuesday night, partly cloudy. A chance of showers and thunderstorms after midnight. Humid with lows in the lower 70s. South winds 5 to 10 miles an hour. Chance of rain 50%. Wednesday and Wednesday night, mostly clear. Highs in the lower 90s. Lows in the lower 70s. Thursday, mostly sunny. A chance of showers and thunderstorms in the afternoon. Highs in the lower 90s. Chance of rain 50%. Thursday night, showers likely with a chance of thunderstorms until midnight, then mostly cloudy with a chance of showers after midnight. Lows in the mid-60s. Chance of rain 70%. Friday, mostly sunny. Highs in the mid-80s. Friday night, mostly clear. Lows in the mid-60s. Saturday, mostly sunny. Highs in the upper 80s. Saturday night, a chance of thunderstorms until midnight. Partly cloudy with a chance of showers. Lows in the mid-60s. Chance of rain 30%. Sunday, partly sunny. Highs in the mid-80s. Again, the forecast for Champaign, Urbana and surrounding areas of East Central Illinois for the rest of tonight, mostly cloudy with a chance of showers and thunderstorms. Near steady temperature in the lower 70s. Southeast winds 5 to 10 miles an hour. Chance of rain 50%. At midnight at the Champaign Airport, skies were mostly cloudy. The temperature was 74 degrees, the dew point was 71, and the relative humidity was 91%. The wind was east at 7 miles an hour. The pressure was 29.93 inches and falling. Elsewhere around the area, skies ranged from mostly cloudy to cloudy. It was 75 at Peoria, 73 at Bloomington, 73 at Rantoul, and 77 at Paris. Terre Haute reported 75, Mattoon reported 78, Decatur reported 77, and Springfield reported 80. And once again at midnight at the Champaign Airport, under mostly cloudy skies, the temperature was 74. Looking elsewhere around the Midwest at midnight, Chicago was mostly cloudy, and 67. Indianapolis was mostly cloudy, and 75. St. Louis had light rain, and 79. Kansas City had light rain, and 72. Des Moines was cloudy, and 75. Milwaukee was cloudy, and 61. The time is currently 12:13 a.m. Central Daylight Time. 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Now for the official National Weather Service forecast for Champaign, Urbana and surrounding areas of East Central Illinois. Rest of tonight, mostly cloudy with a chance of showers and thunderstorms. Near steady temperature in the lower 70s. Southeast winds 5 to 10 miles an hour. Chance of rain 50%. Monday, showers likely with a chance of thunderstorms in the morning, then showers with thunderstorms likely in the afternoon. Humid with highs in the lower 80s. Southeast winds 10 to 15 miles an hour with gusts up to 25 miles an hour. Chance of rain 90%. Monday night, showers and thunderstorms likely until midnight, then showers with a chance of thunderstorms after midnight. Lows in the upper 60s. South winds 10 to 15 miles an hour. Chance of rain 80%. Tuesday, mostly cloudy in the morning, then becoming partly sunny. A chance of showers. A chance of thunderstorms in the afternoon. Humid with highs in the upper 80s. Southwest winds 5 to 10 miles an hour. Chance of rain 50%. Tuesday night, partly cloudy. A chance of showers and thunderstorms after midnight. Humid with lows in the lower 70s. South winds 5 to 10 miles an hour. Chance of rain 50%. Wednesday and Wednesday night, mostly clear. Highs in the lower 90s. Lows in the lower 70s.

percent. Friday, mostly sunny. Highs in the mid-80s. Friday night, mostly clear. Lows in the mid-60s. Saturday, mostly sunny. Highs in the upper 80s. Saturday night, a chance of thunderstorms until midnight. Partly cloudy with a chance of showers. Lows in the mid-60s. Chance of rain 30%. Sunday, partly sunny. Highs in the mid-80s. Again, the forecast for Champaign, Urbana and surrounding areas of east central Illinois for the rest of tonight, mostly cloudy with a chance of showers and thunderstorms. Near steady temperature in the lower 70s. Southeast winds 5 to 10 miles an hour. Chance of rain 50%. At midnight at the Champaign Airport, skies were mostly cloudy. The temperature was 74 degrees, the dew point was 71, and the relative humidity was 91%. The wind was east at 7 miles an hour. The pressure was 29.93 inches and falling. Elsewhere around the area, skies ranged from mostly cloudy to cloudy. It was 75 at Peoria, 73 at Bloomington, 73 at Red Hill, and 77 at Paris. Terre Haute reported 75, Mattoon reported 78, Decatur reported 77, and Springfield reported 80. And once again at midnight at the Champaign Airport, under mostly cloudy skies, the temperature was 74. Looking elsewhere around the Midwest at midnight, Chicago was mostly cloudy, and 67. Indianapolis was mostly cloudy, and 75. St. Louis had light rain, and 79. Kansas City had light rain, and 72. Des Moines was cloudy, and 75. Milwaukee was cloudy, and 61. The time is currently 12:17 a.m. Central Daylight Time. 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Now for the official National Weather Service forecast for Champaign, Urbana and surrounding areas of east central Illinois. Rest of tonight, mostly cloudy with a chance of showers and thunderstorms. Near steady temperature in the lower 70s. Southeast winds 5 to 10 miles an hour. Chance of rain 50%. Monday, showers likely with a chance of thunderstorms in the morning, then showers with thunderstorms likely in the afternoon. Humid with highs in the lower 80s. Southeast winds 10 to 15 miles an hour with gusts up to 25 miles an hour. Chance of rain 90%. Monday night, showers and thunderstorms likely until midnight, then showers with a chance of thunderstorms after midnight. Lows in the upper 60s. South winds 10 to 15 miles an hour. Chance of rain 80%. Tuesday, mostly cloudy in the morning, then becoming partly sunny. A chance of showers. A chance of thunderstorms in the afternoon. Humid with highs in the upper 80s. Southwest winds 5 to 10 miles an hour. Chance of rain 50%. Tuesday night, partly cloudy. A chance of showers and thunderstorms after midnight. Humid with lows in the lower 70s. South winds 5 to 10 miles an hour. Chance of rain 50%. Wednesday and Wednesday night, mostly clear. Highs in the lower 90s. Lows in the lower 70s. Thursday, mostly sunny. A chance of showers and thunderstorms in the afternoon. Highs in the lower 90s. Chance of rain 50%. Thursday night, showers likely with a chance of thunderstorms until midnight, then mostly cloudy with a chance of showers after midnight. Lows in the mid-60s. Chance of rain 70%. Friday, mostly sunny. Highs in the mid-80s. Friday night, mostly clear. Lows in the mid-60s. Saturday, mostly sunny. Highs in the upper 80s. Saturday night, a chance of thunderstorms until midnight. Partly cloudy with a chance of showers. Lows in the mid-60s. Chance of rain 30%. Sunday, partly sunny. Highs in the mid-80s. Again, the forecast for Champaign, Urbana and surrounding areas of east central Illinois for the rest of tonight, mostly cloudy with a chance of showers and thunderstorms. Near steady temperature in the lower 70s. Southeast winds 5 to 10 miles an hour. Chance of rain 50%. At midnight at the Champaign Airport, skies were mostly cloudy. The temperature was 74 degrees, the dew point was 71,

Relative humidity was 91%. The wind was east at 7 miles an hour. The pressure was 29.93 inches and falling. Elsewhere around the area, skies ranged from mostly cloudy to cloudy. It was 75 at Peoria, 73 at Bloomington, 73 at Rantoul, and 77 at Paris. Terre Haute reported 75, Mattoon reported 78, Decatur reported 77, and Springfield reported 80. And once again at midnight at the Champaign Airport, under mostly cloudy skies, the temperature was 74. At midnight at the Champaign Airport, skies were mostly cloudy. The temperature was 74 degrees, the dew point was 71, and the relative humidity was 91%. The wind was east at 7 miles an hour. The pressure was 29.93 inches and falling. Elsewhere around the area, skies ranged from mostly cloudy to cloudy. It was 75 at Peoria, 73 at Bloomington, 73 at Rantoul, and 77 at Paris. Terre Haute reported 75, Mattoon reported 78, Decatur reported 77, and Springfield reported 80. And once again at midnight at the Champaign Airport, under mostly cloudy skies, the temperature was 74. Looking elsewhere around the Midwest at midnight, Chicago was mostly cloudy, and 67. Indianapolis was mostly cloudy, and 75. St. Louis had light rain, and 79. Kansas City had light rain, and 72. Des Moines was cloudy, and 75. Milwaukee was cloudy, and 61. The time is currently 12:21 a.m. Central Daylight Time. 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Now for the official National Weather Service forecast for Champaign, Urbana, and surrounding areas of East Central Illinois. Rest of tonight, mostly cloudy with a chance of showers and thunderstorms. Near steady temperature in the lower 70s. Southeast winds 5 to 10 miles an hour. Chance of rain 50%. Monday, showers likely with a chance of thunderstorms in the morning, then showers with thunderstorms likely in the afternoon. Humid with highs in the lower 80s. Southeast winds 10 to 15 miles an hour with gusts up to 25 miles an hour. Chance of rain 90%. Monday night, showers and thunderstorms likely until midnight, then showers with a chance of thunderstorms after midnight. Lows in the upper 60s. South winds 10 to 15 miles an hour. Chance of rain 80%. Tuesday, mostly cloudy in the morning, then becoming partly sunny. A chance of showers. A chance of thunderstorms in the afternoon. Humid with highs in the upper 80s. Southwest winds 5 to 10 miles an hour. Chance of rain 50%. Tuesday night, partly cloudy. A chance of showers and thunderstorms after midnight. Humid with lows in the lower 70s. South winds 5 to 10 miles an hour. Chance of rain 50%. Wednesday and Wednesday night, mostly clear. Highs in the lower 90s. Lows in the lower 70s. Thursday, mostly sunny. A chance of showers and thunderstorms in the afternoon. Highs in the lower 90s. Chance of rain 50%. Thursday night, showers likely with a chance of thunderstorms until midnight, then mostly cloudy with a chance of showers after midnight. Lows in the mid-60s. Chance of rain 70%. Friday, mostly sunny. Highs in the mid-80s. Friday night, mostly clear. Lows in the mid-60s. Saturday, mostly sunny. Highs in the upper 80s. Saturday night, a chance of thunderstorms until midnight. Partly cloudy with a chance of showers. Lows in the mid-60s. Chance of rain 30%. Sunday, partly sunny. Highs in the mid-80s. Again, the forecast for Champaign, Urbana, and surrounding areas of East Central Illinois for the rest of tonight, mostly cloudy with a chance of showers and thunderstorms. Near steady temperature in the lower 70s. Southeast winds 5 to 10 miles an hour. Chance of rain 50%. At midnight at the Champaign Airport, skies were mostly cloudy. The temperature was 74 degrees, the dew point was 71, and the relative humidity was 91%. The wind was east at 7 miles an hour. The pressure was 29.93 inches and falling. Elsewhere around the area,

Skies ranged from mostly cloudy to cloudy. It was 75 at Peoria, 73 at Bloomington, 73 at Rantoul, and 77 at Paris. Terre Haute reported 75, Mattoon reported 78, Decatur reported 77, and Springfield reported 80. And once again at midnight at the Champaign Airport, under mostly cloudy skies, the temperature was 74. Looking elsewhere around the Midwest at midnight, Chicago was mostly cloudy, and 67. Indianapolis was mostly cloudy, and 75. St. Louis had light rain, and 79. Kansas City had light rain, and 72. Des Moines was cloudy, and 75. Milwaukee was cloudy, and 61. The time is currently 12:26 a.m. Central Daylight Time. 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Now for the official National Weather Service forecast for Champaign, Urbana, and surrounding areas of East Central Illinois. Rest of tonight, mostly cloudy with a chance of showers and thunderstorms. Near steady temperature in the lower 70s. Southeast winds 5 to 10 miles an hour. Chance of rain 50%. Monday, showers likely with a chance of thunderstorms in the morning, then showers with thunderstorms likely in the afternoon. Humid with highs in the lower 80s. Southeast winds 10 to 15 miles an hour with gusts up to 25 miles an hour. Chance of rain 90%. Monday night, showers and thunderstorms likely until midnight, then showers with a chance of thunderstorms after midnight. Lows in the upper 60s. South winds 10 to 15 miles an hour. Chance of rain 80%. Tuesday, mostly cloudy in the morning, then becoming partly sunny. A chance of showers. A chance of thunderstorms in the afternoon. Humid with highs in the upper 80s. Southwest winds 5 to 10 miles an hour. Chance of rain 50%. Tuesday night, partly cloudy. A chance of showers and thunderstorms after midnight. Humid with lows in the lower 70s. South winds 5 to 10 miles an hour. Chance of rain 50%. Wednesday and Wednesday night, mostly clear. Highs in the lower 90s. Lows in the lower 70s. Thursday, mostly sunny. A chance of showers and thunderstorms in the afternoon. Highs in the lower 90s. Chance of rain 50%. Thursday night, showers likely with a chance of thunderstorms until midnight, then mostly cloudy with a chance of showers after midnight. Lows in the mid-60s. Chance of rain 70%. Friday, mostly sunny. Highs in the mid-80s. Friday night, mostly clear. Lows in the mid-60s. Saturday, mostly sunny. Highs in the upper 80s. Saturday night, a chance of thunderstorms until midnight. Partly cloudy with a chance of showers. Lows in the mid-60s. Chance of rain 30%. Sunday, partly sunny. Highs in the mid-80s. Again, the forecast for Champaign, Urbana, and surrounding areas of East Central Illinois for the rest of tonight, mostly cloudy with a chance of showers and thunderstorms. Near steady temperature in the lower 70s. Southeast winds 5 to 10 miles an hour. Chance of rain 50%. At midnight at the Champaign Airport, skies were mostly cloudy. The temperature was 74 degrees, the dew point was 71, and the relative humidity was 91%. The wind was east at 7 miles an hour. The pressure was 29.93 inches and falling. Elsewhere around the area, skies ranged from mostly cloudy to cloudy. It was 75 at Peoria, 73 at Bloomington, 73 at Rantoul, and 77 at Paris. Terre Haute reported 75, Mattoon reported 78, Decatur reported 77, and Springfield reported 80. And once again at midnight at the Champaign Airport, under mostly cloudy skies, the temperature was 74. Looking elsewhere around the Midwest at midnight, Chicago was mostly cloudy, and 67. Indianapolis was mostly cloudy, and 75. St. Louis had light rain, and 79. Kansas City had light rain, and 72. Des Moines was cloudy, and 75. Milwaukee was cloudy, and 61. The time is currently 12:30 a.m. Central Daylight Time. 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

Hazards, Station WXJ76 in Champaign. Now for the official National Weather Service forecast for Champaign, Urbana, and surrounding areas of East Central Illinois. Rest of tonight, mostly cloudy with a chance of showers and thunderstorms. Near steady temperature in the lower 70s. Southeast winds 5 to 10 miles an hour. Chance of rain 50%. Monday, showers likely with a chance of thunderstorms in the morning, then showers with thunderstorms likely in the afternoon. Humid with highs in the lower 80s. Southeast winds 10 to 15 miles an hour with gusts up to 25 miles an hour. Chance of rain 90%. Monday night, showers and thunderstorms likely until midnight, then showers with a chance of thunderstorms after midnight. Lows in the upper 60s. South winds 10 to 15 miles an hour. Chance of rain 80%. Tuesday, mostly cloudy in the morning, then becoming partly sunny. A chance of showers. A chance of thunderstorms in the afternoon. Humid with highs in the upper 80s. Southwest winds 5 to 10 miles an hour. Chance of rain 50%. Tuesday night, partly cloudy. A chance of showers and thunderstorms after midnight. Humid with lows in the lower 70s. South winds 5 to 10 miles an hour. Chance of rain 50%. Wednesday and Wednesday night, mostly clear. Highs in the lower 90s. Lows in the lower 70s. Thursday, mostly sunny. A chance of showers and thunderstorms in the afternoon. Highs in the lower 90s. Chance of rain 50%. Thursday night, showers likely with a chance of thunderstorms until midnight, then mostly cloudy with a chance of showers after midnight. Lows in the mid-60s. Chance of rain 70%. Friday, mostly sunny. Highs in the mid-80s. Friday night, mostly clear. Lows in the mid-60s. Saturday, mostly sunny. Highs in the upper 80s. Saturday night, a chance of thunderstorms until midnight. Partly cloudy with a chance of showers. Lows in the mid-60s. Chance of rain 30%. Sunday, partly sunny. Highs in the mid-80s. Again, the forecast for Champaign, Urbana, and surrounding areas of East Central Illinois for the rest of tonight, mostly cloudy with a chance of showers and thunderstorms. Near steady temperature in the lower 70s. Southeast winds 5 to 10 miles an hour. Chance of rain 50%. At midnight at the Champaign Airport, skies were mostly cloudy. The temperature was 74 degrees, the dew point was 71, temperature in the lower 70s. Southeast winds 5 to 10 miles an hour. Chance of rain 50%. At midnight at the Champaign Airport, skies were mostly cloudy. The temperature was 74 degrees, the dew point was 71, and the relative humidity was 91%. The wind was east at 7 miles an hour. The pressure was 29.93 inches and falling. Elsewhere around the area, skies ranged from mostly cloudy to cloudy. It was 75 at Peoria, 73 at Bloomington, 73 at Red Tool, and 77 at Paris. Terre Haute reported 75, Mattoon reported 78, Decatur reported 77, and Springfield reported 80. And once again at midnight at the Champaign Airport, under mostly cloudy skies, the temperature was 74. Looking elsewhere around the Midwest at midnight, Chicago was mostly cloudy, and 67. Indianapolis was mostly cloudy, and 75. St. Louis had light rain, and 79. Kansas City had light rain, and 72. Des Moines was cloudy, and 75. Milwaukee was cloudy, and 61. The time is currently 12:34 a.m. Central Daylight Time. 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Now for the official National Weather Service forecast for Champaign, Urbana, and surrounding areas of East Central Illinois. Rest of tonight, mostly cloudy with a chance of showers and thunderstorms. Near steady temperature in the lower 70s. Southeast winds 5 to 10 miles an hour. Chance of rain 50%. Monday, showers likely with a chance of thunderstorms in the morning, then showers with thunderstorms likely in the afternoon. Humid with highs in the lower 80s. Southeast winds 10 to 15 miles an hour with gusts up to 25 miles an hour.

chance of rain 90%. Monday night, showers and thunderstorms likely until midnight, then showers with a chance of thunderstorms after midnight. Lows in the upper 60s. South winds 10 to 15 miles an hour. Chance of rain 80%. Tuesday, mostly cloudy in the morning, then becoming partly sunny. A chance of showers. A chance of thunderstorms in the afternoon. Humid with highs in the upper 80s. Southwest winds 5 to 10 miles an hour. Chance of rain 50%. Tuesday night, partly cloudy. A chance of showers and thunderstorms after midnight. Humid with lows in the lower 70s. South winds 5 to 10 miles an hour. Chance of rain 50%. Wednesday and Wednesday night, mostly clear. Highs in the lower 90s. Lows in the lower 70s. Thursday, mostly sunny. A chance of showers and thunderstorms in the afternoon. Highs in the lower 90s. Chance of rain 50%. Thursday night, showers likely with a chance of thunderstorms until midnight, then mostly cloudy with a chance of showers after midnight. Lows in the mid-60s. Chance of rain 70%. Friday, mostly sunny. Highs in the mid-80s. Friday night, mostly clear. Lows in the mid-60s. Saturday, mostly sunny. Highs in the upper 80s. Saturday night, a chance of thunderstorms until midnight. Partly cloudy with a chance of showers. Lows in the mid-60s. Chance of rain 30%. Sunday, partly sunny. Highs in the mid-80s. Again, the forecast for Champaign, Urbana and surrounding areas of East Central Illinois for the rest of tonight, mostly cloudy with a chance of showers and thunderstorms. Near steady temperature in the lower 70s. Southeast winds 5 to 10 miles an hour. Chance of rain 50%. At midnight at the Champaign Airport, skies were mostly cloudy. The temperature was 74 degrees, the dew point was 71, and the relative humidity was 91%. The wind was east at 7 miles an hour. The pressure was 29.93 inches and falling. Elsewhere around the area, skies ranged from mostly cloudy to cloudy. It was 75 at Peoria, 73 at Bloomington, 73 at Rantoul, and 77 at Paris. Terre Haute reported 75, Mattoon reported 78, Decatur reported 77, and Springfield reported 80. And once again at midnight at the Champaign Airport, under mostly cloudy skies, the temperature was 74. Looking elsewhere around the Midwest at midnight, Chicago was mostly cloudy, and 67. Indianapolis was mostly cloudy, and 75. St. Louis had light rain, and 79. Kansas City had light rain, and 72. Des Moines was cloudy, and 75. Milwaukee was cloudy, and 61. The time is currently 12:38 a.m. Central Daylight Time. 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Now for the official National Weather Service forecast for Champaign, Urbana and surrounding areas of East Central Illinois. Rest of tonight, mostly cloudy with a chance of showers and thunderstorms. Near steady temperature in the lower 70s. Southeast winds 5 to 10 miles an hour. Chance of rain 50%. Monday, showers likely with a chance of thunderstorms in the morning, then showers with thunderstorms likely in the afternoon. Humid with highs in the lower 80s. Southeast winds 10 to 15 miles an hour with gusts up to 25 miles an hour. Chance of rain 90%. Monday night, showers and thunderstorms likely until midnight, then showers with a chance of thunderstorms after midnight. Lows in the upper 60s. South winds 10 to 15 miles an hour. Chance of rain 80%. Tuesday, mostly cloudy in the morning, then becoming partly sunny. A chance of showers. A chance of thunderstorms in the afternoon. Humid with highs in the upper 80s. Southwest winds 5 to 10 miles an hour. Chance of rain 50%. Tuesday night, partly cloudy. A chance of showers and thunderstorms after midnight. Humid with lows in the lower 70s. South winds 5 to 10 miles an hour. Chance of rain 50%. Wednesday and Wednesday night, mostly clear. Highs in the lower 90s. Lows in the lower 70s. Thursday.
partly sunny. A chance of showers and thunderstorms in the afternoon. Highs in the lower 90s. Chance of rain 50%. Thursday night, showers likely with a chance of thunderstorms until midnight, then mostly cloudy with a chance of showers after midnight. Lows in the mid-60s. Chance of rain 70%. Friday, mostly sunny. Highs in the mid-80s. Friday night, mostly clear. Lows in the mid-60s. Saturday, mostly sunny. Highs in the upper 80s. Saturday night, a chance of thunderstorms until midnight. Partly cloudy with a chance of showers. Lows in the mid-60s. Chance of rain 30%. Sunday, partly sunny. Highs in the mid-80s. Again, the forecast for Champaign, Urbana and surrounding areas of East Central Illinois for the rest of tonight, mostly cloudy with a chance of showers and thunderstorms. Near steady temperature in the lower 70s. Southeast winds 5 to 10 miles an hour. Chance of rain 50%. Now for the official National Weather Service forecast for Champaign, Urbana and surrounding areas of East Central Illinois. Rest of tonight, mostly cloudy with a chance of showers and thunderstorms. Near steady temperature in the lower 70s. Southeast winds 5 to 10 miles an hour. Chance of rain 50%. Monday, showers likely with a chance of thunderstorms in the morning, then showers with thunderstorms likely in the afternoon. Humid with highs in the lower 80s. Southeast winds 10 to 15 miles an hour with gusts up to 25 miles an hour. Chance of rain 90%. Monday night, showers and thunderstorms likely until midnight, then showers with a chance of thunderstorms after midnight. Lows in the upper 60s. South winds 10 to 15 miles an hour. Chance of rain 80%. Tuesday, mostly cloudy in the morning, then becoming partly sunny. A chance of showers. A chance of thunderstorms in the afternoon. Humid with highs in the upper 80s. Southwest winds 5 to 10 miles an hour. Chance of rain 50%. Tuesday night, partly cloudy. A chance of showers and thunderstorms after midnight. Humid with lows in the lower 70s. South winds 5 to 10 miles an hour. Chance of rain 50%. Wednesday and Wednesday night, mostly clear. Highs in the lower 90s. Lows in the lower 70s. Thursday, mostly sunny. A chance of showers and thunderstorms in the afternoon. Highs in the lower 90s. Chance of rain 50%. Thursday night, showers likely with a chance of thunderstorms until midnight, then mostly cloudy with a chance of showers after midnight. Lows in the mid-60s. Chance of rain 70%. Friday, mostly sunny. Highs in the mid-80s. Friday night, mostly clear. Lows in the mid-60s. Saturday, mostly sunny. Highs in the upper 80s. Saturday night, a chance of thunderstorms until midnight. Partly cloudy with a chance of showers. Lows in the mid-60s. Chance of rain 30%. Sunday, partly sunny. Highs in the mid-80s. Again, the forecast for Champaign, Urbana and surrounding areas of East Central Illinois for the rest of tonight, mostly cloudy with a chance of showers and thunderstorms. Near steady temperature in the lower 70s. Southeast winds 5 to 10 miles an hour. Chance of rain 50%. At midnight at the Champaign Airport, skies were mostly cloudy. The temperature was 74 degrees, the dew point was 71, and the relative humidity was 91%. The wind was east at 7 miles an hour. The pressure was 29.93 inches and falling. Elsewhere around the area, skies ranged from mostly cloudy to cloudy. It was 75 at Peoria, 73 at Bloomington, 73 at Rantoul, and 77 at Paris. Terre Haute reported 75, Mattoon reported 78, Decatur reported 77, and Springfield reported 80. And once again at midnight at the Champaign Airport, under mostly cloudy skies, the temperature was 74. Looking elsewhere around the Midwest at midnight, Chicago was mostly cloudy, and 67. Indianapolis was mostly cloudy, and 75. St. Louis had light rain, and 79. Kansas City had light rain, and 72. Des Moines was cloudy, and 75. Milwaukee was cloudy, and 61.

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Now for the official National Weather Service forecast for Champaign, Urbana, and surrounding areas of East Central Illinois. Rest of tonight, mostly cloudy with a chance of showers and thunderstorms. Near steady temperature in the lower 70s. Southeast winds 5 to 10 miles an hour. Chance of rain 50%. Monday, showers likely with a chance of thunderstorms in the morning, then showers with thunderstorms likely in the afternoon. Humid with highs in the lower 80s. Southeast winds 10 to 15 miles an hour with gusts up to 25 miles an hour. Chance of rain 90%. Monday night, showers and thunderstorms likely until midnight, then showers with a chance of thunderstorms after midnight. Lows in the upper 60s. South winds 10 to 15 miles an hour. Chance of rain 80%. Tuesday, mostly cloudy in the morning, then becoming partly sunny. A chance of showers. A chance of thunderstorms in the afternoon. Humid with highs in the upper 80s. Southwest winds 5 to 10 miles an hour. Chance of rain 50%. Tuesday night, partly cloudy. A chance of showers and thunderstorms after midnight. Humid with lows in the lower 70s. South winds 5 to 10 miles an hour. Chance of rain 50%. Wednesday and Wednesday night, mostly clear. Highs in the lower 90s. Lows in the lower 70s. Thursday, mostly sunny. A chance of showers and thunderstorms in the afternoon. Highs in the lower 90s. Chance of rain 50%. Thursday night, showers likely with a chance of thunderstorms until midnight, then mostly cloudy with a chance of showers after midnight. Lows in the mid-60s. Chance of rain 70%. Friday, mostly sunny. Highs in the mid-80s. Friday night, mostly clear. Lows in the mid-60s. Saturday, mostly sunny. Highs in the upper 80s. Saturday night, a chance of thunderstorms until midnight. Partly cloudy with a chance of showers. Lows in the mid-60s. Chance of rain 30%. Sunday, partly sunny. Highs in the mid-80s. Again, the forecast for Champaign, Urbana, and surrounding areas of East Central Illinois for the rest of tonight, mostly cloudy with a chance of showers and thunderstorms. Near steady temperature in the lower 70s. Southeast winds 5 to 10 miles an hour. Chance of rain 50%. At midnight at the Champaign Airport, skies were mostly cloudy. The temperature was 74 degrees, the dew point was 71, and the relative humidity was 91%. The wind was east at 7 miles an hour. The pressure was 29.93 inches and falling. Elsewhere around the area, skies ranged from mostly cloudy to cloudy. It was 75 at Peoria, 73 at Bloomington, 73 at Rantoul, and 77 at Paris. Terre Haute reported 75, Mattoon reported 78, Decatur reported 77, and Springfield reported 80. And once again at midnight at the Champaign Airport, under mostly cloudy skies, the temperature was 74. Looking elsewhere around the Midwest at midnight, Chicago was mostly cloudy, and 67. Indianapolis was mostly cloudy, and 75. St. Louis had light rain, and 79. Kansas City had light rain, and 72. Des Moines was cloudy, and 75. Milwaukee was cloudy, and 61. The time is currently 12:49 a.m. Central Daylight Time. 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Now for the official National Weather Service forecast for Champaign, Urbana, and surrounding areas of East Central Illinois. Rest of tonight, mostly cloudy with a chance of showers and thunderstorms. Near steady temperature in the lower 70s. Southeast winds 5 to 10 miles an hour. Chance of rain 50%. Monday, showers likely with a chance of thunderstorms in the morning, then showers with thunderstorms likely in the afternoon. Humid with highs in the lower 80s. Southeast winds 10 to 15 miles an hour with gusts up to 25 miles an hour. Chance of rain 90%. Monday night, showers and thunderstorms likely until midnight, then showers with a chance of thunderstorms after midnight.

lows in the upper 60s. South winds 10 to 15 miles an hour. Chance of rain 80%. Tuesday, mostly cloudy in the morning, then becoming partly sunny. A chance of showers. A chance of thunderstorms in the afternoon. Humid with highs in the upper 80s. Southwest winds 5 to 10 miles an hour. Chance of rain 50%. Tuesday night, partly cloudy. A chance of showers and thunderstorms after midnight. Humid with lows in the lower 70s. South winds 5 to 10 miles an hour. Chance of rain 50%. Wednesday and Wednesday night, mostly clear. Highs in the lower 90s. Lows in the lower 70s. Thursday, mostly sunny. A chance of showers and thunderstorms in the afternoon. Highs in the lower 90s. Chance of rain 50%. Thursday night, showers likely with a chance of thunderstorms until midnight, then mostly cloudy with a chance of showers after midnight. Lows in the mid-60s. Chance of rain 70%. Friday, mostly sunny. Highs in the mid-80s. Friday night, mostly clear. Lows in the mid-60s. Saturday, mostly sunny. Highs in the upper 80s. Saturday night, a chance of thunderstorms until midnight. Partly cloudy with a chance of showers. Lows in the mid-60s. Chance of rain 30%. Sunday, partly sunny. Highs in the mid-80s. Again, the forecast for Champaign, Urbana and surrounding areas of East Central Illinois for the rest of tonight, mostly cloudy with a chance of showers and thunderstorms. Near steady temperature in the lower 70s. Southeast winds 5 to 10 miles an hour. Chance of rain 50%. At midnight at the Champaign Airport, skies were mostly cloudy. The temperature was 74 degrees, the dew point was 71, and the relative humidity was 91%. The wind was east at 7 miles an hour. The pressure was 29.93 inches and falling. Elsewhere around the area, skies ranged from mostly cloudy to cloudy. It was 75 at Peoria, 73 at Bloomington, 73 at Red Pool, and 77 at Paris. Terre Haute reported 75, Mattoon reported 78, Decatur reported 77, and Springfield reported 80. And once again at midnight at the Champaign Airport, under mostly cloudy skies, the temperature was 74. Looking elsewhere around the Midwest at midnight, Chicago was mostly cloudy, and 67. Indianapolis was mostly cloudy, and 75. St. Louis had light rain, and 79. Kansas City had light rain, and 72. Des Moines was cloudy, and 75. Milwaukee was cloudy, and 61. The time is currently 12:53 a.m. Central Daylight Time. 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Now for the official National Weather Service forecast for Champaign, Urbana and surrounding areas of East Central Illinois. Rest of tonight, mostly cloudy with a chance of showers and thunderstorms. Near steady temperature in the lower 70s. Southeast winds 5 to 10 miles an hour. Chance of rain 50%. Monday, showers likely with a chance of thunderstorms in the morning, then showers with thunderstorms likely in the afternoon. Humid with highs in the lower 80s. Southeast winds 10 to 15 miles an hour with gusts up to 25 miles an hour. Chance of rain 90%. Monday night, showers and thunderstorms likely until midnight, then showers with a chance of thunderstorms after midnight. Lows in the upper 60s. South winds 10 to 15 miles an hour. Chance of rain 80%. Tuesday, mostly cloudy in the morning, then becoming partly sunny. A chance of showers. A chance of thunderstorms in the afternoon. Humid with highs in the upper 80s. Southwest winds 5 to 10 miles an hour. Chance of rain 50%. Tuesday night, partly cloudy. A chance of showers and thunderstorms after midnight. Humid with lows in the lower 70s. South winds 5 to 10 miles an hour. Chance of rain 50%. Wednesday and Wednesday night, mostly clear. Highs in the lower 90s. Lows in the lower 70s. Thursday, mostly sunny. A chance of showers and thunderstorms in the afternoon. Highs in the lower 90s. Chance of rain 50%.

Thursday night, showers likely with a chance of thunderstorms until midnight, then mostly cloudy with a chance of showers after midnight. Lows in the mid-60s. Chance of rain 70%. Friday, mostly sunny. Highs in the mid-80s. Friday night, mostly clear. Lows in the mid-60s. Saturday, mostly sunny. Highs in the upper 80s. Saturday night, a chance of thunderstorms until midnight. Partly cloudy with a chance of showers. Lows in the mid-60s. Chance of rain 30%. Sunday, partly sunny. Highs in the mid-80s. Again, the forecast for Champaign, Urbana and surrounding areas of East Central Illinois for the rest of tonight, mostly cloudy with a chance of showers and thunderstorms. Near steady temperature in the lower 70s. Southeast winds 5 to 10 miles an hour. Chance of rain 50%. At midnight at the Champaign Airport, skies were mostly cloudy. The temperature was 74 degrees, the dew point was 71, and the relative humidity was 91%. The wind was east at 7 miles an hour. The pressure was 29.93 inches and falling. Elsewhere around the area, skies ranged from mostly cloudy to cloudy. It was 75 at Peoria, 73 at Bloomington, 73 at Rantoul, and 77 at Paris. Terre Haute reported 75, Mattoon reported 78, Decatur reported 77, and Springfield reported 80. And once again at midnight at the Champaign Airport, under mostly cloudy skies, the temperature was 74. Looking elsewhere around the Midwest at midnight, Chicago was mostly cloudy, and 67. Indianapolis was mostly cloudy, and 75. St. Louis had light rain, and 79. Kansas City had light rain, and 72. Des Moines was cloudy, and 75. Milwaukee was cloudy, and 61. The time is currently 12:57 a.m. Central Daylight Time. 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Now for the official National Weather Service forecast for Champaign, Urbana and surrounding areas of East Central Illinois. Rest of tonight, mostly cloudy with a chance of showers and thunderstorms. Near steady temperature in the lower 70s. Southeast winds 5 to 10 miles an hour. Chance of rain 50%. Monday, showers likely with a chance of thunderstorms in the morning, then showers with thunderstorms likely in the afternoon. Humid with highs in the lower 80s. Southeast winds 10 to 15 miles an hour with gusts up to 25 miles an hour. Chance of rain 90%. Monday night, showers and thunderstorms likely until midnight, then showers with a chance of thunderstorms after midnight. Lows in the upper 60s. South winds 10 to 15 miles an hour. Chance of rain 80%. Tuesday, mostly cloudy in the morning, then becoming partly sunny. A chance of showers. A chance of thunderstorms in the afternoon. Humid with highs in the upper 80s. Southwest winds 5 to 10 miles an hour. Chance of rain 50%. Tuesday night, partly cloudy. A chance of showers and thunderstorms after midnight. Humid with lows in the lower 70s. South winds 5 to 10 miles an hour. Chance of rain 50%. Wednesday and Wednesday night, mostly clear. Highs in the lower 90s. Lows in the lower 70s. Thursday, mostly sunny. A chance of showers and thunderstorms in the afternoon. Highs in the lower 90s. Chance of rain 50%. Thursday night, showers likely with a chance of thunderstorms until midnight, then mostly cloudy with a chance of showers after midnight. Lows in the mid-60s. Chance of rain 70%. Friday, mostly sunny. Highs in the mid-80s. Friday night, mostly clear. Lows in the mid-60s. Saturday, mostly sunny. Highs in the upper 80s. Saturday night, a chance of thunderstorms until midnight. Partly cloudy with a chance of showers. Lows in the mid-60s. Chance of rain 30%. Sunday, partly sunny. Highs in the mid-80s. Again, the forecast for Champaign, Urbana and surrounding areas of East Central Illinois for the rest of tonight, mostly cloudy with a chance of showers and thunderstorms. Near steady temperature in the lower 70s. Southeast winds 5 to 10 miles an hour.

chance of rain 50%. 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Now for the official National Weather Service forecast for Champaign, Urbana, and surrounding areas of East Central Illinois. Rest of tonight, mostly cloudy with a chance of showers and thunderstorms. Near steady temperature in the lower 70s. Southeast winds 5 to 10 miles an hour. Chance of rain 50%. Monday, showers likely with a chance of thunderstorms in the morning, then showers with thunderstorms likely in the afternoon. Humid with highs in the lower 80s. Southeast winds 10 to 15 miles an hour with gusts up to 25 miles an hour. Chance of rain 90%. Monday night, showers and thunderstorms likely until midnight, then showers with a chance of thunderstorms after midnight. Lows in the upper 60s. South winds 10 to 15 miles an hour. Chance of rain 80%. Tuesday, mostly cloudy in the morning, then becoming partly sunny. A chance of showers. A chance of thunderstorms in the afternoon. Humid with highs in the upper 80s. Southwest winds 5 to 10 miles an hour. Chance of rain 50%. Tuesday night, partly cloudy. A chance of showers and thunderstorms after midnight. Humid with lows in the lower 70s. South winds 5 to 10 miles an hour. Chance of rain 50%. Wednesday and Wednesday night, mostly clear. Highs in the lower 90s. Lows in the lower 70s. Thursday, mostly sunny. A chance of showers and thunderstorms in the afternoon. Highs in the lower 90s. Chance of rain 50%. Thursday night, showers likely with a chance of thunderstorms until midnight, then mostly cloudy with a chance of showers after midnight. Lows in the mid-60s. Chance of rain 70%. Friday, mostly sunny. Highs in the mid-80s. Friday night, mostly clear. Lows in the mid-60s. Saturday, mostly sunny. Highs in the upper 80s. Saturday night, a chance of thunderstorms until midnight. Partly cloudy with a chance of showers. Lows in the mid-60s. Chance of rain 30%. Sunday, partly sunny. Highs in the mid-80s. Again, the forecast for Champaign, Urbana, and surrounding areas of East Central Illinois for the rest of tonight, mostly cloudy with a chance of showers and thunderstorms. Near steady temperature in the lower 70s. Southeast winds 5 to 10 miles an hour. Chance of rain 50%. At 1 a.m. at the Champaign Airport, skies were mostly cloudy. The temperature was 73 degrees, the dew point was 71, and the relative humidity was 93%. The wind was east at 7 miles an hour. The pressure was 29.94 inches and rising. Elsewhere around the area, skies ranged from mostly cloudy to cloudy. It was 75 at Peoria, 71 at Bloomington, 73 at Rantoul, and 76 at Paris. Terre Haute reported 75, Mattoon reported 77, Decatur reported 77, and Springfield reported 79. And once again at 1 a.m. at the Champaign Airport, under mostly cloudy skies, the temperature was 73. The time is currently 1:03 a.m. Central Daylight Time. 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Now for the official National Weather Service forecast for Champaign, Urbana, and surrounding areas of East Central Illinois. Rest of tonight, mostly cloudy with a chance of showers and thunderstorms. Near steady temperature in the lower 70s. Southeast winds 5 to 10 miles an hour. Chance of rain 50%. Monday, showers likely with a chance of thunderstorms in the morning, then showers with thunderstorms likely in the afternoon. Humid with highs in the lower 80s. Southeast winds 10 to 15 miles an hour with gusts up to 25 miles an hour. Chance of rain 90%. Monday night, showers and thunderstorms likely until midnight, then showers with a chance of thunderstorms after midnight. Lows in the upper 60s. South winds 10 to 15 miles an hour. Chance of rain 80%. Tuesday, mostly cloudy in the morning, then becoming partly sunny. A chance of showers. A chance of thunderstorms in the afternoon. Humid with highs in the upper 80s.
northwest winds 5 to 10 miles an hour. Chance of rain 50%. Tuesday night, partly cloudy. A chance of showers and thunderstorms after midnight. Humid with lows in the lower 70s. South winds 5 to 10 miles an hour. Chance of rain 50%. Wednesday and Wednesday night, mostly clear. Highs in the lower 90s. Lows in the lower 70s. Thursday, mostly sunny. A chance of showers and thunderstorms in the afternoon. Highs in the lower 90s. Chance of rain 50%. Thursday night, showers likely with a chance of thunderstorms until midnight, then mostly cloudy with a chance of showers after midnight. Lows in the mid-60s. Chance of rain 70%. Friday, mostly sunny. Highs in the mid-80s. Friday night, mostly clear. Lows in the mid-60s. Saturday, mostly sunny. Highs in the upper 80s. Saturday night, a chance of thunderstorms until midnight. Partly cloudy with a chance of showers. Lows in the mid-60s. Chance of rain 30%. Sunday, partly sunny. Highs in the mid-80s. Again, the forecast for Champaign, Urbana and surrounding areas of East Central Illinois for the rest of tonight, mostly cloudy with a chance of showers and thunderstorms. Near steady temperature in the lower 70s. Southeast winds 5 to 10 miles an hour. Chance of rain 50%. 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Programming originates from NOAA's National Weather Service office in Lincoln and transmits from the WCIA television tower near Seymour. The station serves the following counties: Champaign, DeWitt, Coles, Douglas, Edgar, Ford, Moultrie, Piatt, and Vermilion. 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At 1 a.m. at the Champaign Airport, skies were mostly cloudy. The temperature was 73 degrees, the dew point was 71, and the relative humidity was 93%. The wind was east at 7 miles an hour. The pressure was 29.94 inches and rising. Elsewhere around the area, skies ranged from mostly cloudy to cloudy. It was 75 at Peoria, 71 at Bloomington, 73 at Rantoul, and 76 at Paris. Terre Haute reported 75, Mattoon reported 77, Decatur reported 77, and Springfield reported 79. And once again at 1 a.m. at the Champaign Airport, under mostly cloudy skies, the temperature was 73. Looking elsewhere around the Midwest at 1 a.m., Chicago was mostly cloudy, and 67. Indianapolis was mostly cloudy, and 75. St. Louis had light rain, and 76. Kansas City had light rain, and 71. Des Moines was cloudy, and 74. Milwaukee was cloudy, and 61. The time is currently 1:08 a.m. Central Daylight Time. 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Now for the official National Weather Service forecast for Champaign, Urbana and surrounding areas of East Central Illinois. Rest of tonight, mostly cloudy with a chance of showers and thunderstorms. Near steady temperature in the lower 70s. Southeast winds 5 to 10 miles an hour. Chance of rain 50%. Monday, showers likely with a chance of thunderstorms in the morning, then showers with thunderstorms likely in the afternoon. Humid with highs in the lower 80s. Southeast winds 10 to 15 miles an hour with gusts up to 25 miles an hour. Chance of rain 90%. Monday night, showers and thunderstorms likely until midnight, then showers with a chance of thunderstorms after midnight. Lows in the upper 60s. South winds 10 to 15 miles an hour. Chance of rain 80%. Tuesday, mostly cloudy in the morning, then becoming partly sunny. A chance of showers. A chance of thunderstorms in the afternoon. Humid with highs in the upper 80s. Southwest winds 5 to 10 miles an hour. Chance of rain 50%. Tuesday night, partly cloudy. A chance of showers and thunderstorms after midnight. Humid with lows in the lower 70s. South winds 5 to 10 miles an hour. Chance of rain 50%. Wednesday and Wednesday night.
Partly clear. Highs in the lower 90s. Lows in the lower 70s. Thursday, mostly sunny. A chance of showers and thunderstorms in the afternoon. Highs in the lower 90s. Chance of rain 50%. Thursday night, showers likely with a chance of thunderstorms until midnight, then mostly cloudy with a chance of showers after midnight. Lows in the mid-60s. Chance of rain 70%. Friday, mostly sunny. Highs in the mid-80s. Friday night, mostly clear. Lows in the mid-60s. Saturday, mostly sunny. Highs in the upper 80s. Saturday night, a chance of thunderstorms until midnight. Partly cloudy with a chance of showers. Lows in the mid-60s. Chance of rain 30%. Sunday, partly sunny. Highs in the mid-80s. Again, the forecast for Champaign, Urbana and surrounding areas of East Central Illinois for the rest of tonight, mostly cloudy with a chance of showers and thunderstorms. Near steady temperature in the lower 70s. Southeast winds 5 to 10 miles an hour. Chance of rain 50%. At 1 a.m. at the Champaign Airport, skies were mostly cloudy. The temperature was 73 degrees, the dew point was 71, and the relative humidity was 93%. The wind was east at 7 miles an hour. The pressure was 29.94 inches and rising. Elsewhere around the area, skies ranged from mostly cloudy to cloudy. It was 75 at Peoria, 71 at Bloomington, 73 at Rantoul, and 76 at Paris. Terre Haute reported 75, Mattoon reported 77, Decatur reported 77, and Springfield reported 79. And once again at 1 a.m. at the Champaign Airport, under mostly cloudy skies, the temperature was 73. Looking elsewhere around the Midwest at 1 a.m., Chicago was mostly cloudy, and 67. Indianapolis was mostly cloudy, and 75. St. Louis had light rain, and 76. Kansas City had light rain, and 71. Des Moines was cloudy, and 74. Milwaukee was cloudy, and 61. The time is currently 1:12 a.m. Central Daylight Time. 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Now for the official National Weather Service forecast for Champaign, Urbana and surrounding areas of East Central Illinois. Rest of tonight, mostly cloudy with a chance of showers and thunderstorms. Near steady temperature in the lower 70s. Southeast winds 5 to 10 miles an hour. Chance of rain 50%. Monday, showers likely with a chance of thunderstorms in the morning, then showers with thunderstorms likely in the afternoon. Humid with highs in the lower 80s. Southeast winds 10 to 15 miles an hour with gusts up to 25 miles an hour. Chance of rain 90%. Monday night, showers and thunderstorms likely until midnight, then showers with a chance of thunderstorms after midnight. Lows in the upper 60s. South winds 10 to 15 miles an hour. Chance of rain 80%. Tuesday, mostly cloudy in the morning, then becoming partly sunny. A chance of showers. A chance of thunderstorms in the afternoon. Humid with highs in the upper 80s. Southwest winds 5 to 10 miles an hour. Chance of rain 50%. Tuesday night, partly cloudy. A chance of showers and thunderstorms after midnight. Humid with lows in the lower 70s. South winds 5 to 10 miles an hour. Chance of rain 50%. Wednesday and Wednesday night, mostly clear. Highs in the lower 90s. Lows in the lower 70s. Thursday, mostly sunny. A chance of showers and thunderstorms in the afternoon. Highs in the lower 90s. Chance of rain 50%. Thursday night, showers likely with a chance of thunderstorms until midnight, then mostly cloudy with a chance of showers after midnight. Lows in the mid-60s. Chance of rain 70%. Friday, mostly sunny. Highs in the mid-80s. Friday night, mostly clear. Lows in the mid-60s. Saturday, mostly sunny. Highs in the upper 80s. Saturday night, a chance of thunderstorms until midnight. Partly cloudy with a chance of showers. Lows in the mid-60s. Chance of rain 30%. Sunday, partly sunny. Highs in the mid-80s.

mostly cloudy. The temperature was 73 degrees, the dew point was 71, and the relative humidity was 93%. The wind was east at 7 miles an hour. The pressure was 29.94 inches and rising. Elsewhere around the area, skies ranged from mostly cloudy to cloudy. It was 75 at Peoria, 71 at Bloomington, 73 at Rantoul, and 76 at Paris. Terre Haute reported 75, Mattoon reported 77, Decatur reported 77, and Springfield reported 79. And once again at 1 a.m. at the Champaign Airport, under mostly cloudy skies, the temperature was 73. Looking elsewhere around the Midwest at 1 a.m., Chicago was mostly cloudy, and 67. Indianapolis was mostly cloudy, and 75. St. Louis had light rain, and 76. Kansas City had light rain, and 71. Des Moines was cloudy, and 74. Milwaukee was cloudy, and 61. The time is currently 1:16 a.m. Central Daylight Time. 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Now for the official National Weather Service forecast for Champaign, Urbana, and surrounding areas of East Central Illinois. Rest of tonight, mostly cloudy with a chance of showers and thunderstorms. Near steady temperature in the lower 70s. Southeast winds 5 to 10 miles an hour. Chance of rain 50%. Monday, showers likely with a chance of thunderstorms in the morning, then showers with thunderstorms likely in the afternoon. Humid with highs in the lower 80s. Southeast winds 10 to 15 miles an hour with gusts up to 25 miles an hour. Chance of rain 90%. Monday night, showers and thunderstorms likely until midnight, then showers with a chance of thunderstorms after midnight. Lows in the upper 60s. South winds 10 to 15 miles an hour. Chance of rain 80%. Tuesday, mostly cloudy in the morning, then becoming partly sunny. A chance of showers. A chance of thunderstorms in the afternoon. Humid with highs in the upper 80s. Southwest winds 5 to 10 miles an hour. Chance of rain 50%. Tuesday night, partly cloudy. A chance of showers and thunderstorms after midnight. Humid with lows in the lower 70s. South winds 5 to 10 miles an hour. Chance of rain 50%. Wednesday and Wednesday night, mostly clear. Highs in the lower 90s. Lows in the lower 70s. Thursday, mostly sunny. A chance of showers and thunderstorms in the afternoon. Highs in the lower 90s. Chance of rain 50%. Thursday night, showers likely with a chance of thunderstorms until midnight, then mostly cloudy with a chance of showers after midnight. Lows in the mid-60s. Chance of rain 70%. Friday, mostly sunny. Highs in the mid-80s. Friday night, mostly clear. Lows in the mid-60s. Saturday, mostly sunny. Highs in the upper 80s. Saturday night, a chance of thunderstorms until midnight. Partly cloudy with a chance of showers. Lows in the mid-60s. Chance of rain 30%. Sunday, partly sunny. Highs in the mid-80s. Again, the forecast for Champaign, Urbana, and surrounding areas of East Central Illinois for the rest of tonight, mostly cloudy with a chance of showers and thunderstorms. Near steady temperature in the lower 70s. Southeast winds 5 to 10 miles an hour. Chance of rain 50%. At 1 a.m. at the Champaign Airport, skies were mostly cloudy. The temperature was 73 degrees, the dew point was 71, and the relative humidity was 93%. The wind was east at 7 miles an hour. The pressure was 29.94 inches and rising. Elsewhere around the area, skies ranged from mostly cloudy to cloudy. It was 75 at Peoria, 71 at Bloomington, 73 at Rantoul, and 76 at Paris. Terre Haute reported 75, Mattoon reported 77, Decatur reported 77, and Springfield reported 79. And once again at 1 a.m. at the Champaign Airport, under mostly cloudy skies, the temperature was 73. Looking elsewhere around the Midwest at 1 a.m., Chicago was mostly cloudy, and 67. Indianapolis was mostly cloudy, and 75. St. Louis had light rain, and

76. Kansas City had light rain and 71. Des Moines was cloudy and 74. Milwaukee was cloudy and 61. The time is currently 1:20 a.m. Central Daylight Time. 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Now for the official National Weather Service forecast for Champaign, Urbana, and surrounding areas of East Central Illinois. Rest of tonight, mostly cloudy with a chance of showers and thunderstorms. Near steady temperature in the lower 70s. Southeast winds 5 to 10 miles an hour. Chance of rain 50%. Monday, showers likely with a chance of thunderstorms in the morning, then showers with thunderstorms likely in the afternoon. Humid with highs in the lower 80s. Southeast winds 10 to 15 miles an hour with gusts up to 25 miles an hour. Chance of rain 90%. Monday night, showers and thunderstorms likely until midnight, then showers with a chance of thunderstorms after midnight. Lows in the upper 60s. South winds 10 to 15 miles an hour. Chance of rain 80%. Tuesday, mostly cloudy in the morning, then becoming partly sunny. A chance of showers. A chance of thunderstorms in the afternoon. Humid with highs in the upper 80s. Southwest winds 5 to 10 miles an hour. Chance of rain 50%. Tuesday night, partly cloudy. A chance of showers and thunderstorms after midnight. Humid with lows in the lower 70s. South winds 5 to 10 miles an hour. Chance of rain 50%. Wednesday and Wednesday night, mostly clear. Highs in the lower 90s. Lows in the lower 70s. Thursday, mostly sunny. A chance of showers and thunderstorms in the afternoon. Highs in the lower 90s. Chance of rain 50%. Thursday night, showers likely with a chance of thunderstorms until midnight, then mostly cloudy with a chance of showers after midnight. Lows in the mid-60s. Chance of rain 70%. Friday, mostly sunny. Highs in the mid-80s. Friday night, mostly clear. Lows in the mid-60s. Saturday, mostly sunny. Highs in the upper 80s. Saturday night, a chance of thunderstorms until midnight. Partly cloudy with a chance of showers. Lows in the mid-60s. Chance of rain 30%. Sunday, partly sunny. Highs in the mid-80s. Again, the forecast for Champaign, Urbana, and surrounding areas of East Central Illinois for the rest of tonight, mostly cloudy with a chance of showers and thunderstorms. Near steady temperature in the lower 70s. Southeast winds 5 to 10 miles an hour. Chance of rain 50%. At 1 a.m. at the Champaign Airport, skies were mostly cloudy. The temperature was 73 degrees, the dew point was 71, and the relative humidity was 93%. The wind was east at 7 miles an hour. The pressure was 29.94 inches and rising. Elsewhere around the area, skies ranged from mostly cloudy to cloudy. It was 75 at Peoria, 71 at Bloomington, 73 at Rantoul, and 76 at Paris. Terre Haute reported 75, Mattoon reported 77, Decatur reported 77, and Springfield reported 79. And once again at 1 a.m. at the Champaign Airport, under mostly cloudy skies, the temperature was 73. Looking elsewhere around the Midwest at 1 a.m., Chicago was mostly cloudy, and 67. Indianapolis was mostly cloudy, and 75. St. Louis had light rain, and 76. Kansas City had light rain, and 71. Des Moines was cloudy, and 74. Milwaukee was cloudy, and 61. Looking elsewhere around the Midwest at 1 a.m., Chicago was mostly cloudy, and 67. Indianapolis was mostly cloudy, and 75. St. Louis had light rain, and 76. Kansas City had light rain, and 71. Des Moines was cloudy, and 74. Milwaukee was cloudy, and 61. The time is currently 1:25 a.m. Central Daylight Time. 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Now for the official National Weather Service forecast for Champaign, Urbana, and surrounding areas of East Central Illinois. Rest of tonight, mostly cloudy with

chance of showers and thunderstorms. Near steady temperature in the lower 70s. Southeast winds 5 to 10 miles an hour. Chance of rain 50%. Monday, showers likely with a chance of thunderstorms in the morning, then showers with thunderstorms likely in the afternoon. Humid with highs in the lower 80s. Southeast winds 10 to 15 miles an hour with gusts up to 25 miles an hour. Chance of rain 90%. Monday night, showers and thunderstorms likely until midnight, then showers with a chance of thunderstorms after midnight. Lows in the upper 60s. South winds 10 to 15 miles an hour. Chance of rain 80%. Tuesday, mostly cloudy in the morning, then becoming partly sunny. A chance of showers. A chance of thunderstorms in the afternoon. Humid with highs in the upper 80s. Southwest winds 5 to 10 miles an hour. Chance of rain 50%. Tuesday night, partly cloudy. A chance of showers and thunderstorms after midnight. Humid with lows in the lower 70s. South winds 5 to 10 miles an hour. Chance of rain 50%. Wednesday and Wednesday night, mostly clear. Highs in the lower 90s. Lows in the lower 70s. Thursday, mostly sunny. A chance of showers and thunderstorms in the afternoon. Highs in the lower 90s. Chance of rain 50%. Thursday night, showers likely with a chance of thunderstorms until midnight, then mostly cloudy with a chance of showers after midnight. Lows in the mid-60s. Chance of rain 70%. Friday, mostly sunny. Highs in the mid-80s. Friday night, mostly clear. Lows in the mid-60s. Saturday, mostly sunny. Highs in the upper 80s. Saturday night, a chance of thunderstorms until midnight. Partly cloudy with a chance of showers. Lows in the mid-60s. Chance of rain 30%. Sunday, partly sunny. Highs in the mid-80s. Again, the forecast for Champaign, Urbana and surrounding areas of East Central Illinois for the rest of tonight, mostly cloudy with a chance of showers and thunderstorms. Near steady temperature in the lower 70s. Southeast winds 5 to 10 miles an hour. Chance of rain 50%. At 1 a.m. at the Champaign Airport, skies were mostly cloudy. The temperature was 73 degrees, the dew point was 71, and the relative humidity was 93%. The wind was east at 7 miles an hour. The pressure was 29.94 inches and rising. Elsewhere around the area, skies ranged from mostly cloudy to cloudy. It was 75 at Peoria, 71 at Bloomington, 73 at Rantoul, and 76 at Paris. Terre Haute reported 75, Mattoon reported 77, Decatur reported 77, and Springfield reported 79. And once again at 1 a.m. at the Champaign Airport, under mostly cloudy skies, the temperature was 73. Looking elsewhere around the Midwest at 1 a.m., Chicago was mostly cloudy, and 67. Indianapolis was mostly cloudy, and 75. St. Louis had light rain, and 76. Kansas City had light rain, and 71. Des Moines was cloudy, and 74. Milwaukee was cloudy, and 61. The time is currently 1:29 a.m. Central Daylight Time. 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Now for the official National Weather Service forecast for Champaign, Urbana and surrounding areas of East Central Illinois. Rest of tonight, mostly cloudy with a chance of showers and thunderstorms. Lows around 70. Southeast winds 5 to 10 miles an hour. Chance of rain 40%. Monday, a chance of showers and thunderstorms in the morning, then showers and thunderstorms likely in the afternoon. Humid with highs in the lower 80s. Southeast winds 10 to 15 miles an hour with gusts up to 25 miles an hour. Chance of rain 70%. Monday night, showers likely. Thunderstorms likely until midnight, then a chance of thunderstorms after midnight. Lows around 70. South winds 10 to 15 miles an hour. Chance of rain 70%. Tuesday, partly sunny with a chance of showers. A chance of thunderstorms in the afternoon. Humid with highs in the upper 80s. Southwest winds 5 to 10 miles an hour. Chance of rain 50%.

10%. Tuesday night, a chance of thunderstorms until midnight. Partly cloudy with a chance of showers. Humid with lows in the lower 70s. Southwest winds 5 to 10 miles an hour. Chance of rain 50%. Wednesday, sunny. Highs in the lower 90s. Heat index values up to 100. Wednesday night, mostly clear until midnight, then becoming partly cloudy. A chance of thunderstorms. A chance of showers until midnight, then showers likely after midnight. Lows in the lower 70s. Chance of rain 70%. Thursday, a chance of showers and thunderstorms in the morning, then showers and thunderstorms likely in the afternoon. Highs in the upper 80s. Chance of rain 70%. Thursday night, showers likely with a chance of thunderstorms until midnight, then a chance of showers after midnight. Lows in the upper 60s. Chance of rain 70%. Friday, sunny. Highs in the mid 80s. Friday night, mostly clear until midnight, then partly cloudy with a chance of showers after midnight. Lows in the mid 60s. Chance of rain 30%. Saturday, mostly sunny. A chance of showers in the afternoon. Highs in the mid-80s. Chance of rain 40%. Saturday night, partly cloudy until midnight, then becoming mostly cloudy. A chance of thunderstorms until midnight. A chance of showers. Lows in the mid-60s. Chance of rain 50%. Sunday, mostly sunny. A chance of showers and thunderstorms in the afternoon. Highs in the lower 80s. Chance of rain 50%. Again, the forecast for Champaign, Urbana and surrounding areas of East Central Illinois for the rest of tonight, mostly cloudy with a chance of showers and thunderstorms. Lows around 70. Southeast winds 5 to 10 miles an hour. Chance of rain 40%. At 1 a.m. at the Champaign Airport, skies were mostly cloudy. The temperature was 73 degrees, the dew point was 71, and the relative humidity was 93%. The wind chance of rain 40%. At 1 a.m. at the Champaign Airport, skies were mostly cloudy. The temperature was 73 degrees, the dew point was 71, and the relative humidity was 93%. The wind was east at 7 miles an hour. The pressure was 29.94 inches and rising. Elsewhere around the area, skies ranged from mostly cloudy to cloudy. It was 75 at Peoria, 71 at Bloomington, 73 at Rantoul, and 76 at Paris. Terre Haute reported 75, Mattoon reported 77, Decatur reported 77, and Springfield reported 79. And once again at 1 a.m. at the Champaign Airport, under mostly cloudy skies, the temperature was 73. Looking elsewhere around the Midwest at 1 a.m., Chicago was mostly cloudy, and 67. Indianapolis was mostly cloudy, and 75. St. Louis had light rain, and 76. Kansas City had light rain, and 71. Des Moines was cloudy, and 74. Milwaukee was cloudy, and 61. The time is currently 1:34 a.m. Central Daylight Time. 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Now for the official National Weather Service forecast for Champaign, Urbana and surrounding areas of East Central Illinois. Rest of tonight, mostly cloudy with a chance of showers and thunderstorms. Lows around 70. Southeast winds 5 to 10 miles an hour. Chance of rain 40%. Monday, a chance of showers and thunderstorms in the morning, then showers and thunderstorms likely in the afternoon. Humid with highs in the lower 80s. Southeast winds 10 to 15 miles an hour with gusts up to 25 miles an hour. Chance of rain 70%. Monday night, showers likely. Thunderstorms likely until midnight, then a chance of thunderstorms after midnight. Lows around 70. South winds 10 to 15 miles an hour. Chance of rain 70%. Tuesday, partly sunny with a chance of showers. A chance of thunderstorms in the afternoon. Humid with highs in the upper 80s. Southwest winds 5 to 10 miles an hour. Chance of rain 50%. Tuesday night, a chance of thunderstorms until midnight. Partly cloudy with a chance of showers. Humid with lows in the lower 70s.

southwest winds 5 to 10 miles an hour. Chance of rain 50%. Wednesday, sunny. Highs in the lower 90s. Heat index values up to 100. Wednesday night, mostly clear until midnight, then becoming partly cloudy. A chance of thunderstorms. A chance of showers until midnight, then showers likely after midnight. Lows in the lower 70s. Chance of rain 70%. Thursday, a chance of showers and thunderstorms in the morning, then showers and thunderstorms likely in the afternoon. Highs in the upper 80s. Chance of rain 70%. Thursday night, showers likely with a chance of thunderstorms until midnight, then a chance of showers after midnight. Lows in the upper 60s. Chance of rain 70%. Friday, sunny. Highs in the mid-80s. Friday night, mostly clear until midnight, then partly cloudy with a chance of showers after midnight. Lows in the mid-60s. Chance of rain 30%. Saturday, mostly sunny. A chance of showers in the afternoon. Highs in the mid-80s. Chance of rain 40%. Saturday night, partly cloudy until midnight, then becoming mostly cloudy. A chance of thunderstorms until midnight. A chance of showers. Lows in the mid-60s. Chance of rain 50%. Sunday, mostly sunny. A chance of showers and thunderstorms in the afternoon. Highs in the lower 80s. Chance of rain 50%. Again, the forecast for Champaign, Urbana and surrounding areas of East Central Illinois for the rest of tonight, mostly cloudy with a chance of showers and thunderstorms. Lows around 70. Southeast winds 5 to 10 miles an hour. Chance of rain 40%. At 1 a.m. at the Champaign Airport, skies were mostly cloudy. The temperature was 73 degrees, the dew point was 71, and the relative humidity was 93%. The wind was east at 7 miles an hour. The pressure was 29.94 inches and rising. Elsewhere around the area, skies ranged from mostly cloudy to cloudy. It was 75 at Peoria, 71 at Bloomington, 73 at Rantoul, and 76 at Paris. Terre Haute reported 75, Mattoon reported 77, Decatur reported 77, and Springfield reported 79. And once again at 1 a.m. at the Champaign Airport, under mostly cloudy skies, the temperature was 73. Looking elsewhere around the Midwest at 1 a.m., Chicago was mostly cloudy, and 67. Indianapolis was mostly cloudy, and 75. St. Louis had light rain, and 76. Kansas City had light rain, and 71. Des Moines was cloudy, and 74. Milwaukee was cloudy, and 61. What flooding caused by excessive rainfall is possible? Where portions of central, east central, southeast, and west central Illinois, including the following counties, in central Illinois, Christian, DeWitt, Logan, Macon, Marshall, Mason, McLean, Menard, Peoria, Piatt, Sangamon, Shelby, Stark, Tazewell, and Woodford. In east central Illinois, Champaign, Clark, Coles, Cumberland, Douglas, Edgar, Moultrie, and Vermilion. In southeast Illinois, Clay, Crawford, Effingham, Jasper, Lawrence, and Richland. In west central Illinois, Cass, Fulton, Knox, Morgan, Schuyler, and Scott. When, from 7 a.m. this morning through 1 a.m. tonight. The following impacts are expected. Excessive runoff may result in flooding of rivers, creeks, streams, and other low-lying and flood-prone locations. Additional details, thunderstorms with heavy rains of 2 to 3 inches per hour will be a threat as a weather system slowly moves into Illinois and interacts with deep tropical moisture over central and southeast Illinois today and evening. http://, for safety information, visit www.weather.gov/safety/flood. You should monitor later forecasts and be alert for possible flood warnings. Those living in areas prone to flooding should be prepared to take action should flooding develop. The following is a summary of watches, warnings and advisories in effect. For the WXJ76 listening area, a flood watch has been issued from 7 a.m. until 1 a.m. Tuesday for the following counties, Champaign, Coles, DeWitt, Douglas, Edgar, Moultrie, Piatt and Vermilion. The time is currently 1:40 a.m. Central Daylight Time.

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Now for the official National Weather Service forecast for Champaign, Urbana, and surrounding areas of East Central Illinois. Rest of tonight, mostly cloudy with a chance of showers and thunderstorms. Lows around 70. Southeast winds 5 to 10 miles an hour. Chance of rain 40%. Monday, a chance of showers and thunderstorms in the morning, then showers and thunderstorms likely in the afternoon. Humid with highs in the lower 80s. Southeast winds 10 to 15 miles an hour with gusts up to 25 miles an hour. Chance of rain 70%. Monday night, showers likely. Thunderstorms likely until midnight, then a chance of thunderstorms after midnight. Lows around 70. South winds 10 to 15 miles an hour. Chance of rain 70%. Tuesday, partly sunny with a chance of showers. A chance of thunderstorms in the afternoon. Humid with highs in the upper 80s. Southwest winds 5 to 10 miles an hour. Chance of rain 50%. Tuesday night, a chance of thunderstorms until midnight. Partly cloudy with a chance of showers. Humid with lows in the lower 70s. Southwest winds 5 to 10 miles an hour. Chance of rain 50%. Wednesday, sunny. Highs in the lower 90s. Heat index values up to 100. Wednesday night, mostly clear until midnight, then becoming partly cloudy. A chance of thunderstorms. A chance of showers until midnight, then showers likely after midnight. Lows in the lower 70s. Chance of rain 70%. Thursday, a chance of showers and thunderstorms in the morning, then showers and thunderstorms likely in the afternoon. Highs in the upper 80s. Chance of rain 70%. Thursday night, showers likely with a chance of thunderstorms until midnight, then a chance of showers after midnight. Lows in the upper 60s. Chance of rain 70%. Friday, sunny. Highs in the mid-80s. Friday night, mostly clear until midnight, then partly cloudy with a chance of showers after midnight. Lows in the mid-60s. Chance of rain 30%. Saturday, mostly sunny. A chance of showers in the afternoon. Highs in the mid-80s. Chance of rain 40%. Saturday night, partly cloudy until midnight, then becoming mostly cloudy. A chance of thunderstorms until midnight. A chance of showers. Lows in the mid-60s. Chance of rain 50%. Sunday, mostly sunny. A chance of showers and thunderstorms in the afternoon. Highs in the lower 80s. Chance of rain 50%. Again, the forecast for Champaign, Urbana, and surrounding areas of East Central Illinois for the rest of tonight, mostly cloudy with a chance of showers and thunderstorms. Lows around 70. Southeast winds 5 to 10 miles an hour. Chance of rain 40%. At 1 a.m. at the Champaign Airport, skies were mostly cloudy. The temperature was 73 degrees, the dew point was 71, and the relative humidity was 93%. The wind was east at 7 miles an hour. The pressure was 29.94 inches and rising. Elsewhere around the area, skies ranged from mostly cloudy to cloudy. It was 75 at Peoria, 71 at Bloomington, 73 at Rantoul, and 76 at Paris. Terre Haute reported 75, Mattoon reported 77, Decatur reported 77, and Springfield reported 79. And once again at 1 a.m. at the Champaign Airport, under mostly cloudy skies, the temperature was 73. Looking elsewhere around the Midwest at 1 a.m., Chicago was mostly cloudy, and 67. Indianapolis was mostly cloudy, and 75. St. Louis had light rain, and 76. Kansas City had light rain, and 71. Des Moines was cloudy, and 74. Milwaukee was cloudy, and 61. What flooding caused by excessive rainfall is possible? Where portions of central, east central, southeast, and west central Illinois, including the following counties, in central Illinois, Christian, DeWitt, Logan, Macon, Marshall, Mason, McLean, Menard, Peoria, Piatt, Sangamon, Shelby, Stark, Tazewell, and Woodford. In east central Illinois, Champaign, Clark, Coles, Cumberland, Douglas, Edgar, Moultrie, and Vermilion.
in southeast Illinois, Clay, Crawford, Effingham, Jasper, Lawrence, and Richland. In west central Illinois, Cass, Fulton, Knox, Morgan, Schuyler, and Scott. When, from 7 a.m. this morning through 1 a.m. tonight. The following impacts are expected. Excessive runoff may result in flooding of rivers, creeks, streams, and other low-lying and flood-prone locations. Additional details, thunderstorms with heavy rains of 2 to 3 inches per hour will be a threat as a weather system slowly moves into Illinois and interacts with deep tropical moisture over central and southeast Illinois today and evening. http://forsafetyinformation, visit www.weather.gov/safety/flood. You should monitor later forecasts and be alert for possible flood warnings. Those living in areas prone to flooding should be prepared to take action should flooding develop. The following is a summary of watches, warnings, and advisories in effect. For the WXJ76 listening area, a flood watch has been issued from 7 a.m. until 1 a.m. Tuesday for the following counties: Champaign, Coles, DeWitt, Douglas, Edgar, Moultrie, Piatt, and Vermilion. The time is currently 1:47 a.m. Central Daylight Time. 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Now for the official National Weather Service forecast for Champaign, Urbana, and surrounding areas of East Central Illinois. Rest of tonight, mostly cloudy with a chance of showers and thunderstorms. Near steady temperature in the mid-70s. Southeast winds 5 to 10 miles an hour. Chance of rain 40%. Monday, a chance of showers and thunderstorms in the morning, then showers and thunderstorms likely in the afternoon. Humid with highs in the lower 80s. Southeast winds 10 to 15 miles an hour with gusts up to 25 miles an hour. Chance of rain 70%. Monday night, showers likely. Thunderstorms likely until midnight, then a chance of thunderstorms after midnight. Lows around 70. South winds 10 to 15 miles an hour. Chance of rain 70%. Tuesday, partly sunny with a chance of showers. A chance of thunderstorms in the afternoon. Humid with highs in the upper 80s. Southwest winds 5 to 10 miles an hour. Chance of rain 50%. Tuesday night, a chance of thunderstorms until midnight. Partly cloudy with a chance of showers. Humid with lows in the lower 70s. Southwest winds 5 to 10 miles an hour. Chance of rain 50%. Wednesday, sunny. Highs in the lower 90s. Heat index values up to 100. Wednesday night, mostly clear until midnight, then becoming partly cloudy. A chance of thunderstorms. A chance of showers until midnight, then showers likely after midnight. Lows in the lower 70s. Chance of rain 70%. Thursday, a chance of showers and thunderstorms in the morning, then showers and thunderstorms likely in the afternoon. Highs in the upper 80s. Chance of rain 70%. Thursday night, showers likely with a chance of thunderstorms until midnight, then a chance of showers after midnight. Lows in the upper 60s. Chance of rain 70%. Friday, sunny. Highs in the mid-80s. Friday night, mostly clear until midnight, then partly cloudy with a chance of showers after midnight. Lows in the mid-60s. Chance of rain 30%. Saturday, mostly sunny. A chance of showers in the afternoon. Highs in the mid-80s. Chance of rain 40%. Saturday night, partly cloudy until midnight, then becoming mostly cloudy. A chance of thunderstorms until midnight. A chance of showers. Lows in the mid-60s. Chance of rain 50%. Sunday, mostly sunny. A chance of showers and thunderstorms in the afternoon. Highs in the lower 80s. Chance of rain 50%. Again, the forecast for Champaign, Urbana, and surrounding areas of East Central Illinois for the rest of tonight, mostly cloudy with a chance of showers and thunderstorms. Near steady temperature in the mid-70s. Southeast winds 5 to 10 miles an hour. Chance of rain 40%. At 1 a.m. at the Champaign Airport, skies were mostly cloudy. The temperature was 73 degrees, the dew point was 71, and the relative humidity was 93%. The wind was east at 7 miles an hour.

was 29.94 inches and rising. Elsewhere around the area, skies ranged from mostly cloudy to cloudy. It was 75 at Peoria, 71 at Bloomington, 73 at Rantoul, and 76 at Paris. Terre Haute reported 75, Mattoon reported 77, Decatur reported 77, and Springfield reported 79. And once again at 1 a.m. at the Champaign Airport, under mostly cloudy skies, the temperature was 73. Looking elsewhere around the Midwest at 1 a.m., Chicago was mostly cloudy, and 67. Indianapolis was mostly cloudy, and 75. St. Louis had light rain, and 76. Kansas City had light rain, and 71. Des Moines was cloudy, and 74. Milwaukee was cloudy, and 61. What flooding caused by excessive rainfall is possible? Where portions of central, east central, southeast, and west central Illinois, including the following counties, in central Illinois, Christian, DeWitt, Logan, Macon, Marshall, Mason, McLean, Menard, Peoria, Piatt, Sangamon, Shelby, Stark, Tazewell, and Woodford. In east central Illinois, Champaign, Clark, Coles, Cumberland, Douglas, Edgar, Moultrie, and Vermilion. In southeast Illinois, Clay, Crawford, Effingham, Jasper, Lawrence, and Richland. In west central Illinois, Cass, Fulton, Knox, Morgan, Schuyler, and Scott. When, from 7 a.m. this morning through 1 a.m. tonight. The following impacts are expected. Excessive runoff may result in flooding of rivers, creeks, streams, and other low-lying and flood-prone locations. Additional details, thunderstorms with heavy rains of 2 to 3 inches per hour will be a threat as a weather system slowly moves into Illinois and interacts with deep tropical moisture over central and southeast Illinois today and evening. http://for safety information, visit www.weather.gov/safety/flood. You should monitor later forecasts and be alert for possible flood warnings. Those living in areas prone to flooding should be prepared to take action should flooding develop. The following is a summary of watches, warnings, and advisories in effect. For the WXJ76 listening area, a flood watch has been issued from 7 a.m. until 1 a.m. Tuesday for the following counties, Champaign, Coles, DeWitt, Douglas, Edgar, Moultrie, Piatt, and Vermilion. The time is currently 1:53 a.m. Central Daylight Time. 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Now for the official National Weather Service forecast for Champaign, Urbana, and surrounding areas of east central Illinois. Rest of tonight, mostly cloudy with a chance of showers and thunderstorms. Near steady temperature in the mid-70s. Southeast winds 5 to 10 miles an hour. Chance of rain 40%. Monday, a chance of showers and thunderstorms in the morning, then showers and thunderstorms likely in the afternoon. Humid with highs in the lower 80s. Southeast winds 10 to 15 miles an hour with gusts up to 25 miles an hour. Chance of rain 70%. Monday night, showers likely. Thunderstorms likely until midnight, then a chance of thunderstorms after midnight. Lows around 70. South winds 10 to 15 miles an hour. Chance of rain 70%. Tuesday, partly sunny with a chance of showers. A chance of thunderstorms in the afternoon. Humid with highs in the upper 80s. Southwest winds 5 to 10 miles an hour. Chance of rain 50%. Tuesday night, a chance of thunderstorms until midnight. Partly cloudy with a chance of showers. Humid with lows in the lower 70s. Southwest winds 5 to 10 miles an hour. Chance of rain 50%. Wednesday, sunny. Highs in the lower 90s. Heat index values up to 100. Wednesday night, mostly clear until midnight, then becoming partly cloudy. A chance of thunderstorms. A chance of showers until midnight, then showers likely after midnight. Lows in the lower 70s. Chance of rain 70%. Thursday, a chance of showers and thunderstorms in the morning, then showers and thunderstorms likely in the afternoon. Highs in the upper 80s. Chance of rain 70%. Thursday night, showers likely with a chance of thunderstorms until midnight, then a chance of showers after midnight. Lows in the upper 60s.

Chance of rain 70%. Friday, sunny. Highs in the mid-80s. Friday night, mostly clear until midnight, then partly cloudy with a chance of showers after midnight. Lows in the mid-60s. Chance of rain 30%. Saturday, mostly sunny. A chance of showers in the afternoon. Highs in the mid-80s. Chance of rain 40%. Saturday night, partly cloudy until midnight, then becoming mostly cloudy. A chance of thunderstorms until midnight. A chance of showers. Lows in the mid-60s. Chance of rain 50%. Sunday, mostly sunny. A chance of showers and thunderstorms in the afternoon. Highs in the lower 80s. Chance of rain 50%. Again, the forecast for Champaign, Urbana and surrounding areas of East Central Illinois for the rest of tonight, mostly cloudy with a chance of showers and thunderstorms. Near steady temperature in the mid-70s. Southeast winds 5 to 10 miles an hour. Chance of rain 40%. At 1 a.m. at the Champaign Airport, skies were mostly cloudy. The temperature was 73 degrees, the dew point was 71, and the relative humidity was 93%. The wind was east at 7 miles an hour. The pressure was 29.94 inches and rising. Elsewhere around the area, skies ranged from mostly cloudy to cloudy. It was 75 at Peoria, 71 at Bloomington, 73 at Rantoul, and 76 at Paris. Terre Haute reported 75, Mattoon reported 77, Decatur reported 77, and Springfield reported 79. And once again at 1 a.m. at the Champaign Airport, under mostly cloudy skies, the temperature was 73. Looking elsewhere around the Midwest at 1 a.m., Chicago was mostly cloudy, and 67. Indianapolis was mostly cloudy, and 75. St. Louis had light rain, and 76. Kansas City had light rain, and 71. Des Moines was cloudy, and 74. Milwaukee was cloudy, and 61. What flooding caused by excessive rainfall is possible? Where portions of central, east central, southeast, and west central Illinois, including the following counties, in central Illinois, Christian, DeWitt, Logan, Macon, Marshall, Mason, McLean, Menard, Peoria, Piatt, Sangamon, Shelby, Stark, Tazewell, and Woodford. In east central Illinois, Champaign, Clark, Coles, Cumberland, Douglas, Edgar, Moultrie, and Vermilion. In southeast Illinois, Clay, Crawford, Effingham, Jasper, Lawrence, and Richland. In west central Illinois, Cass, Fulton, Knox, Morgan, Schuyler, and Scott. When, from 7 a.m. this morning through 1 a.m. tonight. The following impacts are expected. Excessive runoff may result in flooding of rivers, creeks, streams, and other low-lying and flood-prone locations. Additional details, thunderstorms with heavy rains of 2 to 3 inches per hour will be a threat as a weather system slowly moves into Illinois and interacts with deep tropical moisture over central and southeast Illinois today and evening. http://forsafetyinformation, visit www.weather.gov/safety/flood. You should monitor later forecasts and be alert for possible flood warnings. Those living in areas prone to flooding should be prepared to take action should flooding develop. The following is a summary of watches, warnings and advisories in effect. For the WXJ76 listening area, a flood watch has been issued from 7 a.m. until 1 a.m. Tuesday for the following counties, Champaign, Coles, DeWitt, Douglas, Edgar, Moultrie, Piatt and Vermilion. The time is currently 1:59 a.m. Central Daylight Time. 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Now for the official National Weather Service forecast for Champaign, Urbana and surrounding areas of East Central Illinois. Rest of tonight, mostly cloudy with a chance of showers and thunderstorms. Near steady temperature in the mid-70s. Southeast winds 5 to 10 miles an hour. Chance of rain 40%. Monday, a chance of showers and thunderstorms in the morning, then showers and thunderstorms likely in the afternoon. Humid with highs in the lower 80s. Southeast winds 10 to 15 miles an hour with gusts up to 25 miles an hour. Chance of rain 70%. Monday night, showers likely. Thunderstorms.
Storms likely until midnight, then a chance of thunderstorms after midnight. Lows around 70. South winds 10 to 15 miles an hour. Chance of rain 70%. Tuesday, partly sunny with a chance of showers. A chance of thunderstorms in the afternoon. Humid with highs in the upper 80s. Southwest winds 5 to 10 miles an hour. Chance of rain 50%. Tuesday night, a chance of thunderstorms until midnight. Partly cloudy with a chance of showers. Humid with lows in the lower 70s. Southwest winds 5 to 10 miles an hour. Chance of rain 50%. Wednesday, sunny. Highs in the lower 90s. Heat index values up to 100. Wednesday night, mostly clear until midnight, then becoming partly cloudy. A chance of thunderstorms. A chance of showers until midnight, then showers likely after midnight. Lows in the lower 70s. Chance of rain 70%. Thursday, a chance of showers and thunderstorms in the morning, then showers and thunderstorms likely in the afternoon. Highs in the upper 80s. Chance of rain 70%. Thursday night, showers likely with a chance of thunderstorms until midnight, then a chance of showers after midnight. Lows in the upper 60s. Chance of rain 70%. Friday, sunny. Highs in the mid 80s. Friday night, mostly clear until midnight, then partly cloudy with a chance of showers after midnight. Lows in the mid-60s. Chance of rain 30%. Saturday, mostly sunny. A chance of showers in the afternoon. Highs in the mid-80s. Chance of rain 40%. Saturday night, partly cloudy until midnight, then becoming mostly cloudy. A chance of thunderstorms until midnight. A chance of showers. Lows in the mid-60s. Chance of rain 50%. Sunday, mostly sunny. A chance of showers and thunderstorms in the afternoon. Highs in the lower 80s. Chance of rain 50%. Again, the forecast for Champaign, Urbana and surrounding areas of East Central Illinois for the rest of tonight, mostly cloudy with a chance of showers and thunderstorms. Near steady temperature in the mid-70s. Southeast winds 5 to 10 miles an hour. Chance of rain 40%. At 2 a.m. at the Champaign Airport, skies were mostly cloudy. The temperature was 73 degrees, the dew point was 70, and the relative humidity was 90%. The wind was east at 8 miles an hour. The pressure was 29.93 inches and falling. Elsewhere around the area, it was mostly cloudy, with a temperature of 74 at Peoria, 72 at Bloomington, and 76 at Paris. Under mostly cloudy skies, Mattoon reported 77, Decatur reported 77, and Springfield reported 79. At Terre Haute, it was cloudy, with a temperature of 73. And once again at 2 a.m. at the Champaign Airport, under mostly cloudy skies, the temperature was 73. What flooding caused by excessive rainfall is possible? Where portions of central, east central, southeast, and west central Illinois, including the following counties, in central Illinois, Christian, DeWitt, Logan, Macon, Marshall, Mason, McLean, Menard, Peoria, Piatt, Sangamon, Shelby, Stark, Tazewell, and Woodford. In east central Illinois, Champaign, Clark, Coles, Cumberland, Douglas, Edgar, Moultrie, and Vermilion. In southeast Illinois, Clay, Crawford, Effingham, Jasper, Lawrence, and Richland. In west central Illinois, Cass, Fulton, Knox, Morgan, Schuyler, and Scott. When, from 7 a.m. this morning through 1 a.m. tonight. The following impacts are expected. Excessive runoff may result in flooding of rivers, creeks, streams, and other low-lying and flood-prone locations. Additional details, thunderstorms with heavy rains of 2 to 3 inches per hour will be a threat as a weather system slowly moves into Illinois and interacts with deep tropical moisture over central and southeast Illinois today and evening. http://forsafetyinformation, visit www.weather.gov/safety/flood. You should monitor later forecasts and be alert for possible flood warnings. Those living in areas prone to flooding should be prepared to take action should flooding develop. The following is a summary of watches, warnings and advisories in effect. For the WXJ76 listening area, a flood watch has been issued from 7 a.m. until 1 a.m.

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Now for the official National Weather Service forecast for Champaign, Urbana, and surrounding areas of East Central Illinois. Rest of tonight, mostly cloudy with a chance of showers and thunderstorms. Near steady temperature in the mid-70s. Southeast winds 5 to 10 miles an hour. Chance of rain 40%. Monday, a chance of showers and thunderstorms in the morning, then showers and thunderstorms likely in the afternoon. Humid with highs in the lower 80s. Southeast winds 10 to 15 miles an hour with gusts up to 25 miles an hour. Chance of rain 70%. Monday night, showers likely. Thunderstorms likely until midnight, then a chance of thunderstorms after midnight. Lows around 70. South winds 10 to 15 miles an hour. Chance of rain 70%. Tuesday, partly sunny with a chance of showers. A chance of thunderstorms in the afternoon. Humid with highs in the upper 80s. Southwest winds 5 to 10 miles an hour. Chance of rain 50%. Tuesday night, a chance of thunderstorms until midnight. Partly cloudy with a chance of showers. Humid with lows in the lower 70s. Southwest winds 5 to 10 miles an hour. Chance of rain 50%. Wednesday, sunny. Highs in the lower 90s. Heat index values up to 100. Wednesday night, mostly clear until midnight, then becoming partly cloudy. A chance of thunderstorms. A chance of showers until midnight, then showers likely after midnight. Lows in the lower 70s. Chance of rain 70%. Thursday, a chance of showers and thunderstorms in the morning, then showers and thunderstorms likely in the afternoon. Highs in the upper 80s. Chance of rain 70%. Thursday night, showers likely with a chance of thunderstorms until midnight, then a chance of showers after midnight. Lows in the upper 60s. Chance of rain 70%. Friday, sunny. Highs in the mid-80s. Friday night, mostly clear until midnight, then partly cloudy with a chance of showers after midnight. Lows in the mid-60s. Chance of rain 30%. Saturday, mostly sunny. A chance of showers in the afternoon. Highs in the mid-80s. Chance of rain 40%. Saturday night, partly cloudy until midnight, then becoming mostly cloudy. A chance of thunderstorms until midnight. A chance of showers. Lows in the mid-60s. Chance of rain 50%. Sunday, mostly sunny. A chance of showers and thunderstorms in the afternoon. Highs in the lower 80s. Chance of rain 50%. Again, the forecast for Champaign, Urbana, and surrounding areas of East Central Illinois for the rest of tonight: mostly cloudy with a chance of showers and thunderstorms. Near steady temperature in the mid-70s. Southeast winds 5 to 10 miles an hour. Chance of rain 40%. At 2 a.m. at the Champaign Airport, skies were mostly cloudy. The temperature was 73 degrees, the dew point was 70, and the relative humidity was 90%. The wind was east at 8 miles an hour. The pressure was 29.93 inches and falling. Elsewhere around the area, it was mostly cloudy, with a temperature of 74 at Peoria, 72 at Bloomington, and 76 at Paris. Under mostly cloudy skies, Mattoon reported 77, Decatur reported 77, and Springfield reported 79. At Terre Haute, it was cloudy, with a temperature of 73. And once again at 2 a.m. at the Champaign Airport, under mostly cloudy skies, the temperature was 73. At 2 a.m. at the Champaign Airport,
were mostly cloudy. The temperature was 73 degrees, the dew point was 70, and the relative humidity was 90%. The wind was east at 8 miles an hour. The pressure was 29.93 inches and falling. Elsewhere around the area, at Paris, it was mostly cloudy, with a temperature of 76. It was cloudy, with a temperature of 74 at Peoria, 72 at Bloomington, and 73 at Terre Haute. Under cloudy skies, Mattoon reported 77, Decatur reported 77, and Springfield reported 79. And once again at 2 a.m. at the Champaign Airport, under mostly cloudy skies, the temperature was 73. Looking elsewhere around the Midwest at 2 a.m., Chicago was mostly cloudy, and 67. Indianapolis was mostly cloudy, and 74. St. Louis was mostly cloudy, and 76. Kansas City had light rain, and 71. Des Moines was cloudy, and 73. Milwaukee was cloudy, and 62. What flooding caused by excessive rainfall is possible? Where portions of central, east central, southeast, and west central Illinois, including the following counties, in central Illinois, Christian, DeWitt, Logan, Macon, Marshall, Mason, McLean, Menard, Peoria, Piatt, Sangamon, Shelby, Stark, Tazewell, and Woodford. In east central Illinois, Champaign, Clark, Coles, Cumberland, Douglas, Edgar, Moultrie, and Vermilion. In southeast Illinois, Clay, Crawford, Effingham, Jasper, Lawrence, and Richland. In west central Illinois, Cass, Fulton, Knox, Morgan, Schuyler, and Scott. When, from 7 a.m. this morning through 1 a.m. tonight. The following impacts are expected. Excessive runoff may result in flooding of rivers, creeks, streams, and other low-lying and flood-prone locations. Additional details, thunderstorms with heavy rains of 2 to 3 inches per hour will be a threat as a weather system slowly moves into Illinois and interacts with deep tropical moisture over central and southeast Illinois today and evening. http://forsafetyinformation, visit www.weather.gov/safety/flood. You should monitor later forecasts and be alert for possible flood warnings. Those living in areas prone to flooding should be prepared to take action should flooding develop. The following is a summary of watches, warnings, and advisories in effect. For the WXJ76 listening area, a flood watch has been issued from 7 a.m. until 1 a.m. Tuesday for the following counties, Champaign, Coles, DeWitt, Douglas, Edgar, Moultrie, Piatt, and Vermilion. The time is currently 2:13 a.m. Central Daylight Time. 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Now for the official National Weather Service forecast for Champaign, Urbana, and surrounding areas of east central Illinois. Rest of tonight, mostly cloudy with a chance of showers and thunderstorms. Near steady temperature in the mid-70s. Southeast winds 5 to 10 miles an hour. Chance of rain 40%. Monday, a chance of showers and thunderstorms in the morning, then showers and thunderstorms likely in the afternoon. Humid with highs in the lower 80s. Southeast winds 10 to 15 miles an hour with gusts up to 25 miles an hour. Chance of rain 70%. Monday night, showers likely. Thunderstorms likely until midnight, then a chance of thunderstorms after midnight. Lows around 70. South winds 10 to 15 miles an hour. Chance of rain 70%. Tuesday, partly sunny with a chance of showers. A chance of thunderstorms in the afternoon. Humid with highs in the upper 80s. Southwest winds 5 to 10 miles an hour. Chance of rain 50%. Tuesday night, a chance of thunderstorms until midnight. Partly cloudy with a chance of showers. Humid with lows in the lower 70s. Southwest winds 5 to 10 miles an hour. Chance of rain 50%. Wednesday, sunny. Highs in the lower 90s. Heat index values up to 100. Wednesday night, mostly clear until midnight, then becoming partly cloudy. A chance of thunderstorms. A chance of showers until midnight, then showers likely after midnight. Lows in the lower 70s. Chance of rain 70%. Thursday, a chance of showers and thunderstorms in the morning, then showers and thunderstorms likely in the afternoon. Highs in

Cloudy with a chance of showers after midnight. Lows in the mid-60s. Chance of rain 30%. Saturday, mostly sunny. A chance of showers in the afternoon. Highs in the mid-80s. Chance of rain 40%. Saturday night, partly cloudy until midnight, then becoming mostly cloudy. A chance of thunderstorms until midnight. A chance of showers. Lows in the mid-60s. Chance of rain 50%. Sunday, mostly sunny. A chance of showers and thunderstorms in the afternoon. Highs in the lower 80s. Chance of rain 50%. Again, the forecast for Champaign, Urbana and surrounding areas of East Central Illinois for the rest of tonight, mostly cloudy with a chance of showers and thunderstorms. Near steady temperature in the mid-70s. Southeast winds 5 to 10 miles an hour. Chance of rain 40%. At 2 a.m. at the Champaign Airport, skies were mostly cloudy. The temperature was 73 degrees, the dew point was 70, and the relative humidity was 90%. The wind was east at 8 miles an hour. The pressure was 29.93 inches and falling. Elsewhere around the area, at Paris, it was mostly cloudy, with a temperature of 76. It was cloudy, with a temperature of 74 at Peoria, 72 at Bloomington, and 73 at Terre Haute. Under cloudy skies, Mattoon reported 77, Decatur reported 77, and Springfield reported 79. And once again at 2 a.m. at the Champaign Airport, under mostly cloudy skies, the temperature was 73. Looking elsewhere around the Midwest at 2 a.m., Chicago was mostly cloudy, and 67. Indianapolis was cloudy, and 74. St. Louis was mostly cloudy, and 76. Kansas City had light rain, and 71. Des Moines was cloudy, and 73. Milwaukee was cloudy, and 62. What flooding caused by excessive rainfall is possible? Where portions of central, east central, southeast, and west central Illinois, including the following counties, in central Illinois, Christian, DeWitt, Logan, Macon, Marshall, Mason, McLean, Menard, Peoria, Piatt, Sangamon, Shelby, Stark, Tazewell, and Woodford. In east central Illinois, Champaign, Clark, Coles, Cumberland, Douglas, Edgar, Moultrie, and Vermilion. In southeast Illinois, Clay, Crawford, Effingham, Jasper, Lawrence, and Richland. In west central Illinois, Cass, Fulton, Knox, Morgan, Schuyler, and Scott. When, from 7 a.m. this morning through 1 a.m. tonight. The following impacts are expected. Excessive runoff may result in flooding of rivers, creeks, streams, and other low-lying and flood-prone locations. Additional details, thunderstorms with heavy rains of 2 to 3 inches per hour will be a threat as a weather system slowly moves into Illinois and interacts with deep tropical moisture over central and southeast Illinois today and evening. http://forsafetyinformation, visit www.weather.gov/safety/flood. You should monitor later forecasts and be alert for possible flood warnings. Those living in areas prone to flooding should be prepared to take action should flooding develop. The following is a summary of watches, warnings, and advisories in effect. For the WXJ76 listening area, a flood watch has been issued from 7 a.m. until 1 a.m. Tuesday for the following counties, Champaign, Coles, DeWitt, Douglas, Edgar, Moultrie, Piatt, and Vermilion. The time is currently 2:20 a.m. Central Daylight Time. 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Now for the official National Weather Service forecast for Champaign, Urbana and surrounding areas of East Central Illinois. Rest of tonight, mostly cloudy with a chance of showers with a slight chance of thunderstorms. Near steady temperature in the lower 70s. Southeast winds 5 to 10 miles an hour. Chance of rain 50%. Monday, showers likely with a chance of thunderstorms in the morning, then showers with thunderstorms likely in the afternoon. Some thunderstorms may produce heavy rainfall in the morning. Humid with highs in the lower 80s. Southeast winds 10 to 15 miles an hour with gusts up to 25 miles an hour. Chance of rain 90%. Monday night, showers with thunderstorms likely until midnight, then showers likely.

a chance of thunderstorms after midnight. Some thunderstorms may produce heavy rainfall until midnight. Some thunderstorms may produce heavy rainfall after midnight. Lows around 70. South winds 10 to 15 miles an hour. Chance of rain 80%. Tuesday, a chance of showers in the morning. Partly sunny. Humid with highs in the upper 80s. Southwest winds 5 to 10 miles an hour. Chance of rain 50%. Tuesday night, partly cloudy with a chance of showers and thunderstorms. Humid with lows in the lower 70s. Southwest winds 5 to 10 miles an hour. Chance of rain 50%. Wednesday, sunny. Highs in the lower 90s. Heat index values up to 100. Wednesday night, mostly clear until midnight, then becoming partly cloudy. A chance of thunderstorms. A chance of showers until midnight, then showers likely after midnight. Lows in the lower 70s. Chance of rain 70%. Thursday, a chance of showers and thunderstorms in the morning, then showers and thunderstorms likely in the afternoon. Highs in the upper 80s. Chance of rain 70%. Thursday night, showers likely with a chance of thunderstorms until midnight, then a chance of showers after midnight. Lows in the upper 60s. Chance of rain 70%. Friday, sunny. Highs in the mid 80s. Friday night, mostly clear until midnight, then partly cloudy with a chance of showers after midnight. Lows in the mid 60s. Chance of rain 30%. Saturday, mostly sunny. A chance of showers in the afternoon. Highs in the mid 80s. Chance of rain 40%. Saturday night, partly cloudy until midnight, then becoming mostly cloudy. A chance of thunderstorms until midnight. A chance of showers. Lows in the mid-60s. Chance of rain 50%. Sunday, mostly sunny. A chance of showers and thunderstorms in the afternoon. Highs in the lower 80s. Chance of rain 50%. Again, the forecast for Champaign, Urbana and surrounding areas of East Central Illinois for the rest of tonight, mostly cloudy with a chance of showers and a slight chance of thunderstorms. Near steady temperature in the lower 70s. Southeast winds 5 to 10 miles an hour. Chance of rain 50%. At 2 a.m. at the Champaign Airport, skies were mostly cloudy. The temperature was 73 degrees, the dew point was 70, and the relative humidity was 90%. The wind was east at 8 miles an hour. The pressure was 29.93 inches and falling. Elsewhere around the area, at Paris, it was mostly cloudy, with a temperature of 76. It was cloudy, with a temperature of 74 at Peoria, 72 at Bloomington, and 73 at Terre Haute. Under cloudy skies, Mattoon reported 77, Decatur reported 77, and Springfield reported 79. And once again at 2 a.m. at the Champaign Airport, under mostly cloudy skies, the temperature was 73. Looking elsewhere around the Midwest at 2 a.m., Chicago was mostly cloudy, and 67. Indianapolis was cloudy, and 74. St. Louis was mostly cloudy, and 76. Kansas City had light rain, and 71. Des Moines was cloudy, and 73. Milwaukee was cloudy, and 62. Looking elsewhere around the Midwest at 2 a.m., Chicago was mostly cloudy, and 67. Indianapolis was cloudy, and 74. St. Louis was mostly cloudy, and 76. Kansas City had light rain, and 71. Des Moines was cloudy, and 73. Milwaukee was cloudy, and 62. What flooding caused by excessive rainfall is possible? Where portions of central, east central, southeast, and west central Illinois, including the following counties, in central Illinois, Christian, DeWitt, Logan, Macon, Marshall, Mason, McLean, Menard, Peoria, Piatt, Sangamon, Shelby, Stark, Tazewell, and Woodford. In east central Illinois, Champaign, Clark, Coles, Cumberland, Douglas, Edgar, Moultrie, and Vermilion. In southeast Illinois, Clay, Crawford, Effingham, Jasper, Lawrence, and Richland. In west central Illinois, Cass, Fulton, Knox, Morgan, Schuyler, and Scott. When, from 7 a.m. this morning through 1 a.m. tonight.
The following impacts are expected. Excessive runoff may result in flooding of rivers, creeks, streams, and other low-lying and flood-prone locations. Additional details, thunderstorms with heavy rains of 2 to 3 inches per hour will be a threat as a weather system slowly moves into Illinois and interacts with deep tropical moisture over central and southeast Illinois today and evening. http://for safety information, visit www.weather.gov/safety/flood. You should monitor later forecasts and be alert for possible flood warnings. Those living in areas prone to flooding should be prepared to take action should flooding develop. The following is a summary of watches, warnings, and advisories in effect. For the WXJ76 listening area, a flood watch has been issued from 7 a.m. until 1 a.m. Tuesday for the following counties: Champaign, Coles, DeWitt, Douglas, Edgar, Moultrie, Piatt, and Vermilion. The time is currently 2:27 a.m. Central Daylight Time. 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Now for the official National Weather Service forecast for Champaign, Urbana, and surrounding areas of East Central Illinois. Rest of tonight, mostly cloudy with a chance of showers with a slight chance of thunderstorms. Near steady temperature in the lower 70s. Southeast winds 5 to 10 miles an hour. Chance of rain 50%. Monday, showers likely with a chance of thunderstorms in the morning, then showers with thunderstorms likely in the afternoon. Some thunderstorms may produce heavy rainfall in the morning. Humid with highs in the lower 80s. Southeast winds 10 to 15 miles an hour with gusts up to 25 miles an hour. Chance of rain 90%. Monday night, showers with thunderstorms likely until midnight, then showers likely with a chance of thunderstorms after midnight. Some thunderstorms may produce heavy rainfall until midnight. Lows around 70. South winds 10 to 15 miles an hour. Chance of rain 80%. Tuesday, a chance of showers in the morning. Partly sunny. Humid with highs in the upper 80s. Southwest winds 5 to 10 miles an hour. Chance of rain 50%. Tuesday night, partly cloudy with a chance of showers and thunderstorms. Humid with lows in the lower 70s. Southwest winds 5 to 10 miles an hour. Chance of rain 50%. Wednesday, sunny. Highs in the lower 90s. Heat index values up to 100. Wednesday night, mostly clear until midnight, then becoming partly cloudy. A chance of thunderstorms. A chance of showers until midnight, then showers likely after midnight. Lows in the lower 70s. Chance of rain 70%. Thursday, a chance of showers and thunderstorms in the morning, then showers and thunderstorms likely in the afternoon. Highs in the upper 80s. Chance of rain 70%. Thursday night, showers likely with a chance of thunderstorms until midnight, then a chance of showers after midnight. Lows in the upper 60s. Chance of rain 70%. Friday, sunny. Highs in the mid 80s. Friday night, mostly clear until midnight, then partly cloudy with a chance of showers after midnight. Lows in the mid-60s. Chance of rain 30%. Saturday, mostly sunny. A chance of showers in the afternoon. Highs in the mid-80s. Chance of rain 40%. Saturday night, partly cloudy until midnight, then becoming mostly cloudy. A chance of thunderstorms until midnight. A chance of showers. Lows in the mid-60s. Chance of rain 50%. Sunday, mostly sunny. A chance of showers and thunderstorms in the afternoon. Highs in the lower 80s. Chance of rain 50%. Again, the forecast for Champaign, Urbana, and surrounding areas of East Central Illinois for the rest of tonight, mostly cloudy with a chance of showers and a slight chance of thunderstorms. Near steady temperature in the lower 70s. Southeast winds 5 to 10 miles an hour. Chance of rain 50%. At 2 a.m. at the Champaign Airport, skies were mostly cloudy. The temperature was 73 degrees, the dew point was 70, and the relative humidity was 90%. The wind was east at 8 miles an hour. The pressure was 29.93 inches and falling.
elsewhere around the area.

At Paris, it was mostly cloudy, with a temperature of 76. It was cloudy, with a temperature of 74 at Peoria, 72 at Bloomington, and 73 at Terre Haute. Under cloudy skies, Mattoon reported 77, Decatur reported 77, and Springfield reported 79. And once again at 2 a.m. at the Champaign Airport, under mostly cloudy skies, the temperature was 73. Looking elsewhere around the Midwest at 2 a.m., Chicago was mostly cloudy, and 67. Indianapolis was cloudy, and 74. St. Louis was mostly cloudy, and 76. Kansas City had light rain, and 71. Des Moines was cloudy, and 73. Milwaukee was cloudy, and 62. What flooding caused by excessive rainfall is possible? Where portions of central, east central, southeast, and west central Illinois, including the following counties, in central Illinois, Christian, DeWitt, Logan, Macon, Marshall, Mason, McLean, Menard, Peoria, Piatt, Sangamon, Shelby, Stark, Tazewell, and Woodford. In east central Illinois, Champaign, Clark, Coles, Cumberland, Douglas, Edgar, Moultrie, and Vermilion. In southeast Illinois, Clay, Crawford, Effingham, Jasper, Lawrence, and Richland. In west central Illinois, Cass, Fulton, Knox, Morgan, Schuyler, and Scott. When, from 7 a.m. this morning through 1 a.m. tonight. The following impacts are expected. Excessive runoff may result in flooding of rivers, creeks, streams. In west central Illinois, Cass, Fulton, Knox, Morgan, Schuyler, and Scott. When, from 7 a.m. this morning through 1 a.m. tonight. The following impacts are expected. Excessive runoff may result in flooding of rivers, creeks, streams, and other low-lying and flood-prone locations. Additional details, thunderstorms with heavy rains of 2 to 3 inches per hour will be a threat as a weather system slowly moves into Illinois and interacts with deep tropical moisture over central and southeast Illinois today and evening. http://, for safety information, visit www.weather.gov/safety/flood. You should monitor later forecasts and be alert for possible flood warnings. Those living in areas prone to flooding should be prepared to take action should flooding develop. The following is a summary of watches, warnings, and advisories in effect. For the WXJ76 listening area, a flood watch has been issued from 7 a.m. until 1 a.m. Tuesday for the following counties, Champaign, Coles, DeWitt, Douglas, Edgar, Moultrie, Piatt, and Vermilion. The time is currently 2:34 a.m. Central Daylight Time. 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Now for the official National Weather Service forecast for Champaign, Urbana, and surrounding areas of east central Illinois. Rest of tonight, mostly cloudy with a chance of showers with a slight chance of thunderstorms. Near steady temperature in the lower 70s. Southeast winds 5 to 10 miles an hour. Chance of rain 50%. Monday, showers likely with a chance of thunderstorms in the morning, then showers with thunderstorms likely in the afternoon. Some thunderstorms may produce heavy rainfall in the morning. Humid with highs in the lower 80s. Southeast winds 10 to 15 miles an hour with gusts up to 25 miles an hour. Chance of rain 90%. Monday night, showers with thunderstorms likely until midnight, then showers likely with a chance of thunderstorms after midnight. Some thunderstorms may produce heavy rainfall until midnight. Lows around 70. South winds 10 to 15 miles an hour. Chance of rain 80%. Tuesday, a chance of showers in the morning. Partly sunny. Humid with highs in the upper 80s. Southwest winds 5 to 10 miles an hour. Chance of rain 50%. Tuesday night, partly cloudy with a chance of showers and thunderstorms. Humid with lows in the lower 70s. Southwest winds 5 to 10 miles an hour. Chance of rain 50%. Wednesday, sunny. Highs in the lower 90s. Heat index values up to 100. Wednesday night, mostly clear until midnight, then becoming partly cloudy. A chance of thunderstorms. A chance of showers until midnight, then showers likely.

after midnight. Lows in the lower 70s. Chance of rain 70%. Thursday, a chance of showers and thunderstorms in the morning, then showers and thunderstorms likely in the afternoon. Highs in the upper 80s. Chance of rain 70%. Thursday night, showers likely with a chance of thunderstorms until midnight, then a chance of showers after midnight. Lows in the upper 60s. Chance of rain 70%. Friday, sunny. Highs in the mid-80s. Friday night, mostly clear until midnight, then partly cloudy with a chance of showers after midnight. Lows in the mid-60s. Chance of rain 30%. Saturday, mostly sunny. A chance of showers in the afternoon. Highs in the mid-80s. Chance of rain 40%. Saturday night, partly cloudy until midnight, then becoming mostly cloudy. A chance of thunderstorms until midnight. A chance of showers. Lows in the mid-60s. Chance of rain 50%. Sunday, mostly sunny. A chance of showers and thunderstorms in the afternoon. Highs in the lower 80s. Chance of rain 50%. Again, the forecast for Champaign, Urbana and surrounding areas of east central Illinois for the rest of tonight, mostly cloudy with a chance of showers and a slight chance of thunderstorms. Near steady temperature in the lower 70s. Southeast winds 5 to 10 miles an hour. Chance of rain 50%. At 2 a.m. at the Champaign Airport, skies were mostly cloudy. The temperature was 73 degrees, the dew point was 70, and the relative humidity was 90%. The wind was east at 8 miles an hour. The pressure was 29.93 inches and falling. Elsewhere around the area, at Paris, it was mostly cloudy, with a temperature of 76. It was cloudy, with a temperature of 74 at Peoria, 72 at Bloomington, and 73 at Terre Haute. Under cloudy skies, Mattoon reported 77, Decatur reported 77, and Springfield reported 79. And once again at 2 a.m. at the Champaign Airport, under mostly cloudy skies, the temperature was 73. Looking elsewhere around the Midwest at 2 a.m., Chicago was mostly cloudy, and 67. Indianapolis was cloudy, and 74. St. Louis was mostly cloudy, and 76. Kansas City had light rain, and 71. Des Moines was cloudy, and 73. Milwaukee was cloudy, and 62. What flooding caused by excessive rainfall is possible? Where portions of central, east central, southeast, and west central Illinois, including the following counties, in central Illinois, Christian, DeWitt, Logan, Macon, Marshall, Mason, McLean, Menard, Peoria, Piatt, Sangamon, Shelby, Stark, Caswell, and Woodford. In east central Illinois, Champaign, Clark, Coles, Cumberland, Douglas, Edgar, Moultrie, and Vermilion. In southeast Illinois, Clay, Crawford, Effingham, Jasper, Lawrence, and Richland. In west central Illinois, Cass, Fulton, Knox, Morgan, Schuyler, and Scott. When, from 7 a.m. this morning through 1 a.m. tonight. The following impacts are expected. Excessive runoff may result in flooding of rivers, creeks, streams, and other low-lying and flood-prone locations. Additional details, thunderstorms with heavy rains of 2 to 3 inches per hour will be a threat as a weather system slowly moves into Illinois and interacts with deep tropical moisture over central and southeast Illinois today and evening. http://, for safety information, visit www.weather.gov/safety/flood. You should monitor later forecasts and be alert for possible flood warnings. Those living in areas prone to flooding should be prepared to take action should flooding develop. The following is a summary of watches, warnings, and advisories in effect. For the WXJ76 listening area, a flood watch has been issued from 7 a.m. until 1 a.m. Tuesday for the following counties, Champaign, Coles, DeWitt, Douglas, Edgar, Moultrie, Piatt, and Vermilion. The time is currently 2:40 a.m. Central Daylight Time. 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Now for the official National Weather Service forecast for Champaign, Urbana, and surrounding areas of east central Illinois. Rest of tonight, mostly cloudy with a chance of showers with a slight chance of thunderstorms. Near steady temperature in the lower

70s. Southeast winds 5 to 10 miles an hour. Chance of rain 50%. Monday, showers likely with a chance of thunderstorms in the morning, then showers with thunderstorms likely in the afternoon. Some thunderstorms may produce heavy rainfall in the morning. Some thunderstorms may produce heavy rainfall in the afternoon. Humid with highs in the lower 80s. Southeast winds 10 to 15 miles an hour with gusts up to 25 miles an hour. Chance of rain 90%. Monday night, showers with thunderstorms likely until midnight, then showers likely with a chance of thunderstorms after midnight. Some thunderstorms may produce heavy rainfall until midnight. Some thunderstorms may produce heavy rainfall after midnight. Lows around 70. South winds 10 to 15 miles an hour. Chance of rain 80%. Tuesday, a chance of showers in the morning. Partly sunny. Humid with highs in the upper 80s. Southwest winds 5 to 10 miles an hour. Chance of rain 50%. Tuesday night, partly cloudy with a chance of showers and thunderstorms. Humid with lows in the lower 70s. Southwest winds 5 to 10 miles an hour. Chance of rain 50%. Wednesday, sunny. Highs in the lower 90s. Heat index values up to 100. Wednesday night, mostly clear until midnight, then becoming partly cloudy. A chance of thunderstorms. A chance of showers until midnight, then showers likely after midnight. Lows in the lower 70s. Chance of rain 70%. Thursday, a chance of showers and thunderstorms in the morning, then showers and thunderstorms likely in the afternoon. Highs in the upper 80s. Chance of rain 70%. Thursday night, showers likely with a chance of thunderstorms until midnight, then a chance of showers after midnight. Lows in the upper 60s. Chance of rain 70%. Friday, sunny. Highs in the mid 80s. Friday night, mostly clear until midnight, then partly cloudy with a chance of showers after midnight. Lows in the mid 60s. Chance of rain 30%. Saturday, mostly sunny. A chance of showers in the afternoon. Highs in the mid-80s. Chance of rain 40%. Saturday night, partly cloudy until midnight, then becoming mostly cloudy. A chance of thunderstorms until midnight. A chance of showers. Lows in the mid-60s. Chance of rain 50%. Sunday, mostly sunny. A chance of showers and thunderstorms in the afternoon. Highs in the lower 80s. Chance of rain 50%. Again, the forecast for Champaign, Urbana and surrounding areas of East Central Illinois for the rest of tonight, mostly cloudy with a chance of showers and a slight chance of thunderstorms. Near steady temperature in the lower 70s. Southeast winds 5 to 10 miles an hour. Chance of rain 50%. At 2 a.m. at the Champaign Airport, skies were mostly cloudy. The temperature was 73 degrees, the dew point was 70, and the relative humidity was 90%. The wind was east at 8 miles an hour. The pressure was 29.93 inches and falling. Elsewhere around the area, at Paris, it was mostly cloudy, with a temperature of 76. It was cloudy, with a temperature of 74 at Peoria, 72 at Bloomington, and 73 at Terre Haute. Under cloudy skies, Mattoon reported 77, Decatur reported 77, and Springfield reported 79. And once again at 2 a.m. at the Champaign Airport, under mostly cloudy skies, the temperature was 73. Looking elsewhere around the Midwest at 2 a.m., Chicago was mostly cloudy, and 67. Indianapolis was cloudy, and 74. St. Louis was mostly cloudy, and 76. Kansas City had light rain, and 71. Des Moines was cloudy, and 73. Milwaukee was cloudy, and 62. What flooding caused by excessive rainfall is possible? Where portions of central, east central, southeast, and west central Illinois, including the following counties, in central Illinois, Christian, DeWitt, Logan, Macon, Marshall, Mason, McLean, Menard, Peoria, Piatt, Sangamon, Shelby, Stark, Tazewell and Woodford. In east central Illinois, Champaign, Clark, Coles, Cumberland, Douglas, Edgar, Moultrie and Vermilion. In southeast Illinois, Clay, Crawford, Effingham, Jasper,

Lawrence and Richland. In West Central Illinois, Cass, Fulton, Knox, Morgan, Schuyler, and Scott. When, from 7 a.m. this morning through 1 a.m. tonight. The following impacts are expected. Excessive runoff may result in flooding of rivers, creeks, streams, and other low-lying and flood-prone locations. Additional details, thunderstorms with heavy rains of 2 to 3 inches per hour will be a threat as a weather system slowly moves into Illinois and interacts with deep tropical moisture over central and southeast Illinois today and evening. http://, for safety information, visit www.weather.gov/safety/flood. You should monitor later forecasts and be alert for possible flood warnings. Those living in areas prone to flooding should be prepared to take action should flooding develop. The following is a summary of watches, warnings, and advisories in effect. For the WXJ76 listening area, a flood watch has been issued from 7 a.m. until 1 a.m. Tuesday for the following counties: Champaign, Coles, DeWitt, Douglas, Edgar, Moultrie, Piatt, and Vermilion. The time is currently 2:47 a.m. Central Daylight Time. 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Now for the official National Weather Service forecast for Champaign, Urbana, and surrounding areas of East Central Illinois. Rest of tonight, mostly cloudy with a chance of showers with a slight chance of thunderstorms. Near steady temperature in the lower 70s. Southeast winds 5 to 10 miles an hour. Chance of rain 50%. Monday, showers likely with a chance of thunderstorms in the morning, then showers with thunderstorms likely in the afternoon. Some thunderstorms may produce heavy rainfall in the morning. Humid with highs in the lower 80s. Southeast winds 10 to 15 miles an hour with gusts up to 25 miles an hour. Chance of rain 90%. Monday night, showers with thunderstorms likely until midnight, then showers likely with a chance of thunderstorms after midnight. Some thunderstorms may produce heavy rainfall until midnight. Lows around 70. South winds 10 to 15 miles an hour. Chance of rain 80%. Tuesday, a chance of showers in the morning. Partly sunny. Humid with highs in the upper 80s. Southwest winds 5 to 10 miles an hour. Chance of rain 50%. Tuesday night, partly cloudy with a chance of showers and thunderstorms. Humid with lows in the lower 70s. Southwest winds 5 to 10 miles an hour. Chance of rain 50%. Wednesday, sunny. Highs in the lower 90s. Heat index values up to 100. Wednesday night, mostly clear until midnight, then becoming partly cloudy. A chance of thunderstorms. A chance of showers until midnight, then showers likely after midnight. Lows in the lower 70s. Chance of rain 70%. Thursday, a chance of showers and thunderstorms in the morning, then showers and thunderstorms likely in the afternoon. Highs in the upper 80s. Chance of rain 70%. Thursday night, showers likely with a chance of thunderstorms until midnight, then a chance of showers after midnight. Lows in the upper 60s. Chance of rain 70%. Friday, sunny. Highs in the mid-80s. Friday night, mostly clear until midnight, then partly cloudy with a chance of showers after midnight. Lows in the mid-60s. Chance of rain 30%. Saturday, mostly sunny. A chance of showers in the afternoon. Highs in the mid-80s. Chance of rain 40%. Saturday night, partly cloudy until midnight, then becoming mostly cloudy. A chance of thunderstorms until midnight. A chance of showers. Lows in the mid-60s. Chance of rain 50%. Sunday, mostly sunny. A chance of showers and thunderstorms in the afternoon. Highs in the lower 80s. Chance of rain 50%. Again, the forecast for Champaign, Urbana, and surrounding areas of East Central Illinois for the rest of tonight, mostly cloudy with a chance of showers and a slight chance of thunderstorms. Near steady temperature in the lower 70s. Southeast winds 5 to 10 miles an hour. Chance of rain 50%. At 2 a.m. at the Champaign Airport, skies were mostly cloudy. The temperature

73 degrees, the dew point was 70, and the relative humidity was 90%. The wind was east at 8 miles an hour. The pressure was 29.93 inches and falling. Elsewhere around the area, at Paris, it was mostly cloudy, with a temperature of 76. It was cloudy, with a temperature of 74 at Peoria, 72 at Bloomington, and 73 at Terre Haute. Under cloudy skies, Mattoon reported 77, Decatur reported 77, and Springfield reported 79. And once again at 2 a.m. at the Champaign Airport, under mostly cloudy skies, the temperature was 73. Looking elsewhere around the Midwest at 2 a.m., Chicago was mostly cloudy, and 67. Indianapolis was cloudy, and 74. St. Louis was mostly cloudy, and 76. Kansas City had light rain, and 71. Des Moines was cloudy, and 73. Milwaukee was cloudy, and 62. What flooding caused by excessive rainfall is possible? Where portions of central, east central, southeast, and west central Illinois, including the following counties, in central Illinois, Christian, DeWitt, Logan, Macon, Marshall, Mason, McLean, Menard, Peoria, Piatt, Sangamon, Shelby, Stark, Tazewell, and Woodford. In east central Illinois, Champaign, Clark, Coles, Cumberland, Douglas, Edgar, Moultrie, and Vermilion. In southeast Illinois, Clay, Crawford, Effingham, Jasper, Lawrence, and Richland. In west central Illinois, Cass, Fulton, Knox, Morgan, Schuyler, and Scott. When, from 7 a.m. this morning through 1 a.m. tonight. The following impacts are expected. Excessive runoff may result in flooding of rivers, creeks, streams, and other low-lying and flood-prone locations. Additional details, thunderstorms with heavy rains of 2 to 3 inches per hour will be a threat as a weather system slowly moves into Illinois and interacts with deep tropical moisture over central and southeast Illinois today and evening. http://, for safety information, visit www.weather.gov/safety/flood. You should monitor later forecasts and be alert for possible flood warnings. Those living in areas prone to flooding should be prepared to take action should flooding develop. The following is a summary of watches, warnings, and advisories in effect. For the WXJ76 listening area, a flood watch has been issued from 7 a.m. until 1 a.m. Tuesday for the following counties, Champaign, Coles, DeWitt, Douglas, Edgar, Moultrie, Piatt, and Vermilion. The time is currently 2:54 a.m. Central Daylight Time. 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Now for the official National Weather Service forecast for Champaign, Urbana, and surrounding areas of east central Illinois. Rest of tonight, mostly cloudy with a chance of showers with a slight chance of thunderstorms. Near steady temperature in the lower 70s. Southeast winds 5 to 10 miles an hour. Chance of rain 50%. Monday, showers likely with a chance of thunderstorms in the morning, then showers with thunderstorms likely in the afternoon. Some thunderstorms may produce heavy rainfall in the morning. Humid with highs in the lower 80s. Southeast winds 10 to 15 miles an hour with gusts up to 25 miles an hour. Chance of rain 90%. Monday night, showers with thunderstorms likely until midnight, then showers likely with a chance of thunderstorms after midnight. Some thunderstorms may produce heavy rainfall until midnight. Lows around 70. South winds 10 to 15 miles an hour. Chance of rain 80%. Tuesday, a chance of showers in the morning. Partly sunny. Humid with highs in the upper 80s. Southwest winds 5 to 10 miles an hour. Chance of rain 50%. Tuesday night, partly cloudy with a chance of showers and thunderstorms. Humid with lows in the lower 70s. Southwest winds 5 to 10 miles an hour. Chance of rain 50%. Wednesday, sunny. Highs in the lower 90s. Heat index values up to 100. Wednesday night, mostly clear until midnight, then becoming partly cloudy. A chance of thunderstorms. A chance of showers until midnight, then showers likely after midnight. Lows in the lower 70s.

chance of rain 70%. Thursday, a chance of showers and thunderstorms in the morning, then showers and thunderstorms likely in the afternoon. Highs in the upper 80s. Chance of rain 70%. Thursday night, showers likely with a chance of thunderstorms until midnight, then a chance of showers after midnight. Lows in the upper 60s. Chance of rain 70%. Friday, sunny. Highs in the mid-80s. Friday night, mostly clear until midnight, then partly cloudy with a chance of showers after midnight. Lows in the mid-60s. Chance of rain 30%. Saturday, mostly sunny. A chance of showers in the afternoon. Highs in the mid-80s. Chance of rain 40%. Saturday night, partly cloudy until midnight, then becoming mostly cloudy. A chance of thunderstorms until midnight. A chance of showers. Lows in the mid-60s. Chance of rain 50%. Sunday, mostly sunny. A chance of showers and thunderstorms in the afternoon. Highs in the lower 80s. Chance of rain 50%. Again, the forecast for Champaign, Urbana and surrounding areas of East Central Illinois for the rest of tonight, mostly cloudy with a chance of showers and a slight chance of thunderstorms. Near steady temperature in the lower 70s. Southeast winds 5 to 10 miles an hour. Chance of rain 50%. At 2 a.m. at the Champaign Airport, skies were mostly cloudy. The temperature was 73 degrees, the dew point was 70, and the relative humidity was 90%. The wind was east at 8 miles an hour. The pressure was 29.93 inches and falling. Elsewhere around the area, at Paris, it was mostly cloudy, with a temperature of 76. It was cloudy, with a temperature of 74 at Peoria, 72 at Bloomington, and 73 at Terre Haute. Under cloudy skies, Mattoon reported 77, Decatur reported 77, and Springfield reported 79. And once again at 2 a.m. at the Champaign Airport, under mostly cloudy skies, the temperature was 73. Looking elsewhere around the Midwest at 2 a.m., Chicago was mostly cloudy, and 67. Indianapolis was cloudy, and 74. St. Louis was mostly cloudy, and 76. Kansas City had light rain, and 71. Des Moines was cloudy, and 73. Milwaukee was cloudy, and 62. What flooding caused by excessive rainfall is possible? Where portions of central, east central, southeast, and west central Illinois, including the following counties, in central Illinois, Christian, DeWitt, Logan, Macon, Marshall, Mason, McLean, Menard, Peoria, Piatt, Sangamon, Shelby, Stark, Tazewell and Woodford. In East Central Illinois, Champaign, Clark, Coles, Cumberland, Douglas, Edgar, Moultrie and Vermilion. In Southeast Illinois, Clay, Crawford, Effingham, Jasper, Lawrence and Richland. In West Central Illinois, Cass, Fulton, Knox, Morgan, Schuyler and Scott. When, from 7 a.m. this morning through 1 a.m. tonight. The following impacts are expected. Excessive runoff may result in flooding of rivers, creeks, streams, and other low-lying and flood-prone locations. Additional details, thunderstorms with heavy rains of 2 to 3 inches per hour will be a threat as a weather system slowly moves into Illinois and interacts with deep tropical moisture over central and southeast Illinois today and evening. http://, for safety information, visit www.weather.gov/safety/flood. You should monitor later forecasts and be alert for possible flood warnings. Those living in areas prone to flooding should be prepared to take action should flooding develop. The following is a summary of watches, warnings and advisories in effect. For the WXJ76 listening area, a flood watch has been issued from 7 a.m. until 1 a.m. Tuesday for the following counties, Champaign, Coles, DeWitt, Douglas, Edgar, Moultrie, Piatt and Vermilion. The time is currently 3 a.m. Central Daylight Time. 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Now for the official National Weather Service forecast for Champaign, Urbana and surrounding areas of East Central Illinois. Rest of tonight, mostly cloudy with a chance of showers with a slight chance of thunderstorms. Near steady temperature in the lower 70s. Southeast winds 5 to 10 miles.

an hour. Chance of rain 50%. Monday, showers likely with a chance of thunderstorms in the morning, then showers with thunderstorms likely in the afternoon. Some thunderstorms may produce heavy rainfall in the morning. Some thunderstorms may produce heavy rainfall in the afternoon. Humid with highs in the lower 80s. Southeast winds 10 to 15 miles an hour with gusts up to 25 miles an hour. Chance of rain 90%. Monday night, showers with thunderstorms likely until midnight, then showers likely with a chance of thunderstorms after midnight. Some thunderstorms may produce heavy rainfall until midnight. Some thunderstorms may produce heavy rainfall after midnight. Lows around 70. South winds 10 to 15 miles an hour. Chance of rain 80%. Tuesday, a chance of showers in the morning. Partly sunny. Humid with highs in the upper 80s. Southwest winds 5 to 10 miles an hour. Chance of rain 50%. Tuesday night, partly cloudy with a chance of showers and thunderstorms. Humid with lows in the lower 70s. Southwest winds 5 to 10 miles an hour. Chance of rain 50%. Wednesday, sunny. Highs in the lower 90s. Heat index values up to 100. Wednesday night, mostly clear until midnight, then becoming partly cloudy. A chance of thunderstorms. A chance of showers until midnight, then showers likely after midnight. Lows in the lower 70s. Chance of rain 70%. Thursday, a chance of showers and thunderstorms in the morning, then showers and thunderstorms likely in the afternoon. Highs in the upper 80s. Chance of rain 70%. Thursday night, showers likely with a chance of thunderstorms until midnight, then a chance of showers after midnight. Lows in the upper 60s. Chance of rain 70%. Friday, sunny. Highs in the mid 80s. Friday night, mostly clear until midnight, then partly cloudy with a chance of showers after midnight. Lows in the mid-60s. Chance of rain 30%. Saturday, mostly sunny. A chance of showers in the afternoon. Highs in the mid-80s. Chance of rain 40%. Saturday night, partly cloudy until midnight, then becoming mostly cloudy. A chance of thunderstorms until midnight. A chance of showers. Lows in the mid-60s. Chance of rain 50%. Sunday, mostly sunny. A chance of showers and thunderstorms in the afternoon. Highs in the lower 80s. Chance of rain 50%. Again, the forecast for Champaign, Urbana and surrounding areas of East Central Illinois for the rest of tonight, mostly cloudy with a chance of showers and a slight chance of thunderstorms. Near steady temperature in the lower 70s. Southeast wind 5 to 10 miles an hour. Chance of rain 50%. At 3 a.m. at the Champaign Airport, skies were cloudy. The temperature was 74 degrees, the dew point was 70, and the relative humidity was 87%. The wind was east at 8 miles an hour. The pressure was 29.94 inches and rising. Elsewhere around the area, at Peoria, rain was falling, with a temperature of 73. It was mostly cloudy, with a temperature of 72 at Rantoul, and 74 at Paris. It was cloudy, with a temperature of 72 at Bloomington, 73 at Terre Haute, 76 at Mattoon, 76 at Decatur, and 78 at Springfield. And once again at 3 a.m. at the Champaign Airport, under cloudy skies, the temperature was 74. What flooding caused by excessive rainfall is possible? Where portions of central, east central, southeast, and west central Illinois, including the following counties, in central Illinois, Christian, DeWitt, Logan, Macon, Marshall, Mason, McLean, Menard, Peoria, Piatt, Sangamon, Shelby, Stark, Tazewell, and Woodford. In east central Illinois, Champaign, Clark, Coles, Cumberland, Douglas, Edgar, Moultrie, and Vermilion. In southeast Illinois, Clay, Crawford, Effingham, Jasper, Lawrence and Richland. In west central Illinois, Cass, Fulton, Knox, Morgan, Schuyler and Scott. When, from 7 a.m. this morning through 1 a.m. tonight. The following impacts are expected. Excessive runoff may result in flooding of rivers, creeks, streams, and other low-lying and flood-prone locations. Additional details, thunderstorms with heavy rains of 2 to 3 inches per hour will be

threat as a weather system slowly moves into Illinois and interacts with deep tropical moisture over central and southeast Illinois today and evening. http://, for safety information, visit www.weather.gov/safety/flood. You should monitor later forecasts and be alert for possible flood warnings. Those living in areas prone to flooding should be prepared to take action should flooding develop. 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Programming originates from NOAA's National Weather Service office in Lincoln and transmits from the WCIA television tower near Seymour. 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A flood watch has been issued from 7 a.m. until 1 a.m. Tuesday for the following counties: Champaign, Coles, DeWitt, Douglas, Edgar, Moultrie, Piatt, and Vermilion. The time is currently 3:07 a.m. Central Daylight Time. 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Now for the official National Weather Service forecast for Champaign, Urbana, and surrounding areas of East Central Illinois. Rest of tonight, mostly cloudy with a chance of showers with a slight chance of thunderstorms. Near steady temperature in the lower 70s. Southeast winds 5 to 10 miles an hour. Chance of rain 50%. Monday, showers likely with a chance of thunderstorms in the morning, then showers with thunderstorms likely in the afternoon. Some thunderstorms may produce heavy rainfall in the morning. Humid with highs in the lower 80s. Southeast winds 10 to 15 miles an hour with gusts up to 25 miles an hour. Chance of rain 90%. Monday night, showers with thunderstorms likely until midnight, then showers likely with a chance of thunderstorms after midnight. Some thunderstorms may produce heavy rainfall until midnight. Lows around 70. South winds 10 to 15 miles an hour. Chance of rain 80%. Tuesday, a chance of showers in the morning. Partly sunny. Humid with highs in the upper 80s. Southwest winds 5 to 10 miles an hour. Chance of rain 50%. Tuesday night, partly cloudy with a chance of showers and thunderstorms. Humid with lows in the lower 70s. Southwest winds 5 to 10 miles an hour. Chance of rain 50%. Wednesday, sunny. Highs in the lower 90s. Heat index values up to 100. Wednesday night, mostly clear until midnight, then becoming partly cloudy. A chance of thunderstorms. A chance of showers until midnight, then showers likely after midnight. Lows in the lower 70s. Chance of rain 70%. Thursday, a chance of showers and thunderstorms in the morning, then showers and thunderstorms likely in the afternoon. Highs in the upper 80s. Chance of rain 70%. Thursday night, showers likely with a chance of thunderstorms until midnight, then a chance of showers after midnight. Lows in the upper 60s. Chance of rain 70%. Friday, sunny. Highs in the mid 80s. Friday night, mostly clear until midnight, then partly cloudy with a chance of showers after midnight. Lows in the mid 60s. Chance of rain 30%. Saturday, mostly sunny. A chance of showers in the afternoon. Highs in the mid 80s. Chance of rain 40%. Saturday night, partly cloudy until midnight, then becoming mostly cloudy. A chance of thunderstorms until midnight. A chance of showers. Lows in the mid-60s. Chance of rain 50%. Sunday, mostly sunny. A chance of showers and thunderstorms in the afternoon. Highs in the lower 80s. Chance of rain 50%. Again, the forecast for Champaign, Urbana, and surrounding areas of East Central Illinois for the rest of tonight, mostly cloudy with a chance of showers and a slight chance of thunderstorms. Near steady temperature in the lower 70s. Southeast winds 5 to

miles an hour. Chance of rain 50%. At 3 a.m. at the Champaign Airport, skies were cloudy. The temperature was 74 degrees, the dew point was 70, and the relative humidity was 87%. The wind was east at 8 miles an hour. The pressure was 29.94 inches and rising. Elsewhere around the area, at Peoria, rain was falling, with a temperature of 73. It was cloudy, with a temperature of 72 at Bloomington, 72 at Rantoul, 74 at Paris, and 73 at Terre Haute. Under cloudy skies, Mattoon reported 76, Decatur reported 76, and Springfield reported 78. And once again at 3 a.m. at the Champaign Airport, under cloudy skies, the temperature was 74. Looking elsewhere around the Midwest at 3 a.m., Chicago reported a thunderstorm, and 66. Indianapolis was cloudy, and 73. St. Louis was cloudy, and 76. Kansas City had light rain, and 71. Des Moines had rain and fog, and 70. Milwaukee was cloudy, and 64. What flooding caused by excessive rainfall is possible? Where portions of central, east central, southeast, and west central Illinois, including the following counties, in central Illinois, Christian, DeWitt, Logan, Macon, Marshall, Mason, McLean, Menard, Peoria, Piatt, Sangamon, Shelby, Stark, Tazewell, and Woodford. In east central Illinois, Champaign, Clark, Coles, Cumberland, Douglas, Edgar, Moultrie, and Vermilion. In southeast Illinois, Clay, Crawford, Effingham, Jasper, Lawrence, and Richland. In west central Illinois, Cass, Fulton, Knox, Morgan, Schuyler, and Scott. When, from 7 a.m. this morning through 1 a.m. tonight. The following impacts are expected. Excessive runoff may result in flooding of rivers, creeks, streams, and other low-lying and flood-prone locations. Additional details, thunderstorms with heavy rains of 2 to 3 inches per hour will be a threat as a weather system slowly moves into Illinois and interacts with deep tropical moisture over central and southeast Illinois today and evening. http://, for safety information, visit www.weather.gov/safety/flood. You should monitor later forecasts and be alert for possible flood warnings. Those living in areas prone to flooding should be prepared to take action should flooding develop. The following is a summary of watches, warnings, and advisories in effect. For the WXJ76 listening area, a flood watch has been issued from 7 a.m. until 1 a.m. Tuesday for the following counties, Champaign, Coles, DeWitt, Douglas, Edgar, Moultrie, Piatt, and Vermilion. The time is currently 3:14 a.m. Central Daylight Time. 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Now for the official National Weather Service forecast for Champaign, Urbana, and surrounding areas of east central Illinois. Rest of tonight, mostly cloudy with a chance of showers with a slight chance of thunderstorms. Near steady temperature in the lower 70s. Southeast winds 5 to 10 miles an hour. Chance of rain 50%. Monday, showers likely with a chance of thunderstorms in the morning, then showers with thunderstorms likely in the afternoon. Some thunderstorms may produce heavy rainfall in the morning. Humid with highs in the lower 80s. Southeast winds 10 to 15 miles an hour with gusts up to 25 miles an hour. Chance of rain 90%. Monday night, showers with thunderstorms likely until midnight, then showers likely with a chance of thunderstorms after midnight. Some thunderstorms may produce heavy rainfall until midnight. Lows around 70. South winds 10 to 15 miles an hour. Chance of rain 80%. Tuesday, a chance of showers in the morning. Partly sunny. Humid with highs in the upper 80s. Southwest winds 5 to 10 miles an hour. Chance of rain 50%. Tuesday night, partly cloudy with a chance of showers and thunderstorms. Humid with lows in the lower 70s. Southwest winds 5 to 10 miles an hour. Chance of rain 50%. Wednesday, sunny. Highs in the lower 90s. Heat index values up to 100. Wednesday night, mostly clear until midnight.

70%. Thursday night, showers likely with a chance of thunderstorms until midnight, then a chance of showers after midnight. Lows in the upper 60s. Chance of rain 70%. Friday, sunny. Highs in the mid-80s. Friday night, mostly clear until midnight, then partly cloudy with a chance of showers after midnight. Lows in the mid-60s. Chance of rain 30%. Saturday, mostly sunny. A chance of showers in the afternoon. Highs in the mid-80s. Chance of rain 40%. Saturday night, partly cloudy until midnight, then becoming mostly cloudy. A chance of thunderstorms until midnight. A chance of showers. Lows in the mid-60s. Chance of rain 50%. Sunday, mostly sunny. A chance of showers and thunderstorms in the afternoon. Highs in the lower 80s. Chance of rain 50%. Again, the forecast for Champaign, Urbana and surrounding areas of East Central Illinois for the rest of tonight, mostly cloudy with a chance of showers and a slight chance of thunderstorms. Near steady temperature in the lower 70s. Southeast winds 5 to 10 miles an hour. Chance of rain 50%. At 3 a.m. at the Champaign Airport, skies were cloudy. The temperature was 74 degrees, the dew point was 70, and the relative humidity was 87%. The wind was east at 8 miles an hour. The pressure was 29.94 inches and rising. Elsewhere around the area, at Peoria, rain was falling, with a temperature of 73. It was cloudy, with a temperature of 72 at Bloomington, 72 at Rantoul, 74 at Paris, and 73 at Terre Haute. Under cloudy skies, Mattoon reported 76, Decatur reported 76, and Springfield reported 78. And once again at 3 a.m. at the Champaign Airport, under cloudy skies, the temperature was 74. Looking elsewhere around the Midwest at 3 a.m., Chicago reported a thunderstorm, and 66. Indianapolis was cloudy, and 73. St. Louis was cloudy, and 76. Kansas City was cloudy, and 71. Des Moines had rain and fog, and 70. Milwaukee was cloudy, and 64. What flooding caused by excessive rainfall is possible? Where portions of central, east central, southeast, and west central Illinois, including the following counties, in central Illinois, Christian, DeWitt, Logan, Macon, Marshall, Mason, McLean, Menard, Peoria, Piatt, Sangamon, Shelby, Stark, Tazewell, and Woodford. In east central Illinois, Champaign, Clark, Coles, Cumberland, Douglas, Edgar, Moultrie, and Vermilion. In southeast Illinois, Clay, Crawford, Effingham, Jasper, Lawrence, and Richland. In west central Illinois, Cass, Fulton, Knox, Morgan, Schuyler, and Scott. When, from 7 a.m. this morning through 1 a.m. tonight. The following impacts are expected. Excessive runoff may result in flooding of rivers, creeks, streams, and other low-lying and flood-prone locations. Additional details, thunderstorms with heavy rains of 2 to 3 inches per hour will be a threat as a weather system slowly moves into Illinois and interacts with deep tropical moisture over central and southeast Illinois today and evening. For safety information, visit www.weather.gov/safety/flood. You should monitor later forecasts and be alert for possible flood warnings. Those living in areas prone to flooding should be prepared to take action should flooding develop. The following is a summary of watches, warnings and advisories in effect. For the WXJ76 listening area, a flood watch has been issued from 7 a.m. until 1 a.m. Tuesday for the following counties, Champaign, Coles, DeWitt, Douglas, Edgar, Moultrie, Piatt and Vermilion. The time is currently 3:21 a.m. Central Daylight Time. 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Now for the official National Weather Service forecast for Champaign, Urbana and surrounding areas of East Central Illinois. Rest of tonight, mostly cloudy with a chance of showers with a slight chance of thunderstorms. Near steady temperature in the lower 70s. Southeast winds 5 to 10 miles an hour. Chance of rain 50%. Monday, showers likely with a chance of thunderstorms in the morning, then showers with thunderstorms likely in the afternoon. Some

Thunderstorms may produce heavy rainfall in the morning. Some thunderstorms may produce heavy rainfall in the afternoon. Humid with highs in the lower 80s. Southeast winds 10 to 15 miles an hour with gusts up to 25 miles an hour. Chance of rain 90%. Monday night, showers with thunderstorms likely until midnight, then showers likely with a chance of thunderstorms after midnight. Some thunderstorms may produce heavy rainfall until midnight. Some thunderstorms may produce heavy rainfall after midnight. Lows around 70. South winds 10 to 15 miles an hour. Chance of rain 80%. Tuesday, a chance of showers in the morning. Partly sunny. Humid with highs in the upper 80s. Southwest winds 5 to 10 miles an hour. Chance of rain 50%. Tuesday night, partly cloudy with a chance of showers and thunderstorms. Humid with lows in the lower 70s. Southwest winds 5 to 10 miles an hour. Chance of rain 50%. Wednesday, sunny. Highs in the lower 90s. Heat index values up to 100. Wednesday night, mostly clear until midnight, then becoming partly cloudy. A chance of thunderstorms. A chance of showers until midnight, then showers likely after midnight. Lows in the lower 70s. Chance of rain 70%. Thursday, a chance of showers and thunderstorms in the morning, then showers and thunderstorms likely in the afternoon. Highs in the upper 80s. Chance of rain 70%. Thursday night, showers likely with a chance of thunderstorms until midnight, then a chance of showers after midnight. Lows in the upper 60s. Chance of rain 70%. Friday, sunny. Highs in the mid 80s. Friday night, mostly clear until midnight, then partly cloudy with a chance of showers after midnight. Lows in the mid-60s. Chance of rain 30%. Saturday, mostly sunny. A chance of showers in the afternoon. Highs in the mid-80s. Chance of rain 40%. Saturday night, partly cloudy until midnight, then becoming mostly cloudy. A chance of thunderstorms until midnight. A chance of showers. Lows in the mid-60s. Chance of rain 50%. Sunday, mostly sunny. A chance of showers and thunderstorms in the afternoon. Highs in the lower 80s. Chance of rain 50%. Again, the forecast for Champaign, Urbana and surrounding areas of East Central Illinois for the rest of tonight, mostly cloudy with a chance of showers and a slight chance of thunderstorms. Near steady temperature in the lower 70s. Southeast winds 5 to 10 miles an hour. Chance of rain 50%. At 3 a.m. at the Champaign Airport, skies were cloudy. The temperature was 74 degrees, the dew point was 70, and the relative humidity was 87%. The wind was east at 8 miles an hour. The pressure was 29.94 inches and rising. Elsewhere around the area, at Peoria, rain was falling, with a temperature of 73. It was cloudy, with a temperature of 72 at Bloomington, 72 at Rantoul, 74 at Paris, and 73 at Terre Haute. Under cloudy skies, Mattoon reported 76, Decatur reported 76, and Springfield reported 78. And once again at 3 a.m. at the Champaign Airport, under cloudy skies, the temperature was 74. Looking elsewhere around the Midwest at 3 a.m., Chicago reported a thunderstorm, and 66. Indianapolis was cloudy, and 73. St. Louis was cloudy, and 76. Kansas City was cloudy, and 71. Des Moines had light rain, and 70. Milwaukee was cloudy, and 64. What flooding caused by excessive rainfall is possible? Where portions of central, east central, southeast, and west central Illinois, including the following counties, in central Illinois, Christian, DeWitt, Logan, Macon, Marshall, Mason, McLean, Menard, Peoria, Piatt, Sangamon, Shelby, Stark, Tazewell, and Woodford. In east central Illinois, Champaign, Clark, Coles, Cumberland, Douglas, Edgar, Moultrie, and Vermilion. In southeast Illinois, Clay, Crawford, Effingham, Jasper, Lawrence and Richland. In west central Illinois, Cass, Fulton, Knox, Morgan, Schuyler and Scott. When, from 7 a.m. this morning through 1 a.m. tonight. The following impacts are expected.
Excessive runoff may result in flooding of rivers, creeks, streams, and other low-lying and flood-prone locations. Additional details, thunderstorms with heavy rains of 2 to 3 inches per hour will be a threat as a weather system slowly moves into Illinois and interacts with deep tropical moisture over central and southeast Illinois today and evening. http://for safety information, visit www.weather.gov/safety/flood. You should monitor later forecasts and be alert for possible flood warnings. Those living in areas prone to flooding should be prepared to take action should flooding develop. The following is a summary of watches, warnings and advisories in effect. For the WXJ76 listening area, a flood watch has been issued from 7 a.m. until 1 a.m. Tuesday for the following counties: Champaign, Coles, DeWitt, Douglas, Edgar, Moultrie, Piatt and Vermilion. The time is currently 3:28 a.m. Central Daylight Time. 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Now for the official National Weather Service forecast for Champaign, Urbana and surrounding areas of East Central Illinois. Rest of tonight, mostly cloudy with a chance of showers with a slight chance of thunderstorms. Near steady temperature in the lower 70s. Southeast winds 5 to 10 miles an hour. Chance of rain 50%. Monday, showers likely with a chance of thunderstorms in the morning, then showers with thunderstorms likely in the afternoon. Some thunderstorms may produce heavy rainfall in the morning. Humid with highs in the lower 80s. Southeast winds 10 to 15 miles an hour with gusts up to 25 miles an hour. Chance of rain 90%. Monday night, showers with thunderstorms likely until midnight, then showers likely with a chance of thunderstorms after midnight. Some thunderstorms may produce heavy rainfall until midnight. Lows around 70. South winds 10 to 15 miles an hour. Chance of rain 80%. Tuesday, a chance of showers in the morning. Partly sunny. Humid with highs in the upper 80s. Southwest winds 5 to 10 miles an hour. Chance of rain 50%. Tuesday night, partly cloudy with a chance of showers and thunderstorms. Humid with lows in the lower 70s. Southwest winds 5 to 10 miles an hour. Chance of rain 50%. Wednesday, sunny. Highs in the lower 90s. Heat index values up to 100. Wednesday night, mostly clear until midnight, then becoming partly cloudy. A chance of thunderstorms. A chance of showers until midnight, then showers likely after midnight. Lows in the lower 70s. Chance of rain 70%. Thursday, a chance of showers and thunderstorms in the morning, then showers and thunderstorms likely in the afternoon. Highs in the upper 80s. Chance of rain 70%. Thursday night, showers likely with a chance of thunderstorms until midnight, then a chance of showers after midnight. Lows in the upper 60s. Chance of rain 70%. Friday, sunny. Highs in the mid-80s. Friday night, mostly clear until midnight, then partly cloudy with a chance of showers after midnight. Lows in the mid-60s. Chance of rain 30%. Saturday, mostly sunny. A chance of showers in the afternoon. Highs in the mid-80s. Chance of rain 40%. Saturday night, partly cloudy until midnight, then becoming mostly cloudy. A chance of thunderstorms until midnight. A chance of showers. Lows in the mid-60s. Chance of rain 50%. Sunday, mostly sunny. A chance of showers and thunderstorms in the afternoon. Highs in the lower 80s. Chance of rain 50%. Again, the forecast for Champaign, Urbana and surrounding areas of East Central Illinois for the rest of tonight, mostly cloudy with a chance of showers and a slight chance of thunderstorms. Near steady temperature in the lower 70s. Southeast winds 5 to 10 miles an hour. Chance of rain 50%. At 3 a.m. at the Champaign Airport, skies were cloudy. The temperature was 74 degrees, the dew point was 70, and the relative humidity was 87%. The wind was east at 8 miles an hour. The pressure was 29.94 inches and rising. Elsewhere around the area,

At Peoria, rain was falling with a temperature of 73. It was cloudy with a temperature of 72 at Bloomington, 72 at Rantoul, 74 at Paris, and 73 at Terre Haute. Under cloudy skies, Mattoon reported 76, Decatur reported 76, and Springfield reported 78. And once again at 3 a.m. at the Champaign Airport, under cloudy skies, the temperature was 74. Looking elsewhere around the Midwest at 3 a.m., Chicago reported a thunderstorm and 66. Indianapolis was cloudy and 73. St. Louis was cloudy and 76. Kansas City was cloudy and 71. Des Moines had light rain and 70. Milwaukee was cloudy and 64. What flooding caused by excessive rainfall is possible? Where portions of central, east central, southeast, and west central Illinois, including the following counties in central Illinois: Christian, DeWitt, Logan, Macon, Marshall, Mason, McLean, Menard, Peoria, Piatt, Sangamon, and 64. What flooding caused by excessive rainfall is possible? Where portions of central, east central, southeast, and west central Illinois, including the following counties in central Illinois: Christian, DeWitt, Logan, Macon, Marshall, Mason, McLean, Menard, Peoria, Piatt, Sangamon, Shelby, Stark, Tazewell, and Woodford. In east central Illinois: Champaign, Clark, Coles, Cumberland, Douglas, Edgar, Moultrie, and Vermilion. In southeast Illinois: Clay, Crawford, Effingham, Jasper, Lawrence, and Richland. In west central Illinois: Cass, Fulton, Knox, Morgan, Schuyler, and Scott. When, from 7 a.m. this morning through 1 a.m. tonight. The following impacts are expected: excessive runoff may result in flooding of rivers, creeks, streams, and other low-lying and flood-prone locations. Additional details: thunderstorms with heavy rains of 2 to 3 inches per hour will be a threat as a weather system slowly moves into Illinois and interacts with deep tropical moisture over central and southeast Illinois today and evening. http://, for safety information, visit www.weather.gov/safety/flood. You should monitor later forecasts and be alert for possible flood warnings. Those living in areas prone to flooding should be prepared to take action should flooding develop. The following is a summary of watches, warnings, and advisories in effect for the WXJ76 listening area. A flood watch has been issued from 7 a.m. until 1 a.m. Tuesday for the following counties: Champaign, Coles, DeWitt, Douglas, Edgar, Moultrie, Piatt, and Vermilion. The time is currently 3:34 a.m. Central Daylight Time. 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Now for the official National Weather Service forecast for Champaign, Urbana, and surrounding areas of east central Illinois. Rest of tonight, mostly cloudy with a chance of showers with a slight chance of thunderstorms. Near steady temperature in the lower 70s. Southeast winds 5 to 10 miles an hour. Chance of rain 50%. Monday, showers likely with a chance of thunderstorms in the morning, then showers with thunderstorms likely in the afternoon. Some thunderstorms may produce heavy rainfall in the morning. Humid with highs in the lower 80s. Southeast winds 10 to 15 miles an hour with gusts up to 25 miles an hour. Chance of rain 90%. Monday night, showers with thunderstorms likely until midnight, then showers likely with a chance of thunderstorms after midnight. Some thunderstorms may produce heavy rainfall until midnight. Lows around 70. South winds 10 to 15 miles an hour. Chance of rain 80%. Tuesday, a chance of showers in the morning. Partly sunny. Humid with highs in the upper 80s. Southwest winds 5 to 10 miles an hour. Chance of rain 50%. Tuesday night, partly cloudy with a chance of showers and thunderstorms. Humid with lows in the lower 70s. Southwest winds 5 to 10 miles an hour. Chance of rain 50%. Wednesday, sunny. Highs in the lower 90s. Heat index values up to 100. Wednesday night, mostly clear until midnight, then becoming partly cloudy,

a chance of thunderstorms, a chance of showers until midnight, then showers likely after midnight. Lows in the lower 70s. Chance of rain 70%. Thursday, a chance of showers and thunderstorms in the morning, then showers and thunderstorms likely in the afternoon. Highs in the upper 80s. Chance of rain 70%. Thursday night, showers likely with a chance of thunderstorms until midnight, then a chance of showers after midnight. Lows in the upper 60s. Chance of rain 70%. Friday, sunny. Highs in the mid 80s. Friday night, mostly clear until midnight, then partly cloudy with a chance of showers after midnight. Lows in the mid 60s. Chance of rain 30%. Saturday, mostly sunny. A chance of showers in the afternoon. Highs in the mid 80s. Chance of rain 40%. Saturday night, partly cloudy until midnight, then becoming mostly cloudy. A chance of thunderstorms until midnight. A chance of showers. Lows in the mid 60s. Chance of rain 50%. Sunday, mostly sunny. A chance of showers and thunderstorms in the afternoon. Highs in the lower 80s. Chance of rain 50%. Again, the forecast for Champaign, Urbana and surrounding areas of East Central Illinois for the rest of tonight, mostly cloudy with a chance of showers and a slight chance of thunderstorms. Near steady temperature in the lower 70s. Southeast winds 5 to 10 miles an hour. Chance of rain 50%. At 3 a.m. at the Champaign Airport, skies were cloudy. The temperature was 74 degrees, the dew point was 70, and the relative humidity was 87%. The wind was east at 8 miles an hour. The pressure was 29.94 inches and rising. Elsewhere around the area, at Peoria, rain was falling, with a temperature of 73. It was cloudy, with a temperature of 72 at Bloomington, 72 at Rantoul, 74 at Paris, and 73 at Terre Haute. Under cloudy skies, Mattoon reported 76, Decatur reported 76, and Springfield reported 78. And once again at 3 a.m. at the Champaign Airport, under cloudy skies, the temperature was 74. Looking elsewhere around the Midwest at 3 a.m., Chicago reported a thunderstorm, and 66. Indianapolis was cloudy, and 73. St. Louis was cloudy, and 76. Kansas City was cloudy, and 71. Des Moines had light rain, and 70. Milwaukee was cloudy, and 64. What flooding caused by excessive rainfall is possible? Where portions of central, east central, southeast, and west central Illinois, including the following counties, in central Illinois, Christian, DeWitt, Logan, Macon, Marshall, Mason, McLean, Menard, Peoria, Piatt, Sangamon, Shelby, Stark, Tazewell, and Woodford. In east central Illinois, Champaign, Clark, Coles, Cumberland, Douglas, Edgar, Moultrie, and Vermilion. In southeast Illinois, Clay, Crawford, Effingham, Jasper, Lawrence, and Richland. In west central Illinois, Cass, Fulton, Knox, Morgan, Schuyler, and Scott. When, from 7 a.m. this morning through 1 a.m. tonight. The following impacts are expected. Excessive runoff may result in flooding of rivers, creeks, streams, and other low-lying and flood-prone locations. Additional details, thunderstorms with heavy rains of 2 to 3 inches per hour will be a threat as a weather system slowly moves into Illinois and interacts with deep tropical moisture over central and southeast Illinois today and evening. http://, for safety information, visit www.weather.gov/safety/flood. You should monitor later forecasts and be alert for possible flood warnings. Those living in areas prone to flooding should be prepared to take action should flooding develop. The following is a summary of watches, warnings and advisories in effect. For the WXJ76 listening area, a flood watch has been issued from 7 a.m. until 1 a.m. Tuesday for the following counties, Champaign, Coles, DeWitt, Douglas, Edgar, Moultrie, Piatt and Vermilion. The time is currently 3:41 a.m. Central Daylight Time. 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Now for the official National Weather Service forecast for Champaign, Urbana and surrounding areas of East Central Illinois.

But tonight, mostly cloudy with a chance of showers with a slight chance of thunderstorms. Near steady temperature in the lower 70s. Southeast winds 5 to 10 miles an hour. Chance of rain 50%. Monday, showers likely with a chance of thunderstorms in the morning, then showers with thunderstorms likely in the afternoon. Some thunderstorms may produce heavy rainfall in the morning. Some thunderstorms may produce heavy rainfall in the afternoon. Humid with highs in the lower 80s. Southeast winds 10 to 15 miles an hour with gusts up to 25 miles an hour. Chance of rain 90%. Monday night, showers with thunderstorms likely until midnight, then showers likely with a chance of thunderstorms after midnight. Some thunderstorms may produce heavy rainfall until midnight. Some thunderstorms may produce heavy rainfall after midnight. Lows around 70. South winds 10 to 15 miles an hour. Chance of rain 80%. Tuesday, a chance of showers in the morning. Partly sunny. Humid with highs in the upper 80s. Southwest winds 5 to 10 miles an hour. Chance of rain 50%. Tuesday night, partly cloudy with a chance of showers and thunderstorms. Humid with lows in the lower 70s. Southwest winds 5 to 10 miles an hour. Chance of rain 50%. Wednesday, sunny. Highs in the lower 90s. Heat index values up to 100. Wednesday night, mostly clear until midnight, then becoming partly cloudy. A chance of thunderstorms. A chance of showers until midnight, then showers likely after midnight. Lows in the lower 70s. Chance of rain 70%. Thursday, a chance of showers and thunderstorms in the morning, then showers and thunderstorms likely in the afternoon. Highs in the upper 80s. Chance of rain 70%. Thursday night, showers likely with a chance of thunderstorms until midnight, then a chance of showers after midnight. Lows in the upper 60s. Chance of rain 70%. Friday, sunny. Highs in the mid-80s. Friday night, mostly clear until midnight, then partly cloudy with a chance of showers after midnight. Lows in the mid-60s. Chance of rain 30%. Saturday, mostly sunny. A chance of showers in the afternoon. Highs in the mid-80s. Chance of rain 40%. Saturday night, partly cloudy until midnight, then becoming mostly cloudy. A chance of thunderstorms until midnight. A chance of showers. Lows in the mid-60s. Chance of rain 50%. Sunday, mostly sunny. A chance of showers and thunderstorms in the afternoon. Highs in the lower 80s. Chance of rain 50%. Again, the forecast for Champaign, Urbana and surrounding areas of East Central Illinois for the rest of tonight, mostly cloudy with a chance of showers and a slight chance of thunderstorms. Near steady temperature in the lower 70s. Southeast winds 5 to 10 miles an hour. Chance of rain 50%. At 3 a.m. at the Champaign Airport, skies were cloudy. The temperature was 74 degrees, the dew point was 70, and the relative humidity was 87%. The wind was east at 8 miles an hour. The pressure was 29.94 inches and rising. Elsewhere around the area, at Peoria, rain was falling, with a temperature of 73. It was cloudy, with a temperature of 72 at Bloomington, 72 at Rantoul, 74 at Paris, and 73 at Terre Haute. Under cloudy skies, Mattoon reported 76, Decatur reported 76, and Springfield reported 78. And once again at 3 a.m. at the Champaign Airport, under cloudy skies, the temperature was 74. Looking elsewhere around the Midwest at 3 a.m., Chicago reported a thunderstorm, and 66. Indianapolis was cloudy, and 73. St. Louis was cloudy, and 76. Kansas City was cloudy, and 71. Des Moines had light rain, and 70. Milwaukee was cloudy, and 64. What flooding caused by excessive rainfall is possible? Where portions of central, east central, southeast, and west central Illinois, including the following counties, in central Illinois, Christian, DeWitt, Logan, Macon, Marshall, Mason, McLean, Menard, Peoria, Piatt, Sangamon, Shelby, Stark, Tazewell, and Woodford. In east central Illinois, Champaign, Clark, Coles, Cumberland.

Douglas, Edgar, Moultrie, and Vermilion. In Southeast Illinois, Clay, Crawford, Effingham, Jasper, Lawrence, and Richland. In West Central Illinois, Cass, Fulton, Knox, Morgan, Schuyler, and Scott. When, from 7 a.m. this morning through 1 a.m. tonight. The following impacts are expected. Excessive runoff may result in flooding of rivers, creeks, streams, and other low-lying and flood-prone locations. Additional details, thunderstorms with heavy rains of 2 to 3 inches per hour will be a threat as a weather system slowly moves into Illinois and interacts with deep tropical moisture over central and southeast Illinois today and evening. http://for safety information, visit www.weather.gov/safety/flood. You should monitor later forecasts and be alert for possible flood warnings. Those living in areas prone to flooding should be prepared to take action should flooding develop. The following is a summary of watches, warnings, and advisories in effect. For the WXJ76 listening area, a flood watch has been issued from 7 a.m. until 1 a.m. Tuesday for the following counties: Champaign, Coles, DeWitt, Douglas, Edgar, Moultrie, Piatt, and Vermilion. The time is currently 3:48 a.m. Central Daylight Time. 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Now for the official National Weather Service forecast for Champaign, Urbana, and surrounding areas of East Central Illinois. Rest of tonight, mostly cloudy with a chance of showers with a slight chance of thunderstorms. Near steady temperature in the lower 70s. Southeast winds 5 to 10 miles an hour. Chance of rain 50%. Monday, showers likely with a chance of thunderstorms in the morning, then showers with thunderstorms likely in the afternoon. Some thunderstorms may produce heavy rainfall in the morning. Humid with highs in the lower 80s. Southeast winds 10 to 15 miles an hour with gusts up to 25 miles an hour. Chance of rain 90%. Monday night, showers with thunderstorms likely until midnight, then showers likely with a chance of thunderstorms after midnight. Some thunderstorms may produce heavy rainfall until midnight. Lows around 70. South winds 10 to 15 miles an hour. Chance of rain 80%. Tuesday, a chance of showers in the morning. Partly sunny. Humid with highs in the upper 80s. Southwest winds 5 to 10 miles an hour. Chance of rain 50%. Tuesday night, partly cloudy with a chance of showers and thunderstorms. Humid with lows in the lower 70s. Southwest winds 5 to 10 miles an hour. Chance of rain 50%. Wednesday, sunny. Highs in the lower 90s. Heat index values up to 100. Wednesday night, mostly clear until midnight, then becoming partly cloudy. A chance of thunderstorms. A chance of showers until midnight, then showers likely after midnight. Lows in the lower 70s. Chance of rain 70%. Thursday, a chance of showers and thunderstorms in the morning, then showers and thunderstorms likely in the afternoon. Highs in the upper 80s. Chance of rain 70%. Thursday night, showers likely with a chance of thunderstorms until midnight, then a chance of showers after midnight. Lows in the upper 60s. Chance of rain 70%. Friday, sunny. Highs in the mid-80s. Friday night, mostly clear until midnight, then partly cloudy with a chance of showers after midnight. Lows in the mid-60s. Chance of rain 30%. Saturday, mostly sunny. A chance of showers in the afternoon. Highs in the mid-80s. Chance of rain 40%. Saturday night, partly cloudy until midnight, then becoming mostly cloudy. A chance of thunderstorms until midnight. A chance of showers. Lows in the mid-60s. Chance of rain 50%. Sunday, mostly sunny. A chance of showers and thunderstorms in the afternoon. Highs in the lower 80s. Chance of rain 50%. Again, the forecast for Champaign, Urbana, and surrounding areas of East Central Illinois for the rest of tonight, mostly cloudy with a chance of showers and a slight chance of thunderstorms. Near steady temperature in the lower 70s. Southeast winds 5 to 10 miles an hour.

at 3 a.m. at the Champagne Airport, skies were cloudy. The temperature was 74 degrees, the dew point was 70, and the relative humidity was 87%. The wind was east at 8 miles an hour. The pressure was 29.94 inches and rising. Elsewhere around the area, at Peoria, rain was falling, with a temperature of 73. It was cloudy, with a temperature of 72 at Bloomington, 72 at Rantoul, 74 at Paris, and 73 at Terre Haute. Under cloudy skies, Mattoon reported 76, Decatur reported 76, and Springfield reported 78. And once again at 3 a.m. at the Champaign Airport, under cloudy skies, the temperature was 74. Looking elsewhere around the Midwest at 3 a.m., Chicago reported a thunderstorm, and 66. Indianapolis was cloudy, and 73. St. Louis was cloudy, and 76. Kansas City was cloudy, and 71. Des Moines had light rain, and 70. Milwaukee was cloudy, and 64. What flooding caused by excessive rainfall is possible? Where portions of central, east central, southeast, and west central Illinois, including the following counties, in central Illinois, Christian, DeWitt, Logan, Macon, Marshall, Mason, McLean, Menard, Peoria, Piatt, Sangamon, Shelby, Stark, Tazewell, and Woodford. In east central Illinois, Champaign, Clark, Coles, Cumberland, Douglas, Edgar, Moultrie, and Vermilion. In southeast Illinois, Clay, Crawford, Effingham, Jasper, Lawrence, and Richland. In west central Illinois, Cass, Fulton, Knox, Morgan, Schuyler, and Scott. When, from 7 a.m. this morning through 1 a.m. tonight. The following impacts are expected. Excessive runoff may result in flooding of rivers, creeks, streams, and other low-lying and flood-prone locations. Additional details, thunderstorms with heavy rains of 2 to 3 inches per hour will be a threat as a weather system slowly moves into Illinois and interacts with deep tropical moisture over central and southeast Illinois today and evening. http://, for safety information, visit www.weather.gov/safety/flood. You should monitor later forecasts and be alert for possible flood warnings. Those living in areas prone to flooding should be prepared to take action should flooding develop. The following is a summary of watches, warnings, and advisories in effect. For the WXJ76 listening area, a flood watch has been issued from 7 a.m. until 1 a.m. Tuesday for the following counties, Champaign, Coles, DeWitt, Douglas, Edgar, Moultrie, Piatt, and Vermilion. The time is currently 3:54 a.m. Central Daylight Time. 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Now for the official National Weather Service forecast for Champaign, Urbana, and surrounding areas of east central Illinois. Rest of tonight, mostly cloudy with a chance of showers with a slight chance of thunderstorms. Near steady temperature in the lower 70s. Southeast winds 5 to 10 miles an hour. Chance of rain 50%. Monday, showers likely with a chance of thunderstorms in the morning, then showers with thunderstorms likely in the afternoon. Some thunderstorms may produce heavy rainfall in the morning. Humid with highs in the lower 80s. Southeast winds 10 to 15 miles an hour with gusts up to 25 miles an hour. Chance of rain 90%. Monday night, showers with thunderstorms likely until midnight, then showers likely with a chance of thunderstorms after midnight. Some thunderstorms may produce heavy rainfall until midnight. Lows around 70. South winds 10 to 15 miles an hour. Chance of rain 80%. Tuesday, a chance of showers in the morning. Partly sunny. Humid with highs in the upper 80s. Southwest winds 5 to 10 miles an hour. Chance of rain 50%. Tuesday night, partly cloudy with a chance of showers and thunderstorms. Humid with lows in the lower 70s. Southwest winds 5 to 10 miles an hour. Chance of rain 50%. Wednesday, sunny. Highs in the lower 90s. Heat index values up to 100. Wednesday night, mostly clear until midnight, then becoming partly cloudy,

chance of thunderstorms. A chance of showers until midnight, then showers likely after midnight. Lows in the lower 70s. Chance of rain 70%. Thursday, a chance of showers and thunderstorms in the morning, then showers and thunderstorms likely in the afternoon. Highs in the upper 80s. Chance of rain 70%. Thursday night, showers likely with a chance of thunderstorms until midnight, then a chance of showers after midnight. Lows in the upper 60s. Chance of rain 70%. Friday, sunny. Highs in the mid 80s. Friday night, mostly clear until midnight, then partly cloudy with a chance of showers after midnight. Lows in the mid 60s. Chance of rain 30%. Saturday, mostly sunny. A chance of showers in the afternoon. Highs in the mid 80s. Chance of rain 40%. Saturday night, partly cloudy until midnight, then becoming mostly cloudy. A chance of thunderstorms until midnight. A chance of showers. Lows in the mid-60s. Chance of rain 50%. Sunday, mostly sunny. A chance of showers and thunderstorms in the afternoon. Highs in the lower 80s. Chance of rain 50%. Again, the forecast for Champaign, Urbana and surrounding areas of East Central Illinois for the rest of tonight, mostly cloudy with a chance of showers and a slight chance of thunderstorms. Near steady temperature in the lower 70s. Southeast winds 5 to 10 miles an hour. Chance of rain 50%. At 3 a.m. at the Champaign Airport, skies were cloudy. The temperature was 74 degrees, the dew point was 70, and the relative humidity was 87%. The wind was east at 8 miles an hour. The pressure was 29.94 inches and rising. Elsewhere around the area, at Peoria, rain was falling, with a temperature of 73. It was cloudy, with a temperature of 72 at Bloomington, 72 at Rantoul, 74 at Paris, and 73 at Terre Haute. Under cloudy skies, Mattoon reported 76, Decatur reported 76, and Springfield reported 78. And once again at 3 a.m. at the Champaign Airport, under cloudy skies, the temperature was 74. Looking elsewhere around the Midwest at 3 a.m., Chicago reported a thunderstorm, and 66. Indianapolis was cloudy, and 73. St. Louis was cloudy, and 76. Kansas City was cloudy, and 71. Des Moines had light rain, and 70. Milwaukee was cloudy, and 64. What flooding caused by excessive rainfall is possible? Where portions of central, east central, southeast, and west central Illinois, including the following counties, in central Illinois, Christian, DeWitt, Logan, Macon, Marshall, Mason, McLean, Menard, Peoria, Piatt, Sangamon, Shelby, Stark, Tazewell, and Woodford. In east central Illinois, Champaign, Clark, Coles, Cumberland, Douglas, Edgar, Moultrie, and Vermilion. In southeast Illinois, Clay, Crawford, Effingham, Jasper, Lawrence, and Richland. In west central Illinois, Cass, Fulton, Knox, Morgan, Schuyler, and Scott. When, from 7 a.m. this morning through 1 a.m. tonight. The following impacts are expected. Excessive runoff may result in flooding of rivers, creeks, streams, and other low-lying and flood-prone locations. Additional details, thunderstorms with heavy rains of 2 to 3 inches per hour will be a threat as a weather system slowly moves into Illinois and interacts with deep tropical moisture over central and southeast Illinois today and evening. http://, for safety information, visit www.weather.gov/safety/flood. You should monitor later forecasts and be alert for possible flood warnings. Those living in areas prone to flooding should be prepared to take action should flooding develop. The following is a summary of watches, warnings and advisories in effect. For the WXJ76 listening area, a flood watch has been issued from 7 a.m. until 1 a.m. Tuesday for the following counties, Champaign, Coles, DeWitt, Douglas, Edgar, Moultrie, Piatt and Vermilion. The time is currently 4:01 a.m. Central Daylight Time. 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Now for the official National Weather Service forecast for Champaign, Urbana and surrounding areas of East Central Illinois.
to tonight, mostly cloudy with a chance of showers with a slight chance of thunderstorms. Near steady temperature in the lower 70s. Southeast winds 5 to 10 miles an hour. Chance of rain 50%. Monday, showers likely with a chance of thunderstorms in the morning, then showers with thunderstorms likely in the afternoon. Some thunderstorms may produce heavy rainfall in the morning. Humid with highs in the lower 80s. Southeast winds 10 to 15 miles an hour with gusts up to 25 miles an hour. Chance of rain 90%. Monday night, showers with thunderstorms likely until midnight, then showers likely with a chance of thunderstorms after midnight. Some thunderstorms may produce heavy rainfall until midnight. Lows around 70. South winds 10 to 15 miles an hour. Chance of rain 80%. Tuesday, a chance of showers in the morning. Partly sunny. Humid with highs in the upper 80s. Southwest winds 5 to 10 miles an hour. Chance of rain 50%. Tuesday night, partly cloudy with a chance of showers and thunderstorms. Humid with lows in the lower 70s. Southwest winds 5 to 10 miles an hour. Chance of rain 50%. Wednesday, sunny. Highs in the lower 90s. Heat index values up to 100. Wednesday night, mostly clear until midnight, then becoming partly cloudy. A chance of thunderstorms. A chance of showers until midnight, then showers likely after midnight. Lows in the lower 70s. Chance of rain 70%. Thursday, a chance of showers and thunderstorms in the morning, then showers and thunderstorms likely in the afternoon. Highs in the upper 80s. Chance of rain 70%. Thursday night, showers likely with a chance of thunderstorms until midnight, then a chance of showers after midnight. Lows in the upper 60s. Chance of rain 70%. Friday, sunny. Highs in the mid-80s. Friday night, mostly clear until midnight, then partly cloudy with a chance of showers after midnight. Lows in the mid-60s. Chance of rain 30%. Saturday, mostly sunny. A chance of showers in the afternoon. Highs in the mid-80s. Chance of rain 40%. Saturday night, partly cloudy until midnight, then becoming mostly cloudy. A chance of thunderstorms until midnight. A chance of showers. Lows in the mid-60s. Chance of rain 50%. Sunday, mostly sunny. A chance of showers and thunderstorms in the afternoon. Highs in the lower 80s. Chance of rain 50%. Again, the forecast for Champaign, Urbana and surrounding areas of East Central Illinois for the rest of tonight, mostly cloudy with a chance of showers and a slight chance of thunderstorms. Near steady temperature in the lower 70s. Southeast winds 5 to 10 miles an hour. Chance of rain 50%. At 4 a.m. at the Champaign Airport, skies were cloudy. The temperature was 73 degrees, the dew point was 70, and the relative humidity was 90%. The wind was east at 8 miles an hour. The pressure was 29.94 inches and steady. Elsewhere around the area, at Peoria, rain was falling, with a temperature of 73. It was cloudy, with a temperature of 72 at Bloomington, 73 at Rantoul, and 73 at Paris. Under cloudy skies, Mattoon reported 74, Decatur reported 75, and Springfield reported 76. At Terre Haute, the weather conditions were not available. And once again at 4 a.m. at the Champaign Airport, under cloudy skies, the temperature was 73. 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Programming originates from NOAA's National Weather Service office in Lincoln and transmits from the WCIA television tower near Seymour. 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What? Flooding caused by excessive rainfall is possible. Where? Portions of central, east central, southeast, and west central Illinois, including the following counties: in central Illinois, Christian,

DeWitt, Logan, Macon, Marshall, Mason, McLean, Menard, Peoria, Pyatt, Sangamon, Shelby, Stark, Tazewell, and Woodford. In East Central Illinois, Champaign, Clark, Coles, Cumberland, Douglas, Edgar, Moultrie, and Vermilion. In Southeast Illinois, Clay, Crawford, Effingham, Jasper, Lawrence, and Richland. In West Central Illinois, Cass, Fulton, Knox, Morgan, Schuyler, and Scott. When, from 7 a.m. this morning through 1 a.m. tonight. The following impacts are expected. Excessive runoff may result in flooding of rivers, creeks, streams, and other low-lying and flood-prone locations. Additional details, thunderstorms with heavy rains of 2 to 3 inches per hour will be a threat as a weather system slowly moves into Illinois and interacts with deep tropical moisture over central and southeast Illinois today and evening. http://, for safety information, visit www.weather.gov/safety/flood. You should monitor later forecasts and be alert for possible flood warnings. Those living in areas prone to flooding should be prepared to take action should flooding develop. The following is a summary of watches, warnings, and advisories in effect. For the WXJ76 listening area, a flood watch has been issued from 7 a.m. until 1 a.m. Tuesday for the following counties: Champaign, Coles, DeWitt, Douglas, Edgar, Moultrie, Pyatt, and Vermilion. The time is currently 4:08 a.m. Central Daylight Time. 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Now for the official National Weather Service forecast for Champaign, Urbana, and surrounding areas of East Central Illinois. Rest of tonight, mostly cloudy with a chance of showers with a slight chance of thunderstorms. Near steady temperature in the lower 70s. Southeast winds 5 to 10 miles an hour. Chance of rain 50%. Monday, showers likely with a chance of thunderstorms in the morning, then showers with thunderstorms likely in the afternoon. Some thunderstorms may produce heavy rainfall in the morning. Humid with highs in the lower 80s. Southeast winds 10 to 15 miles an hour with gusts up to 25 miles an hour. Chance of rain 90%. Monday night, showers with thunderstorms likely until midnight, then showers likely with a chance of thunderstorms after midnight. Some thunderstorms may produce heavy rainfall until midnight. Lows around 70. South winds 10 to 15 miles an hour. Chance of rain 80%. Tuesday, a chance of showers in the morning. Partly sunny. Humid with highs in the upper 80s. Southwest winds 5 to 10 miles an hour. Chance of rain 50%. Tuesday night, partly cloudy with a chance of showers and thunderstorms. Humid with lows in the lower 70s. Southwest winds 5 to 10 miles an hour. Chance of rain 50%. Wednesday, sunny. Highs in the lower 90s. Heat index values up to 100. Wednesday night, mostly clear until midnight, then becoming partly cloudy. A chance of thunderstorms. A chance of showers until midnight, then showers likely after midnight. Lows in the lower 70s. Chance of rain 70%. Thursday, a chance of showers and thunderstorms in the morning, then showers and thunderstorms likely in the afternoon. Highs in the upper 80s. Chance of rain 70%. Thursday night, showers likely with a chance of thunderstorms until midnight, then a chance of showers after midnight. Lows in the upper 60s. Chance of rain 70%. Friday, sunny. Highs in the mid-80s. Friday night, mostly clear until midnight, then partly cloudy with a chance of showers after midnight. Lows in the mid-60s. Chance of rain 30%. Saturday, mostly sunny. A chance of showers in the afternoon. Highs in the mid-80s. Chance of rain 40%. Saturday night, partly cloudy until midnight, then becoming mostly cloudy. A chance of thunderstorms until midnight. A chance of showers. Lows in the mid-60s. Chance of rain 50%. Sunday, mostly sunny. A chance of showers and thunderstorms in the afternoon. Highs in the lower 80s. Chance of rain 50%. Again, the forecast for Champaign, Urbana, and surrounding

areas of east central Illinois for the rest of tonight, mostly cloudy with a chance of showers and a slight chance of thunderstorms. Near steady temperature in the lower 70s. Southeast winds 5 to 10 miles an hour. Chance of rain 50%. At 4 a.m. at the Champaign Airport, skies were cloudy. The temperature was 73 degrees, the dew point was 70, and the relative humidity was 90%. The wind was east at 8 miles an hour. The pressure was 29.94 inches and steady. Elsewhere around the area, at Peoria, rain was falling, with a temperature of 73. It was cloudy, with a temperature of 72 at Bloomington, 73 at Rantoul, and 73 at Paris. Under cloudy skies, Mattoon reported 74, Decatur reported 75, and Springfield reported 76. At Terre Haute, the weather conditions were not available. And once again at 4 a.m. at the Champaign Airport, under cloudy skies, the temperature was 73. Looking elsewhere around the Midwest at 4 a.m., Chicago reported a thunderstorm, and 65. Indianapolis was cloudy, and 73. St. Louis was mostly cloudy, and 75. Kansas City was cloudy, and 71. Des Moines was cloudy, and 71. Milwaukee was cloudy, and 65. What flooding caused by excessive rainfall is possible? Where portions of central, east central, southeast, and west central Illinois, including the following counties, in central Illinois, Christian, DeWitt, Logan, Macon, Marshall, Mason, McLean, Menard, Peoria, Piatt, Sangamon, Shelby, Stark, Tazewell, and Woodford. In east central Illinois, Champaign, Clark, Coles, Cumberland, Douglas, Edgar, Moultrie, and Vermilion. In southeast Illinois, Clay, Crawford, Effingham, Jasper, Lawrence, and Richland. In west central Illinois, Cass, Fulton, Knox, Morgan, Schuyler, and Scott. When, from 7 a.m. this morning through 1 a.m. tonight. The following impacts are expected. Excessive runoff may result in flooding of rivers, creeks, streams, and other low-lying and flood-prone locations. Additional details, thunderstorms with heavy rains of 2 to 3 inches per hour will be a threat as a weather system slowly moves into Illinois and interacts with deep tropical moisture over central and southeast Illinois today and evening. http://forsafetyinformation, visit www.weather.gov/safety/flood. You should monitor later forecasts and be alert for possible flood warnings. Those living in areas prone to flooding should be prepared to take action should flooding develop. The following is a summary of watches, warnings, and advisories in effect. For the WXJ76 listening area, a flood watch has been issued from 7 a.m. until 1 a.m. Tuesday for the following counties, Champaign, Coles, DeWitt, Douglas, Edgar, Moultrie, Piatt, and Vermilion. The time is currently 4:15 a.m. Central Daylight Time. 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Now for the official National Weather Service forecast for Champaign, Urbana, and surrounding areas of east central Illinois. Rest of tonight, mostly cloudy with a chance of showers with a slight chance of thunderstorms. Near steady temperature in the lower 70s. Southeast winds 5 to 10 miles an hour. Chance of rain 50%. Monday, showers likely with a chance of thunderstorms in the morning, then showers with thunderstorms likely in the afternoon. Some thunderstorms may produce heavy rainfall in the morning. Humid with highs in the lower 80s. Southeast winds 10 to 15 miles an hour with gusts up to 25 miles an hour. Chance of rain 90%. Monday night, showers with thunderstorms likely until midnight, then showers likely with a chance of thunderstorms after midnight. Some thunderstorms may produce heavy rainfall until midnight. Lows around 70. South winds 10 to 15 miles an hour. Chance of rain 80%. Tuesday, a chance of showers in the morning. Partly sunny. Humid with highs in the upper 80s. Southwest winds 5 to 10 miles an hour. Chance of rain 50%. Tuesday night, partly cloudy with a chance of showers and thunderstorms. Humid with lows in the lower 70s. Southwest winds

morning, then showers and thunderstorms likely in the afternoon. Highs in the upper 80s. Chance of rain 70%. Thursday night, showers likely with a chance of thunderstorms until midnight, then a chance of showers after midnight. Lows in the upper 60s. Chance of rain 70%. Friday, sunny. Highs in the mid-80s. Friday night, mostly clear until midnight, then partly cloudy with a chance of showers after midnight. Lows in the mid-60s. Chance of rain 30%. Saturday, mostly sunny. A chance of showers in the afternoon. Highs in the mid-80s. Chance of rain 40%. Saturday night, partly cloudy until midnight, then becoming mostly cloudy. A chance of thunderstorms until midnight. A chance of showers. Lows in the mid-60s. Chance of rain 50%. Sunday, mostly sunny. A chance of showers and thunderstorms in the afternoon. Highs in the lower 80s. Chance of rain 50%. Again, the forecast for Champaign, Urbana and surrounding areas of East Central Illinois for the rest of tonight, mostly cloudy with a chance of showers and a slight chance of thunderstorms. Near steady temperature in the lower 70s. Southeast winds 5 to 10 miles an hour. Chance of rain 50%. At 4 a.m. at the Champaign Airport, skies were cloudy. The temperature was 73 degrees, the dew point was 70, and the relative humidity was 90%. The wind was east at 8 miles an hour. The pressure was 29.94 inches and steady. Elsewhere around the area, at Peoria, rain was falling, with a temperature of 73. It was cloudy, with a temperature of 72 at Bloomington, 73 at Rantoul, and 73 at Paris. Under cloudy skies, Mattoon reported 74, Decatur reported 75, and Springfield reported 76. At Terre Haute, the weather conditions were not available. And once again at 4 a.m. at the Champaign Airport, under cloudy skies, the temperature was 73. Looking elsewhere around the Midwest at 4 a.m., Chicago reported thunder, and 65. Indianapolis was mostly cloudy, and 73. St. Louis was mostly cloudy, and 75. Kansas City was cloudy, and 71. Des Moines was cloudy, and 71. Milwaukee was cloudy, and 65. What flooding caused by excessive rainfall is possible? Where portions of central, east central, southeast, and west central Illinois, including the following counties, in central Illinois, Christian, DeWitt, Logan, Macon, Marshall, Mason, McLean, Menard, Peoria, Piatt, Sangamon, Shelby, Stark, Tazewell, and Woodford. In east central Illinois, Champaign, Clark, Coles, Cumberland, Douglas, Edgar, Moultrie, and Vermilion. In southeast Illinois, Clay, Crawford, Effingham, Jasper, Lawrence, and Richland. In west central Illinois, Cass, Fulton, Knox, Morgan, Schuyler, and Scott. When, from 7 a.m. this morning through 1 a.m. tonight. The following impacts are expected. Excessive runoff may result in flooding of rivers, creeks, streams, and other low-lying and flood-prone locations. Additional details, thunderstorms with heavy rains of 2 to 3 inches per hour will be a threat as a weather system slowly moves into Illinois and interacts with deep tropical moisture over central and southeast Illinois today and evening. http://forsafetyinformation, visit www.weather.gov/safety/flood. You should monitor later forecasts and be alert for possible flood warnings. Those living in areas prone to flooding should be prepared to take action should flooding develop. The following is a summary of watches, warnings and advisories in effect. For the WXJ76 listening area, a flood watch has been issued from 7 a.m. until 1 a.m. Tuesday for the following counties, Champaign, Coles, DeWitt, Douglas, Edgar, Moultrie, Piatt and Vermilion. The time is currently 4:22 a.m. Central Daylight Time. 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Now for the official National Weather Service forecast for Champaign, Urbana and surrounding areas of East Central Illinois. Rest of tonight, mostly cloudy with a chance of showers with a slight chance of thunderstorms. Near steady temperature in the lower 70s. Southeast winds 5 to 10 miles an hour. Chance of rain 50%.

Monday, showers likely with a chance of thunderstorms in the morning, then showers with thunderstorms likely in the afternoon. Some thunderstorms may produce heavy rainfall in the morning. Humid with highs in the lower 80s. Southeast winds 10 to 15 miles an hour with gusts up to 25 miles an hour. Chance of rain 90%. Monday night, showers with thunderstorms likely until midnight, then showers likely with a chance of thunderstorms after midnight. Some thunderstorms may produce heavy rainfall until midnight. Lows around 70. South winds 10 to 15 miles an hour. Chance of rain 80%. Tuesday, a chance of showers in the morning. Partly sunny. Humid with highs in the upper 80s. Southwest winds 5 to 10 miles an hour. Chance of rain 50%. Tuesday night, partly cloudy with a chance of showers and thunderstorms. Humid with lows in the lower 70s. Southwest winds 5 to 10 miles an hour. Chance of rain 50%. Wednesday, sunny. Highs in the lower 90s. Heat index values up to 100. Wednesday night, mostly clear until midnight, then becoming partly cloudy. A chance of thunderstorms. A chance of showers until midnight, then showers likely after midnight. Lows in the lower 70s. Chance of rain 70%. Thursday, a chance of showers and thunderstorms in the morning, then showers and thunderstorms likely in the afternoon. Highs in the upper 80s. Chance of rain 70%. Thursday night, showers likely with a chance of thunderstorms until midnight, then a chance of showers after midnight. Lows in the upper 60s. Chance of rain 70%. Friday, sunny. Highs in the mid 80s. Friday night, mostly clear until midnight, then partly cloudy with a chance of showers after midnight. Lows in the mid-60s. Chance of rain 30%. Saturday, mostly sunny. A chance of showers in the afternoon. Highs in the mid-80s. Chance of rain 40%. Saturday night, partly cloudy until midnight, then becoming mostly cloudy. A chance of thunderstorms until midnight. A chance of showers. Lows in the mid-60s. Chance of rain 50%. Sunday, mostly sunny. A chance of showers and thunderstorms in the afternoon. Highs in the lower 80s. Chance of rain 50%. Again, the forecast for Champaign, Urbana and surrounding areas of East Central Illinois for the rest of tonight, mostly cloudy with a chance of showers and a slight chance of thunderstorms. Near steady temperature in the lower 70s. Southeast winds 5 to 10 miles an hour. Chance of rain 50%. At 4 a.m. at the Champaign Airport, skies were cloudy. The temperature was 73 degrees, the dew point was 70, and the relative humidity was 90%. The wind was east at 8 miles an hour. The pressure was 29.94 inches and steady. Elsewhere around the area, at Peoria, thunder was reported, with a temperature of 74. It was cloudy, with a temperature of 72 at Bloomington, 73 at Rantoul, and 73 at Paris. Under cloudy skies, Mattoon reported 74, Decatur reported 75, and Springfield reported 76. At Terre Haute, the weather conditions were not available. And once again at 4 a.m. at the Champaign Airport, under cloudy skies, the temperature was 73. Looking elsewhere around the Midwest at 4 a.m., Chicago reported thunder, and 65. Indianapolis was mostly cloudy, and 73. St. Louis was mostly cloudy, and 75. Kansas City was cloudy, and 71. Des Moines was cloudy, and 71. Milwaukee was cloudy, and 65. What flooding caused by excessive rainfall is possible? Where portions of central, east central, southeast, and west central Illinois, including the following counties in central Illinois: Christian, DeWitt, Logan, Macon, Marshall, Mason, McLean, Menard, Peoria, Piatt, Sangamon, Shelby, Stark, Tazewell, and Woodford. In east central Illinois, Champaign, Clark, Coles, Cumberland, Douglas, Edgar, Moultrie, and Vermilion. In southeast Illinois, Clay, Crawford, Effingham, Jasper, Lawrence, and Richland. In west central Illinois,

Cass, Fulton, Knox, Morgan, Skyler, and Scott. When, from 7 a.m. this morning through 1 a.m. tonight. The following impacts are expected. Excessive runoff may result in flooding of rivers, creeks, streams, and other low-lying and flood-prone locations. Additional details, thunderstorms with heavy rains of 2 to 3 inches per hour will be a threat as a weather system slowly moves into Illinois and interacts with deep tropical moisture over central and southeast Illinois today and evening. http://, for safety information, visit www.weather.gov/safety/flood. You should monitor later forecasts and be alert for possible flood warnings. Those living in areas prone to flooding should be prepared to take action should flooding develop. The following is a summary of watches, warnings, and advisories in effect. For the WXJ76 listening area, a flood watch has been issued from 7 a.m. until 1 a.m. Tuesday for the following counties: Champaign, Coles, DeWitt, Douglas, Edgar, Moultrie, Piatt, and Vermilion. The time is currently 4:28 a.m. Central Daylight Time. 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Now for the official National Weather Service forecast for Champaign, Urbana, and surrounding areas of East Central Illinois. Rest of tonight, mostly cloudy with a chance of showers with a slight chance of thunderstorms. Near steady temperature in the lower 70s. Southeast winds 5 to 10 miles an hour. Chance of rain 50%. Monday, showers likely with a chance of thunderstorms in the morning, then showers with thunderstorms likely in the afternoon. Some thunderstorms may produce heavy rainfall in the morning. Humid with highs in the lower 80s. Southeast winds 10 to 15 miles an hour with gusts up to 25 miles an hour. Chance of rain 90%. Monday night, showers with thunderstorms likely until midnight, then showers likely with a chance of thunderstorms after midnight. Some thunderstorms may produce heavy rainfall until midnight. Lows around 70. South winds 10 to 15 miles an hour. Chance of rain 80%. Tuesday, a chance of showers in the morning. Partly sunny. Humid with highs in the upper 80s. Southwest winds 5 to 10 miles an hour. Chance of rain 50%. Tuesday night, partly cloudy with a chance of showers and thunderstorms. Humid with lows in the lower 70s. Southwest winds 5 to 10 miles an hour. Chance of rain 50%. Wednesday, sunny. Highs in the lower 90s. Heat index values up to 100. Wednesday night, mostly clear until midnight, then becoming partly cloudy. A chance of thunderstorms. A chance of showers until midnight, then showers likely after midnight. Lows in the lower 70s. Chance of rain 70%. Thursday, a chance of showers and thunderstorms in the morning, then showers and thunderstorms likely in the afternoon. Highs in the upper 80s. Chance of rain 70%. Thursday night, showers likely with a chance of thunderstorms until midnight, then a chance of showers after midnight. Lows in the upper 60s. Chance of rain 70%. Friday, sunny. Highs in the mid 80s. Friday night, mostly clear until midnight, then partly cloudy with a chance of showers after midnight. Lows in the mid-60s. Chance of rain 30%. Saturday, mostly sunny. A chance of showers in the afternoon. Highs in the mid-80s. Chance of rain 40%. Saturday night, partly cloudy until midnight, then becoming mostly cloudy. A chance of thunderstorms until midnight. A chance of showers. Lows in the mid-60s. Chance of rain 50%. Sunday, mostly sunny. A chance of showers and thunderstorms in the afternoon. Highs in the lower 80s. Chance of rain 50%. Again, the forecast for Champaign, Urbana, and surrounding areas of East Central Illinois for the rest of tonight, mostly cloudy with a chance of showers and a slight chance of thunderstorms. Near steady temperature in the lower 70s. Southeast winds 5 to 10 miles an hour. Chance of rain 50%. At 4 a.m. at the Champaign Airport, skies were cloudy. The temperature was 73 degrees, the dew point was 70, and

Relative humidity was 90%. The wind was east at 8 miles an hour. The pressure was 29.94 inches and steady. Elsewhere around the area, at Peoria, thunder was reported, with a temperature of 74. It was cloudy, with a temperature of 72 at Bloomington, 73 at Rantoul, and 73 at Paris. Under cloudy skies, Mattoon reported 74, Decatur reported 75, and Springfield reported 76. At Terre Haute was reported, with a temperature of 74. It was cloudy, with a temperature of 72 at Bloomington, 73 at Rantoul, and 73 at Paris. Under cloudy skies, Mattoon reported 74, Decatur reported 75, and Springfield reported 76. At Terre Haute, the weather conditions were not available. And once again at 4 a.m. at the Champaign Airport, under cloudy skies, the temperature was 73. Looking elsewhere around the Midwest at 4 a.m., Chicago reported thunder, and 65. Indianapolis was mostly cloudy, and 73. St. Louis was mostly cloudy, and 75. Kansas City was cloudy, and 71. Des Moines was cloudy, and 71. Milwaukee was cloudy, and 65. What flooding caused by excessive rainfall is possible? Where portions of central, east central, southeast, and west central Illinois, including the following counties, in central Illinois, Christian, DeWitt, Logan, Macon, Marshall, Mason, McLean, Menard, Peoria, Piatt, Sangamon, Shelby, Stark, Tazewell, and Woodford. In east central Illinois, Champaign, Clark, Coles, Cumberland, Douglas, Edgar, Moultrie, and Vermilion. In southeast Illinois, Clay, Crawford, Effingham, Jasper, Lawrence, and Richland. In west central Illinois, Cass, Fulton, Knox, Morgan, Schuyler, and Scott. When, from 7 a.m. this morning through 1 a.m. tonight. The following impacts are expected. Excessive runoff may result in flooding of rivers, creeks, streams, and other low-lying and flood-prone locations. Additional details, thunderstorms with heavy rains of 2 to 3 inches per hour will be a threat as a weather system slowly moves into Illinois and interacts with deep tropical moisture over central and southeast Illinois today and evening. http://forsafetyinformation, visit www.weather.gov/safety/flood. You should monitor later forecasts and be alert for possible flood warnings. Those living in areas prone to flooding should be prepared to take action should flooding develop. The following is a summary of watches, warnings, and advisories in effect. For the WXJ76 listening area, a flood watch has been issued from 7 a.m. until 1 a.m. Tuesday for the following counties, Champaign, Coles, DeWitt, Douglas, Edgar, Moultrie, Piatt, and Vermilion. The time is currently 4:35 a.m. Central Daylight Time. 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Now for the official National Weather Service forecast for Champaign, Urbana, and surrounding areas of east central Illinois. Rest of tonight, mostly cloudy with a chance of showers with a slight chance of thunderstorms. Near steady temperature in the lower 70s. Southeast winds 5 to 10 miles an hour. Chance of rain 50%. Monday, showers likely with a chance of thunderstorms in the morning, then showers with thunderstorms likely in the afternoon. Some thunderstorms may produce heavy rainfall in the morning. Humid with highs in the lower 80s. Southeast winds 10 to 15 miles an hour with gusts up to 25 miles an hour. Chance of rain 90%. Monday night, showers with thunderstorms likely until midnight, then showers likely with a chance of thunderstorms after midnight. Some thunderstorms may produce heavy rainfall until midnight. Lows around 70. South winds 10 to 15 miles an hour. Chance of rain 80%. Tuesday, a chance of showers in the morning. Partly sunny. Humid with highs in the upper 80s. Southwest winds 5 to 10 miles an hour. Chance of rain 50%. Tuesday night, partly cloudy with a chance of showers and thunderstorms. Humid with lows in the lower 70s. Southwest winds 5 to 10 miles an hour. Chance of rain 50%.

Wednesday, sunny. Highs in the lower 90s. Heat index values up to 100. Wednesday night, mostly clear until midnight, then becoming partly cloudy. A chance of thunderstorms. A chance of showers until midnight, then showers likely after midnight. Lows in the lower 70s. Chance of rain 70%. Thursday, a chance of showers and thunderstorms in the morning, then showers and thunderstorms likely in the afternoon. Highs in the upper 80s. Chance of rain 70%. Thursday night, showers likely with a chance of thunderstorms until midnight, then a chance of showers after midnight. Lows in the upper 60s. Chance of rain 70%. Friday, sunny. Highs in the mid-80s. Friday night, mostly clear until midnight, then partly cloudy with a chance of showers after midnight. Lows in the mid-60s. Chance of rain 30%. Saturday, mostly sunny. A chance of showers in the afternoon. Highs in the mid-80s. Chance of rain 40%. Saturday night, partly cloudy until midnight, then becoming mostly cloudy. A chance of thunderstorms until midnight. A chance of showers. Lows in the mid-60s. Chance of rain 50%. Sunday, mostly sunny. A chance of showers and thunderstorms in the afternoon. Highs in the lower 80s. Chance of rain 50%. Again, the forecast for Champaign, Urbana and surrounding areas of East Central Illinois for the rest of tonight, mostly cloudy with a chance of showers and a slight chance of thunderstorms. Near steady temperature in the lower 70s. Southeast winds 5 to 10 miles an hour. Chance of rain 50%. At 4 a.m. at the Champaign Airport, skies were cloudy. The temperature was 73 degrees, the dew point was 70, and the relative humidity was 90%. The wind was east at 8 miles an hour. The pressure was 29.94 inches and steady. Elsewhere around the area, at Peoria, thunder was reported, with a temperature of 74. It was cloudy, with a temperature of 72 at Bloomington, 73 at Rantoul, and 73 at Paris. Under cloudy skies, Mattoon reported 74, Decatur reported 75, and Springfield reported 76. At Terre Haute, the weather conditions were not available. And once again at 4 a.m. at the Champaign Airport, under cloudy skies, the temperature was 73. Looking elsewhere around the Midwest at 4 a.m., Chicago reported thunder, and 65. Indianapolis was mostly cloudy, and 73. St. Louis was mostly cloudy, and 75. Kansas City was cloudy, and 71. Des Moines was cloudy, and 71. Milwaukee was cloudy, and 65. What flooding caused by excessive rainfall is possible? Where portions of central, east central, southeast, and west central Illinois, including the following counties, in central Illinois, Christian, DeWitt, Logan, Macon, Marshall, Mason, McLean, Menard, Peoria, Piatt, Sangamon, Shelby, Stark, Tazewell, and Woodford. In east central Illinois, Champaign, Clark, Coles, Cumberland, Douglas, Edgar, Moultrie, and Vermilion. In southeast Illinois, Clay, Crawford, Effingham, Jasper, Lawrence, and Richland. In west central Illinois, Cass, Fulton, Knox, Morgan, Schuyler, and Scott. When, from 7 a.m. this morning through 1 a.m. tonight. The following impacts are expected. Excessive runoff may result in flooding of rivers, creeks, streams, and other low-lying and flood-prone locations. Additional details, thunderstorms with heavy rains of 2 to 3 inches per hour will be a threat as a weather system slowly moves into Illinois and interacts with deep tropical moisture over central and southeast Illinois today and evening. http://forsafetyinformation, visit www.weather.gov/safety/flood. You should monitor later forecasts and be alert for possible flood warnings. Those living in areas prone to flooding should be prepared to take action should flooding develop. The following is a summary of watches, warnings and advisories in effect. For the WXJ76 listening area, a flood watch has been issued from 7 a.m. until 1 a.m. Tuesday for the following counties, Champaign, Coles, DeWitt, Douglas, Edgar, Moultrie, Piatt and Vermilion. The time is currently 4:42 a.m. Central Daylight Time.
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Now for the official National Weather Service forecast for Champaign, Urbana, and surrounding areas of East Central Illinois. Rest of tonight, mostly cloudy with a chance of showers with a slight chance of thunderstorms. Near steady temperature in the lower 70s. Southeast winds 5 to 10 miles an hour. Chance of rain 50%. Monday, showers likely with a chance of thunderstorms in the morning, then showers with thunderstorms likely in the afternoon. Some thunderstorms may produce heavy rainfall in the morning. Humid with highs in the lower 80s. Southeast winds 10 to 15 miles an hour with gusts up to 25 miles an hour. Chance of rain 90%. Monday night, showers with thunderstorms likely until midnight, then showers likely with a chance of thunderstorms after midnight. Some thunderstorms may produce heavy rainfall until midnight. Lows around 70. South winds 10 to 15 miles an hour. Chance of rain 80%. Tuesday, a chance of showers in the morning. Partly sunny. Humid with highs in the upper 80s. Southwest winds 5 to 10 miles an hour. Chance of rain 50%. Tuesday night, partly cloudy with a chance of showers and thunderstorms. Humid with lows in the lower 70s. Southwest winds 5 to 10 miles an hour. Chance of rain 50%. Wednesday, sunny. Highs in the lower 90s. Heat index values up to 100. Wednesday night, mostly clear until midnight, then becoming partly cloudy. A chance of thunderstorms. A chance of showers until midnight, then showers likely after midnight. Lows in the lower 70s. Chance of rain 70%. Thursday, a chance of showers and thunderstorms in the morning, then showers and thunderstorms likely in the afternoon. Highs in the upper 80s. Chance of rain 70%. Thursday night, showers likely with a chance of thunderstorms until midnight, then a chance of showers after midnight. Lows in the upper 60s. Chance of rain 70%. Friday, sunny. Highs in the mid 80s. Friday night, mostly clear until midnight, then partly cloudy with a chance of showers after midnight. Lows in the mid-60s. Chance of rain 30%. Saturday, mostly sunny. A chance of showers in the afternoon. Highs in the mid-80s. Chance of rain 40%. Saturday night, partly cloudy until midnight, then becoming mostly cloudy. A chance of thunderstorms until midnight. A chance of showers. Lows in the mid-60s. Chance of rain 50%. Sunday, mostly sunny. A chance of showers and thunderstorms in the afternoon. Highs in the lower 80s. Chance of rain 50%. Again, the forecast for Champaign, Urbana, and surrounding areas of East Central Illinois for the rest of tonight, mostly cloudy with a chance of showers and a slight chance of thunderstorms. Near steady temperature in the lower 70s. Southeast winds 5 to 10 miles an hour. Chance of rain 50%. At 4 a.m. at the Champaign Airport, skies were cloudy. The temperature was 73 degrees, the dew point was 70, and the relative humidity was 90%. The wind was east at 8 miles an hour. The pressure was 29.94 inches and steady. Elsewhere around the area, at Peoria, thunder was reported, with a temperature of 74. It was cloudy, with a temperature of 72 at Bloomington, 73 at Rantoul, and 73 at Paris. Under cloudy skies, Mattoon reported 74, Decatur reported 75, and Springfield reported 76. At Terre Haute, the weather conditions were not available. And once again at 4 a.m. at the Champaign Airport, under cloudy skies, the temperature was 73. Looking elsewhere around the Midwest at 4 a.m., Chicago reported thunder, and 65. Indianapolis was mostly cloudy, and 73. St. Louis was mostly cloudy, and 75. Kansas City was cloudy, and 71. Des Moines was cloudy, and 71. Milwaukee was cloudy, and 65. What flooding caused by excessive rainfall is possible? Where portions of central, east central, southeast, and west central Illinois, including the following counties.

He's in Central Illinois. Christian, DeWitt, Logan, Macon, Marshall, Mason, McLean, Menard, Peoria, Pyatt, Sangamon, Shelby, Stark, Tazewell, and Woodford. In East Central Illinois, Champaign, Clark, Coles, Cumberland, Douglas, Edgar, Moultrie, and Vermilion. In Southeast Illinois, Clay, Crawford, Effingham, Jasper, Lawrence, and Richland. In West Central Illinois, Cass, Fulton, Knox, Morgan, Schuyler, and Scott. When, from 7 a.m. this morning through 1 a.m. tonight. The following impacts are expected. Excessive runoff may result in flooding of rivers, creeks, streams, and other low-lying and flood-prone locations. Additional details, thunderstorms with heavy rains of 2 to 3 inches per hour will be a threat as a weather system slowly moves into Illinois and interacts with deep tropical moisture over central and southeast Illinois today and evening. http://, for safety information, visit www.weather.gov/safety/flood. You should monitor later forecasts and be alert for possible flood warnings. Those living in areas prone to flooding should be prepared to take action should flooding develop. The following is a summary of watches, warnings, and advisories in effect. For the WXJ76 listening area, a flood watch has been issued from 7 a.m. until 1 a.m. Tuesday for the following counties: Champaign, Coles, DeWitt, Douglas, Edgar, Moultrie, Pyatt, and Vermilion. The time is currently 4:49 a.m. Central Daylight Time. 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Now for the official National Weather Service forecast for Champaign, Urbana, and surrounding areas of East Central Illinois. Rest of tonight, mostly cloudy with a chance of showers with a slight chance of thunderstorms. Near steady temperature in the lower 70s. Southeast winds 5 to 10 miles an hour. Chance of rain 50%. Monday, showers likely with a chance of thunderstorms in the morning, then showers with thunderstorms likely in the afternoon. Some thunderstorms may produce heavy rainfall in the morning. Humid with highs in the lower 80s. Southeast winds 10 to 15 miles an hour with gusts up to 25 miles an hour. Chance of rain 90%. Monday night, showers with thunderstorms likely until midnight, then showers likely with a chance of thunderstorms after midnight. Some thunderstorms may produce heavy rainfall until midnight. Lows around 70. South winds 10 to 15 miles an hour. Chance of rain 80%. Tuesday, a chance of showers in the morning. Partly sunny. Humid with highs in the upper 80s. Southwest winds 5 to 10 miles an hour. Chance of rain 50%. Tuesday night, partly cloudy with a chance of showers and thunderstorms. Humid with lows in the lower 70s. Southwest winds 5 to 10 miles an hour. Chance of rain 50%. Wednesday, sunny. Highs in the lower 90s. Heat index values up to 100. Wednesday night, mostly clear until midnight, then becoming partly cloudy. A chance of thunderstorms. A chance of showers until midnight, then showers likely after midnight. Lows in the lower 70s. Chance of rain 70%. Thursday, a chance of showers and thunderstorms in the morning, then showers and thunderstorms likely in the afternoon. Highs in the upper 80s. Chance of rain 70%. Thursday night, showers likely with a chance of thunderstorms until midnight, then a chance of showers after midnight. Lows in the upper 60s. Chance of rain 70%. Friday, sunny. Highs in the mid 80s. Friday night, mostly clear until midnight, then partly cloudy with a chance of showers after midnight. Lows in the mid-60s. Chance of rain 30%. Saturday, mostly sunny. A chance of showers in the afternoon. Highs in the mid-80s. Chance of rain 40%. Saturday night, partly cloudy until midnight, then becoming mostly cloudy. A chance of thunderstorms until midnight. A chance of showers. Lows in the mid-60s. Chance of rain 50%. Sunday, mostly sunny. A chance of showers and thunderstorms in the afternoon. Highs in the lower 80s. Chance of rain 50%.
Again, the forecast for Champaign, Urbana, and surrounding areas of east central Illinois for the rest of tonight, mostly cloudy with a chance of showers and a slight chance of thunderstorms. Near steady temperature in the lower 70s. Southeast winds 5 to 10 miles an hour. Chance of rain 50%. At 4 a.m. at the Champaign Airport, skies were cloudy. The temperature was 73 degrees, the dew point was 70, and the relative humidity was 90%. The wind was east at 8 miles an hour. The pressure was 29.94 inches and steady. Elsewhere around the area, at Peoria, thunder was reported, with a temperature of 74. It was cloudy, with a temperature of 72 at Bloomington, 73 at Rantoul, and 73 at Paris. Under cloudy skies, Mattoon reported 74, Decatur reported 75, and Springfield reported 76. At Terre Haute, the weather conditions were not available. And once again at 4 a.m. at the Champaign Airport, under cloudy skies, the temperature was 73. Looking elsewhere around the Midwest at 4 a.m., Chicago reported thunder, and 65. Indianapolis was mostly cloudy, and 73. St. Louis was mostly cloudy, and 75. Kansas City was cloudy, and 71. Des Moines was cloudy, and 71. Milwaukee was cloudy, and 65. What flooding caused by excessive rainfall is possible? Where portions of central, east central, southeast, and west central Illinois, including the following counties, in central Illinois, Christian, DeWitt, Logan, Macon, Marshall, Mason, McLean, Menard, Peoria, Piatt, Sangamon, Shelby, Stark, Tazewell, and Woodford. In east central Illinois, Champaign, Clark, Coles, Cumberland, Douglas, Edgar, Moultrie, and Vermilion. In southeast Illinois, Clay, Crawford, Effingham, Jasper, Lawrence, and Richland. In west central Illinois, Cass, Fulton, Knox, Morgan, Schuyler, and Scott. When, from 7 a.m. this morning through 1 a.m. tonight. The following impacts are expected. Excessive runoff may result in flooding of rivers, creeks, streams, and other low-lying and flood-prone locations. Additional details, thunderstorms with heavy rains of 2 to 3 inches per hour will be a threat as a weather system slowly moves into Illinois and interacts with deep tropical moisture over central and southeast Illinois today and evening. http://, for safety information, visit www.weather.gov/safety/flood. You should monitor later forecasts and be alert for possible flood warnings. Those living in areas prone to flooding should be prepared to take action should flooding develop. The following is a summary of watches, warnings, and advisories in effect. For the WXJ76 listening area, a flood watch has been issued from 7 a.m. until 1 a.m. Tuesday for the following counties, Champaign, Coles, DeWitt, Douglas, Edgar, Moultrie, Piatt, and Vermilion. The time is currently 4:55 a.m. Central Daylight Time. 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Now for the official National Weather Service forecast for Champaign, Urbana, and surrounding areas of east central Illinois. Rest of tonight, mostly cloudy with a chance of showers with a slight chance of thunderstorms. Near steady temperature in the lower 70s. Southeast winds 5 to 10 miles an hour. Chance of rain 50%. Monday, showers likely with a chance of thunderstorms in the morning, then showers with thunderstorms likely in the afternoon. Some thunderstorms may produce heavy rainfall in the morning. Humid with highs in the lower 80s. Southeast winds 10 to 15 miles an hour with gusts up to 25 miles an hour. Chance of rain 90%. Monday night, showers with thunderstorms likely until midnight, then showers likely with a chance of thunderstorms after midnight. Some thunderstorms may produce heavy rainfall until midnight. Lows around 70. South winds 10 to 15 miles an hour. Chance of rain 80%. Tuesday, a chance of showers in the morning. Partly sunny. Humid with highs in the upper 80s. Southwest winds 5 to 10 miles an hour. Chance of rain 50%. Tuesday night, partly cloudy with a chance of showers and thunderstorms.
humid with lows in the lower 70s. Southwest winds 5 to 10 miles an hour. Chance of rain 50%. Wednesday, sunny. Highs in the lower 90s. Heat index values up to 100. Wednesday night, mostly clear until midnight, then becoming partly cloudy. A chance of thunderstorms. A chance of showers until midnight, then showers likely after midnight. Lows in the lower 70s. Chance of rain 70%. Thursday, a chance of showers and thunderstorms in the morning, then showers and thunderstorms likely in the afternoon. Highs in the upper 80s. Chance of rain 70%. Thursday night, showers likely with a chance of thunderstorms until midnight, then a chance of showers after midnight. Lows in the upper 60s. Chance of rain 70%. Friday, sunny. Highs in the mid 80s. Friday night, mostly clear until midnight, then partly cloudy with a chance of showers after midnight. Lows in the mid-60s. Chance of rain 30%. Saturday, mostly sunny. A chance of showers in the afternoon. Highs in the mid-80s. Chance of rain 40%. Saturday night, partly cloudy until midnight, then becoming mostly cloudy. A chance of thunderstorms until midnight. A chance of showers. Lows in the mid-60s. Chance of rain 50%. Sunday, mostly sunny. A chance of showers and thunderstorms in the afternoon. Highs in the lower 80s. Chance of rain 50%. Again, the forecast for Champaign, Urbana and surrounding areas of East Central Illinois for the rest of tonight, mostly cloudy with a chance of showers and a slight chance of thunderstorms. Near steady temperature in the lower 70s. Southeast winds 5 to 10 miles an hour. Chance of rain 50%. At 4 a.m. at the Champaign Airport, skies were cloudy. The temperature was 73 degrees, the dew point was 70, and the relative humidity was 90%. The wind was east at 8 miles an hour. The pressure was 29.94 inches and steady. Elsewhere around the area, at Peoria, thunder was reported, with a temperature of 74. It was cloudy, with a temperature of 72 at Bloomington, 73 at Rantoul, and 73 at Paris. Under cloudy skies, Mattoon reported 74, Decatur reported 75, and Springfield reported 76. At Terre Haute, the weather conditions were not available. And once again at 4 a.m. at the Champaign Airport, under cloudy skies, the temperature was 73. What flooding caused by excessive rainfall is possible? Where portions of central, east central, southeast, and west central Illinois, including the following counties, in central Illinois, Christian, DeWitt, Logan, Macon, Marshall, Mason, McLean, Menard, Peoria, Piatt, Sangamon, Shelby, Stark, Tazewell, and Woodford. In east central Illinois, Champaign, Clark, Coles, Cumberland, Douglas, Edgar, Moultrie, and Vermilion. In southeast Illinois, Clay, Crawford, Effingham, Jasper, Lawrence and Richland. In west central Illinois, Cass, Fulton, Knox, Morgan, Schuyler and Scott. When, from 7 a.m. this morning through 1 a.m. tonight. The following impacts are expected. Excessive runoff may result in flooding of rivers, creeks, streams, and other low-lying and flood-prone locations. Additional details, thunderstorms with heavy rains of 2 to 3 inches per hour will be a threat as a weather system slowly moves into Illinois and interacts with deep tropical moisture over central and southeast Illinois today and evening. http://forsafetyinformation, visit www.weather.gov/safety/flood. You should monitor later forecasts and be alert for possible flood warnings. Those living in areas prone to flooding should be prepared to take action should flooding develop. The following is a summary of watches, warnings and advisories in effect. For the WXJ76 listening area, a flood watch has been issued from 7 a.m. until 1 a.m. Tuesday for the following counties, Champaign, Coles, DeWitt, Douglas, Edgar, Moultrie, Piatt and Vermilion. The Champaign, Illinois Airport Climate Summary for yesterday, June 7, 2026. Yesterday's high temperature of 90 degrees occurred at 12:44 p.m. The normal high is 82. Yesterday's low temperature of 67 degrees occurred at 4:35 a.m. The normal low is 60.
0.10 in

The precipitation fell yesterday. The highest wind gust observed was 23 miles per hour from the south, which occurred at 5:15 p.m. Yesterday, the average wind speed was 7 miles per hour. Sunrise today is at 5:24 a.m. and sunset is at 8:21 p.m. The Mattoon, Illinois Airport Climate Summary for yesterday, June 7, 2026. Yesterday's high temperature of 87 degrees occurred at 3:37 p.m. The normal high is 81. Yesterday's low temperature of 69 degrees occurred at 3:12 a.m. The normal low is 61. A trace of precipitation fell yesterday. The highest wind gust observed was 19 miles per hour from the southeast, which occurred at 3:31 p.m. Yesterday, the average wind speed was 6 miles per hour. Sunrise today is at 5:26 a.m. and sunset is at 8:19 p.m. The time is currently 5:03 a.m. Central Daylight Time. 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Now for the official National Weather Service forecast for Champaign, Urbana, and surrounding areas of East Central Illinois. Rest of tonight, mostly cloudy with a chance of showers with a slight chance of thunderstorms. Near steady temperature in the lower 70s. Southeast winds 5 to 10 miles an hour. Chance of rain 50%. Monday, showers likely with a chance of thunderstorms in the morning, then showers with thunderstorms likely in the afternoon. Some thunderstorms may produce heavy rainfall in the morning. Humid with highs in the lower 80s. Southeast winds 10 to 15 miles an hour with gusts up to 25 miles an hour. Chance of rain 90%. Monday night, showers with thunderstorms likely until midnight, then showers likely with a chance of thunderstorms after midnight. Some thunderstorms may produce heavy rainfall until midnight. Lows around 70. South winds 10 to 15 miles an hour. Chance of rain 80%. Tuesday, a chance of showers in the morning. Partly sunny. Humid with highs in the upper 80s. Southwest winds 5 to 10 miles an hour. Chance of rain 50%. Tuesday night, partly cloudy with a chance of showers and thunderstorms. Humid with lows in the lower 70s. Southwest winds 5 to 10 miles an hour. Chance of rain 50%. Wednesday, sunny. Highs in the lower 90s. Heat index values up to 100. Wednesday night, mostly clear until midnight, then becoming partly cloudy. A chance of thunderstorms. A chance of showers until midnight, then showers likely after midnight. Lows in the lower 70s. Chance of rain 70%. Thursday, a chance of showers and thunderstorms in the morning, then showers and thunderstorms likely in the afternoon. Highs in the upper 80s. Chance of rain 70%. Thursday night, showers likely with a chance of thunderstorms until midnight, then a chance of showers after midnight. Lows in the upper 60s. Chance of rain 70%. Friday, sunny. Highs in the mid-80s. Friday night, mostly clear until midnight, then partly cloudy with a chance of showers after midnight. Lows in the mid-60s. Chance of rain 30%. Saturday, mostly sunny. A chance of showers in the afternoon. Highs in the mid-80s. Chance of rain 40%. Saturday night, partly cloudy until midnight, then becoming mostly cloudy. A chance of thunderstorms until midnight. A chance of showers. Lows in the mid-60s. Chance of rain 50%. Sunday, mostly sunny. A chance of showers and thunderstorms in the afternoon. Highs in the lower 80s. Chance of rain 50%. Again, the forecast for Champaign, Urbana, and surrounding areas of East Central Illinois for the rest of tonight, mostly cloudy with a chance of showers and a slight chance of thunderstorms. Near steady temperature in the lower 70s. Southeast winds 5 to 10 miles an hour. Chance of rain 50%. 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Programming originates from NOAA's National Weather Service office in Lincoln and transmits from the WCIA television tower near Seymour.
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At 5 a.m. at the Champaign Airport, skies were cloudy. The temperature was 73 degrees, the dew point was 70, and the relative humidity was 90%. The wind was east at 8 miles an hour. The pressure was 29.95 inches and rising. Elsewhere around the area, temperatures were in the lower to mid-70s. It was cloudy at Bloomington, Rantoul, Paris, and Terre Haute. At Mattoon, Decatur, and Springfield, it was cloudy. At Peoria, rain and fog were reported. And once again at 5 a.m. at the Champaign Airport, under cloudy skies, the temperature was 73. Looking elsewhere around the Midwest at 5 a.m., Chicago reported thunder, and 67. Indianapolis was cloudy, and 72. St. Louis was cloudy, and 75. Kansas City was mostly cloudy, and 71. Des Moines was cloudy, and 71. Milwaukee was cloudy, and 64. What flooding caused by excessive rainfall is possible? Where portions of central, east central, southeast, and west central Illinois, including the following counties in central Illinois: Christian, DeWitt, Logan, Macon, Marshall, Mason, McLean, Menard, Peoria, Piatt, Sangamon, Shelby, Stark, Tazewell, and Woodford. In east central Illinois, Champaign, Clark, Coles, Cumberland, Douglas, Edgar, Moultrie, and Vermilion. In southeast Illinois, Clay, Crawford, Effingham, Jasper, Lawrence, and Richland. In west central Illinois, Cass, Fulton, Knox, Morgan, Schuyler, and Scott. When, from 7 a.m. this morning through 1 a.m. tonight. The following impacts are expected: excessive runoff may result in flooding of rivers, creeks, streams, and other low-lying and flood-prone locations. Additional details: thunderstorms with heavy rains of 2 to 3 inches per hour will be a threat as a weather system slowly moves into Illinois and interacts with deep tropical moisture over central and southeast Illinois today and evening. http://. 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You should monitor later forecasts and be alert for possible flood warnings. Those living in areas prone to flooding should be prepared to take action should flooding develop. The following is a summary of watches, warnings, and advisories in effect. For the WXJ76 listening area, a flood watch has been issued from 7 a.m. until 1 a.m. Tuesday for the following counties: Champaign, Coles, DeWitt, Douglas, Edgar, Moultrie, Piatt, and Vermilion. The time is currently 5:10 a.m. Central Daylight Time. 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Now for the official National Weather Service forecast for Champaign, Urbana, and surrounding areas of east central Illinois. Rest of tonight, mostly cloudy with a chance of showers with a slight chance of thunderstorms. Near steady temperature in the lower 70s. Southeast winds 5 to 10 miles an hour. Chance of rain 50%. Monday, showers likely with a chance of thunderstorms in the morning, then showers with thunderstorms likely in the afternoon. Some thunderstorms may produce heavy rainfall in the morning. Humid with highs in the lower 80s. Southeast winds 10 to 15 miles an hour with gusts up to 25 miles an hour. Chance of rain 90%. Monday night, showers with thunderstorms likely until midnight, then showers likely with a chance of thunderstorms after midnight. Some thunderstorms may produce heavy rainfall until midnight. Lows around 70. South winds 10 to 15 miles an hour. Chance of rain 80%. Tuesday, a chance of showers in the morning. Partly sunny. Humid with highs in the upper 80s. Southwest winds 5 to 10 miles an hour. Chance of rain 50%. Tuesday night, partly cloudy with a chance of showers and thunderstorms. Humid with lows in the lower 70s. Southwest winds 5 to 10 miles an hour. Chance of rain 50%. Wednesday, sunny. Highs in the lower 90s.
heat index values up to 100.

Wednesday night, mostly clear until midnight, then becoming partly cloudy. A chance of thunderstorms. A chance of showers until midnight, then showers likely after midnight. Lows in the lower 70s. Chance of rain 70%. Thursday, a chance of showers and thunderstorms in the morning, then showers and thunderstorms likely in the afternoon. Highs in the upper 80s. Chance of rain 70%. Thursday night, showers likely with a chance of thunderstorms until midnight, then a chance of showers after midnight. Lows in the upper 60s. Chance of rain 70%. Friday, sunny. Highs in the mid-80s. Friday night, mostly clear until midnight, then partly cloudy with a chance of showers after midnight. Lows in the mid-60s. Chance of rain 30%. Saturday, mostly sunny. A chance of showers in the afternoon. Highs in the mid-80s. Chance of rain 40%. Saturday night, partly cloudy until midnight, then becoming mostly cloudy. A chance of thunderstorms until midnight. A chance of showers. Lows in the mid-60s. Chance of rain 50%. Sunday, mostly sunny. A chance of showers and thunderstorms in the afternoon. Highs in the lower 80s. Chance of rain 50%. Again, the forecast for Champaign, Urbana and surrounding areas of East Central Illinois for the rest of tonight, mostly cloudy with a chance of showers and a slight chance of thunderstorms. Near steady temperature in the lower 70s. Southeast winds 5 to 10 miles an hour. Chance of rain 50%. At 5 a.m. at the Champaign Airport, skies were cloudy. The temperature was 73 degrees, the dew point was 70, and the relative humidity was 90%. The wind was east at 8 miles an hour. The pressure was 29.95 inches and rising. Elsewhere around the area, temperatures were in the lower to mid-70s. It was mostly cloudy at Rantoul, Paris, Terre Haute, and Springfield. It was cloudy at Bloomington, Mattoon, and Decatur. At Peoria, rain and fog were reported. And once again at 5 a.m. at the Champaign Airport, under cloudy skies, the temperature was 73. The Champaign, Illinois Airport Climate Summary for yesterday, June 7, 2026. Yesterday's high temperature of 90 degrees occurred at 12:44 p.m. The normal high is 82. Yesterday's low temperature of 67 degrees occurred at 4:35 a.m. The normal low is 60. 0.10 inches of precipitation fell yesterday. The highest wind gust observed was 23 miles per hour from the south, which occurred at 5:15 p.m. Yesterday the average wind speed was 7 miles per hour. Sunrise today is at 5:24 a.m. and sunset is at 8:21 p.m. The Mattoon, Illinois Airport Climate Summary for yesterday, June 7, 2026. Yesterday's high temperature of 87 degrees occurred at 3:37 p.m. The normal high is 81. Yesterday's low temperature of 69 degrees occurred at 3:12 a.m. The normal low is 61. A trace of precipitation fell yesterday. The highest wind gust observed was 19 miles per hour from the southeast, which occurred at 3:31 p.m. Yesterday the average wind speed was 6 miles per hour. Sunrise today is at 5:26 a.m. and sunset is at 8:19 p.m. Looking elsewhere around the Midwest at 5 a.m., Chicago reported thunder, and 67. Indianapolis was cloudy, and 72. St. Louis was cloudy, and 75. Kansas City was mostly cloudy, and 71. Des Moines was cloudy, and 71. Milwaukee was cloudy, and 64. What flooding caused by excessive rainfall is possible? Where portions of central, east central, southeast, and west central Illinois, including the following counties, in central Illinois, Christian, DeWitt, Logan, Macon, Marshall, Mason, McLean, Menard, Peoria, Piatt, Sangamon, Shelby, Stark, Tazewell, and Woodford. In east central Illinois, Champaign, Clark, Coles, Cumberland, Douglas, Edgar, Moultrie, and Vermilion. In southeast Illinois, Clay, Crawford, Effingham, Jasper, Lawrence, and Richland. In west central Illinois, Cass, Fulton, Knox, Morgan, Schuyler, and Scott. When, from 7 a.m. this morning through 1 a.m. tonight. The following impacts are expected. Excessive runoff may result in flood.

/safety/flood. You should monitor later forecasts and be alert for possible flood warnings. Those living in areas prone to flooding should be prepared to take action should flooding develop. The following is a summary of watches, warnings and advisories in effect. For the WXJ76 listening area, a flood watch has been issued from 7 a.m. until 1 a.m. Tuesday for the following counties: Champaign, Coles, DeWitt, Douglas, Edgar, Moultrie, Piatt and Vermilion. The time is currently 5:18 a.m. Central Daylight Time. 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Now for the official National Weather Service forecast for Champaign, Urbana and surrounding areas of East Central Illinois. Rest of tonight, mostly cloudy with a chance of showers with a slight chance of thunderstorms. Near steady temperature in the lower 70s. Southeast winds 5 to 10 miles an hour. Chance of rain 50%. Monday, showers likely with a chance of thunderstorms in the morning, then showers with thunderstorms likely in the afternoon. Some thunderstorms may produce heavy rainfall in the morning. Humid with highs in the lower 80s. Southeast winds 10 to 15 miles an hour with gusts up to 25 miles an hour. Chance of rain 90%. Monday night, showers with thunderstorms likely until midnight, then showers likely with a chance of thunderstorms after midnight. Some thunderstorms may produce heavy rainfall until midnight. Lows around 70. South winds 10 to 15 miles an hour. Chance of rain 80%. Tuesday, a chance of showers in the morning. Partly sunny. Humid with highs in the upper 80s. Southwest winds 5 to 10 miles an hour. Chance of rain 50%. Tuesday night, partly cloudy with a chance of showers and thunderstorms. Humid with lows in the lower 70s. Southwest winds 5 to 10 miles an hour. Chance of rain 50%. Wednesday, sunny. Highs in the lower 90s. Heat index values up to 100. Wednesday night, mostly clear until midnight, then becoming partly cloudy. A chance of thunderstorms. A chance of showers until midnight, then showers likely after midnight. Lows in the lower 70s. Chance of rain 70%. Thursday, a chance of showers and thunderstorms in the morning, then showers and thunderstorms likely in the afternoon. Highs in the upper 80s. Chance of rain 70%. Thursday night, showers likely with a chance of thunderstorms until midnight, then a chance of showers after midnight. Lows in the upper 60s. Chance of rain 70%. Friday, sunny. Highs in the mid 80s. Friday night, mostly clear until midnight, then partly cloudy with a chance of showers after midnight. Lows in the mid 60s. Chance of rain 30%. Saturday, mostly sunny. A chance of showers in the afternoon. Highs in the mid 80s. Chance of rain 40%. Saturday night, partly cloudy until midnight, then becoming mostly cloudy. A chance of thunderstorms until midnight. A chance of showers. Lows in the mid-60s. Chance of rain 50%. Sunday, mostly sunny. A chance of showers and thunderstorms in the afternoon. Highs in the lower 80s. Chance of rain 50%. Again, the forecast for Champaign, Urbana and surrounding areas of East Central Illinois for the rest of tonight, mostly cloudy with a chance of showers and a slight chance of thunderstorms. Near steady temperature in the lower 70s. Southeast winds 5 to 10 miles an hour. Chance of rain 50%. At 5 a.m. at the Champaign Airport, skies were cloudy. The temperature was 73 degrees, the dew point was 70, and the relative humidity was 90%. The wind was east at 8 miles an hour. The pressure was 29.95 inches and rising. Elsewhere around the area, skies ranged from mostly cloudy to cloudy, and temperatures were in the lower to mid-70s. And once again at 5 a.m. at the Champaign Airport, under cloudy skies, the temperature was 73. Looking elsewhere around the Midwest at 5 a.m., Chicago reported thunder, and 67. Indianapolis was cloudy, and 72. St. Louis was cloudy, and 75. Kansas City was

mostly cloudy and 71. Des Moines was cloudy and 71. Milwaukee was cloudy and 64. What flooding caused by excessive rainfall is possible? Where portions of central, east central, southeast, and west central Illinois, including the following counties in central Illinois: Christian, DeWitt, Logan, Macon, Marshall, Mason, McLean, Menard, Peoria, Piatt, Sangamon, Shelby, Stark, Tazewell, and Woodford. In east central Illinois, Champaign, Clark, Coles, Cumberland, Douglas, Edgar, Moultrie, and Vermilion. In southeast Illinois, Clay, Crawford, Effingham, Jasper, Lawrence, and Richland. In west central Illinois, Cass, Fulton, Knox, Morgan, Schuyler, and Scott. When, from 7 a.m. this morning through 1 a.m. tonight. The following impacts are expected: excessive runoff may result in flooding of rivers, creeks, streams, and other low-lying and flood-prone locations. Additional details: thunderstorms with heavy rains of 2 to 3 inches per hour will be a threat as a weather system slowly moves into Illinois and interacts with deep tropical moisture over central and southeast Illinois today and evening. http://for safety information, visit www.weather.gov/safety/flood. You should monitor later forecasts and be alert for possible flood warnings. Those living in areas prone to flooding should be prepared to take action should flooding develop. The following is a summary of watches, warnings, and advisories in effect. For the WXJ76 listening area, a flood watch has been issued from 7 a.m. until 1 a.m. Tuesday for the following counties: Champaign, Coles, DeWitt, Douglas, Edgar, Moultrie, Piatt, and Vermilion. And now a discussion of hazardous weather conditions for the following counties in Illinois: Champaign, Coles, DeWitt, Douglas, Edgar, Moultrie, Piatt, and Vermilion. This hazardous weather outlook is for central Illinois, east central Illinois, and west central Illinois. For today and tonight, periods of thunderstorms are expected into this evening, though a few may linger past midnight. While the severe weather threat is low, rainfall rates of 2 to 3 inches per hour may cause localized flash flooding. For Tuesday through Sunday, scattered thunderstorms are expected Tuesday evening, and a few may be strong or briefly severe. However, the better chances for severe weather will be Wednesday and especially on Thursday. There also remains a concern for localized flooding. Hot weather will develop on Tuesday and peak on Wednesday. Heat index values over 100 degrees are expected on Tuesday west of Interstate 55 and over all of central and southeast Illinois on Wednesday. Spotter information statement: spotter activation is not anticipated through tonight. However, rainfall measurements would be greatly appreciated. The time is currently 5:26 a.m. Central Daylight Time. 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Now for the official National Weather Service forecast for Champaign, Urbana, and surrounding areas of east central Illinois. Rest of tonight, mostly cloudy with a chance of showers with a slight chance of thunderstorms. Near steady temperature in the lower 70s. Southeast winds 5 to 10 miles an hour. Chance of rain 50%. Monday, showers likely with a chance of thunderstorms in the morning, then showers with thunderstorms likely in the afternoon. Some thunderstorms may produce heavy rainfall in the morning. Humid with highs in the lower 80s. Southeast winds 10 to 15 miles an hour with gusts up to 25 miles an hour. Chance of rain 90%. Monday night, showers with thunderstorms likely until midnight, then showers likely with a chance of thunderstorms after midnight. Some thunderstorms may produce heavy rainfall until midnight. Lows around 70. South winds 10 to 15 miles an hour. Chance of rain 80%. Tuesday, a chance of showers in the morning. Partly sunny. Humid with highs in the upper 80s. Southwest winds 5 to 10 miles an hour. Chance of rain 50%. Tuesday night, partly cloudy with a chance of showers and thunderstorms. Humid with lows in the lower 70s. Southwest winds 5 to 10 miles an hour. Chance of rain 50%. Wednesday, sunny. Highs in the lower 90s. Heat index values

100. Wednesday night, mostly clear until midnight, then becoming partly cloudy. A chance of thunderstorms. A chance of showers until midnight, then showers likely after midnight. Lows in the lower 70s. Chance of rain 70%. Thursday, a chance of showers and thunderstorms in the morning, then showers and thunderstorms likely in the afternoon. Highs in the upper 80s. Chance of rain 70%. Thursday night, showers likely with a chance of thunderstorms until midnight, then a chance of showers after midnight. Lows in the upper 60s. Chance of rain 70%. Friday, sunny. Highs in the mid-80s. Friday night, mostly clear until midnight, then partly cloudy with a chance of showers after midnight. Lows in the mid-60s. Chance of rain 30%. Saturday, mostly sunny. A chance of showers in the afternoon. Highs in the mid-80s. Chance of rain 40%. Saturday night, partly cloudy until midnight, then becoming mostly cloudy. A chance of thunderstorms until midnight. A chance of showers. Lows in the mid-60s. Chance of rain 50%. Sunday, mostly sunny. A chance of showers and thunderstorms in the afternoon. Highs in the lower 80s. Chance of rain 50%. Again, the forecast for Champaign, Urbana and surrounding areas of East Central Illinois for the rest of tonight, mostly cloudy with a chance of showers and a slight chance of thunderstorms. Near steady temperature in the lower 70s. Southeast winds 5 to 10 miles an hour. Chance of rain 50%. The Champaign, Illinois Airport Climate Summary for yesterday, June 7, 2026. Yesterday's high temperature of 90 degrees occurred at 12:44 p.m. The normal high is 82. Yesterday's low temperature of 67 degrees occurred at 4:35 a.m. The normal low is 60. 0.10 inches of precipitation fell yesterday. The highest wind gust observed was 23 miles per hour from the south, which occurred at 5:15 p.m. Yesterday the average wind speed was 7 miles per hour. Sunrise today is at 5:24 a.m. and sunset is at 8:21 p.m. The Mattoon, Illinois Airport Climate Summary for yesterday, June 7, 2026. Yesterday's high temperature of 87 degrees occurred at 3:37 p.m. The normal high is 81. Yesterday's low temperature of 69 degrees occurred at 3:12 a.m. The normal low is 61. A trace of precipitation fell yesterday. The highest wind gust observed was 19 miles per hour from the southeast, which occurred at 3:31 p.m. Yesterday the average wind speed was 6 miles per hour. Sunrise today is at 5:26 a.m. and sunset is at 8:19 p.m. At 5 a.m. at the Champaign Airport, skies were cloudy. The temperature was 73 degrees, the dew point was 70, and the relative humidity was 90%. The wind was east at 8 miles an hour. The pressure was 29.95 inches and rising. Elsewhere around the area, skies ranged from mostly cloudy to cloudy, and temperatures were in the lower to mid-70s. And once again at 5 a.m. at the Champaign Airport, under cloudy skies, the temperature was 73. Looking elsewhere around the Midwest at 5 a.m., Chicago reported thunder, and 67. Indianapolis was cloudy, and 72. St. Louis was cloudy, and 75. Kansas City was mostly cloudy, and 71. Des Moines was cloudy, and 71. Milwaukee was cloudy, and 64. What flooding caused by excessive rainfall is possible? Where portions of central, east central, southeast, and west central Illinois, including the following counties, in central Illinois, Christian, DeWitt, Logan, Macon, Marshall, Mason, McLean, Menard, Peoria, Piatt, Sangamon, Shelby, Stark, Tazewell, and Woodford. In east central Illinois, Champaign, Clark, Coles, Cumberland, Douglas, Edgar, Moultrie, and Vermilion. In southeast Illinois, Clay, Crawford, Effingham, Jasper, Lawrence, and Richland. In west central Illinois, Cass, Fulton, Knox, Morgan, Schuyler, and Scott. When, from 7 a.m. this morning through 1 a.m. tonight. The following impacts are expected. Excessive runoff may result in flooding of rivers, creeks, streams, and other low-lying and flood-prone locations. Additional deep in west central Illinois, Cass.

Fulton, Knox, Morgan, Schuyler, and Scott. When, from 7 a.m. this morning through 1 a.m. tonight. The following impacts are expected. Excessive runoff may result in flooding of rivers, creeks, streams, and other low-lying and flood-prone locations. Additional details, thunderstorms with heavy rains of 2 to 3 inches per hour will be a threat as a weather system slowly moves into Illinois and interacts with deep tropical moisture over central and southeast Illinois today and evening. http://, for safety information, visit www.weather.gov/safety/flood. You should monitor later forecasts and be alert for possible flood warnings. Those living in areas prone to flooding should be prepared to take action should flooding develop. The following is a summary of watches, warnings, and advisories in effect. For the WXJ76 listening area, a flood watch has been issued from 7 a.m. until 1 a.m. Tuesday for the following counties: Champaign, Coles, DeWitt, Douglas, Edgar, Moultrie, Piatt, and Vermilion. And now a discussion of hazardous weather conditions for the following counties in Illinois: Champaign, Coles, DeWitt, Douglas, Edgar, Moultrie, Piatt, and Vermilion. This hazardous weather outlook is for central Illinois, east central Illinois, and west central Illinois. For today and tonight, periods of thunderstorms are expected into this evening, though a few may linger past midnight. While the severe weather threat is low, rainfall rates of 2 to 3 inches per hour may cause localized flash flooding. For Tuesday through Sunday, scattered thunderstorms are expected Tuesday evening, and a few may be strong or briefly severe. However, the better chances for severe weather will be Wednesday and especially on Thursday. There also remains a concern for localized flooding. Hot weather will develop on Tuesday and peak on Wednesday. Heat index values over 100 degrees are expected on Tuesday west of Interstate 55 and over all of central and southeast Illinois on Wednesday. Spotter information statement: spotter activation is not anticipated through tonight. However, rainfall measurements would be greatly appreciated. The time is currently 5:35 a.m. Central Daylight Time. 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Now for the official National Weather Service forecast for Champaign, Urbana, and surrounding areas of east central Illinois. Rest of tonight, mostly cloudy with a chance of showers with a slight chance of thunderstorms. Near steady temperature in the lower 70s. Southeast winds 5 to 10 miles an hour. Chance of rain 50%. Monday, showers likely with a chance of thunderstorms in the morning, then showers with thunderstorms likely in the afternoon. Some thunderstorms may produce heavy rainfall in the morning. Humid with highs in the lower 80s. Southeast winds 10 to 15 miles an hour with gusts up to 25 miles an hour. Chance of rain 90%. Monday night, showers with thunderstorms likely until midnight, then showers likely with a chance of thunderstorms after midnight. Some thunderstorms may produce heavy rainfall until midnight. Lows around 70. South winds 10 to 15 miles an hour. Chance of rain 80%. Tuesday, a chance of showers in the morning. Partly sunny. Humid with highs in the upper 80s. Southwest winds 5 to 10 miles an hour. Chance of rain 50%. Tuesday night, partly cloudy with a chance of showers and thunderstorms. Humid with lows in the lower 70s. Southwest winds 5 to 10 miles an hour. Chance of rain 50%. Wednesday, sunny. Highs in the lower 90s. Heat index values up to 100. Wednesday night, mostly clear until midnight, then becoming partly cloudy. A chance of thunderstorms. A chance of showers until midnight, then showers likely after midnight. Lows in the lower 70s. Chance of rain 70%. Thursday, a chance of showers and thunderstorms in the morning, then showers and thunderstorms likely in the afternoon. Highs in the upper 80s. Chance of rain 70%. Thursday night, showers likely with a chance of thunderstorms until midnight, then a chance of showers after midnight. Lows in the upper 60s. Chance of rain 70%. Friday, sunny. Highs in the mid 80s. Friday night, mostly clear until midnight.

Then partly cloudy with a chance of showers after midnight. Lows in the mid-60s. Chance of rain 30%. Saturday, mostly sunny. A chance of showers in the afternoon. Highs in the mid-80s. Chance of rain 40%. Saturday night, partly cloudy until midnight, then becoming mostly cloudy. A chance of thunderstorms until midnight. A chance of showers. Lows in the mid-60s. Chance of rain 50%. Sunday, mostly sunny. A chance of showers and thunderstorms in the afternoon. Highs in the lower 80s. Chance of rain 50%. Again, the forecast for Champaign, Urbana and surrounding areas of East Central Illinois for the rest of tonight, mostly cloudy with a chance of showers and a slight chance of thunderstorms. Near steady temperature in the lower 70s. Southeast winds 5 to 10 miles an hour. Chance of rain 50%. At 5 a.m. at the Champaign Airport, skies were cloudy. The temperature was 73 degrees, the dew point was 70, and the relative humidity was 90%. The wind was east at 8 miles an hour. The pressure was 29.95 inches and rising. Elsewhere around the area, skies ranged from mostly cloudy to cloudy, and temperatures were in the lower to mid-70s. And once again at 5 a.m. at the Champaign Airport, under cloudy skies, the temperature was 73. Looking elsewhere around the Midwest at 5 a.m., Chicago reported thunder, and 67. Indianapolis was cloudy, and 72. St. Louis was cloudy, and 75. Kansas City was mostly cloudy, and 71. Des Moines was cloudy, and 71. Milwaukee was cloudy, and 64. What flooding caused by excessive rainfall is possible? Where portions of central, east central, southeast, and west central Illinois, including the following counties, in central Illinois, Christian, DeWitt, Logan, Macon, Marshall, Mason, McLean, Menard, Peoria, Piatt, Sangamon, Shelby, Stark, Tazewell, and Woodford. In east central Illinois, Champaign, Clark, Coles, Cumberland, Douglas, Edgar, Moultrie, and Vermilion. In southeast Illinois, Clay, Crawford, Effingham, Jasper, Lawrence and Richland. In west central Illinois, Cass, Fulton, Knox, Morgan, Schuyler and Scott. When, from 7 a.m. this morning through 1 a.m. tonight. The following impacts are expected. Excessive runoff may result in flooding of rivers, creeks, streams, and other low-lying and flood-prone locations. Additional details, thunderstorms with heavy rains of 2 to 3 inches per hour will be a threat as a weather system slowly moves into Illinois and interacts with deep tropical moisture over central and southeast Illinois today and evening. http://, for safety information, visit www.weather.gov/safety/flood. You should monitor later forecasts and be alert for possible flood warnings. Those living in areas prone to flooding should be prepared to take action should flooding develop. The following is a summary of watches, warnings and advisories in effect. For the WXJ76 listening area, a flood watch has been issued from 7 a.m. until 1 a.m. Tuesday for the following counties, Champaign, Coles, DeWitt, Douglas, Edgar, Moultrie, Piatt and Vermilion. And now a discussion of hazardous weather conditions for the following counties in Illinois, Champaign, Coles, DeWitt, Douglas, Edgar, Moultrie, Piatt and Vermilion. This hazardous weather outlook is for central Illinois, east central Illinois and west central Illinois. For today and tonight, periods of thunderstorms are expected into this evening, though a few may linger past midnight. While the severe weather threat is low, rainfall rates of 2 to 3 inches per hour may cause localized flash flooding. For Tuesday through Sunday, scattered thunderstorms are expected Tuesday evening, and a few may be strong or briefly severe. However, the better chances for severe weather will be Wednesday and especially on Thursday. There also remains a concern for localized flooding. Hot weather will develop on Tuesday and peak on Wednesday. Heat index values over 100 degrees are expected on Tuesday west of Interstate 55 and over all of central and southeast Illinois on Wednesday. Spotter information statement, spotter activation is not anticipated through tonight. However, rainfall measurements would be greatly appreciated. The time is currently 5:42 a.m. Central Daylight Time.
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Now for the official National Weather Service forecast for Champaign, Urbana, and surrounding areas of East Central Illinois. Rest of tonight, mostly cloudy with a chance of showers with a slight chance of thunderstorms. Near steady temperature in the lower 70s. Southeast winds 5 to 10 miles an hour. Chance of rain 50%. Monday, showers likely with a chance of thunderstorms in the morning, then showers with thunderstorms likely in the afternoon. Some thunderstorms may produce heavy rainfall in the morning. Humid with highs in the lower 80s. Southeast winds 10 to 15 miles an hour with gusts up to 25 miles an hour. Chance of rain 90%. Monday night, showers with thunderstorms likely until midnight, then showers likely with a chance of thunderstorms after midnight. Some thunderstorms may produce heavy rainfall until midnight. Lows around 70. South winds 10 to 15 miles an hour. Chance of rain 80%. Tuesday, a chance of showers in the morning. Partly sunny. Humid with highs in the upper 80s. Southwest winds 5 to 10 miles an hour. Chance of rain 50%. Tuesday night, partly cloudy with a chance of showers and thunderstorms. Humid with lows in the lower 70s. Southwest winds 5 to 10 miles an hour. Chance of rain 50%. Wednesday, sunny. Highs in the lower 90s. Heat index values up to 100. Wednesday night, mostly clear until midnight, then becoming partly cloudy. A chance of thunderstorms. A chance of showers until midnight, then showers likely after midnight. Lows in the lower 70s. Chance of rain 70%. Thursday, a chance of showers and thunderstorms in the morning, then showers and thunderstorms likely in the afternoon. Highs in the upper 80s. Chance of rain 70%. Thursday night, showers likely with a chance of thunderstorms until midnight, then a chance of showers after midnight. Lows in the upper 60s. Chance of rain 70%. Friday, sunny. Highs in the mid-80s. Friday night, mostly clear until midnight, then partly cloudy with a chance of showers after midnight. Lows in the mid-60s. Chance of rain 30%. Saturday, mostly sunny. A chance of showers in the afternoon. Highs in the mid-80s. Chance of rain 40%. Saturday night, partly cloudy until midnight, then becoming mostly cloudy. A chance of thunderstorms until midnight. A chance of showers. Lows in the mid-60s. Chance of rain 50%. Sunday, mostly sunny. A chance of showers and thunderstorms in the afternoon. Highs in the lower 80s. Chance of rain 50%. Again, the forecast for Champaign, Urbana, and surrounding areas of East Central Illinois for the rest of tonight, mostly cloudy with a chance of showers and a slight chance of thunderstorms. Near steady temperature in the lower 70s. Southeast winds 5 to 10 miles an hour. Chance of rain 50%. The Champaign, Illinois Airport Climate Summary for yesterday, June 7, 2026. Yesterday's high temperature of 90 degrees occurred at 12:44 p.m. The normal high is 82. Yesterday's low temperature of 67 degrees occurred at 4:35 a.m. The normal low is 60. 0.10 inches of precipitation fell yesterday. The highest wind gust observed was 23 miles per hour from the south, which occurred at 5:15 p.m. Yesterday the average wind speed was 7 miles per hour. Sunrise today is at 5:24 a.m. and sunset is at 8:21 p.m. The Mattoon, Illinois Airport Climate Summary for yesterday, June 7, 2026. Yesterday's high temperature of 87 degrees occurred at 3:37 p.m. The normal high is 81. Yesterday's low temperature of 69 degrees occurred at 3:12 a.m. The normal low is 61. A trace of precipitation fell yesterday. The highest wind gust observed was 19 miles per hour from the southeast, which occurred at 3:31 p.m. Yesterday the average wind speed was 6 miles per hour. Sunrise today is at 5:26 a.m. and sunset is at 8:19 p.m. At 5 a.m. at the Champaign Airport, skies were cloudy.
The temperature was 73.

degrees, the dew point was 70, and the relative humidity was 90%. The wind was east at 8 miles an hour. The pressure was 29.95 inches and rising. Elsewhere around the area, skies ranged from mostly cloudy to cloudy, and temperatures were in the lower to mid-70s. And once again at 5 a.m. at the Champaign Airport, under cloudy skies, the temperature was 73. Looking elsewhere around the Midwest at 5 a.m., Chicago reported thunder, and 67. Indianapolis was cloudy, and 72. St. Louis was cloudy, and 75. Kansas City was mostly cloudy, and 71. Des Moines was cloudy, and 71. Milwaukee was cloudy, and 64. What flooding caused by excessive rainfall is possible? Where portions of central, east central, southeast, and west central Illinois, including the following counties, in central Illinois, Christian, DeWitt, Logan, Macon, Marshall, Mason, McLean, Menard, Peoria, Piatt, Sangamon, Shelby, Stark, Tazewell, and Woodford. In east central Illinois, Champaign, Clark, Coles, Cumberland, Douglas, Edgar, Moultrie, and Vermilion. In southeast Illinois, Clay, Crawford, Effingham, Jasper, Lawrence, and Richland. In west central Illinois, Cass, Fulton, Knox, Morgan, Schuyler, and Scott. When, from 7 a.m. this morning through 1 a.m. tonight. The following impacts are expected. Excessive runoff may result in flooding of rivers, creeks, streams, and other low-lying and flood-prone locations. Additional details, thunderstorms with heavy rains of 2 to 3 inches per hour will be a threat as a weather system slowly moves into Illinois and interacts with deep tropical moisture over central and southeast Illinois today and evening. http://, for safety information, visit www.weather.gov/safety/flood. You should monitor later forecasts and be alert for possible flood warnings. Those living in areas prone to flooding should be prepared to take action should flooding develop. The following is a summary of watches, warnings, and advisories in effect. For the WXJ76 listening area, a flood watch has been issued from 7 a.m. until 1 a.m. Tuesday for the following counties, Champaign, Coles, DeWitt, Douglas, Edgar, Moultrie, Piatt, and Vermilion. And now a discussion of hazardous weather conditions for the following counties in Illinois, Champaign, Coles, DeWitt, Douglas, Edgar, Moultrie, Piatt, and Vermilion. This hazardous weather outlook is for central Illinois, east central Illinois, and west central Illinois. For today and tonight, periods of thunderstorms are expected into this evening, though a few may linger past midnight. While the severe weather threat is low, rainfall rates of 2 to 3 inches per hour may cause localized flash flooding. For Tuesday through Sunday, scattered thunderstorms are expected Tuesday evening, and a few may be strong or briefly severe. However, the better chances for severe weather will be Wednesday and especially on Thursday. There also remains a concern for localized flooding. Hot weather will develop on Tuesday and peak on Wednesday. Heat index values over 100 degrees are expected on Tuesday west of Interstate 55 and over all of central and southeast Illinois on Wednesday. Spotter information statement, spotter activation is not anticipated through tonight. However, rainfall measurements would be greatly appreciated. The time is currently 5:51 a.m. Central Daylight Time. 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Now for the official National Weather Service forecast for Champaign, Urbana, and surrounding areas of east central Illinois. Rest of tonight, mostly cloudy with a chance of showers with a slight chance of thunderstorms. Near steady temperature in the lower 70s. Southeast winds 5 to 10 miles an hour. Chance of rain 50%. Monday, showers likely with a chance of thunderstorms in the morning, then showers with thunderstorms likely in the afternoon. Some thunderstorms may produce heavy rainfall in the morning. Humid with highs in the lower 80s. Southeast winds 10 to 15 miles an hour with gusts up to 25 miles an hour. Chance of rain 90%. Monday night, showers with thunderstorms likely until midnight, then showers likely with a chance of thunderstorms after midnight. Some thunderstorms may produce heavy rainfall until midnight.

After midnight, lows around 70. South winds 10 to 15 miles an hour. Chance of rain 80%. Tuesday, a chance of showers in the morning. Partly sunny. Humid with highs in the upper 80s. Southwest winds 5 to 10 miles an hour. Chance of rain 50%. Tuesday night, partly cloudy with a chance of showers and thunderstorms. Humid with lows in the lower 70s. Southwest winds 5 to 10 miles an hour. Chance of rain 50%. Wednesday, sunny. Highs in the lower 90s. Heat index values up to 100. Wednesday night, mostly clear until midnight, then becoming partly cloudy. A chance of thunderstorms. A chance of showers until midnight, then showers likely after midnight. Lows in the lower 70s. Chance of rain 70%. Thursday, a chance of showers and thunderstorms in the morning, then showers and thunderstorms likely in the afternoon. Highs in the upper 80s. Chance of rain 70%. Thursday night, showers likely with a chance of thunderstorms until midnight, then a chance of showers after midnight. Lows in the upper 60s. Chance of rain 70%. Friday, sunny. Highs in the mid 80s. Friday night, mostly clear until midnight, then partly cloudy with a chance of showers after midnight. Lows in the mid 60s. Chance of rain 30%. Saturday, mostly sunny. A chance of showers in the afternoon. Highs in the mid 80s. Chance of rain 40%. Saturday night, partly cloudy until midnight, then becoming mostly cloudy. A chance of thunderstorms until midnight. A chance of showers. Lows in the mid 60s. Chance of rain 50%. Sunday, mostly sunny. A chance of showers and thunderstorms in the afternoon. Highs in the lower 80s. Chance of rain 50%. Again, the forecast for Champaign, Urbana and surrounding areas of East Central Illinois for the rest of tonight, mostly cloudy with a chance of showers and a slight chance of thunderstorms. Near steady temperature in the lower 70s. Southeast winds 5 to 10 miles an hour. Chance of rain 50%. At 5 a.m. at the Champaign Airport, skies were cloudy. The temperature was 73 degrees, the dew point was 70, and the relative humidity was 90%. The wind was east at 8 miles an hour. The pressure was 29.95 inches and rising. Elsewhere around the area, skies ranged from mostly cloudy to cloudy, and temperatures were in the lower to mid-70s. And once again at 5 a.m. at the Champaign Airport, under cloudy skies, the temperature was 73. Looking elsewhere around the Midwest at 5 a.m., Chicago reported thunder, and 67. Indianapolis was cloudy, and 72. St. Louis was cloudy, and 75. Kansas City was mostly cloudy, and 71. Des Moines was cloudy, and 71. Milwaukee was cloudy, and 64. What flooding caused by excessive rainfall is possible? Where portions of central, east central, southeast, and west central Illinois, including the following counties, in central Illinois, Christian, DeWitt, Logan, Macon, Marshall, Mason, McLean, Menard, Peoria, Piatt, Sangamon, Shelby, Stark, Tazewell, and Woodford. In east central Illinois, Champaign, Clark, Coles, Cumberland, Douglas, Edgar, Moultrie, and Vermilion. In southeast Illinois, Clay, Crawford, Effingham, Jasper, Lawrence and Richland. In west central Illinois, Cass, Fulton, Knox, Morgan, Schuyler and Scott. When, from 7 a.m. this morning through 1 a.m. tonight. The following impacts are expected. Excessive runoff may result in flooding of rivers, creeks, streams, and other low-lying and flood-prone locations. Additional details, thunderstorms with heavy rains of 2 to 3 inches per hour will be a threat as a weather system slowly moves into Illinois and interacts with deep tropical moisture over central and southeast Illinois today and evening. http://, for safety information, visit www.weather.gov/safety/flood. You should monitor later forecasts and be alert for possible flood warnings. Those living in areas prone to flooding should be prepared to take action should flooding develop. The following is a summary of watches, warnings and advisories in effect. For the WXJ76 listening area, a flood watch has been issued.

from 7 a.m. until 1 a.m. Tuesday for the following counties: Champaign, Coles, DeWitt, Douglas, Edgar, Moultrie, Piatt, and Vermilion. And now a discussion of hazardous weather conditions for the following counties in Illinois: Champaign, Coles, DeWitt, Douglas, Edgar, Moultrie, Piatt, and Vermilion. This hazardous weather outlook is for Central Illinois, East Central Illinois, and West Central Illinois. For today and tonight, periods of thunderstorms are expected into this evening, though a few may linger past midnight. While the severe weather threat is low, rainfall rates of 2 to 3 inches per hour may cause localized flash flooding. For Tuesday through Sunday, scattered thunderstorms are expected Tuesday evening, and a few may be strong or briefly severe. However, the better chances for severe weather will be Wednesday and especially on Thursday. There also remains a concern for localized flooding. Hot weather will develop on Tuesday and peak on Wednesday. Heat index values over 100 degrees are expected on Tuesday west of Interstate 55 and over all of central and southeast Illinois on Wednesday. Spotter information statement: spotter activation is not anticipated through tonight. However, rainfall measurements would be greatly appreciated. The time is currently 5:59 a.m. Central Daylight Time. 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Now for the official National Weather Service forecast for Champaign, Urbana, and surrounding areas of East Central Illinois. Rest of tonight, mostly cloudy with a chance of showers with a slight chance of thunderstorms. Near steady temperature in the lower 70s. Southeast winds 5 to 10 miles an hour. Chance of rain 50%. Monday, showers likely with a chance of thunderstorms in the morning, then showers with thunderstorms likely in the afternoon. Some thunderstorms may produce heavy rainfall in the morning. Humid with highs in the lower 80s. Southeast winds 10 to 15 miles an hour with gusts up to 25 miles an hour. Chance of rain 90%. Monday night, showers with thunderstorms likely until midnight, then showers likely with a chance of thunderstorms after midnight. Some thunderstorms may produce heavy rainfall until midnight. Lows around 70. South winds 10 to 15 miles an hour. Chance of rain 80%. Tuesday, a chance of showers in the morning. Partly sunny. Humid with highs in the upper 80s. Southwest winds 5 to 10 miles an hour. Chance of rain 50%. Tuesday night, partly cloudy with a chance of showers and thunderstorms. Humid with lows in the lower 70s. Southwest winds 5 to 10 miles an hour. Chance of rain 50%. Wednesday, sunny. Highs in the lower 90s. Heat index values up to 100. Wednesday night, mostly clear until midnight, then becoming partly cloudy. A chance of thunderstorms. A chance of showers until midnight, then showers likely after midnight. Lows in the lower 70s. Chance of rain 70%. Thursday, a chance of showers and thunderstorms in the morning, then showers and thunderstorms likely in the afternoon. Highs in the upper 80s. Chance of rain 70%. Thursday night, showers likely with a chance of thunderstorms until midnight, then a chance of showers after midnight. Lows in the upper 60s. Chance of rain 70%. Friday, sunny. Highs in the mid-80s. Friday night, mostly clear until midnight, then partly cloudy with a chance of showers after midnight. Lows in the mid-60s. Chance of rain 30%. Saturday, mostly sunny. A chance of showers in the afternoon. Highs in the mid-80s. Chance of rain 40%. Saturday night, partly cloudy until midnight, then becoming mostly cloudy. A chance of thunderstorms until midnight. A chance of showers. Lows in the mid-60s. Chance of rain 50%. Sunday, mostly sunny. A chance of showers and thunderstorms in the afternoon. Highs in the lower 80s. Chance of rain 50%. Again, the forecast for Champaign, Urbana, and surrounding areas of East Central Illinois for the rest of tonight: mostly cloudy with a chance of showers and a slight chance of thunderstorms. Near steady temperature in the lower 70s. Southeast winds 5 to 10 miles an hour. Chance

and 50%. The Champaign, Illinois Airport Climate Summary for yesterday, June 7, 2026. Yesterday's high temperature of 90 degrees occurred at 12:44 p.m. The normal high is 82. Yesterday's low temperature of 67 degrees occurred at 4:35 a.m. The normal low is 60. 0.10 inches of precipitation fell yesterday. The highest wind gust observed was 23 miles per hour from the south, which occurred at 5:15 p.m. Yesterday the average wind speed was 7 miles per hour. Sunrise today is at 5:24 a.m. and sunset is at 8:21 p.m. The Mattoon, Illinois Airport Climate Summary for yesterday, June 7, 2026. Yesterday's high temperature of 87 degrees occurred at 3:37 p.m. The normal high is 81. Yesterday's low temperature of 69 degrees occurred at 3:12 a.m. The normal low is 61. A trace of precipitation fell yesterday. The highest wind gust observed was 19 miles per hour from the southeast, which occurred at 3:31 p.m. Yesterday the average wind speed was 6 miles per hour. Sunrise today is at 5:26 a.m. and sunset is at 8:19 p.m. At 6 a.m. at the Champaign Airport, skies were cloudy. The temperature was 74 degrees, the dew point was 70, and the relative humidity was 87%. The wind was southeast at 10 miles an hour. The pressure was 29.96 inches and rising. Elsewhere around the area, temperatures were in the lower to mid-70s. At Bloomington, rain was falling. It was mostly cloudy at Peoria, Rantoul, and Springfield. It was cloudy at Paris, Terre Haute, Mattoon, and Decatur. And once again at 6 a.m. at the Champaign Airport, under cloudy skies, the temperature was 74. What flooding caused by excessive rainfall is possible? Where portions of central, east central, southeast, and west central Illinois, including the following counties, in central Illinois, Christian, DeWitt, Logan, Macon, Marshall, Mason, McLean, Menard, Peoria, Piatt, Sangamon, Shelby, Stark, Tazewell, and Woodford. In east central Illinois, Champaign, Clark, Coles, Cumberland, Douglas, Edgar, Moultrie, and Vermilion. In southeast Illinois, Clay, Crawford, Effingham, Jasper, Lawrence, and Richland. In west central Illinois, Cass, Fulton, Knox, Morgan, Schuyler, and Scott. When, from 7 a.m. this morning through 1 a.m. tonight. The following impacts are expected. Excessive runoff may result in flooding of rivers, creeks, streams, and other low-lying and flood-prone locations. Additional details, thunderstorms with heavy rains of 2 to 3 inches per hour will be a threat as a weather system slowly moves into Illinois and interacts with deep tropical moisture over central and southeast Illinois today and evening. http://forsafetyinformation, visit www.weather.gov/safety/flood. You should monitor later forecasts and be alert for possible flood warnings. Those living in areas prone to flooding should be prepared to take action should flooding develop. 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Programming originates from NOAA's National Weather Service office in Lincoln and transmits from the WCIA television tower near Seymour. The station serves the following counties: Champaign, DeWitt, Coles, Douglas, Edgar, Ford, Moultrie, Piatt, and Vermilion. WXJ76 is part of the All Hazards Network of NOAA Weather Radio. And now a discussion of hazardous weather conditions for the following counties in Illinois: Champaign, Coles, DeWitt, Douglas, Edgar, Moultrie, Piatt, and Vermilion. This hazardous weather outlook is for central Illinois, east central Illinois, and west central Illinois. For today and tonight, periods of thunderstorms are expected into this evening, though a few may linger past midnight. While the severe weather threat is low, rainfall rates of 2 to 3 inches per hour may cause localized flash flooding. For Tuesday through Sunday, scattered thunderstorms are expected Tuesday evening, and a few may be strong or briefly severe. However, the better chances for severe weather will be Wednesday and especially on Thursday. There also remains a concern for localized flooding. Hot weather will develop on Tuesday and peak on Wednesday. Heat index values over 100 degrees are expected on

Tuesday west of Interstate 55 and over all of central and southeast Illinois on Wednesday. Spotter information statement. Spotter activation is not anticipated through tonight. However, rainfall measurements would be greatly appreciated. The time is currently 6:08 a.m. Central Daylight Time. 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At 6 a.m. at the Champaign Airport, skies were cloudy. The temperature was 74 degrees, the dew point was 70, and the relative humidity was 87%. The wind was southeast at 10 miles an hour. The pressure was 29.96 inches and rising. Elsewhere around the area, temperatures were in the lower to mid-70s. At Bloomington, rain was falling. It was mostly cloudy at Peoria, Rantoul, and Springfield. It was cloudy at Paris, Terre Haute, Mattoon, and Decatur. And once again at 6 a.m. at the Champaign Airport, under cloudy skies, the temperature was 74. Looking elsewhere around the Midwest at 6 a.m., Chicago had light rain, and 69. Indianapolis was cloudy, and 73. St. Louis was mostly cloudy, and 75. Kansas City was partly cloudy, and 70. Des Moines was cloudy, and 71. Milwaukee was cloudy, and 66. What flooding caused by excessive rainfall is possible? Where portions of central, east central, southeast, and west central Illinois, including the following counties, in central Illinois, Christian, DeWitt, Logan, Macon, Marshall, Mason, McLean, Menard, Peoria, Piatt, Sangamon, Shelby, Stark, Tazewell, and Woodford. In east central Illinois, Champaign, Clark, Coles, Cumberland, Douglas, Edgar, Moultrie, and Vermilion. In southeast Illinois, Clay, Crawford, Effingham, Jasper, Lawrence, and Richland. In west central Illinois, Cass, Fulton, Knox, Morgan, Schuyler, and Scott. When, from 7 a.m. this morning through 1 a.m. tonight. The following impacts are expected. Excessive runoff may result in flooding of rivers, creeks, streams, and other low-lying and flood-prone locations. Additional details, thunderstorms with heavy rains of 2 to 3 inches per hour will be a threat as a weather system slowly moves into Illinois and interacts with deep tropical moisture over central and southeast Illinois today and evening. http://, for safety information, visit www.weather.gov/safety/flood. You should monitor later forecasts and be alert for possible flood warnings. Those living in areas prone to flooding should be prepared to take action should flooding develop. The following is a summary of watches, warnings, and advisories in effect. For the WXJ76 listening area, a flood watch has been issued from 7 a.m. until 1 a.m. Tuesday for the following counties, Champaign, Coles, DeWitt, Douglas, Edgar, Moultrie, Piatt, and Vermilion. And now a discussion of hazardous weather conditions for the following counties in Illinois, Champaign, Coles, DeWitt, Douglas, Edgar, Moultrie, Piatt, and Vermilion. This hazardous weather outlook is for central Illinois, east central Illinois, and west central Illinois. For today and tonight, periods of thunderstorms are expected into this evening, though a few may linger past midnight. While the severe weather threat is low, rainfall rates of 2 to 3 inches per hour may cause localized flash flooding. For Tuesday through Sunday, scattered thunderstorms are expected Tuesday evening, and a few may be strong or briefly severe. However, the better chances for severe weather will be Wednesday and especially on Thursday. There also remains a concern for localized flooding. Hot weather will develop on Tuesday and peak on Wednesday. Heat index values over 100 degrees are expected on Tuesday west of Interstate 55 and over all of central and southeast Illinois on Wednesday. Spotter information statement. Spotter activation is not anticipated through tonight. However, rainfall measurements would be greatly appreciated. The time is currently 6:12 a.m. Central Daylight Time. 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At 6 a.m. at the Champaign Airport, skies were cloudy. The temperature was 74 degrees, the dew point was 70, and the relative humidity was 87%. The wind was southeast at 10 miles an hour. The pressure was 29.96 inches and rising.
Elsewhere around the area, temperatures were in the lower to mid-70s. Rain was falling at Bloomington and Mattoon. It was mostly cloudy at Peoria, Rantoul, and Springfield. It was cloudy at Paris, Terre Haute, and Decatur. And once again at 6 a.m. at the Champaign Airport, under cloudy skies, the temperature was 74. Looking elsewhere around the Midwest at 6 a.m., Chicago had light rain, and 69. Indianapolis was cloudy, and 73. St. Louis was mostly cloudy, and 75. Kansas City was partly cloudy, and 70. Des Moines was cloudy, and 71. Milwaukee was cloudy, and 66. What flooding caused by excessive rainfall is possible? Where portions of central, east central, southeast, and west central Illinois, including the following counties, in central Illinois, Christian, DeWitt, Logan, Macon, Marshall, Mason, McLean, Menard, Peoria, Piatt, Sangamon, Shelby, Stark, Tazewell, and Woodford. In east central Illinois, Champaign, Clark, Coles, Cumberland, Douglas, Edgar, Moultrie, and Vermilion. In southeast Illinois, Clay, Crawford, Effingham, Jasper, Lawrence, and Richland. In west central Illinois, Cass, Fulton, Knox, Morgan, Schuyler, and Scott. When, from 7 a.m. this morning through 1 a.m. tonight. The following impacts are expected. Excessive runoff may result in flooding of rivers, creeks, streams, and other low-lying and flood-prone locations. Additional details, thunderstorms with heavy rains of 2 to 3 inches per hour will be a threat as a weather system slowly moves into Illinois and interacts with deep tropical moisture over central and southeast Illinois today and evening. http://forsafetyinformation, visit www.weather.gov/safety/flood. You should monitor later forecasts and be alert for possible flood warnings. Those living in areas prone to flooding should be prepared to take action should flooding develop. The Champaign, Illinois Airport Climate Summary for yesterday, June 7, 2026. Yesterday's high temperature of 90 degrees occurred at 12:44 p.m. The normal high is 82. Yesterday's low temperature of 67 degrees occurred at 4:35 a.m. The normal low is 60. 0.10 inches of precipitation fell yesterday. The highest wind gust observed was 23 miles per hour from the south, which occurred at 5:15 p.m. Yesterday the average wind speed was 7 miles per hour. Sunrise today is at 5:24 a.m. and sunset is at 8:21 p.m. The Mattoon, Illinois Airport Climate Summary for yesterday, June 7, 2026. Yesterday's high temperature of 87 degrees occurred at 3:37 p.m. The normal high is 81. Yesterday's low temperature of 69 degrees occurred at 3:12 a.m. The normal low is 61. A trace of precipitation fell yesterday. The highest wind gust observed was 19 miles per hour from the southeast, which occurred at 3:31 p.m. Yesterday the average wind speed was 6 miles per hour. Sunrise today is at 5:26 a.m. and sunset is at 8:19 p.m. The following is a summary of watches, warnings, and advisories in effect. For the WXJ76 listening area, a flood watch has been issued from 7 a.m. until 1 a.m. Tuesday for the following counties, Champaign, Coles, DeWitt, Douglas, Edgar, Moultrie, Piatt, and Vermilion. And now a discussion of hazardous weather conditions for the following counties in Illinois, Champaign, Coles, DeWitt, Douglas, Edgar, Moultrie, Piatt, and Vermilion. This hazardous weather outlook is for central Illinois, east central Illinois, and west central Illinois. For today and tonight, periods of thunderstorms are expected into this evening, though a few may linger past midnight. While the severe weather threat is low, rainfall rates of 2 to 3 inches per hour may cause localized flash flooding. For Tuesday through Sunday, scattered thunderstorms are expected Tuesday evening, and a few may be strong or briefly severe. However, the better chances for severe weather will be Wednesday and especially on Thursday. There also remains a concern for localized flooding. Hot weather will develop on Tuesday and peak on Wednesday. Heat index values over 100 degrees are expected on Tuesday west of Interstate 55 and over all of central and southeast Illinois on Wednesday. Spotter information statement. Spotter activation is not anticipated through tonight.
However, rainfall measurements would be greatly

rising. Elsewhere around the area, temperatures were in the lower to mid-70s. Rain was falling at Bloomington and Mattoon. It was mostly cloudy at Peoria, Rantoul, and Springfield. It was cloudy at Paris, Terre Haute, and Decatur. And once again at 6 a.m. at the Champaign Airport, under cloudy skies, the temperature was 74. Looking elsewhere around the Midwest at 6 a.m., Chicago had light rain, and 69. Indianapolis was cloudy, and 73. St. Louis was mostly cloudy, and 75. Kansas City was partly cloudy, and 70. Des Moines was cloudy, and 71. Milwaukee was cloudy, and 66. What flooding caused by excessive rainfall is possible? Where portions of central, east central, southeast, and west central Illinois, including the following counties, in central Illinois, Christian, DeWitt, Logan, Macon, Marshall, Mason, McLean, Menard, Peoria, Piatt, Sangamon, Shelby, Stark, Tazewell, and Woodford. In east central Illinois, Champaign, Clark, Coles, Cumberland, Douglas, Edgar, Moultrie, and Vermilion. In southeast Illinois, Clay, Crawford, Effingham, Jasper, Lawrence, and Richland. In west central Illinois, Cass, Fulton, Knox, Morgan, Schuyler, and Scott. When, from 7 a.m. this morning through 1 a.m. tonight. The following impacts are expected. Excessive runoff may result in flooding of rivers, creeks, streams, and other low-lying and flood-prone locations. Additional details, thunderstorms with heavy rains of 2 to 3 inches per hour will be a threat as a weather system slowly moves into Illinois and interacts with deep tropical moisture over central and southeast Illinois today and evening. http://for safety information, visit www.weather.gov/safety/flood. You should monitor later forecasts and be alert for possible flood warnings. Those living in areas prone to flooding should be prepared to take action should flooding develop. The following is a summary of watches, warnings, and advisories in effect. For the WXJ76 listening area, a flood watch has been issued from 7 a.m. until 1 a.m. Tuesday for the following counties, Champaign, Coles, DeWitt, Douglas, Edgar, Moultrie, Piatt, and Vermilion. And now a discussion of hazardous weather conditions for the following counties in Illinois, Champaign, Coles, DeWitt, Douglas, Edgar, Moultrie, Piatt, and Vermilion. This hazardous weather outlook is for central Illinois, east central Illinois, and west central Illinois. For today and tonight, periods of thunderstorms are expected into this evening, though a few may linger past midnight. While the severe weather threat is low, rainfall rates of 2 to 3 inches per hour may cause localized flash flooding. For Tuesday through Sunday, scattered thunderstorms are expected Tuesday evening, and a few may be strong or briefly severe. However, the better chances for severe weather will be Wednesday and especially on Thursday. There also remains a concern for localized flooding. Hot weather will develop on Tuesday and peak on Wednesday. Heat index values over 100 degrees are expected on Tuesday west of Interstate 55 and over all of central and southeast Illinois on Wednesday. Spotter information statement, spotter activation is not anticipated through tonight. However, rainfall measurements would be greatly appreciated. The time is currently 6:22 a.m. Central Daylight Time. 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At 6 a.m. at the Champaign Airport, skies were cloudy. The temperature was 74 degrees, the dew point was 70, and the relative humidity was 87%. The wind was southeast at 10 miles an hour. The pressure was 29.96 inches and rising. Elsewhere around the area, temperatures were in the lower to mid-70s. Rain was falling at Bloomington and Mattoon. It was mostly cloudy at Peoria, Rantoul, and Springfield. It was cloudy at Paris, Terre Haute, and Decatur. And once again at 6 a.m. at the Champaign Airport, under cloudy skies, the temperature was 74. Looking elsewhere around the Midwest at 6 a.m., Chicago had light rain, and 69. Indianapolis was cloudy, and 73. St. Louis was mostly cloudy, and 75. Kansas City was partly cloudy, and 70. Des Moines was cloudy, and 71. Milwaukee was cloudy, and 66.

What flooding caused by excessive rainfall is possible? Where portions of central, east central, southeast, and west central Illinois, including the following counties in central Illinois: Christian, DeWitt, Logan, Macon, Marshall, Mason, McLean, Menard, Peoria, Piatt, Sangamon, Shelby, Stark, Tazewell, and Woodford. In east central Illinois, Champaign, Clark, Coles, Cumberland, Douglas, Edgar, Moultrie, and Vermilion. In southeast Illinois, Clay, Crawford, Effingham, Jasper, Lawrence, and Richland. In west central Illinois, Cass, Fulton, Knox, Morgan, Schuyler, and Scott. When, from 7 a.m. this morning through 1 a.m. tonight. The following impacts are expected: excessive runoff may result in flooding of rivers, creeks, streams, and other low-lying and flood-prone locations. Additional details: thunderstorms with heavy rains of 2 to 3 inches per hour will be a threat as a weather system slowly moves into Illinois and interacts with deep tropical moisture over central and southeast Illinois today and evening. http://forsafetyinformation, visit www.weather.gov/safety/flood. You should monitor later forecasts and be alert for possible flood warnings. Those living in areas prone to flooding should be prepared to take action should flooding develop. The following is a summary of watches, warnings, and advisories in effect. For the WXJ76 listening area, a flood watch has been issued from 7 a.m. until 1 a.m. Tuesday for the following counties: Champaign, Coles, DeWitt, Douglas, Edgar, Moultrie, Piatt, and Vermilion. And now a discussion of hazardous weather conditions for the following counties in Illinois: Champaign, Coles, DeWitt, Douglas, Edgar, Moultrie, Piatt, and Vermilion. This hazardous weather outlook is for central Illinois, east central Illinois, and west central Illinois. For today and tonight, periods of thunderstorms are expected into this evening, though a few may linger past midnight. While the severe weather threat is low, rainfall rates of 2 to 3 inches per hour may cause localized flash flooding. For Tuesday through Sunday, scattered thunderstorms are expected Tuesday evening, and a few may be strong or briefly severe. However, the better chances for severe weather will be Wednesday and especially on Thursday. There also remains a concern for localized flooding. Hot weather will develop on Tuesday and peak on Wednesday. Heat index values over 100 degrees are expected on Tuesday west of Interstate 55 and over all of central and southeast Illinois on Wednesday. Spotter information statement: spotter activation is not anticipated through tonight. However, rainfall measurements would be greatly appreciated. The time is currently 6:26 a.m. Central Daylight Time. 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At 6 a.m. at the Champaign Airport, skies were cloudy. The temperature was 74 degrees, the dew point was 70, and the relative humidity was 87%. The wind was southeast at 10 miles an hour. The pressure was 29.96 inches and rising. Elsewhere around the area, temperatures were in the lower to mid-70s. Rain was falling at Bloomington and Mattoon. It was mostly cloudy at Peoria, Rantoul, and Springfield. It was cloudy at Paris, Terre Haute, and Decatur. And once again at 6 a.m. at the Champaign Airport, under cloudy skies, the temperature was 74. Looking elsewhere around the Midwest at 6 a.m., Chicago had light rain and 69. Indianapolis was cloudy and 73. St. Louis was mostly cloudy and 75. Kansas City was mostly cloudy and 70. Des Moines was cloudy and 71. Milwaukee was cloudy and 66. What flooding caused by excessive rainfall is possible? Where portions of central, east central, southeast, and west central Illinois, including the following counties in central Illinois: Christian, DeWitt, Logan, Macon, Marshall, Mason, McLean, Menard, Peoria, Piatt, Sangamon, Shelby, Stark, Tazewell, and Woodford. In east central Illinois, Champaign, Clark, Coles, Cumberland, Douglas, Edgar, Moultrie, and Vermilion. In southeast Illinois, Clay, Crawford, Effingham, Jasper, Lawrence, and Richland. In west central Illinois, Cass, Fulton, Knox, Morgan, Schuyler, and Scott. When, from 7 a.m. this morning through 1 a.m.

tonight. The following impacts are expected. Excessive runoff may result in flooding of rivers, creeks, streams, and other low-lying and flood-prone locations. Additional details, thunderstorms with heavy rains of 2 to 3 inches per hour will be a threat as a weather system slowly moves into Illinois and interacts with deep tropical moisture over central and southeast Illinois today and evening. http://forsafetyinformation, visit www.weather.gov/safety/flood. You should monitor later forecasts and be alert for possible flood warnings. Those living in areas prone to flooding should be prepared to take action should flooding develop. The following is a summary of watches, warnings and advisories in effect. For the WXJ76 listening area, a flood watch has been issued from 7 a.m. until 1 a.m. Tuesday for the following counties: Champaign, Coles, DeWitt, Douglas, Edgar, Moultrie, Piatt and Vermilion. And now a discussion of hazardous weather conditions for the following counties in Illinois: Champaign, Coles, DeWitt, Douglas, Edgar, Moultrie, Piatt, and Vermilion. This hazardous weather outlook is for central Illinois, east central Illinois, and west central Illinois. For today and tonight, periods of thunderstorms are expected into this evening, though a few may linger past midnight. While the severe weather threat is low, rainfall rates of 2 to 3 inches per hour may cause localized flash flooding. For Tuesday through Sunday, scattered thunderstorms are expected Tuesday evening, and a few may be strong or briefly severe. However, the better chances for severe weather will be Wednesday and especially on Thursday. There also remains a concern for localized flooding. Hot weather will develop on Tuesday and peak on Wednesday. Heat index values over 100 degrees are expected on Tuesday west of Interstate 55 and over all of central and southeast Illinois on Wednesday. Spotter information statement: spotter activation is not anticipated through tonight. However, rainfall measurements would be greatly appreciated. The Champaign, Illinois Airport Climate Summary for yesterday, June 7, 2026. Yesterday's high temperature of 90 degrees occurred at 12:44 p.m. The normal high is 82. Yesterday's low temperature of 67 degrees occurred at 4:35 a.m. The normal low is 60. 0.10 inches of precipitation fell yesterday. The highest wind gust observed was 23 miles per hour from the south, which occurred at 5:15 p.m. Yesterday the average wind speed was 7 miles per hour. Sunrise today is at 5:24 a.m. and sunset is at 8:21 p.m. The Mattoon, Illinois Airport Climate Summary for yesterday, June 7, 2026. Yesterday's high temperature of 87 degrees occurred at 3:37 p.m. The normal high is 81. Yesterday's low temperature of 69 degrees occurred at 3:12 a.m. The normal low is 61. A trace of precipitation fell yesterday. The highest wind gust observed was 19 miles per hour from the southeast, which occurred at 3:31 p.m. Yesterday the average wind speed was 6 miles per hour. Sunrise today is at 5:26 a.m. and sunset is at 8:19 p.m. The time is currently 6:32 a.m. Central Daylight Time. 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At 6 a.m. at the Champaign Airport, skies were cloudy. The temperature was 74 degrees, the dew point was 70, and the relative humidity was 87%. The wind was southeast at 10 miles an hour. The pressure was 29.96 inches and rising. Elsewhere around the area, temperatures were in the lower to mid-70s. Rain was falling at Bloomington and Mattoon. It was mostly cloudy at Peoria, Rantoul, and Springfield. It was cloudy at Paris, 29.96 inches and rising. Elsewhere around the area, temperatures were in the lower to mid-70s. Rain was falling at Bloomington and Mattoon. It was mostly cloudy at Peoria, Rantoul, and Springfield. It was cloudy at Paris, Terre Haute, and Decatur. And once again at 6 a.m. at the Champaign Airport, under cloudy skies, the temperature was 74. Looking elsewhere around the Midwest at 6 a.m., Chicago had light rain, and 69. Indianapolis was cloudy, and 73. St. Louis was mostly cloudy, and 75. Kansas City was mostly cloudy, and 70. Des Moines was cloudy, and 71.

Milwaukee was cloudy, and 66. What? Flooding caused by excessive rainfall is possible. Where? Portions of central, east central, southeast, and west central Illinois, including the following counties, in central Illinois: Christian, DeWitt, Logan, Macon, Marshall, Mason, McLean, Menard, Peoria, Piatt, Sangamon, Shelby, Stark, Tazewell, and Woodford. In east central Illinois, Champaign, Clark, Coles, Cumberland, Douglas, Edgar, Moultrie, and Vermilion. In southeast Illinois, Clay, Crawford, Effingham, Jasper, Lawrence, and Richland. In west central Illinois, Cass, Fulton, Knox, Morgan, Schuyler, and Scott. When? From 7 a.m. this morning through 1 a.m. tonight. The following impacts are expected. Excessive runoff may result in flooding of rivers, creeks, streams, and other low-lying and flood-prone locations. Additional details: thunderstorms with heavy rains of 2 to 3 inches per hour will be a threat as a weather system slowly moves into Illinois and interacts with deep tropical moisture over central and southeast Illinois today and evening. http://, for safety information, visit www.weather.gov/safety/flood. You should monitor later forecasts and be alert for possible flood warnings. Those living in areas prone to flooding should be prepared to take action should flooding develop. The following is a summary of watches, warnings, and advisories in effect. For the WXJ76 listening area, a flood watch has been issued from 7 a.m. until 1 a.m. Tuesday for the following counties: Champaign, Coles, DeWitt, Douglas, Edgar, Moultrie, Piatt, and Vermilion. And now a discussion of hazardous weather conditions for the following counties in Illinois: Champaign, Coles, DeWitt, Douglas, Edgar, Moultrie, Piatt, and Vermilion. This hazardous weather outlook is for central Illinois, east central Illinois, and west central Illinois. For today and tonight, periods of thunderstorms are expected into this evening, though a few may linger past midnight. While the severe weather threat is low, rainfall rates of 2 to 3 inches per hour may cause localized flash flooding. For Tuesday through Sunday, scattered thunderstorms are expected Tuesday evening, and a few may be strong or briefly severe. However, the better chances for severe weather will be Wednesday and especially on Thursday. There also remains a concern for localized flooding. Hot weather will develop on Tuesday and peak on Wednesday. Heat index values over 100 degrees are expected on Tuesday west of Interstate 55 and over all of central and southeast Illinois on Wednesday. Spotter information statement: spotter activation is not anticipated through tonight. However, rainfall measurements would be greatly appreciated. The time is currently 6:36 a.m. Central Daylight Time. 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At 6 a.m. at the Champaign Airport, skies were cloudy. The temperature was 74 degrees, the dew point was 70, and the relative humidity was 87%. The wind was southeast at 10 miles an hour. The pressure was 29.96 inches and rising. Elsewhere around the area, temperatures were in the lower to mid-70s. Rain was falling at Bloomington and Mattoon. It was mostly cloudy at Peoria, Rantoul, and Springfield. It was cloudy at Paris, Terre Haute, and Decatur. And once again at 6 a.m. at the Champaign Airport, under cloudy skies, the temperature was 74. Looking elsewhere around the Midwest at 6 a.m., Chicago had light rain, and 69. Indianapolis was cloudy, and 73. St. Louis was mostly cloudy, and 75. Kansas City was mostly cloudy, and 70. Des Moines was cloudy, and 71. Milwaukee was cloudy, and 66. What? Flooding caused by excessive rainfall is possible. Where? Portions of central, east central, southeast, and west central Illinois, including the following counties, in central Illinois: Christian, DeWitt, Logan, Macon, Marshall, Mason, McLean, Menard, Peoria, Piatt, Sangamon, Shelby, Stark, Tazewell, and Woodford. In east central Illinois, Champaign, Clark, Coles, Cumberland, Douglas, Edgar, Moultrie, and Vermilion. In southeast Illinois, Clay, Crawford, Effingham, Jasper, Lawrence, and Richland. In west central Illinois, Cass, Fulton, Knox, Morgan, Schuyler, and Scott.

when, from 7 a.m. this morning through 1 a.m. tonight. The following impacts are expected. Excessive runoff may result in flooding of rivers, creeks, streams, and other low-lying and flood-prone locations. Additional details, thunderstorms with heavy rains of 2 to 3 inches per hour will be a threat as a weather system slowly moves into Illinois and interacts with deep tropical moisture over central and southeast Illinois today and evening. http://, for safety information, visit www.weather.gov/safety/flood. You should monitor later forecasts and be alert for possible flood warnings. Those living in areas prone to flooding should be prepared to take action should flooding develop. The following is a summary of watches, warnings, and advisories in effect. For the WXJ76 listening area, a flood watch has been issued from 7 a.m. until 1 a.m. Tuesday for the following counties: Champaign, Coles, DeWitt, Douglas, Edgar, Moultrie, Piatt, and Vermilion. And now a discussion of hazardous weather conditions for the following counties in Illinois: Champaign, Coles, DeWitt, Douglas, Edgar, Moultrie, Piatt, and Vermilion. This hazardous weather outlook is for central Illinois, east central Illinois, and west central Illinois. For today and tonight, periods of thunderstorms are expected into this evening, though a few may linger past midnight. While the severe weather threat is low, rainfall rates of 2 to 3 inches per hour may cause localized flash flooding. For Tuesday through Sunday, scattered thunderstorms are expected Tuesday evening, and a few may be strong or briefly severe. However, the better chances for severe weather will be Wednesday and especially on Thursday. There also remains a concern for localized flooding. Hot weather will develop on Tuesday and peak on Wednesday. Heat index values over 100 degrees are expected on Tuesday west of Interstate 55 and over all of central and southeast Illinois on Wednesday. Spotter information statement: spotter activation is not anticipated through tonight. However, rainfall measurements would be greatly appreciated. The time is currently 6:40 a.m. Central Daylight Time. 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Now for the official National Weather Service forecast for Champaign, Urbana, and surrounding areas of east central Illinois. Today, showers likely with a chance of thunderstorms this morning, then showers with thunderstorms likely this afternoon. Some thunderstorms may produce heavy rainfall this morning. Highs in the lower 80s. Southeast winds 10 to 15 miles an hour with gusts up to 25 miles an hour. Chance of rain 90%. Tonight, showers with thunderstorms likely until midnight, then showers likely with a chance of thunderstorms after midnight. Some thunderstorms may produce heavy rainfall until midnight. Lows around 70. South winds 10 to 15 miles an hour. Chance of rain 80%. Tuesday, partly sunny with a slight chance of thunderstorms. A chance of showers, mainly in the morning. Humid with highs in the upper 80s. Southwest winds 5 to 10 miles an hour. Chance of rain 50%. Tuesday night, partly cloudy with a chance of showers and thunderstorms. Humid with lows in the lower 70s. Southwest winds 5 to 10 miles an hour. Chance of rain 50%. Wednesday, sunny with highs in the lower 90s. Southwest winds 15 to 20 miles an hour with gusts up to 30 miles an hour. Heat index values up to 101. Wednesday night, mostly clear until midnight, then becoming partly cloudy. A chance of thunderstorms. A chance of showers until midnight, then showers likely after midnight. Lows in the lower 70s. Chance of rain 70%. Thursday, a chance of showers and thunderstorms in the morning, then showers and thunderstorms likely in the afternoon. Highs in the upper 80s. Chance of rain 70%. Thursday night, showers likely with a chance of thunderstorms until midnight, then a chance of showers after midnight. Lows in the upper 60s. Chance of rain 70%. Friday, sunny. Highs in the mid-80s. Friday night, mostly clear until midnight, then partly cloudy with a chance of showers after midnight. Lows in the mid-60s. Chance of rain 30%. Saturday, mostly sunny. A chance

hours in the afternoon. Highs in the mid-80s. Chance of rain 40%. Saturday night, partly cloudy until midnight, then becoming mostly cloudy. A chance of thunderstorms until midnight. A chance of showers. Lows in the mid-60s. Chance of rain 50%. Sunday, mostly sunny. A chance of showers and thunderstorms in the afternoon. Highs in the lower 80s. Chance of rain 50%. Again, the forecast for Champaign, Urbana and surrounding areas of East Central Illinois for today, showers likely and a chance of thunderstorms this morning, then showers with thunderstorms likely this afternoon. Some thunderstorms may produce heavy rainfall this morning. Highs in the lower 80s. Southeast winds 10 to 15 miles an hour with gusts up to 25 miles an hour. Chance of rain 90%. At 6 a.m. at the Champaign Airport, skies were cloudy. The temperature was 74 degrees, the dew point was 70, and the relative humidity was 87%. The wind was southeast at 10 miles an hour. The pressure was 29.96 inches and rising. Elsewhere around the area, temperatures were in the lower to mid-70s. Rain was falling at Bloomington and Mattoon. It was mostly cloudy at Peoria, Rantoul, and Springfield. It was cloudy at Paris, Terre Haute, and Decatur. And once again at 6 a.m. at the Champaign Airport, under cloudy skies, the temperature was 74. The Champaign, Illinois Airport Climate Summary for yesterday, June 7, 2026. Yesterday's high temperature of 90 degrees occurred at 12:44 p.m. The normal high is 82. Yesterday's low temperature of 67 degrees occurred at 4:35 a.m. The normal low is 60. 0.10 inches of precipitation fell yesterday. The highest wind gust observed was 23 miles per hour from the south, which occurred at 5:15 p.m. Yesterday the average wind speed was 7 miles per hour. Sunrise today is at 5:24 a.m. and sunset is at 8:21 p.m. The Mattoon, Illinois Airport Climate Summary for yesterday, June 7, 2026. Yesterday's high temperature of 87 degrees occurred at 3:37 p.m. The normal high is 81. Yesterday's low temperature of 69 degrees occurred at 3:12 a.m. The normal low is 61. A trace of precipitation fell yesterday. The highest wind gust observed was 19 miles per hour from the southeast, which occurred at 3:31 p.m. Yesterday the average wind speed was 6 miles per hour. Sunrise today is at 5:26 a.m. and sunset is at 8:19 p.m. Looking elsewhere around the Midwest at 6 a.m., Chicago had light rain and 69. Indianapolis was cloudy and 73. St. Louis was mostly cloudy and 75. Kansas City was mostly cloudy and 70. Des Moines was cloudy and 71. Milwaukee was cloudy and 66. What flooding caused by excessive rainfall is possible? Where portions of central, east central, southeast, and west central Illinois, including the following counties in central Illinois: Christian, DeWitt, Logan, Macon, Marshall, Mason, McLean, Menard, Peoria, Piatt, Sangamon, Shelby, Stark, Tazewell, and Woodford. In east central Illinois, Champaign, Clark, Coles, Cumberland, Douglas, Edgar, Moultrie, and Vermilion. In southeast Illinois, Clay, Crawford, Effingham, Jasper, Lawrence, and Richland. In west central Illinois, Cass, Fulton, Knox, Morgan, Schuyler, and Scott. When, from 7 a.m. this morning through 1 a.m. tonight. The following impacts are expected: excessive runoff may result in flooding of rivers, creeks, streams, and other low-lying and flood-prone locations. Additional details: thunderstorms with heavy rains of 2 to 3 inches per hour will be a threat as a weather system slowly moves into Illinois and interacts with deep tropical moisture over central and southeast Illinois today and evening. http://for safety information, visit www.weather.gov/safety/flood. You should monitor later forecasts and be alert for possible flood warnings. Those living in areas prone to flooding should be prepared to take action should flooding develop. The following is a summary of watches, warnings, and advisories in effect. For the WXJ76 listening area,

A flood watch has been issued from 7 a.m. until 1 a.m. Tuesday for the following counties: Champaign, Coles, DeWitt, Douglas, Edgar, Moultrie, Piatt, and Vermilion. And now a discussion of hazardous weather conditions for the following counties in Illinois: Champaign, Coles, DeWitt, Douglas, Edgar, Moultrie, Piatt, and Vermilion. This hazardous weather outlook is for Central Illinois, East Central Illinois, and West Central Illinois. For today and tonight, periods of thunderstorms are expected into this evening, though a few may linger past midnight. While the severe weather threat is low, rainfall rates of 2 to 3 inches per hour may cause localized flash flooding. For Tuesday through Sunday, scattered thunderstorms are expected Tuesday evening, and a few may be strong or briefly severe. However, the better chances for severe weather will be Wednesday and especially on Thursday. There also remains a concern for localized flooding. Hot weather will develop on Tuesday and peak on Wednesday. Heat index values over 100 degrees are expected on Tuesday west of Interstate 55 and over all of central and southeast Illinois on Wednesday. Spotter information statement: spotter activation is not anticipated through tonight. However, rainfall measurements would be greatly appreciated. The time is currently 6:50 a.m. Central Daylight Time. 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Now for the official National Weather Service forecast for Champaign, Urbana, and surrounding areas of East Central Illinois. Today, showers likely with a chance of thunderstorms this morning, then showers with thunderstorms likely this afternoon. Some thunderstorms may produce heavy rainfall this morning. Highs in the lower 80s. Southeast winds 10 to 15 miles an hour with gusts up to 25 miles an hour. Chance of rain 90%. Tonight, showers with thunderstorms likely until midnight, then showers likely with a chance of thunderstorms after midnight. Some thunderstorms may produce heavy rainfall until midnight. Lows around 70. South winds 10 to 15 miles an hour. Chance of rain 80%. Tuesday, partly sunny with a slight chance of thunderstorms. A chance of showers, mainly in the morning. Humid with highs in the upper 80s. Southwest winds 5 to 10 miles an hour. Chance of rain 50%. Tuesday night, partly cloudy with a chance of showers and thunderstorms. Humid with lows in the lower 70s. Southwest winds 5 to 10 miles an hour. Chance of rain 50%. Wednesday, sunny with highs in the lower 90s. Southwest winds 15 to 20 miles an hour with gusts up to 30 miles an hour. Heat index values up to 101. Wednesday night, mostly clear until midnight, then becoming partly cloudy. A chance of thunderstorms. A chance of showers until midnight, then showers likely after midnight. Lows in the lower 70s. Chance of rain 70%. Thursday, a chance of showers and thunderstorms in the morning, then showers and thunderstorms likely in the afternoon. Highs in the upper 80s. Chance of rain 70%. Thursday night, showers likely with a chance of thunderstorms until midnight, then a chance of showers after midnight. Lows in the upper 60s. Chance of rain 70%. Friday, sunny. Highs in the mid-80s. Friday night, mostly clear until midnight, then partly cloudy with a chance of showers after midnight. Lows in the mid-60s. Chance of rain 30%. Saturday, mostly sunny. A chance of showers in the afternoon. Highs in the mid-80s. Chance of rain 40%. Saturday night, partly cloudy until midnight, then becoming mostly cloudy. A chance of thunderstorms until midnight. A chance of showers. Lows in the mid-60s. Chance of rain 50%. Sunday, mostly sunny. A chance of showers and thunderstorms in the afternoon. Highs in the lower 80s. Chance of rain 50%. Again, the forecast for Champaign, Urbana, and surrounding areas of East Central Illinois for today: showers likely and a chance of thunderstorms this morning, then showers with thunderstorms likely this afternoon. Some thunderstorms may produce heavy rainfall this morning. Highs in the lower 80s. Southeast winds 10.

to 15 miles an hour with gusts up to 25 miles an hour. Chance of rain 90%. At 6 a.m. at the Champaign Airport, skies were cloudy. The temperature was 74 degrees, the dew point was 70, and the relative humidity was 87%. The wind was southeast at 10 miles an hour. The pressure was 29.96 inches and rising. Elsewhere around the area, temperatures were in the lower to mid-70s. Rain was falling at Bloomington and Mattoon. It was mostly cloudy at Peoria, Rantoul, and Springfield. It was cloudy at Paris, Terre Haute, and Decatur. And once again at 6 a.m. at the Champaign Airport, under cloudy skies, the temperature was 74. Looking elsewhere around the Midwest at 6 a.m., Chicago had light rain, and 69. Indianapolis was cloudy, and 73. St. Louis was mostly cloudy, and 75. Kansas City was mostly cloudy, and 70. Des Moines was cloudy, and 71. Milwaukee was cloudy, and 66. What flooding caused by excessive rainfall is possible? Where portions of central, east central, southeast, and west central Illinois, including the following counties, in central Illinois, Christian, DeWitt, Logan, Macon, Marshall, Mason, McLean, Menard, Peoria, Piatt, Sangamon, Shelby, Stark, Tazewell, and Woodford. In east central Illinois, Champaign, Clark, Coles, Cumberland, Douglas, Edgar, Moultrie, and Vermilion. In southeast Illinois, Clay, Crawford, Effingham, Jasper, Lawrence, and Richland. In west central Illinois, Cass, Fulton, Knox, Morgan, Schuyler, and Scott. When, from 7 a.m. this morning through 1 a.m. tonight. The following impacts are expected. Excessive runoff may result in flooding of rivers, creeks, streams, and other low-lying and flood-prone locations. Additional details, thunderstorms with heavy rains of 2 to 3 inches per hour will be a threat as a weather system slowly moves into Illinois and interacts with deep tropical moisture over central and southeast Illinois today and evening. http://, for safety information, visit www.weather.gov/safety/flood. You should monitor later forecasts and be alert for possible flood warnings. Those living in areas prone to flooding should be prepared to take action should flooding develop. The following is a summary of watches, warnings, and advisories in effect. For the WXJ76 listening area, a flood watch has been issued from 7 a.m. until 1 a.m. Tuesday for the following counties, Champaign, Coles, DeWitt, Douglas, Edgar, Moultrie, Piatt, and Vermilion. And now a discussion of hazardous weather conditions for the following counties in Illinois, Champaign, Coles, DeWitt, Douglas, Edgar, Moultrie, Piatt, and Vermilion. This hazardous weather outlook is for central Illinois, east central Illinois, and west central Illinois. For today and tonight, periods of thunderstorms are expected into this evening, though a few may linger past midnight. While the severe weather threat is low, rainfall rates of 2 to 3 inches per hour may cause localized flash flooding. For Tuesday through Sunday, scattered thunderstorms are expected Tuesday evening, and a few may be strong or briefly severe. However, the better chances for severe weather will be Wednesday and especially on Thursday. There also remains a concern for localized flooding. Hot weather will develop on Tuesday and peak on Wednesday. Heat index values over 100 degrees are expected on Tuesday west of Interstate 55 and over all of central and southeast Illinois on Wednesday. Spotter information statement, spotter activation is not anticipated through tonight. However, rainfall measurements would be greatly appreciated. The time is currently 6:57 a.m. Central Daylight Time. 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Now for the official National Weather Service forecast for Champaign, Urbana, and surrounding areas of east central Illinois. Today, showers likely with a chance of thunderstorms this morning, then showers with thunderstorms likely this afternoon. Some thunderstorms may produce heavy rainfall this morning. Highs in the lower 80s. Southeast winds 10 to 15 miles an hour with gusts up to 25 miles an hour. Chance of rain 90%. Tonight,
showers with thunderstorms likely until midnight, then showers likely with a chance of thunderstorms after midnight. Some thunderstorms may produce heavy rainfall until midnight. Some thunderstorms may produce heavy rainfall after midnight. Lows around 70. South winds 10 to 15 miles an hour. Chance of rain 80%. Tuesday, partly sunny with a slight chance of thunderstorms. A chance of showers, mainly in the morning. Humid with highs in the upper 80s. Southwest winds 5 to 10 miles an hour. Chance of rain 50%. Tuesday night, partly cloudy with a chance of showers and thunderstorms. Humid with lows in the lower 70s. Southwest winds 5 to 10 miles an hour. Chance of rain 50%. Wednesday, sunny with highs in the lower 90s. Southwest winds 15 to 20 miles an hour with gusts up to 30 miles an hour. Heat index values up to 101. Wednesday night, mostly clear until midnight, then becoming partly cloudy. A chance of thunderstorms. A chance of showers until midnight, then showers likely after midnight. Lows in the lower 70s. Chance of rain 70%. Thursday, a chance of showers and thunderstorms in the morning, then showers and thunderstorms likely in the afternoon. Highs in the upper 80s. Chance of rain 70%. Thursday night, showers likely with a chance of thunderstorms until midnight, then a chance of showers after midnight. Lows in the upper 60s. Chance of rain 70%. Friday, sunny. Highs in the mid-80s. Friday night, mostly clear until midnight, then partly cloudy with a chance of showers after midnight. Lows in the mid-60s. Chance of rain 30%. Saturday, mostly sunny. A chance of showers in the afternoon. Highs in the mid-80s. Chance of rain 40%. Saturday night, partly cloudy until midnight, then becoming mostly cloudy. A chance of thunderstorms until midnight. A chance of showers. Lows in the mid-60s. Chance of rain 50%. Sunday, mostly sunny. A chance of showers and thunderstorms in the afternoon. Highs in the lower 80s. Chance of rain 50%. Again, the forecast for Champaign, Urbana and surrounding areas of East Central Illinois for today, showers likely and a chance of thunderstorms this morning, then showers with thunderstorms likely this afternoon. Some thunderstorms may produce heavy rainfall this morning. Some thunderstorms may produce heavy rainfall this afternoon. Highs in the lower 80s. Southeast winds 10 to 15 miles an hour with gusts up to 25 miles an hour. Chance of rain 90%. The Champaign, Illinois Airport Climate Summary for yesterday, June 7, 2026. Yesterday's high temperature of 90 degrees occurred at 12:44 p.m. The normal high is 82. Yesterday's low temperature of 67 degrees occurred at 4:35 a.m. The normal low is 60. 0.10 inches of precipitation fell yesterday. The highest wind gust observed was 23 miles per hour from the south, which occurred at 5:15 p.m. Yesterday the average wind speed was 7 miles per hour. Sunrise today is at 5:24 a.m. and sunset is at 8:21 p.m. The Mattoon, Illinois Airport Climate Summary for yesterday, June 7, 2026. Yesterday's high temperature of 87 degrees occurred at 3:37 p.m. The normal high is 81. Yesterday's low temperature of 69 degrees occurred at 3:12 a.m. The normal low is 61. A trace of precipitation fell yesterday. The highest wind gust observed was 19 miles per hour from the southeast, which occurred at 3:31 p.m. Yesterday the average wind speed was 6 miles per hour. Sunrise today is at 5:26 a.m. and sunset is at 8:19 p.m. And now a discussion of hazardous weather conditions for the following counties in Illinois: Champaign, Coles, DeWitt, Douglas, Edgar, Moultrie, Piatt, and Vermilion. This hazardous weather outlook is for Central Illinois, East Central Illinois, and West Central Illinois. For today and tonight, periods of thunderstorms are expected into this evening, though a few may linger past midnight. While the severe weather threat is low, rainfall rates of 2 to 3 inches per hour may cause localized flash flooding. For Tuesday through Sunday, scattered thunderstorms are expected Tuesday evening, and a few may be strong or briefly severe.
However, the better chances for severe weather will be Wednesday and especially on Thursday. There also remains a concern for localized flooding.

Hot weather will develop on Tuesday and peak on Wednesday. Heat index values over 100 degrees are expected on Tuesday west of Interstate 55 and over all of central and southeast Illinois on Wednesday. Spotter information statement. Spotter activation is not anticipated through tonight. However, rainfall measurements would be greatly appreciated. The time is currently 7:04 a.m. Central Daylight Time. 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Now for the official National Weather Service forecast for Champaign, Urbana, and surrounding areas of East Central Illinois. Today, showers likely with a chance of thunderstorms this morning, then showers with thunderstorms likely this afternoon. Some thunderstorms may produce heavy rainfall this morning. Highs in the lower 80s. Southeast winds 10 to 15 miles an hour with gusts up to 25 miles an hour. Chance of rain 90%. Tonight, showers with thunderstorms likely until midnight, then showers likely with a chance of thunderstorms after midnight. Some thunderstorms may produce heavy rainfall until midnight. Lows around 70. South winds 10 to 15 miles an hour. Chance of rain 80%. Tuesday, partly sunny with a slight chance of thunderstorms. A chance of showers, mainly in the morning. Humid with highs in the upper 80s. Southwest winds 5 to 10 miles an hour. Chance of rain 50%. Tuesday night, partly cloudy with a chance of showers and thunderstorms. Humid with lows in the lower 70s. Southwest winds 5 to 10 miles an hour. Chance of rain 50%. Wednesday, sunny with highs in the lower 90s. Southwest winds 15 to 20 miles an hour with gusts up to 30 miles an hour. Heat index values up to 101. Wednesday night, mostly clear until midnight, then becoming partly cloudy. A chance of thunderstorms. A chance of showers until midnight, then showers likely after midnight. Lows in the lower 70s. Chance of rain 70%. Thursday, a chance of showers and thunderstorms in the morning, then showers and thunderstorms likely in the afternoon. Highs in the upper 80s. Chance of rain 70%. Thursday night, showers likely with a chance of thunderstorms until midnight, then a chance of showers after midnight. Lows in the upper 60s. Chance of rain 70%. Friday, sunny. Highs in the mid-80s. Friday night, mostly clear until midnight, then partly cloudy with a chance of showers after midnight. Lows in the mid-60s. Chance of rain 30%. Saturday, mostly sunny. A chance of showers in the afternoon. Highs in the mid-80s. Chance of rain 40%. Saturday night, partly cloudy until midnight, then becoming mostly cloudy. A chance of thunderstorms until midnight. A chance of showers. Lows in the mid-60s. Chance of rain 50%. Sunday, mostly sunny. A chance of showers and thunderstorms in the afternoon. Highs in the lower 80s. Chance of rain 50%. Again, the forecast for Champaign, Urbana, and surrounding areas of East Central Illinois for today, showers likely and a chance of thunderstorms this morning, then showers with thunderstorms likely this afternoon. Some thunderstorms may produce heavy rainfall this morning. Highs in the lower 80s. Southeast winds 10 to 15 miles an hour with gusts up to 25 miles an hour. Chance of rain 90%. 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Programming originates from NOAA's National Weather Service office in Lincoln and transmits from the WCIA television tower near Seymour. The station serves the following counties: Champaign, DeWitt, Coles, Douglas, Edgar, Ford, Moultrie, Piatt, and Vermilion. 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At 7 a.m. at the Champaign Airport, a thunderstorm was reported. Visibility was 2.5 miles. The temperature was 73 degrees, the dew point was 71, and the relative humidity was 93%. The wind was south at 14.
miles an hour. The pressure was 29.98 inches and rising. Elsewhere around the area, temperatures were in the lower to mid-70s. Educator, rain was falling. It was partly sunny at Rantoul, Terre Haute, Mattoon, and Springfield. It was cloudy at Peoria, Bloomington, and Paris. And once again at 7 a.m. at the Champaign Airport, with a thunderstorm, the temperature was 73. Looking elsewhere around the Midwest at 7 a.m., Chicago was cloudy, and 69. Indianapolis was cloudy, and 74. St. Louis was partly sunny, and 75. Kansas City was partly sunny, and 71. Des Moines was partly sunny, and 71. Milwaukee had light rain, and 65. What flooding caused by excessive rainfall is possible? Where portions of central, east central, southeast, and west central Illinois, including the following counties in central Illinois: Christian, DeWitt, Logan, Macon, Marshall, Mason, McLean, Menard, Peoria, Piatt, Sangamon, Shelby, Stark, Tazewell, and Woodford. In east central Illinois, Champaign, Clark, Coles, Cumberland, Douglas, Edgar, Moultrie, and Vermilion. In southeast Illinois, Clay, Crawford, Effingham, Jasper, Lawrence, and Richland. In west central Illinois, Cass, Fulton, Knox, Morgan, Schuyler, and Scott. When, from 7 a.m. this morning through 1 a.m. tonight. The following impacts are expected: excessive runoff may result in flooding of rivers, creeks, streams, and other low-lying and flood-prone locations. Additional details: thunderstorms with heavy rains of 2 to 3 inches per hour will be a threat as a weather system slowly moves into Illinois and interacts with deep tropical moisture over central and southeast Illinois today and evening. http://forsafetyinformation, visit www.weather.gov/safety/flood. You should monitor later forecasts and be alert for possible flood warnings. Those living in areas prone to flooding should be prepared to take action should flooding develop. The following is a summary of watches, warnings, and advisories in effect. For the WXJ76 listening area, a flood watch has been issued until 1 a.m. Tuesday for the following counties: Champaign, Coles, DeWitt, Douglas, Edgar, Moultrie, Piatt, and Vermilion. And now a discussion of hazardous weather conditions for the following counties in Illinois: Champaign, Coles, DeWitt, Douglas, Edgar, Moultrie, Piatt, and Vermilion. This hazardous weather outlook is for central Illinois, east central Illinois, and west central Illinois. For today and tonight, periods of thunderstorms are expected into this evening, though a few may linger past midnight. While the severe weather threat is low, rainfall rates of 2 to 3 inches per hour may cause localized flash flooding. For Tuesday through Sunday, scattered thunderstorms are expected Tuesday evening, and a few may be strong or briefly severe. However, the better chances for severe weather will be Wednesday and especially on Thursday. There also remains a concern for localized flooding. Hot weather will develop on Tuesday and peak on Wednesday. Heat index values over 100 degrees are expected on Tuesday west of Interstate 55 and over all of central and southeast Illinois on Wednesday. Spotter information statement: spotter activation is not anticipated through tonight. However, rainfall measurements would be greatly appreciated. The time is currently 7:12 a.m. Central Daylight Time. 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Now for the official National Weather Service forecast for Champaign, Urbana, and surrounding areas of east central Illinois. Today, showers likely with a chance of thunderstorms this morning, then showers with thunderstorms likely this afternoon. Some thunderstorms may produce heavy rainfall this morning. Highs in the lower 80s. Southeast winds 10 to 15 miles an hour with gusts up to 25 miles an hour. Chance of rain 90%. Tonight, showers with thunderstorms likely until midnight, then showers likely with a chance of thunderstorms after midnight. Some thunderstorms may produce heavy rainfall until midnight. Lows around 70. South winds 10 to 15 miles an hour. Chance of rain 80%. Tuesday, partly sunny with a slight chance of thunderstorms. A chance of shower.
mainly in the morning. Humid with highs in the upper 80s. Southwest winds 5 to 10 miles an hour. Chance of rain 50%. Tuesday night, partly cloudy with a chance of showers and thunderstorms. Humid with lows in the lower 70s. Southwest winds 5 to 10 miles an hour. Chance of rain 50%. Wednesday, sunny with highs in the lower 90s. Southwest winds 15 to 20 miles an hour with gusts up to 30 miles an hour. Heat index values up to 101. Wednesday night, mostly clear until midnight, then becoming partly cloudy. A chance of thunderstorms. A chance of showers until midnight, then showers likely after midnight. Lows in the lower 70s. Chance of rain 70%. Thursday, a chance of showers and thunderstorms in the morning, then showers and thunderstorms likely in the afternoon. Highs in the upper 80s. Chance of rain 70%. Thursday night, showers likely with a chance of thunderstorms until midnight, then a chance of showers after midnight. Lows in the upper 60s. Chance of rain 70%. Friday, sunny. Highs in the mid 80s. Friday night, mostly clear until midnight, then partly cloudy with a chance of showers after midnight. Lows in the mid 60s. Chance of rain 30%. Saturday, mostly sunny. A chance of showers in the afternoon. Highs in the mid 80s. Chance of rain 40%. Saturday night, partly cloudy until midnight, then becoming mostly cloudy. A chance of thunderstorms until midnight. A chance of showers. Lows in the mid 60s. Chance of rain 50%. Sunday, mostly sunny. A chance of showers and thunderstorms in the afternoon. Highs in the lower 80s. Chance of rain 50%. Again, the forecast for Champaign, Urbana and surrounding areas of East Central Illinois for today, showers likely and a chance of thunderstorms this morning, then showers with thunderstorms likely this afternoon. Some thunderstorms may produce heavy rainfall this morning. Some thunderstorms may produce heavy rainfall this afternoon. Highs in the lower 80s. Southeast winds 10 to 15 miles an hour with gusts up to 25 miles an hour. Chance of rain 90%. The Champaign, Illinois Airport Climate Summary for yesterday, June 7, 2026. Yesterday's high temperature of 90 degrees occurred at 12:44 p.m. The normal high is 82. Yesterday's low temperature of 67 degrees occurred at 4:35 a.m. The normal low is 60. 0.10 inches of precipitation fell yesterday. The highest wind gust observed was 23 miles per hour from the south, which occurred at 5:15 p.m. Yesterday the average wind speed was 7 miles per hour. Sunrise today is at 5:24 a.m. and sunset is at 8:21 p.m. The Mattoon, Illinois Airport Climate Summary for yesterday, June 7, 2026. Yesterday's high temperature of 87 degrees occurred at 3:37 p.m. The normal high is 81. Yesterday's low temperature of 69 degrees occurred at 3:12 a.m. The normal low is 61. A trace of precipitation fell yesterday. The highest wind gust observed was 19 miles per hour from the southeast, which occurred at 3:31 p.m. Yesterday the average wind speed was 6 miles per hour. Sunrise today is at 5:26 a.m. and sunset is at 8:19 p.m. At 7 a.m. at the Champaign Airport, a thunderstorm was reported. Visibility was 3/4 of a mile. The temperature was 73 degrees, the dew point was 72, and the relative humidity was 96%. The wind was south at 13 miles an hour. The pressure was 29.98 inches and rising. Elsewhere around the area, temperatures were in the lower to mid 70s. At Decatur, rain was falling. It was partly sunny at Rantoul, Terre Haute, Mattoon, and Springfield. It was cloudy at Peoria, Bloomington, and Paris. And once again at 7 a.m. at the Champaign Airport, with a thunderstorm, the temperature was 73. Looking elsewhere around the Midwest at 7 a.m., Chicago was cloudy, and 69. Indianapolis was cloudy, and 74. St. Louis was cloudy, and 76. Kansas City was partly sunny, and 72. Des Moines was partly sunny, and 71. Milwaukee had light rain, and 65.

Cumberland, Douglas, Edgar, Moultrie, and Vermilion. In southeast Illinois, Clay, Crawford, Effingham, Jasper, Lawrence, and Richland. In west central Illinois, Cass, Fulton, Knox, Morgan, Schuyler, and Scott. When, from 7 a.m. this morning through 1 a.m. tonight. The following impacts are expected. Excessive runoff may result in flooding of rivers, creeks, streams, and other low-lying and flood-prone locations. Additional details, thunderstorms with heavy rains of 2 to 3 inches per hour will be a threat as a weather system slowly moves into Illinois and interacts with deep tropical moisture over central and southeast Illinois today and evening. http://for safety information, visit www.weather.gov/safety/flood. You should monitor later forecasts and be alert for possible flood warnings. Those living in areas prone to flooding should be prepared to take action should flooding develop. The following is a summary of watches, warnings, and advisories in effect. For the WXJ76 listening area, a flood watch has been issued until 1 a.m. Tuesday for the following counties: Champaign, Coles, DeWitt, Douglas, Edgar, Moultrie, Piatt, and Vermilion. And now a discussion of hazardous weather conditions for the following counties in Illinois: Champaign, Coles, DeWitt, Douglas, Edgar, Moultrie, Piatt, and Vermilion. This hazardous weather outlook is for central Illinois, east central Illinois, and west central Illinois. For today and tonight, periods of thunderstorms are expected into this evening, though a few may linger past midnight. While the severe weather threat is low, rainfall rates of 2 to 3 inches per hour may cause localized flash flooding. For Tuesday through Sunday, scattered thunderstorms are expected Tuesday evening, and a few may be strong or briefly severe. However, the better chances for severe weather will be Wednesday and especially on Thursday. There also remains a concern for localized flooding. Hot weather will develop on Tuesday and peak on Wednesday. Heat index values over 100 degrees are expected on Tuesday west of Interstate 55 and over all of central and southeast Illinois on Wednesday. Spotter information statement: spotter activation is not anticipated through tonight. However, rainfall measurements would be greatly appreciated. The time is currently 7:21 a.m. Central Daylight Time. 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Now for the official National Weather Service forecast for Champaign, Urbana, and surrounding areas of east central Illinois. Today, showers likely with a chance of thunderstorms this morning, then showers with thunderstorms likely this afternoon. Some thunderstorms may produce heavy rainfall this morning. Highs in the lower 80s. Southeast winds 10 to 15 miles an hour with gusts up to 25 miles an hour. Chance of rain 90%. Tonight, showers with thunderstorms likely until midnight, then showers likely with a chance of thunderstorms after midnight. Some thunderstorms may produce heavy rainfall until midnight. Lows around 70. South winds 10 to 15 miles an hour. Chance of rain 80%. Tuesday, partly sunny with a slight chance of thunderstorms. A chance of showers, mainly in the morning. Humid with highs in the upper 80s. Southwest winds 5 to 10 miles an hour. Chance of rain 50%. Tuesday night, partly cloudy with a chance of showers and thunderstorms. Humid with lows in the lower 70s. Southwest winds 5 to 10 miles an hour. Chance of rain 50%. Wednesday, sunny with highs in the lower 90s. Southwest winds 15 to 20 miles an hour with gusts up to 30 miles an hour. Heat index values up to 101. Wednesday night, mostly clear until midnight, then becoming partly cloudy. A chance of thunderstorms. A chance of showers until midnight, then showers likely after midnight. Lows in the lower 70s. Chance of rain 70%. Thursday, a chance of showers and thunderstorms in the morning, then showers and thunderstorms likely in the afternoon. Highs in the upper 80s. Chance of rain 70%. Thursday night, showers likely with a chance of thunderstorms until midnight, then a chance of showers after midnight. Lows in the upper 60s. Chance of rain 70%. Friday, sunny,

in the mid-80s. Friday night, mostly clear until midnight, then partly cloudy with a chance of showers after midnight. Lows in the mid-60s. Chance of rain 30%. Saturday, mostly sunny. A chance of showers in the afternoon. Highs in the mid-80s. Chance of rain 40%. Saturday night, partly cloudy until midnight, then becoming mostly cloudy. A chance of thunderstorms until midnight. A chance of showers. Lows in the mid-60s. Chance of rain 50%. Sunday, mostly sunny. A chance of showers and thunderstorms in the afternoon. Highs in the lower 80s. Chance of rain 50%. Again, the forecast for Champaign, Urbana and surrounding areas of east central Illinois for today, showers likely and a chance of thunderstorms this morning, then showers with thunderstorms likely this afternoon. Some thunderstorms may produce heavy rainfall this morning. Highs in the lower 80s. Southeast winds 10 to 15 miles an hour with gusts up to 25 miles an hour. Chance of rain 90%. At 7 a.m. at the Champaign Airport, a thunderstorm was reported. Visibility was 2.5 miles. The temperature was 71 degrees, the dew point was 70, and the relative humidity was 96%. The wind was southeast at 13 miles an hour. The pressure was 29.99 inches and rising. Elsewhere around the area, temperatures were in the lower to mid-70s. Educator, rain was falling. It was partly sunny at Rantoul, Terre Haute, Mattoon, and Springfield. It was cloudy at Peoria, Bloomington, and Paris. And once again at 7 a.m. at the Champaign Airport, with a thunderstorm, the temperature was 71. Looking elsewhere around the Midwest at 7 a.m., Chicago was cloudy, and 69. Indianapolis was cloudy, and 74. St. Louis was cloudy, and 76. Kansas City was partly sunny, and 72. Des Moines was partly sunny, and 71. Milwaukee had light rain, and 65. What flooding caused by excessive rainfall is possible? Where portions of central, east central, southeast, and west central Illinois, including the following counties, in central Illinois, Christian, DeWitt, Logan, Macon, Marshall, Mason, McLean, Menard, Peoria, Piatt, Sangamon, Shelby, Stark, Tazewell, and Woodford. In east central Illinois, Champaign, Clark, Coles, Cumberland, Douglas, Edgar, Moultrie, and Vermilion. In southeast Illinois, Clay, Crawford, Effingham, Jasper, Lawrence, and Richland. In west central Illinois, Cass, Fulton, Knox, Morgan, Schuyler, and Scott. When, from 7 a.m. this morning through 1 a.m. tonight. The following impacts are expected. Excessive runoff may result in flooding of rivers, creeks, streams, and other low-lying and flood-prone locations. Additional details, thunderstorms with heavy rains of 2 to 3 inches per hour will be a threat as a weather system slowly moves into Illinois and interacts with deep tropical moisture over central and southeast Illinois today and evening. http://for safety information, visit www.weather.gov/safety/flood. You should monitor later forecasts and be alert for possible flood warnings. Those living in areas prone to flooding should be prepared to take action should flooding develop. The following is a summary of watches, warnings, and advisories in effect. For the WXJ76 listening area, a flood watch has been issued until 1 a.m. Tuesday for the following counties, Champaign, Coles, DeWitt, Douglas, Edgar, Moultrie, Piatt, and Vermilion. And now a discussion of hazardous weather conditions for the following counties in Illinois, Champaign, Coles, DeWitt, Douglas, Edgar, Moultrie, Piatt, and Vermilion. This hazardous weather outlook is for central Illinois, east central Illinois, and west central Illinois. For today and tonight, periods of thunderstorms are expected into this evening, though a few may linger past midnight. While the severe weather threat is low, rainfall rates of 2 to 3 inches per hour may cause localized flash flooding. For Tuesday through Sunday, scattered thunderstorms are expected Tuesday evening, and a few may be strong or briefly severe. However, the better chances for severe weather will be Wednesday and especially on Thursday. There also remains a concern for localized flooding. Hot weather will develop on Tuesday,

on Wednesday. Heat index values over 100 degrees are expected on Tuesday west of Interstate 55 and over all of central and southeast Illinois on Wednesday. Spotter information statement, spotter activation is not anticipated through tonight. However, rainfall measurements would be greatly appreciated. The time is currently 7:29 a.m. Central Daylight Time. 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The Champaign, Illinois Airport Climate Summary for yesterday, June 7, 2026. Yesterday's high temperature of 90 degrees occurred at 12:44 p.m. The normal high is 82. Yesterday's low temperature of 67 degrees occurred at 4:35 a.m. The normal low is 60. 0.10 inches of precipitation fell yesterday. The highest wind gust observed was 23 miles per hour from the south, which occurred at 5:15 p.m. Yesterday the average wind speed was 7 miles per hour. Sunrise today is at 5:24 a.m. and sunset is at 8:21 p.m. The Mattoon, Illinois Airport Climate Summary for yesterday, June 7, 2026. Yesterday's high temperature of 87 degrees occurred at 3:37 p.m. The normal high is 81. Yesterday's low temperature of 69 degrees occurred at 3:12 a.m. The normal low is 61. A trace of precipitation fell yesterday. The highest wind gust observed was 19 miles per hour from the southeast, which occurred at 3:31 p.m. Yesterday the average wind speed was 6 miles per hour. Sunrise today is at 5:26 a.m. and sunset is at 8:19 p.m. Now for the official National Weather Service forecast for Champaign, Urbana and surrounding areas of East Central Illinois. Today, showers likely with a chance of thunderstorms this morning, then showers with thunderstorms likely this afternoon. Some thunderstorms may produce heavy rainfall this morning. Some thunderstorms may produce heavy rainfall this afternoon. Highs in the lower 80s. Southeast winds 10 to 15 miles an hour with gusts up to 25 miles an hour. Chance of rain 90%. Tonight, showers with thunderstorms likely until midnight, then showers likely with a chance of thunderstorms after midnight. Some thunderstorms may produce heavy rainfall until midnight. Some thunderstorms may produce heavy rainfall after midnight. Lows around 70. South winds 10 to 15 miles an hour. Chance of rain 80%. Tuesday, partly sunny with a slight chance of thunderstorms. A chance of showers, mainly in the morning. Humid with highs in the upper 80s. Southwest winds 5 to 10 miles an hour. Chance of rain 50%. Tuesday night, partly cloudy with a chance of showers and thunderstorms. Humid with lows in the lower 70s. Southwest winds 5 to 10 miles an hour. Chance of rain 50%. Wednesday, sunny with highs in the lower 90s. Southwest winds 15 to 20 miles an hour with gusts up to 30 miles an hour. Heat index values up to 101. Wednesday night, mostly clear until midnight, then becoming partly cloudy. A chance of thunderstorms. A chance of showers until midnight, then showers likely after midnight. Lows in the lower 70s. Chance of rain. Heat index values up to 101. Wednesday night, mostly clear until midnight, then becoming partly cloudy. A chance of thunderstorms. A chance of showers until midnight, then showers likely after midnight. Lows in the lower 70s. Chance of rain 70%. Thursday, a chance of showers and thunderstorms in the morning, then showers and thunderstorms likely in the afternoon. Highs in the upper 80s. Chance of rain 70%. Thursday night, showers likely with a chance of thunderstorms until midnight, then a chance of showers after midnight. Lows in the upper 60s. Chance of rain 70%. Friday, sunny. Highs in the mid 80s. Friday night, mostly clear until midnight, then partly cloudy with a chance of showers after midnight. Lows in the mid-60s. Chance of rain 30%. Saturday, mostly sunny. A chance of showers in the afternoon. Highs in the mid-80s. Chance of rain 40%. Saturday night, partly cloudy until midnight, then becoming mostly cloudy. A chance of thunderstorms until midnight. A chance of showers. Lows in the mid-60s.

chance of rain 50%. Sunday, mostly sunny. A chance of showers and thunderstorms in the afternoon. Highs in the lower 80s. Chance of rain 50%. Again, the forecast for Champaign, Urbana, and surrounding areas of East Central Illinois for today, showers likely and a chance of thunderstorms this morning, then showers with thunderstorms likely this afternoon. Some thunderstorms may produce heavy rainfall this morning. Some thunderstorms may produce heavy rainfall this afternoon. Highs in the lower 80s. Southeast winds 10 to 15 miles an hour with gusts up to 25 miles an hour. Chance of rain 90%. At 7 a.m. at the Champaign Airport, a thunderstorm was reported. Visibility was 2.5 miles. The temperature was 71 degrees, the dew point was 70, and the relative humidity was 96%. The wind was southeast at 13 miles an hour. The pressure was 29.99 inches and rising. Elsewhere around the area, temperatures were in the lower to mid-70s. At Decatur, rain was falling. It was partly sunny at Rantoul, Terre Haute, Mattoon, and Springfield. It was cloudy at Peoria, Bloomington, and Paris. And once again at 7 a.m. at the Champaign Airport, with a thunderstorm, the temperature was 71. Looking elsewhere around the Midwest at 7 a.m., Chicago was cloudy, and 69. Indianapolis was cloudy, and 74. St. Louis was cloudy, and 76. Kansas City was partly sunny, and 72. Des Moines was partly sunny, and 71. Milwaukee had light rain, and 65. What flooding caused by excessive rainfall is possible? Where portions of central, east central, southeast, and west central Illinois, including the following counties in central Illinois, Christian, DeWitt, Logan, Macon, Marshall, Mason, McLean, Menard, Peoria, Piatt, Sangamon, Shelby, Stark, Tazewell, and Woodford. In east central Illinois, Champaign, Clark, Coles, Cumberland, Douglas, Edgar, Moultrie, and Vermilion. In southeast Illinois, Clay, Crawford, Effingham, Jasper, Lawrence, and Richland. In west central Illinois, Cass, Fulton, Knox, Morgan, Schuyler, and Scott. When, from 7 a.m. this morning through 1 a.m. tonight. The following impacts are expected. Excessive runoff may result in flooding of rivers, creeks, streams, and other low-lying and flood-prone locations. Additional details, thunderstorms with heavy rains of 2 to 3 inches per hour will be a threat as a weather system slowly moves into Illinois and interacts with deep tropical moisture over central and southeast Illinois today and evening. http://for safety information, visit www.weather.gov/safety/flood. You should monitor later forecasts and be alert for possible flood warnings. Those living in areas prone to flooding should be prepared to take action should flooding develop. The following is a summary of watches, warnings, and advisories in effect. For the WXJ76 listening area, a flood watch has been issued until 1 a.m. Tuesday for the following counties, Champaign, Coles, DeWitt, Douglas, Edgar, Moultrie, Piatt, and Vermilion. And now a discussion of hazardous weather conditions for the following counties in Illinois, Champaign, Coles, DeWitt, Douglas, Edgar, Moultrie, Piatt, and Vermilion. This hazardous weather outlook is for central Illinois, east central Illinois, and west central Illinois. For today and tonight, periods of thunderstorms are expected into this evening, though a few may linger past midnight. While the severe weather threat is low, rainfall rates of 2 to 3 inches per hour may cause localized flash flooding. For Tuesday through Sunday, scattered thunderstorms are expected Tuesday evening, and a few may be strong or briefly severe. However, the better chances for severe weather will be Wednesday and especially on Thursday. There also remains a concern for localized flooding. Hot weather will develop on Tuesday and peak on Wednesday. Heat index values over 100 degrees are expected on Tuesday west of Interstate 55 and over all of central and southeast Illinois on Wednesday. Spotter information statement, spotter activation is not anticipated through tonight. However, rainfall measurements would be greatly appreciated. The time is currently 7:39 a.m. Central Daylight Time. 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

for the official National Weather Service forecast for Champaign, Urbana, and surrounding areas of East Central Illinois. Rest of today, showers likely with a chance of thunderstorms this morning, then showers with thunderstorms likely this afternoon. Some thunderstorms may produce heavy rainfall this morning. Some thunderstorms may produce heavy rainfall this afternoon. Highs in the lower 80s. South winds 10 to 15 miles an hour with gusts up to 25 miles an hour. Chance of rain 90%. Tonight, showers with thunderstorms likely until midnight, then showers likely with a chance of thunderstorms after midnight. Some thunderstorms may produce heavy rainfall until midnight. Some thunderstorms may produce heavy rainfall after midnight. Lows around 70. South winds 10 to 15 miles an hour. Chance of rain 80%. Tuesday, partly sunny with a slight chance of thunderstorms. A chance of showers, mainly in the morning. Humid with highs in the upper 80s. Southwest winds 5 to 10 miles an hour. Chance of rain 50%. Tuesday night, partly cloudy with a chance of showers and thunderstorms. Humid with lows in the lower 70s. Southwest winds 5 to 10 miles an hour. Chance of rain 50%. Wednesday, sunny with highs in the lower 90s. Southwest winds 15 to 20 miles an hour with gusts up to 30 miles an hour. Heat index values up to 101. Wednesday night, mostly clear until midnight, then becoming partly cloudy. A chance of thunderstorms. A chance of showers until midnight, then showers likely after midnight. Lows in the lower 70s. Chance of rain 70%. Thursday, a chance of showers and thunderstorms in the morning, then showers and thunderstorms likely in the afternoon. Highs in the upper 80s. Chance of rain 70%. Thursday night, showers likely with a chance of thunderstorms until midnight, then a chance of showers after midnight. Lows in the upper 60s. Chance of rain 70%. Friday, sunny. Highs in the mid-80s. Friday night, mostly clear until midnight, then partly cloudy with a chance of showers after midnight. Lows in the mid-60s. Chance of rain 30%. Saturday, mostly sunny. A chance of showers in the afternoon. Highs in the mid-80s. Chance of rain 40%. Saturday night, partly cloudy until midnight, then becoming mostly cloudy. A chance of thunderstorms until midnight. A chance of showers. Lows in the mid-60s. Chance of rain 50%. Sunday, mostly sunny. A chance of showers and thunderstorms in the afternoon. Highs in the lower 80s. Chance of rain 50%. Again, the forecast for Champaign, Urbana, and surrounding areas of East Central Illinois for the rest of today, showers likely and a chance of thunderstorms this morning, then showers with thunderstorms likely this afternoon. Some thunderstorms may produce heavy rainfall this morning. Some thunderstorms may produce heavy rainfall this afternoon. Highs in the lower 80s. South winds 10 to 15 miles an hour with gusts up to 25 miles an hour. Chance of rain 90%. At 7 a.m. at the Champaign Airport, a thunderstorm was reported. Visibility was 2.5 miles. The temperature was 71 degrees. The dew point was 70, and the relative humidity was 96%. The wind was southeast at 13 miles an hour. The pressure was 29.99 inches and rising. Elsewhere around the area, temperatures were in the lower to mid-70s. Educator, rain was falling. It was partly sunny at Rantoul, Terre Haute, Mattoon, and Springfield. It was cloudy at Peoria, Bloomington, and Paris. And once again at 7 a.m. at the Champaign Airport, with a thunderstorm, the temperature was 71. Looking elsewhere around the Midwest at 7 a.m., Chicago was cloudy, and 69. Indianapolis was cloudy, and 74. St. Louis was cloudy, and 76. Kansas City was partly sunny, and 72. Des Moines was partly sunny, and 71. Milwaukee had light rain, and 65. What, flooding caused by excessive rainfall is possible? Where, portions of central, east central, southeast, and west central Illinois, including the following counties, in central Illinois, Christian, DeWitt, Logan, Macon, Marshall, Mason, McLean, Menard, Peoria,
Piatt, Sangamon, Shelby, Stark, Caswell, and Woodford. In East Central Illinois, Champaign, Clark, Coles, Cumberland, Douglas, Edgar, Moultrie, and Vermilion. In Southeast Illinois, Clay, Crawford, Effingham, Jasper, Lawrence, and Richland. In West Central Illinois, Cass, Fulton, Knox, Morgan, Schuyler, and Scott. When, from 7 a.m. this morning through 1 a.m. tonight. The following impacts are expected. Excessive runoff may result in flooding of rivers, creeks, streams, and other low-lying and flood-prone locations. Additional details, thunderstorms with heavy rains of 2 to 3 inches per hour will be a threat as a weather system slowly moves into Illinois and interacts with deep tropical moisture over central and southeast Illinois today and evening. http://, for safety information, visit www.weather.gov/safety/flood. You should monitor later forecasts and be alert for possible flood warnings. Those living in areas prone to flooding should be prepared to take action should flooding develop. The Champaign, Illinois Airport Climate Summary for yesterday, June 7, 2026. Yesterday's high temperature of 90 degrees occurred at 12:44 p.m. The normal high is 82. Yesterday's low temperature of 67 degrees occurred at 4:35 a.m. The normal low is 60. 0.10 inches of precipitation fell yesterday. The highest wind gust observed was 23 miles per hour from the south, which occurred at 5:15 p.m. Yesterday the average wind speed was 7 miles per hour. Sunrise today is at 5:24 a.m. and sunset is at 8:21 p.m. The Mattoon, Illinois Airport Climate Summary for yesterday, June 7, 2026. Yesterday's high temperature of 87 degrees occurred at 3:37 p.m. The normal high is 81. Yesterday's low temperature of 69 degrees occurred at 3:12 a.m. The normal low is 61. A trace of precipitation fell yesterday. The highest wind gust observed was 19 miles per hour from the southeast, which occurred at 3:31 p.m. Yesterday the average wind speed was 6 miles per hour. Sunrise today is at 5:26 a.m. and sunset is at 8:19 p.m. The following is a summary of watches, warnings, and advisories in effect. For the WXJ76 listening area, a flood watch has been issued until 1 a.m. Tuesday for the following counties: Champaign, Coles, DeWitt, Douglas, Edgar, Moultrie, Piatt, and Vermilion. And now a discussion of hazardous weather conditions for the following counties in Illinois: Champaign, Coles, DeWitt, Douglas, Edgar, Moultrie, Piatt, and Vermilion. This hazardous weather outlook is for Central Illinois, East Central Illinois, and West Central Illinois. For today and tonight, periods of thunderstorms are expected into this evening, though a few may linger past midnight. While the severe weather threat is low, rainfall rates of 2 to 3 inches per hour may cause localized flash flooding. For Tuesday through Sunday, scattered thunderstorms are expected Tuesday evening, and a few may be strong or briefly severe. However, the better chances for severe weather will be Wednesday and especially on Thursday. There also remains a concern for localized flooding. Hot weather will develop on Tuesday and peak on Wednesday. Heat index values over 100 degrees are expected on Tuesday west of Interstate 55 and over all of central and southeast Illinois on Wednesday. Spotter information statement: spotter activation is not anticipated through tonight. However, rainfall measurements would be greatly appreciated. The time is currently 7:48 a.m. Central Daylight Time. 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Now for the official National Weather Service forecast for Champaign, Urbana, and surrounding areas of East Central Illinois. Rest of today, showers likely with a chance of thunderstorms this morning, then showers with thunderstorms likely this afternoon. Some thunderstorms may produce heavy rainfall this morning. Highs in the lower 80s. South winds 10 to 15 miles an hour with gusts up to 25 miles an hour. Chance of rain 90%. Tonight, showers with thunderstorms likely until midnight, then showers likely with a chance of thunderstorms after midnight. Some thunderstorms may produce heavy rainfall until midnight. Lows around 70.

South winds 10 to 15 miles an hour. Chance of rain 80%. Tuesday, partly sunny with a slight chance of thunderstorms. A chance of showers, mainly in the morning. Humid with highs in the upper 80s. Southwest winds 5 to 10 miles an hour. Chance of rain 50%. Tuesday night, partly cloudy with a chance of showers and thunderstorms. Humid with lows in the lower 70s. Southwest winds 5 to 10 miles an hour. Chance of rain 50%. Wednesday, sunny with highs in the lower 90s. Southwest winds 15 to 20 miles an hour with gusts up to 30 miles an hour. Heat index values up to 101. Wednesday night, mostly clear until midnight, then becoming partly cloudy. A chance of thunderstorms. A chance of showers until midnight, then showers likely after midnight. Lows in the lower 70s. Chance of rain 70%. Thursday, a chance of showers and thunderstorms in the morning, then showers and thunderstorms likely in the afternoon. Highs in the upper 80s. Chance of rain 70%. Thursday night, showers likely with a chance of thunderstorms until midnight, then a chance of showers after midnight. Lows in the upper 60s. Chance of rain 70%. Friday, sunny. Highs in the mid-80s. Friday night, mostly clear until midnight, then partly cloudy with a chance of showers after midnight. Lows in the mid-60s. Chance of rain 30%. Saturday, mostly sunny. A chance of showers in the afternoon. Highs in the mid-80s. Chance of rain 40%. Saturday night, partly cloudy until midnight, then becoming mostly cloudy. A chance of thunderstorms until midnight. A chance of showers. Lows in the mid-60s. Chance of rain 50%. Sunday, mostly sunny. A chance of showers and thunderstorms in the afternoon. Highs in the lower 80s. Chance of rain 50%. Again, the forecast for Champaign, Urbana and surrounding areas of East Central Illinois for the rest of today, showers likely and a chance of thunderstorms this morning, then showers with thunderstorms likely this afternoon. Some thunderstorms may produce heavy rainfall this morning. Some thunderstorms may produce heavy rainfall this afternoon. Highs in the lower 80s. South winds 10 to 15 miles an hour with gusts up to 25 miles an hour. Chance of rain 90%. At 7 a.m. at the Champaign Airport, a thunderstorm was reported. Visibility was 2.5 miles. The temperature was 71 degrees. The dew point was 70, and the relative humidity was 96%. The wind was southeast at 13 miles an hour. The pressure was 29.99 inches and rising. Elsewhere around the area, temperatures were in the lower to mid-70s. Advocator, rain was falling. It was partly sunny at Rantoul, Terre Haute, Mattoon, and Springfield. It was cloudy at Peoria, Bloomington, and Paris. And once again at 7 a.m. at the Champaign Airport, with a thunderstorm, the temperature was 71. Looking elsewhere around the Midwest at 7 a.m., Chicago was cloudy, and 69. Indianapolis was cloudy, and 74. St. Louis was cloudy, and 76. Kansas City was partly sunny, and 72. Des Moines was partly sunny, and 71. Milwaukee had light rain, and 65. What, flooding caused by excessive rainfall is possible? Where, portions of central, east central, southeast, and west central Illinois, including the following counties, in central Illinois, Christian, DeWitt, Logan, Macon, Marshall, Mason, McLean, Menard, Peoria, Piatt, Sangamon, Shelby, Stark, Tazewell, and Woodford. In east central Illinois, Champaign, Clark, Coles, Cumberland, Douglas, Edgar, Moultrie, and Vermilion. In southeast Illinois, Clay, Crawford, Effingham, Jasper, Lawrence and Richland. In west central Illinois, Cass, Fulton, Knox, Morgan, Schuyler and Scott. When, from 7 a.m. this morning through 1 a.m. tonight. The following impacts are expected. Excessive runoff may result in flooding of rivers, creeks, streams, and other low-lying and flood-prone locations. Additional details, thunderstorms with heavy rains of 2 to 3 inches per hour will be a threat as a weather system slowly moves into Illinois and interacts with deep tropical moisture over central and southeast Illinois today and evening.
http://. 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You should monitor later forecasts and be alert for possible flood warnings. Those living in areas prone to flooding should be prepared to take action should flooding develop. The following is a summary of watches, warnings, and advisories in effect. For the WXJ76 listening area, a flood watch has been issued until 1 a.m. Tuesday for the following counties: Champaign, Coles, DeWitt, Douglas, Edgar, Moultrie, Piatt, and Vermilion. And now a discussion of hazardous weather conditions for the following counties in Illinois: Champaign, Coles, DeWitt, Douglas, Edgar, Moultrie, Piatt, and Vermilion. This hazardous weather outlook is for Central Illinois, East Central Illinois, and West Central Illinois. For today and tonight, periods of thunderstorms are expected into this evening, though a few may linger past midnight. While the severe weather threat is low, rainfall rates of 2 to 3 inches per hour may cause localized flash flooding. For Tuesday through Sunday, scattered thunderstorms are expected Tuesday evening, and a few may be strong or briefly severe. However, the better chances for severe weather will be Wednesday and especially on Thursday. There also remains a concern for localized flooding. Hot weather will develop on Tuesday and peak on Wednesday. Heat index values over 100 degrees are expected on Tuesday west of Interstate 55 and over all of central and southeast Illinois on Wednesday. Spotter information statement: spotter activation is not anticipated through tonight. However, rainfall measurements would be greatly appreciated. The time is currently 7:56 a.m. Central Daylight Time. 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Now for the official National Weather Service forecast for Champaign, Urbana, and surrounding areas of East Central Illinois. Rest of today, showers likely with a chance of thunderstorms this morning, then showers with thunderstorms likely this afternoon. Some thunderstorms may produce heavy rainfall this morning. Highs in the lower 80s. South winds 10 to 15 miles an hour with gusts up to 25 miles an hour. Chance of rain 90%. Tonight, showers with thunderstorms likely until midnight, then showers likely with a chance of thunderstorms after midnight. Some thunderstorms may produce heavy rainfall until midnight. Lows around 70. South winds 10 to 15 miles an hour. Chance of rain 80%. Tuesday, partly sunny with a slight chance of thunderstorms. A chance of showers, mainly in the morning. Humid with highs in the upper 80s. Southwest winds 5 to 10 miles an hour. Chance of rain 50%. Tuesday night, partly cloudy with a chance of showers and thunderstorms. Humid with lows in the lower 70s. Southwest winds 5 to 10 miles an hour. Chance of rain 50%. Wednesday, sunny with highs in the lower 90s. Southwest winds 15 to 20 miles an hour with gusts up to 30 miles an hour. Heat index values up to 101. Wednesday night, mostly clear until midnight, then becoming partly cloudy. A chance of thunderstorms. A chance of showers until midnight, then showers likely after midnight. Lows in the lower 70s. Chance of rain 70%. Thursday, a chance of showers and thunderstorms in the morning, then showers and thunderstorms likely in the afternoon. Highs in the upper 80s. Chance of rain 70%. Thursday night, showers likely with a chance of thunderstorms until midnight, then a chance of showers after midnight. Lows in the upper 60s. Chance of rain 70%. Friday, sunny. Highs in the mid-80s. Friday night, mostly clear until midnight, then partly cloudy with a chance of showers after midnight. Lows in the mid-60s. Chance of rain 30%. Saturday, mostly sunny. A chance of showers in the afternoon. Highs in the mid-80s. Chance of rain 40%. Saturday night, partly cloudy until midnight, then becoming mostly cloudy. A chance of thunderstorms until midnight. A chance of showers. Lows in the mid-60s. Chance of rain 50%. Sunday, mostly sunny. A chance of showers and thunderstorms in the afternoon.
Highs in the lower 80s.

chance of rain 50%. Again, the forecast for Champaign, Urbana, and surrounding areas of east central Illinois for the rest of today, showers likely and a chance of thunderstorms this morning, then showers with thunderstorms likely this afternoon. Some thunderstorms may produce heavy rainfall this morning. Highs in the lower 80s. South winds 10 to 15 miles an hour with gusts up to 25 miles an hour. Chance of rain 90%. At 7 a.m. at the Champaign Airport, a thunderstorm was reported. Visibility was 2.5 miles. The temperature was 71 degrees, the dew point was 70, and the relative humidity was 96%. The wind was southeast at 13 miles an hour. The pressure was 29.99 inches and rising. Elsewhere around the area, temperatures were in the lower to mid-70s. At Decatur, rain was falling. It was partly sunny at Rantoul, Terre Haute, Mattoon, and Springfield. It was cloudy at Peoria, Bloomington, and Paris. And once again at 7 a.m. at the Champaign Airport, with a thunderstorm, the temperature was 71. The Champaign, Illinois Airport Climate Summary for yesterday, June 7, 2026. Yesterday's high temperature of 90 degrees occurred at 12:44 p.m. The normal high is 82. Yesterday's low temperature of 67 degrees occurred at 4:35 a.m. The normal low is 60. 0.10 inches of precipitation fell yesterday. The highest wind gust observed was 23 miles per hour from the south, which occurred at 5:15 p.m. Yesterday the average wind speed was 7 miles per hour. Sunrise today is at 5:24 a.m. and sunset is at 8:21 p.m. The Mattoon, Illinois Airport Climate Summary for yesterday, June 7, 2026. Yesterday's high temperature of 87 degrees occurred at 3:37 p.m. The normal high is 81. Yesterday's low temperature of 69 degrees occurred at 3:12 a.m. The normal low is 61. A trace of precipitation fell yesterday. The highest wind gust observed was 19 miles per hour from the southeast, which occurred at 3:31 p.m. Yesterday the average wind speed was 6 miles per hour. Sunrise today is at 5:26 a.m. and sunset is at 8:19 p.m. What flooding caused by excessive rainfall is possible? Where portions of central, east central, southeast, and west central Illinois, including the following counties, in central Illinois, Christian, DeWitt, Logan, Macon, Marshall, Mason, McLean, Menard, Peoria, Piatt, Sangamon, Shelby, Stark, Tazewell, and Woodford. In east central Illinois, Champaign, Clark, Coles, Cumberland, Douglas, Edgar, Moultrie, and Vermilion. In southeast Illinois, Clay, Crawford, Effingham, Jasper, Lawrence, and Richland. In west central Illinois, Cass, Fulton, Knox, Morgan, Schuyler, and Scott. When, from 7 a.m. this morning through 1 a.m. tonight. The following impacts are expected. Excessive runoff may result in flooding of rivers, creeks, streams, and other low-lying and flood-prone locations. Additional details, thunderstorms with heavy rains of 2 to 3 inches per hour will be a threat as a weather system slowly moves into Illinois and interacts with deep tropical moisture over central and southeast Illinois today and evening. http://for safety information, visit www.weather.gov/safety/flood. You should monitor later forecasts and be alert for possible flood warnings. Those living in areas prone to flooding should be prepared to take action should flooding develop. And now a discussion of hazardous weather conditions for the following counties in Illinois: Champaign, Coles, DeWitt, Douglas, Edgar, Moultrie, Piatt, and Vermilion. This hazardous weather outlook is for central Illinois, east central Illinois, and west central Illinois. For today and tonight, periods of thunderstorms are expected into this evening, though a few may linger past midnight. While the severe weather threat is low, rainfall rates of 2 to 3 inches per hour may cause localized flash flooding. For Tuesday through Sunday, scattered thunderstorms are expected Tuesday evening, and a few may be strong or briefly severe. However, the better chances for severe weather will be Wednesday and especially on Thursday. There also remains a concern for localized flooding. Hot weather will develop on Tuesday and peak on Wednesday. Heat index values over 100 degrees are expected on Tuesday west of

Interstate 55 and over all of central and southeast Illinois on Wednesday. Spotter information statement. Spotter activation is not anticipated through tonight. However, rainfall measurements would be greatly appreciated. The time is currently 8:04 a.m. Central Daylight Time. 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Now for the official National Weather Service forecast for Champaign, Urbana, and surrounding areas of East Central Illinois. Rest of today, showers likely with a chance of thunderstorms this morning, then showers with thunderstorms likely this afternoon. Some thunderstorms may produce heavy rainfall this morning. Some thunderstorms may produce heavy rainfall this afternoon. Highs in the lower 80s. South winds 10 to 15 miles an hour with gusts up to 25 miles an hour. Chance of rain 90%. Tonight, showers with thunderstorms likely until midnight, then showers likely with a chance of thunderstorms after midnight. Some thunderstorms may produce heavy rainfall until midnight. Some thunderstorms may produce heavy rainfall after midnight. Lows around 70. South winds 10 to 15 miles an hour. Chance of rain 80%. Tuesday, partly sunny with a slight chance of thunderstorms. A chance of showers, mainly in the morning. Humid with highs in the upper 80s. Southwest winds 5 to 10 miles an hour. Chance of rain 50%. Tuesday night, partly cloudy with a chance of showers and thunderstorms. Humid with lows in the lower 70s. Southwest winds 5 to 10 miles an hour. Chance of rain 50%. Wednesday, sunny with highs in the lower 90s. Southwest winds 15 to 20 miles an hour with gusts up to 30 miles an hour. Heat index values up to 101. Wednesday night, mostly clear until midnight, then becoming partly cloudy. A chance of thunderstorms. A chance of showers until midnight, then showers likely after midnight. Lows in the lower 70s. Chance of rain 70%. Thursday, a chance of showers and thunderstorms in the morning, then showers and thunderstorms likely in the afternoon. Highs in the upper 80s. Chance of rain 70%. Thursday night, showers likely with a chance of thunderstorms until midnight, then a chance of showers after midnight. Lows in the upper 60s. Chance of rain 70%. Friday, sunny. Highs in the mid-80s. Friday night, mostly clear until midnight, then partly cloudy with a chance of showers after midnight. Lows in the mid-60s. Chance of rain 30%. Saturday, mostly sunny. A chance of showers in the afternoon. Highs in the mid-80s. Chance of rain 40%. Saturday night, partly cloudy until midnight, then becoming mostly cloudy. A chance of thunderstorms until midnight. A chance of showers. Lows in the mid-60s. Chance of rain 50%. Sunday, mostly sunny. A chance of showers and thunderstorms in the afternoon. Highs in the lower 80s. Chance of rain 50%. Again, the forecast for Champaign, Urbana, and surrounding areas of East Central Illinois for the rest of today. Showers likely and a chance of thunderstorms this morning, then showers with thunderstorms likely this afternoon. Some thunderstorms may produce heavy rainfall this morning. Some thunderstorms may produce heavy rainfall this afternoon. Highs in the lower 80s. South winds 10 to 15 miles an hour with gusts up to 25 miles an hour. Chance of rain 90%. 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Programming originates from NOAA's National Weather Service office in Lincoln and transmits from the WCIA television tower near Seymour. 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At 8 a.m. at the Champaign Airport, skies were partly sunny. The temperature was 72 degrees, the dew point was 71, and the relative humidity was 97%. The wind was southeast at 9 miles an hour. The pressure was 29.99 inches and steady. Elsewhere around the area, rain was falling, with a temperature of 71 at Rantoul and 73 at

Paris. At Springfield, it was mostly sunny, with a temperature of 78. At Decatur, it was partly sunny, with a temperature of 75. It was cloudy, with a temperature of 75 at Peoria, 73 at Bloomington, and 75 at Mattoon. At Terre Haute, rain and fog were reported, with a temperature of 73. And once again at 8 a.m. at the Champaign Airport, under partly sunny skies, the temperature was 72. Looking elsewhere around the Midwest at 8 a.m., Chicago was cloudy, and 71. Indianapolis was partly sunny, and 74. St. Louis reported a thunderstorm, and 75. Kansas City was partly sunny, and 73. Des Moines was partly sunny, and 72. Milwaukee had light rain, and 63. What flooding caused by excessive rainfall is possible? Where portions of central, east central, southeast, and west central Illinois, including the following counties, in central Illinois, Christian, DeWitt, Logan, Macon, Marshall, Mason, McLean, Menard, Peoria, Piatt, Sangamon, Shelby, Stark, Tazewell, and Woodford. In east central Illinois, Champaign, Clark, Coles, Cumberland, Douglas, Edgar, Moultrie, and Vermilion. In southeast Illinois, Clay, Crawford, Effingham, Jasper, Lawrence, and Richland. In west central Illinois, Cass, Fulton, Knox, Morgan, Schuyler, and Scott. When, from 7 a.m. this morning through 1 a.m. tonight. The following impacts are expected. Excessive runoff may result in flooding of rivers, creeks, streams, and other low-lying and flood-prone locations. Additional details, thunderstorms with heavy rains of 2 to 3 inches per hour will be a threat as a weather system slowly moves into Illinois and interacts with deep tropical moisture over central and southeast Illinois today and evening. http://, for safety information, visit www.weather.gov/safety/flood. You should monitor later forecasts and be alert for possible flood warnings. Those living in areas prone to flooding should be prepared to take action should flooding develop. The following is a summary of watches, warnings, and advisories in effect. For the WXJ76 listening area, a flood watch has been issued until 1 a.m. Tuesday for the following counties, Champaign, Coles, DeWitt, Douglas, Edgar, Moultrie, Piatt, and Vermilion. And now a discussion of hazardous weather conditions for the following counties in Illinois, Champaign, Coles, DeWitt, Douglas, Edgar, Moultrie, Piatt, and Vermilion. This hazardous weather outlook is for central Illinois, east central Illinois, and west central Illinois. For today and tonight, periods of thunderstorms are expected into this evening, though a few may linger past midnight. While the severe weather threat is low, rainfall rates of 2 to 3 inches per hour may cause localized flash flooding. For Tuesday through Sunday, scattered thunderstorms are expected Tuesday evening, and a few may be strong or briefly severe. However, the better chances for severe weather will be Wednesday and especially on Thursday. There also remains a concern for localized flooding. Hot weather will develop on Tuesday and peak on Wednesday. Heat index values over 100 degrees are expected on Tuesday west of Interstate 55 and over all of central and southeast Illinois on Wednesday. Spotter information statement, spotter activation is not anticipated through tonight. However, rainfall measurements would be greatly appreciated. The time is currently 8:13 a.m. Central Daylight Time. 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Now for the official National Weather Service forecast for Champaign, Urbana, and surrounding areas of east central Illinois. Rest of today, showers likely with a chance of thunderstorms this morning, then showers with thunderstorms likely this afternoon. Some thunderstorms may produce heavy rainfall this morning. Highs in the lower 80s. South winds 10 to 15 miles an hour with gusts up to 25 miles an hour. Chance of rain 90%. Tonight, showers with thunderstorms likely until midnight, then showers likely with a chance of thunderstorms after midnight. Some thunderstorms may produce heavy rainfall until midnight. Lows around 70. South winds 10 to 15 miles an hour. Chance of rain 80%.
Tuesday, partly sunny with a slight chance of thunderstorms. A chance of showers, mainly in the morning. Humid with highs in the upper 80s. Southwest winds 5 to 10 miles an hour. Chance of rain 50%. Tuesday night, partly cloudy with a chance of showers and thunderstorms. Humid with lows in the lower 70s. Southwest winds 5 to 10 miles an hour. Chance of rain 50%. Wednesday, sunny with highs in the lower 90s. Southwest winds 15 to 20 miles an hour with gusts up to 30 miles an hour. Heat index values up to 101. Wednesday night, mostly clear until midnight, then becoming partly cloudy. A chance of thunderstorms. A chance of showers until midnight, then showers likely after midnight. Lows in the lower 70s. Chance of rain 70%. Thursday, a chance of showers and thunderstorms in the morning, then showers and thunderstorms likely in the afternoon. Highs in the upper 80s. Chance of rain 70%. Thursday night, showers likely with a chance of thunderstorms until midnight, then a chance of showers after midnight. Lows in the upper 60s. Chance of rain 70%. Friday, sunny. Highs in the mid-80s. Friday night, mostly clear until midnight, then partly cloudy with a chance of showers after midnight. Lows in the mid-60s. Chance of rain 30%. Saturday, mostly sunny. A chance of showers in the afternoon. Highs in the mid-80s. Chance of rain 40%. Saturday night, partly cloudy until midnight, then becoming mostly cloudy. A chance of thunderstorms until midnight. A chance of showers. Lows in the mid-60s. Chance of rain 50%. Sunday, mostly sunny. A chance of showers and thunderstorms in the afternoon. Highs in the lower 80s. Chance of rain 50%. Again, the forecast for Champaign, Urbana and surrounding areas of East Central Illinois for the rest of today, showers likely and a chance of thunderstorms this morning, then showers with thunderstorms likely this afternoon. Some thunderstorms may produce heavy rainfall this morning. Some thunderstorms may produce heavy rainfall this afternoon. Highs in the lower 80s. South winds 10 to 15 miles an hour with gusts up to 25 miles an hour. Chance of rain 90%. The Champaign, Illinois Airport Climate Summary for yesterday, June 7, 2026. Yesterday's high temperature of 90 degrees occurred at 12:44 p.m. The normal high is 82. Yesterday's low temperature of 67 degrees occurred at 4:35 a.m. The normal low is 60. 0.10 inches of precipitation fell yesterday. The highest wind gust observed was 23 miles per hour from the south, which occurred at 5:15 p.m. Yesterday the average wind speed was 7 miles per hour. Sunrise today is at 5:24 a.m. and sunset is at 8:21 p.m. The Mattoon, Illinois Airport Climate Summary for yesterday, June 7, 2026. Yesterday's high temperature of 87 degrees occurred at 3:37 p.m. The normal high is 81. Yesterday's low temperature of 69 degrees occurred at 3:12 a.m. The normal low is 61. A trace of precipitation fell yesterday. The highest wind gust observed was 19 miles per hour from the southeast, which occurred at 3:31 p.m. Yesterday the average wind speed was 6 miles per hour. Sunrise today is at 5:26 a.m. and sunset is at 8:19 p.m. At 8 a.m. at the Champaign Airport, skies were partly sunny. The temperature was 72 degrees, the dew point was 71, and the relative humidity was 97%. The wind was southeast at 9 miles an hour. The pressure was 29.99 inches and steady. Elsewhere around the area, rain was falling, with a temperature of 71 at Rantoul and 73 at Paris. At Springfield, it was mostly sunny, with a temperature of 78. At Decatur, it was partly sunny, with a temperature of 75. It was cloudy, with a temperature of 75 at Peoria, 73 at Bloomington, and 75 at Mattoon. At Terre Haute, rain and fog were reported, with a temperature of 73. And once again at 8 a.m. at the Champaign Airport, under partly sunny skies, the temperature was 72. Looking elsewhere around the Midwest at 8 a.m., Chicago was cloudy, and 71.
Indianapolis was cloudy and 74. St. Louis reported

Hewitt, Logan, Macon, Marshall, Mason, McLean, Menard, Peoria, Pyatt, Sangamon, Shelby, Stark, Caswell, and Woodford. In East Central Illinois, Champaign, Clark, Coles, Cumberland, Douglas, Edgar, Moultrie, and Vermilion. In Southeast Illinois, Clay, Crawford, Effingham, Jasper, Lawrence, and Richland. In West Central Illinois, Cass, Fulton, Knox, Morgan, Schuyler, and Scott. When, from 7 a.m. this morning through 1 a.m. tonight. The following impacts are expected. Excessive runoff may result in flooding of rivers, creeks, streams, and other low-lying and flood-prone locations. Additional details, thunderstorms with heavy rains of 2 to 3 inches per hour will be a threat as a weather system slowly moves into Illinois and interacts with deep tropical moisture over central and southeast Illinois today and evening. http://, for safety information, visit www.weather.gov/safety/flood. You should monitor later forecasts and be alert for possible flood warnings. Those living in areas prone to flooding should be prepared to take action should flooding develop. The following is a summary of watches, warnings, and advisories in effect. For the WXJ76 listening area, a flood watch has been issued until 1 a.m. Tuesday for the following counties: Champaign, Coles, DeWitt, Douglas, Edgar, Moultrie, Pyatt, and Vermilion. And now a discussion of hazardous weather conditions for the following counties in Illinois: Champaign, Coles, DeWitt, Douglas, Edgar, Moultrie, Pyatt, and Vermilion. This hazardous weather outlook is for Central Illinois, East Central Illinois, and West Central Illinois. For today and tonight, periods of thunderstorms are expected into this evening, though a few may linger past midnight. While the severe weather threat is low, rainfall rates of 2 to 3 inches per hour may cause localized flash flooding. For Tuesday through Sunday, scattered thunderstorms are expected Tuesday evening, and a few may be strong or briefly severe. However, the better chances for severe weather will be Wednesday and especially on Thursday. There also remains a concern for localized flooding. Hot weather will develop on Tuesday and peak on Wednesday. Heat index values over 100 degrees are expected on Tuesday west of Interstate 55 and over all of central and southeast Illinois on Wednesday. Spotter information statement: spotter activation is not anticipated through tonight. However, rainfall measurements would be greatly appreciated. The time is currently 8:22 a.m. Central Daylight Time. 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Now for the official National Weather Service forecast for Champaign, Urbana, and surrounding areas of East Central Illinois. Rest of today, showers likely with a chance of thunderstorms this morning, then showers with thunderstorms likely this afternoon. Some thunderstorms may produce heavy rainfall this morning. Highs in the lower 80s. South winds 10 to 15 miles an hour with gusts up to 25 miles an hour. Chance of rain 90%. Tonight, showers with thunderstorms likely until midnight, then showers likely with a chance of thunderstorms after midnight. Some thunderstorms may produce heavy rainfall until midnight. Lows around 70. South winds 10 to 15 miles an hour. Chance of rain 80%. Tuesday, partly sunny with a slight chance of thunderstorms. A chance of showers, mainly in the morning. Humid with highs in the upper 80s. Southwest winds 5 to 10 miles an hour. Chance of rain 50%. Tuesday night, partly cloudy with a chance of showers and thunderstorms. Humid with lows in the lower 70s. Southwest winds 5 to 10 miles an hour. Chance of rain 50%. Wednesday, sunny with highs in the lower 90s. Southwest winds 15 to 20 miles an hour with gusts up to 30 miles an hour. Heat index values up to 101. Wednesday night, mostly clear until midnight, then becoming partly cloudy. A chance of thunderstorms. A chance of showers until midnight, then showers likely after midnight. Lows in the lower 70s. Chance of rain 70%. Thursday, a chance of showers and thunderstorms in the morning, then showers and thunderstorms likely in the afternoon. Highs in the upper 80s. Chance of rain 70%. Thursday night,

showers likely with a chance of thunderstorms until midnight, then a chance of showers after midnight. Lows in the upper 60s. Chance of rain 70%. Friday, sunny. Highs in the mid-80s. Friday night, mostly clear until midnight, then partly cloudy with a chance of showers after midnight. Lows in the mid-60s. Chance of rain 30%. Saturday, mostly sunny. A chance of showers in the afternoon. Highs in the mid-80s. Chance of rain 40%. Saturday night, partly cloudy until midnight, then becoming mostly cloudy. A chance of thunderstorms until midnight. A chance of showers. Lows in the mid-60s. Chance of rain 50%. Sunday, mostly sunny. A chance of showers and thunderstorms in the afternoon. Highs in the lower 80s. Chance of rain 50%. Again, the forecast for Champaign, Urbana and surrounding areas of East Central Illinois for the rest of today, showers likely and a chance of thunderstorms this morning, then showers with thunderstorms likely this afternoon. Some thunderstorms may produce heavy rainfall this morning. Some thunderstorms may produce heavy rainfall this afternoon. Highs in the lower 80s. South winds 10 to 15 miles an hour with gusts up to 25 miles an hour. Chance of rain 90%. At 8 a.m. at the Champaign Airport, skies were partly sunny. The temperature was 72 degrees, the dew point was 71, and the relative humidity was 97%. The wind was southeast at 9 miles an hour. The pressure was 29.99 inches and steady. Elsewhere around the area, rain was falling, with a temperature of 71 at Rantoul, 73 at Paris, and 73 at Terre Haute. At Springfield, it was mostly sunny, with a temperature of 78. At Decatur, it was partly sunny, with a temperature of 75. It was cloudy, with a temperature of 75 at Peoria, 73 at Bloomington, and 75 at Mattoon. And once again at 8 a.m. at the Champaign Airport, under partly sunny skies, the temperature was 72. Looking elsewhere around the Midwest at 8 a.m., Chicago was cloudy, and 71. Indianapolis was cloudy, and 74. St. Louis reported a thunderstorm, and 75. Kansas City was partly sunny, and 73. Des Moines was partly sunny, and 72. Milwaukee had light rain, and 63. What flooding caused by excessive rainfall is possible? Where portions of central, east central, southeast, and west central Illinois, including the following counties, in central Illinois, Christian, DeWitt, Logan, Macon, Marshall, Mason, McLean, Menard, Peoria, Piatt, Sangamon, Shelby, Stark, Tazewell, and Woodford. In east central Illinois, Champaign, Clark, Coles, Cumberland, Douglas, Edgar, Moultrie, and Vermilion. In southeast Illinois, Clay, Crawford, Effingham, Jasper, Lawrence, and Richland. In west central Illinois, Cass, Fulton, Knox, Morgan, Schuyler, and Scott. When, from 7 a.m. this morning through 1 a.m. tonight. The following impacts are expected. Excessive runoff may result in flooding of rivers, creeks, streams, and other low-lying and flood-prone locations. Additional details, thunderstorms with heavy rains of 2 to 3 inches per hour will be a threat as a weather system slowly moves into Illinois and interacts with deep tropical moisture over central and southeast Illinois today and evening. http://, for safety information, visit www.weather.gov/safety/flood. You should monitor later forecasts and be alert for possible flood warnings. Those living in areas prone to flooding should be prepared to take action should flooding develop. The following is a summary of watches, warnings and advisories in effect. For the WXJ76 listening area, a flood watch has been issued until 1 a.m. Tuesday for the following counties, Champaign, Coles, DeWitt, Douglas, Edgar, Moultrie, Piatt and Vermilion. And now a discussion of hazardous weather conditions for the following counties in Illinois, Champaign, Coles, DeWitt, Douglas, Edgar, Moultrie, Piatt, and Vermilion. This hazardous weather outlook is for central Illinois, east central Illinois, and west central Illinois. For today and tonight, periods of thunderstorms are expected into this evening, though a few may linger past midnight. While the severe weather threat is low, rainfall rates of 2 to 3 inches per hour may cause localized
flash flooding. For Tuesday through Sunday, scattered thunderstorms are expected Tuesday evening, and a few may be strong or briefly severe. However, the better chances for severe weather will be Wednesday and especially on Thursday. There also remains a concern for localized flooding. Hot weather will develop on Tuesday and peak on Wednesday. Heat index values over 100 degrees are expected on Tuesday west of Interstate 55 and over all of central and southeast Illinois on Wednesday. Spotter information statement. Spotter activation is not anticipated through tonight. However, rainfall measurements would be greatly appreciated. The Champaign, Illinois Airport Climate Summary for yesterday, June 7, 2026. Yesterday's high temperature of 90 degrees occurred at 12:44 p.m. The normal high is 82. Yesterday's low temperature of 67 degrees occurred at 4:35 a.m. The normal low is 60. 0.10 inches of precipitation fell yesterday. The highest wind gust observed was 23 miles per hour from the south, which occurred at 5:15 p.m. Yesterday the average wind speed was 7 miles per hour. Sunrise today is at 5:24 a.m. and sunset is at 8:21 p.m. The Mattoon, Illinois Airport Climate Summary for yesterday, June 7, 2026. Yesterday's high temperature of 87 degrees occurred at 3:37 p.m. The normal high is 81. Yesterday's low temperature of 69 degrees occurred at 3:12 a.m. The normal low is 61. A trace of precipitation fell yesterday. The highest wind gust observed was 19 miles per hour from the southeast, which occurred at 3:31 p.m. Yesterday the average wind speed was 6 miles per hour. Sunrise today is at 5:26 a.m. and sunset is at 8:19 p.m. The time is currently 8:32 a.m. Central Daylight Time. 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Now for the official National Weather Service forecast for Champaign, Urbana and surrounding areas of East Central Illinois. Rest of today, showers likely with a chance of thunderstorms this morning, then showers with thunderstorms likely this afternoon. Some thunderstorms may produce heavy rainfall this morning. Highs in the lower 80s. South winds 10 to 15 miles an hour with gusts up to 25 miles an hour. Chance of rain 90%. Tonight, showers with thunderstorms likely until midnight, then showers likely with a chance of thunderstorms after midnight. Some thunderstorms may produce heavy rainfall until midnight. Lows around 70. South winds tends likely until midnight, then showers likely with a chance of thunderstorms after midnight. Lows around 70. South winds 10 to 15 miles an hour. Chance of rain 80%. Tuesday, partly sunny with a slight chance of thunderstorms. A chance of showers, mainly in the morning. Humid with highs in the upper 80s. Southwest winds 5 to 10 miles an hour. Chance of rain 50%. Tuesday night, partly cloudy with a chance of showers and thunderstorms. Humid with lows in the lower 70s. Southwest winds 5 to 10 miles an hour. Chance of rain 50%. Wednesday, sunny with highs in the lower 90s. Southwest winds 15 to 20 miles an hour with gusts up to 30 miles an hour. Heat index values up to 101. Wednesday night, mostly clear until midnight, then becoming partly cloudy. A chance of thunderstorms. A chance of showers until midnight, then showers likely after midnight. Lows in the lower 70s. Chance of rain 70%. Thursday, a chance of showers and thunderstorms in the morning, then showers and thunderstorms likely in the afternoon. Highs in the upper 80s. Chance of rain 70%. Thursday night, showers likely with a chance of thunderstorms until midnight, then a chance of showers after midnight. Lows in the upper 60s. Chance of rain 70%. Friday, sunny. Highs in the mid-80s. Friday night, mostly clear until midnight, then partly cloudy with a chance of showers after midnight. Lows in the mid-60s. Chance of rain 30%. Saturday, mostly sunny.

A chance of showers in the afternoon. Highs in the mid-80s. Chance of rain 40%. Saturday night, partly cloudy until midnight, then becoming mostly cloudy. A chance of thunderstorms until midnight. A chance of showers. Lows in the mid-60s. Chance of rain 50%. Sunday, mostly sunny. A chance of showers and thunderstorms in the afternoon. Highs in the lower 80s. Chance of rain 50%. Again, the forecast for Champaign, Urbana and surrounding areas of east central Illinois for the rest of today, showers likely and a chance of thunderstorms this morning, then showers with thunderstorms likely this afternoon. Some thunderstorms may produce heavy rainfall this morning. Some thunderstorms may produce heavy rainfall this afternoon. Highs in the lower 80s. South winds 10 to 15 miles an hour with gusts up to 25 miles an hour. Chance of rain 90%. At 8 a.m. at the Champaign Airport, skies were partly sunny. The temperature was 72 degrees, the dew point was 71, and the relative humidity was 97%. The wind was southeast at 9 miles an hour. The pressure was 29.99 inches and steady. Elsewhere around the area, rain was falling, with a temperature of 71 at Rantoul, 73 at Paris, and 73 at Terre Haute. At Springfield, it was mostly sunny, with a temperature of 78. At Decatur, it was partly sunny, with a temperature of 75. It was cloudy, with a temperature of 75 at Peoria, 73 at Bloomington, and 75 at Mattoon. And once again at 8 a.m. at the Champaign Airport, under partly sunny skies, the temperature was 72. Looking elsewhere around the Midwest at 8 a.m., Chicago was cloudy, and 71. Indianapolis was cloudy, and 74. St. Louis reported a thunderstorm, and 75. Kansas City was partly sunny, and 73. Des Moines was partly sunny, and 72. Milwaukee had light rain, and 63. What flooding caused by excessive rainfall is possible? Where portions of central, east central, southeast, and west central Illinois, including the following counties, in central Illinois, Christian, DeWitt, Logan, Macon, Marshall, Mason, McLean, Menard, Peoria, Hyatt, Sangamon, Shelby, Stark, Tazewell, and Woodford. In east central Illinois, Champaign, Clark, Coles, Cumberland, Douglas, Edgar, Moultrie, and Vermilion. In southeast Illinois, Clay, Crawford, Effingham, Jasper, Lawrence, and Richland. In west central Illinois, Cass, Fulton, Knox, Morgan, Schuyler, and Scott. When, from 7 a.m. this morning through 1 a.m. tonight. The following impacts are expected. Excessive runoff may result in flooding of rivers, creeks, streams, and other low-lying and flood-prone locations. Additional details, thunderstorms with heavy rains of 2 to 3 inches per hour will be a threat as a weather system slowly moves into Illinois and interacts with deep tropical moisture over central and southeast Illinois today and evening. http://, for safety information, visit www.weather.gov/safety/flood. You should monitor later forecasts and be alert for possible flood warnings. Those living in areas prone to flooding should be prepared to take action should flooding develop. The following is a summary of watches, warnings and advisories in effect. For the WXJ76 listening area, a flood watch has been issued until 1 a.m. Tuesday for the following counties, Champaign, Coles, DeWitt, Douglas, Edgar, Moultrie, Hyatt and Vermilion. And now a discussion of hazardous weather conditions for the following counties in Illinois, Champaign, Coles, DeWitt, Douglas, Edgar, Moultrie, Hyatt, and Vermilion. This hazardous weather outlook is for central Illinois, east central Illinois, and west central Illinois. For today and tonight, periods of thunderstorms are expected into this evening, though a few may linger past midnight. While the severe weather threat is low, rainfall rates of 2 to 3 inches per hour may cause localized flash flooding. For Tuesday through Sunday, scattered thunderstorms are expected Tuesday evening, and a few may be strong or briefly severe. However, the better chances for severe weather will be Wednesday and especially on Thursday. There also remains a concern for localized flooding. Hot weather will develop on Tuesday and peak on Wednesday. Heat index values over 100 degrees are expected on Tuesday west of Interstate 50.

5 and over all of central and southeast Illinois on Wednesday. Spotter information statement. Spotter activation is not anticipated through tonight. However, rainfall measurements would be greatly appreciated. The time is currently 8:40 a.m. Central Daylight Time. 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Now for the official National Weather Service forecast for Champaign, Urbana, and surrounding areas of East Central Illinois. Rest of today, showers likely with a chance of thunderstorms this morning, then showers with thunderstorms likely this afternoon. Some thunderstorms may produce heavy rainfall this morning. Highs in the lower 80s. South winds 10 to 15 miles an hour with gusts up to 25 miles an hour. Chance of rain 90%. Tonight, showers with thunderstorms likely until midnight, then showers likely with a chance of thunderstorms after midnight. Some thunderstorms may produce heavy rainfall until midnight. Lows around 70. South winds 10 to 15 miles an hour. Chance of rain 80%. Tuesday, partly sunny with a slight chance of thunderstorms. A chance of showers, mainly in the morning. Humid with highs in the upper 80s. Southwest winds 5 to 10 miles an hour. Chance of rain 50%. Tuesday night, partly cloudy with a chance of showers and thunderstorms. Humid with lows in the lower 70s. Southwest winds 5 to 10 miles an hour. Chance of rain 50%. Wednesday, sunny with highs in the lower 90s. Southwest winds 15 to 20 miles an hour with gusts up to 30 miles an hour. Heat index values up to 101. Wednesday night, mostly clear until midnight, then becoming partly cloudy. A chance of thunderstorms. A chance of showers until midnight, then showers likely after midnight. Lows in the lower 70s. Chance of rain 70%. Thursday, a chance of showers and thunderstorms in the morning, then showers and thunderstorms likely in the afternoon. Highs in the upper 80s. Chance of rain 70%. Thursday night, showers likely with a chance of thunderstorms until midnight, then a chance of showers after midnight. Lows in the upper 60s. Chance of rain 70%. Friday, sunny. Highs in the mid 80s. Friday night, mostly clear until midnight, then partly cloudy with a chance of showers after midnight. Lows in the mid-60s. Chance of rain 30%. Saturday, mostly sunny. A chance of showers in the afternoon. Highs in the mid-80s. Chance of rain 40%. Saturday night, partly cloudy until midnight, then becoming mostly cloudy. A chance of thunderstorms until midnight. A chance of showers. Lows in the mid-60s. Chance of rain 50%. Sunday, mostly sunny. A chance of showers and thunderstorms in the afternoon. Highs in the lower 80s. Chance of rain 50%. Again, the forecast for Champaign, Urbana, and surrounding areas of East Central Illinois for the rest of today, showers likely and a chance of thunderstorms this morning, then showers with thunderstorms likely this afternoon. Some thunderstorms may produce heavy rainfall this morning. Highs in the lower 80s. South winds 10 to 15 miles an hour with gusts up to 25 miles an hour. Chance of rain 90%. At 8 a.m. at the Champaign Airport, skies were partly sunny. The temperature was 72 degrees, the dew point was 71, and the relative humidity was 97%. The wind was southeast at 9 miles an hour. The pressure was 29.99 inches and steady. Elsewhere around the area, rain was falling, with a temperature of 71 at Rantoul, 73 at Paris, and 73 at Terre Haute. At Springfield, it was mostly sunny, with a temperature of 78. At Decatur, it was partly sunny, with a temperature of 75. It was cloudy, with a temperature of 75 at Peoria, 73 at Bloomington, and 75 at Mattoon. And once again at 8 a.m. at the Champaign Airport, under partly sunny skies, the temperature was 72. Looking elsewhere around the Midwest at 8 a.m., Chicago was cloudy, and 71. Indianapolis was cloudy, and 74.

St. Louis reported a thunderstorm and 75. Kansas City was partly sunny and 73. Des Moines was partly sunny and 72. Milwaukee had light rain and 63. The Champaign, Illinois Airport Climate Summary for yesterday, June 7, 2026. Yesterday's high temperature of 90 degrees occurred at 12:44 p.m. The normal high is 82. Yesterday's low temperature of 67 degrees occurred at 4:35 a.m. The normal low is 60. 0.10 inches of precipitation fell yesterday. The highest wind gust observed was 23 miles per hour from the south, which occurred at 5:15 p.m. Yesterday the average wind speed was 7 miles per hour. Sunrise today is at 5:24 a.m. and sunset is at 8:21 a.m. The Mattoon Illinois Airport climate summary for yesterday, June 7, 2026. Yesterday's high temperature 87 degrees occurred at 3:37 p.m. The normal high is 81. Yesterday's low temperature of 69 degrees occurred at 3:12 a.m. The normal low is 61. Actual precipitation fell yesterday. The highest wind observed was 19 miles per hour from the southeast, which occurred at 3:31 p.m. Yesterday the average wind speed was 6 miles per hour. Sunrise today at 5:26 a.m. and sunset is at 8:19 p.m. Much flood caused by excess rainfall is possible. Where, portions of central, east central, southeast, and west central Illinois, including the following counties, in central Illinois, Christian, DeWitt, Logan, Macon, Marshall, Mason, McLean, Menard, Peoria, Piatt, Sangamon, Shelby, Stark, Tazewell, and Woodford. In east central Illinois, Champaign, Clark, Coles, Cumberland, Douglas, Edgar, Moultrie, and Vermilion. In southeast Illinois, Clay, Crawford, Effingham, Jasper, Lawrence, and Richland. In west central Illinois, Cass, Fulton, Knox, Morgan, Schuyler, and Scott. When, from 7 a.m. this morning through 1 a.m. tonight. The following impacts are expected. Excessive runoff may result in flooding of rivers, creeks, streams, and other low-lying and flood-prone locations. Additional details, thunderstorms with heavy rains of 2 to 3 inches per hour will be a threat as a weather system slowly moves into Illinois and interacts with deep tropical moisture over central and southeast Illinois today and evening. http://forsafetyinformation, visit www.weather.gov/safety/flood. You should monitor later forecasts and be alert for possible flood warnings. Those living in areas prone to flooding should be prepared to take action should flooding develop. The following is a summary of watches, warnings, and advisories in effect. For the WXJ76 listening area, a flood watch has been issued until 1 a.m. Tuesday for the following counties, Champaign, Coles, DeWitt, Douglas, Edgar, Moultrie, Piatt, and Vermilion. And now a discussion of hazardous weather conditions for the following counties in Illinois, Champaign, Coles, DeWitt, Douglas, Edgar, Moultrie, Piatt, and Vermilion. This hazardous weather outlook is for central Illinois, east central Illinois, and west central Illinois. For today and tonight, periods of thunderstorms are expected into this evening, though a few may linger past midnight. While the severe weather threat is low, rainfall rates of 2 to 3 inches per hour may cause localized flash flooding. For Tuesday through Sunday, scattered thunderstorms are expected Tuesday evening, and a few may be strong or briefly severe. However, the better chances for severe weather will be Wednesday and especially on Thursday. There also remains a concern for localized flooding. Hot weather will develop on Tuesday and peak on Wednesday. Heat index values over 100 degrees are expected on Tuesday west of Interstate 55 and over all of central and southeast Illinois on Wednesday. Spotter information statement, spotter activation is not anticipated through tonight. However, rainfall measurements would be greatly appreciated. The time is currently 8:49 a.m. Central Daylight Time. 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Now for the official National Weather Service forecast for Champaign, Urbana, and surrounding areas of east central Illinois. Rest of today, showers likely with a chance of thunderstorms late this morning, then showers with thunderstorms likely this afternoon. Some thunderstorms may produce heavy rainfall late this morning.
some thunderstorms may produce heavy rainfall this afternoon. Highs in the lower 80s. South winds 10 to 15 miles an hour with gusts up to 25 miles an hour. Chance of rain 90%. Tonight, showers and thunderstorms likely until midnight, then showers likely with a chance of thunderstorms after midnight. Some thunderstorms may produce heavy rainfall until midnight. Some thunderstorms may produce heavy rainfall after midnight. Lows around 70. South winds 10 to 15 miles an hour. Chance of rain 70%. Tuesday, partly sunny with a slight chance of thunderstorms. A chance of showers, mainly in the morning. Humid with highs in the upper 80s. Southwest winds 5 to 10 miles an hour. Chance of rain 50%. Tuesday night, partly cloudy with a chance of showers and thunderstorms. Humid with lows in the lower 70s. Southwest winds 5 to 10 miles an hour. Chance of rain 50%. Wednesday, sunny with highs in the lower 90s. Southwest winds 15 to 20 miles an hour with gusts up to 30 miles an hour. Heat index values up to 101. Wednesday night, mostly clear until midnight, then becoming partly cloudy. A chance of thunderstorms. A chance of showers until midnight, then showers likely after midnight. Lows in the lower 70s. Chance of rain 70%. Thursday, a chance of showers and thunderstorms in the morning, then showers and thunderstorms likely in the afternoon. Highs in the upper 80s. Chance of rain 70%. Thursday night, showers likely with a chance of thunderstorms until midnight, then a chance of showers after midnight. Lows in the upper 60s. Chance of rain 70%. Friday, sunny. Highs in the mid 80s. Friday night, mostly clear until midnight, then partly cloudy with a chance of showers after midnight. Lows in the mid 60s. Chance of rain 30%. Saturday, mostly sunny. A chance of showers in the afternoon. Highs in the mid-80s. Chance of rain 40%. Saturday night, partly cloudy until midnight, then becoming mostly cloudy. A chance of thunderstorms until midnight. A chance of showers. Lows in the mid-60s. Chance of rain 50%. Sunday, mostly sunny. A chance of showers and thunderstorms in the afternoon. Highs in the lower 80s. Chance of rain 50%. Again, the forecast for Champaign, Urbana and surrounding areas of East Central Illinois for the rest of today, showers likely and a chance of thunderstorms late this morning, then showers with thunderstorms likely this afternoon. Some thunderstorms may produce heavy rainfall late this morning. Some thunderstorms may produce heavy rainfall this afternoon. Highs in the lower 80s. South winds 10 to 15 miles an hour with gusts up to 25 miles an hour. Chance of rain 90%. At 8 a.m. at the Champaign Airport, skies were partly sunny. The temperature was 72 degrees, the dew point was 71, and the relative humidity was 97%. The wind was southeast at 9 miles an hour. The pressure was 29.99 inches and steady. Elsewhere around the area, rain was falling, with a temperature of 71 at Rantoul, 73 at Paris, and 73 at Terre Haute. At Springfield, it was mostly sunny, with a temperature of 78. At Decatur, it was partly sunny, with a temperature of 75. It was cloudy, with a temperature of 75 at Peoria, 73 at Bloomington, and 75 at Mattoon. And once again at 8 a.m. at the Champaign Airport, under partly sunny skies, the temperature was 72. Looking elsewhere around the Midwest at 8 a.m., Chicago was cloudy, and 71. Indianapolis was cloudy, and 74. St. Louis reported a thunderstorm, and 75. Kansas City was partly sunny, and 73. Des Moines was partly sunny, and 72. Milwaukee had light rain, and 63. What flooding caused by excessive rainfall is possible? Where portions of central, east central, southeast, and west central Illinois, including the following counties, in central Illinois, Christian, DeWitt, Logan, Macon, Marshall, Mason, McLean, Menard, Peoria, Piatt, Sangamon, Shelby, Stark, Tazewell, and Woodford. In east central Illinois, Champaign, Clark, Coles, Cumberland, Douglas, Edgar,

Poultry and Vermilion. In Southeast Illinois, Clay, Crawford, Effingham, Jasper, Lawrence and Richland. In West Central Illinois, Cass, Fulton, Knox, Morgan, Schuyler and Scott. When, from 7 a.m. this morning through 1 a.m. tonight. The following impacts are expected. Excessive runoff may result in flooding of rivers, creeks, streams, and other low-lying and flood-prone locations. Additional details, thunderstorms with heavy rains of 2 to 3 inches per hour will be a threat as a weather system slowly moves into Illinois and interacts with deep tropical moisture over central and southeast Illinois today and evening. http://, for safety information, visit www.weather.gov/safety/flood. You should monitor later forecasts and be alert for possible flood warnings. Those living in areas prone to flooding should be prepared to take action should flooding develop. The following is a summary of watches, warnings and advisories in effect. For the WXJ76 listening area, a flood watch has been issued until 1 a.m. Tuesday for the following counties: Champaign, Coles, DeWitt, Douglas, Edgar, Moultrie, Piatt and Vermilion. And now a discussion of hazardous weather conditions for the following counties in Illinois: Champaign, Coles, DeWitt, Douglas, Edgar, Moultrie, Piatt and Vermilion. This hazardous weather outlook is for Central Illinois, East Central Illinois and West Central Illinois. For today and tonight, periods of thunderstorms are expected into this evening, though a few may linger past midnight. While the severe weather threat is low, rainfall rates of 2 to 3 inches per hour may cause localized flash flooding. For Tuesday through Sunday, scattered thunderstorms are expected Tuesday evening, and a few may be strong or briefly severe. However, the better chances for severe weather will be Wednesday and especially on Thursday. There also remains a concern for localized flooding. Hot weather will develop on Tuesday and peak on Wednesday. Heat index values over 100 degrees are expected on Tuesday west of Interstate 55 and over all of central and southeast Illinois on Wednesday. Spotter information statement: spotter activation is not anticipated through tonight. However, rainfall measurements would be greatly appreciated. The time is currently 8:57 a.m. Central Daylight Time. 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Now for the official National Weather Service forecast for Champaign, Urbana and surrounding areas of East Central Illinois. Rest of today, showers likely with a chance of thunderstorms late this morning, then showers with thunderstorms likely this afternoon. Some thunderstorms may produce heavy rainfall late this morning. Highs in the lower 80s. South winds 10 to 15 miles an hour with gusts up to 25 miles an hour. Chance of rain 90%. Tonight, showers and thunderstorms likely until midnight, then showers likely with a chance of thunderstorms after midnight. Some thunderstorms may produce heavy rainfall until midnight. Lows around 70. South winds 10 to 15 miles an hour. Chance of rain 70%. Tuesday, partly sunny with a slight chance of thunderstorms. A chance of showers, mainly in the morning. Humid with highs in the upper 80s. Southwest winds 5 to 10 miles an hour. Chance of rain 50%. Tuesday night, partly cloudy with a chance of showers and thunderstorms. Humid with lows in the lower 70s. Southwest winds 5 to 10 miles an hour. Chance of rain 50%. Wednesday, sunny with highs in the lower 90s. Southwest winds 15 to 20 miles an hour with gusts up to 30 miles an hour. Heat index values up to 101. Wednesday night, mostly clear until midnight, then becoming partly cloudy. A chance of thunderstorms. A chance of showers until midnight, then showers likely after midnight. Lows in the lower 70s. Chance of rain 70%. Thursday, a chance of showers and thunderstorms in the morning, then showers and thunderstorms likely in the afternoon. Highs in the upper 80s. Chance of rain 70%. Thursday night, showers likely with a chance of thunderstorms until midnight, then a chance of showers after midnight. Lows in the upper 60s. Chance of rain 70%. Friday, sunny. Highs in the mid 80s.
Friday night, mostly clear until midnight, then partly cloudy with a chance of showers after midnight. Lows in the mid-60s. Chance of rain 30%. Saturday, mostly sunny. A chance of showers in the afternoon. Highs in the mid-80s. Chance of rain 40%. Saturday night, partly cloudy until midnight, then becoming mostly cloudy. A chance of thunderstorms until midnight. A chance of showers. Lows in the mid-60s. Chance of rain 50%. Sunday, mostly sunny. A chance of showers and thunderstorms in the afternoon. Highs in the lower 80s. Chance of rain 50%. Again, the forecast for Champaign, Urbana and surrounding areas of East Central Illinois for the rest of today, showers likely and a chance of thunderstorms late this morning, then showers with thunderstorms likely this afternoon. Some thunderstorms may produce heavy rainfall late this morning. Some thunderstorms may produce heavy rainfall this afternoon. Highs in the lower 80s. South winds 10 to 15 miles an hour with gusts up to 25 miles an hour. Chance of rain 90%. What flooding caused by excessive rainfall is possible? Where portions of central, east central, southeast, and west central Illinois, including the following counties, in central Illinois, Christian, DeWitt, Logan, Macon, Marshall, Mason, McLean, Menard, Peoria, Piatt, Sangamon, Shelby, Stark, Tazewell, and Woodford. In east central Illinois, Champaign, Clark, Coles, Cumberland, Douglas, Edgar, Moultrie, and Vermilion. In southeast Illinois, Clay, Crawford, Effingham, Jasper, Lawrence, and Richland. In west central Illinois, Cass, Fulton, Knox, Morgan, Schuyler, and Scott. When, from 7 a.m. this morning through 1 a.m. tonight. The following impacts are expected. Excessive runoff may result in flooding of rivers, creeks, streams, and other low-lying and flood-prone locations. Additional details, thunderstorms with heavy rains of 2 to 3 inches per hour will be a threat as a weather system slowly moves into Illinois and interacts with deep tropical moisture over central and southeast Illinois today and evening. http://forsafetyinformation, visit www.weather.gov/safety/flood. You should monitor later forecasts and be alert for possible flood warnings. Those living in areas prone to flooding should be prepared to take action should flooding develop. The following is a summary of watches, warnings and advisories in effect. For the WXJ76 listening area, a flood watch has been issued until 1 a.m. Tuesday for the following counties, Champaign, Coles, DeWitt, Douglas, Edgar, Moultrie, Piatt and Vermilion. And now a discussion of hazardous weather conditions for the following counties in Illinois, Champaign, Coles, DeWitt, Douglas, Edgar, Moultrie, Piatt, and Vermilion. This hazardous weather outlook is for central Illinois, east central Illinois, and west central Illinois. For today and tonight, periods of thunderstorms are expected into this evening, though a few may linger past midnight. While the severe weather threat is low, rainfall rates of 2 to 3 inches per hour may cause localized flash flooding. For Tuesday through Sunday, scattered thunderstorms are expected Tuesday evening, and a few may be strong or briefly severe. However, the better chances for severe weather will be Wednesday and especially on Thursday. There also remains a concern for localized flooding. Hot weather will develop on Tuesday and peak on Wednesday. Heat index values over 100 degrees are expected on Tuesday west of Interstate 55 and over all of central and southeast Illinois on Wednesday. Spotter information statement, spotter activation is not anticipated through tonight. However, rainfall measurements would be greatly appreciated. The time is currently 9:04 a.m. Central Daylight Time. 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Now for the official National Weather Service forecast for Champaign, Urbana and surrounding areas of East Central Illinois. Rest of today, showers likely with a chance of thunderstorms late this morning, then showers with thunderstorms likely this afternoon. Some thunderstorms may produce heavy rainfall late this morning. Some thunderstorms may produce heavy rainfall this afternoon. Highs in the lower 80s. South winds 10 to 15 miles an hour with gusts up to 25 miles an hour. Chance of rain 90%. Tonight, showers and thunderstorms likely until midnight,

sun showers likely with a chance of thunderstorms after midnight. Some thunderstorms may produce heavy rainfall until midnight. Some thunderstorms may produce heavy rainfall after midnight. Lows around 70. South winds 10 to 15 miles an hour. Chance of rain 70%. Tuesday, partly sunny with a slight chance of thunderstorms. A chance of showers, mainly in the morning. Humid with highs in the upper 80s. Southwest winds 5 to 10 miles an hour. Chance of rain 50%. Tuesday night, partly cloudy with a chance of showers and thunderstorms. Humid with lows in the lower 70s. Southwest winds 5 to 10 miles an hour. Chance of rain 50%. Wednesday, sunny with highs in the lower 90s. Southwest winds 15 to 20 miles an hour with gusts up to 30 miles an hour. Heat index values up to 101. Wednesday night, mostly clear until midnight, then becoming partly cloudy. A chance of thunderstorms. A chance of showers until midnight, then showers likely after midnight. Lows in the lower 70s. Chance of rain 70%. Thursday, a chance of showers and thunderstorms in the morning, then showers and thunderstorms likely in the afternoon. Highs in the upper 80s. Chance of rain 70%. Thursday night, showers likely with a chance of thunderstorms until midnight, then a chance of showers after midnight. Lows in the upper 60s. Chance of rain 70%. Friday, sunny. Highs in the mid 80s. Friday night, mostly clear until midnight, then partly cloudy with a chance of showers after midnight. Lows in the mid 60s. Chance of rain 30%. Saturday, mostly sunny. A chance of showers in the afternoon. Highs in the mid 80s. Chance of rain 40%. Saturday night, partly cloudy until midnight, then becoming mostly cloudy. A chance of thunderstorms until midnight. A chance of showers. Lows in the mid 60s. Chance of rain 50%. Sunday, mostly sunny. A chance of showers and thunderstorms in the afternoon. Highs in the lower 80s. Chance of rain 50%. Again, the forecast for Champaign, Urbana and surrounding areas of East Central Illinois for the rest of today, showers likely and a chance of thunderstorms late this morning, then showers with thunderstorms likely this afternoon. Some thunderstorms may produce heavy rainfall late this morning. Some thunderstorms may produce heavy rainfall this afternoon. Highs in the lower 80s. South winds 10 to 15 miles an hour with gusts up to 25 miles an hour. Chance of rain 90%. 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Programming originates from NOAA's National Weather Service office in Lincoln and transmits from the WCIA television tower near Seymour. The station serves the following counties: Champaign, DeWitt, Coles, Douglas, Edgar, Ford, Moultrie, Piatt, and Vermilion. 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At 9 a.m. at the Champaign Airport, skies were cloudy. The temperature was 75 degrees, the dew point was 73, and the relative humidity was 93%. The wind was southeast at 13 miles an hour. The pressure was 29.99 inches and steady. Elsewhere around the area, at Terre Haute, rain was falling, with a temperature of 74. At Paris, drizzle was falling, with a temperature of 73. At Springfield, it was partly sunny, with a temperature of 79. It was cloudy, with a temperature of 76 at Peoria, 73 at Bloomington, 75 at Mattoon, and 76 at Decatur. And once again at 9 a.m. at the Champaign Airport, under cloudy skies, the temperature was 75. Looking elsewhere around the Midwest at 9 a.m., Chicago was cloudy, and 74. Indianapolis was cloudy, and 75. St. Louis reported a thunderstorm, and 71. Kansas City was cloudy, and 75. Des Moines was cloudy, and 73. Milwaukee was cloudy, and 64. What flooding caused by excessive rainfall is possible? Where portions of central, east central, southeast, and west central Illinois, including the following counties, in central Illinois: Christian, DeWitt, Logan,
Macon, Marshall, Mason, McLean, Menard, Peoria, Piatt, Sangamon, Shelby, Stark, Haswell, and Woodford. In East Central Illinois, Champaign, Clark, Coles, Cumberland, Douglas, Edgar, Moultrie, and Vermilion. In Southeast Illinois, Clay, Crawford, Effingham, Jasper, Lawrence, and Richland. In West Central Illinois, Cass, Fulton, Knox, Morgan, Schuyler, and Scott. When, from 7 a.m. this morning through 1 a.m. tonight. The following impacts are expected. Excessive runoff may result in flooding of rivers, creeks, streams, and other low-lying and flood-prone locations. Additional details, thunderstorms with heavy rains of 2 to 3 inches per hour will be a threat as a weather system slowly moves into Illinois and interacts with deep tropical moisture over central and southeast Illinois today and evening. http://forsafetyinformation, visit www.weather.gov/safety/flood. You should monitor later forecasts and be alert for possible flood warnings. Those living in areas prone to flooding should be prepared to take action should flooding develop. The following is a summary of watches, warnings, and advisories in effect. For the WXJ76 listening area, a flood watch has been issued until 1 a.m. Tuesday for the following counties: Champaign, Coles, DeWitt, Douglas, Edgar, Moultrie, Piatt, and Vermilion. And now a discussion of hazardous weather conditions for the following counties in Illinois: Champaign, Coles, DeWitt, Douglas, Edgar, Moultrie, Piatt, and Vermilion. This hazardous weather outlook is for Central Illinois, East Central Illinois, and West Central Illinois. For today and tonight, periods of thunderstorms are expected into this evening, though a few may linger past midnight. While the severe weather threat is low, rainfall rates of 2 to 3 inches per hour may cause localized flash flooding. For Tuesday through Sunday, scattered thunderstorms are expected Tuesday evening, and a few may be strong or briefly severe. However, the better chances for severe weather will be Wednesday and especially on Thursday. There also remains a concern for localized flooding. Hot weather will develop on Tuesday and peak on Wednesday. Heat index values over 100 degrees are expected on Tuesday west of Interstate 55 and over all of central and southeast Illinois on Wednesday. Spotter information statement: spotter activation is not anticipated through tonight. However, rainfall measurements would be greatly appreciated. The time is currently 9:12 a.m. Central Daylight Time. 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Now for the official National Weather Service forecast for Champaign, Urbana, and surrounding areas of East Central Illinois. Rest of today, showers likely with a chance of thunderstorms late this morning, then showers with thunderstorms likely this afternoon. Some thunderstorms may produce heavy rainfall late this morning. Some thunderstorms may produce heavy rainfall this afternoon. Highs in the lower 80s. South winds 10 to 15 miles an hour with gusts up to 25 miles an hour. Chance of rain 90%. Tonight, showers and thunderstorms likely until midnight, then showers likely with a chance of thunderstorms after midnight. Some thunderstorms may produce heavy rainfall until midnight. Some thunderstorms may produce heavy rainfall after midnight. Lows around 70. South winds 10 to 15 miles an hour. Chance of rain 70%. Tuesday, partly sunny with a slight chance of thunderstorms. A chance of showers, mainly in the morning. Humid with highs in the upper 80s. Southwest winds 5 to 10 miles an hour. Chance of rain 50%. Tuesday night, partly cloudy with a chance of showers and thunderstorms. Humid with lows in the lower 70s. Southwest winds 5 to 10 miles an hour. Chance of rain 50%. Wednesday, sunny with highs in the lower 90s. Southwest winds 15 to 20 miles an hour with gusts up to 30 miles an hour. Heat index values up to 101. Wednesday night, mostly clear until midnight, then becoming partly cloudy. A chance of thunderstorms. A chance of showers until midnight, then showers likely after midnight. Lows in the lower 70s. Chance of rain 70%. Thursday, a chance of showers and thunderstorms in the morning, then showers and thunderstorms likely in the afternoon. Highs in the upper 80s. Chance of rain 70%. Thursday night,

Showers likely with a chance of thunderstorms until midnight, then a chance of showers after midnight. Lows in the upper 60s. Chance of rain 70%. Friday, sunny. Highs in the mid-80s. Friday night, mostly clear until midnight, then partly cloudy with a chance of showers after midnight. Lows in the mid-60s. Chance of rain 30%. Saturday, mostly sunny. A chance of showers in the afternoon. Highs in the mid-80s. Chance of rain 40%. Saturday night, partly cloudy until midnight, then becoming mostly cloudy. A chance of thunderstorms until midnight. A chance of showers. Lows in the mid-60s. Chance of rain 50%. Sunday, mostly sunny. A chance of showers and thunderstorms in the afternoon. Highs in the lower 80s. Chance of rain 50%. Again, the forecast for Champaign, Urbana and surrounding areas of east central Illinois for the rest of today, showers likely and a chance of thunderstorms late this morning, then showers with thunderstorms likely this afternoon. Some thunderstorms may produce heavy rainfall late this morning. Some thunderstorms may produce heavy rainfall this afternoon. Highs in the lower 80s. South winds 10 to 15 miles an hour with gusts up to 25 miles an hour. Chance of rain 90%. At 9 a.m. at the Champaign Airport, skies were cloudy. The temperature was 75 degrees, the dew point was 73, and the relative humidity was 93%. The wind was southeast at 13 miles an hour. The pressure was 29.99 inches and steady. Elsewhere around the area, at Terre Haute, rain was falling, with a temperature of 74. Drizzle was falling, with a temperature of 72 at Rantoul, and 73 at Paris. At Springfield, it was partly sunny, with a temperature of 79. It was cloudy, with a temperature of 76 at Peoria, 73 at Bloomington, 75 at Mattoon, and 76 at Decatur. And once again at 9 a.m. at the Champaign Airport, under cloudy skies, the temperature was 75. Looking elsewhere around the Midwest at 9 a.m., Chicago was cloudy, and 74. Indianapolis was cloudy, and 75. St. Louis reported a thunderstorm, and 71. Kansas City was cloudy, and 75. Des Moines was cloudy, and 73. Milwaukee was partly sunny, and 64. What flooding caused by excessive rainfall is possible? Where portions of central, east central, southeast, and west central Illinois, including the following counties, in central Illinois, Christian, DeWitt, Logan, Macon, Marshall, Mason, McLean, Menard, Peoria, Piatt, Sangamon, Shelby, Stark, Tazewell, and Woodford. In east central Illinois, Champaign, Clark, Coles, Cumberland, Douglas, Edgar, Moultrie, and Vermilion. In southeast Illinois, Clay, Crawford, Effingham, Jasper, Lawrence, and Richland. In west central Illinois, Cass, Fulton, Knox, Morgan, Schuyler, and Scott. When, from 7 a.m. this morning through 1 a.m. tonight. The following impacts are expected. Excessive runoff may result in flooding of rivers, creeks, streams, and other low-lying and flood-prone locations. Additional details, thunderstorms with heavy rains of 2 to 3 inches per hour will be a threat as a weather system slowly moves into Illinois and interacts with deep tropical moisture over central and southeast Illinois today and evening. http://, for safety information, visit www.weather.gov/safety/flood. You should monitor later forecasts and be alert for possible flood warnings. Those living in areas prone to flooding should be prepared to take action should flooding develop. The following is a summary of watches, warnings and advisories in effect. For the WXJ76 listening area, a flood watch has been issued until 1 a.m. Tuesday for the following counties, Champaign, Coles, DeWitt, Douglas, Edgar, Moultrie, Piatt and Vermilion. And now a discussion of hazardous weather conditions for the following counties, in Illinois, Champaign, Coles, DeWitt, Douglas, Edgar, Moultrie, Piatt and Vermilion. This hazardous weather outlook is for central Illinois, east central Illinois and west central Illinois. For today and tonight, periods of thunderstorms are expected into this evening, though a few may linger past midnight. While the severe weather threat is low, rainfall rates of 2 to 3 inches per hour may cause localized flash.

5 and over all of central and southeast Illinois on Wednesday. Spotter information statement. Spotter activation is not anticipated through tonight. However, rainfall measurements would be greatly appreciated. The time is currently 9:20 a.m. Central Daylight Time. 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Now for the official National Weather Service forecast for Champaign, Urbana, and surrounding areas of East Central Illinois. Rest of today, showers likely with a chance of thunderstorms late this morning, then showers with thunderstorms likely this afternoon. Some thunderstorms may produce heavy rainfall late this morning. Highs in the lower 80s. South winds 10 to 15 miles an hour with gusts up to 25 miles an hour. Chance of rain 90%. Tonight, showers and thunderstorms likely until midnight, then showers likely with a chance of thunderstorms after midnight. Some thunderstorms may produce heavy rainfall until midnight. Lows around 70. South winds 10 to 15 miles an hour. Chance of rain 70%. Tuesday, partly sunny with a slight chance of thunderstorms. A chance of showers, mainly in the morning. Humid with highs in the upper 80s. Southwest winds 5 to 10 miles an hour. Chance of rain 50%. Tuesday night, partly cloudy with a chance of showers and thunderstorms. Humid with lows in the lower 70s. Southwest winds 5 to 10 miles an hour. Chance of rain 50%. Wednesday, sunny with highs in the lower 90s. Southwest winds 15 to 20 miles an hour with gusts up to 30 miles an hour. Heat index values up to 101. Wednesday night, mostly clear until midnight, then becoming partly cloudy. A chance of thunderstorms. A chance of showers until midnight, then showers likely after midnight. Lows in the lower 70s. Chance of rain 70%. Thursday, a chance of showers and thunderstorms in the morning, then showers and thunderstorms likely in the afternoon. Highs in the upper 80s. Chance of rain 70%. Thursday night, showers likely with a chance of thunderstorms until midnight, then a chance of showers after midnight. Lows in the upper 60s. Chance of rain 70%. Friday, sunny. Highs in the mid-80s. Friday night, mostly clear until midnight, then partly cloudy with a chance of showers after midnight. Lows in the mid-60s. Chance of rain 30%. Saturday, mostly sunny. A chance of showers in the afternoon. Highs in the mid-80s. Chance of rain 40%. Saturday night, partly cloudy until midnight, then becoming mostly cloudy. A chance of thunderstorms until midnight. A chance of showers. Lows in the mid-60s. Chance of rain 50%. Sunday, mostly sunny. A chance of showers and thunderstorms in the afternoon. Highs in the lower 80s. Chance of rain 50%. Again, the forecast for Champaign, Urbana, and surrounding areas of East Central Illinois for the rest of today, showers likely and a chance of thunderstorms late this morning, then showers with thunderstorms likely this afternoon. Some thunderstorms may produce heavy rainfall late this morning. Highs in the lower 80s. South winds 10 to 15 miles an hour with gusts up to 25 miles an hour. Chance of rain 90%. At 9 a.m. at the Champaign Airport, skies were cloudy. The temperature was 75 degrees, the dew point was 73, and the relative humidity was 93%. The wind was southeast at 13 miles an hour. The pressure was 29.99 inches and steady. Elsewhere around the area, drizzle was falling, with a temperature of 72 at Rantoul and 73 at Paris. At Springfield, it was partly sunny, with a temperature of 79. It was cloudy, with a temperature of 76 at Peoria, 73 at Bloomington, 74 at Terre Haute, 75 at Mattoon, and 76 at Decatur. And once again at 9 a.m. at the Champaign Airport, under cloudy skies, the temperature was 75. Looking elsewhere around the Midwest at 9 a.m., Chicago was cloudy, and 74. Indianapolis was cloudy, and 75. St. Louis reported a thunderstorm.

and 71. Kansas City was cloudy and 75. Des Moines was cloudy and 73. Milwaukee was partly sunny and 64. What flooding caused by excessive rainfall is possible? Where portions of central, east central, southeast, and west central Illinois, including the following counties in central Illinois: Christian, DeWitt, Logan, Macon, Marshall, Mason, McLean, Menard, Peoria, Piatt, Sangamon, Shelby, Stark, Tazewell, and Woodford. In east central Illinois, Champaign, Clark, Coles, Cumberland, Douglas, Edgar, Moultrie, and Vermilion. In southeast Illinois, Clay, Crawford, Effingham, Jasper, Lawrence, and Richland. In west central Illinois, Cass, Fulton, Knox, Morgan, Schuyler, and Scott. When, from 7 a.m. this morning through 1 a.m. tonight. The following impacts are expected: excessive runoff may result in flooding of rivers, creeks, streams, and other low-lying and flood-prone locations. Additional details: thunderstorms with heavy rains of 2 to 3 inches per hour will be a threat as a weather system slowly moves into Illinois and interacts with deep tropical moisture over central and southeast Illinois today and evening. http://, for safety information, visit www.weather.gov/safety/flood. You should monitor later forecasts and be alert for possible flood warnings. Those living in areas prone to flooding should be prepared to take action should flooding develop. The following is a summary of watches, warnings, and advisories in effect. For the WXJ76 listening area, a flood watch has been issued until 1 a.m. Tuesday for the following counties: Champaign, Coles, DeWitt, Douglas, Edgar, Moultrie, Piatt, and Vermilion. The time is currently 9:27 a.m. Central Daylight Time. 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Now for the official National Weather Service forecast for Champaign, Urbana, and surrounding areas of east central Illinois. Rest of today, showers likely with a chance of thunderstorms late this morning, then showers with thunderstorms likely this afternoon. Some thunderstorms may produce heavy rainfall late this morning. Highs in the lower 80s. South winds 10 to 15 miles an hour with gusts up to 25 miles an hour. Chance of rain 90%. Tonight, showers and thunderstorms likely until midnight, then showers likely with a chance of thunderstorms after midnight. Some thunderstorms may produce heavy rainfall until midnight. Lows around 70. South winds 10 to 15 miles an hour. Chance of rain 70%. Tuesday, partly sunny with a slight chance of thunderstorms. A chance of showers, mainly in the morning. Humid with highs in the upper 80s. Southwest winds 5 to 10 miles an hour. Chance of rain 50%. Tuesday night, partly cloudy with a chance of showers and thunderstorms. Humid with lows in the lower 70s. Southwest winds 5 to 10 miles an hour. Chance of rain 50%. Wednesday, sunny with highs in the lower 90s. Southwest winds 15 to 20 miles an hour with gusts up to 30 miles an hour. Heat index values up to 101. Wednesday night, mostly clear until midnight, then becoming partly cloudy. A chance of thunderstorms. A chance of showers until midnight, then showers likely after midnight. Lows in the lower 70s. Chance of rain 70%. Thursday, a chance of showers and thunderstorms in the morning, then showers and thunderstorms likely in the afternoon. Highs in the upper 80s. Chance of rain 70%. Thursday night, showers likely with a chance of thunderstorms until midnight, then a chance of showers after midnight. Lows in the upper 60s. Chance of rain 70%. Friday, sunny. Highs in the mid-80s. Friday night, mostly clear until midnight, then partly cloudy with a chance of showers after midnight. Lows in the mid-60s. Chance of rain 30%. Saturday, mostly sunny. A chance of showers in the afternoon. Highs in the mid-80s. Chance of rain 40%. Saturday night, partly cloudy until midnight, then becoming mostly cloudy. A chance of thunderstorms until midnight. A chance of showers.

chance of rain 50%. Sunday, mostly sunny. A chance of showers and thunderstorms in the afternoon. Highs in the lower 80s. Chance of rain 50%. Again, the forecast for Champaign, Urbana and surrounding areas of East Central Illinois for the rest of today, showers likely and a chance of thunderstorms late this morning, then showers with thunderstorms likely this afternoon. Some thunderstorms may produce heavy rainfall late this morning. Some thunderstorms may produce heavy rainfall this afternoon. Highs in the lower 80s. South winds 10 to 15 miles an hour with gusts up to 25 miles an hour. Chance of rain 90%. At 9 a.m. at the Champaign Airport, skies were cloudy. The temperature was 75 degrees, the dew point was 73, and the relative humidity was 93%. The wind was southeast at 13 miles an hour. The pressure was 29.99 inches and steady. Elsewhere around the area, drizzle was falling, with a temperature of 72 at Rantoul and 73 at Paris. At Springfield, it was partly sunny, with a temperature of 79. It was cloudy, with a temperature of 76 at Peoria, 73 at Bloomington, 74 at Terre Haute, 75 at Mattoon, and 76 at Decatur. And once again at 9 a.m. at the Champaign Airport, under cloudy skies, the temperature was 75. Looking elsewhere around the Midwest at 9 a.m., Chicago was cloudy, and 74. Indianapolis was cloudy, and 75. St. Louis reported a thunderstorm, and 71. Kansas City was cloudy, and 75. Des Moines was cloudy, and 73. Milwaukee was partly sunny, and 64. What flooding caused by excessive rainfall is possible? Where portions of central, east central, southeast, and west central Illinois, including the following counties, in central Illinois, Christian, DeWitt, Logan, Macon, Marshall, Mason, McLean, Menard, Peoria, Piatt, Sangamon, Shelby, Stark, Tazewell, and Woodford. In east central Illinois, Champaign, Clark, Coles, Cumberland, Douglas, Edgar, Moultrie, and Vermilion. In southeast Illinois, Clay, Logan, Macon, Marshall, Mason, McLean, Menard, Peoria, Piatt, Sangamon, Shelby, Stark, Tazewell, and Woodford. In east central Illinois, Champaign, Clark, Coles, Cumberland, Douglas, Edgar, Moultrie, and Vermilion. In southeast Illinois, Clay, Crawford, Effingham, Jasper, Lawrence, and Richland. In west central Illinois, Cass, Fulton, Knox, Morgan, Schuyler, and Scott. When, from 7 a.m. this morning through 1 a.m. tonight. The following impacts are expected. Excessive runoff may result in flooding of rivers, creeks, streams, and other low-lying and flood-prone locations. Additional details, thunderstorms with heavy rains of 2 to 3 inches per hour will be a threat as a weather system slowly moves into Illinois and interacts with deep tropical moisture over central and southeast Illinois today and evening. http://forsafetyinformation, visit www.weather.gov/safety/flood. You should monitor later forecasts and be alert for possible flood warnings. Those living in areas prone to flooding should be prepared to take action should flooding develop. The following is a summary of watches, warnings and advisories in effect. For the WXJ76 listening area, a flood watch has been issued until 1 a.m. Tuesday for the following counties, Champaign, Coles, DeWitt, Douglas, Edgar, Moultrie, Piatt, and Vermilion. The time is currently 9:34 a.m. Central Daylight Time. 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Now for the official National Weather Service forecast for Champaign, Urbana, and surrounding areas of East Central Illinois. Rest of today, showers likely with a chance of thunderstorms late this morning, then showers with thunderstorms likely this afternoon. Some thunderstorms may produce heavy rainfall late this morning. Some thunderstorms may produce heavy rainfall this afternoon. Highs in the lower 80s. South winds 10 to 15 miles an hour with gusts up to 25 miles an hour. Chance of rain 90%. Tonight, showers and thunderstorms likely until midnight, then showers likely with a chance of thunderstorms after midnight. Some thunderstorms may produce heavy rainfall until midnight. Some thunderstorms

may produce heavy rainfall after midnight. Lows around 70. South winds 10 to 15 miles an hour. Chance of rain 70%. Tuesday, partly sunny with a slight chance of thunderstorms. A chance of showers, mainly in the morning. Humid with highs in the upper 80s. Southwest winds 5 to 10 miles an hour. Chance of rain 50%. Tuesday night, partly cloudy with a chance of showers and thunderstorms. Humid with lows in the lower 70s. Southwest winds 5 to 10 miles an hour. Chance of rain 50%. Wednesday, sunny with highs in the lower 90s. Southwest winds 15 to 20 miles an hour with gusts up to 30 miles an hour. Heat index values up to 101. Wednesday night, mostly clear until midnight, then becoming partly cloudy. A chance of thunderstorms. A chance of showers until midnight, then showers likely after midnight. Lows in the lower 70s. Chance of rain 70%. Thursday, a chance of showers and thunderstorms in the morning, then showers and thunderstorms likely in the afternoon. Highs in the upper 80s. Chance of rain 70%. Thursday night, showers likely with a chance of thunderstorms until midnight, then a chance of showers after midnight. Lows in the upper 60s. Chance of rain 70%. Friday, sunny. Highs in the mid-80s. Friday night, mostly clear until midnight, then partly cloudy with a chance of showers after midnight. Lows in the mid-60s. Chance of rain 30%. Saturday, mostly sunny. A chance of showers in the afternoon. Highs in the mid-80s. Chance of rain 40%. Saturday night, partly cloudy until midnight, then becoming mostly cloudy. A chance of thunderstorms until midnight. A chance of showers. Lows in the mid-60s. Chance of rain 50%. Sunday, mostly sunny. A chance of showers and thunderstorms in the afternoon. Highs in the lower 80s. Chance of rain 50%. Again, the forecast for Champaign, Urbana and surrounding areas of east central Illinois for the rest of today, showers likely and a chance of thunderstorms late this morning, then showers with thunderstorms likely this afternoon. Some thunderstorms may produce heavy rainfall late this morning. Some thunderstorms may produce heavy rainfall this afternoon. Highs in the lower 80s. South winds 10 to 15 miles an hour with gusts up to 25 miles an hour. Chance of rain 90%. At 9 a.m. at the Champaign Airport, skies were cloudy. The temperature was 75 degrees, the dew point was 73, and the relative humidity was 93%. The wind was southeast at 13 miles an hour. The pressure was 29.99 inches and steady. Elsewhere around the area, drizzle was falling, with a temperature of 72 at Rantoul and 73 at Paris. At Springfield, it was partly sunny, with a temperature of 79. It was cloudy, with a temperature of 76 at Peoria, 73 at Bloomington, 74 at Terre Haute, 75 at Mattoon, and 76 at Decatur. And once again at 9 a.m. at the Champaign Airport, under cloudy skies, the temperature was 75. Looking elsewhere around the Midwest at 9 a.m., Chicago was cloudy, and 74. Indianapolis was cloudy, and 75. St. Louis reported a thunderstorm, and 71. Kansas City was cloudy, and 75. Des Moines was cloudy, and 73. Milwaukee was partly sunny, and 64. What flooding caused by excessive rainfall is possible? Where portions of central, east central, southeast, and west central Illinois, including the following counties, in central Illinois, Christian, DeWitt, Logan, Macon, Marshall, Mason, McLean, Menard, Peoria, Piatt, Sangamon, Shelby, Stark, Tazewell, and Woodford. In east central Illinois, Champaign, Clark, Coles, Cumberland, Douglas, Edgar, Moultrie, and Vermilion. In southeast Illinois, Clay, Crawford, Effingham, Jasper, Lawrence, and Richland. In west central Illinois, Cass, Fulton, Knox, Morgan, Schuyler, and Scott. When, from 7 a.m. this morning through 1 a.m. tonight. The following impacts are expected. Excessive runoff may result in flooding of rivers, creeks, streams, and other low-lying and flood-prone locations. Additional details, thunderstorms with heavy rains of 2 to 3 inches per

Power will be a threat as a weather system slowly moves into Illinois and interacts with deep tropical moisture over central and southeast Illinois today and evening. http://, for safety information, visit www.weather.gov/safety/flood. You should monitor later forecasts and be alert for possible flood warnings. Those living in areas prone to flooding should be prepared to take action should flooding develop. The following is a summary of watches, warnings, and advisories in effect for the WXJ76 listening area. A flood watch has been issued until 1 a.m. Tuesday for the following counties: Champaign, Coles, DeWitt, Douglas, Edgar, Moultrie, Piatt, and Vermilion. The time is currently 9:41 a.m. Central Daylight Time. 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Now for the official National Weather Service forecast for Champaign, Urbana, and surrounding areas of East Central Illinois. Rest of today, showers likely with a chance of thunderstorms late this morning, then showers with thunderstorms likely this afternoon. Some thunderstorms may produce heavy rainfall late this morning. Highs in the lower 80s. South winds 10 to 15 miles an hour with gusts up to 25 miles an hour. Chance of rain 90%. Tonight, showers with thunderstorms likely until midnight, then showers likely with a chance of thunderstorms after midnight. Some thunderstorms may produce heavy rainfall until midnight. Lows around 70. South winds 10 to 15 miles an hour. Chance of rain 80%. Tuesday, partly sunny with a slight chance of thunderstorms. A chance of showers, mainly in the morning. Humid with highs in the upper 80s. Southwest winds 5 to 10 miles an hour. Chance of rain 50%. Tuesday night, partly cloudy with a chance of showers and thunderstorms. Humid with lows in the lower 70s. Southwest winds 5 to 10 miles an hour. Chance of rain 50%. Wednesday, sunny with highs in the lower 90s. Southwest winds 15 to 20 miles an hour with gusts up to 30 miles an hour. Heat index values up to 101. Wednesday night, mostly clear until midnight, then becoming partly cloudy. A chance of thunderstorms. A chance of showers until midnight, then showers likely after midnight. Lows in the lower 70s. Chance of rain 70%. Thursday, a chance of showers and thunderstorms in the morning, then showers and thunderstorms likely in the afternoon. Highs in the upper 80s. Chance of rain 70%. Thursday night, showers likely with a chance of thunderstorms until midnight, then a chance of showers after midnight. Lows in the upper 60s. Chance of rain 70%. Friday, sunny. Highs in the mid 80s. Friday night, mostly clear until midnight, then partly cloudy with a chance of showers after midnight. Lows in the mid-60s. Chance of rain 30%. Saturday, mostly sunny. A chance of showers in the afternoon. Highs in the mid-80s. Chance of rain 40%. Saturday night, partly cloudy until midnight, then becoming mostly cloudy. A chance of thunderstorms until midnight. A chance of showers. Lows in the mid-60s. Chance of rain 50%. Sunday, mostly sunny. A chance of showers and thunderstorms in the afternoon. Highs in the lower 80s. Chance of rain 50%. Again, the forecast for Champaign, Urbana, and surrounding areas of East Central Illinois for the rest of today: showers likely and a chance of thunderstorms late this morning, then showers with thunderstorms likely this afternoon. Some thunderstorms may produce heavy rainfall late this morning. Highs in the lower 80s. South winds 10 to 15 miles an hour with gusts up to 25 miles an hour. Chance of rain 90%. At 9 a.m. at the Champaign Airport, skies were cloudy. The temperature was 75 degrees, the dew point was 73, and the relative humidity was 93%. The wind was southeast at 13 miles an hour. The pressure was 29.99 inches and steady. Elsewhere around the area, drizzle was falling, with a temperature of 72 at Red Hool and 73 at Paris.

At Springfield, it was partly sunny, with a temperature of 79. It was cloudy, with a temperature of 76 at Peoria, 73 at Bloomington, 74 at Terre Haute, 75 at Mattoon, and 76 at Decatur. And once again at 9 a.m. at the Champaign Airport, under cloudy skies, the temperature was 75. Looking elsewhere around the Midwest at 9 a.m., Chicago was cloudy, and 74. Indianapolis was cloudy, and 75. St. Louis reported a thunderstorm, and 71. Kansas City was cloudy, and 75. Des Moines was cloudy, and 73. Milwaukee was partly sunny, and 64. What? Flooding caused by excessive rainfall is possible. Where? Portions of central, east central, southeast, and west central Illinois, including the following counties, in central Illinois: Christian, DeWitt, Logan, Macon, Marshall, Mason, McLean, Menard, Peoria, Piatt, Sangamon, Shelby, Stark, Tazewell, and Woodford. In east central Illinois: Champaign, Clark, Coles, Cumberland, Douglas, Edgar, Moultrie, and Vermilion. In southeast Illinois: Clay, Crawford, Effingham, Jasper, Lawrence, and Richland. In west central Illinois: Cass, Fulton, Knox, Morgan, Schuyler, and Scott. When? From 7 a.m. this morning through 1 a.m. tonight. The following impacts are expected: excessive runoff may result in flooding of rivers, creeks, streams, and other low-lying and flood-prone locations. Additional details: thunderstorms with heavy rains of 2 to 3 inches per hour will be a threat as a weather system slowly moves into Illinois and interacts with deep tropical moisture over central and southeast Illinois today and evening. http://for safety information, visit www.weather.gov/safety/flood. You should monitor later forecasts and be alert for possible flood warnings. Those living in areas prone to flooding should be prepared to take action should flooding develop. The following is a summary of watches, warnings, and advisories in effect. For the WXJ76 listening area, a flood watch has been issued until 1 a.m. Tuesday for the following counties: Champaign, Coles, DeWitt, Douglas, Edgar, Moultrie, Piatt, and Vermilion. The time is currently 9:48 a.m. Central Daylight Time. 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Now for the official National Weather Service forecast for Champaign, Urbana, and surrounding areas of east central Illinois. Rest of today, showers likely with a chance of thunderstorms late this morning, then showers with thunderstorms likely this afternoon. Some thunderstorms may produce heavy rainfall late this morning. Highs in the lower 80s. South winds 10 to 15 miles an hour with gusts up to 25 miles an hour. Chance of rain 90%. Tonight, showers with thunderstorms likely until midnight, then showers likely with a chance of thunderstorms after midnight. Some thunderstorms may produce heavy rainfall until midnight. Lows around 70. South winds 10 to 15 miles an hour. Chance of rain 80%. Tuesday, partly sunny with a slight chance of thunderstorms. A chance of showers, mainly in the morning. Humid with highs in the upper 80s. Southwest winds 5 to 10 miles an hour. Chance of rain 50%. Tuesday night, partly cloudy with a chance of showers and thunderstorms. Humid with lows in the lower 70s. Southwest winds 5 to 10 miles an hour. Chance of rain 50%. Wednesday, sunny with highs in the lower 90s. Southwest winds 15 to 20 miles an hour with gusts up to 30 miles an hour. Heat index values up to 101. Wednesday night, mostly clear until midnight, then becoming partly cloudy. A chance of thunderstorms. A chance of showers until midnight, then showers likely after midnight. Lows in the lower 70s. Chance of rain 70%. Thursday, a chance of showers and thunderstorms in the morning, then showers and thunderstorms likely in the afternoon. Highs in the upper 80s. Chance of rain 70%. Thursday night, showers likely with a chance of thunderstorms until midnight, then a chance of showers after midnight. Lows in the upper 60s. Chance of rain 70%. Friday,

Sunny. Highs in the mid-80s. Friday night, mostly clear until midnight, then partly cloudy with a chance of showers after midnight. Lows in the mid-60s. Chance of rain 30%. Saturday, mostly sunny. A chance of showers in the afternoon. Highs in the mid-80s. Chance of rain 40%. Saturday night, partly cloudy until midnight, then becoming mostly cloudy. A chance of thunderstorms until midnight. A chance of showers. Lows in the mid-60s. Chance of rain 50%. Sunday, mostly sunny. A chance of showers and thunderstorms in the afternoon. Highs in the lower 80s. Chance of rain 50%. Again, the forecast for Champaign, Urbana and surrounding areas of east central Illinois for the rest of today, showers likely and a chance of thunderstorms late this morning, then showers with thunderstorms likely this afternoon. Some thunderstorms may produce heavy rainfall late this morning. Highs in the lower 80s. South winds 10 to 15 miles an hour with gusts up to 25 miles an hour. Chance of rain 90%. At 9 a.m. at the Champaign Airport, skies were cloudy. The temperature was 75 degrees, the dew point was 73, and the relative humidity was 93%. The wind was southeast at 13 miles an hour. The pressure was 29.99 inches and steady. Elsewhere around the area, drizzle was falling, with a temperature of 72 at Rantoul and 73 at Paris. At Springfield, it was partly sunny, with a temperature of 79. It was cloudy, with a temperature of 76 at Peoria, 73 at Bloomington, 74 at Terre Haute, 75 at Mattoon, and 76 at Decatur. And once again at 9 a.m. at the Champaign Airport, under cloudy skies, the temperature was 75. Looking elsewhere around the Midwest at 9 a.m., Chicago was cloudy, and 74. Indianapolis was cloudy, and 75. St. Louis reported a thunderstorm, and 71. Kansas City was cloudy, and 75. Des Moines was cloudy, and 73. Milwaukee was partly sunny, and 64. What flooding caused by excessive rainfall is possible? Where portions of central, east central, southeast, and west central Illinois, including the following counties, in central Illinois, Christian, DeWitt, Logan, Macon, Marshall, Mason, McLean, Menard, Peoria, Piatt, Sangamon, Shelby, Stark, Tazewell, and Woodford. In east central Illinois, Champaign, Clark, Coles, Cumberland, Douglas, Edgar, Moultrie, and Vermilion. In southeast Illinois, Clay, Crawford, Effingham, Jasper, Lawrence, and Richland. In west central Illinois, Cass, Fulton, Knox, Morgan, Schuyler, and Scott. When, from 7 a.m. this morning through 1 a.m. tonight. The following impacts are expected. Excessive runoff may result in flooding of rivers, creeks, streams, and other low-lying and flood-prone locations. Additional details, thunderstorms with heavy rains of 2 to 3 inches per hour will be a threat as a weather system slowly moves into Illinois and interacts with deep tropical moisture over central and southeast Illinois today and evening. http://for safety information, visit www.weather.gov/safety/flood. You should monitor later forecasts and be alert for possible flood warnings. Those living in areas prone to flooding should be prepared to take action should flooding develop. The following is a summary of watches, warnings and advisories in effect. For the WXJ76 listening area, a flood watch has been issued until 1 a.m. Tuesday for the following counties, Champaign, Coles, DeWitt, Douglas, Edgar, Moultrie, Piatt and Vermilion. The time is currently 9:54 a.m. Central Daylight Time. 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Now for the official National Weather Service forecast for Champaign, Urbana and surrounding areas of east central Illinois. Rest of today, showers likely with a chance of thunderstorms late this morning, then showers with thunderstorms likely this afternoon. Some thunderstorms may produce heavy rainfall late this morning. Highs in the lower 80s. South winds 10 to 15 miles an hour with gusts up to 25 miles an hour. Chance of rain 90%.

Tonight, showers with thunderstorms likely until midnight, then showers likely with a chance of thunderstorms after midnight. Some thunderstorms may produce heavy rainfall until midnight. Some thunderstorms may produce heavy rainfall after midnight. Lows around 70. South winds 10 to 15 miles an hour. Chance of rain 80%. Tuesday, partly sunny with a slight chance of thunderstorms. A chance of showers, mainly in the morning. Humid with highs in the upper 80s. Southwest winds 5 to 10 miles an hour. Chance of rain 50%. Tuesday night, partly cloudy with a chance of showers and thunderstorms. Humid with lows in the lower 70s. Southwest winds 5 to 10 miles an hour. Chance of rain 50%. Wednesday, sunny with highs in the lower 90s. Southwest winds 15 to 20 miles an hour with gusts up to 30 miles an hour. Heat index values up to 101. Wednesday night, mostly clear until midnight, then becoming partly cloudy. A chance of thunderstorms. A chance of showers until midnight, then showers likely after midnight. Lows in the lower 70s. Chance of rain 70%. Thursday, a chance of showers and thunderstorms in the morning, then showers and thunderstorms likely in the afternoon. Highs in the upper 80s. Chance of rain 70%. Thursday night, showers likely with a chance of thunderstorms until midnight, then a chance of showers after midnight. Lows in the upper 60s. Chance of rain 70%. Friday, sunny. Highs in the mid-80s. Friday night, mostly clear until midnight, then partly cloudy with a chance of showers after midnight. Lows in the mid-60s. Chance of rain 30%. Saturday, mostly sunny. A chance of showers in the afternoon. Highs in the mid-80s. Chance of rain 40%. Saturday night, partly cloudy until midnight, then becoming mostly cloudy. A chance of thunderstorms until midnight. A chance of showers. Lows in the mid-60s. Chance of rain 50%. Sunday, mostly sunny. A chance of showers and thunderstorms in the afternoon. Highs in the lower 80s. Chance of rain 50%. Again, the forecast for Champaign, Urbana and surrounding areas of East Central Illinois for the rest of today, showers likely and a chance of thunderstorms late this morning, then showers with thunderstorms likely this afternoon. Some thunderstorms may produce heavy rainfall late this morning. Some thunderstorms may produce heavy rainfall this afternoon. Highs in the lower 80s. South winds 10 to 15 miles an hour with gusts up to 25 miles an hour. Chance of rain 90%. At 9 a.m. at the Champaign Airport, skies were cloudy. The temperature was 75 degrees, the dew point was 73, and the relative humidity was 93%. The wind was southeast at 13 miles an hour. The pressure was 29.99 inches and steady. Elsewhere around the area, drizzle was falling, with a temperature of 72 at Rantoul and 73 at Paris. At Springfield, it was partly sunny, with a temperature of 79. It was cloudy, with a temperature of 76 at Peoria, 73 at Bloomington, 74 at Terre Haute, 75 at Mattoon, and 76 at Decatur. And once again at 9 a.m. at the Champaign Airport, under cloudy skies, the temperature was 75. Looking elsewhere around the Midwest at 9 a.m., Chicago was cloudy, and 74. Indianapolis was cloudy, and 75. St. Louis reported a thunderstorm, and 71. Kansas City was cloudy, and 75. Des Moines was cloudy, and 73. Milwaukee was partly sunny, and 64. What flooding caused by excessive rainfall is possible? Where portions of central, east central, southeast, and west central Illinois, including the following counties, in central Illinois, Christian, DeWitt, Logan, Macon, Marshall, Mason, McLean, Menard, Peoria, Piatt, Sangamon, Shelby, Stark, Tazewell, and Woodford. In east central Illinois, Champaign, Clark, Coles, Cumberland, Douglas, Edgar, Moultrie, and Vermilion. In southeast Illinois, Clay, Crawford, Effingham, Jasper, Lawrence, and Richland. In west central Illinois, Cass, Fulton, Knox, Morgan, Schuyler, and Scott. When, from 7 a.m. this morning through 1 a.m. tonight.
The following impacts are expected. Excessive runoff may result in flooding of rivers, creeks, streams, and other low-lying and flood-prone locations. Additional details. Thunderstorms with heavy rains of 2 to 3 inches per hour will be a threat as a weather system slowly moves into Illinois and interacts with deep tropical moisture over central and southeast Illinois today and evening. http://. 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You should monitor later forecasts and be alert for possible flood warnings. Those living in areas prone to flooding should be prepared to take action should flooding develop. The following is a summary of watches, warnings, and advisories in effect. For the WXJ76 listening area, a flood watch has been issued until 1 a.m. Tuesday for the following counties: Champaign, Coles, DeWitt, Douglas, Edgar, Moultrie, Piatt, and Vermilion. The time is currently 10:01 a.m. Central Daylight Time. 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Now for the official National Weather Service forecast for Champaign, Urbana, and surrounding areas of East Central Illinois. Rest of today, showers likely with a chance of thunderstorms late this morning, then showers with thunderstorms likely this afternoon. Some thunderstorms may produce heavy rainfall late this morning. Highs in the lower 80s. South winds 10 to 15 miles an hour with gusts up to 25 miles an hour. Chance of rain 90%. Tonight, showers with thunderstorms likely until midnight, then showers likely with a chance of thunderstorms after midnight. Some thunderstorms may produce heavy rainfall until midnight. Lows around 70. South winds 10 to 15 miles an hour. Chance of rain 80%. Tuesday, partly sunny with a slight chance of thunderstorms. A chance of showers, mainly in the morning. Humid with highs in the upper 80s. Southwest winds 5 to 10 miles an hour. Chance of rain 50%. Tuesday night, partly cloudy with a chance of showers and thunderstorms. Humid with lows in the lower 70s. Southwest winds 5 to 10 miles an hour. Chance of rain 50%. Wednesday, sunny with highs in the lower 90s. Southwest winds 15 to 20 miles an hour with gusts up to 30 miles an hour. Heat index values up to 101. Wednesday night, mostly clear until midnight, then becoming partly cloudy. A chance of thunderstorms. A chance of showers until midnight, then showers likely after midnight. Lows in the lower 70s. Chance of rain 70%. Thursday, a chance of showers and thunderstorms in the morning, then showers and thunderstorms likely in the afternoon. Highs in the upper 80s. Chance of rain 70%. Thursday night, showers likely with a chance of thunderstorms until midnight, then a chance of showers after midnight. Lows in the upper 60s. Chance of rain 70%. Friday, sunny. Highs in the mid 80s. Friday night, mostly clear until midnight, then partly cloudy with a chance of showers after midnight. Lows in the mid-60s. Chance of rain 30%. Saturday, mostly sunny. A chance of showers in the afternoon. Highs in the mid-80s. Chance of rain 40%. Saturday night, partly cloudy until midnight, then becoming mostly cloudy. A chance of thunderstorms until midnight. A chance of showers. Lows in the mid-60s. Chance of rain 50%. Sunday, mostly sunny. A chance of showers and thunderstorms in the afternoon. Highs in the lower 80s. Chance of rain 50%. Again, the forecast for Champaign, Urbana, and surrounding areas of East Central Illinois for the rest of today: showers likely and a chance of thunderstorms late this morning, then showers with thunderstorms likely this afternoon. Some thunderstorms may produce heavy rainfall late this morning. Highs in the lower 80s. South winds 10 to 15 miles an hour with gusts up to 25 miles an hour. Chance of rain 90%. At 10 a.m. at the Champaign Airport, skies were cloudy. The temperature was 76 degrees, the dew point was 74, and the relative humidity was 93%. The wind was southeast at 50.

15 miles an hour. The pressure was 29.98 inches and falling. Elsewhere around the area, rain was falling, with a temperature of 75 at Paris and 74 at Mattoon. It was cloudy, with a temperature of 78 at Peoria, 75 at Bloomington, 75 at Terre Haute, 77 at Decatur, and 78 at Springfield. And once again at 10 a.m. at the Champaign Airport, under cloudy skies, the temperature was 76. 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Programming originates from NOAA's National Weather Service office in Lincoln and transmits from the WCIA television tower near Seymour. The station serves the following counties: Champaign, DeWitt, Coles, Douglas, Edgar, Ford, Moultrie, Piatt, and Vermilion. 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What? Flooding caused by excessive rainfall is possible. Where? Portions of central, east central, southeast, and west central Illinois, including the following counties: in central Illinois, Christian, DeWitt, Logan, Macon, Marshall, Mason, McLean, Menard, Peoria, Piatt, Sangamon, Shelby, Stark, Tazewell, and Woodford. In east central Illinois, Champaign, Clark, Coles, Cumberland, Douglas, Edgar, Moultrie, and Vermilion. In southeast Illinois, Clay, Crawford, Effingham, Jasper, Lawrence, and Richland. In west central Illinois, Cass, Fulton, Knox, Morgan, Schuyler, and Scott. When? From 7 a.m. this morning through 1 a.m. tonight. The following impacts are expected: excessive runoff may result in flooding of rivers, creeks, streams, and other low-lying and flood-prone locations. Additional details: thunderstorms with heavy rains of 2 to 3 inches per hour will be a threat as a weather system slowly moves into Illinois and interacts with deep tropical moisture over central and southeast Illinois today and evening. http://. 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Those living in areas prone to flooding should be prepared to take action should flooding develop. The following is a summary of watches, warnings, and advisories in effect. For the WXJ76 listening area, a flood watch has been issued until 1 a.m. Tuesday for the following counties: Champaign, Coles, DeWitt, Douglas, Edgar, Moultrie, Piatt, and Vermilion. The time is currently 10:08 a.m. Central Daylight Time. 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Now for the official National Weather Service forecast for Champaign, Urbana, and surrounding areas of east central Illinois. Rest of today, showers likely with a chance of thunderstorms late this morning, then showers with thunderstorms likely this afternoon. Some thunderstorms may produce heavy rainfall late this morning. Highs in the lower 80s. South winds 10 to 15 miles an hour with gusts up to 25 miles an hour. Chance of rain 90%. Tonight, showers with thunderstorms likely until midnight, then showers likely with a chance of thunderstorms after midnight. Some thunderstorms may produce heavy rainfall until midnight. Lows around 70. South winds 10 to 15 miles an hour. Chance of rain 80%. Tuesday, partly sunny with a slight chance of thunderstorms. A chance of showers, mainly in the morning. Humid with highs in the upper 80s. Southwest winds 5 to 10 miles an hour. Chance of rain 50%. Tuesday night, partly cloudy with a chance of showers and thunderstorms. Humid with lows in the lower 70s. Southwest winds 5 to 10 miles an hour. Chance of rain 50%. Wednesday, sunny with highs in the lower 90s. Southwest winds 15 to 20 miles an hour with gusts up to 30 miles an hour. Heat index values up to 101. Wednesday night, mostly clear until midnight, then becoming partly cloudy. A chance of thunderstorms. A chance of showers until midnight, then showers likely after midnight. Lows in the lower 70s. Chance of rain 70%.
Thursday, a chance of showers and thunderstorms in the morning, then showers and thunderstorms likely in the afternoon. Highs in the upper 80s. Chance of rain 70%. Thursday night, showers likely with a chance of thunderstorms until midnight, then a chance of showers after midnight. Lows in the upper 60s. Chance of rain 70%. Friday, sunny. Highs in the mid-80s. Friday night, mostly clear until midnight, then partly cloudy with a chance of showers after midnight. Lows in the mid-60s. Chance of rain 30%. Saturday, mostly sunny. A chance of showers in the afternoon. Highs in the mid-80s. Chance of rain 40%. Saturday night, partly cloudy until midnight, then becoming mostly cloudy. A chance of thunderstorms until midnight. A chance of showers. Lows in the mid-60s. Chance of rain 50%. Sunday, mostly sunny. A chance of showers and thunderstorms in the afternoon. Highs in the lower 80s. Chance of rain 50%. Again, the forecast for Champaign, Urbana and surrounding areas of East Central Illinois for the rest of today, showers likely and a chance of thunderstorms late this morning, then showers with thunderstorms likely this afternoon. Some thunderstorms may produce heavy rainfall late this morning. Some thunderstorms may produce heavy rainfall this afternoon. Highs in the lower 80s. South winds 10 to 15 miles an hour with gusts up to 25 miles an hour. Chance of rain 90%. At 10 a.m. at the Champaign Airport, skies were cloudy. The temperature was 76 degrees, the dew point was 74, and the relative humidity was 93%. The wind was southeast at 15 miles an hour. The pressure was 29.98 inches and falling. Elsewhere around the area, temperatures were in the mid to upper 70s. Rain was falling at Paris and Mattoon. At Springfield, haze was reported. It was cloudy at Peoria, Bloomington, Rantoul, Terre Haute, and Decatur. And once again at 10 a.m. at the Champaign Airport, under cloudy skies, the temperature was 76. Looking elsewhere around the Midwest at 10 a.m., Chicago had light rain and 74. Indianapolis was cloudy and 77. St. Louis reported a thunderstorm and 70. Kansas City was cloudy and 77. Des Moines was cloudy and 74. Milwaukee was partly sunny and 70. What flooding caused by excessive rainfall is possible? Where portions of central, east central, southeast, and west central Illinois, including the following counties in central Illinois, Christian, DeWitt, Logan, Macon, Marshall, Mason, McLean, Menard, Peoria, Piatt, Sangamon, Shelby, Stark, Tazewell, and Woodford. In east central Illinois, Champaign, Clark, Coles, Cumberland, Douglas, Edgar, Moultrie, and Vermilion. In southeast Illinois, Clay, Crawford, Effingham, Jasper, Lawrence, and Richland. In west central Illinois, Cass, Fulton, Knox, Morgan, Schuyler, and Scott. When, from 7 a.m. this morning through 1 a.m. tonight. The following impacts are expected. Excessive runoff may result in flooding of rivers, creeks, streams, and other low-lying and flood-prone locations. Additional details, thunderstorms with heavy rains of 2 to 3 inches per hour will be a threat as a weather system slowly moves into Illinois and interacts with deep tropical moisture over central and southeast Illinois today and evening. http://, for safety information, visit www.weather.gov/safety/flood. You should monitor later forecasts and be alert for possible flood warnings. Those living in areas prone to flooding should be prepared to take action should flooding develop. The following is a summary of watches, warnings and advisories in effect. For the WXJ76 listening area, a flood watch has been issued until 1 a.m. Tuesday for the following counties, Champaign, Coles, DeWitt, Douglas, Edgar, Moultrie, Piatt and Vermilion. The time is currently 10:15 a.m. Central Daylight Time. 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Now for the official National Weather Service forecast for Champaign, Urbana and surrounding areas of East Central Illinois. Rest of today, showers likely with a chance of thunderstorms late this morning, then showers with thunderstorms likely this afternoon.
Some thunderstorms may produce heavy rainfall late this morning.

thunderstorms may produce heavy rainfall this afternoon. Highs in the lower 80s. South winds 10 to 15 miles an hour with gusts up to 25 miles an hour. Chance of rain 90%. Tonight, showers with thunderstorms likely until midnight, then showers likely with a chance of thunderstorms after midnight. Some thunderstorms may produce heavy rainfall until midnight. Some thunderstorms may produce heavy rainfall after midnight. Lows around 70. South winds 10 to 15 miles an hour. Chance of rain 80%. Tuesday, partly sunny with a slight chance of thunderstorms. A chance of showers, mainly in the morning. Humid with highs in the upper 80s. Southwest winds 5 to 10 miles an hour. Chance of rain 50%. Tuesday night, partly cloudy with a chance of showers and thunderstorms. Humid with lows in the lower 70s. Southwest winds 5 to 10 miles an hour. Chance of rain 50%. Wednesday, sunny with highs in the lower 90s. Southwest winds 15 to 20 miles an hour with gusts up to 30 miles an hour. Heat index values up to 101. Wednesday night, mostly clear until midnight, then becoming partly cloudy. A chance of thunderstorms. A chance of showers until midnight, then showers likely after midnight. Lows in the lower 70s. Chance of rain 70%. Thursday, a chance of showers and thunderstorms in the morning, then showers and thunderstorms likely in the afternoon. Highs in the upper 80s. Chance of rain 70%. Thursday night, showers likely with a chance of thunderstorms until midnight, then a chance of showers after midnight. Lows in the upper 60s. Chance of rain 70%. Friday, sunny. Highs in the mid 80s. Friday night, mostly clear until midnight, then partly cloudy with a chance of showers after midnight. Lows in the mid 60s. Chance of rain 30%. Saturday, mostly sunny. A chance of showers in the afternoon. Highs in the mid-80s. Chance of rain 40%. Saturday night, partly cloudy until midnight, then becoming mostly cloudy. A chance of thunderstorms until midnight. A chance of showers. Lows in the mid-60s. Chance of rain 50%. Sunday, mostly sunny. A chance of showers and thunderstorms in the afternoon. Highs in the lower 80s. Chance of rain 50%. Again, the forecast for Champaign, Urbana and surrounding areas of East Central Illinois for the rest of today, showers likely and a chance of thunderstorms late this morning, then showers with thunderstorms likely this afternoon. Some thunderstorms may produce heavy rainfall late this morning. Some thunderstorms may produce heavy rainfall this afternoon. Highs in the lower 80s. South winds 10 to 15 miles an hour with gusts up to 25 miles an hour. Chance of rain 90%. At 10 a.m. at the Champaign Airport, skies were cloudy. The temperature was 76 degrees, the dew point was 74, and the relative humidity was 93%. The wind was southeast at 15 miles an hour. The pressure was 29.98 inches and falling. Elsewhere around the area, temperatures were in the mid to upper 70s. Rain was falling at Paris and Mattoon. At Springfield, haze was reported. It was cloudy at Peoria, Bloomington, Rantoul, Terre Haute, and Decatur. And once again at 10 a.m. at the Champaign Airport, under cloudy skies, the temperature was 76. Looking elsewhere around the Midwest at 10 a.m., Chicago had light rain and 74. Indianapolis was cloudy, and 77. St. Louis reported a thunderstorm, and 70. Kansas City was cloudy, and 77. Des Moines was cloudy, and 74. Milwaukee was partly sunny, and 70. What flooding caused by excessive rainfall is possible? Where portions of central, east central, southeast, and west central Illinois, including the following counties, in central Illinois, Christian, DeWitt, Logan, Macon, Marshall, Mason, McLean, Menard, Peoria, Piatt, Sangamon, Shelby, Stark, Tazewell, and Woodford. In east central Illinois, Champaign, Clark, Coles, Cumberland, Douglas, Edgar, Moultrie, and Vermilion. In southeast Illinois, Clay, Crawford, Effingham, Jasper, Lawrence, and Richland. In west central Illinois, Cass, Fulton, Knox, Morgan,

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The following is a summary of watches, warnings and advisories in effect. For the WXJ76 listening area, a flood watch has been issued until 1 a.m. Tuesday for the following counties: Champaign, Coles, DeWitt, Douglas, Edgar, Moultrie, Piatt and Vermilion. The time is currently 10:21 a.m. Central Daylight Time. 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Now for the official National Weather Service forecast for Champaign, Urbana and surrounding areas of East Central Illinois. Rest of today, showers likely with a chance of thunderstorms late this morning, then showers with thunderstorms likely this afternoon. Some thunderstorms may produce heavy rainfall late this morning. Highs in the lower 80s. South winds 10 to 15 miles an hour with gusts up to 25 miles an hour. Chance of rain 90%. Tonight, showers with thunderstorms likely until midnight, then showers likely with a chance of thunderstorms after midnight. Some thunderstorms may produce heavy rainfall until midnight. Lows around 70. South winds 10 to 15 miles an hour. Chance of rain 80%. Tuesday, partly sunny with a slight chance of thunderstorms. A chance of showers, mainly in the morning. Humid with highs in the upper 80s. Southwest winds 5 to 10 miles an hour. Chance of rain 50%. Tuesday night, partly cloudy with a chance of showers and thunderstorms. Humid with lows in the lower 70s. Southwest winds 5 to 10 miles an hour. Chance of rain 50%. Wednesday, sunny with highs in the lower 90s. Southwest winds 15 to 20 miles an hour with gusts up to 30 miles an hour. Heat index values up to 101. Wednesday night, mostly clear until midnight, then becoming partly cloudy. A chance of thunderstorms. A chance of showers until midnight, then showers likely after midnight. Lows in the lower 70s. Chance of rain 70%. Thursday, a chance of showers and thunderstorms in the morning, then showers and thunderstorms likely in the afternoon. Highs in the upper 80s. Chance of rain 70%. Thursday night, showers likely with a chance of thunderstorms until midnight, then a chance of showers after midnight. Lows in the upper 60s. Chance of rain 70%. Friday, sunny. Highs in the mid 80s. Friday night, mostly clear until midnight, then partly cloudy with a chance of showers after midnight. Lows in the mid-60s. Chance of rain 30%. Saturday, mostly sunny. A chance of showers in the afternoon. Highs in the mid-80s. Chance of rain 40%. Saturday night, partly cloudy until midnight, then becoming mostly cloudy. A chance of thunderstorms until midnight. A chance of showers. Lows in the mid-60s. Chance of rain 50%. Sunday, mostly sunny. A chance of showers and thunderstorms in the afternoon. Highs in the lower 80s. Chance of rain 50%. Again, the forecast for Champaign, Urbana and surrounding areas of East Central Illinois for the rest of today: showers likely and a chance of thunderstorms late this morning, then showers with thunderstorms likely this afternoon. Some thunderstorms may produce heavy rainfall late this morning. Highs in the lower 80s. South winds 10 to 15 miles an hour with gusts up to 25 miles an hour. Chance of rain 90%. At 10 a.m. at the Champaign Airport, skies were partly sunny. The temperature was 76 degrees, the dew point was 73, and the relative humidity was 91%. The wind was southeast at 15 miles an hour. The pressure was 29.98 inches and falling. Elsewhere around the area, a thunderstorm was reported, with a temperature of 73 at Mattoon and 71 at Springfield. At Paris, rain was falling, with a temperature of 75. It was cloudy, with a temperature of 78 at Peoria, 75 at Bloomington, 74 at Red Tool, 75 at Terre Haute, and 77.

Ed Decatur. And once again at 10 a.m. at the Champaign Airport, under partly sunny skies, the temperature was 76. Looking elsewhere around the Midwest at 10 a.m., Chicago had light rain, and 74. Indianapolis was cloudy, and 76. St. Louis reported a thunderstorm, and 70. Kansas City was cloudy, and 77. Des Moines was cloudy, and 74. Milwaukee was partly sunny, and 70. What flooding caused by excessive rainfall is possible? Where portions of central, east central, southeast, and west central Illinois, including the following counties, in central Illinois, Christian, DeWitt, Logan, Macon, Marshall, Mason, McLean, Menard, Peoria, Piatt, Sangamon, Shelby, Stark, Tazewell, and Woodford. In east central Illinois, Champaign, Clark, Coles, Cumberland, Douglas, Edgar, Moultrie, and Vermilion. In southeast Illinois, Clay, Crawford, Effingham, Jasper, Lawrence, and Richland. In west central Illinois, Cass, Fulton, Knox, Morgan, Schuyler, and Scott. When, from 7 a.m. this morning through 1 a.m. tonight. The following impacts are expected. Excessive runoff may result in flooding of rivers, creeks, streams, and other low-lying and flood-prone locations. Additional details, thunderstorms with heavy rains of 2 to 3 inches per hour will be a threat as a weather system slowly moves into Illinois and interacts with deep tropical moisture over central and southeast Illinois today and evening. http://, for safety information, visit www.weather.gov/safety/flood. You should monitor later forecasts and be alert for possible flood warnings. Those living in areas prone to flooding should be prepared to take action should flooding develop. Here is a special weather statement. A strong thunderstorm will impact eastern Menard, Logan, north central Christian, northeastern Sangamon, southwestern DeWitt, east central Mason, and northwestern Macon counties through 11 a.m. At 10:26 a.m., broadcast media reported a strong thunderstorm over Williamsville, or 9 miles east of Athens, moving northeast at 35 miles per hour. Expected hazards include wind gusts up to 50 miles per hour. Source, broadcast media. The following impacts are expected. Gusty winds could knock down tree limbs and blow around unsecured objects. Locations impacted include Springfield, Lincoln, Athens, Sherman, Riverton, Mount Pulaski, Williamsville, Iliopolis, Greenview, Mechanicsburg, Dawson, Buffalo, Elkhart, Latham, Middletown, New Holland, Chestnut, Cornland, Spalding, and Clear Lake. This includes the following highways: Interstate 155 between mile markers 0 and 4, Interstate 55 between mile markers 99 and 131, Interstate 72 between mile markers 106 and 124. If outdoors, consider seeking shelter inside a building. Torrential rainfall is also occurring with this storm and may lead to localized flooding. Do not drive your vehicle through flooded roadways. The following is a summary of watches, warnings, and advisories in effect. For the WXJ76 listening area, a flood watch has been issued until 1 a.m. Tuesday for the following counties: Champaign, Coles, DeWitt, Douglas, Edgar, Moultrie, Piatt, and Vermilion. The time is currently 10:30 a.m. Central Daylight Time. 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Now for the official National Weather Service forecast for Champaign, Urbana, and surrounding areas of east central Illinois. Rest of today, showers likely with a chance of thunderstorms late this morning, then showers with thunderstorms likely this afternoon. Some thunderstorms may produce heavy rainfall late this morning. Highs in the lower 80s. South winds 10 to 15 miles an hour with gusts up to 25 miles an hour. Chance of rain 90%. Tonight, showers with thunderstorms likely until midnight, then showers likely with a chance of thunderstorms after midnight. Some thunderstorms may produce heavy rainfall until midnight. Lows around 70. South winds 10 to 15 miles an hour. Chance of rain 80%. Tuesday, partly sunny with a slight chance of thunderstorms. A chance of showers, mainly in the morning. Humid with

in the upper 80s. Southwest winds 5 to 10 miles an hour. Chance of rain 50%. Tuesday night, partly cloudy with a chance of showers and thunderstorms. Humid with lows in the lower 70s. Southwest winds 5 to 10 miles an hour. Chance of rain 50%. Wednesday, sunny with highs in the lower 90s. Southwest winds 15 to 20 miles an hour with gusts up to 30 miles an hour. Heat index values up to 101. Wednesday night, mostly clear until midnight, then becoming partly cloudy. A chance of thunderstorms. A chance of showers until midnight, then showers likely after midnight. Lows in the lower 70s. Chance of rain 70%. Thursday, a chance of showers and thunderstorms in the morning, then showers and thunderstorms likely in the afternoon. Highs in the upper 80s. Chance of rain 70%. Thursday night, showers likely with a chance of thunderstorms until midnight, then a chance of showers after midnight. Lows in the upper 60s. Chance of rain 70%. Friday, sunny. Highs in the mid-80s. Friday night, mostly clear until midnight, then partly cloudy with a chance of showers after midnight. Lows in the mid-60s. Chance of rain 30%. Saturday, mostly sunny. A chance of showers in the afternoon. Highs in the mid-80s. Chance of rain 40%. Saturday night, partly cloudy until midnight, then becoming mostly cloudy. Saturday, mostly sunny. A chance of showers in the afternoon. Highs in the mid-80s. Chance of rain 40%. Saturday night, partly cloudy until midnight, then becoming mostly cloudy. A chance of thunderstorms until midnight. A chance of showers. Lows in the mid-60s. Chance of rain 50%. Sunday, mostly sunny. A chance of showers and thunderstorms in the afternoon. Highs in the lower 80s. Chance of rain 50%. Again, the forecast for Champaign, Urbana and surrounding areas of East Central Illinois for the rest of today, showers likely and a chance of thunderstorms late this morning, then showers with thunderstorms likely this afternoon. Some thunderstorms may produce heavy rainfall late this morning. Some thunderstorms may produce heavy rainfall this afternoon. Highs in the lower 80s. South winds 10 to 15 miles an hour with gusts up to 25 miles an hour. Chance of rain 90%. At 10 a.m. at the Champaign Airport, skies were partly sunny. The temperature was 76 degrees, the dew point was 73, and the relative humidity was 91%. The wind was southeast at 15 miles an hour. The pressure was 29.98 inches and falling. Elsewhere around the area, a thunderstorm was reported, with a temperature of 73 at Mattoon, and 71 at Springfield. At Paris, rain was falling, with a temperature of 75. It was cloudy, with a temperature of 78 at Peoria, 75 at Bloomington, 74 at Rantoul, 75 at Terre Haute, and 77 at Decatur. And once again at 10 a.m. at the Champaign Airport, under partly sunny skies, the temperature was 76. Looking elsewhere around the Midwest at 10 a.m., Chicago had light rain, and 74. Indianapolis was cloudy, and 76. St. Louis reported a thunderstorm, and 70. Kansas City was cloudy, and 77. Des Moines was cloudy, and 74. Milwaukee was partly sunny, and 70. What flooding caused by excessive rainfall is possible? Where portions of central, east central, southeast, and west central Illinois, including the following counties, in central Illinois, Christian, DeWitt, Logan, Macon, Marshall, Mason, McLean, Menard, Peoria, Piatt, Sangamon, Shelby, Stark, Tazewell, and Woodford. In east central Illinois, Champaign, Clark, Coles, Cumberland, Douglas, Edgar, Moultrie, and Vermilion. In southeast Illinois, Clay, Crawford, Effingham, Jasper, Lawrence and Richland. In west central Illinois, Cass, Fulton, Knox, Morgan, Schuyler and Scott. When, from 7 a.m. this morning through 1 a.m. tonight. The following impacts are expected. Excessive runoff may result in flooding of rivers, creeks, streams, and other low-lying and flood-prone locations. Additional details, thunderstorms with heavy rains of 2 to 3 inches per hour will be a threat as a weather system slowly moves.

into Illinois and interacts with deep tropical moisture over central and southeast Illinois today and evening. http://, for safety information, visit www.weather.gov/safety/flood. You should monitor later forecasts and be alert for possible flood warnings. Those living in areas prone to flooding should be prepared to take action should flooding develop. Here is a special weather statement. A strong thunderstorm will impact eastern Menard, Logan, north central Christian, northeastern Sangamon, southwestern Owyt, east central Mason and northwestern Macon counties through 11 a.m. At 10:26 a.m., broadcast media reported a strong thunderstorm over Williamsville, or 9 miles east of Athens, moving northeast at 35 miles per hour. Expected hazards include wind gusts up to 50 miles per hour. Source, broadcast media. The following impacts are expected. Gusty winds could knock down tree limbs and blow around unsecured objects. Locations impacted include Springfield, Lincoln, Athens, Sherman, Riverton, Mount Pulaski, Williamsville, Iliopolis, Greenview, Mechanicsburg, Dawson, Buffalo, Elkhart, Latham, Middletown, New Holland, Chestnut, Cornland, Spaulding, and Clear Lake. This includes the following highways: Interstate 155 between mile marker 0 and 4, Interstate 55 between mile markers 99 and 131, Interstate 72 between mile markers 106 and 124. If outdoors, consider seeking shelter inside a building. Torrential rainfall is also occurring with this storm and may lead to localized flooding. Do not drive your vehicle through flooded roadways. The following is a summary of watches, warnings and advisories in effect. For the WXJ76 listening area, a flood watch has been issued until 1 a.m. Tuesday for the following counties: Champaign, Coles, DeWitt, Douglas, Edgar, Moultrie, Piatt and Vermilion. The time is currently 10:38 a.m. Central Daylight Time. 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Now for the official National Weather Service forecast for Champaign, Urbana and surrounding areas of east central Illinois. Rest of today, showers likely with a chance of thunderstorms late this morning, then showers with thunderstorms likely this afternoon. Some thunderstorms may produce heavy rainfall late this morning. Highs in the lower 80s. South winds 10 to 15 miles an hour with gusts up to 25 miles an hour. Chance of rain 90%. Tonight, showers with thunderstorms likely until midnight, then showers likely with a chance of thunderstorms after midnight. Some thunderstorms may produce heavy rainfall until midnight. Lows around 70. South winds 10 to 15 miles an hour. Chance of rain 80%. Tuesday, partly sunny with a slight chance of thunderstorms. A chance of showers, mainly in the morning. Humid with highs in the upper 80s. Southwest winds 5 to 10 miles an hour. Chance of rain 50%. Tuesday night, partly cloudy with a chance of showers and thunderstorms. Humid with lows in the lower 70s. Southwest winds 5 to 10 miles an hour. Chance of rain 50%. Wednesday, sunny with highs in the lower 90s. Southwest winds 15 to 20 miles an hour with gusts up to 30 miles an hour. Heat index values up to 101. Wednesday night, mostly clear until midnight, then becoming partly cloudy. A chance of thunderstorms. A chance of showers until midnight, then showers likely after midnight. Lows in the lower 70s. Chance of rain 70%. Thursday, a chance of showers and thunderstorms in the morning, then showers and thunderstorms likely in the afternoon. Highs in the upper 80s. Chance of rain 70%. Thursday night, showers likely with a chance of thunderstorms until midnight, then a chance of showers after midnight. Lows in the upper 60s. Chance of rain 70%. Friday, sunny. Highs in the mid 80s. Friday night, mostly clear until midnight, then partly cloudy with a chance of showers after midnight. Lows in the mid-60s. Chance of rain 30%. Saturday, mostly sunny. A chance of showers in the afternoon. Highs in the mid-80s.

chance of rain 40%. Saturday night, partly cloudy until midnight, then becoming mostly cloudy. A chance of thunderstorms until midnight. A chance of showers. Lows in the mid-60s. Chance of rain 50%. Sunday, mostly sunny. A chance of showers and thunderstorms in the afternoon. Highs in the lower 80s. Chance of rain 50%. Again, the forecast for Champaign, Urbana and surrounding areas of East Central Illinois for the rest of today, showers likely and a chance of thunderstorms late this morning, then showers with thunderstorms likely this afternoon. Some thunderstorms may produce heavy rainfall late this morning. Some thunderstorms may produce heavy rainfall this afternoon. Highs in the lower 80s. South winds 10 to 15 miles an hour with gusts up to 25 miles an hour. Chance of rain 90%. Now for the official National Weather Service forecast for Champaign, Urbana and surrounding areas of East Central Illinois. Rest of today, showers likely with a chance of thunderstorms late this morning, then showers with thunderstorms likely this afternoon. Some thunderstorms may produce heavy rainfall late this morning. Some thunderstorms may produce heavy rainfall this afternoon. Highs in the lower 80s. South winds 10 to 15 miles an hour with gusts up to 25 miles an hour. Chance of rain 90%. Tonight, showers with thunderstorms likely until midnight, then showers likely with a chance of thunderstorms after midnight. Some thunderstorms may produce heavy rainfall until midnight. Some thunderstorms may produce heavy rainfall after midnight. Lows around 70. South winds 10 to 15 miles an hour. Chance of rain 80%. Tuesday, partly sunny with a slight chance of thunderstorms. A chance of showers, mainly in the morning. Humid with highs in the upper 80s. Southwest winds 5 to 10 miles an hour. Chance of rain 50%. Tuesday night, partly cloudy with a chance of showers and thunderstorms. Humid with lows in the lower 70s. Southwest winds 5 to 10 miles an hour. Chance of rain 50%. Wednesday, sunny with highs in the lower 90s. Southwest winds 15 to 20 miles an hour with gusts up to 30 miles an hour. Heat index values up to 101. Wednesday night, mostly clear until midnight, then becoming partly cloudy. A chance of thunderstorms. A chance of showers until midnight, then showers likely after midnight. Lows in the lower 70s. Chance of rain 70%. Thursday, a chance of showers and thunderstorms in the morning, then showers and thunderstorms likely in the afternoon. Highs in the upper 80s. Chance of rain 70%. Thursday night, showers likely with a chance of thunderstorms until midnight, then a chance of showers after midnight. Lows in the upper 60s. Chance of rain 70%. Friday, sunny. Highs in the mid-80s. Friday night, mostly clear until midnight, then partly cloudy with a chance of showers after midnight. Lows in the mid-60s. Chance of rain 30%. Saturday, mostly sunny. A chance of showers in the afternoon. Highs in the mid-80s. Chance of rain 40%. Saturday night, partly cloudy until midnight, then becoming mostly cloudy. A chance of thunderstorms until midnight. A chance of showers. Lows in the mid-60s. Chance of rain 50%. Sunday, mostly sunny. A chance of showers and thunderstorms in the afternoon. Highs in the lower 80s. Chance of rain 50%. Again, the forecast for Champaign, Urbana and surrounding areas of East Central Illinois for the rest of today, showers likely and a chance of thunderstorms late this morning, then showers with thunderstorms likely this afternoon. Some thunderstorms may produce heavy rainfall late this morning. Some thunderstorms may produce heavy rainfall this afternoon. Highs in the lower 80s. South winds 10 to 15 miles an hour with gusts up to 25 miles an hour. Chance of rain 90%. At 10 a.m. at the Champaign Airport, skies were partly sunny. The temperature was 76 degrees, the dew point was 73, and the relative humidity was 91%. The wind was southeast at 15 miles an hour. The pressure was 29.98 inches and falling. Elsewhere around the area, a thunderstorm was reported, with a temperature of 73 at Mattoon, and 71 at Springfield. At Paris,

Rain was falling with a temperature of 75. It was cloudy with a temperature of 78 at Peoria, 75 at Bloomington, 74 at Rantoul, 75 at Terre Haute, and 77 at Decatur. And once again at 10 a.m. at the Champaign Airport, under partly sunny skies, the temperature was 76. Looking elsewhere around the Midwest at 10 a.m., Chicago had light rain and 74. Indianapolis was cloudy and 76. St. Louis reported a thunderstorm and 70. Kansas City was cloudy and 77. Des Moines was cloudy and 74. Milwaukee was partly sunny and 70. What flooding caused by excessive rainfall is possible? Where portions of central, east central, southeast, and west central Illinois, including the following counties in central Illinois: Christian, DeWitt, Logan, Macon, Marshall, Mason, McLean, Menard, Peoria, Piatt, Sangamon, Shelby, Stark, Tazewell, and Woodford. In east central Illinois: Champaign, Clark, Coles, Cumberland, Douglas, Edgar, Moultrie, and Vermilion. In southeast Illinois: Clay, Crawford, Effingham, Jasper, Lawrence, and Richland. In west central Illinois: Cass, Fulton, Knox, Morgan, Schuyler, and Scott. When, from 7 a.m. this morning through 1 a.m. tonight. The following impacts are expected: excessive runoff may result in flooding of rivers, creeks, streams, and other low-lying and flood-prone locations. Additional details: thunderstorms with heavy rains of 2 to 3 inches per hour will be a threat as a weather system slowly moves into Illinois and interacts with deep tropical moisture over central and southeast Illinois today and evening. http://forsafetyinformation, visit www.weather.gov/safety/flood. You should monitor later forecasts and be alert for possible flood warnings. Those living in areas prone to flooding should be prepared to take action should flooding develop. Here is a special weather statement. A strong thunderstorm will impact eastern Menard, Logan, north-central Christian, northeastern Sangamon, southwestern DeWitt, east-central Mason, and northwestern Macon counties through 11 a.m. At 10:26 a.m., broadcast media reported a strong thunderstorm over Williamsville, or 9 miles east of Athens, moving northeast at 35 miles per hour. Expected hazards include wind gusts up to 50 miles per hour. Source: broadcast media. The following impacts are expected: gusty winds could knock down tree limbs and blow around unsecured objects. Locations impacted include Springfield, Lincoln, Athens, Sherman, Riverton, Mount Pulaski, Williamsville, Iliopolis, Greenview, Mechanicsburg, Dawson, Buffalo, Elkhart, Latham, Middletown, New Holland, Chestnut, Cornland, Spalding, and Clear Lake. This includes the following highways: Interstate 155 between mile marker 0 and 4. Interstate 55 between mile markers 99 and 131. Interstate 72 between mile markers 106 and 124. If outdoors, consider seeking shelter inside a building. Torrential rainfall is also occurring with this storm and may lead to localized flooding. Do not drive your vehicle through flooded roadways. The following is a summary of watches, warnings, and advisories in effect. For the WXJ76 listening area, a flood watch has been issued until 1 a.m. Tuesday for the following counties: Champaign, Coles, DeWitt, Douglas, Edgar, Moultrie, Piatt, and Vermilion. The time is currently 10:50 a.m. Central Daylight Time. 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Now for the official National Weather Service forecast for Champaign, Urbana, and surrounding areas of east central Illinois. Rest of today, showers likely with a chance of thunderstorms late this morning, then showers with thunderstorms likely this afternoon. Some thunderstorms may produce heavy rainfall late this morning. Highs in the lower 80s. South winds 10 to 15 miles an hour with gusts up to 25 miles an hour. Chance of rain 90%. Tonight, showers with thunderstorms likely until midnight, then showers likely with a chance of thunderstorms after midnight. Some thunderstorms may produce heavy rainfall until midnight. Lows around 70.

Winds 10 to 15 miles an hour. Chance of rain 80%. Tuesday, partly sunny with a slight chance of thunderstorms. A chance of showers, mainly in the morning. Humid with highs in the upper 80s. Southwest winds 5 to 10 miles an hour. Chance of rain 50%. Tuesday night, partly cloudy with a chance of showers and thunderstorms. Humid with lows in the lower 70s. Southwest winds 5 to 10 miles an hour. Chance of rain 50%. Wednesday, sunny with highs in the lower 90s. Southwest winds 15 to 20 miles an hour with gusts up to 30 miles an hour. Heat index values up to 101. Wednesday night, mostly clear until midnight, then becoming partly cloudy. A chance of thunderstorms. A chance of showers until midnight, then showers likely after midnight. Lows in the lower 70s. Chance of rain 70%. Thursday, a chance of showers and thunderstorms in the morning, then showers and thunderstorms likely in the afternoon. Highs in the upper 80s. Chance of rain 70%. Thursday night, showers likely with a chance of thunderstorms until midnight, then a chance of showers after midnight. Lows in the upper 60s. Chance of rain 70%. Friday, sunny. Highs in the mid-80s. Friday night, mostly clear until midnight, then partly cloudy with a chance of showers after midnight. Lows in the mid-60s. Chance of rain 30%. Saturday, mostly sunny. A chance of showers in the afternoon. Highs in the mid-80s. Chance of rain 40%. Saturday night, partly cloudy until midnight, then becoming mostly cloudy. A chance of thunderstorms until midnight. A chance of showers. Lows in the mid-60s. Chance of rain 50%. Sunday, mostly sunny. A chance of showers and thunderstorms in the afternoon. Highs in the lower 80s. Chance of rain 50%. Again, the forecast for Champaign, Urbana and surrounding areas of East Central Illinois for the rest of today, showers likely and a chance of thunderstorms late this morning, then showers with thunderstorms likely this afternoon. Some thunderstorms may produce heavy rainfall late this morning. Some thunderstorms may produce heavy rainfall this afternoon. Highs in the lower 80s. South winds 10 to 15 miles an hour with gusts up to 25 miles an hour. Chance of rain 90%. At 10 a.m. at the Champaign Airport, skies were partly sunny. The temperature was 76 degrees, the dew point was 73, and the relative humidity was 91%. The wind was southeast at 15 miles an hour. The pressure was 29.98 inches and falling. Elsewhere around the area, a thunderstorm was reported, with a temperature of 73 at Mattoon, and 71 at Springfield. At Paris, rain was falling, with a temperature of 75. It was cloudy, with a temperature of 78 at Peoria, 75 at Bloomington, 74 at Rantoul, 75 at Terre Haute, and 77 at Decatur. And once again at 10 a.m. at the Champaign Airport, under partly sunny skies, the temperature was 76. Looking elsewhere around the Midwest at 10 a.m., Chicago had light rain, and 74. Indianapolis was cloudy, and 76. St. Louis reported a thunderstorm, and 70. Kansas City was cloudy, and 77. Des Moines was cloudy, and 74. Milwaukee was partly sunny, and 70. What flooding caused by excessive rainfall is possible? Where portions of central, east central, southeast, and west central Illinois, including the following counties, in central Illinois, Christian, DeWitt, Logan, Macon, Marshall, Mason, McLean, Menard, Peoria, Piatt, Sangamon, Shelby, Stark, Tazewell, and Woodford. In east central Illinois, Champaign, Clark, Coles, Cumberland, Douglas, Edgar, Moultrie, and Vermilion. In southeast Illinois, Clay, Crawford, Effingham, Jasper, Lawrence and Richland. In west central Illinois, Cass, Fulton, Knox, Morgan, Schuyler and Scott. When, from 7 a.m. this morning through 1 a.m. tonight. The following impacts are expected. Excessive runoff may result in flooding of rivers, creeks, streams, and other low-lying and flood-prone locations. Additional details, thunderstorms with heavy rains of 2 to 3 inches per hour will be a threat as a weather system slowly moves into Illinois and interacts with deep tropical moisture.

for Central and Southeast Illinois today and evening. http://, for safety information, visit www.weather.gov/safety/flood. You should monitor later forecasts and be alert for possible flood warnings. Those living in areas prone to flooding should be prepared to take action should flooding develop. Here is a special weather statement. A strong thunderstorm will impact eastern Menard, Logan, north central Christian, northeastern Sangamon, southwestern Owyt, east central Mason and northwestern Macon counties through 11 a.m. At 10:26 a.m., broadcast media reported a strong thunderstorm over Williamsville, or 9 miles east of Athens, moving northeast at 35 miles per hour. Expected hazards include wind gusts up to 50 miles per hour. Source, broadcast media. The following impacts are expected. Gusty winds could knock down tree limbs and blow around unsecured objects. Locations impacted include Springfield, Lincoln, Athens, Sherman, Riverton, Mount Pulaski, Williamsville, Iliopolis, Greenview, Mechanicsburg, Dawson, Buffalo, Elkhart, Latham, Middletown, New Holland, Chestnut, Cornland, Spalding, and Clear Lake. This includes the following highways: Interstate 155 between mile marker 0 and 4, Interstate 55 between mile markers 99 and 131, Interstate 72 between mile markers 106 and 124. If outdoors, consider seeking shelter inside a building. Torrential rainfall is also occurring with this storm and may lead to localized flooding. Do not drive your vehicle through flooded roadways. The following is a summary of watches, warnings and advisories in effect. For the WXJ76 listening area, a flood watch has been issued until 1 a.m. Tuesday for the following counties: Champaign, Coles, DeWitt, Douglas, Edgar, Moultrie, Piatt, and Vermilion. The time is currently 10:58 a.m. Central Daylight Time. 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Now for the official National Weather Service forecast for Champaign, Urbana, and surrounding areas of East Central Illinois. Rest of today, showers likely with a chance of thunderstorms late this morning, then showers with thunderstorms likely this afternoon. Some thunderstorms may produce heavy rainfall late this morning. Highs in the lower 80s. South winds 10 to 15 miles an hour with gusts up to 25 miles an hour. Chance of rain 90%. Tonight, showers with thunderstorms likely until midnight, then showers likely with a chance of thunderstorms after midnight. Some thunderstorms may produce heavy rainfall until midnight. Lows around 70. South winds 10 to 15 miles an hour. Chance of rain 80%. Tuesday, partly sunny with a slight chance of thunderstorms. A chance of showers, mainly in the morning. Humid with highs in the upper 80s. Southwest winds 5 to 10 miles an hour. Chance of rain 50%. Tuesday night, partly cloudy with a chance of showers and thunderstorms. Humid with lows in the lower 70s. Southwest winds 5 to 10 miles an hour. Chance of rain 50%. Wednesday, sunny with highs in the lower 90s. Southwest winds 15 to 20 miles an hour with gusts up to 30 miles an hour. Heat index values up to 101. Wednesday night, mostly clear until midnight, then becoming partly cloudy. A chance of thunderstorms. A chance of showers until midnight, then showers likely after midnight. Lows in the lower 70s. Chance of rain 70%. Thursday, a chance of showers and thunderstorms in the morning, then showers and thunderstorms likely in the afternoon. Highs in the upper 80s. Chance of rain 70%. Thursday night, showers likely with a chance of thunderstorms until midnight, then a chance of showers after midnight. Lows in the upper 60s. Chance of rain 70%. Friday, sunny. Highs in the mid 80s. Friday night, mostly clear until midnight, then partly cloudy with a chance of showers after midnight. Lows in the mid 60s. Chance of rain 30%. Saturday, mostly sunny. A chance of showers in the afternoon. Highs in the mid 80s. Chance of rain 40%. Saturday night.

partly cloudy until midnight, then becoming mostly cloudy. A chance of thunderstorms until midnight. A chance of showers. Lows in the mid-60s. Chance of rain 50%. Sunday, mostly sunny. A chance of showers and thunderstorms in the afternoon. Highs in the lower 80s. Chance of rain 50%. Again, the forecast for Champaign, Urbana and surrounding areas of east central Illinois for the rest of today, showers likely and a chance of thunderstorms late this morning, then showers with thunderstorms likely this afternoon. Some thunderstorms may produce heavy rainfall late this morning. Some thunderstorms may produce heavy rainfall this afternoon. Highs in the lower 80s. South winds 10 to 15 miles an hour with gusts up to 25 miles an hour. Chance of rain 90%. What? Flooding caused by excessive rainfall is possible. Where? Portions of central, east central, southeast, and west central Illinois, including the following counties, in central Illinois, Christian, DeWitt, Logan, Macon, Marshall, Mason, McLean, Menard, Peoria, Piatt, Sangamon, Shelby, Stark, Tazewell, and Woodford. In east central Illinois, Champaign, Clark, Coles, Cumberland, Douglas, Edgar, Moultrie, and Vermilion. In southeast Illinois, Clay, Crawford, Effingham, Jasper, Lawrence, and Richland. In west central Illinois, Cass, Fulton, Knox, Morgan, Schuyler, and Scott. When? From 7 a.m. this morning through 1 a.m. tonight. The following impacts are expected. Excessive runoff may result in flooding of rivers, creeks, streams, and other low-lying and flood-prone locations. Additional details, thunderstorms with heavy rains of 2 to 3 inches per hour will be a threat as a weather system slowly moves into Illinois and interacts with deep tropical moisture over central and southeast Illinois today and evening. http://, for safety information, visit www.weather.gov/safety/flood. You should monitor later forecasts and be alert for possible flood warnings. Those living in areas prone to flooding should be prepared to take action should flooding develop. The following is a summary of watches, warnings and advisories in effect. For the WXJ76 listening area, a flood watch has been issued until 1 a.m. Tuesday for the following counties, Champaign, Coles, DeWitt, Douglas, Edgar, Moultrie, Piatt and Vermilion. The time is currently 11:04 a.m. Central Daylight Time. 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Now for the official National Weather Service forecast for Champaign, Urbana and surrounding areas of east central Illinois. Rest of today, showers likely with a chance of thunderstorms late this morning, then showers with thunderstorms likely this afternoon. Some thunderstorms may produce heavy rainfall late this morning. Some thunderstorms may produce heavy rainfall this afternoon. Highs in the lower 80s. South winds 10 to 15 miles an hour with gusts up to 25 miles an hour. Chance of rain 90%. Tonight, showers with thunderstorms likely until midnight, then showers likely with a chance of thunderstorms after midnight. Some thunderstorms may produce heavy rainfall until midnight. Some thunderstorms may produce heavy rainfall after midnight. Lows around 70. South winds 10 to 15 miles an hour. Chance of rain 80%. Tuesday, partly sunny with a slight chance of thunderstorms. A chance of showers, mainly in the morning. Humid with highs in the upper 80s. Southwest winds 5 to 10 miles an hour. Chance of rain 50%. Tuesday night, partly cloudy with a chance of showers and thunderstorms. Humid with lows in the lower 70s. Southwest winds 5 to 10 miles an hour. Chance of rain 50%. Wednesday, sunny with highs in the lower 90s. Southwest winds 15 to 20 miles an hour with gusts up to 30 miles an hour. Heat index values up to 101. Wednesday night, mostly clear until midnight, then becoming partly cloudy. A chance of thunderstorms. A chance of showers until midnight, then showers likely after midnight. Lows in the lower 70s. Chance of rain 70%. Thursday, a chance of showers and thunderstorms in the morning, then showers and thunderstorms likely in the afternoon. Highs in the upper 80s. Chance of rain 70%. Thursday night, showers likely with a chance of

Thunderstorms until midnight, then a chance of showers after midnight. Lows in the upper 60s. Chance of rain 70%. Friday, sunny. Highs in the mid-80s. Friday night, mostly clear until midnight, then partly cloudy with a chance of showers after midnight. Lows in the mid-60s. Chance of rain 30%. Saturday, mostly sunny. A chance of showers in the afternoon. Highs in the mid-80s. Chance of rain 40%. Saturday night, partly cloudy until midnight, then becoming mostly cloudy. A chance of thunderstorms until midnight. A chance of showers. Lows in the mid-60s. Chance of rain 50%. Sunday, mostly sunny. A chance of showers and thunderstorms in the afternoon. Highs in the lower 80s. Chance of rain 50%. Again, the forecast for Champaign, Urbana and surrounding areas of East Central Illinois for the rest of today, showers likely and a chance of thunderstorms late this morning, then showers with thunderstorms likely this afternoon. Some thunderstorms may produce heavy rainfall late this morning. Some thunderstorms may produce heavy rainfall this afternoon. Highs in the lower 80s. South winds 10 to 15 miles an hour with gusts up to 25 miles an hour. Chance of rain 90%. 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Programming originates from NOAA's National Weather Service office in Lincoln and transmits from the WCIA television tower near Seymour. 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At 11 a.m. at the Champaign Airport, skies were partly sunny. The temperature was 77 degrees, the dew point was 73, and the relative humidity was 87%. The wind was southeast at 18 miles an hour. The pressure was 29.99 inches and rising. Elsewhere around the area, at Springfield, rain was falling, with a temperature of 71. It was partly sunny, with a temperature of 79 at Terre Haute, and 74 at Mattoon. It was cloudy, with a temperature of 79 at Peoria, 77 at Bloomington, 75 at Rantoul, 76 at Paris, and 78 at Decatur. And once again at 11 a.m. at the Champaign Airport, under partly sunny skies, the temperature was 77. Looking elsewhere around the Midwest at 11 a.m., Chicago was partly sunny, and 78. Indianapolis was cloudy, and 76. St. Louis reported a thunderstorm, and 71. Kansas City was partly sunny, and 79. Des Moines was partly sunny, and 76. Milwaukee was cloudy, and 69. What flooding caused by excessive rainfall is possible? Where portions of central, east central, southeast, and west central Illinois, including the following counties, in central Illinois: Christian, DeWitt, Logan, Macon, Marshall, Mason, McLean, Menard, Peoria, Piatt, Sangamon, Shelby, Stark, Tazewell, and Woodford. In east central Illinois, Champaign, Clark, Coles, Cumberland, Douglas, Edgar, Moultrie, and Vermilion. In southeast Illinois, Clay, Crawford, Effingham, Jasper, Lawrence, and Richland. In west central Illinois, Cass, Fulton, Knox, Morgan, Schuyler, and Scott. When, from 7 a.m. this morning through 1 a.m. tonight. The following impacts are expected: excessive runoff may result in flooding of rivers, creeks, streams, and other low-lying and flood-prone locations. Additional details: thunderstorms with heavy rains of 2 to 3 inches per hour will be a threat as a weather system slowly moves into Illinois and interacts with deep tropical moisture over central and southeast Illinois today and evening. http://, for safety information, visit www.weather.gov/safety/flood. You should monitor later forecasts and be alert for possible flood warnings. Those living in areas prone to flooding should be prepared to take action should flooding develop. The following is a summary of watches, warnings, and advisories in effect. For the WXJ76 listening area, a flood watch has been issued until 1 a.m. Tuesday for the following counties: Champaign, Coles, DeWitt, Douglas, Edgar,

Tree, Hyatt, and Vermilion. The time is currently 11:11 a.m. Central Daylight Time. 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Now for the official National Weather Service forecast for Champaign, Urbana, and surrounding areas of East Central Illinois. Rest of today, showers likely with a chance of thunderstorms late this morning, then showers with thunderstorms likely this afternoon. Some thunderstorms may produce heavy rainfall late this morning. Highs in the lower 80s. South winds 10 to 15 miles an hour with gusts up to 25 miles an hour. Chance of rain 90%. Tonight, showers with thunderstorms likely until midnight, then showers likely with a chance of thunderstorms after midnight. Some thunderstorms may produce heavy rainfall until midnight. Lows around 70. South winds 10 to 15 miles an hour. Chance of rain 80%. Tuesday, partly sunny with a slight chance of thunderstorms. A chance of showers, mainly in the morning. Humid with highs in the upper 80s. Southwest winds 5 to 10 miles an hour. Chance of rain 50%. Tuesday night, partly cloudy with a chance of showers and thunderstorms. Humid with lows in the lower 70s. Southwest winds 5 to 10 miles an hour. Chance of rain 50%. Wednesday, sunny with highs in the lower 90s. Southwest winds 15 to 20 miles an hour with gusts up to 30 miles an hour. Heat index values up to 101. Wednesday night, mostly clear until midnight, then becoming partly cloudy. A chance of thunderstorms. A chance of showers until midnight, then showers likely after midnight. Lows in the lower 70s. Chance of rain 70%. Thursday, a chance of showers and thunderstorms in the morning, then showers and thunderstorms likely in the afternoon. Highs in the upper 80s. Chance of rain 70%. Thursday night, showers likely with a chance of thunderstorms until midnight, then a chance of showers after midnight. Lows in the upper 60s. Chance of rain 70%. Friday, sunny. Highs in the mid 80s. Friday night, mostly clear until midnight, then partly cloudy with a chance of showers after midnight. Lows in the mid-60s. Chance of rain 30%. Saturday, mostly sunny. A chance of showers in the afternoon. Highs in the mid-80s. Chance of rain 40%. Saturday night, partly cloudy until midnight, then becoming mostly cloudy. A chance of thunderstorms until midnight. A chance of showers. Lows in the mid-60s. Chance of rain 50%. Sunday, mostly sunny. A chance of showers and thunderstorms in the afternoon. Highs in the lower 80s. Chance of rain 50%. Again, the forecast for Champaign, Urbana, and surrounding areas of East Central Illinois for the rest of today, showers likely and a chance of thunderstorms late this morning, then showers with thunderstorms likely this afternoon. Some thunderstorms may produce heavy rainfall late this morning. Highs in the lower 80s. South winds 10 to 15 miles an hour with gusts up to 25 miles an hour. Chance of rain 90%. At 11 a.m. at the Champaign Airport, skies were partly sunny. The temperature was 77 degrees, the dew point was 73, and the relative humidity was 87%. The wind was southeast at 18 miles an hour. The pressure was 29.99 inches and rising. Elsewhere around the area, at Springfield, rain was falling, with a temperature of 71. At Terre Haute, it was partly sunny, with a temperature of 79. It was cloudy, with a temperature of 79 at Peoria, 77 at Bloomington, and 75 at Rantoul. Under cloudy skies, Paris reported 76, Mattoon reported 74, Indicator reported 78. And once again at 11 a.m. at the Champaign Airport, under partly sunny skies, the temperature was 77. Looking elsewhere around the Midwest at 11 a.m., Chicago was cloudy, and 78. Indianapolis was cloudy, and 76. St. Louis reported a thunderstorm, and 71. Kansas City was partly sunny, and 79. Des Moines was partly sunny.

and 76. Milwaukee was cloudy and 69. What flooding caused by excessive rainfall is possible? Where portions of central, east central, southeast, and west central Illinois, including the following counties in central Illinois: Christian, DeWitt, Logan, Macon, Marshall, Mason, McLean, Menard, Peoria, Piatt, Sangamon, Shelby, Stark, Tazewell, and Woodford. In east central Illinois, Champaign, Clark, Coles, Cumberland, Douglas, Edgar, Moultrie, and Vermilion. In southeast Illinois, Clay, Crawford, Effingham, Jasper, Lawrence, and Richland. In west central Illinois, Cass, Fulton, Knox, Morgan, Schuyler, and Scott. When, from 7 a.m. this morning through 1 a.m. tonight. The following impacts are expected: excessive runoff may result in flooding of rivers, creeks, streams, and other low-lying and flood-prone locations. Additional details: thunderstorms with heavy rains of 2 to 3 inches per hour will be a threat as a weather system slowly moves into Illinois and interacts with deep tropical moisture over central and southeast Illinois today and evening. http://forsafetyinformation, visit www.weather.gov/safety/flood. You should monitor later forecasts and be alert for possible flood warnings. Those living in areas prone to flooding should be prepared to take action should flooding develop. The following is a summary of watches, warnings, and advisories in effect. For the WXJ76 listening area, a flood watch has been issued until 1 a.m. Tuesday for the following counties: Champaign, Coles, DeWitt, Douglas, Edgar, Moultrie, Piatt, and Vermilion. The time is currently 11:18 a.m. Central Daylight Time. 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Now for the official National Weather Service forecast for Champaign, Urbana, and surrounding areas of east central Illinois. Rest of today, showers likely with a chance of thunderstorms late this morning, then showers with thunderstorms likely this afternoon. Some thunderstorms may produce heavy rainfall late this morning. Highs in the lower 80s. South winds 10 to 15 miles an hour with gusts up to 25 miles an hour. Chance of rain 90%. Tonight, showers with thunderstorms likely until midnight, then showers likely with a chance of thunderstorms after midnight. Some thunderstorms may produce heavy rainfall until midnight. Lows around 70. South winds 10 to 15 miles an hour. Chance of rain 80%. Tuesday, partly sunny with a slight chance of thunderstorms. A chance of showers, mainly in the morning. Humid with highs in the upper 80s. Southwest winds 5 to 10 miles an hour. Chance of rain 50%. Tuesday night, partly cloudy with a chance of showers and thunderstorms. Humid with lows in the lower 70s. Southwest winds 5 to 10 miles an hour. Chance of rain 50%. Wednesday, sunny with highs in the lower 90s. Southwest winds 15 to 20 miles an hour with gusts up to 30 miles an hour. Heat index values up to 101. Wednesday night, mostly clear until midnight, then becoming partly cloudy. A chance of thunderstorms. A chance of showers until midnight, then showers likely after midnight. Lows in the lower 70s. Chance of rain 70%. Thursday, a chance of showers and thunderstorms in the morning, then showers and thunderstorms likely in the afternoon. Highs in the upper 80s. Chance of rain 70%. Thursday night, showers likely with a chance of thunderstorms until midnight, then a chance of showers after midnight. Lows in the upper 60s. Chance of rain 70%. Friday, sunny. Highs in the mid 80s. Friday night, mostly clear until midnight, then partly cloudy with a chance of showers after midnight. Lows in the mid-60s. Chance of rain 30%. Saturday, mostly sunny. A chance of showers in the afternoon. Highs in the mid-80s. Chance of rain 40%. Saturday night, partly cloudy until midnight, then becoming mostly cloudy. A chance of thunderstorms until midnight. A chance of showers. Lows in the mid-60s. Chance of rain 50%. Sunday, mostly sunny.

Some thunderstorms may produce heavy rainfall this afternoon. Highs in the lower 80s. South winds 10 to 15 miles an hour with gusts up to 25 miles an hour. Chance of rain 90%. At 11 a.m. at the Champaign Airport, skies were partly sunny. The temperature was 77 degrees, the dew point was 73, and the relative humidity was 87%. The wind was southeast at 21 miles an hour. The pressure was 29.99 inches and rising. Elsewhere around the area, rain was falling, with a temperature of 75 at Paris, and 71 at Springfield. At Terre Haute, it was partly sunny, with a temperature of 79. It was cloudy, with a temperature of 79 at Peoria, 77 at Bloomington, 75 at Rantoul, 74 at Mattoon, and 78 at Decatur. And once again at 11 a.m. at the Champaign Airport, under partly sunny skies, the temperature was 77. Looking elsewhere around the Midwest at 11 a.m., Chicago was cloudy, and 78. Indianapolis was cloudy, and 76. St. Louis reported a thunderstorm, and 71. Kansas City was partly sunny, and 79. Des Moines was partly sunny, and 76. Milwaukee was cloudy, and 69. What flooding caused by excessive rainfall is possible? Where portions of central, east central, southeast, and west central Illinois, including the following counties, in central Illinois, Christian, DeWitt, Logan, Macon, Marshall, Mason, McLean, Menard, Peoria, Piatt, Sangamon, Shelby, Stark, Tazewell, and Woodford. In east central Illinois, Champaign, Clark, Coles, Cumberland, Douglas, Edgar, Moultrie, and Vermilion. In southeast Illinois, Clay, Crawford, Effingham, Jasper, Lawrence, and Richland. In west central Illinois, Cass, Fulton, Knox, Morgan, Schuyler, and Scott. When, from 7 a.m. this morning through 1 a.m. tonight. The following impacts are expected. Excessive runoff may result in flooding of rivers, creeks, streams, and other low-lying and flood-prone locations. Additional details, thunderstorms with heavy rains of 2 to 3 inches per hour will be a threat as a weather system slowly moves into Illinois and interacts with deep tropical moisture over central and southeast Illinois today and evening. http://, for safety information, visit www.weather.gov/safety/flood. You should monitor later forecasts and be alert for possible flood warnings. Those living in areas prone to flooding should be prepared to take action should flooding develop. The following is a summary of watches, warnings, and advisories in effect. For the WXJ76 listening area, a flood watch has been issued until 1 a.m. Tuesday for the following counties, Champaign, Coles, DeWitt, Douglas, Edgar, Moultrie, Piatt, and Vermilion. The time is currently 11:25 a.m. Central Daylight Time. 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Now for the official National Weather Service forecast for Champaign, Urbana, and surrounding areas of east central Illinois. Rest of today, showers likely with a chance of thunderstorms late this morning, then showers with thunderstorms likely this afternoon. Some thunderstorms may produce heavy rainfall late this morning. Highs in the lower 80s. South winds 10 to 15 miles an hour with gusts up to 25 miles an hour. Chance of rain 90%. Tonight, showers with thunderstorms likely until midnight, then showers likely with a chance of thunderstorms after midnight. Some thunderstorms may produce heavy rainfall until midnight. Lows around 70. South winds 10 to 15 miles an hour. Chance of rain 80%. Tuesday, partly sunny with a slight chance of thunderstorms. A chance of showers, mainly in the morning. Humid with highs in the upper 80s. Southwest winds 5 to 10 miles an hour. Chance of rain 50%. Tuesday night, partly cloudy with a chance of showers and thunderstorms. Humid with lows in the lower 70s. Southwest winds 5 to 10 miles an hour. Chance of rain 50%. Wednesday, sunny with highs in the lower 90s. Southwest winds 15 to 20 miles an hour with gusts up to 30 miles an hour. Heat index values up.

101. Wednesday night, mostly clear until midnight, then becoming partly cloudy. A chance of thunderstorms. A chance of showers until midnight, then showers likely after midnight. Lows in the lower 70s. Chance of rain 70%. Thursday, a chance of showers and thunderstorms in the morning, then showers and thunderstorms likely in the afternoon. Highs in the upper 80s. Chance of rain 70%. Thursday night, showers likely with a chance of thunderstorms until midnight, then a chance of showers after midnight. Lows in the upper 60s. Chance of rain 70%. Friday, sunny. Highs in the mid-80s. Friday night, mostly clear until midnight, then partly cloudy with a chance of showers after midnight. Lows in the mid-60s. Chance of rain 30%. Saturday, mostly sunny. A chance of showers in the afternoon. Highs in the mid-80s. Chance of rain 40%. Saturday night, partly cloudy until midnight, then becoming mostly cloudy. A chance of thunderstorms until midnight. A chance of showers. Lows in the mid-60s. Chance of rain 50%. Sunday, mostly sunny. A chance of showers and thunderstorms in the afternoon. Highs in the lower 80s. Chance of rain 50%. Again, the forecast for Champaign, Urbana and surrounding areas of East Central Illinois for the rest of today, showers likely and a chance of thunderstorms late this morning, then showers with thunderstorms likely this afternoon. Some thunderstorms may produce heavy rainfall late this morning. Some thunderstorms may produce heavy rainfall this afternoon. Highs in the lower 80s. South winds 10 to 15 miles an hour with gusts up to 25 miles an hour. Chance of rain 90%. At 11 a.m. at the Champaign Airport, skies were partly sunny. The temperature was 77 degrees, the dew point was 73, and the relative humidity was 87%. The wind was southeast at 21 miles an hour. The pressure was 29.99 inches and rising. Elsewhere around the area, rain was falling, with a temperature of 75 at Paris, and 71 at Springfield. At Terre Haute, it was partly sunny, with a temperature of 79. It was cloudy, with a temperature of 79 at Peoria, 77 at Bloomington, 75 at Rantoul, 74 at Mattoon, and 78 at Decatur. And once again at 11 a.m. at the Champaign Airport, under partly sunny skies, the temperature was 77. Looking elsewhere around the Midwest at 11 a.m., Chicago was cloudy, and 78. Indianapolis was cloudy, and 76. St. Louis reported a thunderstorm, and 71. Kansas City was partly sunny, and 79. Des Moines was partly sunny, and 76. Milwaukee was cloudy, and 69. What flooding caused by excessive rainfall is possible? Where portions of central, east central, southeast, and west central Illinois, including the following counties, in central Illinois, Christian, DeWitt, Logan, Macon, Marshall, Mason, McLean, Menard, Peoria, Piatt, Sangamon, Shelby, Stark, Tazewell, and Woodford. In east central Illinois, Champaign, Clark, Coles, Cumberland, Douglas, Edgar, Moultrie, and Vermilion. In southeast Illinois, Clay, Crawford, Effingham, Jasper, Lawrence, and Richland. In west central Illinois, Cass, Fulton, Knox, Morgan, Schuyler, and Scott. When, from 7 a.m. this morning through 1 a.m. tonight. The following impacts are expected. Excessive runoff may result in flooding of rivers, creeks, streams, and other low-lying and flood-prone locations. Additional details, thunderstorms with heavy rains of 2 to 3 inches per hour will be a threat as a weather system slowly moves into Illinois and interacts with deep tropical moisture over central and southeast Illinois today and evening. http://for safety information, visit www.weather.gov/safety/flood. You should monitor later forecasts and be alert for possible flood warnings. Those living in areas prone to flooding should be prepared to take action should flooding develop. The following is a summary of watches, warnings and advisories in effect. For the WXJ76 listening area, a flood watch has been issued until 1 a.m. Tuesday for the following counties, Champaign, Coles, DeWitt, Douglas, Edgar, Moultrie, Piatt and Vermilion. The time.
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Now for the official National Weather Service forecast for Champaign, Urbana, and surrounding areas of East Central Illinois. Rest of today, showers likely with a chance of thunderstorms late this morning, then showers with thunderstorms likely this afternoon. Some thunderstorms may produce heavy rainfall late this morning. Highs in the lower 80s. South winds 10 to 15 miles an hour with gusts up to 25 miles an hour. Chance of rain 90%. Tonight, showers with thunderstorms likely until midnight, then showers likely with a chance of thunderstorms after midnight. Some thunderstorms may produce heavy rainfall until midnight. Lows around 70. South winds 10 to 15 miles an hour. Chance of rain 80%. Showers likely with a chance of thunderstorms after midnight. Lows around 70. South winds 10 to 15 miles an hour. Chance of rain 80%. Tuesday, partly sunny with a slight chance of thunderstorms. A chance of showers, mainly in the morning. Humid with highs in the upper 80s. Southwest winds 5 to 10 miles an hour. Chance of rain 50%. Tuesday night, partly cloudy with a chance of showers and thunderstorms. Humid with lows in the lower 70s. Southwest winds 5 to 10 miles an hour. Chance of rain 50%. Wednesday, sunny with highs in the lower 90s. Southwest winds 15 to 20 miles an hour with gusts up to 30 miles an hour. Heat index values up to 101. Wednesday night, mostly clear until midnight, then becoming partly cloudy. A chance of thunderstorms. A chance of showers until midnight, then showers likely after midnight. Lows in the lower 70s. Chance of rain 70%. Thursday, a chance of showers and thunderstorms in the morning, then showers and thunderstorms likely in the afternoon. Highs in the upper 80s. Chance of rain 70%. Thursday night, showers likely with a chance of thunderstorms until midnight, then a chance of showers after midnight. Lows in the upper 60s. Chance of rain 70%. Friday, sunny. Highs in the mid 80s. Friday night, mostly clear until midnight, then partly cloudy with a chance of showers after midnight. Lows in the mid-60s. Chance of rain 30%. Saturday, mostly sunny. A chance of showers in the afternoon. Highs in the mid-80s. Chance of rain 40%. Saturday night, partly cloudy until midnight, then becoming mostly cloudy. A chance of thunderstorms until midnight. A chance of showers. Lows in the mid-60s. Chance of rain 50%. Sunday, mostly sunny. A chance of showers and thunderstorms in the afternoon. Highs in the lower 80s. Chance of rain 50%. Again, the forecast for Champaign, Urbana, and surrounding areas of East Central Illinois for the rest of today, showers likely and a chance of thunderstorms late this morning, then showers with thunderstorms likely this afternoon. Some thunderstorms may produce heavy rainfall late this morning. Highs in the lower 80s. South winds 10 to 15 miles an hour with gusts up to 25 miles an hour. Chance of rain 90%. Now for the official National Weather Service forecast for Champaign, Urbana, and surrounding areas of East Central Illinois. Rest of today, showers likely with a chance of thunderstorms early this afternoon, then showers with thunderstorms likely this afternoon. Some thunderstorms may produce heavy rainfall early this afternoon. Highs in the lower 80s. South winds 15 to 20 miles an hour. Chance of rain 90%. Tonight, showers with thunderstorms likely until midnight, then a chance of showers and thunderstorms after midnight. Some thunderstorms may produce heavy rainfall. Lows around 70. South winds 10 to 15 miles an hour. Chance of rain 90%. Tuesday, mostly cloudy in the morning, then becoming mostly sunny,

a slight chance of showers and thunderstorms. Humid with highs in the upper 80s. Southwest winds 10 to 15 miles an hour. Chance of rain 20%. Tuesday night, partly cloudy with a chance of showers and thunderstorms. Humid with lows in the lower 70s. Southwest winds 5 to 10 miles an hour. Chance of rain 50%. Wednesday, sunny with highs in the lower 90s. Southwest winds 15 to 20 miles an hour with gusts up to 30 miles an hour. Heat index values up to 101. Wednesday night, mostly clear until midnight, then becoming partly cloudy. A chance of thunderstorms. A chance of showers until midnight, then showers likely after midnight. Lows in the lower 70s. Chance of rain 70%. Thursday, a chance of showers and thunderstorms in the morning, then showers and thunderstorms likely in the afternoon. Highs in the upper 80s. Chance of rain 70%. Thursday night, showers likely with a chance of thunderstorms until midnight, then a chance of showers after midnight. Lows in the upper 60s. Chance of rain 70%. Friday, sunny. Highs in the mid 80s. Friday night, mostly clear until midnight, then partly cloudy with a chance of showers after midnight. Lows in the mid-60s. Chance of rain 30%. Saturday, mostly sunny. A chance of showers in the afternoon. Highs in the mid-80s. Chance of rain 40%. Saturday night, partly cloudy until midnight, then becoming mostly cloudy. A chance of thunderstorms until midnight. A chance of showers. Lows in the mid-60s. Chance of rain 50%. Sunday, mostly sunny. A chance of showers and thunderstorms in the afternoon. Highs in the lower 80s. Chance of rain 50%. Again, the forecast for Champaign, Urbana and surrounding areas of East Central Illinois for the rest of today, showers likely and a chance of thunderstorms early this afternoon, then showers with thunderstorms likely this afternoon. Some thunderstorms may produce heavy rainfall early this afternoon. Highs in the lower 80s. South winds 15 to 20 miles an hour. Chance of rain 90%. At 11 a.m. at the Champaign Airport, skies were partly sunny. The temperature was 77 degrees, the dew point was 73, and the relative humidity was 87%. The wind was southeast at 21 miles an hour. The pressure was 29.99 inches and rising. Elsewhere around the area, rain was falling, with a temperature of 75 at Paris, and 71 at Springfield. At Terre Haute, it was partly sunny, with a temperature of 79. It was cloudy, with a temperature of 79 at Peoria, 77 at Bloomington, 75 at Rantoul, 74 at Mattoon, and 78 at Decatur. And once again at 11 a.m. at the Champaign Airport, under partly sunny skies, the temperature was 77. Looking elsewhere around the Midwest at 11 a.m., Chicago was cloudy, and 78. Indianapolis was cloudy, and 76. St. Louis reported a thunderstorm, and 71. Kansas City was partly sunny, and 79. Des Moines was partly sunny, and 76. Milwaukee was cloudy, and 69. What flooding caused by excessive rainfall is possible? Where portions of central, east central, southeast, and west central Illinois, including the following counties, in central Illinois, Christian, DeWitt, Logan, Macon, Marshall, Mason, McLean, Menard, Peoria, Piatt, Sangamon, Shelby, Stark, Tazewell, and Woodford. In East Central Illinois, Champaign, Clark, Coles, Cumberland, Douglas, Edgar, Moultrie, and Vermilion. In Southeast Illinois, Clay, Crawford, Effingham, Jasper, Lawrence, and Richland. In West Central Illinois, Cass, Fulton, Knox, Morgan, Schuyler, and Scott. When, from 7 a.m. this morning through 1 a.m. tonight. The following impacts are expected. Excessive runoff may result in flooding of rivers, creeks, streams, and other low-lying and flood-prone locations. Additional details, thunderstorms with heavy rains of 2 to 3 inches per hour will be a threat as a weather system slowly moves into Illinois and interacts with deep tropical moisture over central and southeast Illinois today and evening. http://for safety information, visit www.

www.weather.gov/safety/flood. You should monitor later forecasts and be alert for possible flood warnings. 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The following is a summary of watches, warnings and advisories in effect. For the WXJ76 listening area, a flood watch has been issued until 1 a.m. Tuesday for the following counties: Champaign, Coles, DeWitt, Douglas, Edgar, Moultrie, Piatt and Vermilion. The time is currently 11:42 a.m. Central Daylight Time. 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Now for the official National Weather Service forecast for Champaign, Urbana and surrounding areas of East Central Illinois. Rest of today, showers likely with a chance of thunderstorms early this afternoon, then showers with thunderstorms likely this afternoon. Some thunderstorms may produce heavy rainfall early this afternoon. Highs in the lower 80s. South winds 15 to 20 miles an hour. Chance of rain 90%. Tonight, showers with thunderstorms likely until midnight, then a chance of showers and thunderstorms after midnight. Some thunderstorms may produce heavy rainfall. Lows around 70. South winds 10 to 15 miles an hour. Chance of rain 90%. Tuesday, mostly cloudy in the morning, then becoming mostly sunny. A slight chance of showers and thunderstorms. Humid with highs in the upper 80s. Southwest winds 10 to 15 miles an hour. Chance of rain 20%. Tuesday night, partly cloudy with a chance of showers and thunderstorms. Humid with lows in the lower 70s. Southwest winds 5 to 10 miles an hour. Chance of rain 50%. Wednesday, sunny with highs in the lower 90s. Southwest winds 15 to 20 miles an hour with gusts up to 30 miles an hour. Heat index values up to 101. Wednesday night, mostly clear until midnight, then becoming partly cloudy. A chance of thunderstorms. A chance of showers until midnight, then showers likely after midnight. Lows in the lower 70s. Chance of rain 70%. Thursday, a chance of showers and thunderstorms in the morning, then showers and thunderstorms likely in the afternoon. Highs in the upper 80s. Chance of rain 70%. Thursday night, showers likely with a chance of thunderstorms until midnight, then a chance of showers after midnight. Lows in the upper 60s. Chance of rain 70%. Friday, sunny. Highs in the mid 80s. Friday night, mostly clear until midnight, then partly cloudy with a chance of showers after midnight. Lows in the mid 60s. Chance of rain 30%. Saturday, mostly sunny. A chance of showers in the afternoon. Highs in the mid-80s. Chance of rain 40%. Saturday night, partly cloudy until midnight, then becoming mostly cloudy. A chance of thunderstorms until midnight. A chance of showers. Lows in the mid-60s. Chance of rain 50%. Sunday, mostly sunny. A chance of showers and thunderstorms in the afternoon. Highs in the lower 80s. Chance of rain 50%. Again, the forecast for Champaign, Urbana and surrounding areas of East Central Illinois for the rest of today: showers likely and a chance of thunderstorms early this afternoon, then showers with thunderstorms likely this afternoon. Some thunderstorms may produce heavy rainfall early this afternoon. Highs in the lower 80s. South winds 15 to 20 miles an hour. Chance of rain 90%. At 11 a.m. at the Champaign Airport, skies were partly sunny. The temperature was 77 degrees, the dew point was 73, and the relative humidity was 87%. The wind was southeast at 21 miles an hour. The pressure was 29.99 inches and rising. Elsewhere around the area, rain was falling, with a temperature of 75 at Paris and 71 at Springfield. At Terre Haute, it was partly sunny, with a temperature of 79. It was cloudy, with a temperature of 79 at Peoria, 77 at Bloomington, 75 at Rantoul, 74 at Mattoon, and 78 at Decatur.
and once again at 11 a.m. at the Champaign Airport, under partly sunny skies, the temperature was 77. Looking elsewhere around the Midwest at 11 a.m., Chicago was cloudy, and 78. Indianapolis was cloudy, and 76. St. Louis reported a thunderstorm, and 71. Kansas City was partly sunny, and 79. Des Moines was partly sunny, and 76. Milwaukee was cloudy, and 69. What flooding caused by excessive rainfall is possible? Where portions of central, east central, southeast, and west central Illinois, including the following counties, in central Illinois, Christian, DeWitt, Logan, Macon, Marshall, Mason, McLean, Menard, Peoria, Piatt, Sangamon, Shelby, Stark, Tazewell, and Woodford. In east central Illinois, Champaign, Clark, Coles, Cumberland, Douglas, Edgar, Moultrie, and Vermilion. In southeast Illinois, Clay, Crawford, Effingham, Jasper, Lawrence, and Richland. In west central Illinois, Cass, Fulton, Knox, Morgan, Schuyler, and Scott. When, from 7 a.m. this morning through 1 a.m. tonight. The following impacts are expected. Excessive runoff may result in flooding of rivers, creeks, streams, and other low-lying and flood-prone locations. Additional details, thunderstorms with heavy rains of 2 to 3 inches per hour will be a threat as a weather system slowly moves into Illinois and interacts with deep tropical moisture over central and southeast Illinois today and evening. http://forsafetyinformation, visit www.weather.gov/safety/flood. You should monitor later forecasts and be alert for possible flood warnings. Those living in areas prone to flooding should be prepared to take action should flooding develop. Here is a flood statement. What flooding caused by excessive rainfall continues to be possible. Where portions of central, east central, southeast, and west central Illinois, including the following counties, in central Illinois, Christian, DeWitt, Logan, Macon, Marshall, Mason, McLean, Menard, Peoria, Piatt, Sangamon, Shelby, Stark, Tazewell, and Woodford. In east central Illinois, Champaign, Clark, Coles, Cumberland, Douglas, Edgar, Moultrie, and Vermilion. In southeast Illinois, Clay, Crawford, Effingham, Jasper, Lawrence, and Richland. In west central Illinois, Cass, Fulton, Knox, Morgan, Schuyler, and Scott. When, through late tonight. The following impacts are expected. Excessive runoff may result in flooding of rivers, creeks, streams, and other low-lying and flood-prone locations. Additional details, some thunderstorms will produce rain rates of 2-plus inches per hour. http://forsafetyinformation, visit www.weather.gov/safety/flood. You should monitor later forecasts and be alert for possible flood warnings. Those living in areas prone to flooding should be prepared to take action should flooding develop. The following is a summary of watches, warnings, and advisories in effect. For the WXJ76 listening area, a flood watch remains in effect until 1 a.m. Tuesday for the following counties, Champaign, Coles, DeWitt, Douglas, Edgar, Moultrie, Piatt, and Vermilion. The time is currently 11:50 a.m. Central Daylight Time. 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Now for the official National Weather Service forecast for Champaign, Urbana, and surrounding areas of east central Illinois. Rest of today, showers likely with a chance of thunderstorms early this afternoon, then showers with thunderstorms likely this afternoon. Some thunderstorms may produce heavy rainfall early this afternoon. Some thunderstorms may produce heavy rainfall this afternoon. Highs in the lower 80s. South winds 15 to 20 miles an hour. Chance of rain 90%. Tonight, showers with thunderstorms likely until midnight, then a chance of showers and thunderstorms after midnight. Some thunderstorms may produce heavy rainfall. Lows around 70. South winds 10 to 15 miles an hour. Chance of rain 90%. Tuesday, mostly cloudy in the morning, then becoming mostly sunny. A slight chance of showers and thunderstorms. Humid with highs in the upper 80s. Southwest winds 10 to 15 miles an hour. Chance of rain 20%.
Tuesday night, partly cloudy with a chance of showers and thunderstorms. Humid with lows in the lower 70s. Southwest wind.

5 to 10 miles an hour. Chance of rain 50%. Wednesday, sunny with highs in the lower 90s. Southwest winds 15 to 20 miles an hour with gusts up to 30 miles an hour. Heat index values up to 101. Wednesday night, mostly clear until midnight, then becoming partly cloudy. A chance of thunderstorms. A chance of showers until midnight, then showers likely after midnight. Lows in the lower 70s. Chance of rain 70%. Thursday, a chance of showers and thunderstorms in the morning, then showers and thunderstorms likely in the afternoon. Highs in the upper 80s. Chance of rain 70%. Thursday night, showers likely with a chance of thunderstorms until midnight, then a chance of showers after midnight. Lows in the upper 60s. Chance of rain 70%. Friday, sunny. Highs in the mid-80s. Friday night, mostly clear until midnight, then partly cloudy with a chance of showers after midnight. Lows in the mid-60s. Chance of rain 30%. Saturday, mostly sunny. A chance of showers in the afternoon. Highs in the mid-80s. Chance of rain 40%. Saturday night, partly cloudy until midnight, then becoming mostly cloudy. A chance of thunderstorms until midnight. A chance of showers. Lows in the mid-60s. Chance of rain 50%. Sunday, mostly sunny. A chance of showers and thunderstorms in the afternoon. Highs in the lower 80s. Chance of rain 50%. Again, the forecast for Champaign, Urbana and surrounding areas of East Central Illinois for the rest of today, showers likely and a chance of thunderstorms early this afternoon, then showers with thunderstorms likely this afternoon. Some thunderstorms may produce heavy rainfall early this afternoon. Highs in the lower 80s. South winds 15 to 20 miles an hour. Chance of rain 90%. At 11 a.m. at the Champaign Airport, skies were partly sunny. The temperature was 77 degrees, the dew point was 73, and the relative humidity was 87%. The wind was southeast at 21 miles an hour. The pressure was 29.99 inches and rising. Elsewhere around the area, rain was falling, with a temperature of 75 at Paris, and 71 at Springfield. At Terre Haute, it was partly sunny, with a temperature of 79. It was cloudy, with a temperature of 79 at Peoria, 77 at Bloomington, 75 at Rantoul, 74 at Mattoon, and 78 at Decatur. And once again at 11 a.m. at the Champaign Airport, under partly sunny skies, the temperature was 77. Looking elsewhere around the Midwest at 11 a.m., Chicago was cloudy, and 78. Indianapolis was cloudy, and 76. St. Louis reported a thunderstorm, and 71. Kansas City was partly sunny, and 79. Des Moines was partly sunny, and 76. Milwaukee was cloudy, and 69. Here is a flood statement. What, flooding caused by excessive rainfall continues to be possible. Where, portions of central, east central, southeast, and west central Illinois, including the following counties, in central Illinois, Christian, DeWitt, Logan, Macon, Marshall, Mason, McLean, Menard, Peoria, Piatt, Sangamon, Shelby, Stark, Tazewell, and Woodford. In east central Illinois, Champaign, Clark, Coles, Cumberland, Douglas, Edgar, Moultrie, and Vermilion. In southeast Illinois, Clay, Crawford, Effingham, Jasper, Lawrence, and Richland. In west central Illinois, Cass, Fulton, Knox, Morgan, Schuyler, and Scott. When, through late tonight, the following impacts are...

The National Weather Service in Lincoln has issued a flash flood warning for southern Moultrie County, eastern Shelby County, until 3 p.m. At 11:55 a.m., Doppler radar indicated thunderstorms producing heavy rain across the warned area. Between 1 and 3 inches of rain have fallen. Additional rainfall amounts of 1 to 3 inches are possible in the warned area. Flash flooding is ongoing or expected to begin shortly. Expected hazards include flash flooding.

and caused by thunderstorms. Source, radar. The following impacts are expected: flash flooding of small creeks and streams, urban areas, highways, streets and underpasses, as well as other poor drainage and low-lying areas. Some locations that will experience flash flooding include Shelbyville, Sullivan, Windsor, Findlay, Cowden, Allenville, Clarksburg, Wolf Creek State Park, Kirksville, Mode, and Lakewood. 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Now for the official National Weather Service forecast for Champaign, Urbana, and surrounding areas of East Central Illinois. Rest of today, showers likely with a chance of thunderstorms early this afternoon, then showers with thunderstorms likely this afternoon. Some thunderstorms may produce heavy rainfall early this afternoon. Some thunderstorms may produce heavy rainfall this afternoon. Highs in the lower 80s. South winds 15 to 20 miles an hour. Chance of rain 90%. Tonight, showers with thunderstorms likely until midnight, then a chance of showers and thunderstorms after midnight. Some thunderstorms may produce heavy rainfall. Lows around 70. South winds 10 to 15 miles an hour. Chance of rain 90%. Tuesday, mostly cloudy in the morning, then becoming mostly sunny. A slight chance of showers and thunderstorms. Humid with highs in the upper 80s. Southwest winds 10 to 15 miles an hour. Chance of rain 20%. Tuesday night, partly cloudy with a chance of showers and thunderstorms. Humid with lows in the lower 70s. Southwest winds 5 to 10 miles an hour. Chance of rain 50%. Wednesday, sunny with highs in the lower 90s. Southwest winds 15 to 20 miles an hour with gusts up to 30 miles an hour. Heat index values up to 101. Wednesday night, mostly clear until midnight, then becoming partly cloudy. A chance of thunderstorms. A chance of showers until midnight, then showers likely after midnight. Lows in the lower 70s. Chance of rain 70%. Thursday, a chance of showers and thunderstorms in the morning, then showers and thunderstorms likely in the afternoon. Highs in the upper 80s. Chance of rain 70%. Thursday night, showers likely with a chance of thunderstorms until midnight, then a chance of showers after midnight. Lows in the upper 60s. Chance of rain 70%. Friday, sunny. Highs in the mid 80s. Friday night, mostly clear until midnight, then partly cloudy with a chance of showers after midnight. Lows in the mid-60s. Chance of rain 30%. Saturday, mostly sunny. A chance of showers in the afternoon. Highs in the mid-80s. Chance of rain 40%. Saturday night, partly cloudy until midnight, then becoming mostly cloudy. A chance of thunderstorms until midnight. A chance of showers. Lows in the mid-60s. Chance of rain 50%. Sunday, mostly sunny. A chance of showers and thunderstorms in the afternoon. Highs in the lower 80s. Chance of rain 50%. Again, the forecast for Champaign, Urbana, and surrounding areas of East Central Illinois for the rest of today: showers likely and a chance of thunderstorms early this afternoon, then showers with thunderstorms likely this afternoon. Some thunderstorms may produce heavy rainfall early this afternoon. Some thunderstorms may produce heavy rainfall this afternoon. Highs in the lower 80s. South winds 15 to 20 miles an hour. Chance of rain 90%. The following is a summary of watches, warnings, and advisories in effect. For the WXJ76 listening area, a flash flood warning has been issued until 3 p.m. for the following county: Moultrie, Illinois. A flood watch remains in effect until 1 a.m. Tuesday for the following counties: Champaign, Coles, DeWitt, Douglas, Edgar, Moultrie, Piatt, and Vermilion. The National Weather Service in Lincoln has issued a flash flood warning for southern Moultrie County, eastern Shelby County, until 3 p.m. At 11:55 a.m., Doppler radar indicated thunderstorms producing heavy rain across the warned area. Between 1 and 3 inches of rain have fallen. Additional rainfall amounts of 1 to 3 inches are possible in the warned area. Flash flooding is ongoing or expected to begin shortly,

expected hazards include flash flooding caused by thunderstorms. Source, radar. The following impacts are expected: flash flooding of small creeks and streams, urban areas, highways, streets and underpasses, as well as other poor drainage and low-lying areas. Some locations that will experience flash flooding include Shelbyville, Sullivan, Windsor, Findlay, Cowden, Allenville, Clarksburg, Wolf Creek State Park, Kirksville, Mode, and Lakewood. When flooding is a threat, keep these safety rules in mind. Never walk or drive across flood waters. It only takes 12 to 18 inches of water to sweep a vehicle off the road, and only 6 inches of moving water to knock over an adult. Do not drive around barricades. The road is closed for a reason. Most flood fatalities occur in vehicles. Besides your safety, you also put the lives of first responders at risk. If you live in a flood-prone area, or are camping in a low-lying area, move to higher ground. If you have water in your home, do not go into a room if standing water covers electrical outlets. Stay out of water that may have electricity in it. The time is currently 12:03 p.m. Central Daylight Time. 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Now for the official National Weather Service forecast for Champaign, Urbana and surrounding areas of East Central Illinois. Rest of today, showers likely with a chance of thunderstorms early this afternoon, then showers with thunderstorms likely this afternoon. Some thunderstorms may produce heavy rainfall early this afternoon. Highs in the lower 80s. South winds 15 to 20 miles an hour. Chance of rain 90%. Tonight, showers with thunderstorms likely until midnight, then a chance of showers and thunderstorms after midnight. Some thunderstorms may produce heavy rainfall. Lows around 70. South winds 10 to 15 miles an hour. Chance of rain 90%. Tuesday, mostly cloudy in the morning, then becoming mostly sunny. A slight chance of showers and thunderstorms. Humid with highs in the upper 80s. Southwest winds 10 to 15 miles an hour. Chance of rain 20%. Tuesday night, partly cloudy with a chance of showers and thunderstorms. Humid with lows in the lower 70s. Southwest winds 5 to 10 miles an hour. Chance of rain 50%. Wednesday, sunny with highs in the lower 90s. Southwest winds 15 to 20 miles an hour with gusts up to 30 miles an hour. Heat index values up to 101. Wednesday night, mostly clear until midnight, then becoming partly cloudy. A chance of thunderstorms. A chance of showers until midnight, then showers likely after midnight. Lows in the lower 70s. Chance of rain 70%. Thursday, a chance of showers and thunderstorms in the morning, then showers and thunderstorms likely in the afternoon. Highs in the upper 80s. Chance of rain 70%. Thursday night, showers likely with a chance of thunderstorms until midnight, then a chance of showers after midnight. Lows in the upper 60s. Chance of rain 70%. Friday, sunny. Highs in the mid-80s. Friday night, mostly clear until midnight, then partly cloudy with a chance of showers after midnight. Lows in the mid-60s. Chance of rain 30%. Saturday, mostly sunny. A chance of showers in the afternoon. Highs in the mid-80s. Chance of rain 40%. Saturday night, partly cloudy until midnight, then becoming mostly cloudy. A chance of thunderstorms until midnight. A chance of showers. Lows in the mid-60s. Chance of rain 50%. Sunday, mostly sunny. A chance of showers and thunderstorms in the afternoon. Highs in the lower 80s. Chance of rain 50%. Again, the forecast for Champaign, Urbana and surrounding areas of East Central Illinois for the rest of today, showers likely and a chance of thunderstorms early this afternoon, then showers with thunderstorms likely this afternoon. Some thunderstorms may produce heavy rainfall early this afternoon. Highs in the lower 80s. South winds 15 to 20 miles an hour. Chance of rain 90%. 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

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Programming originates from NOAA's National Weather Service office in Lincoln and transmits from the WCIA television tower near Seymour. 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The following is a summary of watches, warnings, and advisories in effect for the WXJ76 listening area. A flash flood warning has been issued until 3 p.m. for the following county: Moultrie, Illinois. A flood watch remains in effect until 1 a.m. Tuesday for the following counties: Champaign, Coles, DeWitt, Douglas, Edgar, Moultrie, Piatt, and Vermilion. At noon at the Champaign Airport, skies were partly sunny. The temperature was 77 degrees, the dew point was 72, and the relative humidity was 84%. The wind was southeast at 17 miles an hour. The pressure was 29.99 inches and steady. Elsewhere around the area, at Peoria, a thunderstorm was reported, with a temperature of 73. It was partly sunny, with a temperature of 76 at Bloomington, 78 at Paris, and 80 at Terre Haute. It was cloudy, with a temperature of 77 at Rantoul, and 72 at Springfield. At Mattoon, rain and fog were reported, with a temperature of 74. At Decatur, rain and fog were reported, with a temperature of 75. And once again at noon at the Champaign Airport, under partly sunny skies, the temperature was 77. The National Weather Service in Lincoln has issued a flash flood warning for southern Moultrie County, eastern Shelby County, until 3 p.m. At 11:55 a.m., Doppler radar indicated thunderstorms producing heavy rain across the warned area. Between 1 and 3 inches of rain have fallen. Additional rainfall amounts of 1 to 3 inches are possible in the warned area. Flash flooding is ongoing or expected to begin shortly. Expected hazards include flash flooding caused by thunderstorms. Source: radar. The following impacts are expected: flash flooding of small creeks and streams, urban areas, highways, streets and underpasses, as well as other poor drainage and low-lying areas. Some locations that will experience flash flooding include Shelbyville, Sullivan, Windsor, Findlay, Cowden, Allenville, Clarksburg, Wolf Creek State Park, Kirksville, Mode and Lakewood. When flooding is a threat, keep these safety rules in mind. Never walk or drive across flood waters. It only takes 12 to 18 inches of water to sweep a vehicle off the road, and only 6 inches of moving water to knock over an adult. Do not drive around barricades. The road is closed for a reason. Most flood fatalities occur in vehicles. Besides your safety, you also put the lives of first responders at risk. If you live in a flood-prone area, or are camping in a low-lying area, move to higher ground. If you have water in your home, do not go into a room if standing water covers electrical outlets. Stay out of water that may have electricity in it. The time is currently 12:10 p.m. Central Daylight Time. 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Now for the official National Weather Service forecast for Champaign, Urbana, and surrounding areas of East Central Illinois. Rest of today, showers likely with a chance of thunderstorms early this afternoon, then showers with thunderstorms likely this afternoon. Some thunderstorms may produce heavy rainfall early this afternoon. Some thunderstorms may produce heavy rainfall this afternoon. Highs in the lower 80s. South winds 15 to 20 miles an hour. Chance of rain 90%. Tonight, showers with thunderstorms likely until midnight, then a chance of showers and thunderstorms after midnight. Some thunderstorms may produce heavy rainfall. Lows around 70. South winds 10 to 15 miles an hour. Chance of rain 90%. Tuesday, mostly cloudy in the morning, then becoming mostly sunny. A slight chance of showers and thunderstorms. Humid with highs in the upper 80s. Southwest winds 10 to 15 miles an hour. Chance of rain 20%. Tuesday night, partly cloudy with a chance of showers and thunderstorms. Humid with lows in the lower 70s. Southwest winds 5 to 10 miles an hour. Chance of

50%. Wednesday, sunny with highs in the lower 90s. Southwest winds 15 to 20 miles an hour with gusts up to 30 miles an hour. Heat index values up to 101. Wednesday night, mostly clear until midnight, then becoming partly cloudy. A chance of thunderstorms. A chance of showers until midnight, then showers likely after midnight. Lows in the lower 70s. Chance of rain 70%. Thursday, a chance of showers and thunderstorms in the morning, then showers and thunderstorms likely in the afternoon. Highs in the upper 80s. Chance of rain 70%. Thursday night, showers likely with a chance of thunderstorms until midnight, then a chance of showers after midnight. Lows in the upper 60s. Chance of rain 70%. Friday, sunny. Highs in the mid-80s. Friday night, mostly clear until midnight, then partly cloudy with a chance of showers after midnight. Lows in the mid-60s. Chance of rain 30%. Saturday, mostly sunny. A chance of showers in the afternoon. Highs in the mid-80s. Chance of rain 40%. Saturday night, partly cloudy until midnight, then becoming mostly cloudy. A chance of thunderstorms until midnight. A chance of showers. Lows in the mid-60s. Chance of rain 50%. Sunday, mostly sunny. A chance of showers and thunderstorms in the afternoon. Highs in the lower 80s. Chance of rain 50%. Again, the forecast for Champaign, Urbana and surrounding areas of East Central Illinois for the rest of today, showers likely and a chance of thunderstorms early this afternoon, then showers with thunderstorms likely this afternoon. Some thunderstorms may produce heavy rainfall early this afternoon. Highs in the lower 80s. South winds 15 to 20 miles an hour. Chance of rain 90%. The following is a summary of watches, warnings and advisories in effect. For the WXJ76 listening area, a flash flood warning has been issued until 3 p.m. for the following county, Moultrie, Illinois. A flood watch remains in effect until 1 a.m. Tuesday for the following counties, Champaign, Coles, DeWitt, Douglas, Edgar, Moultrie, Piatt and Vermilion. At noon at the Champaign Airport, skies were partly sunny. The temperature was 77 degrees, the dew point was 72, and the relative humidity was 84%. The wind was southeast at 17 miles an hour. The pressure was 29.99 inches and steady. Elsewhere around the area, at Peoria, a thunderstorm was reported, with a temperature of 72. It was partly sunny, with a temperature of 76 at Bloomington, 78 at Paris, and 80 at Terre Haute. It was cloudy, with a temperature of 77 at Rantoul, and 72 at Springfield. At Mattoon, rain and fog were reported, with a temperature of 74. At Decatur, rain and fog were reported, with a temperature of 73. And once again at noon at the Champaign Airport, under partly sunny skies, the temperature was 77. The National Weather Service in Lincoln has issued a flash flood warning for southern Moultrie County, eastern Shelby County, until 3 p.m. At 11:55 a.m., Doppler radar indicated thunderstorms producing heavy rain across the warned area. Between 1 and 3 inches of rain have fallen. Additional rainfall amounts of 1 to 3 inches are possible in the warned area. Flash flooding is ongoing or expected to begin shortly. Expected hazards include flash flooding caused by thunderstorms. Source, radar. The following impacts are expected: flash flooding of small creeks and streams, urban areas, highways, streets and underpasses, as well as other poor drainage and low-lying areas. Some locations that will experience flash flooding include Shelbyville, Sullivan, Windsor, Findlay, Cowden, Allenville, Clarksburg, Wolf Creek State Park, Kirksville, Mode and Lakewood. When flooding is a threat, keep these safety rules in mind. Never walk or drive across flood waters. It only takes 12 to 18 inches of water to sweep a vehicle off the road, and only 6 inches of moving water to knock over an adult. Do not drive around barricades. The road is closed for a reason. Most flood fatalities occur in vehicles. Besides your safety, you also put the lives of first responders at risk. If you live in a flood-prone area, or are camping in
low-lying area, move to higher ground. If you have water in your home, do not go into a room if standing water covers electrical outlets. Stay out of water that may have electricity in it. The time is currently 12:17 p.m. Central Daylight Time. 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Now for the official National Weather Service forecast for Champaign, Urbana and surrounding areas of East Central Illinois. Rest of today, showers likely with a chance of thunderstorms early this afternoon, then showers with thunderstorms likely this afternoon. Some thunderstorms may produce heavy rainfall early this afternoon. Highs in the lower 80s. South winds 15 to 20 miles an hour. Chance of rain 90%. Tonight, showers with thunderstorms likely until midnight, then a chance of showers and thunderstorms after midnight. Some thunderstorms may produce heavy rainfall. Lows around 70. South winds 10 to 15 miles an hour. Chance of rain 90%. Tuesday, mostly cloudy in the morning, then becoming mostly sunny. A slight chance of showers and thunderstorms. Humid with highs in the upper 80s. Southwest winds 10 to 15 miles an hour. Chance of rain 20%. Tuesday night, partly cloudy with a chance of showers and thunderstorms. Humid with lows in the lower 70s. Southwest winds 5 to 10 miles an hour. Chance of rain 50%. Wednesday, sunny with highs in the lower 90s. Southwest winds 15 to 20 miles an hour with gusts up to 30 miles an hour. Heat index values up to 101. Wednesday night, mostly clear until midnight, then becoming partly cloudy. A chance of thunderstorms. A chance of showers until midnight, then showers likely after midnight. Lows in the lower 70s. Chance of rain 70%. Thursday, a chance of showers and thunderstorms in the morning, then showers and thunderstorms likely in the afternoon. Highs in the upper 80s. Chance of rain 70%. Thursday night, showers likely with a chance of thunderstorms until midnight, then a chance of showers after midnight. Lows in the upper 60s. Chance of rain 70%. Friday, sunny. Highs in the mid 80s. Friday night, mostly clear until midnight, then partly cloudy with a chance of showers after midnight. Lows in the mid-60s. Chance of rain 30%. Saturday, mostly sunny. A chance of showers in the afternoon. Highs in the mid-80s. Chance of rain 40%. Saturday night, partly cloudy until midnight, then becoming mostly cloudy. A chance of thunderstorms until midnight. A chance of showers. Lows in the mid-60s. Chance of rain 50%. Sunday, mostly sunny. A chance of showers and thunderstorms in the afternoon. Highs in the lower 80s. Chance of rain 50%. Again, the forecast for Champaign, Urbana and surrounding areas of East Central Illinois for the rest of today, showers likely and a chance of thunderstorms early this afternoon, then showers with thunderstorms likely this afternoon. Some thunderstorms may produce heavy rainfall early this afternoon. Highs in the lower 80s. South winds 15 to 20 miles an hour. Chance of rain 90%. The following is a summary of watches, warnings and advisories in effect. For the WXJ76 listening area, a flash flood warning has been issued until 3 p.m. for the following county, Moultrie, Illinois. A flood watch remains in effect until 1 a.m. Tuesday for the following counties, Champaign, Coles, DeWitt, Douglas, Edgar, Moultrie, Piatt, and Vermilion. At noon at the Champaign Airport, skies were partly sunny. The temperature was 77 degrees, the dew point was 72, and the relative humidity was 84%. The wind was southeast at 17 miles an hour. The pressure was 29.99 inches and steady. Elsewhere around the area, a thunderstorm was reported, with a temperature of 72 at Peoria, and 74 at Mattoon. Decatur, rain was falling, with a temperature of 72. It was partly sunny, with a temperature of 75 at Bloomington, 78 at Paris, and 80 at Terre Haute. It was cloudy, with a temperature of 77 at Rantoul, and 72.

are possible in the warned area. Flash flooding is ongoing or expected to begin shortly. Expected hazards include flash flooding caused by thunderstorms. Source, radar. The following impacts are expected: flash flooding of small creeks and streams, urban areas, highways, streets and underpasses, as well as other poor drainage and low-lying areas. Some locations that will experience flash flooding include Shelbyville, Sullivan, Windsor, Findlay, Cowden, Allenville, Clarksburg, Wolf Creek State Park, Kirksville, Mode and Lakewood. When flooding is a threat, keep these safety rules in mind. Never walk or drive across flood waters. It only takes 12 to 18 inches of water to sweep a vehicle off the road, and only 6 inches of moving water to knock over an adult. Do not drive around barricades. The road is closed for a reason. Most flood fatalities occur in vehicles. Besides your safety, you also put the lives of first responders at risk. If you live in a flood-prone area, or are camping in a low-lying area, move to higher ground. If you have water in your home, do not go into a room if standing water covers electrical outlets. Stay out of water that may have electricity in it. The time is currently 12:24 p.m. Central Daylight Time. 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Now for the official National Weather Service forecast for Champaign, Urbana and surrounding areas of East Central Illinois. Rest of today, showers likely with a chance of thunderstorms early this afternoon, then showers with thunderstorms likely this afternoon. Some thunderstorms may produce heavy rainfall early this afternoon. Highs in the lower 80s. South winds 15 to 20 miles an hour. Chance of rain 90%. Tonight, showers with thunderstorms likely until midnight, then a chance of showers and thunderstorms after midnight. Some thunderstorms may produce heavy rainfall. Lows around 70. South winds 10 to 15 miles an hour. Chance of rain 90%. Tuesday, mostly cloudy in the morning, then becoming mostly sunny. A slight chance of showers and thunderstorms. Humid with highs in the upper 80s. Southwest winds 10 to 15 miles an hour. Chance of rain 20%. Tuesday night, partly cloudy with a chance of showers and thunderstorms. Humid with lows in the lower 70s. Southwest winds 5 to 10 miles an hour. Chance of rain 50%. Wednesday, sunny with highs in the lower 90s. Southwest winds 15 to 20 miles an hour with gusts up to 30 miles an hour. Heat index values up to 101. Wednesday night, mostly clear until midnight, then becoming partly cloudy. A chance of thunderstorms. A chance of showers until midnight, then showers likely after midnight. Lows in the lower 70s. Chance of rain 70%. Thursday, a chance of showers and thunderstorms in the morning, then showers and thunderstorms likely in the afternoon. Highs in the upper 80s. Chance of rain 70%. Thursday night, showers likely with a chance of thunderstorms until midnight, then a chance of showers after midnight. Lows in the upper 60s. Chance of rain 70%. Friday, sunny. Highs in the mid-80s. Friday night, mostly clear until midnight, then partly cloudy with a chance of showers after midnight. Lows in the mid-60s. Chance of rain 30%. Saturday, mostly sunny. A chance of showers in the afternoon. Highs in the mid-80s. Chance of rain 40%. Saturday night, partly cloudy until midnight, then becoming mostly cloudy. A chance of thunderstorms until midnight. A chance of showers. Lows in the mid-60s. Chance of rain 50%. Sunday, mostly sunny. A chance of showers and thunderstorms in the afternoon. Highs in the lower 80s. Chance of rain 50%. Again, the forecast for Champaign, Urbana and surrounding areas of East Central Illinois for the rest of today: showers likely and a chance of thunderstorms early this afternoon, then showers with thunderstorms likely this afternoon. Some thunderstorms may produce heavy rainfall early this afternoon. Highs in the lower 80s. South winds 15 to 20 miles an hour. Chance of rain 90%.

The following is a summary of watches, warnings, and advisories in effect. For the WXJ76 listening area, a flash flood warning has been issued until 3 p.m. for the following county, Moultrie, Illinois. A flood watch remains in effect until 1 a.m. Tuesday for the following counties, Champaign, Coles, DeWitt, Douglas, Edgar, Moultrie, Piatt, and Vermilion. At noon at the Champaign Airport, skies were partly sunny. The temperature was 77 degrees, the dew point was 72, and the relative humidity was 84%. The wind was southeast at 17 miles an hour. The pressure was 29.99 inches and steady. Elsewhere around the area, a thunderstorm was reported, with a temperature of 72 at Peoria, and 74 at Mattoon. At Decatur, rain was falling, with a temperature of 72. It was partly sunny, with a temperature of 75 at Bloomington, 78 at Paris, and 80 at Terre Haute. It was cloudy, with a temperature of 77 at Rantoul, and 72 at Springfield. And once again at noon at the Champaign Airport, under partly sunny skies, the temperature was 77. The National Weather Service in Lincoln has issued a flash flood warning for southern Moultrie County, eastern Shelby County, until 3 p.m. At 11:55 a.m., Doppler radar indicated thunderstorms producing heavy rain across the warned area. Between 1 and 3 inches of rain have fallen. Additional rainfall amounts of 1 to 3 inches are possible in the warned area. Flash flooding is ongoing or expected to begin shortly. Expected hazards include flash flooding caused by thunderstorms. Source, radar. The following impacts are expected: flash flooding of small creeks and streams, urban areas, highways, streets and underpasses, as well as other poor drainage and low-lying areas. Some locations that will experience flash flooding include Shelbyville, Sullivan, Windsor, Findlay, Cowden, Allenville, Clarksburg, Wolf Creek State Park, Kirksville, Mode, and Lakewood. When flooding is a threat, keep these safety rules in mind. Never walk or drive across flood waters. It only takes 12 to 18 inches of water to sweep a vehicle off the road, and only 6 inches of moving water to knock over an adult. Do not drive around barricades. The road is closed for a reason. Most flood fatalities occur in vehicles. Besides your safety, you also put the lives of first responders at risk. If you live in a flood-prone area, or are camping in a low-lying area, move to higher ground. If you have water in your home, do not go into a room if standing water covers electrical outlets. Stay out of water that may have electricity in it. The time is currently 12:30 p.m. Central Daylight Time. 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Now for the official National Weather Service forecast for Champaign, Urbana, and surrounding areas of East Central Illinois. Rest of today, showers likely with a chance of thunderstorms early this afternoon, then showers with thunderstorms likely this afternoon. Some thunderstorms may produce heavy rainfall early this afternoon. Some thunderstorms may produce heavy rainfall this afternoon. Highs in the lower 80s. South winds 15 to 20 miles an hour. Chance of rain 90%. Tonight, showers with thunderstorms likely until midnight, then a chance of showers and thunderstorms after midnight. Some thunderstorms may produce heavy rainfall. Lows around 70. South winds 10 to 15 miles an hour. Chance of rain 90%. Tuesday, mostly cloudy in the morning, then becoming mostly sunny. A slight chance of showers and thunderstorms. Humid with highs in the upper 80s. Southwest winds 10 to 15 miles an hour. Chance of rain 20%. Tuesday night, partly cloudy with a chance of showers and thunderstorms. Humid with lows in the lower 70s. Southwest winds 5 to 10 miles an hour. Chance of rain 50%. Wednesday, sunny with highs in the lower 90s. Southwest winds 15 to 20 miles an hour with gusts up to 30 miles an hour. Heat index values up to 101. Wednesday night, mostly clear until midnight, then becoming partly cloudy. A chance of thunderstorms. A chance of showers until midnight, then showers likely after midnight. Lows in the lower 70s. Chance of rain 70%.
Thursday, a chance of showers and thunderstorms in the morning, then showers and thunderstorms likely in the afternoon. Highs in the upper 80s. Chance of rain 70%. Thursday night, showers likely with a chance of thunderstorms until midnight, then a chance of showers after midnight. Lows in the upper 60s. Chance of rain 70%. Friday, sunny. Highs in the mid-80s. Friday night, mostly clear until midnight, then partly cloudy Wednesday night, showers likely with a chance of thunderstorms until midnight, then a chance of showers after midnight. Lows in the upper 60s. Chance of rain 70%. Friday, sunny. Highs in the mid-80s. Friday night, mostly clear until midnight, then partly cloudy with a chance of showers after midnight. Lows in the mid-60s. Chance of rain 30%. Saturday, mostly sunny. A chance of showers in the afternoon. Highs in the mid-80s. Chance of rain 40%. Saturday night, partly cloudy until midnight, then becoming mostly cloudy. A chance of thunderstorms until midnight. A chance of showers. Lows in the mid-60s. Chance of rain 50%. Sunday, mostly sunny. A chance of showers and thunderstorms in the afternoon. Highs in the lower 80s. Chance of rain 50%. Again, the forecast for Champaign, Urbana and surrounding areas of East Central Illinois for the rest of today, showers likely and a chance of thunderstorms early this afternoon, then showers with thunderstorms likely this afternoon. Some thunderstorms may produce heavy rainfall early this afternoon. Highs in the lower 80s. South winds 15 to 20 miles an hour. Chance of rain 90%. The following is a summary of watches, warnings and advisories in effect. For the WXJ76 listening area, a flash flood warning has been issued until 3 p.m. for the following county, Moultrie, Illinois. A flood watch remains in effect until 1 a.m. Tuesday for the following counties, Champaign, Coles, DeWitt, Douglas, Edgar, Moultrie, Piatt and Vermilion. At noon at the Champaign Airport, skies were partly sunny. The temperature was 77 degrees, the dew point was 72, and the relative humidity was 84%. The wind was southeast at 17 miles an hour. The pressure was 29.99 inches and steady. Elsewhere around the area, a thunderstorm was reported, with a temperature of 72 at Peoria, and 74 at Mattoon. At Decatur, rain was falling, with a temperature of 72. It was partly sunny, with a temperature of 75 at Bloomington, 78 at Paris, and 80 at Terre Haute. It was cloudy, with a temperature of 77 at Rantoul, and 72 at Springfield. And once again at noon at the Champaign Airport, under partly sunny skies, the temperature was 77. The National Weather Service in Lincoln has issued a flash flood warning for southern Moultrie County, eastern Shelby County, until 3 p.m. At 11:55 a.m., Doppler radar indicated thunderstorms producing heavy rain across the warned area. Between 1 and 3 inches of rain have fallen. Additional rainfall amounts of 1 to 3 inches are possible in the warned area. Flash flooding is ongoing or expected to begin shortly. Expected hazards include flash flooding caused by thunderstorms. Source, radar. The following impacts are expected: flash flooding of small creeks and streams, urban areas, highways, streets and underpasses, as well as other poor drainage and low-lying areas. Some locations that will experience flash flooding include Shelbyville, Sullivan, Windsor, Findlay, Cowden, Allenville, Clarksburg, Wolf Creek State Park, Kirksville, Mode and Lakewood. When flooding is a threat, keep these safety rules in mind. Never walk or drive across flood waters. It only takes 12 to 18 inches of water to sweep a vehicle off the road, and only 6 inches of moving water to knock over an adult. Do not drive around barricades. The road is closed for a reason. Most flood fatalities occur in vehicles. Besides your safety, you also put the lives of first responders at risk. If you live in a flood-prone area, or are camping in a low-lying area, move to higher ground. If you have water in your home, do not go into a room if standing water covers electrical outlets. Stay out of water that may have electricity in it.
The time is currently 12:37 p.m. Central Daylight Time.

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Now for the official National Weather Service forecast for Champaign, Urbana, and surrounding areas of East Central Illinois. Rest of today, showers likely with a chance of thunderstorms early this afternoon, then showers with thunderstorms likely this afternoon. Some thunderstorms may produce heavy rainfall early this afternoon. Some thunderstorms may produce heavy rainfall this afternoon. Highs in the lower 80s. South winds 15 to 20 miles an hour. Chance of rain 90%. Tonight, showers with thunderstorms likely until midnight, then a chance of showers and thunderstorms after midnight. Some thunderstorms may produce heavy rainfall. Lows around 70. South winds 10 to 15 miles an hour. Chance of rain 90%. Tuesday, mostly cloudy in the morning, then becoming mostly sunny. A slight chance of showers and thunderstorms. Humid with highs in the upper 80s. Southwest winds 10 to 15 miles an hour. Chance of rain 20%. Tuesday night, partly cloudy with a chance of showers and thunderstorms. Humid with lows in the lower 70s. Southwest winds 5 to 10 miles an hour. Chance of rain 50%. Wednesday, sunny with highs in the lower 90s. Southwest winds 15 to 20 miles an hour with gusts up to 30 miles an hour. Heat index values up to 101. Wednesday night, mostly clear until midnight, then becoming partly cloudy. A chance of thunderstorms. A chance of showers until midnight, then showers likely after midnight. Lows in the lower 70s. Chance of rain 70%. Thursday, a chance of showers and thunderstorms in the morning, then showers and thunderstorms likely in the afternoon. Highs in the upper 80s. Chance of rain 70%. Thursday night, showers likely with a chance of thunderstorms until midnight, then a chance of showers after midnight. Lows in the upper 60s. Chance of rain 70%. Friday, sunny. Highs in the mid 80s. Friday night, mostly clear until midnight, then partly cloudy with a chance of showers after midnight. Lows in the mid 60s. Chance of rain 30%. Saturday, mostly sunny. A chance of showers in the afternoon. Highs in the mid-80s. Chance of rain 40%. Saturday night, partly cloudy until midnight, then becoming mostly cloudy. A chance of thunderstorms until midnight. A chance of showers. Lows in the mid-60s. Chance of rain 50%. Sunday, mostly sunny. A chance of showers and thunderstorms in the afternoon. Highs in the lower 80s. Chance of rain 50%. Again, the forecast for Champaign, Urbana, and surrounding areas of East Central Illinois for the rest of today, showers likely and a chance of thunderstorms early this afternoon, then showers with thunderstorms likely this afternoon. Some thunderstorms may produce heavy rainfall early this afternoon. Some thunderstorms may produce heavy rainfall this afternoon. Highs in the lower 80s. South winds 15 to 20 miles an hour. Chance of rain 90%. Now for the official National Weather Service forecast for Champaign, Urbana, and surrounding areas of East Central Illinois. Rest of today, showers with thunderstorms likely. Some thunderstorms may produce heavy rainfall. Highs in the lower 80s. South winds 15 to 20 miles an hour. Chance of rain 90%. Tonight, showers with thunderstorms likely until midnight, then a chance of showers and thunderstorms after midnight. Some thunderstorms may produce heavy rainfall. Lows around 70. South winds 10 to 15 miles an hour. Chance of rain 90%. Tuesday, mostly cloudy in the morning, then becoming mostly sunny. A slight chance of showers and thunderstorms. Humid with highs in the upper 80s. Southwest winds 10 to 15 miles an hour. Chance of rain 20%. Tuesday night, partly cloudy with a chance of showers and thunderstorms. Humid with lows in the lower 70s. Southwest winds 5 to 10 miles an hour. Chance of rain 50%. Wednesday, sunny with highs in the lower 90s. Southwest winds 15 to 20 miles an hour with gusts up to 30 miles an hour. Heat index values up to 101. Wednesday night, mostly clear until midnight, then becoming partly cloudy.

chance of thunderstorms, a chance of showers until midnight, then showers likely after midnight. Lows in the lower 70s. Chance of rain 70%. Thursday, a chance of showers and thunderstorms in the morning, then showers and thunderstorms likely in the afternoon. Highs in the upper 80s. Chance of rain 70%. Thursday night, showers likely with a chance of thunderstorms until midnight, then a chance of showers after midnight. Lows in the upper 60s. Chance of rain 70%. Friday, sunny. Highs in the mid 80s. Friday night, mostly clear until midnight, then partly cloudy with a chance of showers after midnight. Lows in the mid 60s. Chance of rain 30%. Saturday, mostly sunny. A chance of showers in the afternoon. Highs in the mid 80s. Chance of rain 40%. Saturday night, partly cloudy until midnight, then becoming mostly cloudy. A chance of thunderstorms until midnight. A chance of showers. Lows in the mid 60s. Chance of rain 50%. Sunday, mostly sunny. A chance of showers and thunderstorms in the afternoon. Highs in the lower 80s. Chance of rain 50%. Again, the forecast for Champaign, Urbana and surrounding areas of East Central Illinois for the rest of today, showers with thunderstorms likely. Some thunderstorms may produce heavy rainfall. Highs in the lower 80s. South winds 15 to 20 miles an hour. Chance of rain 90%. The following is a summary of watches, warnings and advisories in effect. For the WXJ76 listening area, a flash flood warning has been issued until 3 p.m. for the following county, Moultrie, Illinois. A flood watch remains in effect until 1 a.m. Tuesday for the following counties, Champaign, Coles, DeWitt, Douglas, Edgar, Moultrie, Piatt and Vermilion. At noon at the Champaign Airport, skies were partly sunny. The temperature was 77 degrees, the dew point was 72, and the relative humidity was 84%. The wind was southeast at 17 miles an hour. The pressure was 29.99 inches and steady. Elsewhere around the area, a thunderstorm was reported, with a temperature of 72 at Peoria, and 74 at Mattoon. Decatur, rain was falling, with a temperature of 72. It was partly sunny, with a temperature of 75 at Bloomington, 78 at Paris, and 80 at Terre Haute. It was cloudy, with a temperature of 77 at Rantoul, and 72 at Springfield. And once again at noon at the Champaign Airport, under partly sunny skies, the temperature was 77. The National Weather Service in Lincoln has issued a flash flood warning for southern Moultrie County, eastern Shelby County, until 3 p.m. At 11:55 a.m., Doppler radar indicated thunderstorms producing heavy rain across the warned area. Between 1 and 3 inches of rain have fallen. Additional rainfall amounts of 1 to 3 inches are possible in the warned area. Flash flooding is ongoing or expected to begin shortly. Expected hazards include flash flooding caused by thunderstorms. Source, radar. The following impacts are expected: flash flooding of small creeks and streams, urban areas, highways, streets and underpasses, as well as other poor drainage and low-lying areas. Some locations that will experience flash flooding include Shelbyville, Sullivan, Windsor, Findlay, Cowden, Allenville, Clarksburg, Wolf Creek State Park, Kirksville, Mode and Lakewood. When flooding is a threat, keep these safety rules in mind. Never walk or drive across flood waters. It only takes 12 to 18 inches of water to sweep a vehicle off the road, and only 6 inches of moving water to knock over an adult. Do not drive around barricades. The road is closed for a reason. Most flood fatalities occur in vehicles. Besides your safety, you also put the lives of first responders at risk. If you live in a flood-prone area, or are camping in a low-lying area, move to higher ground. If you have water in your home, do not go into a room if standing water covers electrical outlets. Stay out of water that may have electricity in it. The time is currently 12:47 p.m. Central Daylight Time. 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Now for the official National Weather Service forecast for Champaign, Urbana and surrounding areas of East Central Illinois. Rest of today.

showers with thunderstorms likely. Some thunderstorms may produce heavy rainfall. Highs in the lower 80s. South winds 15 to 20 miles an hour. Chance of rain 90%. Tonight, showers with thunderstorms likely until midnight, then a chance of showers and thunderstorms after midnight. Some thunderstorms may produce heavy rainfall. Lows around 70. South winds 10 to 15 miles an hour. Chance of rain 90%. Tuesday, mostly cloudy in the morning, then becoming mostly sunny. A slight chance of showers and thunderstorms. Humid with highs in the upper 80s. Southwest winds 10 to 15 miles an hour. Chance of rain 20%. Tuesday night, partly cloudy with a chance of showers and thunderstorms. Humid with lows in the lower 70s. Southwest winds 5 to 10 miles an hour. Chance of rain 50%. Wednesday, sunny with highs in the lower 90s. Southwest winds 15 to 20 miles an hour with gusts up to 30 miles an hour. Heat index values up to 101. Wednesday night, mostly clear until midnight, then becoming partly cloudy. A chance of thunderstorms. A chance of showers until midnight, then showers likely after midnight. Lows in the lower 70s. Chance of rain 70%. Thursday, a chance of showers and thunderstorms in the morning, then showers and thunderstorms likely in the afternoon. Highs in the upper 80s. Chance of rain 70%. Thursday night, showers likely with a chance of thunderstorms until midnight, then a chance of showers after midnight. Lows in the upper 60s. Chance of rain 70%. Friday, sunny. Highs in the mid-80s. Friday night, mostly clear until midnight, then partly cloudy with a chance of showers after midnight. Lows in the mid-60s. Chance of rain 30%. Saturday, mostly sunny. A chance of showers in the afternoon. Highs in the mid-80s. Chance of rain 40%. Saturday night, partly cloudy until midnight, then becoming mostly cloudy. A chance of thunderstorms until midnight. A chance of showers. Lows in the mid-60s. Chance of rain 50%. Sunday, mostly sunny. A chance of showers and thunderstorms in the afternoon. Highs in the lower 80s. Chance of rain 50%. Again, the forecast for Champaign, Urbana and surrounding areas of East Central Illinois for the rest of today, showers with thunderstorms likely. Some thunderstorms may produce heavy rainfall. Highs in the lower 80s. South winds 15 to 20 miles an hour. Chance of rain 90%. The following is a summary of watches, warnings and advisories in effect. For the WXJ76 listening area, a flash flood warning has been issued until 3 p.m. for the following county, Moultrie, Illinois. A flood watch remains in effect until 1 a.m. Tuesday for the following counties, Champaign, Coles, DeWitt, Douglas, Edgar, Moultrie, Piatt and Vermilion. At noon at the Champaign Airport, skies were partly sunny. The temperature was 77 degrees, the dew point was 72, and the relative humidity was 84%. The wind was southeast at 17 miles an hour. The pressure was 29.99 inches and steady. Elsewhere around the area, a thunderstorm was reported, with a temperature of 72 at Peoria and 74 at Mattoon. At Decatur, rain was falling, with a temperature of 72. It was partly sunny, with a temperature of 75 at Bloomington, 78 at Paris, and 80 at Terre Haute. It was cloudy, with a temperature of 77 at Rantoul, and 72 at Springfield. And once again at noon at the Champaign Airport, under partly sunny skies, the temperature was 77. The National Weather Service in Lincoln has issued a flash flood warning for southern Moultrie County, eastern Shelby County, until 3 p.m. At 11:55 a.m., Doppler radar indicated thunderstorms producing heavy rain across the warned area. Between 1 and 3 inches of rain have fallen. Additional rainfall amounts of 1 to 3 inches are possible in the warned area. Flash flooding is ongoing or expected to begin shortly. Expected hazards include flash flooding caused by thunderstorms. Source, radar. The following impacts are expected: flash flooding of small creeks and streams, urban areas, highways, streets and underpasses, as well as other poor drainage and low

areas. Some locations that will experience flash flooding include Shelbyville, Sullivan, Windsor, Findlay, Cowden, Allenville, Clarksburg, Wolf Creek State Park, Kirksville, Mode, and Lakewood. When flooding is a threat, keep these safety rules in mind. Never walk or drive across flood waters. It only takes 12 to 18 inches of water to sweep a vehicle off the road, and only 6 inches of moving water to knock over an adult. Do not drive around barricades. The road is closed for a reason. Most flood fatalities occur in vehicles. Besides your safety, you also put the lives of first responders at risk. If you live in a flood-prone area, or are camping in a low-lying area, move to higher ground. If you have water in your home, do not go into a room if standing water covers electrical outlets. Stay out of water that may have electricity in it. The time is currently 12:53 p.m. Central Daylight Time. 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Now for the official National Weather Service forecast for Champaign, Urbana, and surrounding areas of East Central Illinois. Rest of today, showers with thunderstorms likely. Some thunderstorms may produce heavy rainfall. Highs in the lower 80s. South winds 15 to 20 miles an hour. Chance of rain 90%. Tonight, showers with thunderstorms likely until midnight, then a chance of showers and thunderstorms after midnight. Some thunderstorms may produce heavy rainfall. Lows around 70. South winds 10 to 15 miles an hour. Chance of rain 90%. Tuesday, mostly cloudy in the morning, then becoming mostly sunny. A slight chance of showers and thunderstorms. Humid with highs in the upper 80s. Southwest winds 10 to 15 miles an hour. Chance of rain 20%. Tuesday night, partly cloudy with a chance of showers and thunderstorms. Humid with lows in the lower 70s. Southwest winds 5 to 10 miles an hour. Chance of rain 50%. Wednesday, sunny with highs in the lower 90s. Southwest winds 15 to 20 miles an hour with gusts up to 30 miles an hour. Heat index values up to 101. Wednesday night, mostly clear until midnight, then becoming partly cloudy. A chance of thunderstorms. A chance of showers until midnight, then showers likely after midnight. Lows in the lower 70s. Chance of rain 70%. Thursday, a chance of showers and thunderstorms in the morning, then showers and thunderstorms likely in the afternoon. Highs in the upper 80s. Chance of rain 70%. Thursday night, showers likely with a chance of thunderstorms until midnight, then a chance of showers after midnight. Lows in the upper 60s. Chance of rain 70%. Friday, sunny. Highs in the mid 80s. Friday night, mostly clear until midnight, then partly cloudy with a chance of showers after midnight. Lows in the mid-60s. Chance of rain 30%. Saturday, mostly sunny. A chance of showers in the afternoon. Highs in the mid-80s. Chance of rain 40%. Saturday night, partly cloudy until midnight, then becoming mostly cloudy. A chance of thunderstorms until midnight. A chance of showers. Lows in the mid-60s. Chance of rain 50%. Sunday, mostly sunny. A chance of showers and thunderstorms in the afternoon. Highs in the lower 80s. Chance of rain 50%. Again, the forecast for Champaign, Urbana, and surrounding areas of East Central Illinois for the rest of today, showers with thunderstorms likely. Some thunderstorms may produce heavy rainfall. Highs in the lower 80s. South winds 15 to 20 miles an hour. Chance of rain 90%. The following is a summary of watches, warnings, and advisories in effect. For the WXJ76 listening area, a flash flood warning has been issued until 3 p.m. for the following county, Moultrie, Illinois. A flood watch remains in effect until 1 a.m. Tuesday for the following counties, Champaign, Coles, DeWitt, Douglas, Edgar, Moultrie, Piatt, and Vermilion. At noon at the Champaign Airport, skies were partly sunny. The temperature was 77 degrees, the dew point was 72, and the relative humidity was 84%. The wind was southeast at 17 miles an hour. The pressure was 29.99.

inches and steady. Elsewhere around the area, a thunderstorm was reported, with a temperature of 72 at Peoria and 74 at Mattoon. At Decatur, rain was falling, with a temperature of 72. It was partly sunny, with a temperature of 75 at Bloomington, 78 at Paris, and 80 at Terre Haute. It was cloudy, with a temperature of 77 at Rantoul, and 72 at Springfield. And once again at noon at the Champaign Airport, under partly sunny skies, the temperature was 77. The National Weather Service in Lincoln has issued a flash flood warning for southern Moultrie County, eastern Shelby County, until 3 p.m. At 11:55 a.m., Doppler radar indicated thunderstorms producing heavy rain across the warned area. Between 1 and 3 inches of rain have fallen. Additional rainfall amounts of 1 to 3 inches are possible in the warned area. Flash flooding is ongoing or expected to begin shortly. Expected hazards include flash flooding caused by thunderstorms. Source, radar. The following impacts are expected: flash flooding of small creeks and streams, urban areas, highways, streets and underpasses, as well as other poor drainage and low-lying areas. Some locations that will experience flash flooding include Shelbyville, Sullivan, Windsor, Findlay, Cowden, Allenville, Clarksburg, Wolf Creek State Park, Kirksville, Mode and Lakewood. When flooding is a threat, keep these safety rules in mind. Never walk or drive across flood waters. It only takes 12 to 18 inches of water to sweep a vehicle off the road, and only 6 inches of moving water to knock over an adult. Do not drive around barricades. The road is closed for a reason. Most flood fatalities occur in vehicles. Besides your safety, you also put the lives of first responders at risk. If you live in a flood-prone area, or are camping in a low-lying area, move to higher ground. If you have water in your home, do not go into a room if standing water covers electrical outlets. Stay out of water that may have electricity in it. The time is currently 12:59 p.m. Central Daylight Time. 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Now for the official National Weather Service forecast for Champaign, Urbana and surrounding areas of East Central Illinois. Rest of today, showers with thunderstorms likely. Some thunderstorms may produce heavy rainfall. Highs in the lower 80s. South winds 15 to 20 miles an hour. Chance of rain 90%. Tonight, showers with thunderstorms likely until midnight, then a chance of showers and thunderstorms after midnight. Some thunderstorms may produce heavy rainfall. Lows around 70. South winds 10 to 15 miles an hour. Chance of rain 90%. Tuesday, mostly cloudy in the morning, then becoming mostly sunny. A slight chance of showers and thunderstorms. Humid with highs in the upper 80s. Southwest winds 10 to 15 miles an hour. Chance of rain 20%. Tuesday night, partly cloudy with a chance of showers and thunderstorms. Humid with lows in the lower 70s. Southwest winds 5 to 10 miles an hour. Chance of rain 50%. Wednesday, sunny with highs in the lower 90s. Southwest winds 15 to 20 miles an hour with gusts up to 30 miles an hour. Heat index values up to 101. Wednesday night, mostly clear until midnight, then becoming partly cloudy. A chance of thunderstorms. A chance of showers until midnight, then showers likely after midnight. Lows in the lower 70s. Chance of rain 70%. Thursday, a chance of showers and thunderstorms in the morning, then showers and thunderstorms likely in the afternoon. Highs in the upper 80s. Chance of rain 70%. Thursday night, showers likely with a chance of thunderstorms until midnight, then a chance of showers after midnight. Lows in the upper 60s. Chance of rain 70%. Friday, sunny. Highs in the mid-80s. Friday night, mostly clear until midnight, then partly cloudy with a chance of showers after midnight. Lows in the mid-60s. Chance of rain 30%. Saturday, mostly sunny. A chance of showers in the afternoon. Highs in the mid-80s. Chance of rain 40%. Saturday night, partly cloudy until midnight, then becoming mostly cloudy. A chance of thunderstorms until midnight. A chance

showers. Lows in the mid-60s. Chance of rain 50%. Sunday, mostly sunny. A chance of showers and thunderstorms in the afternoon. Highs in the lower 80s. Chance of rain 50%. Again, the forecast for Champaign, Urbana and surrounding areas of east central Illinois for the rest of today, showers with thunderstorms likely. Some thunderstorms may produce heavy rainfall. Highs in the lower 80s. South winds 15 to 20 miles an hour. Chance of rain 90%. The following is a summary of watches, warnings and advisories in effect. For the WXJ76 listening area, a flash flood warning has been issued until 3 p.m. for the following county, Moultrie, Illinois. A flood watch remains in effect until 1 a.m. Tuesday for the following counties, Champaign, Coles, DeWitt, Douglas, Edgar, Moultrie, Piatt and Vermilion. At 1 p.m. at the Champaign Airport, a thunderstorm was reported. The temperature was 75 degrees, the dew point was 72, and the relative humidity was 90%. The wind was south at 13 miles an hour. The pressure was 30.00 inches and rising. Elsewhere around the area, at Mattoon, a thunderstorm was reported, with a temperature of 74. Rain was falling, with a temperature of 71 at Decatur, and 73 at Springfield. It was partly sunny, with a temperature of 75 at Peoria, and 80 at Terre Haute. At Bloomington, it was cloudy, with a temperature of 69. And once again at 1 p.m. at the Champaign Airport, with a thunderstorm, the temperature was 75. The National Weather Service in Lincoln has issued a flash flood warning for southern Moultrie County, eastern Shelby County, until 3 p.m. At 11:55 a.m., Doppler radar indicated thunderstorms producing heavy rain across the warned area. Between 1 and 3 inches of rain have fallen. Additional rainfall amounts of 1 to 3 inches are possible in the warned area. Flash flooding is ongoing or expected to begin shortly. Expected hazards include flash flooding caused by thunderstorms. Source, radar. The following impacts are expected: flash flooding of small creeks and streams, urban areas, highways, streets and underpasses, as well as other poor drainage and low-lying areas. Some locations that will experience flash flooding include Shelbyville, Sullivan, Windsor, Findlay, Cowden, Allenville, Clarksburg, Wolf Creek State Park, Kirksville, Mode and Lakewood. When flooding is a threat, keep these safety rules in mind. Never walk or drive across flood waters. It only takes 12 to 18 inches of water to sweep a vehicle off the road, and only 6 inches of moving water to knock over an adult. Do not drive around barricades. The road is closed for a reason. Most flood fatalities occur in vehicles. Besides your safety, you also put the lives of first responders at risk. If you live in a flood-prone area, or are camping in a low-lying area, move to higher ground. If you have water in your home, do not go into a room if standing water covers electrical outlets. Stay out of water that may have electricity in it. 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Programming originates from NOAA's National Weather Service office in Lincoln and transmits from the WCIA television tower near Seymour. 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The time is currently 1:06 p.m. Central Daylight Time. 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Now for the official National Weather Service forecast for Champaign, Urbana and surrounding areas of east central Illinois. Rest of today, showers with thunderstorms likely. Some thunderstorms may produce heavy rainfall. Highs in the lower 80s. South winds 15 to 20 miles an hour. Chance of rain 90%. Tonight, showers with thunderstorms likely until midnight, then a chance of showers and thunderstorms after midnight. Some flash flood warning remains in effect until 3 p.m. this afternoon for southern Moultrie and eastern Shelby counties. At 1:05 p.m., Doppler radar indicated thunderstorms producing heavy rain across the warned area.
between 1 and 4 inches of rain have fallen. Additional rainfall amounts of 1 to 2 inches are possible in the warned area. Flash flooding is ongoing or expected to begin shortly. Expected hazards include flash flooding caused by thunderstorms. Source, radar. The following impacts are expected: flash flooding of small creeks and streams, urban areas, highways, streets and underpasses, as well as other poor drainage and low-lying areas. Some locations that will experience flash flooding include Shelbyville, Sullivan, Windsor, Findlay, Cowden, Allenville, Clarksburg, Wolf Creek State Park, Kirksville, Mode and Lakewood. Illinois State Route 32 between Sullivan and Windsor is being impacted by flood waters. Now for the official National Weather Service forecast for Champaign, Urbana and surrounding areas of East Central Illinois. Rest of today, showers with thunderstorms likely. Some thunderstorms may produce heavy rainfall. Highs in the lower 80s. South winds 15 to 20 miles an hour. Chance of rain 90%. Tonight, showers with thunderstorms likely until midnight, then a chance of showers and thunderstorms after midnight. Some thunderstorms may produce heavy rainfall. Lows around 70. South winds 10 to 15 miles an hour. Chance of rain 90%. Tuesday, mostly cloudy in the morning, then becoming mostly sunny. A slight chance of showers and thunderstorms. Humid with highs in the upper 80s. Southwest winds 10 to 15 miles an hour. Chance of rain 20%. Tuesday night, partly cloudy with a chance of showers and thunderstorms. Humid with lows in the lower 70s. Southwest winds 5 to 10 miles an hour. Chance of rain 50%. Wednesday, sunny with highs in the lower 90s. Southwest winds 15 to 20 miles an hour with gusts up to 30 miles an hour. Heat index values up to 101. Wednesday night, mostly clear until midnight, then becoming partly cloudy. A chance of thunderstorms. A chance of showers until midnight, then showers likely after midnight. Lows in the lower 70s. Chance of rain 70%. Thursday, a chance of showers and thunderstorms in the morning, then showers and thunderstorms likely in the afternoon. Highs in the upper 80s. Chance of rain 70%. Thursday night, showers likely with a chance of thunderstorms until midnight, then a chance of showers after midnight. Lows in the upper 60s. Chance of rain 70%. Friday, sunny. Highs in the mid 80s. Friday night, mostly clear until midnight, then partly cloudy with a chance of showers after midnight. Lows in the mid-60s. Chance of rain 30%. Saturday, mostly sunny. A chance of showers in the afternoon. Highs in the mid-80s. Chance of rain 40%. Saturday night, partly cloudy until midnight, then becoming mostly cloudy. A chance of thunderstorms until midnight. A chance of showers. Lows in the mid-60s. Chance of rain 50%. Sunday, mostly sunny. A chance of showers and thunderstorms in the afternoon. Highs in the lower 80s. Chance of rain 50%. Again, the forecast for Champaign, Urbana and surrounding areas of East Central Illinois for the rest of today, showers with thunderstorms likely. Some thunderstorms may produce heavy rainfall. Highs in the lower 80s. South winds 15 to 20 miles an hour. Chance of rain 90%. The following is a summary of watches, warnings and advisories in effect. For the WXJ76 listening area, a flash flood warning remains in effect until 3 p.m. for the following county, Moultrie, Illinois. A flood watch remains in effect until 1 a.m. Tuesday for the following counties, Champaign, Coles, DeWitt, Douglas, Edgar, Moultrie, Piatt and Vermilion. At 1 p.m. at the Champaign Airport, a thunderstorm was reported. Visibility was 1.5 miles. The temperature was 74 degrees, the dew point was 72, and the relative humidity was 93%. The wind was south at 16 miles an hour, gusting to 25. The pressure was 30.00 inches and rising. Elsewhere around the area, at Mattoon, a thunderstorm was reported, with a temperature of 70. Rain was falling, with a temperature of 71 at Decatur, and 73 at Springfield. At Red Hill, it was mostly sunny, with a temperature

of 76. Head Terre Haute, it was partly sunny, with a temperature of 80. It was cloudy, with a temperature of 75 at Peoria, and 69 at Bloomington. And once again at 1 p.m. at the Champaign Airport, with a thunderstorm, the temperature was 74. Flash flood warning remains in effect until 3 p.m. this afternoon for southern Moultrie and eastern Shelby counties. At 1:05 p.m., Doppler radar indicated thunderstorms producing heavy rain across the warned area. Between 1 and 4 inches of rain have fallen. Additional rainfall amounts of 1 to 2 inches are possible in the warned area. Flash flooding is ongoing or expected to begin shortly. Expected hazards include flash flooding caused by thunderstorms. Source, radar. The following impacts are expected: flash flooding of small creeks and streams, urban areas, highways, streets and underpasses, as well as other poor drainage and low-lying areas. Some locations that will experience flash flooding include Shelbyville, Sullivan, Windsor, Findlay, Cowden, Allenville, Clarksburg, Wolf Creek State Park, Kirksville, Mode and Lakewood. Illinois State Route 32 between Sullivan and Windsor is being impacted by flood waters. Here is a special weather statement. Funnel clouds possible. Conditions are favorable for the development of funnel clouds, which could potentially become landspout tornadoes. Landspout tornadoes tend to be short-lived and less intense than the more dangerous supercell tornado counterparts. Conditions are not currently favorable for the development of damaging tornadoes. Should you spot a landspout tornado, seek shelter in a sturdy structure. Here is a special weather statement. Strong thunderstorms will impact Coles, western Edgar, northwestern Clark, southwestern Vermilion, north-central Cumberland, southeastern Champaign and Douglas counties through 1:45 p.m. At 1:11 p.m., Doppler radar was tracking strong thunderstorms along a line extending from Villa Grove to near Janesville. Movement was northeast at 25 miles per hour. Expected hazards include wind gusts up to 50 miles per hour. This is a radar-indicated threat. The following impacts are expected: gusty winds could knock down tree limbs and blow around unsecured objects. Locations impacted include Charleston, Mattoon, Tuscola, Arcola, St. Joseph, Tolono, Villa Grove, Philo, Sydney, Homer, Oakland, Newman, Ogden, Kansas, Ashmore, Fairmount, Sidel, Westfield, Pisotum, and Fithian. This includes the following highways: Interstate 57 between mile markers 186 and 223. Interstate 74 between mile markers 196 and 205. If outdoors, consider seeking shelter inside a building. Torrential rainfall is also occurring with these storms and may lead to localized flooding. Do not drive your vehicle through flooded roadways. When flooding is a threat, keep these safety rules in mind. Never walk or drive across flood waters. It only takes 12 to 18 inches of water to sweep a vehicle off the road, and only 6 inches of moving water to knock over an adult. Do not drive around barricades. The road is closed for a reason. Most flood fatalities occur in vehicles. Besides your safety, you also put the lives of first responders at risk. If you live in a flood-prone area, or are camping in a low-lying area, move to higher ground. If you have water in your home, do not go into a room if standing water covers electrical outlets. Stay out of water that may have electricity in it. The time is currently 1:16 p.m. Central Daylight Time. 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Now for the official National Weather Service forecast for Champaign, Urbana and surrounding areas of East Central Illinois. Rest of today, showers with thunderstorms likely. Some thunderstorms may produce heavy rainfall. Highs in the lower 80s. South winds 15 to 20 miles an hour. Chance of rain 90%. Tonight, showers with thunderstorms likely until midnight, then a chance of showers and thunderstorms after midnight. Some thunderstorms may produce heavy rainfall. Lows around 70. South winds 10 to 15 miles an hour. Chance of rain 90%. Tuesday, mostly cloudy in the morning, then becoming mostly sunny. A slight chance of showers and thunderstorms. Humid with highs in the upper 80s. Southwest winds 10 to 15 miles an hour.
chance of rain 20%. Tuesday night, partly cloudy with a chance of showers and thunderstorms. Humid with lows in the lower 70s. Southwest winds 5 to 10 miles an hour. Chance of rain 50%. Wednesday, sunny with highs in the lower 90s. Southwest winds 15 to 20 miles an hour with gusts up to 30 miles an hour. Heat index values up to 101. Wednesday night, mostly clear until midnight, then becoming partly cloudy. A chance of thunderstorms. A chance of showers until midnight, then showers likely after midnight. Lows in the lower 70s. Chance of rain 70%. Thursday, a chance of showers and thunderstorms in the morning, then showers and thunderstorms likely in the afternoon. Highs in the upper 80s. Chance of rain 70%. Thursday night, showers likely with a chance of thunderstorms until midnight, then a chance of showers after midnight. Lows in the upper 60s. Chance of rain 70%. Friday, sunny. Highs in the mid-80s. Friday night, mostly clear until midnight, then partly cloudy with a chance of showers after midnight. Lows in the mid-60s. Chance of rain 30%. Saturday, mostly sunny. A chance of showers in the afternoon. Highs in the mid-80s. Chance of rain 40%. Saturday night, partly cloudy until midnight, then becoming mostly cloudy. A chance of thunderstorms until midnight. A chance of showers. Lows in the mid-60s. Chance of rain 50%. Sunday, mostly sunny. A chance of showers and thunderstorms in the afternoon. Highs in the lower 80s. Chance of rain 50%. Again, the forecast for Champaign, Urbana and surrounding areas of East Central Illinois for the rest of today, showers with thunderstorms likely. Some thunderstorms may produce heavy rainfall. Highs in the lower 80s. South winds 15 to 20 miles an hour. Chance of rain 90%. Now for the official National Weather Service forecast for Champaign, Urbana and surrounding areas of East Central Illinois. Rest of today, showers with thunderstorms likely. Some thunderstorms may produce heavy rainfall. Near steady temperature in the upper 70s. South winds 15 to 20 miles an hour. Chance of rain 90%. Tonight, showers with thunderstorms likely until midnight, then a chance of showers and thunderstorms after midnight. Some thunderstorms may produce heavy rainfall. Lows around 70. South winds 10 to 15 miles an hour. Chance of rain 90%. Tuesday, mostly cloudy in the morning, then becoming mostly sunny. A slight chance of showers and thunderstorms. Humid with highs in the upper 80s. Southwest winds 10 to 15 miles an hour. Chance of rain 20%. Tuesday night, partly cloudy with a chance of showers and thunderstorms. Humid with lows in the lower 70s. Southwest winds 5 to 10 miles an hour. Chance of rain 50%. Wednesday, sunny with highs in the lower 90s. Southwest winds 15 to 20 miles an hour with gusts up to 30 miles an hour. Heat index values up to 101. Wednesday night, mostly clear until midnight, then becoming partly cloudy. A chance of thunderstorms. A chance of showers until midnight, then showers likely after midnight. Lows in the lower 70s. Chance of rain 70%. Thursday, a chance of showers and thunderstorms in the morning, then showers and thunderstorms likely in the afternoon. Highs in the upper 80s. Chance of rain 70%. Thursday night, showers likely with a chance of thunderstorms until midnight, then a chance of showers after midnight. Lows in the upper 60s. Chance of rain 70%. Friday, sunny. Highs in the mid-80s. Friday night, mostly clear until midnight, then partly cloudy with a chance of showers after midnight. Lows in the mid-60s. Chance of rain 30%. Saturday, mostly sunny. A chance of showers in the afternoon. Highs in the mid-80s. Chance of rain 40%. Saturday night, partly cloudy until midnight, then becoming mostly cloudy. A chance of thunderstorms until midnight. A chance of showers. Lows in the mid-60s. Chance of rain 50%. Sunday, mostly sunny. A chance of showers and thunderstorms in the afternoon.
highs in the lower 80s.

WXJ76 listening area. A flash flood warning remains in effect until 3 p.m. for the following county, Moultrie, Illinois. Flood watch has been extended until 7 a.m. Tuesday for the following counties, Coles and Moultrie. A flood watch remains in effect until 1 a.m. Tuesday for the following counties, Champaign, DeWitt, Douglas, Edgar, Piatt and Vermilion. At 1 p.m. at the Champaign Airport, a thunderstorm was reported. Visibility was 1/4 of a mile. The temperature was 71 degrees, the dew point was 71, and the relative humidity was 100%. The wind was south at 15 miles an hour, gusting to 32. The pressure was 30.02 inches and rising. Elsewhere around the area, at Mattoon, a thunderstorm was reported, with a temperature of 70. Rain was falling, with a temperature of 71 at Decatur, and 73 at Springfield. At Rantoul, it was mostly sunny, with a temperature of 76. At Terre Haute, it was partly sunny, with a temperature of 80. It was cloudy, with a temperature of 75 at Peoria, and 69 at Bloomington. And once again at 1 p.m. at the Champaign Airport, with a thunderstorm, the temperature was 71. Flash flood warning remains in effect until 3 p.m. this afternoon for southern Moultrie and eastern Shelby counties. At 1:05 p.m., Doppler radar indicated thunderstorms producing heavy rain across the warned area. Between 1 and 4 inches of rain have fallen. Additional rainfall amounts of 1 to 2 inches are possible in the warned area. Flash flooding is ongoing or expected to begin shortly. Expected hazards include flash flooding caused by thunderstorms. Source, radar. The following impacts are expected: flash flooding of small creeks and streams, urban areas, highways, streets and underpasses, as well as other poor drainage and low-lying areas. Some locations that will experience flash flooding include Shelbyville, Sullivan, Windsor, Findlay, Cowden, Allenville, Clarksburg, Wolf Creek State Park, Kirksville, Mode and Lakewood. Illinois State Route 32 between Sullivan and Windsor is being impacted by flood waters. Here is a special weather statement. Funnel clouds possible. Conditions are favorable for the development of funnel clouds, which could potentially become landspout tornadoes. Landspout tornadoes tend to be short-lived and less intense than the more dangerous supercell tornado counter.

National Weather Service in Lincoln has issued a flash flood warning for southeastern Moultrie County, southeastern Shelby County, southwestern Coles County, northwestern Cumberland County, until 4:30 p.m. At 1:25 p.m., Doppler radar indicated thunderstorms producing heavy rain across the warned area. Between 1.5 and 3 inches of rain have fallen. Additional rainfall amounts of 1 to 2 inches are possible in the warned area. Flash flooding is ongoing or expected to begin shortly. Expected hazards include flash flooding caused by thunderstorms. Source, radar. The following impacts are expected: flash flooding of small creeks and streams, urban areas, highways, streets and underpasses, as well as other poor drainage and low-lying areas. Some locations that will experience flash flooding include Charleston, Mattoon, Neoga, Windsor, Stewartson, Humboldt, Lerna, Allenville, Cooks Mill, Paradise, Stroudsburg, Sigel, Gaze, Loxa, Edna, Trilla, Trowbridge, Coles County Airport, and Fairgrange. Here is a special weather statement. Funnel clouds possible. Conditions are favorable for the development of funnel clouds, which could potentially become landspout tornadoes. Landspout tornadoes tend to be short-lived and less intense than the more dangerous supercell tornado counterparts. Conditions are not currently favorable for the development of damaging tornadoes. Should you spot a landspout tornado, seek shelter in a sturdy structure. Here is a special weather statement. Strong thunderstorms will impact Coles, western Edgar, northwestern Clark, southwestern Vermilion, north-central Cumberland, southeastern Champaign and Douglas counties through 1:45 p.m. At 1:11 p.m., Doppler radar was tracking strong thunderstorms along a line extending from Villa Grove to near Janesville. Movement was northeast.

25 miles per hour. Expected hazards include wind gusts up to 50 miles per hour. This is a radar-indicated threat. The following impacts are expected. Gusty winds could knock down tree limbs and blow around unsecured objects. Locations impacted include Charleston, Mattoon, Tuscola, Arcola, St. Joseph, Tolono, Villa Grove, Philo, Sydney, Homer, Oakland, Newman, Ogden, Kansas, Ashmore, Fairmount, Sidel, Westfield, Pasotum, and Phythian. This includes the following highways: Interstate 57 between mile markers 186 and 223. Interstate 74 between mile markers 196 and 205. If outdoors, consider seeking shelter inside a building. Torrential rainfall is also occurring with these storms and may lead to localized flooding. Do not drive your vehicle through flooded roadways. When flooding is a threat, keep these safety rules in mind. Never walk or drive across flood waters. It only takes 12 to 18 inches of water to sweep a vehicle off the road, and only 6 inches of moving water to knock over an adult. Do not drive around barricades. The road is closed for a reason. Most flood fatalities occur in vehicles. Besides your safety, you also put the lives of first responders at risk. If you live in a flood-prone area, or are camping in a low-lying area, move to higher ground. If you have water in your home, do not go into a room if standing water covers electrical outlets. Stay out of water that may have electricity in it. The time is currently 1:30 p.m. Central Daylight Time. 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Now for the official National Weather Service forecast for Champaign, Urbana and surrounding areas of East Central Illinois. Rest of today, showers with thunderstorms likely. Some thunderstorms may produce heavy rainfall. Near steady temperature in the upper 70s. South winds 15 to 20 miles an hour. Chance of rain 90%. Tonight, showers with thunderstorms likely until midnight, then a chance of showers and thunderstorms after midnight. Some thunderstorms may produce heavy rainfall. Lows around 70. South winds 10 to 15 miles an hour. Chance of rain 90%. Tuesday, mostly cloudy in the morning, then becoming mostly sunny. A slight chance of showers and thunderstorms. Humid with highs in the upper 80s. Southwest winds 10 to 15 miles an hour. Chance of rain 20%. Tuesday night, partly cloudy with a chance of showers and thunderstorms. Humid with lows in the lower 70s. Southwest winds 5 to 10 miles an hour. Chance of rain 50%. Wednesday, sunny with highs in the lower 90s. Southwest winds 15 to 20 miles an hour with gusts up to 30 miles an hour. Heat index values up to 101. Wednesday night, mostly clear until midnight, then becoming partly cloudy. A chance of thunderstorms. A chance of showers until midnight, then showers likely after midnight. Lows in the lower 70s. Chance of rain 70%. Thursday, a chance of showers and thunderstorms in the morning, then showers and thunderstorms likely in the afternoon. Highs in the upper 80s. Chance of rain 70%. Thursday night, showers likely with a chance of thunderstorms until midnight, then a chance of showers after midnight. Lows in the upper 60s. Chance of rain 70%. Friday, sunny. Highs in the mid-80s. Friday night, mostly clear until midnight, then partly cloudy with a chance of showers after midnight. Lows in the mid-60s. Chance of rain 30%. Saturday, mostly sunny. A chance of showers in the afternoon. Highs in the mid-80s. Chance of rain 40%. Saturday night, partly cloudy until midnight, then becoming mostly cloudy. A chance of thunderstorms until midnight. A chance of showers. Lows in the mid-60s. Chance of rain 50%. Sunday, mostly sunny. A chance of showers and thunderstorms in the afternoon. Highs in the lower 80s. Chance of rain 50%. Again, the forecast for Champaign, Urbana and surrounding areas of East in 50%. Sunday, mostly sunny. A chance of showers and thunderstorms in the afternoon. Highs in the lower 80s. Chance of rain 50%. Again, the forecast.

for Champaign, Urbana, and surrounding areas of East Central Illinois for the rest of today. Showers with thunderstorms likely. Some thunderstorms may produce heavy rainfall. Near steady temperature in the upper 70s. South winds 15 to 20 miles an hour. Chance of rain 90%. The following is a summary of watches, warnings, and advisories in effect. For the WXJ76 listening area, a flash flood warning remains in effect until 3 p.m. for the following county, Moultrie, Illinois. A flash flood warning has been issued until 4:30 p.m. for the following counties, Coles and Moultrie. Flood watch has been extended until 7 a.m. Tuesday for the following counties, Coles and Moultrie. A flood watch remains in effect until 1 a.m. Tuesday for the following counties, Champaign, DeWitt, Douglas, Edgar, Piatt, and Vermilion. At 1 p.m. at the Champaign Airport, a thunderstorm was reported. Visibility was 1/4 of a mile. The temperature was 71 degrees, the dew point was 71, and the relative humidity was 100%. The wind was south at 15 miles an hour, gusting to 32. The pressure was 30.02 inches and rising. Elsewhere around the area, at Mattoon, a thunderstorm was reported, with a temperature of 70. Rain was falling, with a temperature of 71 at Decatur, and 73 at Springfield. At Rantoul, it was mostly sunny, with a temperature of 76. At Terre Haute, it was partly sunny, with a temperature of 80. It was cloudy, with a temperature of 75 at Peoria, and 69 at Bloomington. And once again at 1 p.m. at the Champaign Airport, with a thunderstorm, the temperature was 71. The National Weather Service in Lincoln has issued a flash flood warning for southeastern Moultrie County, southeastern Shelby County, southwestern Coles County, northwestern Cumberland County, until 4:30 p.m. At 1:25 p.m., Doppler radar indicated thunderstorms producing heavy rain across the warned area. Between 1.5 and 3 inches of rain have fallen. Additional rainfall amounts of 1 to 2 inches are possible in the warned area. Flash flooding is ongoing or expected to begin shortly. Expected hazards include flash flooding caused by thunderstorms. Source, radar. The following impacts are expected: flash flooding of small creeks and streams, urban areas, highways, streets and underpasses, as well as other poor drainage and low-lying areas. Some locations that will experience flash flooding include Charleston, Mattoon, Neoga, Windsor, Stewardson, Humboldt, Lerna, Allenville, Cooks Mill, Paradise, Strasburg, Sigel, Gaze, Loxa, Edna, Trilla, Trowbridge, Coles County Airport, and Fairgrange. Flash flood warning remains in effect until 3 p.m. this afternoon for southern Moultrie and eastern Shelby counties. At 1:05 p.m., Doppler radar indicated thunderstorms producing heavy rain across the warned area. Between 1 and 4 inches of rain have fallen. Additional rainfall amounts of 1 to 2 inches are possible in the warned area. Flash flooding is ongoing or expected to begin shortly. Expected hazards include flash flooding caused by thunderstorms. Source, radar. The following impacts are expected: flash flooding of small creeks and streams, urban areas, highways, streets and underpasses, as well as other poor drainage and low-lying areas. Some locations that will experience flash flooding include Shelbyville, Sullivan, Windsor, Findlay, Cowden, Allenville, Clarksburg, Wolf Creek State Park, Kirksville, Mode, and Lakewood. Illinois State Route 32 between Sullivan and Windsor is being impacted by flood waters. Here is a special weather statement. Funnel clouds possible. Conditions are favorable for the development of funnel clouds, which could potentially become landspout tornadoes. Landspout tornadoes tend to be short-lived and less intense than the more dangerous supercell tornado counterparts. Conditions are not currently favorable for the development of damaging tornadoes. Should you spot a landspout tornado, seek shelter in a sturdy structure. Here is a special weather statement. Strong thunderstorms will impact Coles, western Edgar, northwestern Clark, southwestern Vermilion, north-central Cumberland, southeastern Champaign and Douglas counties through 1:45 p.m. At 1:11 p.m., Doppler radar was tracking strong thunderstorms along a line extending from Villa Grove to near Janesville. Movement was northeast at 25 miles per hour. Expected hazards include wind gusts up to 50 miles per hour.

radar-indicated threat. The following impacts are expected. Gusty winds could knock down tree limbs and blow around unsecured objects. Locations impacted include Charleston, Mattoon, Tuscola, Arcola, St. Joseph, Tolono, Villa Grove, Philo, Sydney, Homer, Oakland, Newman, Ogden, Kansas, Ashmore, Fairmount, Sidel, Westfield, Pasotum, and Fithian. This includes the following highways: Interstate 57 between mile markers 186 and 223. Interstate 74 between mile markers 196 and 205. If outdoors, consider seeking shelter inside a building. Torrential rainfall is also occurring with these storms and may lead to localized flooding. Do not drive your vehicle through flooded roadways. When flooding is a threat, keep these safety rules in mind. Never walk or drive across flood waters. It only takes 12 to 18 inches of water to sweep a vehicle off the road, and only 6 inches of moving water to knock over an adult. Do not drive around barricades. The road is closed for a reason. Most flood fatalities occur in vehicles. Besides your safety, you also put the lives of first responders at risk. If you live in a flood-prone area, or are camping in a low-lying area, move to higher ground. If you have water in your home, do not go into a room if standing water covers electrical outlets. Stay out of water that may have electricity in it. The time is currently 1:39 p.m. Central Daylight Time. 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Now for the official National Weather Service forecast for Champaign, Urbana, and surrounding areas of East Central Illinois. Rest of today, showers with thunderstorms likely. Some thunderstorms may produce heavy rainfall. Near steady temperature in the mid-70s. South winds 15 to 20 miles an hour. Chance of rain 90%. Tonight, showers with thunderstorms likely until midnight, then a chance of showers and thunderstorms after midnight. Some thunderstorms may produce heavy rainfall. Lows in the upper 60s. South winds 10 to 15 miles an hour. Chance of rain 90%. Tuesday, mostly cloudy in the morning, then becoming mostly sunny. A slight chance of showers and thunderstorms. Humid with highs in the upper 80s. Southwest winds 10 to 15 miles an hour. Chance of rain 20%. Tuesday night, partly cloudy with a chance of showers and thunderstorms. Humid with lows in the lower 70s. Southwest winds 5 to 10 miles an hour. Chance of rain 50%. Wednesday, mostly sunny. Humid with highs in the lower 90s. Southwest winds 15 to 20 miles an hour with gusts up to 30 miles an hour. Heat index values up to 100. Wednesday night and Thursday, partly cloudy. A chance of showers and thunderstorms. Breezy. Lows in the lower 70s. Highs around 90. Chance of rain 50%. Thursday night, showers with a chance of thunderstorms until midnight, then mostly cloudy after midnight. Lows in the mid-60s. Chance of rain 80%. Friday, mostly sunny. Highs in the mid-80s. Friday night and Saturday, mostly clear. Lows in the lower 60s. Highs in the mid-80s. Saturday night and Sunday, partly cloudy. A chance of showers and thunderstorms. Lows in the lower 60s. Highs in the lower 80s. Chance of rain 50%. Again, the forecast for Champaign, Urbana, and surrounding areas of East Central Illinois for the rest of today, showers with thunderstorms likely. Some thunderstorms may produce heavy rainfall. Near steady temperature in the mid-70s. South winds 15 to 20 miles an hour. Chance of rain 90%. The following is a summary of watches, warnings, and advisories in effect. For the WXJ76 listening area, a flash flood warning remains in effect until 3 p.m. for the following county: Moultrie, Illinois. A flash flood warning has been issued until 4:30 p.m. for the following counties: Coles and Moultrie. Flood watch has been extended until 7 a.m. Tuesday for the following counties: Coles and Moultrie. A flood watch remains in effect until 1 a.m. Tuesday for the following counties: Champaign, DeWitt, Douglas, Edgar, Piatt, and Vermilion. At 1 p.m. at the Champaign Airport, a thunderstorm was reported.

Visibility was 1/4 of a mile. The temperature was 71 degrees, the dew point was 71, and the relative humidity was 100%. The wind was south at 15 miles an hour, gusting to 32. The pressure was 30.02 inches and rising. Elsewhere around the area, at Mattoon, a thunderstorm was reported, with a temperature of 70. Rain was falling, with a temperature of 71 at Decatur, and 73 at Springfield. At Rantoul, it was mostly sunny, with a temperature of 76. At Terre Haute, it was partly sunny, with a temperature of 80. It was cloudy, with a temperature of 75 at Peoria, and 69 at Bloomington. And once again at 1 p.m. at the Champaign Airport, with a thunderstorm, the temperature was 71. The National Weather Service in Lincoln has issued a flash flood warning for southeastern Moultrie County, southeastern Shelby County, southwestern Coles County, northwestern Cumberland County, until 4:30 p.m. At 1:25 p.m., Doppler radar indicated thunderstorms producing heavy rain across the warned area. Between 1.5 and 3 inches of rain have fallen. Additional rainfall amounts of 1 to 2 inches are possible in the warned area. Flash flooding is ongoing or expected to begin shortly. Expected hazards include flash flooding caused by thunderstorms. Source, radar. The following impacts are expected: flash flooding of small creeks and streams, urban areas, highways, streets and underpasses, as well as other poor drainage and low-lying areas. Some locations that will experience flash flooding include Charleston, Mattoon, Neoga, Windsor, Stewartson, Humboldt, Lerna, Allenville, Cooks Mill, Paradise, Strasburg, Sigel, Gays, Loxa, Edna, Trilla, Trowbridge, Coles County Airport, and Fairgrange. Flash flood warning remains in effect until 3 p.m. this afternoon for southern Moultrie and eastern Shelby counties. At 1:05 p.m., Doppler radar indicated thunderstorms producing heavy rain across the warned area. Between 1 and 4 inches of rain have fallen. Additional rainfall amounts of 1 to 2 inches are possible in the warned area. Flash flooding is ongoing or expected to begin shortly. Expected hazards include flash flooding caused by thunderstorms. Source, radar. The following impacts are expected: flash flooding of small creeks and streams, urban areas, highways, streets and underpasses, as well as other poor drainage and low-lying areas. Some locations that will experience flash flooding include Shelbyville, Sullivan, Windsor, Findlay, Cowden, Allenville, Clarksburg, Wolf Creek State Park, Kirksville, Mode and Lakewood. Illinois State Route 32 between Sullivan and Windsor is being impacted by flood waters. Here is a special weather statement. Funnel clouds possible. Conditions are favorable for the development of funnel clouds, which could potentially become landspout tornadoes. Landspout tornadoes tend to be short-lived and less intense than the more dangerous supercell tornado counterparts. Conditions are not currently favorable for the development of damaging tornadoes. Should you spot a landspout tornado, seek shelter in a sturdy structure. Here is a special weather statement. Strong thunderstorms will impact eastern Coles, Edgar, northwestern Clark, southwestern Vermilion, southeastern Champaign and eastern Douglas counties through 2:15 p.m. At 1:44 p.m., Doppler radar was tracking strong thunderstorms along a line extending from Homer to near Ellerton to near Ashmore. Movement was northeast at 20 miles per hour. Expected hazards include wind gusts up to 50 miles per hour. This is a radar-indicated threat. The following impacts are expected: gusty winds could knock down tree limbs and blow around unsecured objects. Locations impacted include Paris, St. Joseph, Georgetown, Catlin, Oakwood, Chrisman, Sydney, Homer, Ridge Farm, Oakland, Newman, Ogden, Kansas, Ashmore, Fairmount, Sidel, Westfield, Phythian, Hume, and Broadlands. This includes Interstate 74 between mile markers 192 and 212. If outdoors, consider seeking shelter inside a building. Torrential rainfall is also occurring with these storms and may lead to localized flooding. Do not drive your vehicle through flooded roadways. When flooding is a threat, keep these safety rules in mind. Never walk or drive across flood waters. It only takes 12 to 18 inches of water to sweep a vehicle off the road, and only 6 inches of moving water to knock over an adult. Do not drive around barrels.
aids. The road is closed for a reason. Most flood fatalities occur in vehicles. Besides your safety, you also put the lives of first responders at risk. If you live in a flood-prone area, or are camping in a low-lying area, move to higher ground. If you have water in your home, do not go into a room if standing water covers electrical outlets. Stay out of water that may have electricity in it. The time is currently 1:48 p.m. Central Daylight Time. 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Now for the official National Weather Service forecast for Champaign, Urbana and surrounding areas of East Central Illinois. Rest of today, showers with thunderstorms likely. Some thunderstorms may produce heavy rainfall. Near steady temperature in the mid-70s. South winds 15 to 20 miles an hour. Chance of rain 90%. Tonight, showers with thunderstorms likely until midnight, then a chance of showers and thunderstorms after midnight. Some thunderstorms may produce heavy rainfall. Lows in the upper 60s. South winds 10 to 15 miles an hour. Chance of rain 90%. Tuesday, mostly cloudy in the morning, then becoming mostly sunny. A slight chance of showers and thunderstorms. Humid with highs in the upper 80s. Southwest winds 10 to 15 miles an hour. Chance of rain 20%. Tuesday night, partly cloudy with a chance of showers and thunderstorms. Humid with lows in the lower 70s. Southwest winds 5 to 10 miles an hour. Chance of rain 50%. Wednesday, mostly sunny. Humid with highs in the lower 90s. Southwest winds 15 to 20 miles an hour with gusts up to 30 miles an hour. Heat index values up to 100. Wednesday night and Thursday, partly cloudy. A chance of showers and thunderstorms. Breezy. Lows in the lower 70s. Highs around 90. Chance of rain 50%. Thursday night, showers with a chance of thunderstorms until midnight, then mostly cloudy after midnight. Lows in the mid-60s. Chance of rain 80%. Friday, mostly sunny. Highs in the mid-80s. Friday night and Saturday, mostly clear. Lows in the lower 60s. Highs in the mid-80s. Saturday night and Sunday, partly cloudy. A chance of showers and thunderstorms. Lows in the lower 60s. Highs in the lower 80s. Chance of rain 50%. Again, the forecast for Champaign, Urbana and surrounding areas of East Central Illinois for the rest of today, showers with thunderstorms likely. Some thunderstorms may produce heavy rainfall. Near steady temperature in the mid-70s. South winds 15 to 20 miles an hour. Chance of rain 90%. The following is a summary of watches, warnings and advisories in effect. For the WXJ76 listening area, a flash flood warning remains in effect until 3 p.m. for the following county, Moultrie, Illinois. A flash flood warning has been issued until 4:30 p.m. for the following counties, Coles and Moultrie. Flood watch has been extended until 7 a.m. Tuesday for the following counties, Coles and Moultrie. A flood watch remains in effect until 1 a.m. Tuesday for the following counties, Champaign, DeWitt, Douglas, Edgar, Piatt and Vermilion. At 1 p.m. at the Champaign Airport, a thunderstorm was reported. Visibility was 1/4 mile. The temperature was 71 degrees, the dew point was 71, and the relative humidity was 100%. The wind was south at 15 miles an hour, gusting to 32. The pressure was 30.02 inches and rising. Elsewhere around the area, at Mattoon, a thunderstorm was reported, with a temperature of 70. Rain was falling, with a temperature of 71 at Decatur, and 73 at Springfield. At Rantoul, it was mostly sunny, with a temperature of 76. At Terre Haute, it was partly sunny, with a temperature of 80. It was cloudy, with a temperature of 75 at Peoria, and 69 at Bloomington. And once again at 1 p.m. at the Champaign Airport, with a thunderstorm, the temperature was 71. The National Weather Service in Lincoln has issued a flash flood warning for southeastern Moultrie County, southeastern Shelby County, southwestern Coles County, northwestern Cumberland County, until 4:30 p.m. At 1:25 p.m., Doppler radar indicates

thunderstorms producing heavy rain across the warned area. Between 1.5 and 3 inches of rain have fallen. Additional rainfall amounts of 1 to 2 inches are possible in the warned area. Flash flooding is ongoing or expected to begin shortly. Expected hazards include flash flooding caused by thunderstorms. Source, radar. The following impacts are expected: flash flooding of small creeks and streams, urban areas, highways, streets and underpasses, as well as other poor drainage and low-lying areas. Some locations that will experience flash flooding include Charleston, Mattoon, Neoga, Windsor, Stewartson, Humboldt, Lerna, Allenville, Cooks Mill, Paradise, Strasburg, Sigel, Gays, Loxa, Edna, Trilla, Trowbridge, Coles County Airport, and Fairgrange. Flash flood warning remains in effect until 3 p.m. this afternoon for southern Moultrie and eastern Shelby counties. At 1:05 p.m., Doppler radar indicated thunderstorms producing heavy rain across the warned area. Between 1 and 4 inches of rain have fallen. Additional rainfall amounts of 1 to 2 inches are possible in the warned area. Flash flooding is ongoing or expected to begin shortly. Expected hazards include flash flooding caused by thunderstorms. Source, radar. The following impacts are expected: flash flooding of small creeks and streams, urban areas, highways, streets and underpasses, as well as other poor drainage and low-lying areas. Some locations that will experience flash flooding include Shelbyville, Sullivan, Windsor, Findlay, Cowden, Allenville, Clarksburg, Wolf Creek State Park, Kirksville, Mode and Lakewood. Illinois State Route 32 between Sullivan and Windsor is being impacted by flood waters. Here is a special weather statement. Funnel clouds possible. Conditions are favorable for the development of funnel clouds, which could potentially become landspout tornadoes. Landspout tornadoes tend to be short-lived and less intense than the more dangerous supercell tornado counterparts. Conditions are not currently favorable for the development of damaging tornadoes. Should you spot a landspout tornado, seek shelter in a sturdy structure. Here is a special weather statement. Strong thunderstorms will impact eastern Coles, Edgar, northwestern Clark, southwestern Vermilion, southeastern Champaign, and eastern Douglas counties through 2:15 p.m. At 1:44 p.m., Doppler radar was tracking strong thunderstorms along a line extending from Homer to near Ellerton to near Ashmore. Movement was northeast at 20 miles per hour. Expected hazards include wind gusts up to 50 miles per hour. This is a radar-indicated threat. The following impacts are expected: gusty winds could knock down tree limbs and blow around unsecured objects. Locations impacted include Paris, St. Joseph, Georgetown, Catlin, Oakwood, Chrisman, Sydney, Homer, Ridge Farm, Oakland, Newman, Ogden, Kansas, Ashmore, Fairmount, Sidell, Westfield, Phythian, Hume, and Broadlands. This includes Interstate 74 between mile markers 192 and 212. If outdoors, consider seeking shelter inside a building. Torrential rainfall is also occurring with these storms and may lead to localized flooding. Do not drive your vehicle through flooded roadways. When flooding is a threat, keep these safety rules in mind. Never walk or drive across flood waters. It only takes 12 to 18 inches of water to sweep a vehicle off the road, and only 6 inches of moving water to knock over an adult. Do not drive around barricades. The road is closed for a reason. Most flood fatalities occur in vehicles. Besides your safety, you also put the lives of first responders at risk. If you live in a flood-prone area or are camping in a low-lying area, move to higher ground. If you have water in your home, do not go into a room if standing water covers electrical outlets. Stay out of water that may have electricity in it. The time is currently 1:57 p.m. Central Daylight Time. 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Now for the official National Weather Service forecast for Champaign, Urbana, and surrounding areas of East Central Illinois. Rest of today, showers with thunderstorms likely. Some thunderstorms may produce heavy rainfall. Near steady temperature in the mid-70s. South winds 15 to 20 miles an hour. Chance of rain 90%. Tonight, showers with thunderstorms likely until midnight, then a chance of showers and thunderstorms.

after midnight. Some thunderstorms may produce heavy rainfall. Lows in the upper 60s. South winds 10 to 15 miles an hour. Chance of rain 90%. Tuesday, mostly cloudy in the morning, then becoming mostly sunny. A slight chance of showers and thunderstorms. Humid with highs in the upper 80s. Southwest winds 10 to 15 miles an hour. Chance of rain 20%. Tuesday night, partly cloudy with a chance of showers and thunderstorms. Humid with lows in the lower 70s. South...

National Weather Service in Lincoln has issued a flash flood warning for southeastern Coles County, southeastern Effingham County, northwestern Jasper County, until 5 p.m. At 1:58 p.m., Doppler radar indicated thunderstorms producing heavy rain across the warned area. Between 1 and 2 inches of rain have fallen. Additional rainfall amounts of 2 to 4 inches are possible in the warned area. Flash flooding is ongoing or expected to begin shortly. Expected hazards include flash flooding caused by thunderstorms. Source, radar. The following impacts are expected: flash flooding of small creeks and streams, urban areas, highways, streets and underpasses, as well as other poor drainage and low-lying areas. Some locations that will experience flash flooding include Charleston, Toledo, Ashmore, Dietrich, Jewett, Montrose, Wheeler, Janesville, Fox Ridge State Park, Fairgrange and Bushton. Now for the official National Weather Service forecast for Champaign, Urbana and surrounding areas of East Central Illinois. Rest of today, showers with thunderstorms likely. Some thunderstorms may produce heavy rainfall. Near steady temperature in the mid-70s. South winds 15 to 20 miles an hour. Chance of rain 90%. Tonight, showers with thunderstorms likely until midnight, then a chance of showers and thunderstorms after midnight. Some thunderstorms may produce heavy rainfall. Lows in the upper 60s. South winds 10 to 15 miles an hour. Chance of rain 90%. Tuesday, mostly cloudy in the morning, then becoming mostly sunny. A slight chance of showers and thunderstorms. Humid with highs in the upper 80s. Southwest winds 10 to 15 miles an hour. Chance of rain 20%. Tuesday night, partly cloudy with a chance of showers and thunderstorms. Humid with lows in the lower 70s. Southwest winds 5 to 10 miles an hour. Chance of rain 50%. Wednesday, mostly sunny. Humid with highs in the lower 90s. Southwest winds 15 to 20 miles an hour with gusts up to 30 miles an hour. Heat index values up to 100. Wednesday night and Thursday, partly cloudy. A chance of showers and thunderstorms. Breezy. Lows in the lower 70s. Highs around 90. Chance of rain 50%. Thursday night, showers with a chance of thunderstorms until midnight, then mostly cloudy after midnight. Lows in the mid-60s. Chance of rain 80%. Friday, mostly sunny. Highs in the mid-80s. Friday night and Saturday, mostly clear. Lows in the lower 60s. Highs in the mid-80s. Saturday night and Sunday, partly cloudy. A chance of showers and thunderstorms. Lows in the lower 60s. Highs in the lower 80s. Chance of rain 50%. Again, the forecast for Champaign, Urbana and surrounding areas of East Central Illinois for the rest of today, showers with thunderstorms likely. Some thunderstorms may produce heavy rainfall. Near steady temperature in the mid-70s. South winds 15 to 20 miles an hour. Chance of rain 90%. The following is a summary of watches, warnings and advisories in effect. For the WXJ76 listening area, a flash flood warning remains in effect until 3 p.m. for the following county, Moultrie, Illinois. A flash flood warning has been issued until 4:30 p.m. for the following counties, Coles and Moultrie. A flash flood warning has been issued until 5 p.m. for the following county, Coles, Illinois. Flood watch has been extended until 7 a.m. Tuesday for the following counties, Coles and Moultrie. A flood watch remains in effect until 1 a.m. Tuesday for the following counties, Champaign, DeWitt, Douglas, Edgar, Piatt and Vermilion. At 2 p.m. at the Champaign Airport, a thunderstorm was reported. Visibility was 2.5 miles. The temperature was 70 degrees, the dew point was 69, and the relative humidity was 97%. The wind was south at 10 miles an hour. The pressure was 30.01 inches and falling. Elsewhere around the area, a thunderstorm was reported, with a temperature of 73 at Paris, 75 at Terre Haute, and 68 at Mattoon. Rain was falling, with a temperature of 73 at Bloomington, and 72 at Decatur. At Springfield, it was partly sunny, with a temperature of 77.
At Peoria, it was cloudy, with a temperature of 77. And once again at 2 p.m. at the Champaign Airport, with a thunderstorm, the temperature was 70. The National Weather Service in Lincoln has issued a flash flood warning for southeastern Moultrie County, southeastern Shelby County, southwestern Coles County, northwestern Cumberland County, until 4:30 p.m. At 1:25 p.m., Doppler radar indicated thunderstorms producing heavy rain across the warned area. Between 1.5 and 3 inches of rain have fallen. Additional rainfall amounts of 1 to 2 inches are possible in the warned area. Flash flooding is ongoing or expected to begin shortly. Expected hazards include flash flooding caused by thunderstorms. Source, radar. The following impacts are expected.

The National Weather Service in Lincoln has issued a flash flood warning for southeastern Coles County, central Cumberland County, eastern Effingham County, northwestern Jasper County, until 5:15 p.m. At 2:04 p.m., Doppler radar indicated thunderstorms producing heavy rain across the warned area. Between 1 and 2 inches of rain have fallen. Additional rainfall amounts of 2 to 4 inches are possible in the warned area. Flash flooding is ongoing or expected to begin shortly. Expected hazards include flash flooding caused by thunderstorms. Source, radar. The following impacts are expected: flash flooding of small creeks and streams, urban areas, highways, streets and underpasses, as well as other poor drainage and low-lying areas. Some locations that will experience flash flooding include Charleston, Greenup, Toledo, Tootopolis, Ashmore, Dietrich, Jewett, Montrose, Wheeler, Janesville, Woodbury, Fox Ridge State Park, Fairgrange and Bushton. Flash flood warning is canceled for southeastern Coles, southeastern Effingham and northwestern Jasper counties. A new flash flood warning has been issued to replace this warning. A flood watch remains in effect until 1 a.m. Tuesday for portions of central, east central, and west central Illinois. A flood watch remains in effect until 7 a.m. Tuesday for portions of central, east central, southeast, and west central Illinois. The National Weather Service in Lincoln has issued a flash flood warning for southeastern Moultrie County, southeastern Shelby County, southwestern Coles County, northwestern Cumberland County, until 4:30 p.m. At 1:25 p.m., Doppler radar indicated thunderstorms producing heavy rain across the warned area. Between 1.5 and 3 inches of rain have fallen. Additional rainfall amounts of 1 to 2 inches are possible in the warned area. Flash flooding is ongoing or expected to begin shortly. Expected hazards include flash flooding caused by thunderstorms. Source, radar. The following impacts are expected: flash flooding of small creeks and streams, urban areas, highways, streets and underpasses, as well as other poor drainage and low-lying areas. Some locations that will experience flash flooding include Charleston, Mattoon, Neoga, Windsor, Stewartson, Humboldt, Lerna, Allenville, Cooks Mill, Paradise, Strasburg, Sigel, Gays, Loxa, Edna, Trilla, Trowbridge, Coles County Airport and Fairgrange. The National Weather Service in Lincoln has issued a flash flood warning for southeastern Coles County, central Cumberland County, eastern Effingham County, northwestern Jasper County, until 5:15 p.m. At 2:04 p.m.,

Radar indicated thunderstorms producing heavy rain across the warned area. Between 1 and 2 inches of rain have fallen. Additional rainfall amounts of 2 to 4 inches are possible in the warned area. Flash flooding is ongoing or expected to begin shortly. Expected hazards include flash flooding caused by thunderstorms. Source, radar. The following impacts are expected: flash flooding of small creeks and streams, urban areas, highways, streets and underpasses, as well as other poor drainage and low-lying areas. Some locations that will experience flash flooding include Charleston, Greenup, Toledo, Tutopolis, Ashmore, Dietrich, Jewett, Montrose, Wheeler, Janesville, Woodbury, Fox Ridge State Park, Fairgrange and Bushton. Flash flood warning remains in effect until 3 p.m. this afternoon for southern Moultrie and eastern Shelby counties. At 1:05 p.m., Doppler radar indicated thunderstorms producing heavy rain across the warned area. Between 1 and 4 inches of rain have fallen. Additional rainfall amounts of 1 to 2 inches are possible in the warned area. Flash flooding is ongoing or expected to begin shortly. Expected hazards include flash flooding caused by thunderstorms. Source, radar. The following impacts are expected: flash flooding of small creeks and streams, urban areas, highways, streets and underpasses, as well as other poor drainage and low-lying areas. Some locations that will experience flash flooding include Shelbyville, Sullivan, Windsor, Findlay, Cowden, Allenville, Clarksburg, Wolf Creek State Park, Kirksville, Mode and Lakewood. Illinois State Route 32 between Sullivan and Windsor is being impacted by flood waters. Flash flood warning is canceled for southeastern Coles, southeastern Effingham and northwestern Jasper counties. A new flash flood warning has been issued to replace this warning. A flood watch remains in effect until 1 a.m. Tuesday for portions of central, east central, and west central Illinois. A flood watch remains in effect until 7 a.m. Tuesday for portions of central, east central, southeast, and west central Illinois. Here is a special weather statement. Funnel clouds possible. Conditions are favorable for the development of funnel clouds, which could potentially become landspout tornadoes. Landspout tornadoes tend to be short-lived and less intense than the more dangerous supercell tornado counterparts. Conditions are not currently favorable for the development of damaging tornadoes. Should you spot a landspout tornado, seek shelter in a sturdy structure. When flooding is a threat, keep these safety rules in mind. Never walk or drive across flood waters. It only takes 12 to 18 inches of water to sweep a vehicle off the road, and only 6 inches of moving water to knock over an adult. Do not drive around barricades. The road is closed for a reason. Most flood fatalities occur in vehicles. Besides your safety, you also put the lives of first responders at risk. If you live in a flood-prone area, or are camping in a low-lying area, move to higher ground. If you have water in your home, do not go into a room if standing water covers electrical outlets. Stay out of water that may have electricity in it. The time is currently 2:11 p.m. Central Daylight Time. 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Programming originates from NOAA's National Weather Service office in Lincoln and transmits from the WCIA television tower near Seymour. 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Now for the official National Weather Service forecast for Champaign, Urbana and surrounding areas of East Central Illinois. Rest of today, showers with thunderstorms likely. Some thunderstorms may produce heavy rainfall. Near steady temperature in the mid-70s. South winds 15 to 20 miles an hour. Chance of rain 90%. Tonight, showers with thunderstorms likely until midnight, then a chance of showers and thunderstorms after midnight. Some thunderstorms may produce heavy rainfall. Lows in the upper 60s. South winds 10 to 15 miles an hour. Chance of rain 90%. Tuesday, mostly cloudy in the morning,

then becoming mostly sunny. A slight chance of showers and thunderstorms. Humid with highs in the upper 80s. Southwest winds 10 to 15 miles an hour. Chance of rain 20%. Tuesday night, partly cloudy with a chance of showers and thunderstorms. Humid with lows in the lower 70s. Southwest winds 5 to 10 miles an hour. Chance of rain 50%. Wednesday, mostly sunny. Humid with highs in the lower 90s. Southwest winds 15 to 20 miles an hour with gusts up to 30 miles an hour. Heat index values up to 100. Wednesday night and Thursday, partly cloudy. A chance of showers and thunderstorms. Breezy. Lows in the lower 70s. Highs around 90. Chance of rain 50%. Thursday night, showers with a chance of thunderstorms until midnight, then mostly cloudy after midnight. Lows in the mid-60s. Chance of rain 80%. Friday, mostly sunny. Highs in the mid-80s. Friday night and Saturday, mostly clear. Lows in the lower 60s. Highs in the mid-80s. Saturday night and Sunday, partly cloudy. A chance of showers and thunderstorms. Lows in the lower 60s. Highs in the lower 80s. Chance of rain 50%. Again, the forecast for Champaign, Urbana and surrounding areas of East Central Illinois for the rest of today, showers with thunderstorms likely. Some thunderstorms may produce heavy rainfall. Near steady temperature in the mid-70s. South winds 15 to 20 miles an hour. Chance of rain 90%. The following is a summary of watches, warnings and advisories in effect. For the WXJ76 listening area. A flash flood warning remains in effect until 3 p.m. for the following county, Moultrie, Illinois. A flash flood warning has been issued until 4:30 p.m. for the following counties, Coles and Moultrie. A flash flood warning has been issued until 5:15 p.m. for the following county, Coles, Illinois. Flood watch has been extended until 7 a.m. Tuesday for the following counties, Coles and Moultrie. A flood watch remains in effect until 1 a.m. Tuesday for the following counties, Champaign, DeWitt, Douglas, Edgar, Piatt and Vermilion. At 2 p.m. at the Champaign Airport, rain and fog were reported. Visibility was 2.5 miles. The temperature was 70 degrees, the dew point was 69, and the relative humidity was 97%. The wind was southeast at 8 miles an hour. The pressure was 30.00 inches and falling. Elsewhere around the area, a thunderstorm was reported, with a temperature of 73 at Paris, 74 at Terre Haute, and 68 at Mattoon. Rain was falling, with a temperature of 73 at Bloomington, 70 at Rantoul, and 72 at Decatur. It was partly sunny, with a temperature of 77 at Peoria, and 77 at Springfield. And once again at 2 p.m. at the Champaign Airport, with rain and fog, the temperature was 70. The National Weather Service in Lincoln has issued a flash flood warning for southeastern Moultrie County, southeastern Shelby County, southwestern Coles County, northwestern Cumberland County, until 4:30 p.m. At 1:25 p.m., Doppler radar indicated thunderstorms producing heavy rain across the warned area. Between 1.5 and 3 inches of rain have fallen. Additional rainfall amounts of 1 to 2 inches are possible in the warned area. Flash flooding is ongoing or expected to begin shortly. Expected hazards include flash flooding caused by thunderstorms. Source, radar. The following impacts are expected: flash flooding of small creeks and streams, urban areas, highways, streets and underpasses, as well as other poor drainage and low-lying areas. Some locations that will experience flash flooding include Charleston, Mattoon, Neoga, Windsor, Stewardson, Humboldt, Lerna, Allenville, Cooks Mill, Paradise, Strasburg, Sigel, Gaze, Loxa, Edna, Trilla, Trowbridge, Coles County Airport and Fairgrange. The National Weather Service in Lincoln has issued a flash flood warning for southeastern Coles County, central Cumberland County, eastern Effingham County, northwestern Jasper County, until 5:15 p.m. At 2:04 p.m., Doppler radar indicated thunderstorms producing heavy rain across the warned area. Between 1 and 2 inches of rain have fallen. Additional rainfall amounts of 2 to 4 inches are possible in the warned area. Flash flooding is ongoing.
are expected to begin shortly. Expected hazards include flash flooding caused by thunderstorms. Source, radar. The following impacts are expected: flash flooding of small creeks and streams, urban areas, highways, streets and underpasses, as well as other poor drainage and low-lying areas. Some locations that will experience flash flooding include Charleston, Greenup, Toledo, Tootopolis, Ashmore, Dietrich, Jewett, Montrose, Wheeler, Janesville, Woodbury, Fox Ridge State Park, Fairgrange and Bushton. Flash flood warning remains in effect until 3 p.m. this afternoon for southern Moultrie and eastern Shelby counties. At 1:05 p.m., Doppler radar indicated thunderstorms producing heavy rain across the warned area. Between 1 and 4 inches of rain have fallen. Additional rainfall amounts of 1 to 2 inches are possible in the warned area. Flash flooding is ongoing or expected to begin shortly. Expected hazards include flash flooding caused by thunderstorms. Source, radar. The following impacts are expected: flash flooding of small creeks and streams, urban areas, highways, streets and underpasses, as well as other poor drainage and low-lying areas. Some locations that will experience flash flooding include Shelbyville, Sullivan, Windsor, Findlay, Cowden, Allenville, Clarksburg, Wolf Creek State Park, Kirksville, Mode and Lakewood. Illinois State Route 32 between Sullivan and Windsor is being impacted by flood waters. Here is a special weather statement. Funnel clouds possible. Conditions are favorable for the development of funnel clouds, which could potentially become landspout tornadoes. Landspout tornadoes tend to be short-lived and less intense than the more dangerous supercell tornado counterparts. Conditions are not currently favorable for the development of damaging tornadoes. Should you spot a landspout tornado, seek shelter in a sturdy structure. When flooding is a threat, keep these safety rules in mind. Never walk or drive across flood waters. It only takes 12 to 18 inches of water to sweep a vehicle off the road, and only 6 inches of moving water to knock over an adult. Do not drive around barricades. The road is closed for a reason. Most flood fatalities occur in vehicles. Besides your safety, you also put the lives of first responders at risk. If you live in a flood-prone area, or are camping in a low-lying area, move to higher ground. If you have water in your home, do not go into a room if standing water covers electrical outlets. Stay out of water that may have electricity in it. The time is currently 2:21 p.m. Central Daylight Time. 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Now for the official National Weather Service forecast for Champaign, Urbana and surrounding areas of East Central Illinois. Rest of today, showers with thunderstorms likely. Some thunderstorms may produce heavy rainfall. Near steady temperature in the mid-70s. South winds 15 to 20 miles an hour. Chance of rain 90%. Tonight, showers with thunderstorms likely until midnight, then a chance of showers and thunderstorms after midnight. Some thunderstorms may produce heavy rainfall. Lows in the upper 60s. South winds 10 to 15 miles an hour. Chance of rain 90%. Tuesday, mostly cloudy in the morning, then becoming mostly sunny. A slight chance of showers and thunderstorms. Humid with highs in the upper 80s. Southwest winds 10 to 15 miles an hour. Chance of rain 20%. Tuesday night, partly cloudy with a chance of showers and thunderstorms. Humid with lows in the lower 70s. Southwest winds 5 to 10 miles an hour. Chance of rain 50%. Wednesday, mostly sunny. Humid with highs in the lower 90s. Southwest winds 15 to 20 miles an hour with gusts up to 30 miles an hour. Heat index values up to 100. Wednesday night and Thursday, partly cloudy. A chance of showers and thunderstorms. Breezy. Lows in the lower 70s. Highs around 90. Chance of rain 50%. Thursday night, showers with a chance of thunderstorms until midnight, then mostly cloudy after midnight. Lows in the mid-60s. Chance of rain 80%. Friday, mostly sunny. Highs in the mid-80s. Friday night and Saturday, mostly clear. Lows in the lower 60s. Highs in the mid-80s.

Some thunderstorms may produce heavy rainfall. Near steady temperature in the mid-70s. South winds 15 to 20 miles an hour. Chance of rain 90%. The following is a summary of watches, warnings, and advisories in effect. For the WXJ76 listening area, a flash flood warning remains in effect until 3 p.m. for the following county, Moultrie, Illinois. A flash flood warning has been issued until 4:30 p.m. for the following counties, Coles and Moultrie. A flash flood warning has been issued until 5:15 p.m. for the following county, Coles, Illinois. Flood watch has been extended until 7 a.m. Tuesday for the following counties, Coles and Moultrie. A flood watch remains in effect until 1 a.m. Tuesday for the following counties, Champaign, DeWitt, Douglas, Edgar, Piatt, and Vermilion. At 2 p.m. at the Champaign Airport, a thunderstorm was reported. Visibility was 2.5 miles. The temperature was 70 degrees, the dew point was 69, and the relative humidity was 97%. The wind was southeast at 6 miles an hour. The pressure was 30.00 inches and falling. Elsewhere around the area, a thunderstorm was reported, with a temperature of 73 at Paris, and 68 at Mattoon. Rain was falling, with a temperature of 73 at Bloomington, 70 at Rantoul, and 72 at Decatur. It was partly sunny, with a temperature of 77 at Peoria, and 77 at Springfield. At Terre Haute, rain and fog were reported, with a temperature of 73. And once again at 2 p.m. at the Champaign Airport, with a thunderstorm, the temperature was 70. The National Weather Service in Lincoln has issued a flash flood warning for southeastern Moultrie County, southeastern Shelby County, southwestern Coles County, northwestern Cumberland County, until 4:30 p.m. At 1:25 p.m., Doppler radar indicated thunderstorms producing heavy rain across the warned area. Between 1.5 and 3 inches of rain have fallen. Additional rainfall amounts of 1 to 2 inches are possible in the warned area. Flash flooding is ongoing or expected to begin shortly. Expected hazards include flash flooding caused by thunderstorms. Source, radar. The following impacts are expected: flash flooding of small creeks and streams, urban areas, highways, streets and underpasses, as well as other poor drainage and low-lying areas. Some locations that will experience flash flooding include Charleston, Mattoon, Neoga, Windsor, Stewardson, Humboldt, Lerna, Allenville, Cooks Mill, Paradise, Strasburg, Sigel, Gaze, Loxa, Edna, Trilla, Trowbridge, Coles County Airport, and Fairgrange. The National Weather Service in Lincoln has issued a flash flood warning for southeastern Coles County, central Cumberland County, eastern Effingham County, northwestern Jasper County, until 5:15 p.m. At 2:04 p.m., Doppler radar indicated thunderstorms producing heavy rain across the warned area. Between 1 and 2 inches of rain have fallen. Additional rainfall amounts of 2 to 4 inches are possible in the warned area. Flash flooding is ongoing or expected to begin shortly. Expected hazards include flash flooding caused by thunderstorms. Source, radar. The following impacts are expected: flash flooding of small creeks and streams, urban areas, highways, streets and underpasses, as well as other poor drainage and low-lying areas. Some locations that will experience flash flooding include Charleston, Greenup, Toledo, Tootopolis, Ashmore, Dietrich, Jewett, Montrose, Wheeler, Janesville, Woodbury, Fox Ridge State Park, Fairgrange, and Bushton. Flash flood warning remains in effect until 3 p.m. this afternoon for southern Moultrie and eastern Shelby counties. At 1:05 p.m., Doppler radar indicated thunderstorms producing heavy rain across the warned area. Between 1 and 4 inches of rain have fallen. Additional rainfall amounts of 1 to 2 inches are possible in the warned area. Flash flooding is ongoing or expected to begin shortly. Expected hazards include flash flooding caused by thunderstorms. Source, radar. The following impacts are expected: flash flooding of small creeks and streams, urban areas, highways, streets and underpasses, as well as other poor drainage and low-lying areas. Some locations that will experience flash flooding include Shelbyville, Sullivan, Windsor, Findlay, Cowden, Allenville, Clarksburg, Wolf Creek State Park, Kirksville, Mode, and Lakewood. Illinois State Route 32 between

Boston and Windsor is being impacted by flood waters. Flood advisory in effect until 5:30 p.m. this afternoon. What flooding caused by excessive rainfall is expected? Where portions of central and east central Illinois, including the following counties, in central Illinois, Shelby. In east central Illinois, Champaign, Coles, Douglas, Edgar, Moultrie, and Piatt. When, until 5:30 p.m. The following impacts are expected: minor flooding in low-lying and poor drainage areas. Additional details, at 2:27 p.m., Doppler radar indicated heavy rain due to thunderstorms. Minor flooding is already occurring in the advisory area. Between 1 and 3 inches of rain have fallen. Additional rainfall amounts of 1 to 2 inches are expected over the area. This additional rain will result in minor flooding. Some locations that will experience flooding include Tuscola, Arcola, Villa Grove, Arthur, Bethany, Atwood, Lovington, Oakland, Newman, Pasotum, Hammond, Camargo, Humboldt, Broadlands, Raritan, Bourbon, Hinsborough, Murdoch, Isabella, and Garrett. http://, for safety information, visit www.weather.gov/safety/flood. Turn around, don't drown when encountering flooded roads. Most flood deaths occur in vehicles. And now a discussion of hazardous weather conditions for the following counties in Illinois: Champaign, Coles, DeWitt, Douglas, Edgar, Moultrie, Piatt, and Vermilion. This hazardous weather outlook is for central Illinois, east central Illinois, and west central Illinois. For tonight, periods of thunderstorms are expected into this evening, though a few may linger past midnight. While the severe weather threat is low, rainfall rates of 2 to 3 inches per hour may cause localized flash flooding. For Tuesday through Sunday, scattered thunderstorms are expected Tuesday evening, and a few may be strong or briefly severe. However, the better chances for severe weather will be Wednesday and especially on Thursday. There also remains a concern for localized flooding. Hot weather will develop on Tuesday and Wednesday. Heat index values over 95 to 100 degrees are expected on Tuesday west of Interstate 55 and over all of central and southeast Illinois on Wednesday. Spotter information statement: spotter activation is not anticipated tonight. Here is a special weather statement. Funnel clouds possible. Conditions are favorable for the development of funnel clouds, which could potentially become landspout tornadoes. Landspout tornadoes tend to be short-lived and less intense than the more dangerous supercell tornado counterparts. Conditions are not currently favorable for the development of damaging tornadoes. Should you spot a landspout tornado, seek shelter in a sturdy structure. When flooding is a threat, keep these safety rules in mind. Never walk or drive across flood waters. It only takes 12 to 18 inches of water to sweep a vehicle off the road, and only 6 inches of moving water to knock over an adult. Do not drive around barricades. The road is closed for a reason. Most flood fatalities occur in vehicles. Besides your safety, you also put the lives of first responders at risk. If you live in a flood-prone area, or are camping in a low-lying area, move to higher ground. If you have water in your home, do not go into a room if standing water covers electrical outlets. Stay out of water that may have electricity in it. The time is currently 2:32 p.m. Central Daylight Time. 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Now for the official National Weather Service forecast for Champaign, Urbana, and surrounding areas of east central Illinois. Rest of today, showers with thunderstorms likely. Some thunderstorms may produce heavy rainfall. Now for the official National Weather Service forecast for Champaign, Urbana, and surrounding areas of east central Illinois. Rest of today, showers with thunderstorms likely. Some thunderstorms may produce heavy rainfall. Near steady temperature in the mid-70s. South winds 15 to 20 miles an hour. Chance of rain 90%. Tonight, showers with thunderstorms likely until midnight, then a chance of showers and thunderstorms after midnight. Some thunderstorms may produce heavy rainfall. Lows in the upper 60s. South winds 10 to 15 miles an hour. Chance of rain 90%. Tuesday, mostly cloudy in the morning, then becoming mostly sunny. A slight

chance of showers and thunderstorms. Humid with highs in the upper 80s. Southwest winds 10 to 15 miles an hour. Chance of rain 20%. Tuesday night, partly cloudy with a chance of showers and thunderstorms. Humid with lows in the lower 70s. Southwest winds 5 to 10 miles an hour. Chance of rain 50%. Wednesday, mostly sunny. Humid with highs in the lower 90s. Southwest winds 15 to 20 miles an hour with gusts up to 30 miles an hour. Heat index values up to 100. Wednesday night and Thursday, partly cloudy. A chance of showers and thunderstorms. Breezy. Lows in the lower 70s. Highs around 90. Chance of rain 50%. Thursday night, showers with a chance of thunderstorms until midnight, then mostly cloudy after midnight. Lows in the mid-60s. Chance of rain 80%. Friday, mostly sunny. Highs in the mid-80s. Friday night and Saturday, mostly clear. Lows in the lower 60s. Highs in the mid-80s. Saturday night and Sunday, partly cloudy. A chance of showers and thunderstorms. Lows in the lower 60s. Highs in the lower 80s. Chance of rain 50%. Again, the forecast for Champaign, Urbana and surrounding areas of East Central Illinois for the rest of today, showers with thunderstorms likely. Some thunderstorms may produce heavy rainfall. Near steady temperature in the mid-70s. South winds 15 to 20 miles an hour. Chance of rain 90%. The following is a summary of watches, warnings and advisories in effect. For the WXJ76 listening area, a flash flood warning remains in effect until 3 p.m. for the following county, Moultrie, Illinois. A flash flood warning has been issued until 4:30 p.m. for the following counties, Coles and Moultrie. A flash flood warning has been issued until 5:15 p.m. for the following county, Coles, Illinois. Flood watch has been extended until 7 a.m. Tuesday for the following counties, Coles and Moultrie. A flood watch remains in effect until 1 a.m. Tuesday for the following counties, Champaign, DeWitt, Douglas, Edgar, Piatt and Vermilion. A flood advisory has been issued until 5:30 p.m. for the following counties, Champaign, Coles, Douglas, Edgar, Moultrie and Piatt. At 2 p.m. at the Champaign Airport, a thunderstorm was reported. Visibility was 2.5 miles. The temperature was 70 degrees, the dew point was 69, and the relative humidity was 97%. The wind was southeast at 6 miles an hour. The pressure was 30.00 inches and falling. Elsewhere around the area, a thunderstorm was reported, with a temperature of 73 at Paris, and 68 at Mattoon. Rain was falling, with a temperature of 73 at Bloomington, 70 at Rantoul, and 72 at Decatur. It was partly sunny, with a temperature of 77 at Peoria, and 77 at Springfield. At Terre Haute, rain and fog were reported, with a temperature of 73. And once again at 2 p.m. at the Champaign Airport, with a thunderstorm, the temperature was 70. The National Weather Service in Lincoln has issued a flash flood warning for southeastern Moultrie County, southeastern Shelby County, southwestern Coles County, northwestern Cumberland County, until 4:30 p.m. At 1:25 p.m., Doppler radar indicated thunderstorms producing heavy rain across the warned area. Between 1.5 and 3 inches of rain have fallen. Additional rainfall amounts of 1 to 2 inches are possible in the warned area. Flash flooding is ongoing or expected to begin shortly. Expected hazards include flash flooding caused by thunderstorms. Source, radar. The following impacts are expected: flash flooding of small creeks and streams, urban areas, highways, streets and underpasses, as well as other poor drainage and low-lying areas. Some locations that will experience flash flooding include Charleston, Mattoon, Neoga, Windsor, Stewartson, Humboldt, Lerna, Allenville, Cooks Mill, Paradise, Strasburg, Sigel, Gaze, Loxa, Edna, Trilla, Trowbridge, Coles County Airport and Fairgrange. The National Weather Service in Lincoln has issued a flash flood warning for southeastern Coles County, central Cumberland County, eastern Effingham County, northwestern Jasper County, until 5:15 p.m. At 2:04 p.m., Doppler radar indicated thunderstorms producing heavy rain across the warned area.

Between 1 and 2 inches of rain have fallen. Additional rainfall amounts of 2 to 4 inches are possible in the warned area. Flash flooding is ongoing or expected to begin shortly. Expected hazards include flash flooding caused by thunderstorms. Source, radar. The following impacts are expected: flash flooding of small creeks and streams, urban areas, highways, streets and underpasses, as well as other poor drainage and low-lying areas. Some locations that will experience flash flooding include Charleston, Greenup, Toledo, Tutopolis, Ashmore, Dietrich, Jewett, Montrose, Wheeler, Janesville, Woodbury, Fox Ridge State Park, Fairgrange and Bushton. Flash flood warning remains in effect until 3 p.m. this afternoon for southern Moultrie and eastern Shelby counties. At 1:05 p.m., Doppler radar indicated thunderstorms producing heavy rain across the warned area. Between 1 and 4 inches of rain have fallen. Additional rainfall amounts of 1 to 2 inches are possible in the warned area. Flash flooding is ongoing or expected to begin shortly. Expected hazards include flash flooding caused by thunderstorms. Source, radar. The following impacts are expected: flash flooding of small creeks and streams, urban areas, highways, streets and underpasses, as well as other poor drainage and low-lying areas. Some locations that will experience flash flooding include Shelbyville, Sullivan, Windsor, Findlay, Cowden, Allenville, Clarksburg, Wolf Creek State Park, Kirksville, Mode and Lakewood. Illinois State Route 32 between Sullivan and Windsor is being impacted by flood waters. Flood advisory in effect until 5:30 p.m. this afternoon. What? Flooding caused by excessive rainfall is expected. Where? Portions of central and east central Illinois, including the following counties: in central Illinois, Shelby. In east central Illinois, Champaign, Coles, Douglas, Edgar, Moultrie, and Piatt. When? Until 5:30 p.m. The following impacts are expected: minor flooding in low-lying and poor drainage areas. Additional details: at 2:27 p.m., Doppler radar indicated heavy rain due to thunderstorms. Minor flooding is already occurring in the advisory area. Between 1 and 3 inches of rain have fallen. Additional rainfall amounts of 1 to 2 inches are expected over the area. This additional rain will result in minor flooding. Some locations that will experience flooding include Tuscola, Arcola, Villa Grove, Arthur, Bethany, Atwood, Lovington, Oakland, Newman, Pasotum, Hammond, Camargo, Humboldt, Broadlands, Raritan, Bourbon, Hinsborough, Murdoch, Isabel and Garrett. http://for safety information, visit www.weather.gov/safety/flood. Turn around, don't drown when encountering flooded roads. Most flood deaths occur in vehicles. And now a discussion of hazardous weather conditions for the following counties: in Illinois, Champaign, Coles, DeWitt, Douglas, Edgar, Moultrie, Piatt, and Vermilion. This hazardous weather outlook is for central Illinois, east central Illinois, and west central Illinois. For tonight, periods of thunderstorms are expected into this evening, though a few may linger past midnight. While the severe weather threat is low, rainfall rates of 2 to 3 inches per hour may cause localized flash flooding. For Tuesday through Sunday, scattered thunderstorms are expected Tuesday evening, and a few may be strong or briefly severe. However, the better chances for severe weather will be Wednesday and especially on Thursday. There also remains a concern for localized flooding. Hot weather will develop on Tuesday and Wednesday. Heat index values over 95 to 100 degrees are expected on Tuesday west of Interstate 55 and over all of central and southeast Illinois on Wednesday. Spotter information statement: spotter activation is not anticipated tonight. Here is a special weather statement. Funnel clouds possible. Conditions are favorable for the development of funnel clouds, which could potentially become landspout tornadoes. Landspout tornadoes tend to be short-lived and less intense than the more dangerous supercell tornado counterparts. Conditions are not currently favorable for the development of damaging tornadoes. Should you spot a landspout tornado, seek shelter in a sturdy structure. When flooding is a threat, keep these safety rules in mind. Never walk or drive across flood waters. It only takes 12 to 18 inches of water to sweep a vehicle off the road, and only 6 inches of moving water to knock over.

Adult. Do not drive around barricades. The road is closed for a reason. Most flood fatalities occur in vehicles. Besides your safety, you also put the lives of first responders at risk. If you live in a flood-prone area, or are camping in a low-lying area, move to higher ground. If you have water in your home, do not go into a room if standing water covers electrical outlets. Stay out of water that may have electricity in it. The time is currently 2:44 p.m. Central Daylight Time. 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Now for the official National Weather Service forecast for Champaign, Urbana and surrounding areas of East Central Illinois. Rest of today, showers with thunderstorms likely. Some thunderstorms may produce heavy rainfall. Near steady temperature in the mid-70s. South winds 15 to 20 miles an hour. Chance of rain 90%. Tonight, showers with thunderstorms likely until midnight, then a chance of showers and thunderstorms after midnight. Some thunderstorms may produce heavy rainfall. Lows in the upper 60s. South winds 10 to 15 miles an hour. Chance of rain 90%. Tuesday, mostly cloudy in the morning, then becoming mostly sunny. A slight chance of showers and thunderstorms. Humid with highs in the upper 80s. Southwest winds 10 to 15 miles an hour. Chance of rain 20%. Tuesday night, partly cloudy with a chance of showers and thunderstorms. Humid with lows in the lower 70s. Southwest winds 5 to 10 miles an hour. Chance of rain 50%. Wednesday, mostly sunny. Humid with highs in the lower 90s. Southwest winds 15 to 20 miles an hour with gusts up to 30 miles an hour. Heat index values up to 100. Wednesday night and Thursday, partly cloudy. A chance of showers and thunderstorms. Breezy. Lows in the lower 70s. Highs around 90. Chance of rain 50%. Thursday night, showers with a chance of thunderstorms until midnight, then mostly cloudy after midnight. Lows in the mid-60s. Chance of rain 80%. Friday, mostly sunny. Highs in the mid-80s. Friday night and Saturday, mostly clear. Lows in the lower 60s. Highs in the mid-80s. Saturday night and Sunday, partly cloudy. A chance of showers and thunderstorms. Lows in the lower 60s. Highs in the lower 80s. Chance of rain 50%. Again, the forecast for Champaign, Urbana and surrounding areas of East Central Illinois for the rest of today, showers with thunderstorms likely. Some thunderstorms may produce heavy rainfall. Near steady temperature in the mid-70s. South winds 15 to 20 miles an hour. Chance of rain 90%. The following is a summary of watches, warnings and advisories in effect. For the WXJ76 listening area, a flash flood warning remains in effect until 3 p.m. for the following county, Moultrie, Illinois. A flash flood warning has been issued until 4:30 p.m. for the following counties, Coles and Moultrie. A flash flood warning has been issued until 5:15 p.m. for the following county, Coles, Illinois. Flood watch has been extended until 7 a.m. Tuesday for the following counties, Coles and Moultrie. A flood watch remains in effect until 1 a.m. Tuesday for the following counties, Champaign, DeWitt, Douglas, Edgar, Piatt and Vermilion. A flood advisory has been issued until 5:30 p.m. for the following counties, Champaign, Coles, Douglas, Edgar, Moultrie, and Piatt. At 2 p.m. at the Champaign Airport, a thunderstorm was reported. Visibility was 2.5 miles. The temperature was 70 degrees, the dew point was 69, and the relative humidity was 97%. The wind was southeast at 6 miles an hour. The pressure was 30.00 inches and falling. Elsewhere around the area, a thunderstorm was reported, with a temperature of 73 at Paris, and 68 at Mattoon. Rain was falling, with a temperature of 73 at Bloomington, 70 at Rantoul, and 72 at Decatur. It was partly sunny, with a temperature of 77 at Peoria, and 77 at Springfield. At Terre Haute, rain and fog were reported, with a temperature of 73. And once again at 2 p.m. at the Champaign Airport, with a thunderstorm, the temperature was 70.

National Weather Service in Lincoln has issued a flash flood warning for southeastern Moultrie County, southeastern Shelby County, southwestern Coles County, northwestern Cumberland County, until 4:30 p.m. At 1:25 p.m., Doppler radar indicated thunderstorms producing heavy rain across the warned area. Between 1.5 and 3 inches of rain have fallen. Additional rainfall amounts of 1 to 2 inches are possible in the warned area. Flash flooding is ongoing or expected to begin shortly. Expected hazards include flash flooding caused by thunderstorms. Source, radar. The following impacts are expected: flash flooding of small creeks and streams, urban areas, highways, streets and underpasses, as well as other poor drainage and low-lying areas. Some locations that will experience flash flooding include Charleston, Mattoon, Neoga, Windsor, Stewartson, Humboldt, Lerna, Allenville, Cooks Mill, Paradise, Stroudsburg, Sigel, Gaze, Loxa, Edna, Trilla, Trowbridge, Coles County Airport, and Fairgrange. The National Weather Service in Lincoln has issued a flash flood warning for southeastern Coles County, central Cumberland County, eastern Effingham County, northwestern Jasper County, until 5:15 p.m. At 2:04 p.m., Doppler radar indicated thunderstorms producing heavy rain across the warned area. Between 1 and 2 inches of rain have fallen. Additional rainfall amounts of 2 to 4 inches are possible in the warned area. Flash flooding is ongoing or expected to begin shortly. Expected hazards include flash flooding caused by thunderstorms. Source, radar. The following impacts are expected: flash flooding of small creeks and streams, urban areas, highways, streets and underpasses, as well as other poor drainage and low-lying areas. Some locations that will experience flash flooding include Charleston, Greenup, Toledo, Tuitopolis, Ashmore, Dietrich, Jewett, Montrose, Wheeler, Janesville, Woodbury, Fox Ridge State Park, Fairgrange and Bushton. Flash flood warning remains in effect until 3 p.m. this afternoon for southern Moultrie and eastern Shelby counties. At 1:05 p.m., Doppler radar indicated thunderstorms producing heavy rain across the warned area. Between 1 and 4 inches of rain have fallen. Additional rainfall amounts of 1 to 2 inches are possible in the warned area. Flash flooding is ongoing or expected to begin shortly. Expected hazards include flash flooding caused by thunderstorms. Source, radar. The following impacts are expected: flash flooding of small creeks and streams, urban areas, highways, streets and underpasses, as well as other poor drainage and low-lying areas. Some locations that will experience flash flooding include Shelbyville, Sullivan, Windsor, Findlay, Cowden, Allenville, Clarksburg, Wolf Creek State Park, Kirksville, Mode and Lakewood. Illinois State Route 32 between Sullivan and Windsor is being impacted by flood waters. Flood advisory in effect until 5:30 p.m. this afternoon. What flooding caused by excessive rainfall is expected? Where portions of central and east central Illinois, including the following counties: in central Illinois, Shelby; in east central Illinois, Champaign, Coles, Douglas, Edgar, Moultrie, and Piatt. When, until 5:30 p.m. The following impacts are expected: minor flooding in low-lying and poor drainage areas. Additional details: at 2:27 p.m., Doppler radar indicated heavy rain due to thunderstorms. Minor flooding is already occurring in the advisory area. Between 1 and 3 inches of rain have fallen. Additional rainfall amounts of 1 to 2 inches are expected over the area. This additional rain will result in minor flooding. Some locations that will experience flooding include Tuscola, Arcola, Villa Grove, Arthur, Bethany, Atwood, Lovington, Oakland, Newman, Pasotum, Hammond, Camargo, Humboldt, Broadlands, Raritan, Bourbon, Hinsborough, Murdoch, Isabel, and Garrett. http://for safety information, visit www.weather.gov/safety/flood. Turn around, don't drown when encountering flooded roads. Most flood deaths occur in vehicles. And now a discussion of hazardous weather conditions for the following counties: in Illinois, Champaign, Coles, DeWitt, Douglas, Edgar, Moultrie, Piatt, and Vermilion. This hazardous weather outlook is for central Illinois, east central Illinois, and west central Illinois. For tonight, periods of thunderstorms are expected.

into this evening, though a few may linger past midnight. While the severe weather threat is low, rainfall rates of 2 to 3 inches per hour may cause localized flash flooding. For Tuesday through Sunday, scattered thunderstorms are expected Tuesday evening, and a few may be strong or briefly severe. However, the better chances for severe weather will be Wednesday and especially on Thursday. There also remains a concern for localized flooding. Hot weather will develop on Tuesday and Wednesday. Heat index values over 95 to 100 degrees are expected on Tuesday west of Interstate 55 and over all of central and southeast Illinois on Wednesday. Spotter information statement, spotter activation is not anticipated tonight. Here is a special weather statement. Funnel clouds possible. Conditions are favorable for the development of funnel clouds, which could potentially become landspout tornadoes. Landspout tornadoes tend to be short-lived and less intense than the more dangerous supercell tornado counterparts. Conditions are not currently favorable for the development of damaging tornadoes. Should you spot a landspout tornado, seek shelter in a sturdy structure. When flooding is a threat, keep these safety rules in mind. Never walk or drive across flood waters. It only takes 12 to 18 inches of water to sweep a vehicle off the road, and only 6 inches of moving water to knock over an adult. Do not drive around barricades. The road is closed for a reason. Most flood fatalities occur in vehicles. Besides your safety, you also put the lives of first responders at risk. If you live in a flood-prone area, or are camping in a low-lying area, move to higher ground. If you have water in your home, do not go into a room if standing water covers electrical outlets. Stay out of water that may have electricity in it. The time is currently 2:55 p.m. Central Daylight Time. 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Now for the official National Weather Service forecast for Champaign, Urbana and surrounding areas of East Central Illinois. Rest of today, showers with thunderstorms likely. Some thunderstorms may produce heavy rainfall. Near steady temperature in the mid-70s. South winds 15 to 20 miles an hour. Chance of rain 90%. Tonight, showers with thunderstorms likely until midnight, then a chance of showers and thunderstorms after midnight. Some thunderstorms may produce heavy rainfall. Lows in the upper 60s. South winds 10 to 15 miles an hour. Chance of rain 90%. Tuesday, mostly cloudy in the morning, then becoming mostly sunny. A slight chance of showers and thunderstorms. Humid with highs in the upper 80s. Southwest winds 10 to 15 miles an hour. Chance of rain 20%. Tuesday night, partly cloudy with a chance of showers and thunderstorms. Humid with lows in the lower 70s. Southwest winds 5 to 10 miles an hour. Chance of rain 50%. Wednesday, mostly sunny. Humid with highs in the lower 90s. Southwest winds 15 to 20 miles an hour with gusts up to 30 miles an hour. Heat index values up to 100. Wednesday night and Thursday, partly cloudy. A chance of showers and thunderstorms. Breezy. Lows in the lower 70s. Highs around 90. Chance of rain 50%. Thursday night, showers with a chance of thunderstorms until midnight, then mostly cloudy after midnight. Lows in the mid-60s. Chance of rain 80%. Friday, mostly sunny. Highs in the mid-80s. Friday night and Saturday, mostly clear. Lows in the lower 60s. Highs in the mid-80s. Saturday night and Sunday, partly cloudy. A chance of showers and thunderstorms. Lows in the lower 60s. Highs in the lower 80s. Chance of rain 50%. Again, the forecast for Champaign, Urbana and surrounding areas of East Central Illinois for the rest of today, showers with thunderstorms likely. Some thunderstorms may produce heavy rainfall. Near steady temperature in the mid-70s. South winds 15 to 20 miles an hour. Chance of rain 90%. The following is a summary of watches, warnings and advisories in effect. For the WXJ76 listening area, a flash flood warning remains in effect until 3 p.m. for the following county, Moultrie, Illinois. A flash flood warning has been issued until 4:30 p.m.

And for the following counties, Coles and Moultrie. A flash flood warning has been issued until 5:15 p.m. for the following county, Coles, Illinois. Flood watch has been extended until 7 a.m. Tuesday for the following counties, Coles and Moultrie. A flood watch remains in effect until 1 a.m. Tuesday for the following counties, Champaign, DeWitt, Douglas, Edgar, Piatt, and Vermilion. A flood advisory has been issued until 5:30 p.m. for the following counties, Champaign, Coles, Douglas, Edgar, Moultrie, and Piatt. At 2 p.m. at the Champaign Airport, a thunderstorm was reported. Visibility was 2.5 miles. The temperature was 70 degrees, the dew point was 69, and the relative humidity was 97%. The wind was southeast at 6 miles an hour.

The National Weather Service in Lincoln has extended the flash flood warning for southern Moultrie County, eastern Shelby County, until 5 p.m. At 2:59 p.m., local law enforcement reported thunderstorms producing heavy rain and several roads in Shelbyville are inundated with water. Between 2 and 4 inches of rain have fallen. Flooding: the following impacts are expected, will continue, but no additional rainfall is expected. Flash flooding is already occurring. Expected hazards include flash flooding caused by thunderstorms. Severe weather has been confirmed by law enforcement reported. The following impacts are expected: flash flooding of small creeks and streams, urban areas, highways, streets and underpasses, as well as other poor drainage and low-lying areas. Some locations that will experience flash flooding include Shelbyville, Sullivan, Windsor, Findlay, Cowden, Allenville, Clarksburg, Wolf Creek State Park, Kirksville, Mode, and Lakewood. Turn around, don't drown when encountering flooded roads. Most flood deaths occur in vehicles. Be aware of your surroundings and do not drive on flooded roads. Please report observed flooding to local emergency services or law enforcement and request they pass this information to the National Weather Service when you can do so safely. 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Programming originates from NOAA's National Weather Service office in Lincoln and transmits from the WCIA television tower near Seymour. The station serves the following counties: Champaign, DeWitt, Coles, Douglas, Edgar, Ford, Moultrie, Piatt, and Vermilion. WXJ76 is part of the All Hazards Network of NOAA Weather Radio. The National Weather Service in Lincoln has issued a flash flood warning for southeastern Coles County, central Cumberland County, eastern Effingham County, northwestern Jasper County, until 5:15 p.m. At 2:04 p.m., Doppler radar indicated thunderstorms producing heavy rain across the warned area. Between 1 and 2 inches of rain have fallen. Additional rainfall amounts of 2 to 4 inches are possible in the warned area. Flash flooding is ongoing or expected to begin shortly. Expected hazards include flash flooding caused by thunderstorms. Source: radar. The following impacts are expected: flash flooding of small creeks and streams, urban areas, highways, streets and underpasses, as well as other poor drainage and low-lying areas. Some locations that will experience flash flooding include Charleston, Greenup, Toledo, Tutopolis, Ashmore, Dietrich, Jewett, Montrose, Wheeler, Janesville, Woodbury, Fox Ridge State Park, Fairgrange, and Bushton. The National Weather Service in Lincoln has extended the flash flood warning for southern Moultrie County, eastern Shelby County, until 5 p.m. At 2:59 p.m., local law enforcement reported thunderstorms producing heavy rain and several roads in Shelbyville are inundated with water. Between 2 and 4 inches of rain have fallen. Flooding: the following impacts are expected, will continue, but no additional rainfall is expected. Flash flooding is already occurring. Expected hazards include flash flooding caused by thunderstorms. Severe weather has been confirmed by law enforcement reported. The following impacts are expected: flash flooding of small creeks and streams, urban areas, highways, streets and underpasses, as well as other poor drainage and low-lying areas. Some locations that will experience flash flooding include Shelbyville, Sullivan, Windsor,

Cowden, Allenville, Clarksburg, Wolf Creek State Park, Kirksville, Mode, and Lakewood. Turn around, don't drown when encountering flooded roads. Most flood deaths occur in vehicles. Be aware of your surroundings and do not drive on flooded roads. Please report observed flooding to local emergency services or law enforcement and request they pass this information to the National Weather Service when you can do so safely. Flood advisory in effect until 5:30 p.m. this afternoon. What? Flooding caused by excessive rainfall is expected. Where? Portions of central and east central Illinois, including the following counties, in central Illinois, Shelby. In east central Illinois, Champaign, Coles, Douglas, Edgar, Moultrie, and Piatt. When? Until 5:30 p.m. The following impacts are expected: minor flooding in low-lying and poor drainage areas. Additional details, at 2:27 p.m., Doppler radar indicated heavy rain due to thunderstorms. Minor flooding is already occurring in the advisory area. Between 1 and 3 inches of rain have fallen. Additional rainfall amounts of 1 to 2 inches are expected over the area. This additional rain will result in minor flooding. Some locations that will experience flooding include Tuscola, Arcola, Villa Grove, Arthur, Bethany, Atwood, Lovington, Oakland, Newman, Pisotum, Hammond, Camargo, Humboldt, Broadlands, Raritan, Bourbon, Hinsboro, Murdoch, Isabel, and Garrett. http://. 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Turn around, don't drown when encountering flooded roads. Most flood deaths occur in vehicles. And now a discussion of hazardous weather conditions for the following counties in Illinois: Champaign, Coles, DeWitt, Douglas, Edgar, Moultrie, Piatt, and Vermilion. This hazardous weather outlook is for central Illinois, east central Illinois, and west central Illinois. For tonight, periods of thunderstorms are expected into this evening, though a few may linger past midnight. While the severe weather threat is low, rainfall rates of 2 to 3 inches per hour may cause localized flash flooding. For Tuesday through Sunday, scattered thunderstorms are expected Tuesday evening, and a few may be strong or briefly severe. However, the better chances for severe weather will be Wednesday and especially on Thursday. There also remains a concern for localized flooding. Hot weather will develop on Tuesday and Wednesday. Heat index values over 95 to 100 degrees are expected on Tuesday west of Interstate 55 and over all of central and southeast Illinois on Wednesday. Spotter information statement: spotter activation is not anticipated tonight. Here is a special weather statement. Funnel clouds possible. Conditions are favorable for the development of funnel clouds, which could potentially become landspout tornadoes. Landspout tornadoes tend to be short-lived and less intense than the more dangerous supercell tornado counterparts. Conditions are not currently favorable for the development of damaging tornadoes. Should you spot a landspout tornado, seek shelter in a sturdy structure. When flooding is a threat, keep these safety rules in mind. Never walk or drive across flood waters. It only takes 12 to 18 inches of water to sweep a vehicle off the road, and only 6 inches of moving water to knock over an adult. Do not drive around barricades. The road is closed for a reason. Most flood fatalities occur in vehicles. Besides your safety, you also put the lives of first responders at risk. If you live in a flood-prone area, or are camping in a low-lying area, move to higher ground. If you have water in your home, do not go into a room if standing water covers electrical outlets. Stay out of water that may have electricity in it. The time is currently 3:08 p.m. Central Daylight Time. 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Programming originates from NOAA's National Weather Service office in Lincoln and transmits from the WCIA television tower near Seymour. 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

Champaign, Urbana, and surrounding areas of East Central Illinois. Rest of today, showers with thunderstorms likely. Some thunderstorms may produce heavy rainfall. Near steady temperature in the mid-70s. South winds 15 to 20 miles an hour. Chance of rain 90%. Tonight, showers with thunderstorms likely until midnight, then a chance of showers and thunderstorms after midnight. Some thunderstorms may produce heavy rainfall. Lows in the upper 60s. South winds 10 to 15 miles an hour. Chance of rain 90%. Tuesday, mostly cloudy in the morning, then becoming mostly sunny. A slight chance of showers and thunderstorms. Humid with highs in the upper 80s. Southwest winds 10 to 15 miles an hour. Chance of rain 20%. Tuesday night, partly cloudy with a chance of showers and thunderstorms. Humid with lows in the lower 70s. Southwest winds 5 to 10 miles an hour. Chance of rain 50%. Wednesday, mostly sunny. Humid with highs in the lower 90s. Southwest winds 15 to 20 miles an hour with gusts up to 30 miles an hour. Heat index values up to 100. Wednesday night and Thursday, partly cloudy. A chance of showers and thunderstorms. Breezy. Lows in the lower 70s. Highs around 90. Chance of rain 50%. Thursday night, showers with a chance of thunderstorms until midnight, then mostly cloudy after midnight. Lows in the mid-60s. Chance of rain 80%. Friday, mostly sunny. Highs in the mid-80s. Friday night and Saturday, mostly clear. Lows in the lower 60s. Highs in the mid-80s. Saturday night and Sunday, partly cloudy. A chance of showers and thunderstorms. Lows in the lower 60s. Highs in the lower 80s. Chance of rain 50%. Again, the forecast for Champaign, Urbana, and surrounding areas of East Central Illinois for the rest of today, showers with thunderstorms likely. Some thunderstorms may produce heavy rainfall. Near steady temperature in the mid-70s. South winds 15 to 20 miles an hour. Chance of rain 90%. The following is a summary of watches, warnings, and advisories in effect. For the WXJ76 listening area, a flash flood warning has been issued until 4:30 p.m. for the following counties, Coles and Moultrie. A flash flood warning has been issued until 5:15 p.m. for the following county, Coles, Illinois. Flash flood warning has been extended until 5 p.m. for the following county, Moultrie, Illinois. Flood watch has been extended until 7 a.m. Tuesday for the following counties, Coles and Moultrie. A flood watch remains in effect until 1 a.m. Tuesday for the following counties, Champaign, DeWitt, Douglas, Edgar, Piatt, and Vermilion. A flood advisory has been issued until 5:30 p.m. for the following counties, Champaign, Coles, Douglas, Edgar, Moultrie, and Piatt. At 3 p.m. at the Champaign Airport, rain and fog were reported. Visibility was 1 1/4 miles. The temperature was 69 degrees, the dew point was 69, and the relative humidity was 100%. The wind was southeast at 12 miles an hour. The pressure was 30.00 inches and rising. Elsewhere around the area, at Paris, a thunderstorm was reported, with a temperature of 72. Rain was falling, with a temperature of 75 at Peoria, 70 at Rantoul, 69 at Mattoon, and 71 at Decatur. It was cloudy, with a temperature of 74 at Bloomington, and 80 at Springfield. At Terre Haute, rain and fog were reported, with a temperature of 72. And once again at 3 p.m. at the Champaign Airport, with rain and fog, the temperature was 69. The National Weather Service in Lincoln has issued a flash flood warning for southeastern Moultrie County, southeastern Shelby County, southwestern Coles County, northwestern Cumberland County, until 4:30 p.m. At 1:25 p.m., Doppler radar indicated thunderstorms producing heavy rain across the warned area. Between 1.5 and 3 inches of rain have fallen. Additional rainfall amounts of 1 to 2 inches are possible in the warned area. Flash flooding is ongoing or expected to begin shortly. Expected hazards include flash flooding caused by thunderstorms. Source, radar. The following impacts are expected: flash flooding of small creeks and streams, urban areas, highways,

streets and underpasses as well as other poor drainage and low-lying areas. Some locations that will experience flash flooding include Charleston, Mattoon, Neoga, Windsor, Stewartson, Humboldt, Lerna, Allenville, Cooksville, Paradise, Strasburg, Sigel, Gaze, Loxa, Edna, Trilla, Trowbridge, Coles County Airport, and Fairgrange. The National Weather Service in Lincoln has issued a flash flood warning for southeastern Coles County, central Cumberland County, eastern Effingham County, northwestern Jasper County, until 5:15 p.m. At 2:04 p.m., Doppler radar indicated thunderstorms producing heavy rain across the warned area. Between 1 and 2 inches of rain have fallen. Additional rainfall amounts of 2 to 4 inches are possible in the warned area. Flash flooding is ongoing or expected to begin shortly. Expected hazards include flash flooding caused by thunderstorms. Source, radar. The following impacts are expected: flash flooding of small creeks and streams, urban areas, highways, streets and underpasses, as well as other poor drainage and low-lying areas. Some locations that will experience flash flooding include Charleston, Greenup, Toledo, Tutopolis, Ashmore, Dietrich, Jewett, Montrose, Wheeler, Janesville, Woodbury, Fox Ridge State Park, Fairgrange, and Bushton. The National Weather Service in Lincoln has extended the flash flood warning for southern Moultrie County, eastern Shelby County, until 5 p.m. At 2:59 p.m., local law enforcement reported thunderstorms producing heavy rain and several roads in Shelbyville are inundated with water. Between 2 and 4 inches of rain have fallen. Flooding, the following impacts are expected, will continue, but no additional rainfall is expected. Flash flooding is already occurring. Expected hazards include flash flooding caused by thunderstorms. Severe weather has been confirmed by law enforcement reported. The following impacts are expected: flash flooding of small creeks and streams, urban areas, highways, streets and underpasses, as well as other poor drainage and low-lying areas. Some locations that will experience flash flooding include Shelbyville, Sullivan, Windsor, Findlay, Cowden, Allenville, Clarksburg, Wolf Creek State Park, Kirksville, Mode, and Lakewood. Turn around, don't drown when encountering flooded roads. Most flood deaths occur in vehicles. Be aware of your surroundings and do not drive on flooded roads. Please report observed flooding to local emergency services or law enforcement and request they pass this information to the National Weather Service when you can do so safely. Flood advisory in effect until 5:30 p.m. this afternoon. What flooding caused by excessive rainfall is expected? Where portions of central and east central Illinois, including the following counties: in central Illinois, Shelby. In east central Illinois, Champaign, Coles, Douglas, Edgar, Moultrie, and Piatt. When, until 5:30 p.m. The following impacts are expected: minor flooding in low-lying and poor drainage areas. Additional details, at 2:27 p.m., Doppler radar indicated heavy rain due to thunderstorms. Minor flooding is already occurring in the advisory area. Between 1 and 3 inches of rain have fallen. Additional rainfall amounts of 1 to 2 inches are expected over the area. This additional rain will result in minor flooding. Some locations that will experience flooding include Tuscola, Arcola, Villa Grove, Arthur, Bethany, Atwood, Lovington, Oakland, Newman, Pisodum, Hammond, Camargo, Humboldt, Broadlands, Raritan, Bourbon, Kingsboro, Murdoch, Isabel, and Garrett. http://. 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Turn around, don't drown when encountering flooded roads. Most flood deaths occur in vehicles. And now a discussion of hazardous weather conditions for the following counties: in Illinois, Champaign, Coles, DeWitt, Douglas, Edgar, Moultrie, Piatt, and Vermilion. This hazardous weather outlook is for central Illinois, east central Illinois, and west central Illinois. For tonight, periods of thunderstorms are expected into this evening, though a few may linger past midnight. While the severe weather threat is low, rainfall rates of 2 to 3 inches per hour may cause localized flash flooding. For Tuesday through Sunday, scattered thunderstorms are expected Tuesday evening, and a few may be strong or briefly severe. However, the better chances for severe weather will be Wednesday and especially on Thursday. There also remains a concern for local

localized flooding. Hot weather will develop on Tuesday and Wednesday. Heat index values over 95 to 100 degrees are expected on Tuesday west of Interstate 55 and over all of central and southeast Illinois on Wednesday. Spotter information statement. Spotter activation is not anticipated tonight. Here is a special weather statement. Funnel clouds possible. Conditions are favorable for the development of funnel clouds, which could potentially become landspout tornadoes. Landspout tornadoes tend to be short-lived and less intense than the more dangerous supercell tornado counterparts. Conditions are not currently favorable for the development of damaging tornadoes. Should you spot a landspout tornado, seek shelter in a sturdy structure. When flooding is a threat, keep these safety rules in mind. Never walk or drive across flood waters. It only takes 12 to 18 inches of water to sweep a vehicle off the road, and only 6 inches of moving water to knock over an adult. Do not drive around barricades. The road is closed for a reason. Most flood fatalities occur in vehicles. Besides your safety, you also put the lives of first responders at risk. If you live in a flood-prone area, or are camping in a low-lying area, move to higher ground. If you have water in your home, do not go into a room if standing water covers electrical outlets. Stay out of water that may have electricity in it. The time is currently 3:20 p.m. Central Daylight Time. 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Now for the official National Weather Service forecast for Champaign, Urbana and surrounding areas of East Central Illinois. Rest of today, showers with thunderstorms likely. Some thunderstorms may produce heavy rainfall. Near steady temperature in the mid-70s. South winds 15 to 20 miles an hour. Chance of rain 90%. Tonight, showers with thunderstorms likely until midnight, then a chance of showers and thunderstorms after midnight. Some thunderstorms may produce heavy rainfall. Lows in the upper 60s. South winds 10 to 15 miles an hour. Chance of rain 90%. Tuesday, mostly cloudy in the morning, then becoming mostly sunny. A slight chance of showers and thunderstorms. Humid with highs in the upper 80s. Southwest winds 10 to 15 miles an hour. Chance of rain 20%. Tuesday night, partly cloudy with a chance of showers and thunderstorms. Humid with lows in the lower 70s. Southwest winds 5 to 10 miles an hour. Chance of rain 50%. Wednesday, mostly sunny. Humid with highs in the lower 90s. Southwest winds 15 to 20 miles an hour with gusts up to 30 miles an hour. Heat index values up to 100. Wednesday night and Thursday, partly cloudy. A chance of showers and thunderstorms. Breezy. Lows in the lower 70s. Highs around 90. Chance of rain 50%. Thursday night, showers with a chance of thunderstorms until midnight, then mostly cloudy after midnight. Lows in the mid-60s. Chance of rain 80%. Friday, mostly sunny. Highs in the mid-80s. Friday night and Saturday, mostly clear. Lows in the lower 60s. Highs in the mid-80s. Saturday night and Sunday, partly cloudy. A chance of showers and thunderstorms. Lows in the lower 60s. Highs in the lower 80s. Chance of rain 50%. Again, the forecast for Champaign, Urbana and surrounding areas of East Central Illinois for the rest of today, showers with thunderstorms likely. Some thunderstorms may produce heavy rainfall. Near steady temperature in the mid-70s. South winds 15 to 20 miles an hour. Chance of rain 90%. The following is a summary of watches, warnings and advisories in effect. For the WXJ76 listening area, a flash flood warning has been issued until 4:30 p.m. for the following counties, Coles and Moultrie. A flash flood warning has been issued until 5:15 p.m. for the following county, Coles, Illinois. Flash flood warning has been extended until 5 p.m. for the following county, Moultrie, Illinois. Flood watch has been extended until 7 a.m. Tuesday for the following counties, Coles and Moultrie. A flood watch remains in effect until 1 a.m. Tuesday for the following counties, Champaign, DeWitt, Douglas, Edgar, Piatt and Vermilion. A flood advisory

100%. The wind was southeast at 12 miles an hour. The pressure was 30.00 inches and rising. Elsewhere around the area, at Paris, a thunderstorm was reported, with a temperature of 72. Rain was falling, with a temperature of 75 at Peoria, 70 at Rantoul, and 69 at Mattoon. It was cloudy, with a temperature of 74 at Bloomington, 72 at Decatur, and 80 at Springfield. At Terre Haute, rain and fog were reported, with a temperature of 72. And once again at 3 p.m. at the Champagne Airport, with light rain, the temperature was 69. The National Weather Service in Lincoln has issued a flash flood warning for southeastern Moultrie County, southeastern Shelby County, southwestern Coles County, northwestern Cumberland County, until 4:30 p.m. At 1:25 p.m., Doppler radar indicated thunderstorms producing heavy rain across the warned area. Between 1.5 and 3 inches of rain have fallen. Additional rainfall amounts of 1 to 2 inches are possible in the warned area. Flash flooding is ongoing or expected to begin shortly. Expected hazards include flash flooding caused by thunderstorms. Source, radar. The following impacts are expected: flash flooding of small creeks and streams, urban areas, highways, streets and underpasses, as well as other poor drainage and low-lying areas. Some locations that will experience flash flooding include Charleston, Mattoon, Neoga, Windsor, Stewartson, Humboldt, Lerna, Allenville, Cooks Mill, Paradise, Strasburg, Sigel, Gaze, Loxa, Edna, Trilla, Trowbridge, Coles County Airport, and Fairgrange. The National Weather Service in Lincoln has issued a flash flood warning for southeastern Coles County, central Cumberland County, eastern Effingham County, northwestern Jasper County, until 5:15 p.m. At 2:04 p.m., Doppler radar indicated thunderstorms producing heavy rain across the warned area. Between 1 and 2 inches of rain have fallen. Additional rainfall amounts of 2 to 4 inches are possible in the warned area. Flash flooding is ongoing or expected to begin shortly. Expected hazards include flash flooding caused by thunderstorms. Source, radar. The following impacts are expected: flash flooding of small creeks and streams, urban areas, highways, streets and underpasses, as well as other poor drainage and low-lying areas. Some locations that will experience flash flooding include Charleston, Greenup, Toledo, Tutopolis, Ashmore, Dietrich, Jewett, Montrose, Wheeler, Janesville, Woodbury, Fox Ridge State Park, Fairgrange and Bushton. The National Weather Service in Lincoln has extended the flash flood warning for southern Moultrie County, eastern Shelby County, until 5 p.m. At 2:59 p.m., local law enforcement reported thunderstorms producing heavy rain and several roads in Shelbyville are inundated with water. Between 2 and 4 inches of rain have fallen. Flooding, the following impacts are expected, will continue, but no additional rainfall is expected. Flash flooding is already occurring. Expected hazards include flash flooding caused by thunderstorms. Severe weather has been confirmed by law enforcement reported. The following impacts are expected: flash flooding of small creeks and streams, urban areas, highways, streets and underpasses, as well as other poor drainage and low-lying areas. Some locations that will experience flash flooding include Shelbyville, Sullivan, Windsor, Findlay, Cowden, Allenville, Clarksburg, Wolf Creek State Park, Kirksville, Mode and Lakewood. Turn around, don't drown when encountering flooded roads. Most flood deaths occur in vehicles. Be aware of your surroundings and do not drive on flooded roads. Please report observed flooding to local emergency services or law enforcement and request they pass this information to the National Weather Service when you can do so safely. Flood advisory in effect until 5:30 p.m. this afternoon. What flooding caused by excessive rainfall is expected? Where portions of central and east central Illinois, including the following counties: in central Illinois, Shelby. In east central Illinois, Champaign, Coles, Douglas, Edgar, Moultrie, and Piatt. When, until 5:30 p.m. The following impacts are expected: minor flooding in low-lying and poor drainage areas. Additional details, at 2:27 p.m., Doppler radar indicated heavy rain due to thunderstorms. Minor flooding is already occurring in the advisory area. Between 1 and 3 inches of rain have fallen. Additional rainfall amounts of

1 to 2 inches are expected over the area. This additional rain will result in minor flooding. Some locations that will experience flooding include Tuscola, Arcola, Villa Grove, Arthur, Bethany, Atwood, Lovington, Oakland, Newman, Pasotum, Hammond, Camargo, Humboldt, Broadlands, Raritan, Bourbon, Kingsborough, Murdoch, Isabella, and Garrett. http://, for safety information, visit www.weather.gov/safety/flood. Turn around, don't drown when encountering flooded roads. Most flood deaths occur in vehicles. And now a discussion of hazardous weather conditions for the following counties in Illinois: Champaign, Coles, DeWitt, Douglas, Edgar, Moultrie, Piatt, and Vermilion. This hazardous weather outlook is for central Illinois, east central Illinois, and west central Illinois. For tonight, periods of thunderstorms are expected into this evening, though a few may linger past midnight. While the severe weather threat is low, rainfall rates of 2 to 3 inches per hour may cause localized flash flooding. For Tuesday through Sunday, scattered thunderstorms are expected Tuesday evening, and a few may be strong or briefly severe. However, the better chances for severe weather will be Wednesday and especially on Thursday. There also remains a concern for localized flooding. Hot weather will develop on Tuesday and Wednesday. Heat index values over 95 to 100 degrees are expected on Tuesday west of Interstate 55 and over all of central and southeast Illinois on Wednesday. Spotter information statement: spotter activation is not anticipated tonight. Here is a special weather statement. Funnel clouds possible. Conditions are favorable for the development of funnel clouds, which could potentially become landspout tornadoes. Landspout tornadoes tend to be short-lived and less intense than the more dangerous supercell tornado counterparts. Conditions are not currently favorable for the development of damaging tornadoes. Should you spot a landspout tornado, seek shelter in a sturdy structure. When flooding is a threat, keep these safety rules in mind. Never walk or drive across flood waters. It only takes 12 to 18 inches of water to sweep a vehicle off the road, and only 6 inches of moving water to knock over an adult. Do not drive around barricades. The road is closed for a reason. Most flood fatalities occur in vehicles. Besides your safety, you also put the lives of first responders at risk. If you live in a flood-prone area, or are camping in a low-lying area, move to higher ground. If you have water in your home, do not go into a room if standing water covers electrical outlets. Stay out of water that may have electricity in it. The time is currently 3:32 p.m. Central Daylight Time. 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Now for the official National Weather Service forecast for Champaign, Urbana, and surrounding areas of east central Illinois. Rest of today, showers with thunderstorms likely. Some thunderstorms may produce heavy rainfall. Near steady temperature in the mid-70s. South winds 15 to 20 miles an hour. Chance of rain 90%. Tonight, showers with thunderstorms likely until midnight, then a chance of showers and thunderstorms after midnight. Some thunderstorms may produce heavy rainfall. South winds 15 to 20 miles an hour. Chance of rain 90%. Tonight, showers with thunderstorms likely until midnight, then a chance of showers and thunderstorms after midnight. Some thunderstorms may produce heavy rainfall. Lows in the upper 60s. South winds 10 to 15 miles an hour. Chance of rain 90%. Tuesday, mostly cloudy in the morning, then becoming mostly sunny. A slight chance of showers and thunderstorms. Humid with highs in the upper 80s. Southwest winds 10 to 15 miles an hour. Chance of rain 20%. Tuesday night, partly cloudy with a chance of showers and thunderstorms. Humid with lows in the lower 70s. Southwest winds 5 to 10 miles an hour. Chance of rain 50%. Wednesday, mostly sunny. Humid with highs in the lower 90s. Southwest winds 15 to 20 miles an hour with gusts up to 30 miles an hour. Heat index values up to 100. Wednesday night and Thursday, partly cloudy. A chance of showers and thunderstorms. Breezy. Lows in the lower 70s. Highs around 90.

chance of rain 50%. Thursday night, showers with a chance of thunderstorms until midnight, then mostly cloudy after midnight. Lows in the mid-60s. Chance of rain 80%. Friday, mostly sunny. Highs in the mid-80s. Friday night and Saturday, mostly clear. Lows in the lower 60s. Highs in the mid-80s. Saturday night and Sunday, partly cloudy. A chance of showers and thunderstorms. Lows in the lower 60s. Highs in the lower 80s. Chance of rain 50%. Again, the forecast for Champaign, Urbana and surrounding areas of East Central Illinois for the rest of today, showers with thunderstorms likely. Some thunderstorms may produce heavy rainfall. Near steady temperature in the mid-70s. South winds 15 to 20 miles an hour. Chance of rain 90%. The following is a summary of watches, warnings and advisories in effect. For the WXJ76 listening area, a flash flood warning has been issued until 4:30 p.m. for the following counties, Coles and Moultrie. A flash flood warning has been issued until 5:15 p.m. for the following county, Coles, Illinois. Flash flood warning has been extended until 5 p.m. for the following county, Moultrie, Illinois. Flood watch has been extended until 7 a.m. Tuesday for the following counties, Coles and Moultrie. A flood watch remains in effect until 1 a.m. Tuesday for the following counties, Champaign, DeWitt, Douglas, Edgar, Piatt and Vermilion. A flood advisory has been issued until 5:30 p.m. for the following counties, Champaign, Coles, Douglas, Edgar, Moultrie and Piatt. At 3 p.m. at the Champaign Airport, light rain was falling. Visibility was 4 miles. The temperature was 69 degrees, the dew point was 69, and the relative humidity was 100%. The wind was southeast at 12 miles an hour. The pressure was 30.00 inches and rising. Elsewhere around the area, at Paris, a thunderstorm was reported, with a temperature of 72. Rain was falling, with a temperature of 75 at Peoria, 70 at Rantoul, and 69 at Mattoon. It was cloudy, with a temperature of 74 at Bloomington, 72 at Decatur, and 80 at Springfield. At Terre Haute, rain and fog were reported, with a temperature of 72. And once again at 3 p.m. at the Champaign Airport, with light rain, the temperature was 69. The National Weather Service in Lincoln has issued a flash flood warning for southeastern Moultrie County, southeastern Shelby County, southwestern Coles County, northwestern Cumberland County, until 4:30 p.m. At 1:25 p.m., Doppler radar indicated thunderstorms producing heavy rain across the warned area. Between 1.5 and 3 inches of rain have fallen. Additional rainfall amounts of 1 to 2 inches are possible in the warned area. Flash flooding is ongoing or expected to begin shortly. Expected hazards include flash flooding caused by thunderstorms. Source, radar. The following impacts are expected: flash flooding of small creeks and streams, urban areas, highways, streets and underpasses, as well as other poor drainage and low-lying areas. Some locations that will experience flash flooding include Charleston, Mattoon, Neoga, Windsor, Stewartson, Humboldt, Lerna, Allenville, Cooks Mill, Paradise, Stroudsburg, Sigel, Gaze, Loxa, Edna, Trilla, Trowbridge, Coles County Airport and Fairgrange. The National Weather Service in Lincoln has issued a flash flood warning for southeastern Coles County, central Cumberland County, eastern Effingham County, northwestern Jasper County, until 5:15 p.m. At 2:04 p.m., Doppler radar indicated thunderstorms producing heavy rain across the warned area. Between 1 and 2 inches of rain have fallen. Additional rainfall amounts of 2 to 4 inches are possible in the warned area. Flash flooding is ongoing or expected to begin shortly. Expected hazards include flash flooding caused by thunderstorms. Source, radar. The following impacts are expected: flash flooding of small creeks and streams, urban areas, highways, streets and underpasses, as well as other poor drainage and low-lying areas. Some locations that will experience flash flooding include Charleston, Greenup, Toledo, Tutopolis, Ashmore, Dietrich, Jewett, Montrose, Wheeler, Janesville, Woodbury, Fox Ridge State Park, Fairgrange and Bushton. The National Weather Service in Lincoln has extended the flash flood warning.

Southern Moultrie County, Eastern Shelby County, until 5 p.m. At 2:59 p.m., local law enforcement reported thunderstorms producing heavy rain and several roads in Shelbyville are inundated with water. Between 2 and 4 inches of rain have fallen. Flooding the following impacts are expected, will continue, but no additional rainfall is expected. Flash flooding is already occurring. Expected hazards include flash flooding caused by thunderstorms. Severe weather has been confirmed by law enforcement reported. The following impacts are expected: flash flooding of small creeks and streams, urban areas, highways, streets and underpasses, as well as other poor drainage and low-lying areas. Some locations that will experience flash flooding include Shelbyville, Sullivan, Windsor, Findlay, Cowden, Allenville, Clarksburg, Wolf Creek State Park, Kirksville, Mode and Lakewood. Turn around, don't drown when encountering flooded roads. Most flood deaths occur in vehicles. Be aware of your surroundings and do not drive on flooded roads. Please report observed flooding to local emergency services or law enforcement and request they pass this information to the National Weather Service when you can do so safely. Flood advisory in effect until 5:30 p.m. this afternoon. What flooding caused by excessive rainfall is expected? Where portions of central and east central Illinois, including the following counties, in central Illinois, Shelby. In east central Illinois, Champaign, Coles, Douglas, Edgar, Moultrie, and Piatt. When, until 5:30 p.m. The following impacts are expected: minor flooding in low-lying and poor drainage areas. Additional details, at 2:27 p.m., Doppler radar indicated heavy rain due to thunderstorms. Minor flooding is already occurring in the advisory area. Between 1 and 3 inches of rain have fallen. Additional rainfall amounts of 1 to 2 inches are expected over the area. This additional rain will result in minor flooding. Some locations that will experience flooding include Tuscola, Arcola, Villa Grove, Arthur, Bethany, Atwood, Lovington, Oakland, Newman, Pasotum, Hammond, Camargo, Humboldt, Broadlands, Raritan, Bourbon, Kingsborough, Murdoch, Isabel, and Garrett. http://for safety information, visit www.weather.gov/safety/flood. Turn around, don't drown when encountering flooded roads. Most flood deaths occur in vehicles. And now a discussion of hazardous weather conditions for the following counties in Illinois: Champaign, Coles, DeWitt, Douglas, Edgar, Moultrie, Piatt, and Vermilion. This hazardous weather outlook is for central Illinois, east central Illinois, and west central Illinois. For tonight, periods of thunderstorms are expected into this evening, though a few may linger past midnight. While the severe weather threat is low, rainfall rates of 2 to 3 inches per hour may cause localized flash flooding. For Tuesday through Sunday, scattered thunderstorms are expected Tuesday evening, and a few may be strong or briefly severe. However, the better chances for severe weather will be Wednesday and especially on Thursday. There also remains a concern for localized flooding. Hot weather will develop on Tuesday and Wednesday. Heat index values over 95 to 100 degrees are expected on Tuesday west of Interstate 55 and over all of central and southeast Illinois on Wednesday. Spotter information statement: spotter activation is not anticipated tonight. Here is a special weather statement. Funnel clouds possible. Conditions are favorable for the development of funnel clouds, which could potentially become landspout tornadoes. Landspout tornadoes tend to be short-lived and less intense than the more dangerous supercell tornado counterparts. Conditions are not currently favorable for the development of damaging tornadoes. Should you spot a landspout tornado, seek shelter in a sturdy structure. When flooding is a threat, keep these safety rules in mind. Never walk or drive across flood waters. It only takes 12 to 18 inches of water to sweep a vehicle off the road, and only 6 inches of moving water to knock over an adult. Do not drive around barricades. The road is closed for a reason. Most flood fatalities occur in vehicles. Besides your safety, you also put the lives of first responders at risk. If you live in a flood-prone area, or are camping in a low-lying area, move to higher ground. If you have water in your home, do not go into a room if standing water covers electrical outlets. Stay out of water that may have electricity in it.

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Now for the official National Weather Service forecast for Champaign, Urbana, and surrounding areas of East Central Illinois. Tonight, showers with thunderstorms likely until midnight, then a chance of showers and thunderstorms after midnight. Some thunderstorms may produce heavy rainfall. Lows in the upper 60s. South winds 10 to 15 miles an hour. Chance of rain 90%. Tuesday, mostly cloudy in the morning, then becoming mostly sunny. A slight chance of showers and thunderstorms. Humid with highs in the upper 80s. Southwest winds 10 to 15 miles an hour. Chance of rain 20%. Tuesday night, partly cloudy with a chance of showers and thunderstorms. Humid with lows in the lower 70s. Southwest winds 5 to 10 miles an hour. Chance of rain 50%. Wednesday, mostly sunny. Humid with highs in the lower 90s. Southwest winds 15 to 20 miles an hour with gusts up to 30 miles an hour. Heat index values up to 100. Wednesday night, a chance of thunderstorms until midnight. Partly cloudy with a chance of showers. Lows in the lower 70s. Southwest winds 15 to 20 miles an hour with gusts up to 30 miles an hour. Chance of rain 50%. Thursday, mostly sunny with a chance of thunderstorms. A chance of showers. Breezy with highs around 90. Chance of rain 50%. Thursday night, showers with a chance of thunderstorms until midnight, then mostly cloudy after midnight. Lows in the mid-60s. Chance of rain 80%. Friday, mostly sunny. Highs in the mid-80s. Friday night and Saturday, mostly clear. Lows in the lower 60s. Highs in the mid-80s. Saturday night and Sunday, partly cloudy. A chance of showers and thunderstorms. Lows in the lower 60s. Highs in the lower 80s. Chance of rain 50%. Sunday night, partly cloudy with a 40% chance of showers. Lows in the upper 50s. Monday, partly sunny. Highs around 80. Again, the forecast for Champaign, Urbana, and surrounding areas of East Central Illinois for tonight. Showers with thunderstorms likely until midnight, then a chance of showers and thunderstorms after midnight. Some thunderstorms may produce heavy rainfall. Lows in the upper 60s. South winds 10 to 15 miles an hour. Chance of rain 90%. The following is a summary of watches, warnings, and advisories in effect. For the WXJ76 listening area, flash flood warning has been issued until 4:30 p.m. for the following counties, Coles and Moultrie. A flash flood warning has been issued until 5:15 p.m. for the following county, Coles, Illinois. Flash flood warning has been extended until 5 p.m. for the following county, Moultrie, Illinois. Flood watch has been extended until 7 a.m. Tuesday for the following counties, Coles and Moultrie. A flood watch remains in effect until 1 a.m. Tuesday for the following counties, Champaign, DeWitt, Douglas, Edgar, Pyatt, and Vermilion. A flood advisory has been issued until 5:30 p.m. for the following counties, Champaign, Coles, Douglas, Edgar, Moultrie, and Pyatt. At 3 p.m. at the Champaign Airport, light rain was falling. Visibility was 4 miles. The temperature was 69 degrees, the dew point was 69, and the relative humidity was 100%. The wind was southeast at 12 miles an hour. The pressure was 30.00 inches and rising. Elsewhere around the area, at Paris, a thunderstorm was reported, with a temperature of 72. Rain was falling, with a temperature of 75 at Peoria, 70 at Rantoul, and 69 at Mattoon. It was cloudy, with a temperature of 74 at Bloomington, 72 at Decatur, and 80 at Springfield. At Terre Haute, rain and fog were reported, with a temperature of 72. And once again at 3 p.m. at the Champaign Airport, with light rain, the temperature was 69. The National Weather Service in Lincoln has issued a flash flood warning for southeastern Moultrie County, southeastern Shelby County, southwestern Coles County, northwestern Cumberland County, until 4:30 p.m. At 1:25 p.m., Doppler radar indicated thunderstorms producing heavy rain across

area. Between 1.5 and 3 inches of rain have fallen. Additional rainfall amounts of 1 to 2 inches are possible in the warned area. Flash flooding is ongoing or expected to begin shortly. Expected hazards include flash flooding caused by thunderstorms. Source, radar. The following impacts are expected: flash flooding of small creeks and streams, urban areas, highways, streets and underpasses, as well as other poor drainage and low-lying areas. Some locations that will experience flash flooding include Charleston, Mattoon, Neoga, Windsor, Stewartson, Humboldt, Lerna, Allenville, Cooks Mill, Paradise, Stroudsburg, Sagal, Gays, Loxa, Edna, Trilla, Trowbridge, Coles County Airport and Fairgrange. The National Weather Service in Lincoln has issued a flash flood warning for southeastern Coles County, central Cumberland County, eastern Effingham County, northwestern Jasper County, until 5:15 p.m. At 2:04 p.m., Doppler radar indicated thunderstorms producing heavy rain across the warned area. Between 1 and 2 inches of rain have fallen. Additional rainfall amounts of 2 to 4 inches are possible in the warned area. Flash flooding is ongoing or expected to begin shortly. Expected hazards include flash flooding caused by thunderstorms. Source, radar. The following impacts are expected: flash flooding of small creeks and streams, urban areas, highways, streets and underpasses, as well as other poor drainage and low-lying areas. Some locations that will experience flash flooding include Charleston, Greenup, Toledo, Tutopolis, Ashmore, Dietrich, Jewett, Montrose, Wheeler, Janesville, Woodbury, Fox Ridge State Park, Fairgrange and Bushton. The National Weather Service in Lincoln has extended the flash flood warning for southern Moultrie County, eastern Shelby County, until 5 p.m. At 2:59 p.m., local law enforcement reported thunderstorms producing heavy rain and several roads in Shelbyville are inundated with water. Between 2 and 4 inches of rain have fallen. Flooding: the following impacts are expected, will continue, but no additional rainfall is expected. Flash flooding is already occurring. Expected hazards include flash flooding caused by thunderstorms. Severe weather has been confirmed by law enforcement reported. The following impacts are expected: flash flooding of small creeks and streams, urban areas, highways, streets and underpasses, as well as other poor drainage and low-lying areas. Some locations that will experience flash flooding include Shelbyville, Sullivan, Windsor, Findlay, Cowden, Allenville, Clarksburg, Wolf Creek State Park, Kirksville, Mode and Lakewood. Turn around, don't drown when encountering flooded roads. Most flood deaths occur in vehicles. Be aware of your surroundings and do not drive on flooded roads. Please report observed flooding to local emergency services or law enforcement and request they pass this information to the National Weather Service when you can do so safely. Flood advisory in effect until 5:30 p.m. this afternoon. What? Flooding caused by excessive rainfall is expected. Where? Portions of central and east central Illinois, including the following counties: in central Illinois, Shelby. In east central Illinois, Champaign, Coles, Douglas, Edgar, Moultrie, and Piatt. When? Until 5:30 p.m. The following impacts are expected: minor flooding in low-lying and poor drainage areas. Additional details: at 2:27 p.m., Doppler radar indicated heavy rain due to thunderstorms. Minor flooding is already occurring in the advisory area. Between 1 and 3 inches of rain have fallen. Additional rainfall amounts of 1 to 2 inches are expected over the area. This additional rain will result in minor flooding. Some locations that will experience flooding include Tuscola, Arcola, Villa Grove, Arthur, Bethany, Atwood, Lovington, Oakland, Newman, Pisotum, Hammond, Camargo, Humboldt, Broadlands, Raritan, Bourbon, Kingsborough, Murdoch, Isabel, and Garrett. http://for safety information, visit www.weather.gov/safety/flood. Turn around, don't drown when encountering flooded roads. Most flood deaths occur in vehicles. And now a discussion of hazardous weather conditions for the following counties: in Illinois, Champaign, Coles, DeWitt, Douglas, Edgar, Moultrie, Piatt, and Vermilion. This hazardous weather outlook is for central Illinois, east central Illinois, and west central Illinois. For tonight, periods of thunderstorms.

Storms are expected into this evening, though a few may linger past midnight. While the severe weather threat is low, rainfall rates of 2 to 3 inches per hour may cause localized flash flooding. For Tuesday through Sunday, scattered thunderstorms are expected Tuesday evening, and a few may be strong or briefly severe. However, the better chances for severe weather will be Wednesday and especially on Thursday. There also remains a concern for localized flooding. Hot weather will develop on Tuesday and Wednesday. Heat index values over 95 to 100 degrees are expected on Tuesday west of Interstate 55 and over all of central and southeast Illinois on Wednesday. Spotter information statement, spotter activation is not anticipated tonight. Here is a special weather statement. Funnel clouds possible. Conditions are favorable for the development of funnel clouds, which could potentially become landspout tornadoes. Landspout tornadoes tend to be short-lived and less intense than the more dangerous supercell tornado counterparts. Conditions are not currently favorable for the development of damaging tornadoes. Should you spot a landspout tornado, seek shelter in a sturdy structure. When flooding is a threat, keep these safety rules in mind. Never walk or drive across flood waters. It only takes 12 to 18 inches of water to sweep a vehicle off the road, and only 6 inches of moving water to knock over an adult. Do not drive around barricades. The road is closed for a reason. Most flood fatalities occur in vehicles. Besides your safety, you also put the lives of first responders at risk. If you live in a flood-prone area, or are camping in a low-lying area, move to higher ground. If you have water in your home, do not go into a room if standing water covers electrical outlets. Stay out of water that may have electricity in it. The time is currently 3:56 p.m. Central Daylight Time. 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Now for the official National Weather Service forecast for Champaign, Urbana and surrounding areas of East Central Illinois. Tonight, showers with thunderstorms likely until midnight, then a chance of showers and thunderstorms after midnight. Some thunderstorms may produce heavy rainfall. Lows in the upper 60s. South winds 10 to 15 miles an hour. Chance of rain 90%. Tuesday, mostly cloudy in the morning, then becoming mostly sunny. A slight chance of showers and thunderstorms. Humid with highs in the upper 80s. Southwest winds 10 to 15 miles an hour. Chance of rain 20%. Tuesday night, partly cloudy with a chance of showers and thunderstorms. Humid with lows in the lower 70s. Southwest winds 5 to 10 miles an hour. Chance of rain 50%. Wednesday, mostly sunny. Humid with highs in the lower 90s. Southwest winds 15 to 20 miles an hour with gusts up to 30 miles an hour. Heat index values up to 100. Wednesday night, a chance of thunderstorms until midnight. Partly cloudy with a chance of showers. Lows in the lower 70s. Southwest winds 15 to 20 miles an hour with gusts up to 30 miles an hour. Chance of rain 50%. Thursday, mostly sunny with a chance of thunderstorms. A chance of showers. Breezy with highs around 90. Chance of rain 50%. Thursday night, showers with a chance of thunderstorms until midnight, then mostly cloudy after midnight. Lows in the mid-60s. Chance of rain 80%. Friday, mostly sunny. Highs in the mid-80s. Friday night and Saturday, mostly clear. Lows in the lower 60s. Highs in the mid-80s. Saturday night and Sunday, partly cloudy. A chance of showers and thunderstorms. Lows in the lower 60s. Highs in the lower 80s. Chance of rain 50%. Sunday night, partly cloudy with a 40% chance of showers. Lows in the upper 50s. Monday, partly sunny. Highs around 80. Again, the forecast for Champaign, Urbana and surrounding areas of East Central Illinois for tonight. Showers with thunderstorms likely until midnight, then a chance of showers and thunderstorms after midnight. Some thunderstorms may produce heavy rainfall. Lows in the upper 60s. South winds 10 to 15 miles an hour. Chance of rain 90%. The following is a summary of watches, warnings and advisories in effect. For the WXJ.
76 listening area. A flash flood warning has been issued until 4:30 p.m. for the following counties, Coles and Moultrie. A flash flood warning has been issued until 5:15 p.m. for the following county, Coles, Illinois. Flash flood warning has been extended until 5 p.m. for the following county, Moultrie, Illinois. Flood watch has been extended until 7 a.m. Tuesday for the following counties, Coles and Moultrie. A flood watch remains in effect until 1 a.m. Tuesday for the following counties, Champaign, DeWitt, Douglas, Edgar, Piatt and Vermilion. A flood advisory has been issued until 5:30 p.m. for the following counties, Champaign, Coles, Douglas, Edgar, Moultrie and Piatt. The National Weather Service in Lincoln has issued a flash flood warning for southeastern Moultrie County, southeastern Shelby County, southwestern Coles County, northwestern Cumberland County, until 4:30 p.m. At 1:25 p.m., Doppler radar indicated thunderstorms producing heavy rain across the warned area. Between 1.5 and 3 inches of rain have fallen. Additional rainfall amounts of 1 to 2 inches are possible in the warned area. Flash flooding is ongoing or expected to begin shortly. Expected hazards include flash flooding caused by thunderstorms. Source, radar. The following impacts are expected: flash flooding of small creeks and streams, urban areas, highways, streets and underpasses, as well as other poor drainage and low-lying areas. Some locations that will experience flash flooding include Charleston, Mattoon, Neoga, Windsor, Stewartson, Humboldt, Lerna, Allenville, Cooks Mill, Paradise, Strasburg, Sigel, Gaze, Loxa, Edna, Trilla, Trowbridge, Coles County Airport and Fairgrange. The National Weather Service in Lincoln has issued a flash flood warning for southeastern Coles County, central Cumberland County, eastern Effingham County, northwestern Jasper County, until 5:15 p.m. At 2:04 p.m., Doppler radar indicated thunderstorms producing heavy rain across the warned area. Between 1 and 2 inches of rain have fallen. Additional rainfall amounts of 2 to 4 inches are possible in the warned area. Flash flooding is ongoing or expected to begin shortly. Expected hazards include flash flooding caused by thunderstorms. Source, radar. The following impacts are expected: flash flooding of small creeks and streams, urban areas, highways, streets and underpasses, as well as other poor drainage and low-lying areas. Some locations that will experience flash flooding include Charleston, Greenup, Toledo, Tootopolis, Ashmore, Dietrich, Jewett, Montrose, Wheeler, Janesville, Woodbury, Fox Ridge State Park, Fairgrange and Bushton. The National Weather Service in Lincoln has extended the flash flood warning for southern Moultrie County, eastern Shelby County, until 5 p.m. At 2:59 p.m., local law enforcement reported thunderstorms producing heavy rain and several roads in Shelbyville are inundated with water. Between 2 and 4 inches of rain have fallen. Flooding, the following impacts are expected, will continue, but no additional rainfall is expected. Flash flooding is already occurring. Expected hazards include flash flooding caused by thunderstorms. Severe weather has been confirmed by law enforcement reported. The following impacts are expected: flash flooding of small creeks and streams, urban areas, highways, streets and underpasses, as well as other poor drainage and low-lying areas. Some locations that will experience flash flooding include Shelbyville, Sullivan, Windsor, Findlay, Cowden, Allenville, Clarksburg, Wolf Creek State Park, Kirksville, Mode and Lakewood. Turn around, don't drown when encountering flooded roads. Most flood deaths occur in vehicles. Be aware of your surroundings and do not drive on flooded roads. Please report observed flooding to local emergency services or law enforcement and request they pass this information to the National Weather Service when you can do so safely. Flood advisory in effect until 5:30 p.m. this afternoon. What flooding caused by excessive rainfall is expected? Where portions of central and east central Illinois, including the following counties, in central Illinois, Shelby. In east central Illinois, Champaign, Coles, Douglas, Edgar, Moultrie, and Piatt. When, until 5:30 p.m. The following impacts are expected: minor flooding in low-lying and poor drainage areas. Additional details, at 2:27 p.m., Doppler radar indicated heavy rain due to thunderstorms. Minor flooding is already occurring in the advisory area.

between 1 and 3 inches of rain have fallen. Additional rainfall amounts of 1 to 2 inches are expected over the area. This additional rain will result in minor flooding. Some locations that will experience flooding include Tuscola, Arcola, Villa Grove, Arthur, Bethany, Atwood, Lovington, Oakland, Newman, Pasotum, Hammond, Camargo, Humboldt, Broadlands, Raritan, Bourbon, Hinsborough, Murdoch, Isabella, and Garrett. http://, for safety information, visit www.weather.gov/safety/flood. Turn around, don't drown when encountering flooded roads. Most flood deaths occur in vehicles. And now a discussion of hazardous weather conditions for the following counties in Illinois: Champaign, Coles, DeWitt, Douglas, Edgar, Moultrie, Piatt, and Vermilion. This hazardous weather outlook is for Central Illinois, East Central Illinois, and West Central Illinois. For tonight, periods of thunderstorms are expected into this evening, though a few may linger past midnight. While the severe weather threat is low, rainfall rates of 2 to 3 inches per hour may cause localized flash flooding. For Tuesday through Sunday, scattered thunderstorms are expected Tuesday evening, and a few may be strong or briefly severe. However, the better chances for severe weather will be Wednesday and especially on Thursday. There also remains a concern for localized flooding. Hot weather will develop on Tuesday and Wednesday. Heat index values over 95 to 100 degrees are expected on Tuesday west of Interstate 55 and over all of central and southeast Illinois on Wednesday. Spotter information statement: spotter activation is not anticipated tonight. 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Programming originates from NOAA's National Weather Service office in Lincoln and transmits from the WCIA television tower near Seymour. The station serves the following counties: Champaign, DeWitt, Coles, Douglas, Edgar, Ford, Moultrie, Piatt, and Vermilion. 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When flooding is a threat, keep these safety rules in mind. Never walk or drive across flood waters. It only takes 12 to 18 inches of water to sweep a vehicle off the road, and only 6 inches of moving water to knock over an adult. Do not drive around barricades. The road is closed for a reason. Most flood fatalities occur in vehicles. Besides your safety, you also put the lives of first responders at risk. If you live in a flood-prone area, or are camping in a low-lying area, move to higher ground. If you have water in your home, do not go into a room if standing water covers electrical outlets. Stay out of water that may have electricity in it. The time is currently 4:07 p.m. Central Daylight Time. 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Now for the official National Weather Service forecast for Champaign, Urbana, and surrounding areas of East Central Illinois. Tonight, showers with thunderstorms likely until midnight, then a chance of showers and thunderstorms after midnight. Some thunderstorms may produce heavy rainfall. Lows in the upper 60s. South winds 10 to 15 miles an hour. Chance of rain 90%. Tuesday, mostly cloudy in the morning, then becoming mostly sunny. A slight chance of showers and thunderstorms. Humid with highs in the upper 80s. Southwest winds 10 to 15 miles an hour. Chance of rain 20%. Tuesday night, partly cloudy with a chance of showers and thunderstorms. Humid with lows in the lower 70s. Southwest winds 5 to 10 miles an hour. Chance of rain 50%. Wednesday, mostly sunny. Humid with highs in the lower 90s. Southwest winds 15 to 20 miles an hour with gusts up to 30 miles an hour. Heat index values up to 100. Wednesday night, a chance of thunderstorms until midnight. Partly cloudy with a chance of showers. Lows in the lower 70s. Southwest winds 15 to 20 miles an hour with gusts up to 30 miles an hour. Chance of rain 50%. Thursday, mostly sunny with a chance of thunderstorms. A chance of showers. Breezy with highs around 90. Chance of rain 50%. Thursday night,
showers with a chance of thunderstorms until midnight, then mostly cloudy after midnight. Lows in the mid-60s. Chance of rain 80%. Friday, mostly sunny. Highs in the mid-80s. Friday night and Saturday, mostly clear. Lows in the lower 60s. Highs in the mid-80s. Saturday night and Sunday, partly cloudy. A chance of showers and thunderstorms. Lows in the lower 60s. Highs in the lower 80s. Chance of rain 50%. Sunday night, partly cloudy with a 40% chance of showers. Lows in the upper 50s. Monday, partly sunny. Highs around 80. Again, the forecast for Champaign, Urbana and surrounding areas of East Central Illinois for tonight, showers with thunderstorms likely until midnight, then a chance of showers and thunderstorms after midnight. Some thunderstorms may produce heavy rainfall. Lows in the upper 60s. South winds 10 to 15 miles an hour. Chance of rain 90%. The following is a summary of watches, warnings and advisories in effect. For the WXJ76 listening area, a flash flood warning has been issued until 4:30 p.m. for the following counties, Coles and Moultrie. A flash flood warning has been issued until 5:15 p.m. for the following county, Coles, Illinois. Flash flood warning has been extended until 5 p.m. for the following county, Moultrie, Illinois. Flood watch has been extended until 7 a.m. Tuesday for the following counties, Coles and Moultrie. A flood watch remains in effect until 1 a.m. Tuesday for the following counties, Champaign, DeWitt, Douglas, Edgar, Piatt and Vermilion. A flood advisory has been issued until 5:30 p.m. for the following counties, Champaign, Coles, Douglas, Edgar, Moultrie and Piatt. At 4 p.m. at the Champaign Airport, light rain was falling. The temperature was 71 degrees, the dew point was 70, and the relative humidity was 96%. The wind was southeast at 9 miles an hour. The pressure was 29.96 inches and falling. Elsewhere around the area, at Paris, a thunderstorm was reported, with a temperature of 69. At Rantoul, rain was falling, with a temperature of 70. It was partly sunny, with a temperature of 76 at Peoria, 75 at Bloomington, 75 at Terre Haute, 70 at Mattoon, and 80 at Springfield. At Decatur, rain and fog were reported, with a temperature of 72. And once again at 4 p.m. at the Champaign Airport, with light rain, the temperature was 71. The National Weather Service in Lincoln has issued a flash flood warning for southeastern Moultrie County, southeastern Shelby County, southwestern Coles County, northwestern Cumberland County, until 4:30 p.m. At 1:25 p.m., Doppler radar indicated thunderstorms producing heavy rain across the warned area. Between 1.5 and 3 inches of rain have fallen. Additional rainfall amounts of 1 to 2 inches are possible in the warned area. Flash flooding is ongoing or expected to begin shortly. Expected hazards include flash flooding caused by thunderstorms. Source, radar. The following impacts are expected: flash flooding of small creeks and streams, urban areas, highways, streets and underpasses, as well as other poor drainage and low-lying areas. Some locations that will experience flash flooding include Charleston, Mattoon, Neoga, Windsor, Stewartson, Humboldt, Lerna, Allenville, Cooksville, Paradise, Stroudsburg, Sigel, Gaze, Loxa, Edna, Trilla, Trowbridge, Coles County Airport and Fairgrange. The National Weather Service in Lincoln has issued a flash flood warning for southeastern Coles County, central Cumberland County, eastern Effingham County, northwestern Jasper County, until 5:15 p.m. At 2:04 p.m., Doppler radar indicated thunderstorms producing heavy rain across the warned area. Between 1 and 2 inches of rain have fallen. Additional rainfall amounts of 2 to 4 inches are possible in the warned area. Flash flooding is ongoing or expected to begin shortly. Expected hazards include flash flooding caused by thunderstorms. Source, radar. The following impacts are expected: flash flooding of small creeks and streams, urban areas, highways, streets and underpasses, as well as other poor drainage and low-lying areas. Some locations that will experience flash flooding include Charleston, Greenup,
Toledo, Tutopolis, Ashmore, Dietrich, Jewett, Montrose, Wheeler, Janesville, Woodbury, Fox Ridge State Park, Fairgrange, and Bushton.

The National Weather Service in Lincoln has extended the flash flood warning for southern Moultrie County, eastern Shelby County, until 5 p.m. At 2:59 p.m., local law enforcement reported thunderstorms producing heavy rain and several roads in Shelbyville are inundated with water. Between 2 and 4 inches of rain have fallen. Flooding the following impacts are expected, will continue, but no additional rainfall is expected. Flash flooding is already occurring. Expected hazards include flash flooding caused by thunderstorms. Severe weather has been confirmed by law enforcement reported. The following impacts are expected: flash flooding of small creeks and streams, urban areas, highways, streets and underpasses, as well as other poor drainage and low-lying areas. Some locations that will experience flash flooding include Shelbyville, Sullivan, Windsor, Findlay, Cowden, Allenville, Clarksburg, Wolf Creek State Park, Kirksville, Mode and Lakewood. Turn around, don't drown when encountering flooded roads. Most flood deaths occur in vehicles. Be aware of your surroundings and do not drive on flooded roads. Please report observed flooding to local emergency services or law enforcement and request they pass this information to the National Weather Service when you can do so safely. Flood advisory in effect until 5:30 p.m. this afternoon. What flooding caused by excessive rainfall is expected? Where portions of central and east central Illinois, including the following counties: in central Illinois, Shelby; in east central Illinois, Champaign, Coles, Douglas, Edgar, Moultrie, and Piatt. When, until 5:30 p.m. The following impacts are expected: minor flooding in low-lying and poor drainage areas. Additional details: at 2:27 p.m., Doppler radar indicated heavy rain due to thunderstorms. Minor flooding is already occurring in the advisory area. Between 1 and 3 inches of rain have fallen. Additional rainfall amounts of 1 to 2 inches are expected over the area. This additional rain will result in minor flooding. Some locations that will experience flooding include Tuscola, Arcola, Villa Grove, Arthur, Bethany, Atwood, Lovington, Oakland, Newman, Pasotum, Hammond, Camargo, Humboldt, Broadlands, Raritan, Bourbon, Kingsboro, Murdoch, Isabella, and Garrett. http://. 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Turn around, don't drown when encountering flooded roads. Most flood deaths occur in vehicles. And now a discussion of hazardous weather conditions for the following counties: in Illinois, Champaign, Coles, DeWitt, Douglas, Edgar, Moultrie, Piatt, and Vermilion. This hazardous weather outlook is for central Illinois, east central Illinois, and west central Illinois. For tonight, periods of thunderstorms are expected into this evening, though a few may linger past midnight. While the severe weather threat is low, rainfall rates of 2 to 3 inches per hour may cause localized flash flooding. For Tuesday through Sunday, scattered thunderstorms are expected Tuesday evening, and a few may be strong or briefly severe. However, the better chances for severe weather will be Wednesday and especially on Thursday. There also remains a concern for localized flooding. Hot weather will develop on Tuesday and Wednesday. Heat index values over 95 to 100 degrees are expected on Tuesday west of Interstate 55 and over all of central and southeast Illinois on Wednesday. Spotter information statement: spotter activation is not anticipated tonight. When flooding is a threat, keep these safety rules in mind. Never walk or drive across flood waters. It only takes 12 to 18 inches of water to sweep a vehicle off the road, and only 6 inches of moving water to knock over an adult. Do not drive around barricades. The road is closed for a reason. Most flood fatalities occur in vehicles. Besides your safety, you also put the lives of first responders at risk. If you live in a flood-prone area, or are camping in a low-lying area, move to higher ground. If you have water in your home, do not go into a room if standing water covers electrical outlets. Stay out of water that may have electricity in it. The time is currently 4:19 p.m. Central Daylight Time. 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Now for the official National Weather Service forecast for Champaign, Urbana, and surrounding areas of east central Illinois. Tonight, showers with thunderstorms likely until midnight.

then a chance of showers and thunderstorms after midnight. Some thunderstorms may produce heavy rainfall. Lows in the upper 60s. South winds 10 to 15 miles an hour. Chance of rain 90%. Tuesday, mostly cloudy in the morning, then becoming mostly sunny. A slight chance of showers and thunderstorms. Humid with highs in the upper 80s. Southwest winds 10 to 15 miles an hour. Chance of rain 20%. Tuesday night, partly cloudy with a chance of showers and thunderstorms. Humid with lows in the lower 70s. Southwest winds 5 to 10 miles an hour. Chance of rain 50%. Wednesday, mostly sunny. Humid with highs in the lower 90s. Southwest winds 15 to 20 miles an hour with gusts up to 30 miles an hour. Heat index values up to 100. Wednesday night, a chance of thunderstorms until midnight. Partly cloudy with a chance of showers. Lows in the lower 70s. Southwest winds 15 to 20 miles an hour with gusts up to 30 miles an hour. Chance of rain 50%. Thursday, mostly sunny with a chance of thunderstorms. A chance of showers. Breezy with highs around 90. Chance of rain 50%. Thursday night, showers with a chance of thunderstorms until midnight, then mostly cloudy after midnight. Lows in the mid-60s. Chance of rain 80%. Friday, mostly sunny. Highs in the mid-80s. Friday night and Saturday, mostly clear. Lows in the lower 60s. Highs in the mid-80s. Saturday night and Sunday, partly cloudy. A chance of showers and thunderstorms. Lows in the lower 60s. Highs in the lower 80s. Chance of rain 50%. Sunday night, partly cloudy with a 40% chance of showers. Lows in the upper 50s. Monday, partly sunny. Highs around 80. Again, the forecast for Champaign, Urbana and surrounding areas of East Central Illinois for tonight. Showers with thunderstorms likely until midnight, then a chance of showers and thunderstorms after midnight. Some thunderstorms may produce heavy rainfall. Lows in the upper 60s. South winds 10 to 15 miles an hour. Chance of rain 90%. The following is a summary of watches, warnings and advisories in effect. For the WXJ76 listening area, a flash flood warning has been issued until 4:30 p.m. for the following counties, Coles and Moultrie. A flash flood warning has been issued until 5:15 p.m. for the following county, Coles, Illinois. Flash flood warning has been extended until 5 p.m. for the following county, Moultrie, Illinois. Flood watch has been extended until 7 a.m. Tuesday for the following counties, Coles and Moultrie. A flood watch remains in effect until 1 a.m. Tuesday for the following counties, Champaign, DeWitt, Douglas, Edgar, Piatt and Vermilion. A flood advisory has been issued until 5:30 p.m. for the following counties, Champaign, Coles, Douglas, Edgar, Moultrie and Piatt. At 4 p.m. at the Champaign Airport, light rain was falling. The temperature was 71 degrees, the dew point was 70, and the relative humidity was 96%. The wind was southeast at 9 miles an hour. The pressure was 29.96 inches and falling. Elsewhere around the area, at Paris, a thunderstorm was reported, with a temperature of 69. Rain was falling, with a temperature of 70 at Rantoul, and 72 at Decatur. It was partly sunny, with a temperature of 76 at Peoria, 75 at Bloomington, 70 at Mattoon, and 80 at Springfield. At Terre Haute, it was cloudy, with a temperature of 74. And once again at 4 p.m. at the Champaign Airport, with light rain, the temperature was 71. The National Weather Service in Lincoln has issued a flash flood warning for southeastern Moultrie County, southeastern Shelby County, southwestern Coles County, northwestern Cumberland County, until 4:30 p.m. At 1:25 p.m., Doppler radar indicated thunderstorms producing heavy rain across the warned area. Between 1.5 and 3 inches of rain have fallen. Additional rainfall amounts of 1 to 2 inches are possible in the warned area. Flash flooding is ongoing or expected to begin shortly. Expected hazards include flash flooding caused by thunderstorms. Source, radar. The following impacts are expected: flash flooding of small creeks and streams, urban areas, highways,

The National Weather Service in Lincoln has issued a flash flood warning for southeastern Coles County, central Cumberland County, eastern Effingham County, northwestern Jasper County, until 5:15 p.m. At 2:04 p.m., Doppler radar indicated thunderstorms producing heavy rain across the warned area. Between 1 and 2 inches of rain have fallen. Additional rainfall amounts of 2 to 4 inches are possible in the warned area. Flash flooding is ongoing or expected to begin shortly. Expected hazards include flash flooding caused by thunderstorms. Source, radar. The following impacts are expected: flash flooding of small creeks and streams, urban areas, highways, streets and underpasses, as well as other poor drainage and low-lying areas. Some locations that will experience flash flooding include Charleston, Greenup, Toledo, Tootopolis, Ashmore, Dietrich, Jewett, Montrose, Wheeler, Janesville, Woodbury, Fox Ridge State Park, Fairgrange and Bushton. The National Weather Service in Lincoln has extended the flash flood warning for southern Moultrie County, eastern Shelby County, until 5 p.m. At 2:59 p.m., local law enforcement reported thunderstorms producing heavy rain and several roads in Shelbyville are inundated with water. Between 2 and 4 inches of rain have fallen. Flooding, the following impacts are expected, will continue, but no additional rainfall is expected. Flash flooding is already occurring. Expected hazards include flash flooding caused by thunderstorms. Severe weather has been confirmed by law enforcement reported. The following impacts are expected: flash flooding of small creeks and streams, urban areas, highways, streets and underpasses, as well as other poor drainage and low-lying areas. Some locations that will experience flash flooding include Shelbyville, Sullivan, Windsor, Findlay, Cowden, Allenville, Clarksburg, Wolf Creek State Park, Kirksville, Mode and Lakewood. Turn around, don't drown when encountering flooded roads. Most flood deaths occur in vehicles. Be aware of your surroundings and do not drive on flooded roads. Please report observed flooding to local emergency services or law enforcement and request they pass this information to the National Weather Service when you can do so safely. Flood advisory in effect until 5:30 p.m. this afternoon. What flooding caused by excessive rainfall is expected? Where portions of central and east central Illinois, including the following counties: in central Illinois, Shelby. In east central Illinois, Champaign, Coles, Douglas, Edgar, Moultrie, and Piatt. When, until 5:30 p.m. The following impacts are expected: minor flooding in low-lying and poor drainage areas. Additional details: at 2:27 p.m., Doppler radar indicated heavy rain due to thunderstorms. Minor flooding is already occurring in the advisory area. Between 1 and 3 inches of rain have fallen. Additional rainfall amounts of 1 to 2 inches are expected over the area. This additional rain will result in minor flooding. Some locations that will experience flooding include Tuscola, Arcola, Villa Grove, Arthur, Bethany, Atwood, Lovington, Oakland, Newman, Pisotum, Hammond, Camargo, Humboldt, Broadlands, Raritan, Bourbon, Kingsborough, Murdoch, Isabel, and Garrett. http://for safety information, visit www.weather.gov/safety/flood. Turn around, don't drown when encountering flooded roads. Most flood deaths occur in vehicles. And now a discussion of hazardous weather conditions for the following counties: in Illinois, Champaign, Coles, DeWitt, Douglas, Edgar, Moultrie, Piatt, and Vermilion. This hazardous weather outlook is for central Illinois, east central Illinois, and west central Illinois. For tonight, periods of thunderstorms are expected into this evening, though a few may linger past midnight. While the severe weather threat is low, rainfall rates of 2 to 3 inches per hour may cause localized flash flooding. For Tuesday through Sunday, scattered thunderstorms are expected Tuesday evening, and a few may be strong or briefly severe. However, the better chances for severe weather will be Wednesday and especially on Thursday. There also remains a concern for localized flooding. Hot weather will develop on Tuesday and Wednesday. Heat index values over 95 to 100 degrees are expected on Tuesday west of Interstate 55 and over all of central and southeast Illinois on Wednesday. Spotter information statement: spotter activation is not anticipated tonight. When flooding is a threat, keep these

safety rules in mind. Never walk or drive across flood waters. It only takes 12 to 18 inches of water to sweep a vehicle off the road, and only 6 inches of moving water to knock over an adult. Do not drive around barricades. The road is closed for a reason. 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Besides your safety, you also put the lives of first responders at risk. 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If you have water in your home, do not go into a room if standing water covers electrical outlets. Stay out of water that may have electricity in it. The time is currently 4:30 p.m. Central Daylight Time. 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Now for the official National Weather Service forecast for Champaign, Urbana and surrounding areas of East Central Illinois. Tonight, showers with thunderstorms likely until midnight, then a chance of showers and thunderstorms after midnight. Some thunderstorms may produce heavy rainfall. Lows in the upper 60s. South winds 10 to 15 miles an hour. Chance of rain 90%. Tuesday, mostly cloudy in the morning, then becoming mostly sunny. A slight chance of showers and thunderstorms. Humid with highs in the upper 80s. Southwest winds 10 to flash flood warning has expired for southeastern Moultrie, southeastern Shelby, southwestern Coles and northwestern Cumberland counties. The heavy rain has ended. Please continue to heed remaining road closures. A flood watch remains in effect until 7 a.m. Tuesday for portions of central, east central, southeast, and west central Illinois. Now for the official National Weather Service forecast for Champaign, Urbana and surrounding areas of east central Illinois. Tonight, showers with thunderstorms likely until midnight, then a chance of showers and thunderstorms after midnight. Some thunderstorms may produce heavy rainfall. Lows in the upper 60s. South winds 10 to 15 miles an hour. Chance of rain 90%. Tuesday, mostly cloudy in the morning, then becoming mostly sunny. A slight chance of showers and thunderstorms. Humid with highs in the upper 80s. Southwest winds 10 to 15 miles an hour. Chance of rain 20%. Tuesday night, partly cloudy with a chance of showers and thunderstorms. Humid with lows in the lower 70s. Southwest winds 5 to 10 miles an hour. Chance of rain 50%. Wednesday, mostly sunny. Humid with highs in the lower 90s. Southwest winds 15 to 20 miles an hour with gusts up to 30 miles an hour. Heat index values up to 100. Wednesday night, a chance of thunderstorms until midnight. Partly cloudy with a chance of showers. Lows in the lower 90s. Southwest winds 15 to 20 miles an hour with gusts up to 30 miles an hour. Heat index values up to 100. Wednesday night, a chance of thunderstorms until midnight. Partly cloudy with a chance of showers. Lows in the lower 70s. Southwest winds 15 to 20 miles an hour with gusts up to 30 miles an hour. Chance of rain 50%. Thursday, mostly sunny with a chance of thunderstorms. A chance of showers. Breezy with highs around 90. Chance of rain 50%. Thursday night, showers with a chance of thunderstorms until midnight, then mostly cloudy after midnight. Lows in the mid-60s. Chance of rain 80%. Friday, mostly sunny. Highs in the mid-80s. Friday night and Saturday, mostly clear. Lows in the lower 60s. Highs in the mid-80s. Saturday night and Sunday, partly cloudy. A chance of showers and thunderstorms. Lows in the lower 60s. Highs in the lower 80s. Chance of rain 50%. Sunday night, partly cloudy with a 40% chance of showers. Lows in the upper 50s. Monday, partly sunny. Highs around 80. Again, the forecast for Champaign, Urbana and surrounding areas of East Central Illinois for tonight. Showers with thunderstorms likely until midnight, then a chance of showers and thunderstorms after midnight. Some thunderstorms may produce heavy rainfall. Lows in the upper 60s. South winds 10 to 15 miles an hour. Chance of rain 90%. The following is a summary of watches, warnings and advisories in effect. For the WX.

76 listening area. A flash flood warning has been issued until 5:15 p.m. for the following county, Coles, Illinois. Flash flood warning has been extended until 5 p.m. for the following county, Moultrie, Illinois. Flood watch has been extended until 7 a.m. Tuesday for the following counties, Coles and Moultrie. A flood watch remains in effect until 1 a.m. Tuesday for the following counties, Champaign, DeWitt, Douglas, Edgar, Piatt and Vermilion. A flood advisory has been issued until 5:30 p.m. for the following counties, Champaign, Coles, Douglas, Edgar, Moultrie and Piatt. At 4 p.m. at the Champaign Airport, light rain was falling. The temperature was 71 degrees, the dew point was 70, and the relative humidity was 96%. The wind was southeast at 9 miles an hour. The pressure was 29.96 inches and falling. Elsewhere around the area, at Paris, a thunderstorm was reported, with a temperature of 69. Rain was falling, with a temperature of 70 at Rantoul, and 72 at Decatur. It was partly sunny, with a temperature of 76 at Peoria, 75 at Bloomington, 70 at Mattoon, and 80 at Springfield. At Terre Haute, it was cloudy, with a temperature of 74. And once again at 4 p.m. at the Champaign Airport, with light rain, the temperature was 71. The National Weather Service in Lincoln has issued a flash flood warning for southeastern Coles County, central Cumberland County, eastern Effingham County, northwestern Jasper County, until 5:15 p.m. At 2:04 p.m., Doppler radar indicated thunderstorms producing heavy rain across the warned area. Between 1 and 2 inches of rain have fallen. Additional rainfall amounts of 2 to 4 inches are possible in the warned area. Flash flooding is ongoing or expected to begin shortly. Expected hazards include flash flooding caused by thunderstorms. Source, radar. The following impacts are expected: flash flooding of small creeks and streams, urban areas, highways, streets and underpasses, as well as other poor drainage and low-lying areas. Some locations that will experience flash flooding include Charleston, Greenup, Toledo, Tuitopolis, Ashmore, Dietrich, Jewett, Montrose, Wheeler, Janesville, Woodbury, Fox Ridge State Park, Fairgrange and Bushton. The National Weather Service in Lincoln has extended the flash flood warning for southern Moultrie County, eastern Shelby County, until 5 p.m. At 2:59 p.m., local law enforcement reported thunderstorms producing heavy rain and several roads in Shelbyville are inundated with water. Between 2 and 4 inches of rain have fallen. Flooding: the following impacts are expected, will continue, but no additional rainfall is expected. Flash flooding is already occurring. Expected hazards include flash flooding caused by thunderstorms. Severe weather has been confirmed by law enforcement reported. The following impacts are expected: flash flooding of small creeks and streams, urban areas, highways, streets and underpasses, as well as other poor drainage and low-lying areas. Some locations that will experience flash flooding include Shelbyville, Sullivan, Windsor, Findlay, Cowden, Allenville, Clarksburg, Wolf Creek State Park, Kirksville, Mode and Lakewood. Turn around, don't drown when encountering flooded roads. Most flood deaths occur in vehicles. Be aware of your surroundings and do not drive on flooded roads. Please report observed flooding to local emergency services or law enforcement and request they pass this information to the National Weather Service when you can do so safely. Flash flood warning has expired for southeastern Moultrie, southeastern Shelby, southwestern Coles and northwestern Cumberland counties. The heavy rain has ended. Please continue to heed remaining road closures. A flood watch remains in effect until 7 a.m. Tuesday for portions of central, east central, southeast, and west central Illinois. Flood advisory in effect until 5:30 p.m. this afternoon. What flooding caused by excessive rainfall is expected? Where portions of central and east central Illinois, including the following counties, in central Illinois, Shelby. In east central Illinois, Champaign, Coles, Douglas, Edgar, Moultrie, and Piatt. When, until 5:30 p.m. The following impacts are expected: minor flooding in low-lying and poor drainage areas. Additional details: at 2:27 p.m., Doppler radar indicated heavy rain due to thunderstorms. Minor flooding is already occurring in the advisory area. Between 1 and 3 inches of

have fallen. Additional rainfall amounts of 1 to 2 inches are expected over the area. This additional rain will result in minor flooding. Some locations that will experience flooding include Tuscola, Arcola, Villa Grove, Arthur, Bethany, Atwood, Lovington, Oakland, Newman, Pasotum, Hammond, Camargo, Humboldt, Broadlands, Raritan, Bourbon, Kingsborough, Murdoch, Isabel, and Garrett. http://for safety information, visit www.weather.gov/safety/flood. Turn around, don't drown when encountering flooded roads. Most flood deaths occur in vehicles. And now a discussion of hazardous weather conditions for the following counties in Illinois: Champaign, Coles, DeWitt, Douglas, Edgar, Moultrie, Piatt, and Vermilion. This hazardous weather outlook is for Central Illinois, East Central Illinois, and West Central Illinois. For tonight, periods of thunderstorms are expected into this evening, though a few may linger past midnight. While the severe weather threat is low, rainfall rates of 2 to 3 inches per hour may cause localized flash flooding. For Tuesday through Sunday, scattered thunderstorms are expected Tuesday evening, and a few may be strong or briefly severe. However, the better chances for severe weather will be Wednesday and especially on Thursday. There also remains a concern for localized flooding. Hot weather will develop on Tuesday and Wednesday. Heat index values over 95 to 100 degrees are expected on Tuesday west of Interstate 55 and over all of central and southeast Illinois on Wednesday. Spotter information statement: spotter activation is not anticipated tonight. The time is currently 4:41 p.m. Central Daylight Time. 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Now for the official National Weather Service forecast for Champaign, Urbana, and surrounding areas of East Central Illinois. Tonight, showers with thunderstorms likely until midnight, then a chance of showers and thunderstorms after midnight. Some thunderstorms may produce heavy rainfall. Lows in the upper 60s. South winds 10 to 15 miles an hour. Chance of rain 90%. Tuesday, mostly cloudy in the morning, then becoming mostly sunny. A slight chance of showers and thunderstorms. Humid with highs in the upper 80s. Southwest winds 10 to 15 miles an hour. Chance of rain 20%. Tuesday night, partly cloudy with a chance of showers and thunderstorms. Humid with lows in the lower 70s. Southwest winds 5 to 10 miles an hour. Chance of rain 50%. Wednesday, mostly sunny. Humid with highs in the lower 90s. Southwest winds 15 to 20 miles an hour with gusts up to 30 miles an hour. Heat index values up to 100. Wednesday night, a chance of thunderstorms until midnight. Partly cloudy with a chance of showers. Lows in the lower 70s. Southwest winds 15 to 20 miles an hour with gusts up to 30 miles an hour. Chance of rain 50%. Thursday, mostly sunny with a chance of thunderstorms. A chance of showers. Breezy with highs around 90. Chance of rain 50%. Thursday night, showers with a chance of thunderstorms until midnight, then mostly cloudy after midnight. Lows in the mid-60s. Chance of rain 80%. Friday, mostly sunny. Highs in the mid-80s. Friday night and Saturday, mostly clear. Lows in the lower 60s. Highs in the mid-80s. Saturday night and Sunday, partly cloudy. A chance of showers and thunderstorms. Lows in the lower 60s. Highs in the lower 80s. Chance of rain 50%. Sunday night, partly cloudy with a 40% chance of showers. Lows in the upper 50s. Monday, partly sunny. Highs around 80. Again, the forecast for Champaign, Urbana, and surrounding areas of East Central Illinois for tonight: showers with thunderstorms likely until midnight, then a chance of showers and thunderstorms after midnight. Some thunderstorms may produce heavy rainfall. Lows in the upper 60s. South winds 10 to 15 miles an hour. Chance of rain 90%. At 4 p.m. at the Champaign Airport, light rain was falling. The temperature was 71 degrees, the dew point was 70, and the relative humidity was 96%. The wind was southeast at 9 miles an hour. The pressure was

29.96 inches and falling. Elsewhere around the area, at Paris, a thunderstorm was reported, with a temperature of 69. Rain was falling, with a temperature of 70 at Rantoul, and 72 at Decatur. It was partly sunny, with a temperature of 76 at Peoria, 75 at Bloomington, 70 at Mattoon, and 80 at Springfield. At Terre Haute, it was cloudy, with a temperature of 74. And once again at 4 p.m. at the Champagne Airport, with light rain, the temperature was 71. Looking elsewhere around the Midwest at 4 p.m., Chicago was cloudy, and 78. Indianapolis was cloudy, and 79. St. Louis was partly sunny, and 85. Kansas City was mostly sunny, and 81. Des Moines was mostly sunny, and 83. Milwaukee was partly sunny, and 74. Here is a flood statement. Flooding caused by excessive rainfall continues to be possible. Where, portions of central, east central, southeast, and west central Illinois, including the following counties, in central Illinois, Christian, Menard, Sangamon and Shelby. In east central Illinois, Clark, Coles, Cumberland and Moultrie. In southeast Illinois, Clay, Crawford, Effingham, Jasper, Lawrence and Richland. In west central Illinois, Cass, Morgan, Schuyler and Scott. When, through Tuesday morning. The following impacts are expected. Excessive runoff may result in flooding of rivers, creeks, streams, and other low-lying and flood-prone locations. Additional details, some thunderstorms will produce rain rates of 2-plus inches per hour. http://, for safety information, visit www.weather.gov/safety/flood. You should monitor later forecasts and be alert for possible flood warnings. Those living in areas prone to flooding should be prepared to take action should flooding develop. Here is a flood statement. Flooding caused by excessive rainfall continues to be possible. Where, portions of central, east central, and west central Illinois, including the following counties, in central Illinois, DeWitt, Logan, Macon, Marshall, Mason, McLean, Peoria, Piatt, Stark, Tazewell, and Woodford. In east central Illinois, Champaign, Douglas, Edgar, and Vermilion. In west central Illinois, Fulton and Knox. When, until 1 a.m. Tuesday. The following impacts are expected. Excessive runoff may result in flooding of rivers, creeks, streams, and other low-lying and flood-prone locations. Additional details, some thunderstorms will produce rain rates of 2-plus inches per hour. http://, for safety information, visit www.weather.gov/safety/flood. You should monitor later forecasts and be alert for possible flood warnings. Those living in areas prone to flooding should be prepared to take action should flooding develop. Flood advisory in effect until 5:30 p.m. this afternoon. Flooding caused by excessive rainfall is expected. Where, portions of central and east central Illinois, including the following counties, in central Illinois, Shelby. In east central Illinois, Champaign, Coles, Douglas, Edgar, Moultrie, and Piatt. When, until 5:30 p.m. The following impacts are expected, minor flooding in low-lying and poor drainage areas. Additional details, at 2:27 p.m., Doppler radar indicated heavy rain due to thunderstorms. Minor flooding is already occurring in the advisory area. Between 1 and 3 inches of rain have fallen. Additional rainfall amounts of 1 to 2 inches are expected over the area. This additional rain will result in minor flooding. Some locations that will experience flooding include Tuscola, Arcola, Villa Grove, Arthur, Bethany, Atwood, Lovington, Oakland, Newman, Pisotum, Hammond, Camargo, Humboldt, Broadlands, Raritan, Bourbon, Hinsboro, Murdoch, Isabel and Garrett. http://, for safety information, visit www.weather.gov/safety/flood. Turn around, don't drown when encountering flooded roads. Most flood deaths occur in vehicles. The following is a summary of watches, warnings and advisories in effect. For the WXJ76 listening area, a flash flood warning has been issued until 5:15 p.m. for the following county, Coles, Illinois. Flash flood warning has been extended until 5 p.m. for the following county, Moultrie.

Illinois. Flood watch has been extended until 7 a.m. Tuesday for the following counties, Coles and Moultrie. A flood watch remains in effect until 1 a.m. Tuesday for the following counties, Champaign, DeWitt, Douglas, Edgar, Piatt and Vermilion. A flood advisory has been issued until 5:30 p.m. for the following counties, Champaign, Coles, Douglas, Edgar, Moultrie and Piatt. And now a discussion of hazardous weather conditions for the following counties in Illinois, Champaign, Coles, DeWitt, Douglas, Edgar, Moultrie, Piatt, and Vermilion. This hazardous weather outlook is for Central Illinois, East Central Illinois, and West Central Illinois. For tonight, periods of thunderstorms are expected into this evening, though a few may linger past midnight. While the severe weather threat is low, rainfall rates of 2 to 3 inches per hour may cause localized flash flooding. For Tuesday through Sunday, scattered thunderstorms are expected Tuesday evening, and a few may be strong or briefly severe. However, the better chances for severe weather will be Wednesday and especially on Thursday. There also remains a concern for localized flooding. Hot weather will develop on Tuesday and Wednesday. Heat index values over 95 to 100 degrees are expected on Tuesday west of Interstate 55 and over all of central and southeast Illinois on Wednesday. Spotter information statement, spotter activation is not anticipated tonight. The time is currently 4:51 p.m. Central Daylight Time. 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Now for the official National Weather Service forecast for Champaign, Urbana and surrounding areas of East Central Illinois. Tonight, showers with thunderstorms likely until midnight, then a chance of showers and thunderstorms after midnight. Some thunderstorms may produce heavy rainfall. Lows in the upper 60s. South winds 10 to 15 miles an hour. Chance of rain 90%. Tuesday, mostly cloudy in the morning, then becoming mostly sunny. A slight chance of showers and thunderstorms. Humid with highs in the upper 80s. Southwest winds 10 to 15 miles an hour. Chance of rain 20%. Tuesday night, partly cloudy with a chance of showers and thunderstorms. Humid with lows in the lower 70s. Southwest winds 5 to 10 miles an hour. Chance of rain 50%. Wednesday, mostly sunny. Humid with highs in the lower 90s. Southwest winds 15 to 20 miles an hour with gusts up to 30 miles an hour. Heat index values up to 100. Wednesday night, a chance of thunderstorms until midnight. Partly cloudy with a chance of showers. Lows in the lower 70s. Southwest winds 15 to 20 miles an hour with gusts up to 30 miles an hour. Chance of rain 50%. Thursday, mostly sunny with a chance of thunderstorms. A chance of showers. Breezy with highs around 90. Chance of rain 50%. Thursday night, showers with a chance of thunderstorms until midnight, then mostly cloudy after midnight. Lows in the mid-60s. Chance of rain 80%. Friday, mostly sunny. Highs in the mid-80s. Friday night and Saturday, mostly clear. Lows in the lower 60s. Highs in the mid-80s. Saturday night and Sunday, partly cloudy. A chance of showers and thunderstorms. Lows in the lower 60s. Highs in the lower 80s. Chance of rain 50%. Sunday night, partly cloudy with a 40% chance of showers. Lows in the upper 50s. Monday, partly sunny. Highs around 80. Again, the forecast for Champaign, Urbana and surrounding areas of East Central Illinois for tonight. Showers with thunderstorms likely until midnight, then a chance of showers and thunderstorms after midnight. Some thunderstorms may produce heavy rainfall. Lows in the upper 60s. South winds 10 to 15 miles an hour. Chance of rain 90%. At 4 p.m. at the Champaign Airport, light rain was falling. The temperature was 71 degrees, the dew point was 70, and the relative humidity was 96%. The wind was southeast at 9 miles an hour. The pressure was 29.96 inches and falling. Elsewhere around the area, at Paris, a thunderstorm was reported, with a temperature of 69. Rain was falling, with a temperature of 70 at Red Tulle, and 72 at Decatur. It was partly sunny, with a temperature

of 76 at Peoria, 75 at Bloomington, 70 at Mattoon, and 80 at Springfield. At Terre Haute, it was cloudy, with a temperature of 74. And once again at 4 p.m. at the Champaign Airport, with light rain, the temperature was 71. Looking elsewhere around the Midwest at 4 p.m., Chicago was cloudy, and 78. Indianapolis was cloudy, and 79. St. Louis was partly sunny, and 85. Kansas City was mostly sunny. Flash flood warning will expire at 5 p.m. this afternoon for southern Moultrie and eastern Shelby counties. The heavy rain has ended. Please continue to heed remaining road closures. A flood watch remains in effect until 7 a.m. Tuesday for portions of central, east central, southeast, and west central Illinois. 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Now for the official National Weather Service forecast for Champaign, Urbana, and surrounding areas of east central Illinois. Tonight, showers with thunderstorms likely until midnight, then a chance of showers and thunderstorms after midnight. Some thunderstorms may produce heavy rainfall. Lows in the upper 60s. South winds 10 to 15 miles an hour. Chance of rain 90%. Tuesday, mostly cloudy in the morning, then becoming mostly sunny. A slight chance of showers and thunderstorms. Humid with highs in the upper 80s. Southwest winds 10 to 15 miles an hour. Chance of rain 20%. Tuesday night, partly cloudy with a chance of showers and thunderstorms. Humid with lows in the lower 70s. Southwest winds 5 to 10 miles an hour. Chance of rain 50%. Wednesday, mostly sunny. Humid with highs in the lower 90s. Southwest winds 15 to 20 miles an hour with gusts up to 30 miles an hour. Heat index values up to 100. Wednesday night, a chance of thunderstorms until midnight. Partly cloudy with a chance of showers. Lows in the lower 70s. Southwest winds 15 to 20 miles an hour with gusts up to 30 miles an hour. Chance of rain 50%. Thursday, mostly sunny with a chance of thunderstorms. A chance of showers. Breezy with highs around 90. Chance of rain 50%. Thursday night, showers with a chance of thunderstorms until midnight, then mostly cloudy after midnight. Lows in the mid-60s. Chance of rain 80%. Friday, mostly sunny. Highs in the mid-80s. Friday night and Saturday, mostly clear. Lows in the lower 60s. Highs in the mid-80s. Saturday night and Sunday, partly cloudy. A chance of showers and thunderstorms. Lows in the lower 60s. Highs in the lower 80s. Chance of rain 50%. Sunday night, partly cloudy with a 40% chance of showers. Lows in the upper 50s. Monday, partly sunny. Highs around 80. Again, the forecast for Champaign, Urbana, and surrounding areas of east central Illinois for tonight. Showers with thunderstorms likely until midnight, then a chance of showers and thunderstorms after midnight. Some thunderstorms may produce heavy rainfall. Lows in the upper 60s. South winds 10 to 15 miles an hour. Chance of rain 90%. The following is a summary of watches, warnings, and advisories in effect. For the WXJ76 listening area, a flash flood warning has been issued until 5:15 p.m. for the following county, Coles, Illinois. Flood watch has been extended until 7 a.m. Tuesday for the following counties, Coles and Moultrie. A flood watch remains in effect until 1 a.m. Tuesday for the following counties, Champaign, DeWitt, Douglas, Edgar, Piatt, and Vermilion. A flood advisory has been issued until 5:30 p.m. for the following counties, Champaign, Coles, Douglas, Edgar, Moultrie, and Piatt. At 4 p.m. at the Champaign Airport, light rain was falling. The temperature was 71 degrees, the dew point was 70, and the relative humidity was 96%. The wind was southeast at 9 miles an hour. The pressure was 29.96 inches and falling. Elsewhere around the area, at Paris, a thunderstorm was reported, with a temperature of 69. Rain was falling, with a temperature of 70 at Rantoul, and 72 at Decatur. It was partly sunny, with a temperature of 76 at Peoria, 75 at Bloomington, 70 at Mattoon,
80 at Springfield. At Terre Haute, it was cloudy, with a temperature of 74. And once again at 4 p.m. at the Champaign Airport, with light rain, the temperature was 71. The National Weather Service in Lincoln has issued a flash flood warning for southeastern Coles County, central Cumberland County, eastern Effingham County, northwestern Jasper County, until 5:15 p.m. At 2:04 p.m., Doppler radar indicated thunderstorms producing heavy rain across the warned area. Between 1 and 2 inches of rain have fallen. Additional rainfall amounts of 2 to 4 inches are possible in the warned area. Flash flooding is ongoing or expected to begin shortly. Expected hazards include flash flooding caused by thunderstorms. Source, radar. The following impacts are expected: flash flooding of small creeks and streams, urban areas, highways, streets and underpasses, as well as other poor drainage and low-lying areas. Some locations that will experience flash flooding include Charleston, Greenup, Toledo, Tootopolis, Ashmore, Dietrich, Jewett, Montrose, Wheeler, Janesville, Woodbury, Fox Ridge State Park, Fairgrange and Bushton. Flash flood warning will expire at 5 p.m. this afternoon for southern Moultrie and eastern Shelby counties. The heavy rain has ended. Please continue to heed remaining road closures. A flood watch remains in effect until 7 a.m. Tuesday for portions of central, east central, southeast, and west central Illinois. Flood advisory in effect until 5:30 p.m. this afternoon. What flooding caused by excessive rainfall is expected? Where portions of central and east central Illinois, including the following counties, in central Illinois, Shelby. In east central Illinois, Champaign, Coles, Douglas, Edgar, Moultrie, and Piatt. When, until 5:30 p.m. The following impacts are expected: minor flooding in low-lying and poor drainage areas. Additional details, at 2:27 p.m., Doppler radar indicated heavy rain due to thunderstorms. Minor flooding is already occurring in the advisory area. Between 1 and 3 inches of rain have fallen. Additional rainfall amounts of 1 to 2 inches are expected over the area. This additional rain will result in minor flooding. Some locations that will experience flooding include Tuscola, Arcola, Villa Grove, Arthur, Bethany, Atwood, Lovington, Oakland, Newman, Pasotum, Hammond, Camargo, Humboldt, Broadlands, Raritan, Bourbon, Kingsborough, Murdoch, Isabel, and Garrett. http://for safety information, visit www.weather.gov/safety/flood. Turn around, don't drown when encountering flooded roads. Most flood deaths occur in vehicles. And now a discussion of hazardous weather conditions for the following counties in Illinois: Champaign, Coles, DeWitt, Douglas, Edgar, Moultrie, Piatt, and Vermilion. This hazardous weather outlook is for central Illinois, east central Illinois, and west central Illinois. For tonight, periods of thunderstorms are expected into this evening, though a few may linger past midnight. While the severe weather threat is low, rainfall rates of 2 to 3 inches per hour may cause localized flash flooding. For Tuesday through Sunday, scattered thunderstorms are expected Tuesday evening, and a few may be strong or briefly severe. However, the better chances for severe weather will be Wednesday and especially on Thursday. There also remains a concern for localized flooding. Hot weather will develop on Tuesday and Wednesday. Heat index values over 95 to 100 degrees are expected on Tuesday west of Interstate 55 and over all of central and southeast Illinois on Wednesday. Spotter information statement: spotter activation is not anticipated tonight. When flooding is a threat, keep these safety rules in mind. Never walk or drive across flood waters. It only takes 12 to 18 inches of water to sweep a vehicle off the road, and only 6 inches of moving water to knock over an adult. Do not drive around barricades. The road is closed for a reason. Most flood fatalities occur in vehicles. Besides your safety, you also put the lives of first responders at risk. If you live in a flood-prone area, or are camping in a low-lying area, move to higher ground. If you have water in your home, do not go into a room if standing water covers electrical outlets. Stay out of water that may have electricity in it. The time is currently 5:04 p.m. Central Daylight Time. 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

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Now for the official National Weather Service forecast for Champaign, Urbana, and surrounding areas of East Central Illinois. Tonight, showers with thunderstorms likely until midnight, then a chance of showers and thunderstorms after midnight. Some thunderstorms may produce heavy rainfall. Lows in the upper 60s. South winds 10 to 15 miles an hour. Chance of rain 90%. Tuesday, mostly cloudy in the morning, then becoming mostly sunny. A slight chance of showers and thunderstorms. Humid with highs in the upper 80s. Southwest winds 10 to 15 miles an hour. Chance of rain 20%. Tuesday night, partly cloudy with a chance of showers and thunderstorms. Humid with lows in the lower 70s. Southwest winds 5 to 10 miles an hour. Chance of rain 50%. Wednesday, mostly sunny. Humid with highs in the lower 90s. Southwest winds 15 to 20 miles an hour with gusts up to 30 miles an hour. Heat index values up to 100. Wednesday night, a chance of thunderstorms until midnight. Partly cloudy with a chance of showers. Lows in the lower 70s. Southwest winds 15 to 20 miles an hour with gusts up to 30 miles an hour. Chance of rain 50%. Thursday, mostly sunny with a chance of thunderstorms. A chance of showers. Breezy with highs around 90. Chance of rain 50%. Thursday night, showers with a chance of thunderstorms until midnight, then mostly cloudy after midnight. Lows in the mid-60s. Chance of rain 80%. Friday, mostly sunny. Highs in the mid-80s. Friday night and Saturday, mostly clear. Lows in the lower 60s. Highs in the mid-80s. Saturday night and Sunday, partly cloudy. A chance of showers and thunderstorms. Lows in the lower 60s. Highs in the lower 80s. Chance of rain 50%. Sunday night, partly cloudy with a 40% chance of showers. Lows in the upper 50s. Monday, partly sunny. Highs around 80. Again, the forecast for Champaign, Urbana, and surrounding areas of East Central Illinois for tonight. Showers with thunderstorms likely until midnight, then a chance of showers and thunderstorms after midnight. Some thunderstorms may produce heavy rainfall. Lows in the upper 60s. South winds 10 to 15 miles an hour. Chance of rain 90%. 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Programming originates from NOAA's National Weather Service office in Lincoln and transmits from the WCIA television tower near Seymour. The station serves the following counties: Champaign, DeWitt, Coles, Douglas, Edgar, Ford, Moultrie, Piatt, and Vermilion. 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At 5 p.m. at the Champaign Airport, thunder was reported. The temperature was 71 degrees, the dew point was 69, and the relative humidity was 93%. The wind was southeast at 16 miles an hour. The pressure was 29.97 inches and rising. Elsewhere around the area, at Peoria, rain was falling, with a temperature of 74. It was partly sunny, with a temperature of 77 at Bloomington, 71 at Rantoul, 74 at Terre Haute, and 72 at Mattoon. It was cloudy, with a temperature of 70 at Paris, 73 at Decatur, and 78 at Springfield. And once again at 5 p.m. at the Champaign Airport, with thunder, the temperature was 71. Looking elsewhere around the Midwest at 5 p.m., Chicago was cloudy, and 78. Indianapolis was cloudy, and 80. St. Louis was partly sunny, and 87. Kansas City was mostly sunny, and 80. Des Moines was mostly sunny, and 84. Milwaukee was cloudy, and 70. Here is a flood statement. What? Flooding caused by excessive rainfall continues to be possible. Where? Portions of central, east central, southeast, and west central Illinois, including the following counties, in central Illinois.

Christian, Menard, Sangamon, and Shelby. In East Central Illinois, Clark, Coles, Cumberland, and Moultrie. In Southeast Illinois, Clay, Crawford, Effingham, Jasper, Lawrence, and Richland. In West Central Illinois, Cass, Morgan, Schuyler, and Scott. When, through Tuesday morning. The following impacts are expected. Excessive runoff may result in flooding of rivers, creeks, streams, and other low-lying and flood-prone locations. Additional details, some thunderstorms will produce rain rates of 2-plus inches per hour. http://, for safety information, visit www.weather.gov/safety/flood. You should monitor later forecasts and be alert for possible flood warnings. Those living in areas prone to flooding should be prepared to take action should flooding develop. Here is a flood statement. What, flooding caused by excessive rainfall continues to be possible. Where, portions of central, east central, and west central Illinois, including the following counties, in central Illinois, DeWitt, Logan, Macon, Marshall, Mason, McLean, Peoria, Piatt, Stark, Tazewell, and Woodford. In east central Illinois, Champaign, Douglas, Edgar, and Vermilion. In west central Illinois, Fulton and Knox. When, until 1 a.m. Tuesday. The following impacts are expected. Excessive runoff may result in flooding of rivers, creeks, streams, and other low-lying and flood-prone locations. Additional details, some thunderstorms will produce rain rates of 2-plus inches per hour. http://, for safety information, visit www.weather.gov/safety/flood. You should monitor later forecasts and be alert for possible flood warnings. Those living in areas prone to flooding should be prepared to take action should flooding develop. 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Now for the official National Weather Service forecast for Champaign, Urbana, and surrounding areas of East Central Illinois. Tonight, showers with thunderstorms likely until midnight, then a chance of showers and thunderstorms after midnight. Some thunderstorms may produce heavy rainfall. Lows in the upper 60s. South winds 10 to 15 miles an hour. Chance of rain 90%. Tuesday, mostly cloudy in the morning, then becoming mostly sunny. A slight chance of showers and thunderstorms. Humid with highs in the upper 80s. Southwest winds 10 to 15 miles an hour. Chance of rain 20%. Tuesday night, partly cloudy with a chance of showers and thunderstorms. Humid with lows in the lower 70s. Southwest winds 5 to 10 miles an hour. Chance of rain 50%. Wednesday, mostly sunny. Humid with highs in the lower 90s. Southwest winds 15 to 20 miles an hour with gusts up to 30 miles an hour. Heat index values up to 100. Wednesday night, a chance of thunderstorms until midnight. Partly cloudy with a chance of showers. Lows in the lower 70s. Southwest winds 15 to 20 miles an hour with gusts up to 30 miles an hour. Chance of rain 50%. Thursday, mostly sunny with a chance of thunderstorms. A chance of showers. Breezy with highs around 90. Chance of rain 50%. Thursday night, showers with a chance of thunderstorms until midnight, then mostly cloudy after midnight. Lows in the mid-60s. Chance of rain 80%. Friday, mostly sunny. Highs in the mid-80s. Friday night and Saturday, mostly clear. Lows in the lower 60s. Highs in the mid-80s. Saturday night and Sunday, partly cloudy. A chance of showers and thunderstorms. Lows in the lower 60s. Highs in the lower 80s. Chance of rain 50%. Sunday night, partly cloudy with a 40% chance of showers. Lows in the upper 50s. Monday, partly sunny. Highs around 80. Again, the forecast for Champaign, Urbana, and surrounding areas of East Central Illinois for tonight. Showers with thunderstorms likely until midnight, then a chance of showers and thunderstorms after midnight. Some thunderstorms may produce heavy rainfall. Lows in the upper 60s. South winds 10 to 15 miles an hour. Chance of rain 90%. The following is a summary of watches, warnings, and advisories in effect. For the WXJ76 listening

A flash flood warning has been issued until 5:15 p.m. for the following county, Coles, Illinois. Flood watch has been extended until 7 a.m. Tuesday for the following counties, Coles and Moultrie. A flood watch remains in effect until 1 a.m. Tuesday for the following counties, Champaign, DeWitt, Douglas, Edgar, Piatt and Vermilion. A flood advisory has been issued until 5:30 p.m. for the following counties, Champaign, Coles, Douglas, Edgar, Moultrie, and Piatt. The following is a summary of watches, warnings, and advisories in effect. For the WXJ76 listening area, flood watch has been extended until 7 a.m. Tuesday for the following counties, Coles and Moultrie. A flood watch remains in effect until 1 a.m. Tuesday for the following counties, Champaign, DeWitt, Douglas, Edgar, Piatt and Vermilion. A flood advisory has been issued until 5:30 p.m. for the following counties, Champaign, Coles, Douglas, Edgar, Moultrie and Piatt. At 5 p.m. at the Champaign Airport, heavy rain and fog were reported. Visibility was 1.75 miles. The temperature was 70 degrees, the dew point was 69, and the relative humidity was 97%. The wind was southeast at 12 miles an hour. The pressure was 29.98 inches and rising. Elsewhere around the area, at Mattoon, it was mostly sunny, with a temperature of 72. It was partly sunny, with a temperature of 77 at Bloomington, 71 at Rantoul, and 74 at Terre Haute. It was cloudy, with a temperature of 70 at Paris, 73 at Decatur, and 78 at Springfield. At Peoria, rain and fog were reported, with a temperature of 73. And once again at 5 p.m. at the Champaign Airport, with heavy rain and fog, the temperature was 70. Flood advisory in effect until 5:30 p.m. this afternoon. What flooding caused by excessive rainfall is expected? Where, portions of central and east central Illinois, including the following counties, in central Illinois, Shelby. In east central Illinois, Champaign, Coles, Douglas, Edgar, Moultrie, and Piatt. When, until 5:30 p.m. The following impacts are expected, minor flooding in low-lying and poor drainage areas. Additional details, at 2:27 p.m., Doppler radar indicated heavy rain due to thunderstorms. Minor flooding is already occurring in the advisory area. Between 1 and 3 inches of rain have fallen. Additional rainfall amounts of 1 to 2 inches are expected over the area. This additional rain will result in minor flooding. Some locations that will experience flooding include Tuscola, Arcola, Villa Grove, Arthur, Bethany, Atwood, Lovington, Oakland, Newman, Pisotum, Hammond, Camargo, Humboldt, Broadlands, Raritan, Bourbon, Kingsborough, Murdoch, Isabel and Garrett. http://, for safety information, visit www.weather.gov/safety/flood. Turn around, don't drown when encountering flooded roads. Most flood deaths occur in vehicles. And now a discussion of hazardous weather conditions for the following counties in Illinois, Champaign, Coles, DeWitt, Douglas, Edgar, Moultrie, Piatt and Vermilion. This hazardous weather outlook is for central Illinois, east central Illinois and west central Illinois. For tonight, periods of thunderstorms are expected into this evening, though a few may linger past midnight. While the severe weather threat is low, rainfall rates of 2 to 3 inches per hour may cause localized flash flooding. Flash flood warning has expired for southeastern Coles, central Cumberland, eastern Effingham and northwestern Jasper counties. The heavy rain has ended. Flooding is no longer expected to pose a threat. Please continue to heed remaining road closures. A flood watch remains in effect until 1 a.m. Tuesday for portions of central, east central, and west central Illinois. A flood watch remains in effect until 7 a.m. Tuesday for portions of central, east central, southeast, and west central Illinois. And now a discussion of hazardous weather conditions for the following counties in Illinois, Champaign, Coles, DeWitt, Douglas, Edgar, Moultrie, Piatt and Vermilion. This hazardous weather outlook is for central Illinois, east central Illinois and west central Illinois. For tonight, periods of thunderstorms are expected into this evening, though a few may linger past midnight. While the severe weather threat is low, rainfall rates of 2 to 3 inches per hour may cause localized flash flooding. For Tuesday through Sunday,

Thunderstorms are expected Tuesday evening, and a few may be strong or briefly severe. However, the better chances for severe weather will be Wednesday and especially on Thursday. There also remains a concern for localized flooding. Hot weather will develop on Tuesday and Wednesday. Heat index values over 95 to 100 degrees are expected on Tuesday west of Interstate 55 and over all of central and southeast Illinois on Wednesday. Spotter information statement, spotter activation is not anticipated tonight. When flooding is a threat, keep these safety rules in mind. Never walk or drive across flood waters. It only takes 12 to 18 inches of water to sweep a vehicle off the road, and only 6 inches of moving water to knock over an adult. Do not drive around barricades. The road is closed for a reason. Most flood fatalities occur in vehicles. Besides your safety, you also put the lives of first responders at risk. If you live in a flood-prone area, or are camping in a low-lying area, move to higher ground. If you have water in your home, do not go into a room if standing water covers electrical outlets. Stay out of water that may have electricity in it. The time is currently 5:21 p.m. Central Daylight Time. 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Now for the official National Weather Service forecast for Champaign, Urbana and surrounding areas of East Central Illinois. Tonight, showers with thunderstorms likely until midnight, then a chance of showers and thunderstorms after midnight. Some thunderstorms may produce heavy rainfall. Lows in the upper 60s. South winds 10 to 15 miles an hour. Chance of rain 90%. Tuesday, mostly cloudy in the morning, then becoming mostly sunny. A slight chance of showers and thunderstorms. Humid with highs in the upper 80s. Southwest winds 10 to 15 miles an hour. Chance of rain 20%. Tuesday night, partly cloudy with a chance of showers and thunderstorms. Humid with lows in the lower 70s. Southwest winds 5 to 10 miles an hour. Chance of rain 50%. Wednesday, mostly sunny. Humid with highs in the lower 90s. Southwest winds 15 to 20 miles an hour with gusts up to 30 miles an hour. Heat index values up to 100. Wednesday night, a chance of thunderstorms until midnight. Partly cloudy with a chance of showers. Lows in the lower 70s. Southwest winds 15 to 20 miles an hour with gusts up to 30 miles an hour. Chance of rain 50%. Thursday, mostly sunny with a chance of thunderstorms. A chance of showers. Breezy with highs around 90. Chance of rain 50%. Thursday night, showers with a chance of thunderstorms until midnight, then mostly cloudy after midnight. Lows in the mid-60s. Chance of rain 80%. Friday, mostly sunny. Highs in the mid-80s. Friday night and Saturday, mostly clear. Lows in the lower 60s. Highs in the mid-80s. Saturday night and Sunday, partly cloudy. A chance of showers and thunderstorms. Lows in the lower 60s. Highs in the lower 80s. Chance of rain 50%. Sunday night, partly cloudy with a 40% chance of showers. Lows in the upper 50s. Monday, partly sunny. Highs around 80. Again, the forecast for Champaign, Urbana and surrounding areas of East Central Illinois for tonight. Showers with thunderstorms likely until midnight, then a chance of showers and thunderstorms after midnight. Some thunderstorms may produce heavy rainfall. Lows in the upper 60s. South winds 10 to 15 miles an hour. Chance of rain 90%. The following is a summary of watches, warnings and advisories in effect. For the WXJ76 listening area, flood watch has been extended until 7 a.m. Tuesday for the following counties, Coles and Moultrie. A flood watch remains in effect until 1 a.m. Tuesday for the following counties, Champaign, DeWitt, Douglas, Edgar, Piatt and Vermilion. A flood advisory has been issued until 5:30 p.m. for the following counties, Champaign, Coles, Douglas, Edgar, Moultrie and Piatt. At 5 p.m. at the Champaign Airport, light rain and fog were reported. Visibility was 3 miles. The temperature was 70 degrees, the dew point was 69, and the relative humidity was 97%.

The at Paris, 73 at Decatur, and 78 at Springfield. And once again at 5 p.m. at the Champaign Airport, with light rain and fog, the temperature was 70. Flash flood warning has expired for southeastern Coles, central Cumberland, eastern Effingham and northwestern Jasper counties. The heavy rain has ended. Flooding is no longer expected to pose a threat. Please continue to heed remaining road closures. A flood watch remains in effect until 1 a.m. Tuesday for portions of central, east central, and west central Illinois. A flood watch remains in effect until 7 a.m. Tuesday for portions of central, east central, southeast, and west central Illinois. Flood advisory in effect until 5:30 p.m. this afternoon. What flooding caused by excessive rainfall is expected? Where portions of central and east central Illinois, including the following counties, in central Illinois, Shelby. In east central Illinois, Champaign, Coles, Douglas, Edgar, Moultrie, and Piatt. When, until 5:30 p.m. The following impacts are expected: minor flooding in low-lying and poor drainage areas. Additional details, at 2:27 p.m., Doppler radar indicated heavy rain due to thunderstorms. Minor flooding is already occurring in the advisory area. Between 1 and 3 inches of rain have fallen. Additional rainfall amounts of 1 to 2 inches are expected over the area. This additional rain will result in minor flooding. Some locations that will experience flooding include Tuscola, Arcola, Villa Grove, Arthur, Bethany, Atwood, Lovington, Oakland, Newman, Pisotum, Hammond, Camargo, Humboldt, Broadlands, Raritan, Bourbon, Kingsborough, Murdoch, Isabella, and Garrett. http://, for safety information, visit www.weather.gov/safety/flood. Turn around, don't drown when encountering flooded roads. Most flood deaths occur in vehicles. And now a discussion of hazardous weather conditions for the following counties in Illinois: Champaign, Coles, DeWitt, Douglas, Edgar, Moultrie, Piatt, and Vermilion. This hazardous weather outlook is for central Illinois, east central Illinois, and west central Illinois. For tonight, periods of thunderstorms are expected into this evening, though a few may linger past midnight. While the severe weather threat is low, rainfall rates of 2 to 3 inches per hour may cause localized flash flooding. For Tuesday through Sunday, scattered thunderstorms are expected Tuesday evening, and a few may be strong or briefly severe. However, the better chances for severe weather will be Wednesday and especially on Thursday. There also remains a concern for localized flooding. Hot weather will develop on Tuesday and Wednesday. Heat index values over 95 to 100 degrees are expected on Tuesday west of Interstate 55 and over all of central and southeast Illinois on Wednesday. Spotter information statement: spotter activation is not anticipated tonight. The time is currently 5:28 p.m. Central Daylight Time. 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Now for the official National Weather Service forecast for Champaign, Urbana, and surrounding areas of east central Illinois. Tonight, showers with thunderstorms likely until midnight, then a chance of showers and thunderstorms after midnight. Some thunderstorms may produce heavy rainfall. Lows in the upper 60s. South winds 10 to 15 miles an hour. Chance of rain 90%. Tuesday, mostly cloudy in the morning, then becoming mostly sunny. A slight chance of showers and thunderstorms. Humid with highs in the upper 80s. Southwest winds 10 to 15 miles an hour. Chance of rain 20%. Tuesday night, partly cloudy with a chance of showers and thunderstorms. Humid with lows in the lower 70s. Southwest winds 5 to 10 miles an hour. Chance of rain 50%. Wednesday, mostly sunny. Humid with highs in the lower 90s. Southwest winds 15 to 20 miles an hour with gusts up to 30 miles an hour. Heat index values up to 100. Wednesday night, a chance of thunderstorms until midnight. Partly cloudy with a chance of showers. Lows in the lower 70s. Southwest winds 15 to 20 miles an hour with gusts up to 30 miles an hour. Chance of rain 50%. Thursday, mostly sunny with a chance of thunderstorms. A chance of showers. Breezy with highs around 90. Chance of rain.

50%. Thursday night, showers with a chance of thunderstorms until midnight, then mostly cloudy after midnight. Lows in the mid-60s. Chance of rain 80%. Friday, mostly sunny. Highs in the mid-80s. Friday night and Saturday, mostly clear. Lows in the lower 60s. Highs in the mid-80s. Saturday night and Sunday, partly cloudy. A chance of showers and thunderstorms. Lows in the lower 60s. Highs in the lower 80s. Chance of rain 50%. Sunday night, partly cloudy with a 40% chance of showers. Lows in the upper 50s. Monday, partly sunny. Highs around 80. Again, the forecast for Champaign, Urbana and surrounding areas of East Central Illinois for tonight, showers with thunderstorms likely until midnight, then a chance of showers and thunderstorms after midnight. Some thunderstorms may produce heavy rainfall. Lows in the upper 60s. South winds 10 to 15 miles an hour. Chance of rain 90%. At 5 p.m. at the Champaign Airport, light rain and fog were reported. Visibility was 3 miles. The temperature was 70 degrees, the dew point was 69, and the relative humidity was 97%. The wind was east at 9 miles an hour. The pressure was 29.97 inches and steady. Elsewhere around the area, at Peoria, rain was falling, with a temperature of 73. At Mattoon, it was mostly sunny, with a temperature of 72. It was partly sunny, with a temperature of 77 at Bloomington, 71 at Rantoul, and 74 at Terre Haute. It was cloudy, with a temperature of 70 at Paris, 73 at Decatur, and 78 at Springfield. And once again at 5 p.m. at the Champaign Airport, with light rain and fog, the temperature was 70. Looking elsewhere around the Midwest at 5 p.m., Chicago was cloudy, and 78. Indianapolis was cloudy, and 80. St. Louis was partly sunny, and 87. Kansas City was mostly sunny, and 80. Des Moines was mostly sunny, and 84. Milwaukee was cloudy, and 70. Here is a flood statement. What flooding caused by excessive rainfall continues to be possible. Where this was partly sunny, and 87. Kansas City was mostly sunny, and 80. Des Moines was mostly sunny, and 84. Milwaukee was cloudy, and 70. Here is a flood statement. What flooding caused by excessive rainfall continues to be possible. Where portions of central, east central, southeast, and west central Illinois, including the following counties, in central Illinois, Christian, Menard, Sangamon and Shelby. In east central Illinois, Clark, Coles, Cumberland and Moultrie. In southeast Illinois, Clay, Crawford, Effingham, Jasper, Lawrence and Richland. In west central Illinois, Cass, Morgan, Schuyler and Scott. When, through Tuesday morning. The following impacts are expected. Excessive runoff may result in flooding of rivers, creeks, streams, and other low-lying and flood-prone locations. Additional details, some thunderstorms will produce rain rates of 2-plus inches per hour. http://, for safety information, visit www.weather.gov/safety/flood. You should monitor later forecasts and be alert for possible flood warnings. Those living in areas prone to flooding should be prepared to take action should flooding develop. Here is a flood statement. What flooding caused by excessive rainfall continues to be possible. Where portions of central, east central, and west central Illinois, including the following counties, in central Illinois, DeWitt, Logan, Macon, Marshall, Mason, McLean, Peoria, Piatt, Stark, Tazewell, and Woodford. In east central Illinois, Champaign, Douglas, Edgar and Vermilion. In west central Illinois, Fulton and Knox. When, until 1 a.m. Tuesday. The following impacts are expected. Excessive runoff may result in flooding of rivers, creeks, streams, and other low-lying and flood-prone locations. Additional details, some thunderstorms will produce rain rates of 2-plus inches per hour. http://, for safety information, visit www.weather.gov/safety/flood. You should monitor later forecasts and be alert for possible flood warnings. Those living in areas prone to flooding should be

prepared to take action should flooding develop. The following is a summary of watches, warnings, and advisories in effect for the WXJ76 listening area. Flood watch has been extended until 7 a.m. Tuesday for the following counties, Coles and Moultrie. A flood watch remains in effect until 1 a.m. Tuesday for the following counties, Champaign, DeWitt, Douglas, Edgar, Piatt, and Vermilion. The Champaign, Illinois Airport Climate Summary for this evening, as of 4 p.m., June 8, 2026. Today's high temperature was 78 degrees. The normal high is 82. Today's low temperature was 69 degrees. The normal low is 60. 1.37 inches of precipitation fell today. Sunset tonight is at 8:21 p.m. Sunrise tomorrow is at 5:24 a.m. The Mattoon, Illinois Airport Climate Summary for this evening, as of 4 p.m., June 8, 2026. Today's high temperature was 77 degrees. The normal high is 81. Today's low temperature was 68 degrees. The normal low is 61. 3.84 inches of precipitation fell today. Sunset tonight is at 8:19 p.m. Sunrise tomorrow is at 5:26 a.m. And now a discussion of hazardous weather conditions for the following counties in Illinois, Champaign, Coles, DeWitt, Douglas, Edgar, Moultrie, Piatt, and Vermilion. This hazardous weather outlook is for Central Illinois, East Central Illinois, and West Central Illinois. For tonight, periods of thunderstorms are expected into this evening, though a few may linger past midnight. While the severe weather threat is low, rainfall rates of 2 to 3 inches per hour may cause localized flash flooding. For Tuesday through Sunday, scattered thunderstorms are expected Tuesday evening, and a few may be strong or briefly severe. However, the better chances for severe weather will be Wednesday and especially on Thursday. There also remains a concern for localized flooding. Hot weather will develop on Tuesday and Wednesday. Heat index values over 95 to 100 degrees are expected on Tuesday west of Interstate 55 and over all of central and southeast Illinois on Wednesday. Spotter information statement, spotter activation is not anticipated tonight. The time is currently 5:37 p.m. Central Daylight Time. 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Now for the official National Weather Service forecast for Champaign, Urbana, and surrounding areas of East Central Illinois. Tonight, showers with thunderstorms likely until midnight, then a chance of showers and thunderstorms after midnight. Some thunderstorms may produce heavy rainfall. Lows in the upper 60s. South winds 10 to 15 miles an hour. Chance of rain 90%. Tuesday, mostly cloudy in the morning, then becoming mostly sunny. A slight chance of showers and thunderstorms. Humid with highs in the upper 80s. Southwest winds 10 to 15 miles an hour. Chance of rain 20%. Tuesday night, partly cloudy with a chance of showers and thunderstorms. Humid with lows in the lower 70s. Southwest winds 5 to 10 miles an hour. Chance of rain 50%. Wednesday, mostly sunny. Humid with highs in the lower 90s. Southwest winds 15 to 20 miles an hour with gusts up to 30 miles an hour. Heat index values up to 100. Wednesday night, a chance of thunderstorms until midnight. Partly cloudy with a chance of showers. Lows in the lower 70s. Southwest winds 15 to 20 miles an hour with gusts up to 30 miles an hour. Chance of rain 50%. Thursday, mostly sunny with a chance of thunderstorms. A chance of showers. Breezy with highs around 90. Chance of rain 50%. Thursday night, showers with a chance of thunderstorms until midnight, then mostly cloudy after midnight. Lows in the mid-60s. Chance of rain 80%. Friday, mostly sunny. Highs in the mid-80s. Friday night and Saturday, mostly clear. Lows in the lower 60s. Highs in the mid-80s. Saturday night and Sunday, partly cloudy. A chance of showers and thunderstorms. Lows in the lower 60s. Highs in the lower 80s. Chance of rain 50%. Sunday night, partly cloudy with a 40% chance of showers. Lows in the upper 50s. Monday, partly sunny,

highs around 80. Again, the forecast for Champaign, Urbana, and surrounding areas of east central Illinois for tonight. Showers with thunderstorms likely until midnight, then a chance of showers and thunderstorms after midnight. Some thunderstorms may produce heavy rainfall. Lows in the upper 60s. South winds 10 to 15 miles an hour. Chance of rain 90%. At 5 p.m. at the Champaign Airport, light rain and fog were reported. Visibility was 3 miles. The temperature was 70 degrees, the dew point was 69, and the relative humidity was 97%. The wind was east at 9 miles an hour. The pressure was 29.97 inches and steady. Elsewhere around the area, at Peoria, rain was falling, with a temperature of 73. At Mattoon, it was mostly sunny, with a temperature of 72. It was partly sunny, with a temperature of 77 at Bloomington, 71 at Rantoul, and 74 at Terre Haute. It was cloudy, with a temperature of 70 at Paris, 73 at Decatur, and 78 at Springfield. And once again at 5 p.m. at the Champaign Airport, with light rain and fog, the temperature was 70. Looking elsewhere around the Midwest at 5 p.m., Chicago was cloudy, and 78. Indianapolis was cloudy, and 80. St. Louis was partly sunny, and 87. Kansas City was mostly sunny, and 80. Des Moines was mostly sunny, and 84. Milwaukee was cloudy, and 70. Here is a flood statement. What? Flooding caused by excessive rainfall continues to be possible. Where? Portions of central, east central, southeast, and west central Illinois, including the following counties, in central Illinois, Christian, Menard, Sangamon and Shelby. In east central Illinois, Clark, Coles, Cumberland and Moultrie. In southeast Illinois, Clay, Crawford, Effingham, Jasper, Lawrence and Richland. In west central Illinois, Cass, Morgan, Schuyler and Scott. When, through Tuesday morning. The following impacts are expected. Excessive runoff may result in flooding of rivers, creeks, streams, and other low-lying and flood-prone locations. Additional details, some thunderstorms will produce rain rates of 2-plus inches per hour. http://, for safety information, visit www.weather.gov/safety/flood. You should monitor later forecasts and be alert for possible flood warnings. Those living in areas prone to flooding should be prepared to take action should flooding develop. Here is a flood statement. What? Flooding caused by excessive rainfall continues to be possible. Where? Portions of central, east central, and west central Illinois, including the following counties, in central Illinois, DeWitt, Logan, Macon, Marshall, Mason, McLean, Peoria, Piatt, Stark, Tazewell, and Woodford. In east central Illinois, Champaign, Douglas, Edgar, and Vermilion. In west central Illinois, Fulton and Knox. When? Until 1 a.m. Tuesday. The following impacts are expected. Excessive runoff may result in flooding of rivers, creeks, streams, and other low-lying and flood-prone locations. Additional details, some thunderstorms will produce rain rates of 2-plus inches per hour. http://, for safety information, visit www.weather.gov/safety/flood. You should monitor later forecasts and be alert for possible flood warnings. Those living in areas prone to flooding should be prepared to take action should flooding develop. The following is a summary of watches, warnings and advisories in effect. For the WXJ76 listening area, flood watch has been extended until 7 a.m. Tuesday for the following counties, Coles and Moultrie. A flood watch remains in effect until 1 a.m. Tuesday for the following counties, Champaign, DeWitt, Douglas, Edgar, Piatt and Vermilion. And now a discussion of hazardous weather conditions for the following counties, in Illinois, Champaign, Coles, DeWitt, Douglas, Edgar, Moultrie, Piatt and Vermilion. This hazardous weather outlook is for central Illinois, east central Illinois and west central Illinois. For tonight, periods of thunderstorms are expected into this evening, though a few may linger past midnight. While the severe weather threat is low, rainfall rates of 2 to 3 inches per hour may cause localized flash flooding. For Tuesday through Sunday, scattered thunderstorms are expected Tuesday evening, and a few may be strong or briefly severe.
However, the better chances for severe weather will be Wednesday and especially on Thursday. There also remains a concern for localized flooding. Hot weather will develop on Tuesday and Wednesday. Heat index values over 95 to 100 degrees are expected on Tuesday west of Interstate 55 and over all of central and southeast Illinois on Wednesday. Spotter information statement, spotter activation is not anticipated tonight. The Champaign, Illinois Airport climate summary for this evening, as of 4 p.m., June 8, 2026. Today's high temperature was 78 degrees. The normal high is 82. Today's low temperature was 69 degrees. The normal low is 60. 1.37 inches of precipitation fell today. Sunset tonight is at 8:21 p.m. Sunrise tomorrow is at 5:24 a.m. The Mattoon, Illinois Airport climate summary for this evening, as of 4 p.m., June 8, 2026. Today's high temperature was 77 degrees. The normal high is 81. Today's low temperature was 68 degrees. The normal low is 61. 3.84 inches of precipitation fell today. Sunset tonight is at 8:19 p.m. Sunrise tomorrow is at 5:26 a.m. The time is currently 5:46 p.m. Central Daylight Time. 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Now for the official National Weather Service forecast for Champaign, Urbana and surrounding areas of East Central Illinois. Tonight, showers with thunderstorms likely until midnight, then a chance of showers and thunderstorms after midnight. Some thunderstorms may produce heavy rainfall. Lows in the upper 60s. South winds 10 to 15 miles an hour. Chance of rain 90%. Tuesday, mostly cloudy in the morning, then becoming mostly sunny. A slight chance of showers and thunderstorms. Humid with highs in the upper 80s. Southwest winds 10 to 15 miles an hour. Chance of rain 20%. Tuesday night, partly cloudy with a chance of showers and thunderstorms. Humid with lows in the lower 70s. Southwest winds 5 to 10 miles an hour. Chance of rain 50%. Wednesday, mostly sunny. Humid with highs in the lower 90s. Southwest winds 15 to 20 miles an hour with gusts up to 30 miles an hour. Heat index values up to 100. Wednesday night, a chance of thunderstorms until midnight. Partly cloudy with a chance of showers. Lows in the lower 70s. Southwest winds 15 to 20 miles an hour with gusts up to 30 miles an hour. Chance of rain 50%. Thursday, mostly sunny with a chance of thunderstorms. A chance of showers. Breezy with highs around 90. Chance of rain 50%. Thursday night, showers with a chance of thunderstorms until midnight, then mostly cloudy after midnight. Lows in the mid-60s. Chance of rain 80%. Friday, mostly sunny. Highs in the mid-80s. Friday night and Saturday, mostly clear. Lows in the lower 60s. Highs in the mid-80s. Saturday night and Sunday, partly cloudy. A chance of showers and thunderstorms. Lows in the lower 60s. Highs in the lower 80s. Chance of rain 50%. Sunday night, partly cloudy with a 40% chance of showers. Lows in the upper 50s. Monday, partly sunny. Highs around 80. Again, the forecast for Champaign, Urbana and surrounding areas of East Central Illinois for tonight. Showers with thunderstorms likely until midnight, then a chance of showers and thunderstorms after midnight. Some thunderstorms may produce heavy rainfall. Lows in the upper 60s. South winds 10 to 15 miles an hour. Chance of rain 90%. At 5 p.m. at the Champaign Airport, light rain and fog were reported. Visibility was 3 miles. The temperature was 70 degrees, the dew point was 69, and the relative humidity was 97%. The wind was east at 9 miles an hour. The pressure was 29.97 inches and steady. Elsewhere around the area, at Peoria, rain was falling, with a temperature of 73. At Mattoon, it was mostly sunny, with a temperature of 72. It was partly sunny, with a temperature of 77 at Bloomington, 71 at Rantoul, and 74 at Terre Haute.

It was cloudy, with a temperature of 70 at Paris, 73 at Decatur, and 78 at Springfield. And once again at 5 p.m. at the Champaign Airport, with light rain and fog, the temperature was 70. Looking elsewhere around the Midwest at 5 p.m., Chicago was cloudy, and 78. Indianapolis was cloudy, and 80. St. Louis was partly sunny, and 87. Kansas City was mostly sunny, and 80. Des Moines was mostly sunny, and 84. Milwaukee was cloudy, and 70. Here is a flood statement. What? Flooding caused by excessive rainfall continues to be possible. Where? Portions of central, east central, southeast, and west central Illinois, including the following counties, in central Illinois, Christian, Menard, Sangamon and Shelby. In east central Illinois, Clark, Coles, Cumberland and Moultrie. In southeast Illinois, Clay, Crawford, Effingham, Jasper, Lawrence and Richland. In west central Illinois, Cass, Morgan, Schuyler and Scott. When, through Tuesday morning. The following impacts are expected. Excessive runoff may result in flooding of rivers, creeks, streams, and other low-lying and flood-prone locations. Additional details, some thunderstorms will produce rain rates of 2-plus inches per hour. http://, for safety information, visit www.weather.gov/safety/flood. You should monitor later forecasts and be alert for possible flood warnings. Those living in areas prone to flooding should be prepared to take action should flooding develop. Here is a flood statement. What? Flooding caused by excessive rainfall continues to be possible. Where? Portions of central, east central, and west central Illinois, including the following counties, in central Illinois, DeWitt, Logan, Macon, Marshall, Mason, McLean, Peoria, Piatt, Stark, Tazewell, and Woodford. In east central Illinois, Champaign, Douglas, Edgar and Vermilion. In west central Illinois, Fulton and Knox. When, until 1 a.m. Tuesday. The following impacts are expected. Excessive runoff may result in flooding of rivers, creeks, streams, and other low-lying and flood-prone locations. Additional details, some thunderstorms will produce rain rates of 2-plus inches per hour. http://, for safety information, visit www.weather.gov/safety/flood. You should monitor later forecasts and be alert for possible flood warnings. Those living in areas prone to flooding should be prepared to take action should flooding develop. The following is a summary of watches, warnings and advisories in effect. For the WXJ76 listening area, flood watch has been extended until 7 a.m. Tuesday for the following counties, Coles and Moultrie. A flood watch remains in effect until 1 a.m. Tuesday for the following counties, Champaign, DeWitt, Douglas, Edgar, Piatt and Vermilion. And now a discussion of hazardous weather conditions for the following counties, in Illinois, Champaign, Coles, DeWitt, Douglas, Edgar, Moultrie, Piatt and Vermilion. This hazardous weather outlook is for central Illinois, east central Illinois and west central Illinois. For tonight, periods of thunderstorms are expected into this evening, though a few may linger past midnight. While the severe weather threat is low, rainfall rates of 2 to 3 inches per hour may cause localized flash flooding. For Tuesday through Sunday, scattered thunderstorms are expected Tuesday evening, and a few may be strong or briefly severe. However, the better chances for severe weather will be Wednesday and especially on Thursday. There also remains a concern for localized flooding. Hot weather will develop on Tuesday and Wednesday. Heat index values over 95 to 100 degrees are expected on Tuesday west of Interstate 55 and over all of central and southeast Illinois on Wednesday. Spotter information statement, spotter activation is not anticipated tonight. The time is currently 5:54 p.m. Central Daylight Time. 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Now for the official National Weather Service forecast for Champaign, Urbana and surrounding areas of east central Illinois. Tonight, showers with thunderstorms likely until midnight, then a chance of showers and thunderstorms after midnight. Some thunderstorms may produce heavy rainfall. Lows in the upper 60s. South winds 10 to 15 miles an hour. Chance of rain 90%.

Tuesday, mostly cloudy in the morning, then becoming mostly sunny. A slight chance of showers and thunderstorms. Humid with highs in the upper 80s. Southwest winds 10 to 15 miles an hour. Chance of rain 20%. Tuesday night, partly cloudy with a chance of showers and thunderstorms. Humid with lows in the lower 70s. Southwest winds 5 to 10 miles an hour. Chance of rain 50%. Wednesday, mostly sunny. Humid with highs in the lower 90s. Southwest winds 15 to 20 miles an hour with gusts up to 30 miles an hour. Heat index values up to 100. Wednesday night, a chance of thunderstorms until midnight. Partly cloudy with a chance of showers. Lows in the lower 70s. Southwest winds 15 to 20 miles an hour with gusts up to 30 miles an hour. Chance of rain 50%. Thursday, mostly sunny with a chance of thunderstorms. A chance of showers. Breezy with highs around 90. Chance of rain 50%. Thursday night, showers with a chance of thunderstorms until midnight, then mostly cloudy after midnight. Lows in the mid-60s. Chance of rain 80%. Friday, mostly sunny. Highs in the mid-80s. Friday night and Saturday, mostly clear. Lows in the lower 60s. Highs in the mid-80s. Saturday night and Sunday, partly cloudy. A chance of showers and thunderstorms. Lows in the lower 60s. Highs in the lower 80s. Chance of rain 50%. Sunday night, partly cloudy with a 40% chance of showers. Lows in the upper 50s. Monday, partly sunny. Highs around 80. Again, the forecast for Champaign, Urbana and surrounding areas of East Central Illinois for tonight. Showers with thunderstorms likely until midnight, then a chance of showers and thunderstorms after midnight. Some thunderstorms may produce heavy rainfall. Lows in the upper 60s. South winds 10 to 15 miles an hour. Chance of rain 90%. At 5 p.m. at the Champaign Airport, light rain and fog were reported. Visibility was 3 miles. The temperature was 70 degrees, the dew point was 69, and the relative humidity was 97%. The wind was east at 9 miles an hour. The pressure was 29.97 inches and steady. Elsewhere around the area, at Peoria, rain was falling, with a temperature of 73. At Mattoon, it was mostly sunny, with a temperature of 72. It was partly sunny, with a temperature of 77 at Bloomington, 71 at Rantoul, and 74 at Terre Haute. It was cloudy, with a temperature of 70 at Paris, 73 at Decatur, and 78 at Springfield. And once again at 5 p.m. at the Champaign Airport, with light rain and fog, the temperature was 70. Looking elsewhere around the Midwest at 5 p.m., Chicago was cloudy, and 78. Indianapolis was cloudy, and 80. St. Louis was partly sunny, and 87. Kansas City was mostly sunny, and 80. Des Moines was mostly sunny, and 84. Milwaukee was cloudy, and 70. Here is a flood statement. What? Flooding caused by excessive rainfall continues to be possible. Where? Portions of central, east central, southeast, and west central Illinois, including the following counties, in central Illinois, Christian, Menard, Sangamon and Shelby. In east central Illinois, Clark, Coles, Cumberland and Moultrie. In southeast Illinois, Clay, Crawford, Effingham, Jasper, Lawrence and Richland. In west central Illinois, Cass, Morgan, Schuyler and Scott. When, through Tuesday morning. The following impacts are expected. Excessive runoff may result in flooding of rivers, creeks, streams, and other low-lying and flood-prone locations. Additional details, some thunderstorms will produce rain rates of 2+ inches per hour. http://for safety information, visit www.weather.gov/safety/flood. You should monitor later forecasts and be alert for possible flood warnings. Those living in areas prone to flooding should be prepared to take action should flooding develop. The Champaign, Illinois Airport Climate Summary for this evening, as of 4 p.m., June 8, 2026. Today's high temperature was 78 degrees. The normal high is 82. Today's low temperature was 69 degrees.

The normal low is 60. 1.37 inches of precipitation fell today. Sunset tonight is at 8:21 p.m. Sunrise tomorrow is at 5:24 a.m. The Mattoon, Illinois Airport climate summary for this evening, as of 4 p.m., June 8, 2026. Today's high temperature was 77 degrees. The normal high is 81. Today's low temperature was 68 degrees. The normal low is 61. 3.84 inches of precipitation fell today. Sunset tonight is at 8:19 p.m. Sunrise tomorrow is at 5:26 a.m. Here is a flood statement. What? Flooding caused by excessive rainfall continues to be possible. Where? Portions of central, east central, and west central Illinois, including the following counties, in central Illinois: DeWitt, Logan, Macon, Marshall, Mason, McLean, Peoria, Piatt, Stark, Tazewell, and Woodford. In east central Illinois: Champaign, Douglas, Edgar, and Vermilion. In west central Illinois: Fulton and Knox. When? Until 1 a.m. Tuesday. The following impacts are expected. Excessive runoff may result in flooding of rivers, creeks, streams, and other low-lying and flood-prone locations. Additional details: some thunderstorms will produce rain rates of 2-plus inches per hour. http://, for safety information, visit www.weather.gov/safety/flood. You should monitor later forecasts and be alert for possible flood warnings. Those living in areas prone to flooding should be prepared to take action should flooding develop. The following is a summary of watches, warnings, and advisories in effect. For the WXJ76 listening area, flood watch has been extended until 7 a.m. Tuesday for the following counties: Coles and Moultrie. A flood watch remains in effect until 1 a.m. Tuesday for the following counties: Champaign, DeWitt, Douglas, Edgar, Piatt, and Vermilion. And now a discussion of hazardous weather conditions for the following counties in Illinois: Champaign, Coles, DeWitt, Douglas, Edgar, Moultrie, Piatt, and Vermilion. This hazardous weather outlook is for central Illinois, east central Illinois, and west central Illinois. For tonight, periods of thunderstorms are expected into this evening, though a few may linger past midnight. While the severe weather threat is low, rainfall rates of 2 to 3 inches per hour may cause localized flash flooding. For Tuesday through Sunday, scattered thunderstorms are expected Tuesday evening, and a few may be strong or briefly severe. However, the better chances for severe weather will be Wednesday and especially on Thursday. There also remains a concern for localized flooding. Hot weather will develop on Tuesday and Wednesday. Heat index values over 95 to 100 degrees are expected on Tuesday west of Interstate 55 and over all of central and southeast Illinois on Wednesday. Spotter information statement: spotter activation is not anticipated tonight. The time is currently 6:03 p.m. Central Daylight Time. 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Now for the official National Weather Service forecast for Champaign, Urbana, and surrounding areas of east central Illinois. Tonight, showers with thunderstorms likely until midnight, then a chance of showers and thunderstorms after midnight. Some thunderstorms may produce heavy rainfall. Lows in the upper 60s. South winds 10 to 15 miles an hour. Chance of rain 90%. Tuesday, mostly cloudy in the morning, then becoming mostly sunny. A slight chance of showers and thunderstorms. Humid with highs in the upper 80s. Southwest winds 10 to 15 miles an hour. Chance of rain 20%. Tuesday night, partly cloudy with a chance of showers and thunderstorms. Humid with lows in the lower 70s. Southwest winds 5 to 10 miles an hour. Chance of rain 50%. Wednesday, mostly sunny. Humid with highs in the lower 90s. Southwest winds 15 to 20 miles an hour with gusts up to 30 miles an hour. Heat index values up to 100. Wednesday night, a chance of thunderstorms until midnight. Partly cloudy with a chance of showers. Lows in the lower 70s. Southwest winds 15 to 20 miles an hour with gusts up to 30 miles an hour. Chance of rain 50%. Thursday, mostly sunny with a chance of thunderstorms. A chance of showers.
breezy with highs around 90. Chance of rain 50%. Thursday night, showers with a chance of thunderstorms until midnight, then mostly cloudy after midnight. Lows in the mid-60s. Chance of rain 80%. Friday, mostly sunny. Highs in the mid-80s. Friday night and Saturday, mostly clear. Lows in the lower 60s. Highs in the mid-80s. Saturday night and Sunday, partly cloudy. A chance of showers and thunderstorms. Lows in the lower 60s. Highs in the lower 80s. Chance of rain 50%. Sunday night, partly cloudy with a 40% chance of showers. Lows in the upper 50s. Monday, partly sunny. Highs around 80. Again, the forecast for Champaign, Urbana and surrounding areas of East Central Illinois for tonight. Showers with thunderstorms likely until midnight, then a chance of showers and thunderstorms after midnight. Some thunderstorms may produce heavy rainfall. Lows in the upper 60s. South winds 10 to 15 miles an hour. Chance of rain 90%. 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Programming originates from NOAA's National Weather Service office in Lincoln and transmits from the WCIA television tower near Seymour. The station serves the following counties: Champaign, DeWitt, Coles, Douglas, Edgar, Ford, Moultrie, Piatt, and Vermilion. 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At 6 p.m. at the Champaign Airport, skies were cloudy. The temperature was 71 degrees, the dew point was 70, and the relative humidity was 96%. The wind was east at 13 miles an hour. The pressure was 29.95 inches and falling. Elsewhere around the area, at Decatur, rain was falling, with a temperature of 73. It was partly sunny, with a temperature of 75 at Bloomington, 73 at Paris, 76 at Terre Haute, and 74 at Mattoon. It was cloudy, with a temperature of 75 at Peoria, and 76 at Springfield. And once again at 6 p.m. at the Champaign Airport, under cloudy skies, the temperature was 71. Looking elsewhere around the Midwest at 6 p.m., Chicago was cloudy, and 78. Indianapolis was cloudy, and 81. St. Louis was partly sunny, and 85. Kansas City was cloudy, and 80. Des Moines was mostly sunny, and 85. Milwaukee was cloudy, and 69. Here is a flood statement. What? Flooding caused by excessive rainfall continues to be possible. Where? Portions of central, east central, southeast, and west central Illinois, including the following counties: in central Illinois, Christian, Menard, Sangamon, and Shelby. In east central Illinois, Clark, Coles, Cumberland, and Moultrie. In southeast Illinois, Clay, Crawford, Effingham, Jasper, Lawrence, and Richland. In west central Illinois, Cass, Morgan, Schuyler, and Scott. When, through Tuesday morning. The following impacts are expected: excessive runoff may result in flooding of rivers, creeks, streams, and other low-lying and flood-prone locations. Additional details: some thunderstorms will produce rain rates of 2-plus inches per hour. http://. 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You should monitor later forecasts and be alert for possible flood warnings. Those living in areas prone to flooding should be prepared to take action should flooding develop. Here is a flood statement. What? Flooding caused by excessive rainfall continues to be possible. Where? Portions of central, east central, and west central Illinois, including the following counties: in central Illinois, DeWitt, Logan, Macon, Marshall, Mason, McLean, Peoria, Piatt, Stark, Tazewell, and Woodford. In east central Illinois, Champaign, Douglas, Edgar, and Vermilion. In west central Illinois, Fulton and Knox. When? Until 1 a.m. Tuesday. The following impacts are expected: excessive runoff may result in flooding of rivers, creeks, streams, and other low-lying and flood-prone locations. Additional details: some thunderstorms will produce rain rates of 2-plus inches per hour.
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You should monitor later forecasts and be alert for possible flood warnings. Those living in areas prone to flooding should be prepared to take action should flooding develop. The following is a summary of watches, warnings and advisories in effect. For the WXJ76 listening area, flood watch has been extended until 7 a.m. Tuesday for the following counties, Coles and Moultrie. A flood watch remains in effect until 1 a.m. Tuesday for the following counties, Champaign, DeWitt, Douglas, Edgar, Piatt and Vermilion. And now a discussion of hazardous weather conditions for the following counties in Illinois, Champaign, Coles, DeWitt, Douglas, Edgar, Moultrie, Piatt and Vermilion. This hazardous weather outlook is for Central Illinois, East Central Illinois and West Central Illinois. For tonight, periods of thunderstorms are expected into this evening, though a few may linger past midnight. While the severe weather threat is low, rainfall rates of 2 to 3 inches per hour may cause localized flash flooding. For Tuesday through Sunday, scattered thunderstorms are expected Tuesday evening, and a few may be strong or briefly severe. However, the better chances for severe weather will be Wednesday and especially on Thursday. There also remains a concern for localized flooding. Hot weather will develop on Tuesday and Wednesday. Heat index values over 95 to 100 degrees are expected on Tuesday west of Interstate 55 and over all of central and southeast Illinois on Wednesday. Spotter information statement, spotter activation is not anticipated tonight. The time is currently 6:12 p.m. Central Daylight Time. 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Now for the official National Weather Service forecast for Champaign, Urbana and surrounding areas of East Central Illinois. Tonight, showers with thunderstorms likely until midnight, then a chance of showers and thunderstorms after midnight. Some thunderstorms may produce heavy rainfall. Lows in the upper 60s. South winds 10 to 15 miles an hour. Chance of rain 90%. Tuesday, mostly cloudy in the morning, then becoming mostly sunny. A slight chance of showers and thunderstorms. Humid with highs in the upper 80s. Southwest winds 10 to 15 miles an hour. Chance of rain 20%. Tuesday night, partly cloudy with a chance of showers and thunderstorms. Humid with lows in the lower 70s. Southwest winds 5 to 10 miles an hour. Chance of rain 50%. Wednesday, mostly sunny. Humid with highs in the lower 90s. Southwest winds 15 to 20 miles an hour with gusts up to 30 miles an hour. Heat index values up to 100. Wednesday night, a chance of thunderstorms until midnight. Partly cloudy with a chance of showers. Lows in the lower 70s. Southwest winds 15 to 20 miles an hour with gusts up to 30 miles an hour. Chance of rain 50%. Thursday, mostly sunny with a chance of thunderstorms. A chance of showers. Breezy with highs around 90. Chance of rain 50%. Thursday night, showers with a chance of thunderstorms until midnight, then mostly cloudy after midnight. Lows in the mid-60s. Chance of rain 80%. Friday, mostly sunny. Highs in the mid-80s. Friday night and Saturday, mostly clear. Lows in the lower 60s. Highs in the mid-80s. Saturday night and Sunday, partly cloudy. A chance of showers and thunderstorms. Lows in the lower 60s. Highs in the lower 80s. Chance of rain 50%. Sunday night, partly cloudy with a 40% chance of showers. Lows in the upper 50s. Monday, partly sunny. Highs around 80. Again, the forecast for Champaign, Urbana and surrounding areas of East Central Illinois for tonight. Showers with thunderstorms likely until midnight, then a chance of showers and thunderstorms after midnight. Some thunderstorms may produce heavy rainfall. Lows in the upper 60s. South winds 10 to 15 miles an hour. Chance of rain 90%. The Champaign, Illinois Airport Climate Summary for this evening, as of 4 p.m., June 8, 2026. Today's high temperature was 78 degrees. The normal high is 82. Today's low temperature was 69 degrees.
The normal low is 60.37 inches of precipitation.

Nation fell today. Sunset tonight is at 8:21 p.m. Sunrise tomorrow is at 5:24 a.m. The Mattoon, Illinois Airport climate summary for this evening, as of 4 p.m., June 8, 2026. Today's high temperature was 77 degrees. The normal high is 81. Today's low temperature was 68 degrees. The normal low is 61. 3.84 inches of precipitation fell today. Sunset tonight is at 8:19 p.m. Sunrise tomorrow is at 5:26 a.m. And now a discussion of hazardous weather conditions for the following counties in Illinois: Champaign, Coles, DeWitt, Douglas, Edgar, Moultrie, Piatt, and Vermilion. This hazardous weather outlook is for Central Illinois, East Central Illinois, and West Central Illinois. For tonight, periods of thunderstorms are expected into this evening, though a few may linger past midnight. While the severe weather threat is low, rainfall rates of 2 to 3 inches per hour may cause localized flash flooding. For Tuesday through Sunday, scattered thunderstorms are expected Tuesday evening, and a few may be strong or briefly severe. However, the better chances for severe weather will be Wednesday and especially on Thursday. There also remains a concern for localized flooding. Hot weather will develop on Tuesday and Wednesday. Heat index values over 95 to 100 degrees are expected on Tuesday west of Interstate 55 and over all of central and southeast Illinois on Wednesday. Spotter information statement: spotter activation is not anticipated tonight. The time is currently 6:17 p.m. Central Daylight Time. 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Now for the official National Weather Service forecast for Champaign, Urbana, and surrounding areas of East Central Illinois. Tonight, showers with thunderstorms likely until midnight, then a chance of showers and thunderstorms after midnight. Some thunderstorms may produce heavy rainfall. Lows in the upper 60s. South winds 10 to 15 miles an hour. Chance of rain 90%. Tuesday, mostly cloudy in the morning, then becoming mostly sunny. A slight chance of showers and thunderstorms. Humid with highs in the upper 80s. Southwest winds 10 to 15 miles an hour. Chance of rain 20%. Tuesday night, partly cloudy with a chance of showers and thunderstorms. Humid with lows in the lower 70s. Southwest winds 5 to 10 miles an hour. Chance of rain 50%. Wednesday, mostly sunny. Humid with highs in the lower 90s. Southwest winds 15 to 20 miles an hour with gusts up to 30 miles an hour. Heat index values up to 100. Wednesday night, a chance of thunderstorms until midnight. Partly cloudy with a chance of showers. Lows in the lower 70s. Southwest winds 15 to 20 miles an hour with gusts up to 30 miles an hour. Chance of rain 50%. Thursday, mostly sunny with a chance of thunderstorms. A chance of showers. Breezy with highs around 90. Chance of rain 50%. Thursday night, showers with a chance of thunderstorms until midnight, then mostly cloudy after midnight. Lows in the mid-60s. Chance of rain 80%. Friday, mostly sunny. Highs in the mid-80s. Friday night and Saturday, mostly clear. Lows in the lower 60s. Highs in the mid-80s. Saturday night and Sunday, partly cloudy. A chance of showers and thunderstorms. Lows in the lower 60s. Highs in the lower 80s. Chance of rain 50%. Sunday night, partly cloudy with a 40% chance of showers. Lows in the upper 50s. Monday, partly sunny. Highs around 80. Again, the forecast for Champaign, Urbana, and surrounding areas of East Central Illinois for tonight: showers with thunderstorms likely until midnight, then a chance of showers and thunderstorms after midnight. Some thunderstorms may produce heavy rainfall. Lows in the upper 60s. South winds 10 to 15 miles an hour. Chance of rain 90%. At 6 p.m. at the Champaign Airport, skies were cloudy. The temperature was 71 degrees, the dew point was 70, and the relative humidity was 96%. The wind was east at 13 miles an hour. The pressure was 29.95 inches and falling. Elsewhere around the area, at Decatur, rain was falling.

with a temperature of 73. It was partly sunny, with a temperature of 75 at Bloomington, 73 at Paris, and 74 at Mattoon. It was cloudy, with a temperature of 75 at Peoria, 76 at Terre Haute, and 76 at Springfield. And once again at 6 p.m. at the Champaign Airport, under cloudy skies, the temperature was 71. At 6 p.m. at the Champaign Airport, skies were cloudy. The temperature was 71 degrees, the dew point was 70, and the relative humidity was 96%. The wind was east at 13 miles an hour. The pressure was 29.95 inches and falling. Elsewhere around the area, rain was falling, with a temperature of 73 at Bloomington and 70 at Rantoul. At Springfield, thunder was reported, with a temperature of 76. It was partly sunny, with a temperature of 73 at Paris, 74 at Mattoon, and 73 at Decatur. It was cloudy, with a temperature of 75 at Peoria and 76 at Terre Haute. And once again at 6 p.m. at the Champaign Airport, under cloudy skies, the temperature was 71. Looking elsewhere around the Midwest at 6 p.m., Chicago was cloudy, and 78. Indianapolis was cloudy, and 81. St. Louis was partly sunny, and 85. Kansas City was cloudy, and 80. Des Moines was mostly sunny, and 85. Milwaukee was cloudy, and 69. Here is a flood statement. What? Flooding caused by excessive rainfall continues to be possible. Where? Portions of central, east central, southeast, and west central Illinois, including the following counties, in central Illinois, Christian, Menard, Sangamon and Shelby. In east central Illinois, Clark, Coles, Cumberland and Moultrie. In southeast Illinois, Clay, Crawford, Effingham, Jasper, Lawrence and Richland. In west central Illinois, Cass, Morgan, Schuyler, and Scott. When, through Tuesday morning. The following impacts are expected. Excessive runoff may result in flooding of rivers, creeks, streams, and other low-lying and flood-prone locations. Additional details, some thunderstorms will produce rain rates of 2+ inches per hour. http://, for safety information, visit www.weather.gov/safety/flood. You should monitor later forecasts and be alert for possible flood warnings. Those living in areas prone to flooding should be prepared to take action should flooding develop. Here is a flood statement. What? Flooding caused by excessive rainfall continues to be possible. Where? Portions of central, east central, and west central Illinois, including the following counties, in central Illinois, DeWitt, Logan, Macon, Marshall, Mason, McLean, Peoria, Piatt, Stark, Tazewell, and Woodford. In east central Illinois, Champaign, Douglas, Edgar, and Vermilion. In west central Illinois, Fulton and Knox. When? Until 1 a.m. Tuesday. The following impacts are expected. Excessive runoff may result in flooding of rivers, creeks, streams, and other low-lying and flood-prone locations. Additional details, some thunderstorms will produce rain rates of 2+ inches per hour. http://, for safety information, visit www.weather.gov/safety/flood. You should monitor later forecasts and be alert for possible flood warnings. Those living in areas prone to flooding should be prepared to take action should flooding develop. The following is a summary of watches, warnings and advisories in effect. For the WXJ76 listening area, flood watch has been extended until 7 a.m. Tuesday for the following counties, Coles and Moultrie. A flood watch remains in effect until 1 a.m. Tuesday for the following counties, Champaign, DeWitt, Douglas, Edgar, Piatt and Vermilion. And now a discussion of hazardous weather conditions for the following counties in Illinois, Champaign, Coles, DeWitt, Douglas, Edgar, Moultrie, Piatt and Vermilion. This hazardous weather outlook is for central Illinois, east central Illinois and west central Illinois. For tonight, periods of thunderstorms are expected into this evening, though a few may linger past midnight. While the severe weather threat is low, rainfall rates of 2 to 3 inches per hour may cause localized flash flooding. For Tuesday through Sunday, scattered thunderstorms are expected Tuesday evening, and a few may be strong or briefly severe. However, the better chances for severe weather will be Wednesday and

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Now for the official National Weather Service forecast for Champaign, Urbana, and surrounding areas of East Central Illinois. Tonight, showers with thunderstorms likely until midnight, then a chance of showers and thunderstorms after midnight. Some thunderstorms may produce heavy rainfall. Lows in the upper 60s. South winds 10 to 15 miles an hour. Chance of rain 90%. Tuesday, mostly cloudy in the morning, then becoming mostly sunny. A slight chance of showers and thunderstorms. Humid with highs in the upper 80s. Southwest winds 10 to 15 miles an hour. Chance of rain 20%. Tuesday night, partly cloudy with a chance of showers and thunderstorms. Humid with lows in the lower 70s. Southwest winds 5 to 10 miles an hour. Chance of rain 50%. Wednesday, mostly sunny. Humid with highs in the lower 90s. Southwest winds 15 to 20 miles an hour with gusts up to 30 miles an hour. Heat index values up to 100. Wednesday night, a chance of thunderstorms until midnight. Partly cloudy with a chance of showers. Lows in the lower 70s. Southwest winds 15 to 20 miles an hour with gusts up to 30 miles an hour. Chance of rain 50%. Thursday, mostly sunny with a chance of thunderstorms. A chance of showers. Breezy with highs around 90. Chance of rain 50%. Thursday night, showers with a chance of thunderstorms until midnight, then mostly cloudy after midnight. Lows in the mid-60s. Chance of rain 80%. Friday, mostly sunny. Highs in the mid-80s. Friday night and Saturday, mostly clear. Lows in the lower 60s. Highs in the mid-80s. Saturday night and Sunday, partly cloudy. A chance of showers and thunderstorms. Lows in the lower 60s. Highs in the lower 80s. Chance of rain 50%. Sunday night, partly cloudy with a 40% chance of showers. Lows in the upper 50s. Monday, partly sunny. Highs around 80. Again, the forecast for Champaign, Urbana, and surrounding areas of East Central Illinois for tonight. Showers with thunderstorms likely until midnight, then a chance of showers and thunderstorms after midnight. Some thunderstorms may produce heavy rainfall. Lows in the upper 60s. South winds 10 to 15 miles an hour. Chance of rain 90%. At 6 p.m. at the Champaign Airport, skies were cloudy. The temperature was 71 degrees, the dew point was 70, and the relative humidity was 96%. The wind was east at 13 miles an hour. The pressure was 29.95 inches and falling. Elsewhere around the area, rain was falling, with a temperature of 73 at Bloomington and 70 at Red Hill. At Springfield, thunder was reported, with a temperature of 76. It was partly sunny, with a temperature of 73 at Paris, 74 at Mattoon, and 73 at Decatur. It was cloudy, with a temperature of 75 at Peoria and 76 at Terre Haute. And once again at 6 p.m. at the Champaign Airport, under cloudy skies, the temperature was 71. Looking elsewhere around the Midwest at 6 p.m., Chicago was cloudy, and 78. Indianapolis was cloudy, and 81. St. Louis was partly sunny, and 85. Kansas City was cloudy, and 80. Des Moines was mostly sunny, and 85. Milwaukee was cloudy, and 69. The Champaign, Illinois Airport Climate Summary for this evening, as of 4 p.m., June 8, 2026. Today's high temperature was 78 degrees. The normal high is 82. Today's low temperature was 69 degrees. The normal low is 60. 1.37 inches of precipitation fell today. Sunset tonight is at 8:21 p.m. Sunrise tomorrow is at 5:24 a.m. The Mattoon, Illinois Airport Climate Summary for this evening, as of 4 p.m., June 8, 2026. Today's high temperature was 77 degrees. The normal high is 81. Today's low temperature was 68 degrees. The normal low is 61. 3.84 inches of precipitation fell today. Sunset tonight is at 8:19 p.m.

sunrise tomorrow is at 5:26 a.m. Here is a flood statement. What? Flooding caused by excessive rainfall continues to be possible. Where? Portions of central, east central, southeast, and west central Illinois, including the following counties, in central Illinois, Christian, Menard, Sangamon and Shelby. In east central Illinois, Clark, Coles, Cumberland and Moultrie. In southeast Illinois, Clay, Crawford, Effingham, Jasper, Lawrence and Richland. In west central Illinois, Cass, Morgan, Schuyler and Scott. When, through Tuesday morning. The following impacts are expected. Excessive runoff may result in flooding of rivers, creeks, streams, and other low-lying and flood-prone locations. Additional details, some thunderstorms will produce rain rates of 2-plus inches per hour. http://, for safety information, visit www.weather.gov/safety/flood. You should monitor later forecasts and be alert for possible flood warnings. Those living in areas prone to flooding should be prepared to take action should flooding develop. Here is a flood statement. What? Flooding caused by excessive rainfall continues to be possible. Where? Portions of central, east central, and west central Illinois, including the following counties, in central Illinois, DeWitt, Logan, Macon, Marshall, Mason, McLean, Peoria, Piatt, Stark, Tazewell and Woodford. In east central Illinois, Champaign, Douglas, Edgar and Vermilion. In west central Illinois, Fulton and Knox. When? Until 1 a.m. Tuesday. The following impacts are expected. Excessive runoff may result in flooding of rivers, creeks, streams, and other low-lying and flood-prone locations. Additional details, some thunderstorms, Douglas, Edgar and Vermilion. In west central Illinois, Fulton and Knox. When? Until 1 a.m. Tuesday. The following impacts are expected. Excessive runoff may result in flooding of rivers, creeks, streams, and other low-lying and flood-prone locations. Additional details, some thunderstorms will produce rain rates of 2-plus inches per hour. http://, for safety information, visit www.weather.gov/safety/flood. You should monitor later forecasts and be alert for possible flood warnings. Those living in areas prone to flooding should be prepared to take action should flooding develop. The following is a summary of watches, warnings and advisories in effect. For the WXJ76 listening area, flood watch has been extended until 7 a.m. Tuesday for the following counties, Coles and Moultrie. A flood watch remains in effect until 1 a.m. Tuesday for the following counties, Champaign, DeWitt, Douglas, Edgar, Piatt and Vermilion. The time is currently 6:34 p.m. Central Daylight Time. 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Now for the official National Weather Service forecast for Champaign, Urbana and surrounding areas of east central Illinois. Tonight, showers with thunderstorms likely until midnight, then a chance of showers and thunderstorms after midnight. Some thunderstorms may produce heavy rainfall. Lows in the upper 60s. South winds 10 to 15 miles an hour. Chance of rain 90%. Tuesday, mostly cloudy in the morning, then becoming mostly sunny. A slight chance of showers and thunderstorms. Humid with highs in the upper 80s. Southwest winds 10 to 15 miles an hour. Chance of rain 20%. Tuesday night, partly cloudy with a chance of showers and thunderstorms. Humid with lows in the lower 70s. Southwest winds 5 to 10 miles an hour. Chance of rain 50%. Wednesday, mostly sunny. Humid with highs in the lower 90s. Southwest winds 15 to 20 miles an hour with gusts up to 30 miles an hour. Heat index values up to 100. Wednesday night, a chance of thunderstorms until midnight. Partly cloudy with a chance of showers. Lows in the lower 70s. Southwest winds 15 to 20 miles an hour with gusts up to 30 miles an hour. Chance of rain 50%. Thursday, mostly sunny with a chance of thunderstorms. A chance of showers. Breezy with highs around 90. Chance of rain 50%. Thursday night, showers with a chance of thunderstorms until midnight, then mostly cloudy after midnight. Lows in the mid-60s.

chance of rain 80%. Friday, mostly sunny. Highs in the mid-80s. Friday night and Saturday, mostly clear. Lows in the lower 60s. Highs in the mid-80s. Saturday night and Sunday, partly cloudy. A chance of showers and thunderstorms. Lows in the lower 60s. Highs in the lower 80s. Chance of rain 50%. Sunday night, partly cloudy with a 40% chance of showers. Lows in the upper 50s. Monday, partly sunny. Highs around 80. Again, the forecast for Champaign, Urbana and surrounding areas of East Central Illinois for tonight. Showers with thunderstorms likely until midnight, then a chance of showers and thunderstorms after midnight. Some thunderstorms may produce heavy rainfall. Lows in the upper 60s. South winds 10 to 15 miles an hour. Chance of rain 90%. At 6 p.m. at the Champaign Airport, skies were cloudy. The temperature was 71 degrees, the dew point was 70, and the relative humidity was 96%. The wind was east at 13 miles an hour. The pressure was 29.95 inches and falling. Elsewhere around the area, rain was falling, with a temperature of 73 at Bloomington and 70 at Rantoul. At Springfield, thunder was reported, with a temperature of 76. It was partly sunny, with a temperature of 73 at Paris, 74 at Mattoon, and 73 at Decatur. It was cloudy, with a temperature of 75 at Peoria, and 76 at Terre Haute. And once again at 6 p.m. at the Champaign Airport, under cloudy skies, the temperature was 71. Looking elsewhere around the Midwest at 6 p.m., Chicago was cloudy, and 78. Indianapolis was cloudy, and 81. St. Louis was partly sunny, and 85. Kansas City was cloudy, and 80. Des Moines was mostly sunny, and 85. Milwaukee was cloudy, and 69. Here is a flood statement. What, flooding caused by excessive rainfall continues to be possible. Where, portions of central, east central, southeast, and west central Illinois, including the following counties, in central Illinois, Christian, Menard, Sangamon and Shelby. In east central Illinois, Clark, Coles, Cumberland and Moultrie. In southeast Illinois, Clay, Crawford, Effingham, Jasper, Lawrence and Richland. In west central Illinois, Cass, Morgan, Schuyler and Scott. When, through Tuesday morning. The following impacts are expected. Excessive runoff may result in flooding of rivers, creeks, streams, and other low-lying and flood-prone locations. Additional details, some thunderstorms will produce rain rates of 2-plus inches per hour. http://, for safety information, visit www.weather.gov/safety/flood. You should monitor later forecasts and be alert for possible flood warnings. Those living in areas prone to flooding should be prepared to take action should flooding develop. Here is a flood statement. What, flooding caused by excessive rainfall continues to be possible. Where, portions of central, east central, and west central Illinois, including the following counties, in central Illinois, DeWitt, Logan, Macon, Marshall, Mason, McLean, Peoria, Piatt, Stark, Tazewell and Woodford. In east central Illinois, Champaign, Douglas, Edgar and Vermilion. In west central Illinois, Fulton and Knox. When, until 1 a.m. Tuesday. The following impacts are expected. Excessive runoff may result in flooding of rivers, creeks, streams, and other low-lying and flood-prone locations. Additional details, some thunderstorms will produce rain rates of 2-plus inches per hour. http://, for safety information, visit www.weather.gov/safety/flood. You should monitor later forecasts and be alert for possible flood warnings. Those living in areas prone to flooding should be prepared to take action should flooding develop. The following is a summary of watches, warnings and advisories in effect. For the WXJ76 listening area, flood watch has been extended until 7 a.m. Tuesday for the following counties, Coles and Moultrie. A flood watch remains in effect until 1 a.m. Tuesday for the following counties, Champaign, DeWitt, Douglas, Edgar, Piatt and Vermilion. The time is currently 6:40 p.m. Central Daylight Time.
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Now for the official National Weather Service forecast for Champaign, Urbana, and surrounding areas of East Central Illinois. Rest of tonight, showers with thunderstorms likely until midnight, then a chance of showers and thunderstorms after midnight. Some thunderstorms may produce heavy rainfall. Lows in the upper 60s. South winds 10 to 15 miles an hour. Chance of rain 90%. Tuesday, mostly cloudy in the morning, then becoming partly sunny. A slight chance of showers and thunderstorms. Humid with highs in the upper 80s. Southwest winds 10 to 15 miles an hour. Chance of rain 20%. Tuesday night, partly cloudy with a chance of showers and thunderstorms. Humid with lows in the lower 70s. Southwest winds 5 to 10 miles an hour. Chance of rain 50%. Wednesday, mostly sunny. Humid with highs in the lower 90s. Southwest winds 15 to 20 miles an hour with gusts up to 30 miles an hour. Heat index values up to 100. Wednesday night, a chance of thunderstorms until midnight. Partly cloudy with a chance of showers. Lows in the lower 70s. Southwest winds 15 to 20 miles an hour with gusts up to 30 miles an hour. Chance of rain 50%. Thursday, mostly sunny with a chance of thunderstorms. A chance of showers. Breezy with highs around 90. Chance of rain 50%. Thursday night, showers with a chance of thunderstorms until midnight, then mostly cloudy after midnight. Lows in the mid-60s. Chance of rain 80%. Friday, mostly sunny. Highs in the mid-80s. Friday night and Saturday, mostly clear. Lows in the lower 60s. Highs in the mid-80s. Saturday night and Sunday, partly cloudy. A chance of showers and thunderstorms. Lows in the lower 60s. Highs in the lower 80s. Chance of rain 50%. Sunday night, partly cloudy with a 40% chance of showers. Lows in the upper 50s. Monday, partly sunny. Highs around 80. Again, the forecast for Champaign, Urbana, and surrounding areas of East Central Illinois for the rest of tonight, showers with thunderstorms likely until midnight, then a chance of showers and thunderstorms after midnight. Some thunderstorms may produce heavy rainfall. Lows in the upper 60s. South winds 10 to 15 miles an hour. Chance of rain 90%. At 6 p.m. at the Champaign Airport, skies were cloudy. The temperature was 71 degrees, the dew point was 70, and the relative humidity was 96%. The wind was east at 13 miles an hour. The pressure was 29.95 inches and falling. Elsewhere around the area, rain was falling, with a temperature of 73 at Bloomington and 70 at Rantoul. At Springfield, thunder was reported, with a temperature of 76. It was partly sunny, with a temperature of 73 at Paris, 74 at Mattoon, and 73 at Decatur. It was cloudy, with a temperature of 75 at Peoria, and 76 at Terre Haute. And once again at 6 p.m. at the Champaign Airport, under cloudy skies, the temperature was 71. Looking elsewhere around the Midwest at 6 p.m., Chicago was cloudy, and 78. Indianapolis was cloudy, and 81. St. Louis was partly sunny, and 85. Kansas City was cloudy, and 80. Des Moines was mostly sunny, and 85. Milwaukee was cloudy, and 69. The Champaign, Illinois Airport Climate Summary for this evening, as of 4 p.m., June 8, 2026. Today's high temperature was 78 degrees. The normal high is 82. Today's low temperature was 69 degrees. The normal low is 60. 1.37 inches of precipitation fell today. Sunset tonight is at 8:21 p.m. Sunrise tomorrow is at 5:24 a.m. The Mattoon, Illinois Airport Climate Summary for this evening, as of 4 p.m., June 8, 2026. Today's high temperature was 77 degrees. The normal high is 81. Today's low temperature was 68 degrees. The normal low is 61. 3.84 inches of precipitation fell today. Sunset tonight is at 8:19 p.m. Sunrise tomorrow is at 5:26 a.m.